1.93 inches above the normal amount of 0.21 inches for August. The total precipitation for the year now stands at 29.59 inches, which is 1.68 inches above normal. No snow has fallen, which brings the monthly total to 0.0 inches. The total snowfall since July 1st still stands at 0.0 inches. The record high for tomorrow is 98, which occurred in 1897, and the record low is 50, which occurred in 1965. Sunset tonight is at 8:57 p.m. Sunrise tomorrow is at 6:46 a.m. All Hazards Radio KEC 74 in Indianapolis. Now a look at your forecast for Indianapolis and central Indiana. Tonight, partly cloudy. Patchy fog toward daybreak. Lows in the lower 60s. North winds 5 to 10 miles an hour. For Monday, partly cloudy through early afternoon, then clearing. Highs around 80. Northeast winds 5 to 10 miles an hour. Monday night, mostly clear. Lows around 60. Northeast winds around 5 miles an hour. For Tuesday, sunny. Highs in the lower 80s. East winds around 5 miles an hour. Once again, the forecast for tonight. Partly cloudy. Patchy fog toward daybreak. Lows in the lower 60s. North winds 5 to 10 miles an hour. Taking a look at the 3-7 day forecast for Indianapolis and central Indiana. Tuesday night, clear. Lows in the lower 60s. East winds around 5 miles an hour through the late overnight, becoming light and variable. For Wednesday and Wednesday night, mostly clear. Highs in the lower 80s. Lows in the mid 60s. Thursday and Thursday night, partly cloudy with a chance of showers and thunderstorms. Highs in the lower 80s. Lows in the upper 60s. Chance of rain 50%. For Friday, partly cloudy. A slight chance of showers and thunderstorms through early afternoon, then a chance of showers and thunderstorms late in the afternoon. Highs in the lower 80s. Chance of rain 30%. Friday night, a slight chance of thunderstorms through the late overnight. Partly cloudy with a chance of showers. Lows in the upper 60s. Chance of rain 30%. For Saturday, partly cloudy. A slight chance of showers and thunderstorms through early afternoon, then a chance of showers and thunderstorms late in the afternoon. Highs in the mid-80s. Chance of rain 40%. Saturday night and Sunday, partly cloudy with a slight chance of showers and thunderstorms. Lows in the upper 60s. Highs in the upper 80s. Chance of rain 20%. Now here is the hazardous weather outlook for central Indiana. For the period through tonight, no hazardous weather is expected at this time. And now the extended outlook for the period Monday through Saturday. Thunderstorm possible on Thursday through Saturday. It is too soon to determine if these storms will be severe. Spotter information statement, spotter activation is not anticipated. The 8 to 14 day outlook for Monday, August 10th through Sunday, August 16th, calls for both temperatures and precipitation to be above normal. Normal highs for the period are around 85 degrees, and normal lows are around 65. The normal precipitation total for the 7 days is between 0.65 and 0.70 inches. The ultraviolet index for Indianapolis on Monday will be 9. The Environmental Protection Agency categorizes an index of 9 as very high exposure to ultraviolet radiation. At 7 p.m. at Indianapolis, it was mostly sunny. The temperature was 79 degrees, the dew point 63, and the relative humidity 57%. The wind was north at 14 miles an hour. The barometric pressure was 29.80 inches and rising. Around central Indiana, it was sunny, with a temperature of 76 at Anderson and 75 at Muncie. It was partly sunny, with a temperature of 76 at Zionsville and 76 at Shelbyville. At Eagle Creek Airpark, it was cloudy, with a temperature of 79.
Elsewhere across Indiana, it was mostly sunny, with a temperature of 74 at South Bend and 78 at Lafayette. It was partly sunny, with a temperature of 77 at Fort Wayne, 77 at Terre Haute, and 75 at Bloomington. At Evansville, it was cloudy, with a temperature of 78. Just outside Indiana, it was mostly sunny, with a temperature of 74 at Chicago, 77 at Champaign, and 82 at St. Louis. It was partly sunny, with a temperature of 73 at Cincinnati, and 78 at Louisville. At Dayton, it was cloudy, with a temperature of 71. Once again, at Indianapolis, it was 79 degrees with mostly sunny skies. The Indianapolis climate summary is of 7 p.m., August 2, 2026. So far today, the high temperature has been 80 degrees. The normal high is 85. So far today, the low temperature has been 67 degrees. The normal low is 66. 0.05 inches of precipitation has fallen, which brings the monthly total to 2.14 inches. This is 1.93 inches above the normal amount of 0.21 inches for August. The total precipitation for the year now stands at 29.59 inches, which is 1.68 inches above normal. No snow has fallen, which brings the monthly total to 0.0 inches. The total snowfall since July 1st still stands at 0.0 inches. The record high for tomorrow is 98, which occurred in 1897, and the record low is 50, which occurred in 1965. Sunset tonight is at 8:57 p.m. Sunrise tomorrow is at 6:46 a.m. The current time is 8:08 p.m. Eastern Daylight Time. 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Now a look at your forecast for Indianapolis and central Indiana. Tonight, partly cloudy, patchy fog toward daybreak, lows in the lower 60s, north winds 5 to 10 miles an hour. For Monday, partly cloudy through early afternoon, then clearing, highs around 80. Northeast winds 5 to 10 miles an hour. Monday night, mostly clear. Lows around 60. Northeast winds around 5 miles an hour. For Tuesday, sunny. Highs in the lower 80s. East winds around 5 miles an hour. Once again, the forecast for tonight. Partly cloudy. Patchy fog toward daybreak. Lows in the lower 60s. North winds 5 to 10 miles an hour. Taking a look at the 3 through 7 day forecast for Indianapolis and central Indiana. Tuesday night, clear. Lows in the lower 60s. East winds around 5 miles an hour through the late overnight, becoming light and variable. For Wednesday and Wednesday night, mostly clear. Highs in the lower 80s. Lows in the mid 60s. Thursday and Thursday night, partly cloudy with a chance of showers and thunderstorms. Highs in the lower 80s. Lows in the upper 60s. Chance of rain 50%. For Friday, partly cloudy. A slight chance of showers and thunderstorms through early afternoon, then a chance of showers and thunderstorms late in the afternoon. Highs in the lower 80s. Chance of rain 30%. Friday night, a slight chance of thunderstorms through the late overnight. Partly cloudy with a chance of showers. Lows in the upper 60s. Chance of rain 30%. For Saturday, partly cloudy. A slight chance of showers and thunderstorms through early afternoon, then a chance of showers and thunderstorms late in the afternoon. Highs in the mid-80s. Chance of rain 40%. Saturday night and Sunday, partly cloudy with a slight chance of showers and thunderstorms. Lows in the upper 60s. Highs in the upper 80s. Chance of rain 20%. The 14-day outlook for Monday, August 10th through Sunday, August 16th, calls for both temperatures and precipitation to be above normal. Normal highs for the period are around 85 degrees, and normal lows are around 65. The normal precipitation total for the 7 days is between 0.65 and 0.70 inches. The ultraviolet index for Indianapolis on Monday will be 9.
The Environmental Protection Agency categorizes an index of 9 as very high exposure to ultraviolet radiation.

Asian. At 8 p.m. at Indianapolis, it was mostly cloudy. The temperature was 77 degrees, the dew point 63, and the relative humidity 61%. The wind was north at 10 miles an hour. The barometric pressure was 29.80 inches and steady. Around central Indiana, it was clear, with a temperature of 75 at Anderson, 74 at Muncie, and 75 at Shelbyville. At Zionsville, it was partly cloudy, with a temperature of 75. At Eagle Creek Airport, it was mostly cloudy, with a temperature of 76. Elsewhere across Indiana, it was sunny, with a temperature of 73 at South Bend, 76 at Lafayette, and 76 at Bloomington. It was mostly sunny, with a temperature of 77 at Fort Wayne, and 77 at Terre Haute. At Evansville, it was cloudy, with a temperature of 77. Just outside Indiana, it was clear, with a temperature of 75 at Champaign, and 80 at St. Louis. At Chicago, it was partly cloudy, with a temperature of 73. It was mostly cloudy, with a temperature of 72 at Cincinnati, and 77 at Louisville. At Dayton, it was cloudy, with a temperature of 71. Once again, at Indianapolis, it was 77 degrees with mostly cloudy skies. The Indianapolis climate summary is of 7 p.m., August 2, 2026. So far today, the high temperature has been 80 degrees. The normal high is 85. So far today, the low temperature has been 67 degrees. The normal low is 66. 0.05 inches of precipitation has fallen, which brings the monthly total to 2.14 inches. This is 1.93 inches above the normal amount of 0.21 inches for August. The total precipitation for the year now stands at 29.59 inches, which is 1.68 inches above normal. No snow has fallen, which brings the monthly total to 0.0 inches. The total snowfall since July 1st still stands at 0.0 inches. The record high for tomorrow is 98, which occurred in 1897, and the record low is 50, which occurred in 1965. Sunset tonight is at 8:57 p.m. Sunrise tomorrow is at 6:46 a.m. This is NOAA All Hazards Radio KEC 74 in Indianapolis. And now a look at your forecast for Indianapolis and central Indiana. Tonight, partly cloudy, patchy fog toward daybreak, lows in the lower 60s, north winds 5 to 10 miles an hour. For Monday, partly cloudy through early afternoon, then clearing, highs around 80, northeast winds 5 to 10 miles an hour. Monday night, mostly clear, lows around 60. Northeast winds around 5 miles an hour. For Tuesday, sunny, highs in the lower 80s. East winds around 5 miles an hour. Once again, the forecast for tonight. Partly cloudy, patchy fog toward daybreak. Lows in the lower 60s. North winds 5 to 10 miles an hour. Taking a look at the 3 through 7 day forecast for Indianapolis and central Indiana. Tuesday night, clear, lows in the lower 60s, east winds around 5 miles an hour through the late overnight, becoming light and variable. For Wednesday and Wednesday night, mostly clear, highs in the lower 80s, lows in the mid 60s. Thursday and Thursday night, partly cloudy with a chance of showers and thunderstorms, highs in the lower 80s, lows in the upper 60s. Chance of rain 50%. For Friday, partly cloudy. A slight chance of showers and thunderstorms through early afternoon, then a chance of showers and thunderstorms late in the afternoon. Highs in the lower 80s. Chance of rain 30%. Friday night, a slight chance of thunderstorms through the late overnight. Partly cloudy with a chance of showers. Lows in the upper 60s. Chance of rain 30%. For Saturday, partly cloudy. A slight chance of showers and thunderstorms through early afternoon, then a chance of showers and thunderstorms late in the afternoon. Highs in the mid-80s. Chance of rain 40%. Saturday night and Sunday, partly cloudy.

with a slight chance of showers and thunderstorms. Lows in the upper 60s. Highs in the upper 80s. Chance of rain 20%. The 8 to 14 day outlook for Monday, August 10th through Sunday, August 16th, calls for both temperatures and precipitation to be above normal. Normal highs for the period are around 85 degrees, and normal lows are around 65. The normal precipitation total for the 7 days is between 0.65 and 0.70 inches. The ultraviolet index for Indianapolis on Monday will be 9. The Environmental Protection Agency categorizes an index of 9 as very high exposure to ultraviolet radiation. At 8 p.m. at Indianapolis, it was mostly cloudy. The temperature was 77 degrees, the dew point 63, and the relative humidity 61%. The wind was north at 10 miles an hour. The barometric pressure was 29.80 inches and steady. Around central Indiana, it was clear, with a temperature of 75 at Anderson, 74 at Muncie, and 75 at Shelbyville. At Zionsville, it was partly cloudy, with a temperature of 75. At Eagle Creek Airport, it was mostly cloudy, with a temperature of 76. Elsewhere across Indiana, it was sunny, with a temperature of 73 at South Bend, 76 at Lafayette, and 76 at Bloomington. It was mostly sunny, with a temperature of 77 at Fort Wayne, and 77 at Terre Haute. At Evansville, it was cloudy, with a temperature of 77. Just outside Indiana, it was clear, with a temperature of 75 at Champaign, and 80 at St. Louis. At Chicago, it was partly cloudy, with a temperature of 73. It was mostly cloudy, with a temperature of 72 at Cincinnati, and 77 at Louisville. At Dayton, it was cloudy, with a temperature of 71. Once again, at Indianapolis, it was 77 degrees with mostly cloudy skies. The Indianapolis climate summary is of 7 p.m., August 2, 2026. So far today, the high temperature has been 80 degrees. The normal high is 85. So far today, the low temperature has been 67 degrees. The normal low is 66. 0.05 inches of precipitation has fallen, which brings the monthly total to 2.14 inches. This is 1.93 inches above the normal amount of 0.21 inches for August. The total precipitation for the year now stands at 29.59 inches, which is 1.68 inches above normal. No snow has fallen, which brings the monthly total to 0.0 inches. The total snowfall since July 1st still stands at 0.0 inches. The record high for tomorrow is 98, which occurred in 1897, and the record low is 50, which occurred in 1965. Sunset tonight is at 8:57 p.m. Sunrise tomorrow is at 6:46 a.m. This is NOAA All Hazards Radio KEC 74 in Indianapolis. And now a look at your forecast for Indianapolis and central Indiana. Tonight, partly cloudy. Patchy fog toward daybreak. Lows in the lower 60s. North winds 5 to 10 miles an hour. For Monday, partly cloudy through early afternoon, then clearing. Highs around 80. Northeast winds 5 to 10 miles an hour. Monday night, mostly clear. Lows around 60. Northeast winds around 5 miles an hour. For Tuesday, sunny. Highs in the lower 80s. East winds around 5 miles an hour. Once again, the forecast for tonight. Partly cloudy. Patchy fog toward daybreak. Lows in the lower 60s. North winds 5 to 10 miles an hour. Taking a look at the 3 through 7 day forecast for Indianapolis and central Indiana. Tuesday night, clear. Lows in the lower 60s. East winds around 5 miles an hour through the late overnight, becoming light and variable. For Wednesday and Wednesday night, mostly clear. Highs in the lower 80s. Lows in the mid 60s. Thursday and Thursday night, partly cloudy with a chance of showers and thunderstorms. Highs in the lower 80s. Lows in the upper 60s. Chance of rain 50%. For Friday, partly cloudy.

14-day outlook for Monday, August 10th through Sunday, August 16th calls for both temperatures and precipitation to be above normal. Normal highs for the period are around 85 degrees, and normal lows are around 65. The normal precipitation total for the 7 days is between 0.65 and 0.70 inches. The current time is 8:23 p.m. Eastern Daylight Time. The ultraviolet index for Indianapolis on Monday will be 9. The Environmental Protection Agency categorizes an index of 9 as very high exposure to ultraviolet radiation. At 8 p.m. at Indianapolis, it was mostly cloudy. The temperature was 77 degrees, the dew point 63, and the relative humidity 61%. The wind was north at 10 miles an hour. The barometric pressure was 29.80 inches and steady. Around central Indiana, it was clear, with a temperature of 75 at Anderson, 74 at Muncie, and 75 at Shelbyville. At Zionsville, it was partly cloudy, with a temperature of 75. At Eagle Creek Airpark, it was mostly cloudy, with a temperature of 76. Elsewhere across Indiana, it was sunny, with a temperature of 73 at South Bend, 76 at Lafayette, and 76 at Bloomington. It was mostly sunny, with a temperature of 77 at Fort Wayne, and 77 at Terre Haute. At Evansville, it was cloudy, with a temperature of 77. Just outside Indiana, it was clear, with a temperature of 75 at Champaign, and 80 at St. Louis. At Chicago, it was partly cloudy, with a temperature of 73. It was mostly cloudy, with a temperature of 72 at Cincinnati, and 77 at Louisville. At Dayton, it was cloudy, with a temperature of 71. Once again, at Indianapolis, it was 77 degrees with mostly cloudy skies. The Indianapolis climate summary is of 7 p.m., August 2, 2026. So far today, the high temperature has been 80 degrees. The normal high is 85. So far today, the low temperature has been 67 degrees. The normal low is 66. 0.05 inches of precipitation has fallen, which brings the monthly total to 2.14 inches. This is 1.93 inches above the normal amount of 0.21 inches for August. The total precipitation for the year now stands at 29.59 inches, which is 1.68 inches above normal. No snow has fallen, which brings the monthly total to 0.0 inches. The total snowfall since July 1st still stands at 0.0 inches. The record high for tomorrow is 98, which occurred in 1897, and the record low is 50, which occurred in 1965. Sunset tonight is at 8:57 p.m. Sunrise tomorrow is at 6:46 a.m. Now here is the hazardous weather outlook for central Indiana. For the period through tonight, no hazardous weather is expected at this time. And now the extended outlook for the period Monday through Saturday. Thunderstorms will be possible on Thursday through Saturday. It is too soon to determine if these storms will be severe. Spotter information statement: spotter activation is not anticipated. This is NOAA All Hazards Radio KEC 74 in Indianapolis. Now a look at your forecast for Indianapolis and central Indiana. Tonight, partly cloudy, patchy fog toward daybreak, lows in the lower 60s, north winds 5 to 10 miles an hour. For Monday, partly cloudy through early afternoon, then clearing, highs around 80, northeast winds 5 to 10 miles an hour. Monday night, mostly clear, lows around 60. Northeast winds around 5 miles an hour. For Tuesday, sunny, highs in the lower 80s. East winds around 5 miles an hour. Once again, the forecast for tonight: partly cloudy, patchy fog toward daybreak, lows in the lower 60s. North winds 5 to 10 miles an hour. Taking a look at the 3 through 7 day forecast for Indianapolis and central Indiana. Tuesday night, clear, lows in the lower 60s, east winds around 5 miles an hour through the late overnight, becoming light and variable. For Wednesday and Wednesday night, mostly clear.

Highs in the lower 80s. Lows in the mid-60s. Thursday and Thursday night. Partly cloudy with a chance of showers and thunderstorms. Highs in the lower 80s. Lows in the upper 60s. Chance of rain 50%. For Friday. Partly cloudy. A slight chance of showers and thunderstorms through early afternoon, then a chance of showers and thunderstorms late in the afternoon. Highs in the lower 80s. Chance of rain 30%. Friday night. A slight chance of thunderstorms through the late overnight. Partly cloudy with a chance of showers. Lows in the upper 60s. Chance of rain 30%. For Saturday. Partly cloudy. A slight chance of showers and thunderstorms through early afternoon, then a chance of showers and thunderstorms late in the afternoon. Highs in the mid-80s. Chance of rain 40%. Saturday night and Sunday. Partly cloudy with a slight chance of showers and thunderstorms. Lows in the upper 60s. Highs in the upper 80s. Chance of rain 20%. Outlook for Monday, August 10th through Sunday, August 16th, calls for both temperatures and precipitation to be above normal. Normal highs for the period are around 85 degrees, and normal lows are around 65. The normal precipitation total for the 7 days is between 0.65 and 0.70 inches. The ultraviolet index for Indianapolis on Monday will be 9. The Environmental Protection Agency categorizes an index of 9 as very high exposure to ultraviolet radiation. At 8 a.m. at Indianapolis, it was mostly cloudy. The temperature was 77 degrees, the dew point 63, and the relative humidity 61%. The wind was north at 10 miles an hour. The barometric pressure was 29.80 inches and steady. Around central Indiana, it was clear, with a temperature of 75 at Anderson, 74 at Muncie, and 75 at Shelbyville. At Zionsville, it was partly cloudy, with a temperature of 75. At Eagle Creek Airport, it was mostly cloudy, with a temperature of 76. Elsewhere across Indiana, it was sunny, with a temperature of 73 at South Bend, 76 at Lafayette, and 76 at Bloomington. It was mostly sunny, with a temperature of 77 at Fort Wayne and 77 at Terre Haute. At Evansville, it was cloudy, with a temperature of 77. Just outside Indiana, it was clear, with a temperature of 75 at Champaign and 80 at St. Louis. At Chicago, it was partly cloudy, with a temperature of 73. It was mostly cloudy, with a temperature of 72 at Cincinnati and 77 at Louisville. At Dayton, it was cloudy, with a temperature of 71. Once again, at Indianapolis, it was 77 degrees with mostly cloudy skies. The Indianapolis climate summary is of 7 p.m., August 2, 2026. So far today, the high temperature has been 80 degrees. The normal high is 85. So far today, the low temperature has been 67 degrees. The normal low is 66. 0.05 inches of precipitation has fallen, which brings the monthly total to 2.14 inches. This is 1.93 inches above the normal amount of 0.21 inches for August. The total precipitation for the year now stands at 29.59 inches, which is 1.68 inches above normal. No snow has fallen, which brings the monthly total to 0.0 inches. The total snowfall since July 1st still stands at 0.0 inches. The record high for tomorrow is 98, which occurred in 1897, and the record low is 50, which occurred in 1965. Sunset tonight is at 8:57 p.m. Sunrise tomorrow is at 6:46 a.m. This is NOAA All Hazards Radio KEC 74 in Indianapolis. Now a look at your forecast for Indianapolis and central Indiana. Tonight, partly cloudy. Patchy fog toward daybreak. Lows in the lower 60s. North winds 5 to 10 miles an hour. For Monday, partly cloudy through early afternoon, then clearing. Highs around 80. Northeast winds 5 to 10 miles an hour. Monday night, mostly clear. Lows around 60. Northeast wind.

around 5 miles an hour. For Tuesday, sunny. Highs in the lower 80s. East winds around 5 miles an hour. Once again, the forecast for tonight. Partly cloudy. Patchy fog toward daybreak. Lows in the lower 60s. North winds 5 to 10 miles an hour. Taking a look at the 3 through 7 day forecast for Indianapolis and central Indiana. Lows in the lower 60s. North winds 5 to 10 miles an hour. Taking a look at the 3 through 7 day forecast for Indianapolis and central Indiana. Tuesday night. Clear. Lows in the lower 60s. East winds around 5 miles an hour through the late overnight, becoming light and variable. For Wednesday and Wednesday night, mostly clear. Highs in the lower 80s. Lows in the mid 60s. Thursday and Thursday night, partly cloudy with a chance of showers and thunderstorms. Highs in the lower 80s. Lows in the upper 60s. Chance of rain 50%. For Friday, partly cloudy. A slight chance of showers and thunderstorms through early afternoon, then a chance of showers and thunderstorms late in the afternoon. Highs in the lower 80s. Chance of rain 30%. Friday night. A slight chance of thunderstorms through the late overnight. Partly cloudy with a chance of showers. Lows in the upper 60s. Chance of rain 30%. For Saturday. Partly cloudy. A slight chance of showers and thunderstorms through early afternoon, then a chance of showers and thunderstorms late in the afternoon. Highs in the mid-80s. Chance of rain 40%. Saturday night and Sunday. Partly cloudy with a slight chance of showers and thunderstorms. Lows in the upper 60s. Highs in the upper 80s. Chance of rain 20%. Outlook for Monday, August 10th through Sunday, August 16th, calls for both temperatures and precipitation to be above normal. Normal highs for the period are around 85 degrees, and normal lows are around 65. The normal precipitation total for the 7 days is between 0.65 and 0.70 inches. The ultraviolet index for Indianapolis on Monday will be 9. The Environmental Protection Agency categorizes an index of 9 as very high exposure to ultraviolet radiation. At 8 p.m. at Indianapolis, it was mostly cloudy. The temperature was 77 degrees, the dew point 63, and the relative humidity 61%. The wind was north at 10 miles an hour. The barometric pressure was 29.80 inches and steady. Around central Indiana, it was clear, with a temperature of 75 at Anderson, 74 at Muncie, and 75 at Shelbyville. At Zionsville, it was partly cloudy, with a temperature of 75. At Eagle Creek Airport, it was mostly cloudy, with a temperature of 76. Elsewhere across Indiana, it was sunny, with a temperature of 73 at South Bend, 76 at Lafayette, and 76 at Bloomington. It was mostly sunny, with a temperature of 77 at Fort Wayne and 77 at Terre Haute. At Evansville, it was cloudy, with a temperature of 77. Just outside Indiana, it was clear, with a temperature of 75 at Champaign and 80 at St. Louis. At Chicago, it was partly cloudy, with a temperature of 73. It was mostly cloudy, with a temperature of 72 at Cincinnati and 77 at Louisville. At Dayton, it was cloudy, with a temperature of 71. Once again, at Indianapolis, it was 77 degrees with mostly cloudy skies. The Indianapolis climate summary is of 7 p.m., August 2, 2026. So far today, the high temperature has been 80 degrees. The normal high is 85. So far today, the low temperature has been 67 degrees. The normal low is 66. 0.05 inches of precipitation has fallen, which brings the monthly total to 2.14 inches. This is 1.93 inches above the normal amount of 0.21 inches for August. The total precipitation for the year now stands at 29.59 inches, which is 1.68 inches above normal. No snow has fallen, which brings the monthly total to 0.0 inches. The total snowfall since July 1st still stands at 0.

4.0 inches. The record high for tomorrow is 98, which occurred in 1897, and the record low is 50, which occurred in 1965. Sunset tonight is at 8:57 p.m. Sunrise tomorrow is at 6:46 a.m. This is NOAA All Hazards Radio KEC 74 in Indianapolis. Now a look at your forecast for Indianapolis and central Indiana. Tonight, partly cloudy, patchy fog toward daybreak, lows in the lower 60s, north winds 5 to 10 miles an hour. For Monday, partly cloudy through early afternoon, then clearing, highs around 80, northeast winds 5 to 10 miles an hour. Monday night, mostly clear, lows around 60, northeast winds around 5 miles an hour. For Tuesday, sunny, highs in the lower 80s, east winds around 5 miles an hour. Once again, the forecast for tonight, partly cloudy, patchy fog toward daybreak, lows in the lower 60s, north winds 5 to 10 miles an hour. The current time is 8:38 p.m. Eastern Daylight Time. Taking a look at the 3 through 7 day forecast for Indianapolis and central Indiana. Tuesday night, clear, lows in the lower 60s, east winds around 5 miles an hour through the late overnight, becoming light and variable. For Wednesday and Wednesday night, mostly clear, highs in the lower 80s, lows in the mid 60s. Thursday and Thursday night, partly cloudy with a chance of showers and thunderstorms. Highs in the lower 80s, lows in the upper 60s, chance of rain 50%. For Friday, partly cloudy, a slight chance of showers and thunderstorms through early afternoon, then a chance of showers and thunderstorms late in the afternoon. Highs in the lower 80s, chance of rain 30%. Friday night, a slight chance of thunderstorms through the late overnight, partly cloudy with a chance of showers. Lows in the upper 60s. Chance of rain 30%. For Saturday, partly cloudy. A slight chance of showers and thunderstorms through early afternoon, then a chance of showers and thunderstorms late in the afternoon. Highs in the mid-80s. Chance of rain 40%. Saturday night and Sunday, partly cloudy with a slight chance of showers and thunderstorms. Lows in the upper 60s. Highs in the upper 80s. Chance of rain 20%. The 8 to 14 day outlook for Monday, August 10th through Sunday, August 16th, calls for both temperatures and precipitation to be above normal. Normal highs for the period are around 85 degrees, and normal lows are around 65. The normal precipitation total for the 7 days is between 0.65 and 0.70 inches. The ultraviolet index for Indianapolis on Monday will be 9. The Environmental Protection Agency categorizes an index of 9 as very high exposure to ultraviolet radiation. At 8 p.m. at Indianapolis, it was mostly cloudy. The temperature was 77 degrees, the dew point 63, and the relative humidity 61%. The wind was north at 10 miles an hour. The barometric pressure was 29.80 inches and steady. Around central Indiana, it was clear, with a temperature of 75 at Anderson, 74 at Muncie, and 75 at Shelbyville. At Zionsville, it was partly cloudy, with a temperature of 75. At Eagle Creek Airport, it was mostly cloudy, with a temperature of 76. Elsewhere across Indiana, it was sunny, with a temperature of 73 at South Bend, 76 at Lafayette, and 76 at Bloomington. It was mostly sunny, with a temperature of 77 at Fort Wayne, and 77 at Terre Haute. At Evansville, it was cloudy, with a temperature of 77. Just outside Indiana, it was clear, with a temperature of 75 at Champaign, and 80 at St. Louis. At Chicago, it was partly cloudy, with a temperature of 73. It was mostly cloudy, with a temperature of 72 at Cincinnati, and 77 at Louisville. At Dayton, it was cloudy, with a temperature of 71. Once again, at Indianapolis, it was 77 degrees with mostly cloudy skies.

the Indianapolis climate summary is of 7 p.m., August 2nd, 2026. So far today, the high temperature has been 80 degrees. The normal high is 85. So far today, the low temperature has been 67 degrees. The normal low is 66. 0.05 inches of precipitation has fallen, which brings the monthly total to 2.14 inches. This is 1.93 inches above the normal amount of 0.21 inches for August. The total precipitation for the year now stands at 29.59 inches, which is 1.68 inches above normal. No snow has fallen, which brings the monthly total to 0.0 inches. The total snowfall since July 1st still stands at 0.0 inches. The record high for tomorrow is 98, which occurred in 1897, and the record low is 50, which occurred in 1965. Sunset tonight is at 8:57 p.m. Sunrise tomorrow is at 6:46 a.m. All Hazards Radio KEC-74 in Indianapolis. And now a look at your forecast for Indianapolis and central Indiana. Tonight, partly cloudy. Patchy fog toward daybreak. Lows in the lower 60s. North winds 5 to 10 miles an hour. For Monday, partly cloudy through early afternoon, then clearing. Highs around 80. Northeast winds 5 to 10 miles an hour. Monday night, mostly clear. Lows around 60. Northeast winds around 5 miles an hour. For Tuesday, sunny. Highs in the lower 80s. East winds around 5 miles an hour. Once again, the forecast for tonight. Partly cloudy. Patchy fog toward daybreak. Lows in the lower 60s. North winds 5 to 10 miles an hour. Taking a look at the 3 through 7 day forecast for Indianapolis and central Indiana. Tuesday night. Clear. Lows in the lower 60s. East winds around 5 miles an hour through the late overnight, becoming light and variable. For Wednesday and Wednesday night, mostly clear. Highs in the lower 80s. Lows in the mid-60s. Thursday and Thursday night, partly cloudy with a chance of showers and thunderstorms. Highs in the lower 80s. Lows in the upper 60s. Chance of rain 50%. For Friday, partly cloudy. A slight chance of showers and thunderstorms through early afternoon, then a chance of showers and thunderstorms late in the afternoon. Highs in the lower 80s. Chance of rain 30%. Friday night. A slight chance of thunderstorms through the late overnight. Partly cloudy with a chance of showers. Lows in the upper 60s. Chance of rain 30%. For Saturday. Partly cloudy. A slight chance of showers and thunderstorms through early afternoon, then a chance of showers and thunderstorms late in the afternoon. Highs in the mid-80s. Chance of rain 40%. Saturday night and Sunday. Partly cloudy with a slight chance of showers and thunderstorms. Lows in the upper 60s. Highs in the upper 80s. Chance of rain 20%. Now here is the hazardous weather outlook for central Indiana. For the period through tonight, no hazardous weather is expected at this time. And now the extended outlook for the period Monday through Saturday. Thunderstorms possible on Thursday through Saturday. It is too soon to determine if these storms will be severe. Spotter information statement, spotter activation is not anticipated. The 8 to 14 day outlook for Monday, August 10th through Sunday, August 16th, calls for both temperatures and precipitation to be above normal. Normal highs for the period are around 85 degrees, and normal lows are around 65. The normal precipitation total for the 7 days is between 0.65 and 0.70 inches. The ultraviolet index for Indianapolis on Monday will be 9. The Environmental Protection Agency categorizes an index of 9 as very high exposure to ultraviolet radiation. 8 p.m. at Indianapolis, it was mostly cloudy. The temperature was 77 degrees, the dew point 63, and the relative humidity 61%. The wind was north at 10 miles an hour. The barometric pressure was 29.0.

80 inches and steady. Around central Indiana, it was clear, with a temperature of 75 at Anderson, 74 at Muncie, and 75 at Shelbyville. In Zionsville, it was partly cloudy, with a temperature of 75. At Eagle Creek Air Park, it was mostly cloudy, with a temperature of 76. Elsewhere across Indiana, it was sunny, with a temperature of 73 at South Bend, 76 at Lafayette, and 76 at Bloomington. It was mostly sunny, with a temperature of 77 at Fort Wayne, and 77 at Terre Haute. At Evansville, it was cloudy, with a temperature of 77. Just outside Indiana, it was clear, with a temperature of 75 at Champaign, and 80 at St. Louis. At Chicago, it was partly cloudy, with a temperature of 73. It was mostly cloudy, with a temperature of 72 at Cincinnati, and 77 at Louisville. At Dayton, it was cloudy, with a temperature of 71. Once again, at Indianapolis, it was 77 degrees with mostly cloudy skies. The Indianapolis climate summary is of 7 p.m., August 2, 2026. So far today, the high temperature has been 80 degrees. The normal high is 85. So far today, the low temperature has been 67 degrees. The normal low is 66. 0.05 inches of precipitation has fallen, which brings the monthly total to 2.14 inches. This is 1.93 inches above the normal amount of 0.21 inches for August. The total precipitation for the year now stands at 29.59 inches, which is 1.68 inches above normal. No snow has fallen, which brings the monthly total to 0.0 inches. The total snowfall since July 1st still stands at 0.0 inches. The record high for tomorrow is 98, which occurred in 1897, and the record low is 50, which occurred in 1965. Sunset tonight is at 8:57 p.m. Sunrise tomorrow is at 6:46 a.m. All Hazards Radio KEC 74 in Indianapolis. Now a look at your forecast for Indianapolis and central Indiana. Tonight, partly cloudy. Patchy fog toward daybreak. Lows in the lower 60s. North winds 5 to 10 miles an hour. For Monday, partly cloudy through early afternoon, then clearing. Highs around 80. Northeast winds 5 to 10 miles an hour. Monday night, mostly clear. Lows around 60. Northeast winds around 5 miles an hour. For Tuesday, sunny. Highs in the lower 80s. East winds around 5 miles an hour. Once again, the forecast for tonight. Partly cloudy. Patchy fog toward daybreak. Lows in the lower 60s. North winds 5 to 10 miles an hour. Taking a look at the 3 through 7 day forecast for Indianapolis and central Indiana. Tuesday night, clear. Lows in the lower 60s. East winds around 5 miles an hour through the late overnight, becoming light and variable. For Wednesday and Wednesday night, mostly clear. Highs in the lower 80s. Lows in the mid 60s. Thursday and Thursday night, partly cloudy with a chance of showers and thunderstorms. Highs in the lower 80s. Lows in the upper 60s. Chance of rain 50%. For Friday, partly cloudy. A slight chance of showers and thunderstorms through early afternoon, then a chance of showers and thunderstorms late in the afternoon. Highs in the lower 80s. Chance of rain 30%. Friday night, a slight chance of thunderstorms through the late overnight. Partly cloudy with a chance of showers. Lows in the upper 60s. Chance of rain 30%. For Saturday, partly cloudy. A slight chance of showers and thunderstorms through early afternoon, then a chance of showers and thunderstorms late in the afternoon. Highs in the mid-80s. Chance of rain 40%. Saturday night and Sunday, partly cloudy with a slight chance of showers and thunderstorms. Lows in the upper 60s. Highs in the upper 80s. Chance of rain 20%.
The 8 to 14 day outlook for Monday, August 10th through Sunday, August 16th calls for both temperatures and precipitation.

be above normal. Normal highs for the period are around 85 degrees, and normal lows are around 65. The normal precipitation total for the 7 days is between 0.65 and 0.70 inches. The ultraviolet index for Indianapolis on Monday will be 9. The Environmental Protection Agency categorizes an index of 9 as very high exposure to ultraviolet radiation. The current time is 8:53 p.m. Eastern Daylight Time. At 8 p.m. at Indianapolis, it was mostly cloudy. The temperature was 77 degrees, the dew point 63, and the relative humidity 61%. The wind was north at 10 miles an hour. The barometric pressure was 29.80 inches and steady. Around central Indiana, it was clear, with a temperature of 75 at Anderson, 74 at Muncie, and 75 at Shelbyville. At Zionsville, it was partly cloudy, with a temperature of 75. At Eagle Creek Airpark, it was mostly cloudy, with a temperature of 76. Elsewhere across Indiana, it was sunny, with a temperature of 73 at South Bend, 76 at Lafayette, and 76 at Bloomington. It was mostly sunny, with a temperature of 77 at Fort Wayne, and 77 at Terre Haute. At Evansville, it was cloudy, with a temperature of 77. Just outside Indiana, it was clear, with a temperature of 75 at Champaign, and 80 at St. Louis. At Chicago, it was partly cloudy, with a temperature of 73. It was mostly cloudy, with a temperature of 72 at Cincinnati, and 77 at Louisville. At Dayton, it was cloudy, with a temperature of 71. Once again, at Indianapolis, it was 77 degrees with mostly cloudy skies. The Indianapolis climate summary is of 7 p.m., August 2, 2026. So far today, the high temperature has been 80 degrees. The normal high is 85. So far today, the low temperature has been 67 degrees. The normal low is 66. 0.05 inches of precipitation has fallen, which brings the monthly total to 2.14 inches. This is 1.93 inches above the normal amount of 0.21 inches for August. The total precipitation for the year now stands at 29.59 inches, which is 1.68 inches above normal. No snow has fallen, which brings the monthly total to 0.0 inches. The total snowfall since July 1st still stands at 0.0 inches. The record high for tomorrow is 98, which occurred in 1897, and the record low is 50, which occurred in 1965. Sunset tonight is at 8:57 p.m. Sunrise tomorrow is at 6:46 a.m. This is All Hazards Radio KEC 74 in Indianapolis. Now a look at your forecast for Indianapolis and central Indiana. Tonight, partly cloudy, patchy fog toward daybreak, lows in the lower 60s, north winds 5 to 10 miles an hour. For Monday, partly cloudy through early afternoon, then clearing, highs around 80, northeast winds 5 to 10 miles an hour. Monday night, mostly clear, lows around 60. Northeast winds around 5 miles an hour. For Tuesday, sunny, highs in the lower 80s. East winds around 5 miles an hour. Once again, the forecast for tonight. Partly cloudy, patchy fog toward daybreak. Lows in the lower 60s. North winds 5 to 10 miles an hour. Taking a look at the 3 through 7 day forecast for Indianapolis and central Indiana. Tuesday night, clear, lows in the lower 60s, east winds around 5 miles an hour through the late overnight, becoming light and variable. For Wednesday and Wednesday night, mostly clear, highs in the lower 80s, lows in the mid 60s. Thursday and Thursday night, partly cloudy with a chance of showers and thunderstorms, highs in the lower 80s, lows in the upper 60s. Chance of rain 50%. For Friday, partly cloudy. A slight chance of showers and thunderstorms through early afternoon, then a chance of showers and thunderstorms late in the afternoon. Highs in the lower 80s. Chance of rain 30%.
Friday night. A slight chance of thunderstorms through the late overnight. Partly cloudy with a chance of showers. Lows in the upper 60s. Chance of rain 30%. For Saturday, partly cloudy. A slight chance of showers and thunderstorms through early afternoon, then a chance of showers and thunderstorms late in the afternoon. Highs in the mid-80s. Chance of rain 40%. Saturday night and Sunday, partly cloudy with a slight chance of showers and thunderstorms. Lows in the upper 60s. Highs in the upper 80s. Chance of rain 20%. The 8 to 14 day outlook for Monday, August 10th through Sunday, August 16th, calls for both temperatures and precipitation to be above normal. Normal highs for the period are around 85 degrees, and normal lows are around 65. The normal precipitation total for the 7 days is between 0.65 and 0.70 inches. The ultraviolet index for Indianapolis on Monday will be 9. The Environmental Protection Agency categorizes an index of 9 as very high exposure to ultraviolet radiation. At 8 p.m. at Indianapolis, it was mostly cloudy. The temperature was 77 degrees, the dew point 63, and the relative humidity 61%. The wind was north at 10 miles an hour. The barometric pressure was 29.80 inches and steady. Around central Indiana, it was clear, with a temperature of 75 at Anderson, 74 at Muncie, and 75 at Shelbyville. At Zionsville, it was partly cloudy, with a temperature of 75. At Eagle Creek Airport, it was mostly cloudy, with a temperature of 76. Elsewhere across Indiana, it was sunny, with a temperature of 73 at South Bend, 76 at Lafayette, and 76 at Bloomington. It was mostly sunny, with a temperature of 77 at Fort Wayne, and 77 at Terre Haute. At Evansville, it was cloudy, with a temperature of 77. Just outside Indiana, it was clear, with a temperature of 75 at Champaign, and 80 at St. Louis. At Chicago, it was partly cloudy, with a temperature of 73. It was mostly cloudy, with a temperature of 72 at Cincinnati, and 77 at Louisville. At Dayton, it was cloudy, with a temperature of 71. Once again, at Indianapolis, it was 77 degrees with mostly cloudy skies. The Indianapolis climate summary is of 7 p.m., August 2, 2026. So far today, the high temperature has been 80 degrees. The normal high is 85. So far today, the low temperature has been 67 degrees. The normal low is 66. 0.05 inches of precipitation has fallen, which brings the monthly total to 2.14 inches. This is 1.93 inches above the normal amount of 0.21 inches for August. The total precipitation for the year now stands at 29.59 inches, which is 1.68 inches above normal. No snow has fallen, which brings the monthly total to 0.0 inches. The total snowfall since July 1st still stands at 0.0 inches. The record high for tomorrow is 98, which occurred in 1897, and the record low is 50, which occurred in 1965. Sunset tonight is at 8:57 p.m. Sunrise tomorrow is at 6:46 a.m. This is NOAA All Hazards Radio KEC 74 in Indianapolis. Now a look at your forecast for Indianapolis and central Indiana. Tonight, partly cloudy. Patchy fog toward daybreak. Lows in the lower 60s. North winds 5 to 10 miles an hour. For Monday, partly cloudy through early afternoon, then clearing. Highs around 80. Northeast winds 5 to 10 miles an hour. Monday night, mostly clear. Lows around 60. Northeast winds around 5 miles an hour. For Tuesday, sunny. Highs in the lower 80s. East winds around 5 miles an hour. Once again, the forecast for tonight. Partly cloudy. Patchy fog toward daybreak. Lows in the lower 60s. North winds 5 to 10 miles an hour. Taking a look at the 3 through 7 day forecast for Indianapolis and central Indiana. Tuesday night, clear.
lows in the lower 60s.

east winds around 5 miles an hour through the late overnight, becoming light and variable. For Wednesday and Wednesday night, mostly clear. Highs in the lower 80s. Lows in the mid-60s. Thursday and Thursday night, partly cloudy with a chance of showers and thunderstorms. Highs in the lower 80s. Lows in the upper 60s. Chance of rain 50%. For Friday, partly cloudy. A slight chance of showers and thunderstorms through early afternoon, then a chance of showers and thunderstorms late in the afternoon. Highs in the lower 80s. Chance of rain 30%. Friday night, a slight chance of thunderstorms through the late overnight. Partly cloudy with a chance of showers. Lows in the upper 60s. Chance of rain 30%. For Saturday, partly cloudy. A slight chance of showers and thunderstorms through early afternoon, then a chance of showers and thunderstorms late in the afternoon. Highs in the mid-80s. Chance of rain 40%. Saturday night and Sunday, partly cloudy with a slight chance of showers and thunderstorms. Lows in the upper 60s. Highs in the upper 80s. Chance of rain 20%. The 8 to 14 day outlook for Monday, August 10th through Sunday, August 16th, calls for both temperatures and precipitation to be above normal. Normal highs for the period are around 85 degrees, and normal lows are around 65. The normal precipitation total for the 7 days is between 0.65 and 0.70 inches. The ultraviolet index for Indianapolis on Monday will be 9. The Environmental Protection Agency categorizes an index of 9 as very high exposure to ultraviolet radiation. At 8 p.m. at Indianapolis, it was mostly cloudy. The temperature was 77 degrees, the dew point 63, and the relative humidity 61%. The wind was north at 10 miles an hour. The barometric pressure was 29.80 inches and steady. Around central Indiana, it was clear, with a temperature of 75 at Anderson, 74 at Muncie, and 75 at Shelbyville. At Zionsville, it was partly cloudy, with a temperature of 75. At Eagle Creek Airpark, it was mostly cloudy, with a temperature of 76. Elsewhere across Indiana, it was sunny, with a temperature of 73 at South Bend, 76 at Lafayette, and 76 at Bloomington. It was mostly sunny, with a temperature of 77 at Fort Wayne, and 77 at Terre Haute. At Evansville, it was cloudy, with a temperature of 77. Just outside Indiana, it was clear, with a temperature of 75 at Champaign, and 80 at St. Louis. At Chicago, it was partly cloudy, with a temperature of 73. It was mostly cloudy, with a temperature of 72 at Cincinnati, and 77 at Louisville. At Dayton, it was cloudy, with a temperature of 71. Once again, at Indianapolis, it was 77 degrees with mostly cloudy skies. Now here is the hazardous weather outlook for central Indiana. For the period through tonight, no hazardous weather is expected at this time. And now the extended outlook for the period Monday through Saturday. Thunderstorms will be possible on Thursday through Saturday. It is too soon to determine if these storms will be severe. Spotter information statement, spotter activation is not anticipated. Annapolis climate summary is of 7 p.m., August 2, 2026. So far today the high temperature has been 80 degrees. The normal high is 85. So far today the low temperature has been 67 degrees. The normal low is 66. 0.05 inches of precipitation has fallen, which brings the monthly total to 2.14 inches. This is 1.93 inches above the normal amount of 0.21 inches for August. The total precipitation for the year now stands at 29.59 inches, which is 1.68 inches above normal. No snow has fallen, which brings the monthly total to 0.0 inches. The total snowfall since July 1st still stands at 0.0 inches. The record high for tomorrow is 98, which occurred in 1897, and the record low is 50, which occurred in 1965. Sunset tonight is at 8:57 p.m. Sunrise tomorrow is at 6:46 a.m.

is NOAA All Hazards, Radio KEC 74 in Indianapolis. Now a look at your forecast for Indianapolis and central Indiana. Tonight, partly cloudy, patchy fog toward daybreak, lows in the lower 60s, north winds 5 to 10 miles an hour. For Monday, partly cloudy through early afternoon, then clearing, highs around 80, northeast winds 5 to 10 miles an hour. Monday night, mostly clear, lows around 60. Northeast winds around 5 miles an hour. For Tuesday, sunny, highs in the lower 80s, east winds around 5 miles an hour. Once again, the forecast for tonight: partly cloudy, patchy fog toward daybreak, lows in the lower 60s, north winds 5 to 10 miles an hour. The current time is 9:08 p.m. Eastern Daylight Time. Taking a look at the 3-7 day forecast for Indianapolis and central Indiana. Tuesday night, clear, lows in the lower 60s. East winds around 5 miles an hour through the late overnight, becoming light and variable. For Wednesday and Wednesday night, mostly clear, highs in the lower 80s, lows in the mid 60s. Thursday and Thursday night, partly cloudy with a chance of showers and thunderstorms. Highs in the lower 80s, lows in the upper 60s, chance of rain 50%. For Friday, partly cloudy, a slight chance of showers and thunderstorms through early afternoon, then a chance of showers and thunderstorms late in the afternoon. Highs in the lower 80s, chance of rain 30%. Friday night, a slight chance of thunderstorms through the late overnight, partly cloudy with a chance of showers. Lows in the upper 60s. Chance of rain 30%. For Saturday, partly cloudy. A slight chance of showers and thunderstorms through early afternoon, then a chance of showers and thunderstorms late in the afternoon. Highs in the mid-80s. Chance of rain 40%. Saturday night and Sunday, partly cloudy with a slight chance of showers and thunderstorms. Lows in the upper 60s. Highs in the upper 80s. Chance of rain 20%. The 8-14 day outlook for Monday, August 10th through Sunday, August 16th, calls for both temperatures and precipitation to be above normal. Normal highs for the period are around 85 degrees, and normal lows are around 65. The normal precipitation total for the 7 days is between 0.65 and 0.70 inches. The ultraviolet index for Indianapolis on Monday will be 9. The Environmental Protection Agency categorizes an index of 9 as very high exposure to ultraviolet radiation. At 9 p.m. at Indianapolis, it was partly cloudy. The temperature was 75 degrees, the dew point 65, and the relative humidity 70%. The wind was north at 3 miles an hour. The barometric pressure was 29.81 inches and rising. Around central Indiana, it was clear, with a temperature of 69 at Muncie and 71 at Shelbyville. It was mostly cloudy, with a temperature of 72 at Anderson, 71 at Zionsville, and 75 at Eagle Creek Air Park. Elsewhere across Indiana, it was clear, with a temperature of 69 at South Bend, 73 at Lafayette, and 75 at Terre Haute. At Fort Wayne, it was partly cloudy, with a temperature of 73. It was mostly cloudy, with a temperature of 72 at Bloomington and 75 at Evansville. Just outside Indiana, it was clear, with a temperature of 72 at Champaign and 77 at St. Louis. At Chicago, it was partly cloudy, with a temperature of 71. It was mostly cloudy, with a temperature of 71 at Dayton, 70 at Cincinnati, and 75 at Louisville. Once again, at Indianapolis, it was 75 degrees with partly cloudy skies. The Indianapolis climate summary is of 7 p.m., August 2, 2026. So far today, the high temperature has been 80 degrees. The normal high is 85. So far today, the low temperature has been 67 degrees. The normal low is 66.
0.05 inches of precipitation has fallen, which brings the monthly total to 2.14 inches. This is 1.93 inches above the normal amount of 0.21 inches for August. The total precipitation for the year now stands at 29.59 inches, which is 1.68 inches above normal. No snow has fallen, which brings the monthly total to 0.0 inches. The total snowfall since July 1st still stands at 0.0 inches. The record high for tomorrow is 98, which occurred in 1897, and the record low is 50, which occurred in 1965. Sunset tonight is at 8:57 p.m. Sunrise tomorrow is at 6:46 a.m. This is NOAA All Hazards Radio KEC 74 in Indianapolis. And now a look at your forecast for Indianapolis and central Indiana. Tonight, partly cloudy. Patchy fog toward daybreak. Lows in the lower 60s. North winds 5 to 10 miles an hour. For Monday, partly cloudy through early afternoon, then clearing. Highs around 80. Northeast winds 5 to 10 miles an hour. Monday night, mostly clear. Lows around 60. Northeast winds around 5 miles an hour. For Tuesday, sunny. Highs in the lower 80s. East winds around 5 miles an hour. Once again, the forecast for tonight. Partly cloudy. Patchy fog toward daybreak. Lows in the lower 60s. North winds 5 to 10 miles an hour. Taking a look at the 3 through 7 day forecast for Indianapolis and central Indiana. Tuesday night. Clear. Lows in the lower 60s. East winds around 5 miles an hour through the late overnight, becoming light and variable. For Wednesday and Wednesday night, mostly clear. Highs in the lower 80s. Lows in the mid-60s. Thursday and Thursday night, partly cloudy with a chance of showers and thunderstorms. Highs in the lower 80s. Lows in the upper 60s. Chance of rain 50%. For Friday, partly cloudy. A slight chance of showers and thunderstorms through early afternoon, then a chance of showers and thunderstorms late in the afternoon. Highs in the lower 80s. Chance of rain 30%. Friday night. A slight chance of thunderstorms through the late overnight. Partly cloudy with a chance of showers. Lows in the upper 60s. Chance of rain 30%. For Saturday. Partly cloudy. A slight chance of showers and thunderstorms through early afternoon, then a chance of showers and thunderstorms late in the afternoon. Highs in the mid-80s. Chance of rain 40%. Saturday night and Sunday. Partly cloudy with a slight chance of showers and thunderstorms. Lows in the upper 60s. Highs in the upper 80s. Chance of rain 20%. The 8 to 14 day outlook for Monday, August 10th through Sunday, August 16th, calls for both temperatures and precipitation to be above normal. Normal highs for the period are around 85 degrees, and normal lows are around 65. The normal precipitation total for the 7 days is between 0.65 and 0.70 inches. The ultraviolet index for Indianapolis on Monday will be 9. The Environmental Protection Agency categorizes an index of 9 as very high exposure to ultraviolet radiation. At 9 p.m. at Indianapolis, it was partly cloudy. The temperature was 75 degrees, the dew point 65, and the relative humidity 70%. The wind was north at 3 miles an hour. The barometric pressure was 29.81 inches and rising. Around central Indiana, it was clear, with a temperature of 69 at Muncie and 71 at Shelbyville. It was mostly cloudy, with a temperature of 72 at Anderson, 71 at Zionsville, and 75 at Eagle Creek Air Park. Elsewhere across Indiana, it was clear, with a temperature of 69 at South Bend, 73 at Lafayette, and 75 at Terre Haute. At Fort Wayne, it was partly cloudy, with a temperature of 73. It was mostly cloudy, with a temperature of 72 at Bloomington and 75 at Evansville. Just outside Indiana, it was clear, with a temperature of 72 at Champaign and 77 at St. Louis.
and Chicago, it was partly cloudy, with a temperature of 71. It was mostly cloudy, with a temperature of

71 at Dayton, 70 at Cincinnati, and 75 at Louisville. Once again, at Indianapolis, it was 75 degrees with partly cloudy skies. The Indianapolis climate summary is of 7 p.m., August 2, 2026. So far today, the high temperature has been 80 degrees. The normal high is 85. So far today, the low temperature has been 67 degrees. The normal low is 66. 0.05 inches of precipitation has fallen, which brings the monthly total to 2.14 inches. This is 1.93 inches above the normal amount of 0.21 inches for August. The total precipitation for the year now stands at 29.59 inches, which is 1.68 inches above normal. No snow has fallen, which brings the monthly total to 0.0 inches. The total snowfall since July 1st still stands at 0.0 inches. The record high for tomorrow is 98, which occurred in 1897, and the record low is 50, which occurred in 1965. Sunset tonight is at 8:57 p.m. Sunrise tomorrow is at 6:46 a.m. This is NOAA All Hazards Radio KEC 74 in Indianapolis. Now a look at your forecast for Indianapolis and central Indiana. Tonight, partly cloudy. Patchy fog toward daybreak. Lows in the lower 60s. North winds 5 to 10 miles an hour. For Monday, partly cloudy through early afternoon, then clearing. Highs around 80. Northeast winds 5 to 10 miles an hour. Monday night, mostly clear. Lows around 60. Northeast winds around 5 miles an hour. For Tuesday, sunny. Highs in the lower 80s. East winds around 5 miles an hour. Once again, the forecast for tonight. Partly cloudy. Patchy fog toward daybreak. Lows in the lower 60s. North winds 5 to 10 miles an hour. Taking a look at the 3 through 7 day forecast for Indianapolis and central Indiana. Tuesday night, clear, lows in the lower 60s, east winds around 5 miles an hour through the late overnight, becoming light and variable. For Wednesday and Wednesday night, mostly clear, highs in the lower 80s, lows in the mid 60s. Thursday and Thursday night, partly cloudy with a chance of showers and thunderstorms, highs in the lower 80s, lows in the upper 60s. Chance of rain 50%. For Friday, partly cloudy. A slight chance of showers and thunderstorms through early afternoon, then a chance of showers and thunderstorms late in the afternoon. Highs in the lower 80s. Chance of rain 30%. Friday night, a slight chance of thunderstorms through the late overnight. Partly cloudy with a chance of showers. Lows in the upper 60s. Chance of rain 30%. For Saturday, partly cloudy. A slight chance of showers and thunderstorms through early afternoon, then a chance of showers and thunderstorms late in the afternoon. Highs in the mid-80s. Chance of rain 40%. Saturday night and Sunday, partly cloudy with a slight chance of showers and thunderstorms. Lows in the upper 60s. Highs in the upper 80s. Chance of rain 20%. The 8 to 14 day outlook for Monday, August 10th through Sunday, August 16th, calls for both temperatures and precipitation to be above normal. Normal highs for the period are around 85 degrees, and normal lows are around 65. The normal precipitation total for the 7 days is between 0.65 and 0.70 inches. The ultraviolet index for Indianapolis on Monday will be 9. The Environmental Protection Agency categorizes an index of 9 as very high exposure to ultraviolet radiation. At 9 p.m., at Indianapolis, it was partly cloudy. The temperature was 75 degrees, the dew point 65, and the relative humidity 70%. The wind was north at 3 miles an hour. The barometric pressure was 29.81 inches and rising. Around central Indiana, it was clear, with a temperature of 69 at Muncie and 71 at Shelbyville. It was mostly cloudy, with a temperature of 72 at Anderson, 71 at Zionsville, and 75 at Eagle Creek Airport.

August 2nd, 2026. So far today, the high temperature has been 80 degrees. The normal high is 85. So far today, the low temperature has been 67 degrees. The normal low is 66. 0.05 inches of precipitation has fallen, which brings the monthly total to 2.14 inches. This is 1.93 inches above the normal amount of 0.21 inches for August. The total precipitation for the year now stands at 29.59 inches, which is 1.68 inches above normal. No snow has fallen, which brings the monthly total to 0.0 inches. The total snowfall since July 1st still stands at 0.0 inches. The record high for tomorrow is 98, which occurred in 1897, and the record low is 50, which occurred in 1965. Sunset tonight is at 8:57 p.m. Sunrise tomorrow is at 6:46 a.m. This is NOAA All Hazards Radio KEC 74 in Indianapolis. Now a look at your forecast for Indianapolis and central Indiana. Tonight, partly cloudy. Patchy fog toward daybreak. Lows in the lower 60s. North winds 5 to 10 miles an hour. For Monday, partly cloudy through early afternoon, then clearing. Highs around 80. Northeast winds 5 to 10 miles an hour. Monday night, mostly clear. Lows around 60. Northeast winds around 5 miles an hour. For Tuesday, sunny. Highs in the lower 80s. East winds around 5 miles an hour. Once again, the forecast for tonight. Partly cloudy. Patchy fog toward daybreak. Lows in the lower 60s. North winds 5 to 10 miles an hour. Now here is the hazardous weather outlook for central Indiana. For the period through tonight, no hazardous weather is expected at this time. And now the extended outlook for the period Monday through Saturday. Thunderstorms will be possible on Thursday through Saturday. It is too soon to determine if these storms will be severe. Spotter information statement, spotter activation is not anticipated. Taking a look at the 3 through 7 day forecast for Indianapolis and central Indiana. Tuesday night. Clear. Lows in the lower 60s. East winds around 5 miles an hour through the late overnight, becoming light and variable. For Wednesday and Wednesday night, mostly clear. Highs in the lower 80s. Lows in the mid 60s. Thursday and Thursday night, partly cloudy with a chance of showers and thunderstorms. Highs in the lower 80s. Lows in the upper 60s. Chance of rain 50%. For Friday, partly cloudy. A slight chance of showers and thunderstorms through early afternoon, then a chance of showers and thunderstorms late in the afternoon. Highs in the lower 80s. Chance of rain 30%. Friday night, a slight chance of thunderstorms through the late overnight. Partly cloudy with a chance of showers. Lows in the upper 60s. Chance of rain 30%. For Saturday, partly cloudy. A slight chance of showers and thunderstorms through early afternoon, then a chance of showers and thunderstorms late in the afternoon. Highs in the mid-80s. Chance of rain 40%. Saturday night and Sunday. Partly cloudy with a slight chance of showers and thunderstorms. Lows in the upper 60s. Highs in the upper 80s. Chance of rain 20%. The 8 to 14 day outlook for Monday, August 10th through Sunday, August 16th, calls for both temperatures and precipitation to be above normal. Normal highs for the period are around 85 degrees, and normal lows are around 65. The normal precipitation total for the 7 days is between 0.65 and 0.70 inches. The ultraviolet index for Indianapolis on Monday will be 9. The Environmental Protection Agency categorizes an index of 9 as very high exposure to ultraviolet radiation. At 9 p.m. at Indianapolis, it was partly cloudy. The temperature was 75 degrees, the dew point 65, and the relative humidity 70%. The wind was north at 3 miles an hour. The barometric pressure was 29.81 inches and rising. Around central Indiana,

was clear, with a temperature of 69 at Muncie and 71 at Shelbyville. It was mostly cloudy, with a temperature of 72 at Anderson, 71 at Zionsville, and 75 at Eagle Creek Air Park. Elsewhere across Indiana, it was clear, with a temperature of 69 at South Bend, 73 at Lafayette, and 75 at Terre Haute. At Fort Wayne, it was partly cloudy, with a temperature of 73. It was mostly cloudy, with a temperature of 72 at Bloomington and 75 at Evansville. Just outside Indiana, it was clear, with a temperature of 72 at Champaign and 77 at St. Louis. At Chicago, it was partly cloudy, with a temperature of 71. It was mostly cloudy, with a temperature of 71 at Dayton, 70 at Cincinnati, and 75 at Louisville. Once again, at Indianapolis, it was 75 degrees with partly cloudy skies. The Indianapolis climate summary is of 7 p.m., August 2, 2026. So far today, the high temperature has been 80 degrees. The normal high is 85. So far today, the low temperature has been 67 degrees. The normal low is 66. 0.05 inches of precipitation has fallen, which brings the monthly total to 2.14 inches. This is 1.93 inches above the normal amount of 0.21 inches for August. The total precipitation for the year now stands at 29.59 inches, which is 1.68 inches above normal. No snow has fallen, which brings the monthly total to 0.0 inches. The total snowfall since July 1st still stands at 0.0 inches. The record high for tomorrow is 98, which occurred in 1897, and the record low is 50, which occurred in 1965. Sunset tonight is at 8:57 p.m. Sunrise tomorrow is at 6:46 a.m. This is NOAA All Hazards Radio KEC 74 in Indianapolis. Now a look at your forecast for Indianapolis and central Indiana. Tonight, partly cloudy. Patchy fog toward daybreak. Lows in the lower 60s. North winds 5 to 10 miles an hour. For Monday, partly cloudy through early afternoon, then clearing. Highs around 80. Northeast winds 5 to 10 miles an hour. Monday night, mostly clear. Lows around 60. Northeast winds around 5 miles an hour. For Tuesday, sunny. Highs in the lower 80s. East winds around 5 miles an hour. Once again, the forecast for tonight. Partly cloudy. Patchy fog toward daybreak. Lows in the lower 60s. North winds 5 to 10 miles an hour. Taking a look at the 3 through 7 day forecast for Indianapolis and central Indiana. Tuesday night, clear. Lows in the lower 60s. East winds around 5 miles an hour through the late overnight, becoming light and variable. For Wednesday and Wednesday night, mostly clear. Highs in the lower 80s. Lows in the mid 60s. Thursday and Thursday night, partly cloudy with a chance of showers and thunderstorms. Highs in the lower 80s. Lows in the upper 60s. Chance of rain 50%. For Friday, partly cloudy. A slight chance of showers and thunderstorms through early afternoon, then a chance of showers and thunderstorms late in the afternoon. Highs in the lower 80s. Chance of rain 30%. Friday night, a slight chance of thunderstorms through the late overnight. Partly cloudy with a chance of showers. Lows in the upper 60s. Chance of rain 30%. For Saturday, partly cloudy. A slight chance of showers and thunderstorms through early afternoon, then a chance of showers and thunderstorms late in the afternoon. Highs in the mid-80s. Chance of rain 40%. Saturday night and Sunday, partly cloudy with a slight chance of showers and thunderstorms. Lows in the upper 60s. Highs in the upper 80s. Chance of rain 20%. The 8 to 14 day outlook for Monday and thunderstorms. Lows in the upper 60s. Highs in the upper 80s. Chance of rain 20%. The 8 to 14 day outlook for Monday, August 10th through Sunday, August 16th calls for both temperatures.

and precipitation to be above normal. Normal highs for the period are around 85 degrees, and normal lows are around 65. The normal precipitation total for the 7 days is between 0.65 and 0.70 inches. The ultraviolet index for Indianapolis on Monday will be 9. The Environmental Protection Agency categorizes an index of 9 as very high exposure to ultraviolet radiation. At 9 p.m. at Indianapolis, it was partly cloudy. The temperature was 75 degrees, the dew point 65, and the relative humidity 70%. The wind was north at 3 miles an hour. The barometric pressure was 29.81 inches and rising. Around central Indiana, it was clear, with a temperature of 69 at Muncie and 71 at Shelbyville. It was mostly cloudy, with a temperature of 72 at Anderson, 71 at Zionsville, and 75 at Eagle Creek Air Park. Elsewhere across Indiana, it was clear, with a temperature of 69 at South Bend, 73 at Lafayette, and 75 at Terre Haute. At Fort Wayne, it was partly cloudy, with a temperature of 73. It was mostly cloudy, with a temperature of 72 at Bloomington and 75 at Evansville. Just outside Indiana, it was clear, with a temperature of 72 at Champaign and 77 at St. Louis. At Chicago, it was partly cloudy, with a temperature of 71. It was mostly cloudy, with a temperature of 71 at Dayton, 70 at Cincinnati, and 75 at Louisville. Once again, at Indianapolis, it was 75 degrees with partly cloudy skies. All Hazards Radio KEC 74 in Indianapolis. Now a look at your forecast for Indianapolis and central Indiana. Tonight, partly cloudy. Patchy fog toward daybreak. Lows in the lower 60s. North winds 5 to 10 miles an hour. For Monday, partly cloudy through early afternoon, then clearing. Highs around 80. Northeast winds 5 to 10 miles an hour. Monday night, mostly clear. Lows around 60. Northeast winds around 5 miles an hour. For Tuesday, sunny. Highs in the lower 80s. East winds around 5 miles an hour. Once again, the forecast for tonight. Partly cloudy. Patchy fog toward daybreak. Lows in the lower 60s. North winds 5 to 10 miles an hour. Taking a look at the 3 through 7 day forecast for Indianapolis and central Indiana. Tuesday night. Clear. Lows in the lower 60s. East winds around 5 miles an hour through the late overnight, becoming light and variable. For Wednesday and Wednesday night, mostly clear. Highs in the lower 80s. Lows in the mid-60s. Thursday and Thursday night, partly cloudy with a chance of showers and thunderstorms. Highs in the lower 80s. Lows in the upper 60s. Chance of rain 50%. For Friday, partly cloudy. A slight chance of showers and thunderstorms through early afternoon, then a chance of showers and thunderstorms late in the afternoon. Highs in the lower 80s. Chance of rain 30%. Friday night. A slight chance of thunderstorms through the late overnight. Partly cloudy with a chance of showers. Lows in the upper 60s. Chance of rain 30%. For Saturday. Partly cloudy. A slight chance of showers and thunderstorms through early afternoon, then a chance of showers and thunderstorms late in the afternoon. Highs in the mid-80s. Chance of rain 40%. Saturday night and Sunday. Partly cloudy with a slight chance of showers and thunderstorms. Lows in the upper 60s. Highs in the upper 80s. Chance of rain 20%. The 8 to 14 day outlook for Monday, August 10th through Sunday, August 16th, calls for both temperatures and precipitation to be above normal. Normal highs for the period are around 85 degrees, and normal lows are around 65. The normal precipitation total for the 7 days is between 0.65 and 0.70 inches. The current time is 9:38 p.m. Eastern Daylight Time. The ultraviolet index for Indianapolis on Monday will be 9.
The Environmental Protection Agency categorizes an index of 9 as very high.

exposure to ultraviolet radiation. At 9 p.m. at Indianapolis, it was partly cloudy. The temperature was 75 degrees, the dew point 65, and the relative humidity 70%. The wind was north at 3 miles an hour. The barometric pressure was 29.81 inches and rising. Around central Indiana, it was clear, with a temperature of 69 at Muncie and 71 at Shelbyville. It was mostly cloudy, with a temperature of 72 at Anderson, 71 at Zionsville, and 75 at Eagle Creek Air Park. Elsewhere across Indiana, it was clear, with a temperature of 69 at South Bend, 73 at Lafayette, and 75 at Terre Haute. At Fort Wayne, it was partly cloudy, with a temperature of 73. It was mostly cloudy, with a temperature of 72 at Bloomington and 75 at Evansville. Just outside Indiana, it was clear, with a temperature of 72 at Champaign and 77 at St. Louis. At Chicago, it was partly cloudy, with a temperature of 71. It was mostly cloudy, with a temperature of 71 at Dayton, 70 at Cincinnati, and 75 at Louisville. Once again, at Indianapolis, it was 75 degrees with partly cloudy skies. This is All Hazards Radio KEC 74 in Indianapolis. And now a look at your forecast for Indianapolis and central Indiana. Tonight, partly cloudy. Patchy fog toward daybreak. Lows in the lower 60s. North winds 5 to 10 miles an hour. For Monday, partly cloudy through early afternoon, then clearing. Highs around 80. Northeast winds 5 to 10 miles an hour. Monday night, mostly clear. Lows around 60. Northeast winds around 5 miles an hour. For Tuesday, sunny. Highs in the lower 80s. East winds around 5 miles an hour. Once again, the forecast for tonight. Partly cloudy. Patchy fog toward daybreak. Lows in the lower 60s. North winds 5 to 10 miles an hour. And now a look at your forecast for Indianapolis and central Indiana. Rest of tonight. Partly cloudy. Patchy fog toward daybreak. Lows in the lower 60s. North winds 5 to 10 miles an hour. For Monday, partly cloudy through early afternoon, then clearing. Highs around 80. Northeast winds 5 to 10 miles an hour. Monday night, mostly clear. Lows around 60. Northeast winds around 5 miles an hour. For Tuesday, sunny. Highs in the lower 80s. East winds around 5 miles an hour. Once again, the forecast for rest of tonight. Partly cloudy. Patchy fog toward daybreak. Lows in the lower 60s. North winds 5 to 10 miles an hour. Taking a look at the 3 through 7 day forecast for Indianapolis and central Indiana. Tuesday night. Clear. Lows in the lower 60s. East winds around 5 miles an hour through the late overnight, becoming light and variable. For Wednesday and Wednesday night, mostly clear. Highs in the lower 80s. Lows in the mid-60s. Thursday and Thursday night, partly cloudy with a chance of showers and thunderstorms. Highs in the lower 80s. Lows in the upper 60s. Chance of rain 50%. For Friday, partly cloudy. A slight chance of showers and thunderstorms through early afternoon, then a chance of showers and thunderstorms late in the afternoon. Highs in the lower 80s. Chance of rain 30%. Friday night. A slight chance of thunderstorms through the late overnight. Partly cloudy with a chance of showers. Lows in the upper 60s. Chance of rain 30%. For Saturday. Partly cloudy. A slight chance of showers and thunderstorms through early afternoon, then a chance of showers and thunderstorms late in the afternoon. Highs in the mid-80s. Chance of rain 40%. Saturday night and Sunday. Partly cloudy with a slight chance of showers and thunderstorms. Lows in the upper 60s. Highs in the upper 80s. Chance of rain 20%. The 14-day outlook for Monday, August 10th through Sunday, August 6th.

Eve calls for both temperatures and precipitation to be above normal. Normal highs for the period are around 85 degrees, and normal lows are around 65. The normal precipitation total for the 7 days is between 0.65 and 0.70 inches. The ultraviolet index for Indianapolis on Monday will be 9. The Environmental Protection Agency categorizes an index of 9 as very high exposure to ultraviolet radiation. At 9 p.m. at Indianapolis, it was partly cloudy. The temperature was 75 degrees, the dew point 65, and the relative humidity 70%. The wind was north at 3 miles an hour. The barometric pressure was 29.81 inches and rising. Around central Indiana, it was clear, with a temperature of 69 at Muncie and 71 at Shelbyville. It was mostly cloudy, with a temperature of 72 at Anderson, 71 at Zionsville, and 75 at Eagle Creek Air Park. Elsewhere across Indiana, it was clear, with a temperature of 69 at South Bend, 73 at Lafayette, and 75 at Terre Haute. At Fort Wayne, it was partly cloudy, with a temperature of 73. It was mostly cloudy, with a temperature of 72 at Bloomington and 75 at Evansville. Just outside Indiana, it was clear, with a temperature of 72 at Champaign and 77 at St. Louis. At Chicago, it was partly cloudy, with a temperature of 71. It was mostly cloudy, with a temperature of 71 at Dayton, 70 at Cincinnati, and 75 at Louisville. Once again, at Indianapolis, it was 75 degrees with partly cloudy skies. Now here is the hazardous weather outlook for central Indiana. For the period through tonight, no hazardous weather is expected at this time. And now the extended outlook for the period Monday through Saturday. Thunderstorms will be possible on Thursday through Saturday. It is too soon to determine if these storms will be severe. Spotter information statement. Spotter activation is not anticipated. This is NOAA All Hazards Radio KEC 74 in Indianapolis. Now a look at your forecast for Indianapolis and central Indiana. Rest of tonight. Partly cloudy. Patchy fog toward daybreak. Lows in the lower 60s. North winds 5 to 10 miles an hour. For Monday, partly cloudy through early afternoon, then clearing. Highs around 80. Northeast winds 5 to 10 miles an hour. Monday night, mostly clear. Lows around 60. Northeast winds around 5 miles an hour. For Tuesday, sunny. Highs in the lower 80s. East winds around 5 miles an hour. Once again, the forecast for rest of tonight. Partly cloudy. Patchy fog toward daybreak. Lows in the lower 60s. North winds 5 to 10 miles an hour. Taking a look at the 3 through 7 day forecast for Indianapolis and central Indiana. Tuesday night. Clear. Lows in the lower 60s. East winds around 5 miles an hour through the late overnight, becoming light and variable. For Wednesday and Wednesday night, mostly clear. Highs in the lower 80s. Lows in the mid-60s. Thursday and Thursday night, partly cloudy with a chance of showers and thunderstorms. Highs in the lower 80s. Lows in the upper 60s. Chance of rain 50%. For Friday, partly cloudy. A slight chance of showers and thunderstorms through early afternoon, then a chance of showers and thunderstorms late in the afternoon. Highs in the lower 80s. Chance of rain 30%. Friday night. A slight chance of thunderstorms through the late overnight. Partly cloudy with a chance of showers. Lows in the upper 60s. Chance of rain 30%. For Saturday. Partly cloudy. A slight chance of showers and thunderstorms through early afternoon, then a chance of showers and thunderstorms late in the afternoon. Highs in the mid-80s. Chance of rain 40%. Saturday night and Sunday. Partly cloudy with a slight chance of showers and thunderstorms. Lows in the upper 60s. Highs in the upper 80s. Chance of rain 20%. The 8 to 14 day outlook for Monday, August 10th through Sunday, August 16th calls for both temperatures.

was mostly cloudy, with a temperature of 72 at Anderson, 71 at Zionsville, and 75 at Eagle Creek Air Park. Elsewhere across Indiana, it was clear, with a temperature of 69 at South Bend, 73 at Lafayette, and 75 at Terre Haute. At Fort Wayne, it was partly cloudy, with a temperature of 73. It was mostly cloudy, with a temperature of 72 at Bloomington and 75 at Evansville. Just outside Indiana, it was clear, with a temperature of 72 at Champaign and 77 at St. Louis. At Chicago, it was partly cloudy, with a temperature of 71. It was mostly cloudy, with a temperature of 71 at Dayton, 70 at Cincinnati, and 75 at Louisville. Once again, at Indianapolis, it was 75 degrees with partly cloudy skies. This is All Hazards Radio KEC 74 in Indianapolis. Now a look at your forecast for Indianapolis and central Indiana. Rest of tonight. Partly cloudy. Patchy fog toward daybreak. Lows in the lower 60s. North winds 5 to 10 miles an hour. For Monday, partly cloudy through early afternoon, then clearing. Highs around 80. Northeast winds 5 to 10 miles an hour. Monday night, mostly clear. Lows around 60. Northeast winds around 5 miles an hour. For Tuesday, sunny. Highs in the lower 80s. East winds around 5 miles an hour. Once again, the forecast for rest of tonight. Partly cloudy. Patchy fog toward daybreak. Lows in the lower 60s. North winds 5 to 10 miles an hour. Taking a look at the 3 through 7 day forecast for Indianapolis and central Indiana. Tuesday night. Clear. Lows in the lower 60s. East winds around 5 miles an hour through the late overnight, becoming light and variable. For Wednesday and Wednesday night, mostly clear. Highs in the lower 80s. Lows in the mid-60s. Thursday and Thursday night, partly cloudy with a chance of showers and thunderstorms. Highs in the lower 80s. Lows in the upper 60s. Chance of rain 50%. For Friday, partly cloudy. A slight chance of showers and thunderstorms through early afternoon, then a chance of showers and thunderstorms late in the afternoon. Highs in the lower 80s. Chance of rain 30%. Friday night. A slight chance of thunderstorms through the late overnight. Partly cloudy with a chance of showers. Lows in the upper 60s. Chance of rain 30%. For Saturday. Partly cloudy. A slight chance of showers and thunderstorms through early afternoon, then a chance of showers and thunderstorms late in the afternoon. Highs in the mid-80s. Chance of rain 40%. Saturday night and Sunday. Partly cloudy with a slight chance of showers and thunderstorms. Lows in the upper 60s. Highs in the upper 80s. Chance of rain 20%. The 8 to 14 day outlook for Monday, August 10th through Sunday, August 16th calls for both temperatures and precipitation to be above normal. Normal highs for the period are around 85 degrees and normal lows are around 65. The normal precipitation total for the 7 days is between 0.65 and 0.70 inches. The ultraviolet index for Indianapolis on Monday will be 9. The Environmental Protection Agency categorizes an index of 9 as very high exposure to ultraviolet radiation. At 9 p.m., at Indianapolis, it was partly cloudy. The temperature was 75 degrees, the dew point 65, and the relative humidity 70%. The wind was north at 3 miles an hour. The barometric pressure was 29.81 inches and rising. Around central Indiana, it was clear, with a temperature of 69 at Muncie and 71 at Shelbyville. It was mostly cloudy, with a temperature of 72 at Anderson, 71 at Zionsville, and 75 at Eagle Creek Air Park. Elsewhere across Indiana, it was clear, with a temperature of 69 at South Bend, 73 at Lafayette, and 75 at Terre Haute. At Fort Wayne, it was partly cloudy, with a temperature of 73. It was mostly cloudy, with a temperature of 72 at Bloomington and 75 at Evansville.

Bill, just outside Indiana, it was clear with a temperature of 72 at Champaign and 77 at St. Louis. At Chicago, it was partly cloudy with a temperature of 71. It was mostly cloudy with a temperature of 71 at Dayton, 70 at Cincinnati, and 75 at Louisville. Once again, at Indianapolis, it was 75 degrees with partly cloudy skies. All Hazards Radio KEC 74 in Indianapolis. Now a look at your forecast for Indianapolis and central Indiana. Rest of tonight. Partly cloudy. Patchy fog toward daybreak. Lows in the lower 60s. North winds 5 to 10 miles an hour. For Monday, partly cloudy through early afternoon, then clearing. Highs around 80. Northeast winds 5 to 10 miles an hour. Monday night, mostly clear. Lows around 60. Northeast winds around 5 miles an hour. For Tuesday, sunny. Highs in the lower 80s. East winds around 5 miles an hour. Once again, the forecast for rest of tonight. Partly cloudy. Patchy fog toward daybreak. Lows in the lower 60s. North winds 5 to 10 miles an hour. Taking a look at the 3 through 7 day forecast for Indianapolis and central Indiana. Tuesday night. Clear. Lows in the lower 60s. East winds around 5 miles an hour through the late overnight, becoming light and variable. For Wednesday and Wednesday night, mostly clear. Highs in the lower 80s. Lows in the mid-60s. Thursday and Thursday night, partly cloudy with a chance of showers and thunderstorms. Highs in the lower 80s. Lows in the upper 60s. Chance of rain 50%. For Friday, partly cloudy. A slight chance of showers and thunderstorms through early afternoon, then a chance of showers and thunderstorms late in the afternoon. Highs in the lower 80s. Chance of rain 30%. Friday night. A slight chance of thunderstorms through the late overnight. Partly cloudy with a chance of showers. Lows in the upper 60s. Chance of rain 30%. For Saturday. Partly cloudy. A slight chance of showers and thunderstorms through early afternoon, then a chance of showers and thunderstorms late in the afternoon. Highs in the mid-80s. Chance of rain 40%. Saturday night and Sunday. Partly cloudy with a slight chance of showers and thunderstorms. Lows in the upper 60s. Highs in the upper 80s. Chance of rain 20%. Now here is the hazardous weather outlook for central Indiana. For the period through tonight, no hazardous weather is expected at this time. And now the extended outlook for the period Monday through Saturday. Thunderstorms will be possible on Thursday through Saturday. It is too soon to determine if these storms will be severe. Spotter information statement, spotter activation is not anticipated. The 8 to 14 day outlook for Monday, August 10th through Sunday, August 16th, calls for both temperatures and precipitation to be above normal. Normal highs for the period are around 85 degrees, and normal lows are around 65. The normal precipitation total for the 7 days is between 0.65 and 0.70 inches. The ultraviolet index for Indianapolis on Monday will be 9. The Environmental Protection Agency categorizes an index of 9 as very high exposure to ultraviolet radiation. At 9 p.m. at Indianapolis, it was partly cloudy. The temperature was 75 degrees, the dew point 65, and the relative humidity 70%. The wind was north at 3 miles an hour. The barometric pressure was 29.81 inches and rising. Around central Indiana, it was clear, with a temperature of 69 at Muncie and 71 at Shelbyville. It was mostly cloudy, with a temperature of 72 at Anderson, 71 at Zionsville, and 75 at Eagle Creek Air Park. Elsewhere across Indiana, it was clear, with a temperature of 69 at South Bend, 73 at Lafayette, and 75 at Terre Haute. At Fort Wayne, it was partly cloudy, with a temperature of 73. It was mostly cloudy, with a temperature of 72 at Bloomington and 75 at Evansville.
just outside.

up to 10 miles an hour. Monday night, mostly clear. Lows around 60. Northeast winds around 5 miles an hour. For Tuesday, sunny. Highs in the lower 80s. East winds around 5 miles an hour. Once again, the forecast for rest of tonight. Partly cloudy. Patchy fog toward daybreak. Lows in the lower 60s. North winds 5 to 10 miles an hour. Taking a look at the 3 through 7 day forecast for Indianapolis and central Indiana. Tuesday night. Clear. Lows in the lower 60s. East winds around 5 miles an hour through the late overnight, becoming light and variable. For Wednesday and Wednesday night, mostly clear. Highs in the lower 80s. Lows in the mid 60s. Thursday and Thursday night, partly cloudy with a chance of showers and thunderstorms. Highs in the lower 80s. Lows in the upper 60s. Chance of rain 50%. For Friday, partly cloudy. A slight chance of showers and thunderstorms through early afternoon, then a chance of showers and thunderstorms late in the afternoon. Highs in the lower 80s. Chance of rain 30%. Friday night. A slight chance of thunderstorms through the late overnight. Partly cloudy with a chance of showers. Lows in the upper 60s. Chance of rain 30%. For Saturday. Partly cloudy. A slight chance of showers and thunderstorms through early afternoon, then a chance of showers and thunderstorms late in the afternoon. Highs in the mid-80s. Chance of rain 40%. Saturday night and Sunday. Partly cloudy with a slight chance of showers and thunderstorms. Lows in the upper 60s. Highs in the upper 80s. Chance of rain 20%. The 8 to 14 day outlook for Monday, August 10th through Sunday, August 16th calls for both temperatures and precipitation to be above normal. Normal highs for the period are around 85 degrees and normal lows are around 65. The normal precipitation total for the 7 days is between 0.65 and 0.70 inches. The ultraviolet index for Indianapolis on Monday will be 9. The Environmental Protection Agency categorizes an index of 9 as very high exposure to ultraviolet radiation. At 10 p.m. at Indianapolis, it was mostly cloudy. The temperature was 74 degrees, the dew point 67, and the relative humidity 78%. The wind was north at 10 miles an hour. The barometric pressure was 29.84 inches and rising. Around central Indiana, it was clear, with a temperature of 67 at Anderson, 66 at Muncie, 70 at Zionsville, and 68 at Shelbyville. At Eagle Creek Airport, it was cloudy, with a temperature of 74. Elsewhere across Indiana, at Bloomington, fog was reported, with a temperature of 69. It was partly cloudy, with a temperature of 68 at South Bend, 70 at Fort Wayne, 72 at Terre Haute, and 74 at Evansville. At Lafayette, it was cloudy, with a temperature of 72. Just outside Indiana, at Champaign, it was clear, with a temperature of 70. It was partly cloudy, with a temperature of 69 at Chicago, and 79 at St. Louis. It was mostly cloudy, with a temperature of 70 at Dayton, 70 at Cincinnati, and 74 at Louisville. Once again, at Indianapolis, it was 74 degrees with mostly cloudy skies. This is NOAA All Hazards Radio KEC 74 in Indianapolis. And now a look at your forecast for Indianapolis and central Indiana. Rest of tonight. Partly cloudy. Patchy fog toward daybreak. Lows in the lower 60s. North winds 5 to 10 miles an hour. For Monday, partly cloudy through early afternoon, then clearing. Highs around 80. Northeast winds 5 to 10 miles an hour. Monday night, mostly clear. Lows around 60. Northeast winds around 5 miles an hour. For Tuesday, sunny. Highs in the lower 80s. East winds around 5 miles an hour. Once again, the forecast for rest of tonight. Partly cloudy. Patchy fog toward daybreak. Lows in the lower 60s. North winds 5.

highs in the lower 80s. Chance of rain 30%. Friday night, a slight chance of thunderstorms through the late overnight. Partly cloudy with a chance of showers. Lows in the upper 60s. Chance of rain 30%. For Saturday, partly cloudy. A slight chance of showers and thunderstorms through early afternoon, then a chance of showers and thunderstorms late in the afternoon. Highs in the mid-80s. Chance of rain 40%. Saturday night and Sunday, partly cloudy with a slight chance of showers and thunderstorms. Lows in the upper 60s. Highs in the upper 80s. Chance of rain 20%. Now here is the hazardous weather outlook for central Indiana. For the period through tonight, no hazardous weather is expected at this time. And now the extended outlook for the period Monday through Saturday. Thunderstorms will be possible on Thursday through Saturday. It is too soon to determine if these storms will be severe. Spotter information statement. Spotter activation is not anticipated. The 14-day outlook for Monday, August 10th through Sunday, August 16th, calls for both temperatures and precipitation to be above normal. Normal highs for the period are around 85 degrees, and normal lows are around 65. The normal precipitation total for the 7 days is between 0.65 and 0.70 inches. The ultraviolet index for Indianapolis on Monday will be 9. The Environmental Protection Agency categorizes an index of 9 as very high exposure to ultraviolet radiation. At 10 p.m. at Indianapolis, it was mostly cloudy. The temperature was 74 degrees, the dew point 67, and the relative humidity 78%. The wind was north at 10 miles an hour. The barometric pressure was 29.84 inches and rising. Around central Indiana, it was clear, with a temperature of 67 at Anderson, 66 at Muncie, 70 at Zionsville, and 68 at Shelbyville. At Eagle Creek Airport, it was cloudy, with a temperature of 74. Elsewhere across Indiana, at Bloomington, fog was reported, with a temperature of 69. It was partly cloudy, with a temperature of 68 at South Bend, 70 at Fort Wayne, 72 at Terre Haute, and 74 at Evansville. At Lafayette, it was cloudy, with a temperature of 72. Just outside Indiana, at Champaign, it was clear, with a temperature of 70. It was partly cloudy, with a temperature of 69 at Chicago, and 79 at St. Louis. It was mostly cloudy, with a temperature of 70 at Dayton, 70 at Cincinnati, and 74 at Louisville. Once again, at Indianapolis, it was 74 degrees with mostly cloudy skies. This is NOAA All Hazards Radio KEC 74 in Indianapolis. And now a look at your forecast for Indianapolis and central Indiana. Rest of tonight. Partly cloudy. Patchy fog toward daybreak. Lows in the lower 60s. North winds 5 to 10 miles an hour. For Monday, partly cloudy through early afternoon, then clearing. Highs around 80. Northeast winds 5 to 10 miles an hour. Monday night, mostly clear. Lows around 60. Northeast winds around 5 miles an hour. For Tuesday, sunny. Highs in the lower 80s. East winds around 5 miles an hour. Once again, the forecast for rest of tonight. Partly cloudy. Patchy fog toward daybreak. Lows in the lower 60s. North winds 5 to 10 miles an hour. Taking a look at the 3 through 7 day forecast for Indianapolis and central Indiana. Tuesday night. Clear. Lows in the lower 60s. East winds around 5 miles an hour through the late overnight, becoming light and variable. For Wednesday and Wednesday night, mostly clear. Highs in the lower 80s. Lows in the mid-60s. Thursday and Thursday night, partly cloudy with a chance of showers and thunderstorms. Highs in the lower 80s. Lows in the upper 60s. Chance of rain 50%. For Friday, partly cloudy. A slight chance of showers and thunderstorms through early afternoon, then a chance of showers and thunderstorms late in the afternoon. Highs in the lower 80s.

down 30%. Friday night, a slight chance of thunderstorms through the late overnight. Partly cloudy with a chance of showers. Lows in the upper 60s. Chance of rain 30%. For Saturday, partly cloudy. A slight chance of showers and thunderstorms through early afternoon, then a chance of showers and thunderstorms late in the afternoon. Highs in the mid-80s. Chance of rain 40%. Saturday night and Sunday, partly cloudy with a slight chance of showers and thunderstorms. Lows in the upper 60s. Highs in the upper 80s. Chance of rain 20%. The outlook for Monday, August 10th through Sunday, August 16th, calls for both temperatures and precipitation to be above normal. Normal highs for the period are around 85 degrees, and normal lows are around 65. The normal precipitation total for the 7 days is between 0.65 and 0.70 inches. The ultraviolet index for Indianapolis on Monday will be 9. The Environmental Protection Agency categorizes an index of 9 as very high exposure to ultraviolet radiation. At 10 p.m. at Indianapolis, it was mostly cloudy. The temperature was 74 degrees, the dew point 67, and the relative humidity 78%. The wind was north at 10 miles an hour. The barometric pressure was 29.84 inches and rising. Around central Indiana, it was clear, with a temperature of 67 at Anderson, 66 at Muncie, 70 at Zionsville, and 68 at Shelbyville. At Eagle Creek Airpark, it was cloudy, with a temperature of 74. Elsewhere across Indiana, at Bloomington, fog was reported, with a temperature of 69. It was partly cloudy, with a temperature of 68 at South Bend, 70 at Fort Wayne, 72 at Terre Haute, and 74 at Evansville. At Lafayette, it was cloudy, with a temperature of 72. Just outside Indiana, at Champaign, it was clear, with a temperature of 70. It was partly cloudy, with a temperature of 69 at Chicago, and 79 at St. Louis. It was mostly cloudy, with a temperature of 70 at Dayton, 70 at Cincinnati, and 74 at Louisville. Once again, at Indianapolis, it was 74 degrees with mostly cloudy skies. All hazards radio KEC 74 in Indianapolis. Now a look at your forecast for Indianapolis and central Indiana. Rest of tonight. Partly cloudy. Patchy fog toward daybreak. Lows in the lower 60s. North winds 5 to 10 miles an hour. For Monday, partly cloudy through early afternoon, then clearing. Highs around 80. Northeast winds 5 to 10 miles an hour. Monday night, mostly clear. Lows around 60. Northeast winds around 5 miles an hour. For Tuesday, sunny. Highs in the lower 80s. East winds around 5 miles an hour. Once again, the forecast for rest of tonight. Partly cloudy. Patchy fog toward daybreak. Lows in the lower 60s. North winds 5 to 10 miles an hour. Taking a look at the 3 through 7 day forecast for Indianapolis and central Indiana. Tuesday night. Clear. Lows in the lower 60s. East winds around 5 miles an hour through the late overnight, becoming light and variable. For Wednesday and Wednesday night, mostly clear, the lower 60s. East winds around 5 miles an hour through the late overnight, becoming light and variable. For Wednesday and Wednesday night, mostly clear. Highs in the lower 80s. Lows in the mid-60s. Thursday and Thursday night, partly cloudy with a chance of showers and thunderstorms. Highs in the lower 80s. Lows in the upper 60s. Chance of rain 50%. For Friday, partly cloudy. A slight chance of showers and thunderstorms through early afternoon, then a chance of showers and thunderstorms late in the afternoon. Highs in the lower 80s. Chance of rain 30%. Friday night, a slight chance of thunderstorms through the late overnight. Partly cloudy with a chance of showers. Lows in the upper 60s. Chance of rain 30%. For Saturday, partly cloudy. A slight

chance of showers and thunderstorms through early afternoon, then a chance of showers and thunderstorms late in the afternoon. Highs in the mid-80s. Chance of rain 40%. Saturday night and Sunday, partly cloudy with a slight chance of showers and thunderstorms. Lows in the upper 60s. Highs in the upper 80s. Chance of rain 20%. The 14-day outlook for Monday, August 10th through Sunday, August 16th, calls for both temperatures and precipitation to be above normal. Normal highs for the period are around 85 degrees, and normal lows are around 65. The normal precipitation total for the 7 days is between 0.65 and 0.70 inches. The ultraviolet index for Indianapolis on Monday will be 9. The Environmental Protection Agency categorizes an index of 9 as very high exposure to ultraviolet radiation. At 10 p.m. at Indianapolis, it was mostly cloudy. The temperature was 74 degrees, the dew point 67, and the relative humidity 78%. The wind was north at 10 miles an hour. The barometric pressure was 29.84 inches and rising. Around central Indiana, it was clear, with a temperature of 67 at Anderson, 66 at Muncie, 70 at Zionsville, and 68 at Shelbyville. At Eagle Creek Airpark, it was cloudy, with a temperature of 74. Elsewhere across Indiana, at Bloomington, fog was reported, with a temperature of 69. It was partly cloudy, with a temperature of 68 at South Bend, 70 at Fort Wayne, 72 at Terre Haute, and 74 at Evansville. At Lafayette, it was cloudy, with a temperature of 72. Just outside Indiana, at Champaign, it was clear, with a temperature of 70. It was partly cloudy, with a temperature of 69 at Chicago, and 79 at St. Louis. It was mostly cloudy, with a temperature of 70 at Dayton, 70 at Cincinnati, and 74 at Louisville. Once again, at Indianapolis, it was 74 degrees with mostly cloudy skies. This is NOAA All Hazards Radio KEC 74 in Indianapolis. Now a look at your forecast for Indianapolis and central Indiana. Rest of tonight. Partly cloudy. Patchy fog toward daybreak. Lows in the lower 60s. North winds 5 to 10 miles an hour. For Monday, partly cloudy through early afternoon, then clearing. Highs around 80. Northeast winds 5 to 10 miles an hour. Monday night, mostly clear. Lows around 60. Northeast winds around 5 miles an hour. For Tuesday, sunny. Highs in the lower 80s. East winds around 5 miles an hour. Once again, the forecast for rest of tonight. Partly cloudy. Patchy fog toward daybreak. Lows in the lower 60s. North winds 5 to 10 miles an hour. Taking a look at the 3 through 7 day forecast for Indianapolis and central Indiana. Tuesday night. Clear. Lows in the lower 60s. East winds around 5 miles an hour through the late overnight, becoming light and variable. For Wednesday and Wednesday night, mostly clear. Highs in the lower 80s. Lows in the mid-60s. Thursday and Thursday night, partly cloudy with a chance of showers and thunderstorms. Highs in the lower 80s. Lows in the upper 60s. Chance of rain 50%. For Friday, partly cloudy. A slight chance of showers and thunderstorms through early afternoon, then a chance of showers and thunderstorms late in the afternoon. Highs in the lower 80s. Chance of rain 30%. Friday night. A slight chance of thunderstorms through the late overnight. Partly cloudy with a chance of showers. Lows in the upper 60s. Chance of rain 30%. For Saturday. Partly cloudy. A slight chance of showers and thunderstorms through early afternoon, then a chance of showers and thunderstorms late in the afternoon. Highs in the mid-80s. Chance of rain 40%. Saturday night and Sunday. Partly cloudy with a slight chance of showers and thunderstorms. Lows in the upper 60s. Highs in the upper 80s. Chance of rain 20%. The current time is 10:39 p.m. Eastern Daylight Time.

The 8 to 14 day outlook for Monday, August 10th through Sunday, August 16th calls for both temperatures and precipitation to be above normal. Normal highs for the period are around 85 degrees, and normal lows are around 65. The normal precipitation total for the 7 days is between 0.65 and 0.70 inches. The ultraviolet index for Indianapolis on Monday will be 9. The Environmental Protection Agency categorizes an index of 9 as very high exposure to ultraviolet radiation. At 10 p.m. at Indianapolis, it was mostly cloudy. The temperature was 74 degrees, the dew point 67, and the relative humidity 78%. The wind was north at 10 miles an hour. The barometric pressure was 29.84 inches and rising. Around central Indiana, it was clear, with a temperature of 67 at Anderson, 66 at Muncie, 70 at Zionsville, and 68 at Shelbyville. At Eagle Creek Airport, it was cloudy, with a temperature of 74. Elsewhere across Indiana, at Bloomington, fog was reported, with a temperature of 69. It was partly cloudy, with a temperature of 68 at South Bend, 70 at Fort Wayne, 72 at Terre Haute, and 74 at Evansville. At Lafayette, it was cloudy, with a temperature of 72. Just outside Indiana, at Champaign, it was clear, with a temperature of 70. It was partly cloudy, with a temperature of 69 at Chicago, and 79 at St. Louis. It was mostly cloudy, with a temperature of 70 at Dayton, 70 at Cincinnati, and 74 at Louisville. Once again, at Indianapolis, it was 74 degrees with mostly cloudy skies. This is NOAA All Hazards Radio KEC 74 in Indianapolis. Now a look at your forecast for Indianapolis and central Indiana. Rest of tonight. Partly cloudy. Patchy fog toward daybreak. Lows in the lower 60s. North winds 5 to 10 miles an hour. For Monday, partly cloudy through early afternoon, then clearing. Highs around 80. Northeast winds 5 to 10 miles an hour. Monday night, mostly clear. Lows around 60. Northeast winds around 5 miles an hour. For Tuesday, sunny. Highs in the lower 80s. East winds around 5 miles an hour. Once again, the forecast for rest of tonight. Partly cloudy. Patchy fog toward daybreak. Lows in the lower 60s. North winds 5 to 10 miles an hour. Taking a look at the 3 through 7 day forecast for Indianapolis and central Indiana. Tuesday night. Clear. Lows in the lower 60s. East winds around 5 miles an hour through the late overnight, becoming light and variable. For Wednesday and Wednesday night, mostly clear. Highs in the lower 80s. Lows in the mid-60s. Thursday and Thursday night, partly cloudy with a chance of showers and thunderstorms. Highs in the lower 80s. Lows in the upper 60s. Chance of rain 50%. For Friday, partly cloudy. A slight chance of showers and thunderstorms through early afternoon, then a chance of showers and thunderstorms late in the afternoon. Highs in the lower 80s. Chance of rain 30%. Friday night. A slight chance of thunderstorms through the late overnight. Partly cloudy with a chance of showers. Lows in the upper 60s. Chance of rain 30%. For Saturday. Partly cloudy. A slight chance of showers and thunderstorms through early afternoon, then a chance of showers and thunderstorms late in the afternoon. Highs in the mid-80s. Chance of rain 40%. Saturday night and Sunday. Partly cloudy with a slight chance of showers and thunderstorms. Lows in the upper 60s. Highs in the upper 80s. Chance of rain 20%. The 8 to 14 day outlook for Monday, August 10th through Sunday, August 16th calls for both temperatures and precipitation to be above normal. Normal highs for the period are around 85 degrees and normal lows are around 65. The normal precipitation total for the 7 days is between 0.65 and 0.70 inches. The ultraviolet index for Indianapolis on Monday will be 9. The Environmental Protection Agency categorized

There's an index of 9 as very high exposure to ultraviolet radiation. At 10 p.m. at Indianapolis, it was mostly cloudy. The temperature was 74 degrees, the dew point 67, and the relative humidity 78%. The wind was north at 10 miles an hour. The barometric pressure was 29.84 inches and rising. Around central Indiana, it was clear, with a temperature of 67 at Anderson, 66 at Muncie, 70 at Zionsville, and 68 at Shelbyville. At Eagle Creek Airpark, it was cloudy, with a temperature of 74. Elsewhere across Indiana, at Bloomington, fog was reported, with a temperature of 69. It was partly cloudy, with a temperature of 68 at South Bend, 70 at Fort Wayne, 72 at Terre Haute, and 74 at Evansville. At Lafayette, it was cloudy, with a temperature of 72. Just outside Indiana, at Champaign, it was clear, with a temperature of 70. It was partly cloudy, with a temperature of 69 at Chicago, and 79 at St. Louis. It was mostly cloudy, with a temperature of 70 at Dayton, 70 at Cincinnati, and 74 at Louisville. Once again, at Indianapolis, it was 74 degrees with mostly cloudy skies. Now here is the hazardous weather outlook for central Indiana. For the period through tonight, no hazardous weather is expected at this time. And now the extended outlook for the period Monday through Saturday. Thunderstorms will be possible on Thursday through Saturday. It is too soon to determine if these storms will be severe. Spotter information statement, spotter activation is not anticipated. This is NOAA All Hazards Radio KEC 74 in Indianapolis. Now a look at your forecast for Indianapolis and central Indiana. Rest of tonight. Partly cloudy. Patchy fog toward daybreak. Lows in the lower 60s. North winds 5 to 10 miles an hour. For Monday, partly cloudy through early afternoon, then clearing. Highs around 80. Northeast winds 5 to 10 miles an hour. Monday night, mostly clear. Lows around 60. Northeast winds around 5 miles an hour. For Tuesday, sunny. Highs in the lower 80s. East winds around 5 miles an hour. Once again, the forecast for rest of tonight. Partly cloudy. Patchy fog toward daybreak. Lows in the lower 60s. North winds 5 to 10 miles an hour. Taking a look at the 3 through 7 day forecast for Indianapolis and central Indiana. Tuesday night. Clear. Lows in the lower 60s. East winds around 5 miles an hour through the late overnight, becoming light and variable. For Wednesday and Wednesday night, mostly clear. Highs in the lower 80s. Lows in the mid-60s. Thursday and Thursday night, partly cloudy with a chance of showers and thunderstorms. Highs in the lower 80s. Lows in the upper 60s. Chance of rain 50%. For Friday, partly cloudy. A slight chance of showers and thunderstorms through early afternoon, then a chance of showers and thunderstorms late in the afternoon. Highs in the lower 80s. Chance of rain 30%. Friday night. A slight chance of thunderstorms through the late overnight. Partly cloudy with a chance of showers. Lows in the upper 60s. Chance of rain 30%. For Saturday. Partly cloudy. A slight chance of showers and thunderstorms through early afternoon, then a chance of showers and thunderstorms late in the afternoon. Highs in the mid-80s. Chance of rain 40%. Saturday night and Sunday. Partly cloudy with a slight chance of showers and thunderstorms. Lows in the upper 60s. Highs in the upper 80s. Chance of rain 20%. Outlook for Monday, August 10th through Sunday, August 16th, calls for both temperatures and precipitation to be above normal. Normal highs for the period are around 85 degrees, and normal lows are around 65. The normal precipitation total for the 7 days is between 0.65 and 0.70 inches. The ultraviolet index for Indianapolis on Monday will be 9. The Environmental Protection Agency categorizes an index of 9 as very high exposure.

to ultraviolet radiation. At 10 p.m. at Indianapolis, it was mostly cloudy. The temperature was 74 degrees, the dew point 67, and the relative humidity 78%. The wind was north at 10 miles an hour. The barometric pressure was 29.84 inches and rising. Around central Indiana, it was clear, with a temperature of 67 at Anderson, 66 at Muncie, 70 at Zionsville, and 68 at Shelbyville. At Eagle Creek Airpark, it was cloudy, with a temperature of 74. Elsewhere across Indiana, at Bloomington, fog was reported, with a temperature of 69. It was partly cloudy, with a temperature of 68 at South Bend, 70 at Fort Wayne, 72 at Terre Haute, and 74 at Evansville. At Lafayette, it was cloudy, with a temperature of 72. Just outside Indiana, at Champaign, it was clear, with a temperature of 70. It was partly cloudy, with a temperature of 69 at Chicago, and 79 at St. Louis. It was mostly cloudy, with a temperature of 70 at Dayton, 70 at Cincinnati, and 74 at Louisville. Once again, at Indianapolis, it was 74 degrees with mostly cloudy skies. All Hazards Radio KEC 74 in Indianapolis. Now a look at your forecast for Indianapolis and central Indiana. Rest of tonight. Partly cloudy. Patchy fog toward daybreak. Lows in the lower 60s. North winds 5 to 10 miles an hour. For Monday, partly cloudy through early afternoon, then clearing. Highs around 80. Northeast winds 5 to 10 miles an hour. Monday night, mostly clear. Lows around 60. Northeast winds around 5 miles an hour. For Tuesday, sunny. Highs in the lower 80s. East winds around 5 miles an hour. Once again, the forecast for rest of tonight. Partly cloudy. Patchy fog toward daybreak. Lows in the lower 60s. North winds 5 to 10 miles an hour. Taking a look at the 3 through 7 day forecast for Indianapolis and central Indiana. Tuesday night. Clear. Lows in the lower 60s. East winds around 5 miles an hour through the late overnight, becoming light and variable. For Wednesday and Wednesday night, mostly clear. Highs in the lower 80s. Lows in the mid-60s. Thursday and Thursday night, partly cloudy with a chance of showers and thunderstorms. Highs in the lower 80s. Lows in the upper 60s. Chance of rain 50%. For Friday, partly cloudy. A slight chance of showers and thunderstorms through early afternoon, then a chance of showers and thunderstorms late in the afternoon. Highs in the lower 80s. Chance of rain 30%. Friday night. A slight chance of thunderstorms through the late overnight. Partly cloudy with a chance of showers. Lows in the upper 60s. Chance of rain 30%. For Saturday. Partly cloudy. A slight chance of showers and thunderstorms through early afternoon, then a chance of showers and thunderstorms late in the afternoon. Highs in the mid-80s. Chance of rain 40%. Saturday night and Sunday. Partly cloudy with a slight chance of showers and thunderstorms. Lows in the upper 60s. Highs in the upper 80s. Chance of rain 20%. The current time is 10:53 p.m. Eastern Daylight Time. The 8 to 14 day outlook for Monday, August 10th through Sunday, August 16th, calls for both temperatures and precipitation to be above normal. Normal highs for the period are around 85 degrees, and normal lows are around 65. The normal precipitation total for the 7 days is between 0.65 and 0.70 inches. The ultraviolet index for Indianapolis on Monday will be 9. The Environmental Protection Agency categorizes an index of 9 as very high exposure to ultraviolet radiation. At 10 p.m. at Indianapolis, it was mostly cloudy. The temperature was 74 degrees, the dew point 67, and the relative humidity 78%. The wind was north at 10 miles an hour. The barometric pressure was 29.84 inches and rising. Around central Indiana, it was clear, with a temperature

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Now a look at your forecast for Indianapolis and central Indiana. Rest of tonight. Partly cloudy. Patchy fog toward daybreak. Lows in the lower 60s. North winds 5 to 10 miles an hour. For Monday, partly cloudy through early afternoon, then clearing. Highs around 80. Northeast winds 5 to 10 miles an hour. Monday night, mostly clear. Lows around 60. Northeast winds around 5 miles an hour. For Tuesday, sunny. Highs in the lower 80s. East winds around 5 miles an hour. Once again, the forecast for rest of tonight. Partly cloudy. Patchy fog toward daybreak. Lows in the lower 60s. North winds 5 to 10 miles an hour. Now here is the hazardous weather outlook for central Indiana. For the period through tonight, no hazardous weather is expected at this time. And now the extended outlook for the period Monday through Saturday. Thunderstorms will be possible on Thursday through Saturday. It is too soon to determine if these storms will be severe. Spotter information statement, spotter activation is not anticipated. Taking a look at the 3 through 7 day forecast for Indianapolis and central Indiana. Tuesday night, clear. Lows in the lower 60s. East winds around 5 miles an hour through the late overnight, becoming light and variable. For Wednesday and Wednesday night, mostly clear. Highs in the lower 80s. Lows in the mid 60s. Thursday and Thursday night, partly cloudy with a chance of showers and thunderstorms. Highs in the lower 80s. Lows in the upper 60s. Chance of rain 50%. For Friday, partly cloudy. A slight chance of showers and thunderstorms through early afternoon, then a chance of showers and thunderstorms late in the afternoon. Highs in the lower 80s. Chance of rain 30%. Friday night, a slight chance of thunderstorms through the late overnight. Partly cloudy with a chance of showers. Lows in the upper 60s. Chance of rain 30%. For Saturday, partly cloudy. A slight chance of showers and thunderstorms through early afternoon, then a chance of showers and thunderstorms late in the afternoon. Highs in the mid-80s. Chance of rain 40%. Saturday night and Sunday, partly cloudy with a slight chance of showers and thunderstorms. Lows in the upper 60s. Highs in the upper 80s. Chance of rain 20%. The 8 to 14 day outlook for Monday, August 10th through Sunday, August 16th, calls for both temperatures and precipitation to be above normal. Normal highs for the period are around 85 degrees, and normal lows are around 65. The normal precipitation total for the 7 days is between 0.65 and 0.70 inches. The ultraviolet index for Indianapolis on Monday will be 9. The Environmental Protection Agency categorizes an index of 9 as very high exposure to ultraviolet radiation. At 10 p.m. at Indianapolis, it was mostly cloudy. The temperature was 74 degrees, the dew point 67, and the relative humidity 78%. The wind was north at 10 miles an hour. The barometric pressure was 29.84 inches and rising. Around central Indiana, it was clear, with a temperature of 67 at Anderson, 66 at Muncie, 70 at Zionsville, and 68 at Shelbyville. At Eagle Creek Airport, it was cloudy, with a temperature of 74. Elsewhere across Indiana, at Bloomington, fog was reported, with a temperature of 69. It was partly cloudy, with a temperature of 68 at South Bend, 70 at Fort Wayne, 72 at Terre Haute, and 74 at Evansville. At Lafayette, it was cloudy, with a temperature of 72. Just outside Indiana, at Champaign, it was clear, with a temperature of 70. It was partly cloudy, with a temperature of 69 at Chicago, and 79 at St. Louis. It was mostly cloudy, with a temperature of 70 at Dayton, 70 at Cincinnati, and 74 at Louisville. Once again, at Indianapolis, it was 74 degrees with mostly cloudy skies. The current time is 11:09 p.m. Eastern Daylight Time.

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And now a look at your forecast for Indianapolis and central Indiana. Rest of tonight. Partly cloudy. Patchy fog toward daybreak. Lows in the lower 60s. North winds 5 to 10 miles an hour. For Monday, partly cloudy through early afternoon, then clearing. Highs around 80. Northeast winds 5 to 10 miles an hour. Monday night, mostly clear. Lows around 60. Northeast winds around 5 miles an hour. For Tuesday, sunny. Highs in the lower 80s. East winds around 5 miles an hour. Once again, the forecast for rest of tonight. Partly cloudy. Patchy fog toward daybreak. Lows in the lower 60s. North winds 5 to 10 miles an hour. Taking a look at the 3 through 7 day forecast for Indianapolis and central Indiana. Tuesday night. Clear. Lows in the lower 60s. East winds around 5 miles an hour through the late overnight, becoming light and variable. For Wednesday and Wednesday night. Mostly clear. Highs in the lower 80s. Lows in the mid-60s. Thursday and Thursday night. Partly cloudy with a chance of showers and thunderstorms. Highs in the lower 80s. Lows in the upper 60s. Chance of rain 50%. For Friday. Partly cloudy. A slight chance of showers and thunderstorms through early afternoon, then a chance of showers and thunderstorms late in the afternoon. Highs in the lower 80s. Chance of rain 30%. Friday night. A slight chance of thunderstorms through the late overnight. Partly cloudy with a chance of showers. Lows in the upper 60s. Chance of rain 30%. For Saturday. Partly cloudy. A slight chance of showers and thunderstorms through early afternoon, then a chance of showers and thunderstorms late in the afternoon. Highs in the mid-80s. Chance of rain 40%. Saturday night and Sunday. Partly cloudy with a slight chance of showers and thunderstorms. Lows in the upper 60s. Highs in the upper 80s. Chance of rain 20%. The 8 to 14 day outlook for Monday, August 10th through Sunday, August 16th, calls for both temperatures and precipitation to be above normal. Normal highs for the period are around 85 degrees, and normal lows are around 65. The normal precipitation total for the 7 days is between 0.65 and 0.70 inches. The ultraviolet index for Indianapolis on Monday will be 9. The Environmental Protection Agency categorizes an index of 9 as very high exposure to ultraviolet radiation. At 11 p.m. at Indianapolis, it was cloudy. The temperature was 73 degrees, the dew point 67, and the relative humidity 81%. The wind was north at 12 miles an hour. The barometric pressure was 29.86 inches and rising. Around central Indiana, at Muncie, it was clear, with a temperature of 65. It was partly cloudy, with a temperature of 65 at Anderson, 68 at Zionsville, 71 at Eagle Creek Airpark, and 66 at Shelbyville. Elsewhere across Indiana, it was clear, with a temperature of 66 at South Bend, 71 at Terre Haute, 71 at Evansville. At Fort Wayne, it was partly cloudy, with a temperature of 69. At Bloomington, it was mostly cloudy, with a temperature of 67. At Lafayette, it was cloudy, with a temperature of 71. Just outside Indiana, it was clear, with a temperature of 69 at Chicago, 68 at Champaign, and 75 at St. Louis. At Dayton, partly cloudy, with a temperature of 68. It was mostly cloudy, with a temperature of 70 at Cincinnati, and 74 at Louisville. Once again, at Indianapolis, it was 73 degrees with cloudy skies. This is Noah All Hazards, Radio KEC 74 in Indianapolis. Now a look at your forecast for Indianapolis and central Indiana. Rest of tonight. Partly cloudy. Patchy fog toward daybreak. Lows in the lower 60s. North winds 5 to 10 miles an hour. For Monday, partly cloudy through early afternoon, then clearing.

highs around 80. Northeast winds 5 to 10 miles an hour. Monday night, mostly clear. Lows around 60. Northeast winds around 5 miles an hour. For Tuesday, sunny. Highs in the lower 80s. East winds around 5 miles an hour. Once again, the forecast for rest of tonight. Partly cloudy. Patchy fog toward daybreak. Lows in the lower 60s. North winds 5 to 10 miles an hour. Taking a look at the 3 through 7 day forecast for Indianapolis and central Indiana. Tuesday night. Clear. Lows in the lower 60s. East winds around 5 miles an hour through the late overnight, becoming light and variable. For Wednesday and Wednesday night, mostly clear. Highs in the lower 80s. Lows in the mid-60s. Thursday and Thursday night, partly cloudy with a chance of showers and thunderstorms. Highs in the lower 80s. Lows in the upper 60s. Chance of rain 50%. For Friday, partly cloudy. A slight chance of showers and thunderstorms through early afternoon, then a chance of showers and thunderstorms late in the afternoon. Highs in the lower 80s. Chance of rain 30%. Friday night. A slight chance of thunderstorms through the late overnight. Partly cloudy with a chance of showers. Lows in the upper 60s. Chance of rain 30%. For Saturday. Partly cloudy. A slight chance of showers and thunderstorms through early afternoon, then a chance of showers and thunderstorms late in the afternoon. Highs in the mid-80s. Chance of rain 40%. Saturday night and Sunday. Partly cloudy with a slight chance of showers and thunderstorms. Lows in the upper 60s. Highs in the upper 80s. Chance of rain 20%. The 8 to 14 day outlook for Monday, August 10th through Sunday, August 16th, calls for both temperatures and precipitation to be above normal. Normal highs for the period are around 85 degrees, and normal lows are around 65. The normal precipitation total for the 7 days is between 0.65 and 0.70 inches. The ultraviolet index for Indianapolis on Monday will be 9. The Environmental Protection Agency categorizes an index of 9 as very high exposure to ultraviolet radiation. At 11 p.m. at Indianapolis, it was cloudy. The temperature was 73 degrees, the dew point 67, and the relative humidity 81%. The wind was north at 12 miles an hour. The barometric pressure was 29.86 inches and rising. Around central Indiana, at Muncie, it was clear, with a temperature of 65. It was partly cloudy, with a temperature of 65 at Anderson, 68 at Zionsville, 71 at Eagle Creek Airpark, and 66 at Shelbyville. Elsewhere across Indiana, it was clear, with a temperature of 66 at South Bend, 71 at Terre Haute, and 71 at Evansville. At Fort Wayne, it was partly cloudy, with a temperature of 69. At Bloomington, it was mostly cloudy, with a temperature of 67. At Lafayette, it was cloudy, with a temperature of 71. Just outside Indiana, it was clear, with a temperature of 69 at Chicago, 68 at Champaign, and 75 at St. Louis. At Dayton, it was partly cloudy, with a temperature of 68. It was mostly cloudy, with a temperature of 70 at Cincinnati, and 74 at Louisville. Once again, at Indianapolis, it was 73 degrees with cloudy skies. All Hazards Radio KEC 74 in Indianapolis. Now a look at your forecast for Indianapolis and central Indiana. Rest of tonight. Partly cloudy. Patchy fog toward daybreak. Lows in the lower 60s. North winds 5 to 10 miles an hour. For Monday, partly cloudy through early afternoon, then clearing. Highs around 80. Northeast winds 5 to 10 miles an hour. Monday night. Mostly clear. Lows around 60. Northeast winds around 5 miles an hour. For Tuesday. Sunny. Highs in the lower 80s. East winds around 5 miles an hour. Once again, the forecast for rest of tonight. Partly cloudy.

patchy fog toward daybreak. Lows in the lower 60s. North winds 5 to 10 miles an hour. Taking a look at the 3 through 7 day forecast for Indianapolis and central Indiana. Tuesday night. Clear. Lows in the lower 60s. East winds around 5 miles an hour through the late overnight, becoming light and variable. For Wednesday and Wednesday night. Mostly clear. Highs in the lower 80s. Lows in the mid-60s. Thursday and Thursday night. Partly cloudy with a chance of showers and thunderstorms. Highs in the lower 80s. Lows in the upper 60s. Chance of rain 50%. For Friday. Partly cloudy. A slight chance of showers and thunderstorms through early afternoon, then a chance of showers and thunderstorms late in the afternoon. Highs in the lower 80s. Chance of rain 30%. Friday night. A slight chance of thunderstorms through the late overnight. Partly cloudy with a chance of showers. Lows in the upper 60s. Chance of rain 30%. For Saturday. Partly cloudy. A slight chance of showers and thunderstorms through early afternoon, then a chance of showers and thunderstorms late in the afternoon. Highs in the mid-80s. Chance of rain 40%. Saturday night and Sunday. Partly cloudy with a slight chance of showers and thunderstorms. Lows in the upper 60s. Highs in the upper 80s. Chance of rain 20%. The 8 to 14 day outlook for Monday, August 10th through Sunday, August 16th calls for both temperatures and precipitation to be above normal. Normal highs for the period are around 85 degrees, and normal lows are around 65. The normal precipitation total for the 7 days is between 0.65 and 0.70 inches. The ultraviolet index for Indianapolis on Monday will be 9. The Environmental Protection Agency categorizes an index of 9 as very high exposure to ultraviolet radiation. At 11 p.m. at Indianapolis, it was cloudy. The temperature was 73 degrees, the dew point 67, and the relative humidity 81%. The wind was north at 12 miles an hour. The barometric pressure was 29.86 inches and rising. Around central Indiana, at Muncie, it was clear, with a temperature of 65. It was partly cloudy, with a temperature of 65 at Anderson, 68 at Zionsville, 71 at Eagle Creek Airpark, and 66 at Shelbyville. Elsewhere across Indiana, it was clear, with a temperature of 66 at South Bend, 71 at Terre Haute, and 71 at Evansville. At Fort Wayne, it was partly cloudy, with a temperature of 69. At Bloomington, it was mostly cloudy, with a temperature of 67. At Lafayette, it was cloudy, with a temperature of 71. Just outside Indiana, it was clear, with a temperature of 69 at Chicago, 68 at Champaign, and 75 at St. Louis. At Dayton, partly cloudy, with a temperature of 68. It was mostly cloudy, with a temperature of 70 at Cincinnati, and 74 at Louisville. Once again, at Indianapolis, it was 73 degrees with cloudy skies. This is NOAA All Hazards Radio KEC 74 in Indianapolis. Now a look at your forecast for Indianapolis and central Indiana. Rest of tonight. Partly cloudy. Patchy fog toward daybreak. Lows in the lower 60s. North winds 5 to 10 miles an hour. For Monday. Partly cloudy through early afternoon, then clearing. Highs around 80. Northeast winds 5 to 10 miles an hour. Monday night. Mostly clear. Lows around 60. Northeast winds around 5 miles an hour. For Tuesday. Sunny. Highs in the lower 80s. East winds around 5 miles an hour. Once again, the forecast for rest of tonight. Partly cloudy. Patchy fog toward daybreak. Lows in the lower 60s. North winds 5 to 10 miles an hour. The current time is 11:23 p.m. Eastern Daylight Time. Taking a look at the 3 through 7 day forecast for Indianapolis and central Indiana. Tuesday night. Clear. Lows in the lower 60s. East winds around 5 miles an hour.

a slight chance of showers and thunderstorms through early afternoon, then a chance of showers and thunderstorms late in the afternoon. Highs in the mid-80s. Chance of rain 40%. Saturday night and Sunday, partly cloudy with a slight chance of showers and thunderstorms. Lows in the upper 60s. Highs in the upper 80s. Chance of rain 20%. Now here is the hazardous weather outlook for central Indiana. For the period through tonight, no hazardous weather is expected at this time. And now the extended outlook for the period Monday through Saturday. Thunderstorms will be possible on Thursday through Saturday. It is too soon to determine if these storms will be severe. Spotter information statement. Spotter activation is not anticipated. The 8 to 14 day outlook for Monday, August 10th through Sunday, August 16th calls for both temperatures and precipitation to be above normal. Normal highs for the period are around 85 degrees and normal lows are around 65. The normal precipitation total for the 7 days is between 0.65 and 0.70 inches. The ultraviolet index for Indianapolis on Monday will be 9. The Environmental Protection Agency categorizes an index of 9 as very high exposure to ultraviolet radiation. At 11 p.m. at Indianapolis, it was cloudy. The temperature was 73 degrees, the dew point 67, and the relative humidity 81%. The wind was north at 12 miles an hour. The barometric pressure was 29.86 inches and rising. Around central Indiana, at Muncie, it was clear, with a temperature of 65. It was partly cloudy, with a temperature of 65 at Anderson, 68 at Zionsville, 71 at Eagle Creek Airpark, and 66 at Shelbyville. Elsewhere across Indiana, it was clear, with a temperature of 66 at South Bend, 71 at Terre Haute, and 71 at Evansville. At Fort Wayne, it was partly cloudy, with a temperature of 69. At Bloomington, it was mostly cloudy, with a temperature of 67. At Lafayette, it was cloudy, with a temperature of 71. Just outside Indiana, it was clear, with a temperature of 69 at Chicago, 68 at Champaign, and 75 at St. Louis. At Dayton, partly cloudy, with a temperature of 68. It was mostly cloudy, with a temperature of 70 at Cincinnati, and 74 at Louisville. Once again, at Indianapolis, it was 73 degrees with cloudy skies. This is NOAA All Hazards Radio KEC 74 in Indianapolis. Now a look at your forecast for Indianapolis and central Indiana. Rest of tonight. Partly cloudy. Patchy fog toward daybreak. Lows in the lower 60s. North winds 5 to 10 miles an hour. For Monday, partly cloudy through early afternoon, then clearing. Highs around 80. Northeast winds 5 to 10 miles an hour. Monday night, mostly clear. Lows around 60. Northeast winds around 5 miles an hour. For Tuesday, sunny. Highs in the lower 80s. East winds around 5 miles an hour. Once again, the forecast for rest of tonight. Partly cloudy. Patchy fog toward daybreak. Lows in the lower 60s. North winds 5 to 10 miles an hour. Taking a look at the 3 through 7 day forecast for Indianapolis and central Indiana. Tuesday night. Clear. Lows in the lower 60s. East winds around 5 miles an hour through the late overnight, becoming light and variable. For Wednesday and Wednesday night. Mostly clear. Highs in the lower 80s. Lows in the mid 60s. Thursday and Thursday night. Partly cloudy with a chance of showers and thunderstorms. Highs in the lower 80s. Lows in the upper 60s. Chance of rain 50%. For Friday, partly cloudy. A slight chance of showers and thunderstorms through early afternoon, then a chance of showers and thunderstorms late in the afternoon. Highs in the lower 80s. Chance of rain 30%. Friday night, a slight chance of thunderstorms through the late overnight. Partly cloudy with a chance of showers. Lows in the upper 60s. Chance of rain 30%. For Saturday, partly cloudy.

A slight chance of showers and thunderstorms through early afternoon, then a chance of showers and thunderstorms late in the afternoon. Highs in the mid-80s. Chance of rain 40%. Saturday night and Sunday. Partly cloudy with a slight chance of showers and thunderstorms. Lows in the upper 60s. Highs in the upper 80s. Chance of rain 20%. The 8 to 14 day outlook for Monday, August 10th through Sunday, August 16th calls for both temperatures and precipitation to be above normal. Normal highs for the period are around 85 degrees and normal lows are around 65. The normal precipitation total for the 7 days is between 0.65 and 0.70 inches. The ultraviolet index for Indianapolis on Monday will be 9. The Environmental Protection Agency categorizes an index of 9 as very high exposure to ultraviolet radiation. At 11 p.m. at Indianapolis, it was cloudy. The temperature was 73 degrees, the dew point 67, and the relative humidity 81%. The wind was north at 12 miles an hour. The barometric pressure was 29.86 inches and rising. Around central Indiana, at Muncie, it was clear, with a temperature of 65. It was partly cloudy, with a temperature of 65 at Anderson, 68 at Zionsville, 71 at Eagle Creek Airpark, and 66 at Shelbyville. Elsewhere across Indiana, it was clear, with a temperature of 66 at South Bend, 71 at Terre Haute, 71 at Evansville. At Fort Wayne, it was partly cloudy, with a temperature of 69. At Bloomington, it was mostly cloudy, with a temperature of 67. At Lafayette, it was cloudy, with a temperature of 71. Just outside Indiana, it was clear, with a temperature of 69 at Chicago, 68 at Champaign, and 75 at St. Louis. At Dayton, it was partly cloudy, with a temperature of 68. It was mostly cloudy, with a temperature of 70 at Cincinnati, and 74 at Louisville. Once again, at Indianapolis, it was 73 degrees with cloudy skies. This is NOAA All Hazards Radio KEC 74 in Indianapolis. Now a look at your forecast for Indianapolis and central Indiana. Rest of tonight. Partly cloudy. Patchy fog toward daybreak. Lows in the lower 60s. North winds 5 to 10 miles an hour. For Monday, partly cloudy through early afternoon, then clearing. Highs around 80. Northeast winds 5 to 10 miles an hour. Monday night, mostly clear. Lows around 60. Northeast winds around 5 miles an hour. For Tuesday, sunny. Highs in the lower 80s. East winds around 5 miles an hour. Once again, the forecast for rest of tonight. Partly cloudy. Patchy fog toward daybreak. Rest of tonight. Partly cloudy. Patchy fog toward daybreak. Lows in the lower 60s. North winds 5 to 10 miles an hour. Taking a look at the 3 through 7 day forecast for Indianapolis and central Indiana. Tuesday night. Clear. Lows in the lower 60s. East winds around 5 miles an hour through the late overnight, becoming light and variable. For Wednesday and Wednesday night, mostly clear. Highs in the lower 80s. Lows in the mid-60s. Thursday and Thursday night, partly cloudy with a chance of showers and thunderstorms. Highs in the lower 80s. Lows in the upper 60s. Chance of rain 50%. For Friday, partly cloudy. A slight chance of showers and thunderstorms through early afternoon, then a chance of showers and thunderstorms late in the afternoon. Highs in the lower 80s. Chance of rain 30%. Friday night. A slight chance of thunderstorms through the late overnight. Partly cloudy with a chance of showers. Lows in the upper 60s. Chance of rain 30%. For Saturday. Partly cloudy. A slight chance of showers and thunderstorms through early afternoon, then a chance of showers and thunderstorms late in the afternoon. Highs in the mid-80s. Chance of rain 40%. Saturday night and Sunday. Partly cloudy with a slight chance of showers and thunderstorms. Lows in the upper 60s.

in the upper 80s. Chance of rain 20%. The 8 to 14 day outlook for Monday, August 10th through Sunday, August 16th calls for both temperatures and precipitation to be above normal. Normal highs for the period are around 85 degrees, and normal lows are around 65. The normal precipitation total for the 7 days is between 0.65 and 0.70 inches. The ultraviolet index for Indianapolis on Monday will be 9. The Environmental Protection Agency categorizes an index of 9 as very high exposure to ultraviolet radiation. At 11 p.m. at Indianapolis, it was cloudy. The temperature was 73 degrees, the dew point 67, and the relative humidity 81%. The wind was north at 12 miles an hour. The barometric pressure was 29.86 inches and rising. Around central Indiana, at Muncie, it was clear, with a temperature of 65. It was partly cloudy, with a temperature of 65 at Anderson, 68 at Zionsville, 71 at Eagle Creek Airpark, and 66 at Shelbyville. Elsewhere across Indiana, it was clear, with a temperature of 66 at South Bend, 71 at Terre Haute, and 71 at Evansville. At Fort Wayne, it was partly cloudy, with a temperature of 69. At Bloomington, it was mostly cloudy, with a temperature of 67. At Lafayette, it was cloudy, with a temperature of 71. Just outside Indiana, it was clear, with a temperature of 69 at Chicago, 68 at Champaign, and 75 at St. Louis. At Dayton, partly cloudy, with a temperature of 68. It was mostly cloudy, with a temperature of 70 at Cincinnati, and 74 at Louisville. Once again, at Indianapolis, it was 73 degrees with cloudy skies. This is NOAA All Hazards Radio KEC 74 in Indianapolis. Now a look at your forecast for Indianapolis and central Indiana. Rest of tonight. Partly cloudy. Patchy fog toward daybreak. Lows in the lower 60s. North winds 5 to 10 miles an hour. For Monday, partly cloudy through early afternoon, then clearing. Highs around 80. Northeast winds 5 to 10 miles an hour. Monday night, mostly clear. Lows around 60. Northeast winds around 5 miles an hour. For Tuesday, sunny. Highs in the lower 80s. East winds around 5 miles an hour. Once again, the forecast for rest of tonight. Partly cloudy. Patchy fog toward daybreak. Lows in the lower 60s. North winds 5 to 10 miles an hour. Taking a look at the 3 through 7 day forecast for Indianapolis and central Indiana. Tuesday night. Clear. Lows in the lower 60s. East winds around 5 miles an hour through the late overnight, becoming light and variable. For Wednesday and Wednesday night. Mostly clear. Highs in the lower 80s. Lows in the mid-60s. Thursday and Thursday night. Partly cloudy with a chance of showers and thunderstorms. Highs in the lower 80s. Lows in the upper 60s. Chance of rain 50%. For Friday. Partly cloudy. A slight chance of showers and thunderstorms through early afternoon. Then a chance of showers and thunderstorms late in the afternoon. Highs in the lower 80s. Chance of rain 30%. Friday night. A slight chance of thunderstorms through the late overnight. Partly cloudy with a chance of showers. Lows in the upper 60s. Chance of rain 30%. For Saturday. Partly cloudy. A slight chance of showers and thunderstorms through early afternoon. Then a chance of showers and thunderstorms late in the afternoon. Highs in the mid-80s. Chance of rain 40%. Saturday night and Sunday, partly cloudy with a slight chance of showers and thunderstorms. Lows in the upper 60s. Highs in the upper 80s. Chance of rain 20%. The current time is 11:39 p.m. Eastern Daylight Time. The 14-day outlook for Monday, August 10th through Sunday, August 16th calls for both temperatures and precipitation to be above normal. Normal highs for the period are around 85 degrees, and normal lows are around 65. The normal precipitation total

The 7 days is between 0.65 and 0.70 inches. The ultraviolet index for Indianapolis on Monday will be 9. The Environmental Protection Agency categorizes an index of 9 as very high exposure to ultraviolet radiation. At 11 p.m. at Indianapolis, it was cloudy. The temperature was 73 degrees, the dew point 67, and the relative humidity 81%. The wind was north at 12 miles an hour. The barometric pressure was 29.86 inches and rising. Around central Indiana, at Muncie, it was clear, with a temperature of 65. It was partly cloudy, with a temperature of 65 at Anderson, 68 at Zionsville, 71 at Eagle Creek Air Park, and 66 at Shelbyville. Elsewhere across Indiana, it was clear, with a temperature of 66 at South Bend, 71 at Terre Haute, 71 at Evansville. At Fort Wayne, it was partly cloudy, with a temperature of 69. At Bloomington, it was mostly cloudy, with a temperature of 67. At Lafayette, it was cloudy, with a temperature of 71. Just outside Indiana, it was clear, with a temperature of 69 at Chicago, 68 at Champaign, and 75 at St. Louis. At Dayton, it was partly cloudy, with a temperature of 68. It was mostly cloudy, with a temperature of 70 at Cincinnati, and 74 at Louisville. Once again, at Indianapolis, it was 73 degrees with cloudy skies. All hazards radio KEC 74 in Indianapolis. Now a look at your forecast for Indianapolis and central Indiana. Rest of tonight. Partly cloudy. Patchy fog toward daybreak. Lows in the lower 60s. North winds 5 to 10 miles an hour. For Monday, partly cloudy through early afternoon, then clearing. Highs around 80. Northeast winds 5 to 10 miles an hour. Monday night, mostly clear. Lows around 60. Northeast winds around 5 miles an hour. For Tuesday, sunny. Highs in the lower 80s. East winds around 5 miles an hour. Once again, the forecast for rest of tonight. Partly cloudy. Patchy fog toward daybreak. Lows in the lower 60s. North winds 5 to 10 miles an hour. Taking a look at the 3 through 7 day forecast for Indianapolis and central Indiana. Tuesday night. Clear. Lows in the lower 60s. East winds around 5 miles an hour through the late overnight, becoming light and variable. For Wednesday and Wednesday night. Mostly clear. Highs in the lower 80s. Lows in the mid 60s. Thursday and Thursday night. Partly cloudy with a chance of showers and thunderstorms. Highs in the lower 80s. Lows in the upper 60s. Chance of rain 50%. For Friday, partly cloudy. A slight chance of showers and thunderstorms through early afternoon, then a chance of showers and thunderstorms late in the afternoon. Highs in the lower 80s. Chance of rain 30%. Friday night, a slight chance of thunderstorms through the late overnight. Partly cloudy with a chance of showers. Lows in the upper 60s. Chance of rain 30%. For Saturday, partly cloudy. A slight chance of showers and thunderstorms through early afternoon, then a chance of showers and thunderstorms late in the afternoon. Highs in the mid-80s. Chance of rain 40%. Saturday night and Sunday, partly cloudy with a slight chance of showers and thunderstorms. Lows in the upper 60s. Highs in the upper 80s. Chance of rain 20%. The 8 to 14 day outlook for Monday, August 10th through Sunday, August 16th, calls for both temperatures and precipitation to be above normal. Normal highs for the period are around 85 degrees, and normal lows are around 65. The normal precipitation total for the 7 days is between 0.65 and 0.70 inches. The ultraviolet index for Indianapolis on Monday will be 9. The Environmental Protection Agency categorizes an index of 9 as very high exposure to ultraviolet radiation. At 11 p.m. at Indianapolis, it was cloudy. The temperature was 73 degrees, the dew point 67, and the relative humidity 81%.

8%. The wind was north at 12 miles an hour. The barometric pressure was 29.86 inches and rising. Around central Indiana, at Muncie, it was clear, with a temperature of 65. It was partly cloudy, with a temperature of 65 at Anderson, 68 at Zionsville, 71 at Eagle Creek Airpark, and 66 at Shelbyville. Elsewhere across Indiana, it was clear, with a temperature of 66 at South Bend, 71 at Terre Haute, and 71 at Evansville. At Fort Wayne, it was partly cloudy, with a temperature of 69. At Bloomington, it was mostly cloudy, with a temperature of 67. At Lafayette, it was cloudy, with a temperature of 71. Just outside Indiana, it was clear, with a temperature of 69 at Chicago, 68 at Champaign, and 75 at St. Louis. At Dayton, partly cloudy, with a temperature of 68. It was mostly cloudy, with a temperature of 70 at Cincinnati, and 74 at Louisville. Once again, at Indianapolis, it was 73 degrees with cloudy skies. Now here is the hazardous weather outlook for central Indiana. For the period through tonight, no hazardous weather is expected at this time. And now the extended outlook for the period Monday through Saturday. Thunderstorms will be possible on Thursday through Saturday. It is too soon to determine if these storms will be severe. Spotter information statement, spotter activation is not anticipated. This is NOAA All Hazards Radio KEC 74 in Indianapolis. Now a look at your forecast for Indianapolis and central Indiana. Rest of tonight. Partly cloudy. Patchy fog toward daybreak. Lows in the lower 60s. North winds 5 to 10 miles an hour. For Monday, partly cloudy through early afternoon, then clearing. Highs around 80. Northeast winds 5 to 10 miles an hour. Monday night, mostly clear. Lows around 60. Northeast winds around 5 miles an hour. For Tuesday, sunny. Highs in the lower 80s. East winds around 5 miles an hour. Once again, the forecast for rest of tonight. Partly cloudy. Patchy fog toward daybreak. Lows in the lower 60s. North winds 5 to 10 miles an hour. Taking a look at the 3 through 7 day forecast for Indianapolis and central Indiana. Tuesday night. Clear. Lows in the lower 60s. East winds around 5 miles an hour through the late overnight, becoming light and variable. For Wednesday and Wednesday night. Mostly clear. Highs in the lower 80s. Lows in the mid 60s. Thursday and Thursday night. Partly cloudy with a chance of showers and thunderstorms. Highs in the lower 80s. Lows in the upper 60s. Chance of rain 50%. For Friday. Partly cloudy. A slight chance of showers and thunderstorms through early afternoon. Then a chance of showers and thunderstorms late in the afternoon. Highs in the lower 80s. Chance of rain 30%. Friday night. A slight chance of thunderstorms through the late overnight. Partly cloudy with a chance of showers. Lows in the upper 60s. Chance of rain 30%. For Saturday. Partly cloudy. A slight chance of showers and thunderstorms through early afternoon. Then a chance of showers and thunderstorms late in the afternoon. Highs in the mid 80s. Chance of rain 40%. Saturday night and Sunday. Partly cloudy with a slight chance of showers and thunderstorms. Lows in the upper 60s. Highs in the upper 80s. Chance of rain 20%. The 8 to 14 day outlook for Monday, August 10th through Sunday, August 16th calls for both temperatures and precipitation to be above normal. Normal highs for the period are around 85 degrees and normal lows are around 65. The normal precipitation total for the 7 days is between 0.65 and 0.70 inches. The ultraviolet index for Indianapolis on Monday will be 9. The Environmental Protection Agency categorizes an index of 9 as very high exposure to ultraviolet radiation. At 11 p.m. at Indianapolis, it was cloudy. The temperature was 73 degrees, the dew point 67, and the relative humidity 80%.

61%. The wind was north 12 miles an hour. The barometric pressure was 29.86 inches and rising. Around central Indiana, at Muncie, it was clear, with a temperature of 65. It was partly cloudy, with a temperature of 65 at Anderson, 68 at Zionsville, 71 at Eagle Creek Airpark, and 66 at Shelbyville. Elsewhere across Indiana, it was clear, with a temperature of 66 at South Bend, 71 at Terre Haute, and 71 at Evansville. At Fort Wayne, it was partly cloudy, with a temperature of 69. At Bloomington, it was mostly cloudy, with a temperature of 67. At Lafayette, it was cloudy, with a temperature of 71. Just outside Indiana, it was clear, with a temperature of 69 at Chicago, 68 at Champaign, and 75 at St. Louis. At Dayton, it was partly cloudy, with a temperature of 68. It was mostly cloudy, with a temperature of 70 at Cincinnati, and 74 at Louisville. Once again, at Indianapolis, it was 73 degrees with cloudy skies. This is NOAA All Hazards Radio KEC 74 in Indianapolis. Now a look at your forecast for Indianapolis and central Indiana. Rest of tonight. Partly cloudy. Patchy fog toward daybreak. Lows in the lower 60s. North winds 5 to 10 miles an hour. For Monday. Partly cloudy through early afternoon, then clearing. Highs around 80. Northeast winds 5 to 10 miles an hour. Monday night. Mostly clear. Lows around 60. Northeast winds around 5 miles an hour. For Tuesday. Sunny. Highs in the lower 80s. East winds around 5 miles an hour. Once again, the forecast for rest of tonight. Partly cloudy. Patchy fog toward daybreak. Lows in the lower 60s. North winds 5 to 10 miles an hour. Taking a look at the 3 through 7 day forecast for Indianapolis and central Indiana. Tuesday night. Clear. Lows in the lower 60s. East winds around 5 miles an hour through the late overnight, becoming light and variable. For Wednesday and Wednesday night. Mostly clear. Highs in the lower 80s. Lows in the mid 60s. Thursday and Thursday night. Partly cloudy with a chance of showers and thunderstorms. Highs in the lower 80s. Lows in the upper 60s. Chance of rain 50%. For Friday. Partly cloudy. A slight chance of showers and thunderstorms through early afternoon, then a chance of showers and thunderstorms late in the afternoon. Highs in the lower 80s. Chance of rain 30%. Friday night. A slight chance of thunderstorms through the late overnight. Partly cloudy with a chance of showers. Lows in the upper 60s. Chance of rain 30%. For Saturday. Partly cloudy. A slight chance of showers and thunderstorms through early afternoon, then a chance of showers and thunderstorms late in the afternoon. Highs in the mid-80s. Chance of rain 40%. Saturday night and Sunday. Partly cloudy with a slight chance of showers and thunderstorms. Lows in the upper 60s. Highs in the upper 80s. Chance of rain 20%. The current time is 11:53 p.m. Eastern Daylight Time. The 8 to 14 day outlook for Monday, August 10th through Sunday, August 16th, calls for both temperatures and precipitation to be above normal. Normal highs for the period are around 85 degrees, and normal lows are around 65. The normal precipitation total for the 7 days is between 0.65 and 0.70 inches. The ultraviolet index for Indianapolis on Monday will be 9. The Environmental Protection Agency categorizes an index of 9 as very high exposure to ultraviolet radiation. At 11 p.m. at Indianapolis, it was cloudy. The temperature was 73 degrees, the dew point 67, and the relative humidity 81%. The wind was north at 12 miles an hour. The barometric pressure was 29.86 inches and rising. Around central Indiana, at Muncie, it was clear, with a temperature of 65. It was partly cloudy, with a temperature of 65 at Anderson, 68 at Zionsville, 71 at Eagle Creek.

Peak Air Park, N66 at Shelbyville. Elsewhere across Indiana, it was clear, with a temperature of 66 at South Bend, 71 at Terre Haute, and 71 at Evansville. At Fort Wayne, it was partly cloudy, with a temperature of 69. At Bloomington, it was mostly cloudy, with a temperature of 67. At Lafayette, it was cloudy, with a temperature of 71. Just outside Indiana, it was clear, with a temperature of 69 at Chicago, 68 at Champaign, and 75 at St. Louis. At Dayton, partly cloudy, with a temperature of 68. It was mostly cloudy, with a temperature of 70 at Cincinnati, and 74 at Louisville. Once again, at Indianapolis, it was 73 degrees with cloudy skies. This is NOAA All Hazards Radio KEC 74 in Indianapolis. Now a look at your forecast for Indianapolis and central Indiana. Rest of tonight. Partly cloudy. Patchy fog toward daybreak. Lows in the lower 60s. North winds 5 to 10 miles an hour. For Monday, partly cloudy through early afternoon, then clearing. Highs around 80. Northeast winds 5 to 10 miles an hour. Monday night, mostly clear. Lows around 60. Northeast winds around 5 miles an hour. For Tuesday, sunny. Highs in the lower 80s. East winds around 5 miles an hour. Once again, the forecast for rest of tonight. Partly cloudy. Patchy fog toward daybreak. Lows in the lower 60s. North winds 5 to 10 miles an hour. Taking a look at the 3 through 7 day forecast for Indianapolis and central Indiana. Tuesday night. Clear. Lows in the lower 60s. East winds around 5 miles an hour through the late overnight, becoming light and variable. For Wednesday and Wednesday night, mostly clear. Highs in the lower 80s. Lows in the mid-60s. Thursday and Thursday night, partly cloudy with a chance of showers and thunderstorms. Highs in the lower 80s. Lows in the upper 60s. Chance of rain 50%. For Friday, partly cloudy. A slight chance of showers and thunderstorms through early afternoon, then a chance of showers and thunderstorms late in the afternoon. Highs in the lower 80s. Chance of rain 30%. Friday night. A slight chance of thunderstorms through the late overnight. Partly cloudy with a chance of showers. Lows in the upper 60s. Chance of rain 30%. For Saturday. Partly cloudy. A slight chance of showers and thunderstorms through early afternoon, then a chance of showers and thunderstorms late in the afternoon. Highs in the mid-80s. Chance of rain 40%. Saturday night and Sunday. Partly cloudy with a slight chance of showers and thunderstorms. Lows in the upper 60s. Highs in the upper 80s. Chance of rain 20%. The 8 to 14 day outlook for Monday, August 10th through Sunday, August 16th calls for both temperatures and precipitation to be above normal. Normal highs for the period are around 85 degrees, and normal lows are around 65. The normal precipitation total for the 7 days is between 0.65 and 0.70 inches. The ultraviolet index for Indianapolis on Monday will be 9. The Environmental Protection Agency categorizes an index of 9 as very high exposure to ultraviolet radiation. At 11 p.m. at Indianapolis, it was cloudy. The temperature was 73 degrees, the dew point 67, and the relative humidity 81%. The wind was north at 12 miles an hour. The barometric pressure was 29.86 inches and rising. Around central Indiana, at Muncie, it was clear, with a temperature of 65. It was partly cloudy, with a temperature of 65 at Anderson, 68 at Zionsville, 71 at Eagle Creek Air Park, and 66 at Shelbyville. Elsewhere across Indiana, it was clear, with a temperature of 66 at South Bend, 71 at Terre Haute, and 71 at Evansville. At Fort Wayne, it was partly cloudy, with a temperature of 69. At Bloomington, it was mostly cloudy, with a temperature of 67. At Lafayette, it was cloudy, with a temperature of 71. Just out

outside Indiana. It was clear, with a temperature of 69 at Chicago, 68 at Champaign, and 75 at St. Louis. At Dayton, it was partly cloudy, with a temperature of 68. It was mostly cloudy, with a temperature of 70 at Cincinnati, and 74 at Louisville. Once again, at Indianapolis, it was 73 degrees with cloudy skies. This is NOAA All Hazards Radio KEC 74 in Indianapolis. Now a look at your forecast for Indianapolis and central Indiana. Rest of tonight. Partly cloudy. Patchy fog toward daybreak. Lows in the lower 60s. North winds 5 to 10 miles an hour. For Monday. Partly cloudy through early afternoon, then clearing. Highs around 80. Northeast winds 5 to 10 miles an hour. Monday night. Mostly clear. Lows around 60. Northeast winds around 5 miles an hour. For Tuesday. Sunny. Highs in the lower 80s. East winds around 5 miles an hour. Once again, the forecast for rest of tonight. Partly cloudy. Patchy fog toward daybreak. Lows in the lower 60s. North winds 5 to 10 miles an hour. Taking a look at the 3 through 7 day forecast for Indianapolis and central Indiana. Tuesday night. Clear. Lows in the lower 60s. East winds around 5 miles an hour through the late overnight, becoming light and variable. For Wednesday and Wednesday night. Mostly clear. Highs in the lower 80s. Lows in the mid 60s. Thursday and Thursday night. Partly cloudy with a chance of showers and thunderstorms. Highs in the lower 80s. Lows in the upper 60s. Chance of rain 50%. For Friday, partly cloudy. A slight chance of showers and thunderstorms through early afternoon, then a chance of showers and thunderstorms late in the afternoon. Highs in the lower 80s. Chance of rain 30%. Friday night, a slight chance of thunderstorms through the late overnight. Partly cloudy with a chance of showers. Lows in the upper 60s. Chance of rain 30%. For Saturday, partly cloudy. A slight chance of showers and thunderstorms through early afternoon, then a chance of showers and thunderstorms late in the afternoon. Highs in the mid 80s. Chance of rain 40%. Saturday night and Sunday, partly cloudy with a slight chance of showers and thunderstorms. Lows in the upper 60s. Highs in the upper 80s. Chance of rain 20%. The 8 to 14 day outlook for Monday, August 10th through Sunday, August 16th, calls for both temperatures and precipitation to be above normal. Normal highs for the period are around 85 degrees, and normal lows are around 65. The normal precipitation total for the 7 days is between 0.65 and 0.70 inches. The ultraviolet index for Indianapolis on Monday will be 9. The Environmental Protection Agency categorizes an index of 9 as very high exposure to ultraviolet radiation. At 11 p.m. at Indianapolis, it was cloudy. The temperature was 73 degrees, the dew point 67, and the relative humidity 81%. The wind was north at 12 miles an hour. The barometric pressure was 29.86 inches and rising. Around central Indiana, at Muncie, it was clear, with a temperature of 65. It was partly cloudy, with a temperature of 65 at Anderson, 68 at Zionsville, 71 at Eagle Creek Airpark, and 66 at Shelbyville. Elsewhere across Indiana, it was clear, with a temperature of 66 at South Bend, 71 at Terre Haute, and 71 at Evansville. At Fort Wayne, it was partly cloudy, with a temperature of 69. At Bloomington, it was mostly cloudy, with a temperature of 67. At Lafayette, it was cloudy, with a temperature of 71. Just outside Indiana, it was clear, with a temperature of 69 at Chicago, 68 at Champaign, and 75 at St. Louis. At Dayton, it was partly cloudy, with a temperature of 68. It was mostly cloudy, with a temperature of 70 at Cincinnati, and 74 at Louisville. Once again, at Indianapolis, it was 73 degrees with cloudy skies. All Hazards Radio KEC.

74 in Indianapolis. Now we look at your forecast for Indianapolis and central Indiana. Rest of tonight. Partly cloudy. Patchy fog toward daybreak. Lows in the lower 60s. North winds 5 to 10 miles an hour. For Monday, partly cloudy through early afternoon, then clearing. Highs around 80. Northeast winds 5 to 10 miles an hour. Monday night, mostly clear. Lows around 60. Northeast winds around 5 miles an hour. For Tuesday, sunny. Highs in the lower 80s. East winds around 5 miles an hour. Once again, the forecast for rest of tonight. Partly cloudy. Patchy fog toward daybreak. Lows in the lower 60s. North winds 5 to 10 miles an hour. Now here is the hazardous weather outlook for central Indiana. For the period through tonight, no hazardous weather is expected at this time. And now the extended outlook for the period Monday through Saturday. Thunderstorms will be possible on Thursday through Saturday. It is too soon to determine if these storms will be severe. Spotter information statement. Spotter activation is not anticipated. Taking a look at the 3 through 7 day forecast for Indianapolis and central Indiana. Tuesday night. Clear. Lows in the lower 60s. East winds around 5 miles an hour through the late overnight, becoming light and variable. For Wednesday and Wednesday night, mostly clear. Highs in the lower 80s. Lows in the mid 60s. Thursday and Thursday night, partly cloudy with a chance of showers and thunderstorms. Highs in the lower 80s. Lows in the upper 60s. Chance of rain 50%. For Friday, partly cloudy. A slight chance of showers and thunderstorms through early afternoon, then a chance of showers and thunderstorms late in the afternoon. Highs in the lower 80s. Chance of rain 30%. Friday night. A slight chance of thunderstorms through the late overnight. Partly cloudy with a chance of showers. Lows in the upper 60s. Chance of rain 30%. For Saturday. Partly cloudy. A slight chance of showers and thunderstorms through early afternoon, then a chance of showers and thunderstorms late in the afternoon. Highs in the mid-80s. Chance of rain 40%. Saturday night and Sunday. Partly cloudy with a slight chance of showers and thunderstorms. Lows in the upper 60s. Highs in the upper 80s. Chance of rain 20%. The 8 to 14 day outlook for Monday, August 10th through Sunday, August 16th calls for both temperatures and precipitation to be above normal. Normal highs for the period are around 85 degrees and normal lows are around 65. The normal precipitation total for the 7 days is between 0.65 and 0.70 inches. The current time is 12:08 a.m. Eastern Daylight Time. The ultraviolet index for Indianapolis on Monday will be 9. The Environmental Protection Agency categorizes an index of 9 as very high exposure to ultraviolet radiation. At 11 p.m. at Indianapolis, it was cloudy. The temperature was 73 degrees, the dew point 67, and the relative humidity 81%. The wind was north at 12 miles an hour. The barometric pressure was 29.86 inches and rising. Around central Indiana, at Muncie, it was clear, with a temperature of 65. It was partly cloudy, with a temperature of 65 at Anderson, 68 at Zionsville, 71 at Eagle Creek Airpark, and 66 at Shelbyville. Elsewhere across Indiana, it was clear, with a temperature of 66 at South Bend, 71 at Terre Haute, and 71 at Evansville. At Fort Wayne, it was partly cloudy, with a temperature of 69. At Bloomington, it was mostly cloudy, with a temperature of 67. At Lafayette, it was cloudy, with a temperature of 71. Just outside Indiana, it was clear, with a temperature of 69 at Chicago, 68 at Champaign, and 75 at St. Louis. At Dayton, partly cloudy, with a temperature of 68. It was mostly cloudy, with a temperature of 70 at Cincinnati, and 74 at Louisville. Once again, at Indianapolis, it was 73.

460s. North winds 5 to 10 miles an hour. Taking a look at the 3 through 7 day forecast for Indianapolis and central Indiana. Tuesday night. Clear. Lows in the lower 60s. East winds around 5 miles an hour through the late overnight, becoming light and variable. For Wednesday and Wednesday night. Mostly clear. Highs in the lower 80s. Lows in the mid-60s. Thursday and Thursday night. Partly cloudy with a chance of showers and thunderstorms. Highs in the lower 80s. Lows in the upper 60s. Chance of rain 50%. For Friday. Partly cloudy. A slight chance of showers and thunderstorms through early afternoon, then a chance of showers and thunderstorms late in the afternoon. Highs in the lower 80s. Chance of rain 30%. Friday night. A slight chance of thunderstorms through the late overnight. Partly cloudy with a chance of showers. Lows in the upper 60s. Chance of rain 30%. For Saturday. Partly cloudy. A slight chance of showers and thunderstorms through early afternoon, then a chance of showers and thunderstorms late in the afternoon. Highs in the mid-80s. Chance of rain 40%. Saturday night and Sunday. Partly cloudy with a slight chance of showers and thunderstorms. Lows in the upper 60s. Highs in the upper 80s. Chance of rain 20%. The 8 to 14 day outlook for Monday, August 10th through Sunday, August 16th, calls for both temperatures and precipitation to be above normal. Normal highs for the period are around 85 degrees, and normal lows are around 65. The normal precipitation total for the 7 days is between 0.65 and 0.70 inches. The ultraviolet index for Indianapolis on Monday will be 9. The Environmental Protection Agency categorizes an index of 9 as very high exposure to ultraviolet radiation. At midnight, at Indianapolis, it was cloudy. The temperature was 71 degrees, the dew point 66, and the relative humidity 84%. The wind was north at 10 miles an hour. The barometric pressure was 29.87 inches and rising. Around central Indiana, it was mostly cloudy, with a temperature of 66 at Anderson, 65 at Muncie, 69 at Eagle Creek Airpark, and 66 at Shelbyville. At Zionsville, it was cloudy, with a temperature of 67. Elsewhere across Indiana, it was clear, with a temperature of 68 at Lafayette, and 69 at Terre Haute. It was partly cloudy, with a temperature of 67 at Fort Wayne, and 69 at Bloomington. It was mostly cloudy, with a temperature of 66 at South Bend, and 70 at Evansville. Just outside Indiana, it was clear, with a temperature of 66 at Chicago, and 68 at Champaign. It was partly cloudy, with a temperature of 66 at Dayton, 72 at St. Louis, and 72 at Louisville. At Cincinnati, it was mostly cloudy, with a temperature of 69. Once again, at Indianapolis, it was 71 degrees with cloudy skies. The current time is 12:23 a.m. Eastern Daylight Time. This is NOAA All Hazards Radio KEC 74 in Indianapolis. Now a look at your forecast for Indianapolis and central Indiana. Rest of tonight. Partly cloudy. Patchy fog toward daybreak. Lows in the lower 60s. North winds 5 to 10 miles an hour. For Monday, partly cloudy through early afternoon, then clearing. Highs around 80. Northeast winds 5 to 10 miles an hour. Monday night, mostly clear. Lows around 60. Northeast winds around 5 miles an hour. For Tuesday, sunny. Highs in the lower 80s. East winds around 5 miles an hour. Once again, the forecast for rest of tonight. Partly cloudy. Patchy fog toward daybreak. Lows in the lower 60s. North winds 5 to 10 miles an hour. Taking a look at the 3 through 7 day forecast for Indianapolis and central Indiana. Tuesday night. Clear. Lows in the lower 60s. East winds around 5 miles an hour through the late overnight, becoming light and variable. For Wednesday and Wednesday night, mostly

A slight chance of showers and thunderstorms through early afternoon, then a chance of showers and thunderstorms late in the afternoon. Highs in the mid-80s. Chance of rain 40%. Saturday night and Sunday. Partly cloudy with a slight chance of showers and thunderstorms. Lows in the upper 60s. Highs in the upper 80s. Chance of rain 20%. Now here is the hazardous weather outlook for central Indiana. For the period through tonight, no hazardous weather is expected at this time. And now the extended outlook for the period Monday through Saturday. Thunderstorms will be possible on Thursday through Saturday. It is too soon to determine if these storms will be severe. Spotter information statement, spotter activation is not anticipated. The 8 to 14 day outlook for Monday, August 10th through Sunday, August 16th, calls for both temperatures and precipitation to be above normal. Normal highs for the period are around 85 degrees, and normal lows are around 65. The normal precipitation total for the 7 days is between 0.65 and 0.70 inches. The ultraviolet index for Indianapolis on Monday will be 9. The Environmental Protection Agency categorizes an index of 9 as very high exposure to ultraviolet radiation. At midnight, at Indianapolis, it was cloudy. The temperature was 71 degrees, the dew point 66, and the relative humidity 84%. The wind was north at 10 miles an hour. The barometric pressure was 29.87 inches and rising. Around central Indiana, it was mostly cloudy, with a temperature of 66 at Anderson, 65 at Muncie, 69 at Eagle Creek Airpark, and 66 at Shelbyville. At Zionsville, it was cloudy, with a temperature of 67. Elsewhere across Indiana, it was clear, with a temperature of 68 at Lafayette, and 69 at Terre Haute. It was partly cloudy, with a temperature of 67 at Fort Wayne, and 69 at Bloomington. It was mostly cloudy, with a temperature of 66 at South Bend, and 70 at Evansville. Just outside Indiana, it was clear, with a temperature of 66 at Chicago, and 68 at Champaign. It was partly cloudy, with a temperature of 66 at Dayton, 72 at St. Louis, and 72 at Louisville. At Cincinnati, it was mostly cloudy, with a temperature of 69. Once again, at Indianapolis, it was 71 degrees with cloudy skies. All Hazards Radio KEC 74 in Indianapolis. Now a look at your forecast for Indianapolis and central Indiana. Rest of tonight. Partly cloudy. Patchy fog toward daybreak. Lows in the lower 60s. North winds 5 to 10 miles an hour. For Monday, partly cloudy through early afternoon, then clearing. Highs around 80. Northeast winds 5 to 10 miles an hour. Monday night, mostly clear. Lows around 60. Northeast winds around 5 miles an hour. For Tuesday, sunny. Highs in the lower 80s. East winds around 5 miles an hour. Once again, the forecast for rest of tonight. Partly cloudy. Patchy fog toward daybreak. Lows in the lower 60s. North winds 5 to 10 miles an hour. Taking a look at the 3 through 7 day forecast for Indianapolis and central Indiana. Tuesday night. Clear. Lows in the lower 60s. East winds around 5 miles an hour through the late overnight, becoming light and variable. For Wednesday and Wednesday night, mostly clear. Highs in the lower 80s. Lows in the mid-60s. Thursday and Thursday night, partly cloudy with a chance of showers and thunderstorms. Highs in the lower 80s. Lows in the upper 60s. Chance of rain 50%. For Friday, partly cloudy. A slight chance of showers and thunderstorms through early afternoon, then a chance of showers and thunderstorms late in the afternoon. Highs in the lower 80s. Chance of rain 30%. Friday night. A slight chance of thunderstorms through the late overnight. Partly cloudy with a chance of showers. Lows in the upper 60s. Chance of rain 30%. For Saturday. Partly cloudy. A slight chance of showers and thunderstorms.

early afternoon, then a chance of showers and thunderstorms late in the afternoon. Highs in the mid-80s. Chance of rain 40%. Saturday night and Sunday, partly cloudy with a slight chance of showers and thunderstorms. Lows in the upper 60s. Highs in the upper 80s. Chance of rain 20%. The 8 to 14 day outlook for Monday, August 10th through Sunday, August 16th, calls for both temperatures and precipitation to be above normal. Normal highs for the period are around 85 degrees, and normal lows are around 65. The normal precipitation total for the 7 days is between 0.65 and 0.70 inches. The ultraviolet index for Indianapolis on Monday will be 9. The Environmental Protection Agency categorizes an index of 9 as very high exposure to ultraviolet radiation. At midnight, at Indianapolis, it was cloudy. The temperature was 71 degrees, the dew point 66, and the relative humidity 84%. The wind was north at 10 miles an hour. The barometric pressure was 29.87 inches and rising. Around central Indiana, it was mostly cloudy, with a temperature of 66 at Anderson, 65 at Muncie, 69 at Eagle Creek Airpark, and 66 at Shelbyville. At Zionsville, it was cloudy, with a temperature of 67. Elsewhere across Indiana, it was clear, with a temperature of 68 at Lafayette, and 69 at Terre Haute. It was partly cloudy, with a temperature of 67 at Fort Wayne, and 69 at Bloomington. It was mostly cloudy, with a temperature of 66 at South Bend, and 70 at Evansville. In Indiana, it was clear, with a temperature of 66 at Chicago, and 68 at Champaign. It was partly cloudy, with a temperature of 66 at Dayton, 72 at St. Louis, and 72 at Louisville. At Cincinnati, it was mostly cloudy, with a temperature of 69. Once again, at Indianapolis, it was 71 degrees with cloudy skies. This is NOAA All Hazards Radio KEC 74 in Indianapolis. Now a look at your forecast for Indianapolis and central Indiana. Rest of tonight. Partly clouds Radio KEC 74 in Indianapolis. Now a look at your forecast for Indianapolis and central Indiana. Rest of tonight. Partly cloudy. Patchy fog toward daybreak. Lows in the lower 60s. North winds 5 to 10 miles an hour. For Monday, partly cloudy through early afternoon, then clearing. Highs around 80. Northeast winds 5 to 10 miles an hour. Monday night, mostly clear. Lows around 60. Northeast winds around 5 miles an hour. For Tuesday, sunny. Highs in the lower 80s. East winds around 5 miles an hour. Once again, the forecast for rest of tonight. Partly cloudy. Patchy fog toward daybreak. Lows in the lower 60s. North winds 5 to 10 miles an hour. Taking a look at the 3 through 7 day forecast for Indianapolis and central Indiana. Tuesday night. Clear. Lows in the lower 60s. East winds around 5 miles an hour through the late overnight, becoming light and variable. For Wednesday and Wednesday night, mostly clear. Highs in the lower 80s. Lows in the mid-60s. Thursday and Thursday night, partly cloudy with a chance of showers and thunderstorms. Highs in the lower 80s. Lows in the upper 60s. Chance of rain 50%. For Friday, partly cloudy. A slight chance of showers and thunderstorms through early afternoon, then a chance of showers and thunderstorms late in the afternoon. Highs in the lower 80s. Chance of rain 30%. Friday night. A slight chance of thunderstorms through the late overnight. Partly cloudy with a chance of showers. Lows in the upper 60s. Chance of rain 30%. For Saturday. Partly cloudy. A slight chance of showers and thunderstorms through early afternoon, then a chance of showers and thunderstorms late in the afternoon. Highs in the mid-80s. Chance of rain 40%. Saturday night and Sunday. Partly cloudy with a slight chance of showers and thunderstorms. Lows in the upper 60s. Highs in

upper 80s. Chance of rain 20%. The 8 to 14 day outlook for Monday, August 10th through Sunday, August 16th calls for both temperatures and precipitation to be above normal. Normal highs for the period are around 85 degrees, and normal lows are around 65. The normal precipitation total for the 7 days is between 0.65 and 0.70 inches. The ultraviolet index for Indianapolis on Monday will be 9. The Environmental Protection Agency categorizes an index of 9 as very high exposure to ultraviolet radiation. At midnight, at Indianapolis, it was cloudy. The temperature was 71 degrees, the dew point 66, and the relative humidity 84%. The wind was north at 10 miles an hour. The barometric pressure was 29.87 inches and rising. Around central Indiana, it was mostly cloudy, with a temperature of 66 at Anderson, 65 at Muncie, 69 at Eagle Creek Airpark, and 66 at Shelbyville. At Zionsville, it was cloudy, with a temperature of 67. Elsewhere across Indiana, it was clear, with a temperature of 68 at Lafayette, and 69 at Terre Haute. It was partly cloudy, with a temperature of 67 at Fort Wayne, and 69 at Bloomington. It was mostly cloudy, with a temperature of 66 at South Bend, and 70 at Evansville. Just outside Indiana, it was clear, with a temperature of 66 at Chicago, and 68 at Champaign. It was partly cloudy, with a temperature of 66 at Dayton, 72 at St. Louis, and 72 at Louisville. At Cincinnati, it was mostly cloudy, with a temperature of 69. Once again, at Indianapolis, it was 71 degrees with cloudy skies. This is NOAA All Hazards Radio KEC 74 in Indianapolis. Now a look at your forecast for Indianapolis and central Indiana. Rest of tonight. Partly cloudy. Patchy fog toward daybreak. Lows in the lower 60s. North winds 5 to 10 miles an hour. For Monday, partly cloudy through early afternoon, then clearing. Highs around 80. Northeast winds 5 to 10 miles an hour. Monday night, mostly clear. Lows around 60. Northeast winds around 5 miles an hour. For Tuesday, sunny. Highs in the lower 80s. East winds around 5 miles an hour. Once again, the forecast for rest of tonight. Partly cloudy. Patchy fog toward daybreak. Lows in the lower 60s. North winds 5 to 10 miles an hour. The current time is 12:38 a.m. Eastern Daylight Time. Taking a look at the 3 through 7 day forecast for Indianapolis and central Indiana. Tuesday night. Clear. Lows in the lower 60s. East winds around 5 miles an hour through the late overnight, becoming light and variable. For Wednesday and Wednesday night, mostly clear. Highs in the lower 80s. Lows in the mid-60s. Thursday and Thursday night, partly cloudy with a chance of showers and thunderstorms. Highs in the lower 80s. Lows in the upper 60s. Chance of rain 50%. For Friday, partly cloudy. A slight chance of showers and thunderstorms through early afternoon, then a chance of showers and thunderstorms late in the afternoon. Highs in the lower 80s. Chance of rain 30%. Friday night. A slight chance of thunderstorms through the late overnight. Partly cloudy with a chance of showers. Lows in the upper 60s. Chance of rain 30%. For Saturday. Partly cloudy. A slight chance of showers and thunderstorms through early afternoon, then a chance of showers and thunderstorms late in the afternoon. Highs in the mid-80s. Chance of rain 40%. Saturday night and Sunday. Partly cloudy with a slight chance of showers and thunderstorms. Lows in the upper 60s. Highs in the upper 80s. Chance of rain 20%. The 8 to 14 day outlook for Monday, August 10th through Sunday, August 16th calls for both temperatures and precipitation to be above normal. Normal highs for the period are around 85 degrees and normal lows are around 65. The normal precipitation total for the 7 days is between 0.65 and 0.7.

The ultraviolet index for Indianapolis on Monday will be 9. The Environmental Protection Agency categorizes an index of 9 as very high exposure to ultraviolet radiation. At midnight, at Indianapolis, it was cloudy. The temperature was 71 degrees, the dew point 66, and the relative humidity 84%. The wind was north, 10 miles an hour. The barometric pressure was 29.87 inches and rising. Around central Indiana, it was mostly cloudy, with a temperature of 66 at Anderson, 65 at Muncie, 69 at Eagle Creek Airpark, and 66 at Shelbyville. At Zionsville, it was cloudy, with a temperature of 67. Elsewhere across Indiana, it was clear, with a temperature of 68 at Lafayette, and 69 at Terre Haute. It was partly cloudy, with a temperature of 67 at Fort Wayne, and 69 at Bloomington. It was mostly cloudy, with a temperature of 66 at South Bend, and 70 at Evansville. In Indiana, it was clear, with a temperature of 66 at Chicago, and 68 at Champaign. It was partly cloudy, with a temperature of 66 at Dayton, 72 at St. Louis, and 72 at Louisville. At Cincinnati, it was mostly cloudy, with a temperature of 69. Once again, at Indianapolis, it was 71 degrees with cloudy skies. This is NOAA All Hazards Radio KEC 74 in Indianapolis. Now a look at your forecast for Indianapolis and central Indiana. Rest of tonight. Partly cloudy. Patchy fog toward daybreak. Lows in the lower 60s. North winds 5 to 10 miles an hour. For Monday, partly cloudy through early afternoon, then clearing. Highs around 80. Northeast winds 5 to 10 miles an hour. Monday night, mostly clear. Lows around 60. Northeast winds around 5 miles an hour. For Tuesday, sunny. Highs in the lower 80s. East winds around 5 miles an hour. Once again, the forecast for rest of tonight. Partly cloudy. Patchy fog toward daybreak. Lows in the lower 60s. North winds 5 to 10 miles an hour. Taking a look at the 3 through 7 day forecast for Indianapolis and central Indiana. Tuesday night. Clear. Lows in the lower 60s. East winds around 5 miles an hour through the late overnight, becoming light and variable. For Wednesday and Wednesday night. Mostly clear. Highs in the lower 80s. Lows in the mid-60s. Thursday and Thursday night. Partly cloudy with a chance of showers and thunderstorms. Highs in the lower 80s. Lows in the upper 60s. Chance of rain 50%. For Friday. Partly cloudy. A slight chance of showers and thunderstorms through early afternoon, then a chance of showers and thunderstorms late in the afternoon. Highs in the lower 80s. Chance of rain 30%. Friday night. A slight chance of thunderstorms through the late overnight. Partly cloudy with a chance of showers. Lows in the upper 60s. Chance of rain 30%. For Saturday. Partly cloudy. A slight chance of showers and thunderstorms through early afternoon. Then a chance of showers and thunderstorms late in the afternoon. Highs in the mid-80s. Chance of rain 40%. Saturday night and Sunday, partly cloudy with a slight chance of showers and thunderstorms. Lows in the upper 60s. Highs in the upper 80s. Chance of rain 20%. The 8 to 14 day outlook for Monday, August 10th through Sunday, August 16th, calls for both temperatures and precipitation to be above normal. Normal highs for the period are around 85 degrees, and normal lows are around 65. The normal precipitation total for the 7 days is between 0.65 and 0.70 inches. Now here is the hazardous weather outlook for central Indiana. For the period through tonight, no hazardous weather is expected at this time. And now the extended outlook for the period Monday through Saturday. Thunderstorms will be possible on Thursday through Saturday. It is too soon to determine if these storms will be severe. Spotter information statement. Spotter activation is not anticipated.

ultraviolet index for Indianapolis on Monday will be 9. The Environmental Protection Agency categorizes an index of 9 as very high exposure to ultraviolet radiation. At midnight, at Indianapolis, it was cloudy. The temperature was 71 degrees, the dew point 66, and the relative humidity 84%. The wind was north at 10 miles an hour. The barometric pressure was 29.87 inches and rising. Around central Indiana, it was mostly cloudy, with a temperature of 66 at Anderson, 65 at Muncie, 69 at Eagle Creek Airpark, and 66 at Shelbyville. At Zionsville, it was cloudy, with a temperature of 67. Elsewhere across Indiana, it was clear, with a temperature of 68 at Lafayette, and 69 at Terre Haute. It was partly cloudy, with a temperature of 67 at Fort Wayne, and 69 at Bloomington. It was mostly cloudy, with a temperature of 66 at South Bend, and 70 at Evansville. Outside Indiana, it was clear, with a temperature of 66 at Chicago, and 68 at Champaign. It was partly cloudy, with a temperature of 66 at Dayton, 72 at St. Louis, and 72 at Louisville. At Cincinnati, it was mostly cloudy, with a temperature of 69. Once again, at Indianapolis, it was 71 degrees with cloudy skies. This is NOAA All Hazards Radio KEC 74 in Indianapolis. Now a look at your forecast for Indianapolis and central Indiana. Rest of tonight. Partly cloudy. Patchy fog toward daybreak. Lows in the lower 60s. North winds 5 to 10 miles an hour. For Monday, partly cloudy through early afternoon, then clearing. Highs around 80. Northeast winds 5 to 10 miles an hour. Monday night, mostly clear. Lows around 60. Northeast winds around 5 miles an hour. For Tuesday, sunny. Highs in the lower 80s. East winds around 5 miles an hour. Once again, the forecast for rest of tonight. Partly cloudy. Patchy fog toward daybreak. Lows in the lower 60s. North winds 5 to 10 miles an hour. Taking a look at the 3 through 7 day forecast for Indianapolis and central Indiana. Tuesday night. Clear. Lows in the lower 60s. East winds around 5 miles an hour through the late overnight, becoming light and variable. For Wednesday and Wednesday night, mostly clear. Highs in the lower 80s. Lows in the mid-60s. Thursday and Thursday night, partly cloudy with a chance of showers and thunderstorms. Highs in the lower 80s. Lows in the upper 60s. Chance of rain 50%. For Friday, partly cloudy. A slight chance of showers and thunderstorms through early afternoon, then a chance of showers and thunderstorms late in the afternoon. Highs in the lower 80s. Chance of rain 30%. Friday night. A slight chance of thunderstorms through the late overnight. Partly cloudy with a chance of showers. Lows in the upper 60s. Chance of rain 30%. For Saturday. Partly cloudy. A slight chance of showers and thunderstorms through early afternoon, then a chance of showers and thunderstorms late in the afternoon. Highs in the mid-80s. Chance of rain 40%. Saturday night and Sunday. Partly cloudy with a slight chance of showers and thunderstorms. Lows in the upper 60s. Highs in the upper 80s. Chance of rain 20%. The 8 to 14 day outlook for Monday, August 10th through Sunday, August 16th, calls for both temperatures and precipitation to be above normal. Normal highs for the period are around 85 degrees, and normal lows are around 65. The normal precipitation total for the 7 days is between 0.65 and 0.70 inches. The ultraviolet index for Indianapolis on Monday will be 9. The Environmental Protection Agency categorizes an index of 9 as very high exposure to ultraviolet radiation. At midnight, at Indianapolis, it was cloudy. The temperature was 71 degrees, the dew point 66, and the relative humidity 84%. The wind was north at 10 miles an hour. The barometric pressure was 29.87 inches and rising.

around central Indiana. It was mostly cloudy, with a temperature of 66 at Anderson, 65 at Muncie, 69 at Eagle Creek Airpark, and 66 at Shelbyville. In Zionsville, it was cloudy, with a temperature of 67. Elsewhere across Indiana, it was clear, with a temperature of 68 at Lafayette, and 69 at Terre Haute. It was partly cloudy, with a temperature of 67 at Fort Wayne, and 69 at Bloomington. It was mostly cloudy, with a temperature of 66 at South Bend, and 70 at Evansville. Just outside Indiana, it was clear, with a temperature of 66 at Chicago, and 68 at Champaign. It was partly cloudy, with a temperature of 66 at Dayton, 72 at St. Louis, and 72 at Louisville. At Cincinnati, it was mostly cloudy, with a temperature of 69. Once again, at Indianapolis, it was 71 degrees with cloudy skies. This is NOAA All Hazards Radio KEC 74 in Indianapolis. Now a look at your forecast for Indianapolis and central Indiana. Rest of tonight. Partly cloudy. Patchy fog toward daybreak. Lows in the lower 60s. North winds 5 to 10 miles an hour. For Monday, partly cloudy through early afternoon, then clearing. Highs around 80. Northeast winds 5 to 10 miles an hour. Monday night, mostly clear. Lows around 60. Northeast winds around 5 miles an hour. For Tuesday, sunny. Highs in the lower 80s. East winds around 5 miles an hour. Once again, the forecast for rest of tonight. Partly cloudy. Patchy fog toward daybreak. Lows in the lower 60s. North winds 5 to 10 miles an hour. Taking a look at the 3 through 7 day forecast for Indianapolis and central Indiana. Tuesday night. Clear. Lows in the lower 60s. East winds around 5 miles an hour through the late overnight, becoming light and variable. For Wednesday and Wednesday night, mostly clear. Highs in the lower 80s. Lows in the mid-60s. Thursday and Thursday night, partly cloudy with a chance of showers and thunderstorms. Highs in the lower 80s. Lows in the upper 60s. Chance of rain 50%. For Friday, partly cloudy. A slight chance of showers and thunderstorms through early afternoon, then a chance of showers and thunderstorms late in the afternoon. Highs in the lower 80s. Chance of rain 30%. Friday night. A slight chance of thunderstorms through the late overnight. Partly cloudy with a chance of showers. Lows in the upper 60s. Chance of rain 30%. For Saturday. Partly cloudy. A slight chance of showers and thunderstorms through early afternoon, then a chance of showers and thunderstorms late in the afternoon. Highs in the mid-80s. Chance of rain 40%. Saturday night and Sunday. Partly cloudy with a slight chance of showers and thunderstorms. Lows in the upper 60s. Highs in the upper 80s. Chance of rain 20%. The current time is 12:54 a.m. Eastern Daylight Time. The 8 to 14 day outlook for Monday, August 10th through Sunday, August 16th, calls for both temperatures and precipitation to be above normal. Normal highs for the period are around 85 degrees, and normal lows are around 65. The normal precipitation total for the 7 days is between 0.65 and 0.70 inches. The ultraviolet index for Indianapolis on Monday will be 9. The Environmental Protection Agency categorizes an index of 9 as very high exposure to ultraviolet radiation. At midnight, at Indianapolis, it was cloudy. The temperature was 71 degrees, the dew point 66, and the relative humidity 84%. The wind was north at 10 miles an hour. The barometric pressure was 29.87 inches and rising. Around central Indiana, it was mostly cloudy, with a temperature of 66 at Anderson, 65 at Muncie, 69 at Eagle Creek Airpark, and 66 at Shelbyville. In Zionsville, it was cloudy, with a temperature of 67. Elsewhere across Indiana, it was clear, with a temperature of 68 at Lafayette, and 69 at Terre Haute.
It was partly cloudy, with a temperature of 67 at Fort Wayne and 69 at Bloomington. It was mostly cloudy, with a temperature of 66 at South Bend and 70 at Evansville. Outside Indiana, it was clear, with a temperature of 66 at Chicago and 68 at Champaign. It was partly cloudy, with a temperature of 66 at Dayton, 72 at St. Louis, and 72 at Louisville. At Cincinnati, it was mostly cloudy, with a temperature of 69. Once again, at Indianapolis, it was 71 degrees with cloudy skies. This is NOAA All Hazards Radio KEC 74 in Indianapolis. Now a look at your forecast for Indianapolis and central Indiana. Rest of tonight. Partly cloudy. Patchy fog toward daybreak. Lows in the lower 60s. North winds 5 to 10 miles an hour. For Monday, partly cloudy through early afternoon, then clearing. Highs around 80. Northeast winds 5 to 10 miles an hour. Monday night, mostly clear. Lows around 60. Northeast winds around 5 miles an hour. For Tuesday, sunny. Highs in the lower 80s. East winds around 5 miles an hour. Once again, the forecast for rest of tonight. Partly cloudy. Patchy fog toward daybreak. Lows in the lower 60s. North winds 5 to 10 miles an hour. Taking a look at the 3 through 7 day forecast for Indianapolis and central Indiana. Tuesday night. Clear. Lows in the lower 60s. East winds around 5 miles an hour through the late overnight, becoming light and variable. For Wednesday and Wednesday night, mostly clear. Highs in the lower 80s. Lows in the mid-60s. Thursday and Thursday night, partly cloudy with a chance of showers and thunderstorms. Highs in the lower 80s. Lows in the upper 60s. Chance of rain 50%. For Friday, partly cloudy. A slight chance of showers and thunderstorms through early afternoon, then a chance of showers and thunderstorms late in the afternoon. Highs in the lower 80s. Chance of rain 30%. Friday night. A slight chance of thunderstorms through the late overnight. Partly cloudy with a chance of showers. Lows in the upper 60s. Chance of rain 30%. For Saturday. Partly cloudy. A slight chance of showers and thunderstorms through early afternoon, then a chance of showers and thunderstorms late in the afternoon. Highs in the mid-80s. Chance of rain 40%. Saturday night and Sunday. Partly cloudy with a slight chance of showers and thunderstorms. Lows in the upper 60s. Highs in the upper 80s. Chance of rain 20%. The 8 to 14 day outlook for Monday, August 10th through Sunday, August 16th, calls for both temperatures and precipitation to be above normal. Normal highs for the period are around 85 degrees, and normal lows are around 65. The normal precipitation total for the 7 days is between 0.65 and 0.70 inches. The ultraviolet index for Indianapolis on Monday will be 9. The Environmental Protection Agency categorizes an index of 9 as very high exposure to ultraviolet radiation. At midnight, at Indianapolis, it was cloudy. The temperature was 71 degrees, the dew point 66, and the relative humidity 84%. The wind was north at 10 miles an hour. The barometric pressure was 29.87 inches and rising. Around central Indiana, it was mostly cloudy, with a temperature of 66 at Anderson, 65 at Muncie, 69 at Eagle Creek Airpark, and 66 at Shelbyville. At Zionsville, it was cloudy, with a temperature of 67. Elsewhere across Indiana, it was clear, with a temperature of 68 at Lafayette, and 69 at Terre Haute. It was partly cloudy, with a temperature of 67 at Fort Wayne, and 69 at Bloomington. It was mostly cloudy, with a temperature of 66 at South Bend and 70 at Evansville. Just outside Indiana, it was clear, with a temperature of 66 at Chicago and 68 at Champaign. It was partly cloudy, with a temperature of 66 at Dayton, 72 at St. Louis, and 72 at Louisville.
at Cincinnati. It was mostly cloudy with a temperature

temperature of 69. Once again, at Indianapolis, it was 71 degrees with cloudy skies. This is NOAA All Hazards Radio KEC 74 in Indianapolis. And now a look at your forecast for Indianapolis and central Indiana. Rest of tonight. Partly cloudy. Patchy fog toward daybreak. Lows in the lower 60s. North winds 5 to 10 miles an hour. For Monday, partly cloudy through early afternoon, then clearing. Highs around 80. Northeast winds 5 to 10 miles an hour. Monday night, mostly clear. Lows around 60. Northeast winds around 5 miles an hour. For Tuesday, sunny. Highs in the lower 80s. East winds around 5 miles an hour. Once again, the forecast for rest of tonight. Partly cloudy. Patchy fog toward daybreak. Lows in the lower 60s. North winds 5 to 10 miles an hour. Taking a look at the 3 through 7 day forecast for Indianapolis and central Indiana. Tuesday night. Clear. Lows in the lower 60s. East winds around 5 miles an hour through the late overnight, becoming light and variable. For Wednesday and Wednesday night, mostly clear. Highs in the lower 80s. Lows in the mid-60s. Thursday and Thursday night, partly cloudy with a chance of showers and thunderstorms. Highs in the lower 80s. Lows in the upper 60s. Chance of rain 50%. For Friday, partly cloudy. A slight chance of showers and thunderstorms through early afternoon, then a chance of showers and thunderstorms late in the afternoon. Highs in the lower 80s. Chance of rain 30%. Friday night. A slight chance of thunderstorms through the late overnight. Partly cloudy with a chance of showers. Lows in the upper 60s. Chance of rain 30%. For Saturday. Partly cloudy. A slight chance of showers and thunderstorms through early afternoon, then a chance of showers and thunderstorms late in the afternoon. Highs in the mid-80s. Chance of rain 40%. Saturday night and Sunday. Partly cloudy with a slight chance of showers and thunderstorms. Lows in the upper 60s. Highs in the upper 80s. Chance of rain 20%. The 8 to 14 day outlook for Monday, August 10th through Sunday, August 16th, calls for both temperatures and precipitation to be above normal. Normal highs for the period are around 85 degrees, and normal lows are around 65. The normal precipitation total for the 7 days is between 0.65 and 0.70 inches. At midnight, at Indianapolis, it was cloudy. The temperature was 71 degrees, the dew point 66, and the relative humidity 84%. The wind was north at 10 miles an hour. The barometric pressure was 29.87 inches and rising. Around central Indiana, it was mostly cloudy, with a temperature of 66 at Anderson, 65 at Muncie, 69 at Eagle Creek Airpark, and 66 at Shelbyville. At Zionsville, it was cloudy, with a temperature of 67. Elsewhere across Indiana, it was clear, with a temperature of 68 at Lafayette, and 69 at Terre Haute. It was partly cloudy, with a temperature of 67 at Fort Wayne, and 69 at Bloomington. It was mostly cloudy, with a temperature of 66 at South Bend, and 70 at Evansville. Just outside Indiana, it was clear, with a temperature of 66 at Chicago, and 68 at Champaign. It was partly cloudy, with a temperature of 66 at Dayton, 72 at St. Louis, and 72 at Louisville. At Cincinnati, it was mostly cloudy, with a temperature of 69. Once again, at Indianapolis, it was 71 degrees with cloudy skies. This is NOAA All Hazards Radio KEC 74 in Indianapolis. Now here is the hazardous weather outlook for central Indiana. For the period through tonight, no hazardous weather is expected at this time. And now the extended outlook for the period Monday through Saturday. Thunderstorms will be possible on Thursday through Saturday. It is too soon to determine if these storms will be severe. Spotter information statement. Spotter activation is not anticipated. Now a look at your forecast.

for Indianapolis and central Indiana. Rest of tonight. Partly cloudy. Patchy fog toward daybreak. Lows in the lower 60s. North winds 5 to 10 miles an hour. For Monday. Partly cloudy through early afternoon, then clearing. Highs around 80. Northeast winds 5 to 10 miles an hour. Monday night. Mostly clear. Lows around 60. Northeast winds around 5 miles an hour. For Tuesday. Sunny. Highs in the lower 80s. East winds around 5 miles an hour. Once again, the forecast for rest of tonight. Partly cloudy. Patchy fog toward daybreak. Lows in the lower 60s. North winds 5 to 10 miles an hour. Taking a look at the 3 through 7 day forecast for Indianapolis and central Indiana. Tuesday night. Clear. Lows in the lower 60s. East winds around 5 miles an hour through the late overnight, becoming light and variable. For Wednesday and Wednesday night, mostly clear. Highs in the lower 80s. Lows in the mid-60s. Thursday and Thursday night, partly cloudy with a chance of showers and thunderstorms. Highs in the lower 80s. Lows in the upper 60s. Chance of rain 50%. For Friday, partly cloudy. A slight chance of showers and thunderstorms through early afternoon, then a chance of showers and thunderstorms late in the afternoon. Highs in the lower 80s. Chance of rain 30%. Friday night. A slight chance of thunderstorms through the late overnight. Partly cloudy with a chance of showers. Lows in the upper 60s. Chance of rain 30%. For Saturday. Partly cloudy. A slight chance of showers and thunderstorms through early afternoon, then a chance of showers and thunderstorms late in the afternoon. Highs in the mid-80s. Chance of rain 40%. Saturday night and Sunday. Partly cloudy with a slight chance of showers and thunderstorms. Lows in the upper 60s. Highs in the upper 80s. Chance of rain 20%. The current time is 1:08 a.m. Eastern Daylight Time. The 8 to 14 day outlook for Monday, August 10th through Sunday, August 16th calls for both temperatures and precipitation to be above normal. Normal highs for the period are around 85 degrees and normal lows are around 65. The normal precipitation total for the 7 days is between 0.65 and 0.70 inches. At midnight at Indianapolis, it was cloudy. The temperature was 71 degrees. The dew point 66, and the relative humidity 84%. The wind was north at 10 miles an hour. The barometric pressure was 29.87 inches and rising. Around central Indiana, it was mostly cloudy, with a temperature of 66 at Anderson, 65 at Muncie, 69 at Eagle Creek Airpark, and 66 at Shelbyville. At Zionsville, it was cloudy, with a temperature of 67. Elsewhere across Indiana, it was clear, with a temperature of 68 at Lafayette and 69 at Terre Haute. It was partly cloudy, with a temperature of 67 at Fort Wayne and 69 at Bloomington. It was mostly cloudy, with a temperature of 66 at South Bend and 70 at Evansville. Just outside Indiana, it was clear, with a temperature of 66 at Chicago and 68 at Champaign. It was partly cloudy, with a temperature of 66 at Dayton, 72 at St. Louis, and 72 at Louisville. At Cincinnati, it was mostly cloudy, with a temperature of 69. Once again, at Indianapolis, it was 71 degrees with cloudy skies. This is NOAA All Hazards Radio KEC 74 in Indianapolis. Now a look at your forecast for Indianapolis and central Indiana. Rest of tonight. Partly cloudy. Patchy fog toward daybreak. Lows in the lower 60s. North winds 5 to 10 miles an hour. For Monday, partly cloudy through early afternoon, then clearing. Highs around 80. Northeast winds 5 to 10 miles an hour. Monday night, mostly clear. Lows around 60. Northeast winds around 5 miles an hour. For Tuesday, sunny. Highs in the lower 80s.

northeast winds around 5 miles an hour. Once again, the forecast for rest of tonight. Partly cloudy. Patchy fog toward daybreak. Lows in the lower 60s. North winds 5 to 10 miles an hour. Taking a look at the 3 through 7 day forecast for Indianapolis and central Indiana. Tuesday night. Clear. Lows in the lower 60s. East winds around 5 miles an hour through the late overnight, becoming light and variable. For Wednesday and Wednesday night, mostly clear. Highs in the lower 80s. Lows in the mid 60s. Thursday and Thursday night, partly cloudy with a chance of showers and thunderstorms. Highs in the lower 80s. Lows in the upper 60s. Chance of rain 50%. For Friday, partly cloudy. A slight chance of showers and thunderstorms through early afternoon, then a chance of showers and thunderstorms late in the afternoon. Highs in the lower 80s. Chance of rain 30%. Friday night. A slight chance of thunderstorms through the late overnight. Partly cloudy with a chance of showers. Lows in the upper 60s. Chance of rain 30%. For Saturday. Partly cloudy. A slight chance of showers and thunderstorms through early afternoon, then a chance of showers and thunderstorms late in the afternoon. Highs in the mid-80s. Chance of rain 40%. Saturday night and Sunday. Partly cloudy with a slight chance of showers and thunderstorms. Lows in the upper 60s. Highs in the upper 80s. Chance of rain 20%. The 8 to 14 day outlook for Monday, August 10th through Sunday, August 16th calls for both temperatures and precipitation to be above normal. Normal highs for the period are around 85 degrees and normal lows are around 65. The normal precipitation total for the 7 days is between 0.65 and 0.70 inches. At 1 a.m. at Indianapolis, it was partly cloudy. The temperature was 69 degrees, the dew point 65, and the relative humidity 86%. The wind was north at 10 miles an hour. The barometric pressure was 29.88 inches and rising. Around central Indiana, it was clear, with a temperature of 67 at Anderson, 64 at Muncie, and 65 at Zionsville. At Eagle Creek Airpark, it was partly cloudy, with a temperature of 68. At Shelbyville, it was mostly cloudy, with a temperature of 68. Elsewhere across Indiana, skies ranged from clear to partly cloudy. It was 65 at South Bend, 68 at Fort Wayne, and 66 at Lafayette. Terre Haute reported 68, Bloomington reported 68, and Evansville reported 72. Just outside Indiana, skies ranged from clear to partly cloudy. It was 66 at Chicago, 67 at Champaign, and 65 at Dayton. St. Louis reported 71, Cincinnati reported 68, and Louisville reported 72. Once again, at Indianapolis it was 69 degrees with partly cloudy skies. This is NOAA All Hazards Radio KEC 74 in Indianapolis. Now we'll look at your forecast for Indianapolis and central Indiana. Rest of tonight. Partly cloudy. Patchy fog toward daybreak. Lows in the lower 60s. North winds 5 to 10 miles an hour. For Monday, partly cloudy through early afternoon, then clearing. Highs around 80. Northeast winds 5 to 10 miles an hour. Monday night, mostly clear. Lows around 60. Northeast winds around 5 miles an hour. For Tuesday, sunny. Highs in the lower 80s. East winds around 5 miles an hour. Once again, the forecast for rest of tonight. Partly cloudy. Patchy fog toward daybreak. Lows in the lower 60s. North winds 5 to 10 miles an hour. And now a look at your forecast for Indianapolis and central Indiana. Rest of tonight. Partly cloudy early this morning, then clearing. Patchy fog toward daybreak. Lows in the lower 60s. North winds around 5 miles an hour. For Monday, mostly sunny. Highs around 80. Northeast winds around 5 miles an hour. Monday night,
mostly clear. Lows around 60. Northeast winds around 5 miles an hour. For Tuesday, sunny. Highs in the lower 80s. East winds around 5 miles an hour. Once again, the forecast for rest of tonight. Partly cloudy early this morning, then clearing. Patchy fog toward daybreak. Lows in the lower 60s. North winds around 5 miles an hour. Taking a look at the 3-7 day forecast for Indianapolis and central Indiana. Tuesday night. Clear. Lows in the lower 60s. Light and variable winds. For Wednesday and Wednesday night. Mostly clear. Highs in the mid 80s. Lows in the mid 60s. Thursday. Partly cloudy. A slight chance of showers and thunderstorms through early afternoon, then a chance of showers and thunderstorms late in the afternoon. Highs in the lower 80s. Chance of rain 50%. For Thursday night, showers likely. A chance of thunderstorms through the late overnight, then a slight chance of thunderstorms toward daybreak. Lows in the upper 60s. Chance of rain 70%. Friday. Partly cloudy with a chance of showers and thunderstorms. Highs in the lower 80s. Chance of rain 50%. For Friday night. Partly cloudy. A chance of showers and thunderstorms through the late overnight. Then a slight chance of showers and thunderstorms toward daybreak. Lows in the mid 60s. Chance of rain 30%. Saturday. Partly cloudy. A slight chance of showers and thunderstorms through early afternoon, then a chance of showers and thunderstorms late in the afternoon. Highs in the mid-80s. Chance of rain 40%. For Saturday night and Sunday, partly cloudy with a slight chance of showers and thunderstorms. Lows in the upper 60s. Highs in the mid-80s. Chance of rain 20%. The 14-day outlook for Monday, August 10th through Sunday, August 16th, calls for both temperatures and precipitation to be above normal. Normal highs for the period are around 85 degrees, and normal lows are around 65. The normal precipitation total for the 7 days is between 0.65 and 0.70 inches. At 1 a.m., at Indianapolis, it was partly cloudy. The temperature was 69 degrees, the dew point 65, and the relative humidity 86%. The wind was north at 10 miles an hour. The barometric pressure was 29.88 inches and rising. Around central Indiana, it was clear, with a temperature of 67 at Anderson, 64 at Muncie, and 65 at Zionsville. At Eagle Creek Airport, it was partly cloudy, with a temperature of 68. At Shelbyville, it was mostly cloudy, with a temperature of 68. Elsewhere across Indiana, skies ranged from clear to partly cloudy. It was 65 at South Bend, 68 at Fort Wayne, and 66 at Lafayette. Terre Haute reported 68, Bloomington reported 68, and Evansville reported 72. Just outside Indiana, skies ranged from clear to partly cloudy. It was 66 at Chicago, 67 at Champaign, and 65 at Dayton. St. Louis reported 71, Cincinnati reported 68, and Louisville reported 72. Once again, at Indianapolis it was 69 degrees with partly cloudy skies. This is NOAA All Hazards Radio KEC 74 in Indianapolis. And now a look at your forecast for Indianapolis and central Indiana. Rest of tonight. Partly cloudy early this morning, then clearing. Patchy fog toward daybreak. Lows in the lower 60s. North winds around 5 miles an hour. For Monday, mostly sunny. Highs around 80. Northeast winds around 5 miles an hour. Monday night, mostly clear. Lows around 60. Northeast winds around 5 miles an hour. For Tuesday, sunny. Highs in the lower 80s. East winds around 5 miles an hour. Once again, the forecast for rest of tonight. Partly cloudy early this morning, then clearing. Patchy fog toward daybreak. Lows in the lower 60s. North winds around 5 miles an hour.

taking a look at the 3 through 7 day forecast for Indianapolis and central Indiana. Tuesday night, clear. Lows in the lower 60s. Light and variable winds. For Wednesday and Wednesday night, mostly clear. Highs in the mid 80s. Lows in the mid 60s. Thursday, partly cloudy. A slight chance of showers and thunderstorms through early afternoon, then a chance of showers and thunderstorms late in the afternoon. Highs in the lower 80s. Chance of rain 50%. For Thursday night, showers likely. A chance of thunderstorms through the late overnight, then a slight chance of thunderstorms toward daybreak. Lows in the upper 60s. Chance of rain 70%. Friday, partly cloudy with a chance of showers and thunderstorms. Highs in the lower 80s. Chance of rain 50%. For Friday night, partly cloudy. A chance of showers and thunderstorms through the late overnight. Then a slight chance of showers and thunderstorms toward daybreak. Lows in the mid 60s. Chance of rain 30%. Saturday, partly cloudy. A slight chance of showers and thunderstorms through early afternoon, then a chance of showers and thunderstorms late in the afternoon. Highs in the mid-80s. Chance of rain 40%. For Saturday night and Sunday, partly cloudy with a slight chance of showers and thunderstorms. Lows in the upper 60s. Highs in the mid-80s. Chance of rain 20%. The 14-day outlook for Monday, August 10th through Sunday, August 16th, calls for both temperatures and precipitation to be above normal. Normal highs for the period are around 85 degrees, and normal lows are around 65. The normal precipitation total for the 7 days is between 0.65 and 0.70 inches. At 1 a.m., at Indianapolis, it was partly cloudy. The temperature was 69 degrees, the dew point 65, and the relative humidity 86%. The wind was north at 10 miles an hour. The barometric pressure was 29.88 inches and rising. Around central Indiana, it was clear, with a temperature of 67 at Anderson, 64 at Muncie, and 65 at Zionsville. At Eagle Creek Airport, it was partly cloudy, with a temperature of 68. At Shelbyville, it was mostly cloudy, with a temperature of 68. Elsewhere across Indiana, skies ranged from clear to partly cloudy. It was 65 at South Bend, 68 at Fort Wayne, and 66 at Lafayette. Terre Haute reported 68, Bloomington reported 68, and Evansville reported 72. Just outside Indiana, skies ranged from clear to partly cloudy. It was 66 at Chicago, 67 at Champaign, and 65 at Dayton. St. Louis reported 71, Cincinnati reported 68, and Louisville reported 72. Once again, at Indianapolis it was 69 degrees with partly cloudy skies. The current time is 1:24 a.m. Eastern Daylight Time. 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Now a look at your forecast for Indianapolis and central Indiana. Rest of tonight. Partly cloudy early this morning, then clearing. Patchy fog toward daybreak. Lows in the lower 60s. North winds around 5 miles an hour. For Monday, mostly sunny. Highs around 80. Northeast winds around 5 miles an hour. Monday night, mostly clear. Lows around 60. Northeast winds around 5 miles an hour. For Tuesday, sunny. Highs in the lower 80s. East winds around 5 miles an hour. Once again, the forecast for rest of tonight. Partly cloudy early this morning, then clearing. Patchy fog toward daybreak. Lows in the lower 60s. North winds around 5 miles an hour. Now here is the hazardous weather outlook for central Indiana. For the period through tonight, no hazardous weather is expected at this time. And now the extended outlook for the period Monday through Saturday. Thunderstorms will be possible on Thursday through Saturday. It is too soon to determine if these storms will be severe. Spotter information statement, spotter activation is not anticipated.

a chance of showers and thunderstorms. Highs in the lower 80s. Chance of rain 50%. For Friday night, partly cloudy. A chance of showers and thunderstorms through the late overnight. Then a slight chance of showers and thunderstorms toward daybreak. Lows in the mid-60s. Chance of rain 30%. Saturday, partly cloudy. A slight chance of showers and thunderstorms through early afternoon. Then a chance of showers and thunderstorms late in the afternoon. Highs in the mid-80s. Chance of rain 40%. For Saturday night and Sunday, partly cloudy with a slight chance of showers and thunderstorms. Lows in the upper 60s. Highs in the mid-80s. Chance of rain 20%. The 8 to 14 day outlook for Monday, August 10th through Sunday, August 16th, calls for both temperatures and precipitation to be above normal. Normal highs for the period are around 85 degrees, and normal lows are around 65. The normal precipitation total for the 7 days is between 0.65 and 0.70 inches. At 1 a.m., at Indianapolis, it was partly cloudy. The temperature was 69 degrees, the dew point 65, and the relative humidity 86%. The wind was north at 10 miles an hour. The barometric pressure was 29.88 inches and rising. Around central Indiana, it was clear, with a temperature of 67 at Anderson, 64 at Muncie, and 65 at Zionsville. At Eagle Creek Airpark, it was partly cloudy, with a temperature of 68. At Shelbyville, it was mostly cloudy, with a temperature of 68. Elsewhere across Indiana, skies ranged from clear to partly cloudy. It was 65 at South Bend, 68 at Fort Wayne, and 66 at Lafayette. Terre Haute reported 68, Bloomington reported 68, and Evansville reported 72. Just outside Indiana, skies ranged from clear to partly cloudy. It was 66 at Chicago, 67 at Champaign, and 65 at Dayton. St. Louis reported 71, Cincinnati reported 68, and Louisville reported 72. Once again, at Indianapolis, it was 69 degrees with partly cloudy skies. This is NOAA All Hazards Radio KEC 74 in Indianapolis. Now a look at your forecast for Indianapolis and central Indiana. Rest of tonight. Partly cloudy early this morning, then clearing. Patchy fog toward daybreak. Lows in the lower 60s. North winds around 5 miles an hour. For Monday, mostly sunny. Highs around 80. Northeast winds around 5 miles an hour. Monday night, mostly clear. Lows around 60. Northeast winds around 5 miles an hour. For Tuesday, sunny. Highs in the lower 80s. East winds around 5 miles an hour. Once again, the forecast for rest of tonight. Partly cloudy early this morning, then clearing. Patchy fog toward daybreak. Lows in the lower 60s. North winds around 5 miles an hour. Taking a look at the 3 through 7 day forecast for Indianapolis and central Indiana. Tuesday night. Clear. Lows in the lower 60s. Light and variable winds. For Wednesday and Wednesday night. Mostly clear. Highs in the mid-80s. Lows in the mid-60s. Thursday. Partly cloudy. A slight chance of showers and thunderstorms through early afternoon. Then a chance of showers and thunderstorms late in the afternoon. Highs in the lower 80s. Chance of rain 50%. For Thursday night. Showers likely. A chance of thunderstorms through the late overnight. Then a slight chance of thunderstorms toward daybreak. Lows in the upper 60s. Chance of rain 70%. Friday. Partly cloudy with a chance of showers and thunderstorms. Highs in the lower 80s. Chance of rain 50%. For Friday night. Partly cloudy. A chance of showers and thunderstorms through the late overnight. Then a slight chance of showers and thunderstorms toward daybreak. Lows in the mid-60s. Chance of rain 30%. Saturday. Partly cloudy. A slight chance of showers and thunderstorms through early afternoon. Then a chance of showers and thunderstorms.

late in the afternoon. Highs in the mid-80s. Chance of rain 40% for Saturday night and Sunday. Partly cloudy with a slight chance of showers and thunderstorms. Lows in the upper 60s. Highs in the mid-80s. Chance of rain 20%. The 8 to 14 day outlook for Monday, August 10th through Sunday, August 16th calls for both temperatures and precipitation to be above normal. Normal highs for the period are around 85 degrees, and normal lows are around 65. The normal precipitation total for the 7 days is between 0.65 and 0.70 inches. At 1 a.m., at Indianapolis, it was partly cloudy. The temperature was 69 degrees, the dew point 65, and the relative humidity 86%. The wind was north at 10 miles an hour. The barometric pressure was 29.88 inches and rising. Around central Indiana, it was clear, with a temperature of 67 at Anderson, 64 at Muncie, and 65 at Zionsville. At Eagle Creek Airport, it was partly cloudy, with a temperature of 68. At Shelbyville, it was mostly cloudy, with a temperature of 68. Elsewhere across Indiana, skies ranged from clear to partly cloudy. It was 65 at South Bend, 68 at Fort Wayne, and 66 at Lafayette. Terre Haute reported 68, Bloomington reported 68, and Evansville reported 72. Just outside Indiana, skies ranged from clear to partly cloudy. It was 66 at Chicago, 67 at Champaign, and 65 at Dayton. St. Louis and Evansville reported 72. Just outside Indiana, skies ranged from clear to partly cloudy. It was 66 at Chicago, 67 at Champaign, and 65 at Dayton. St. Louis reported 71, Cincinnati reported 68, and Louisville reported 72. Once again, at Indianapolis, it was 69 degrees with partly cloudy skies. This is NOAA All Hazards Radio KEC 74 in Indianapolis. Now a look at your forecast for Indianapolis and central Indiana. Rest of tonight. Partly cloudy early this morning, then clearing. Patchy fog toward daybreak. Lows in the lower 60s. North winds around 5 miles an hour. For Monday, mostly sunny. Highs around 80. Northeast winds around 5 miles an hour. Monday night, mostly clear. Lows around 60. Northeast winds around 5 miles an hour. For Tuesday, sunny. Highs in the lower 80s. East winds around 5 miles an hour. Once again, the forecast for rest of tonight. Partly cloudy early this morning, then clearing. Patchy fog toward daybreak. Lows in the lower 60s. North winds around 5 miles an hour. Taking a look at the 3 through 7 day forecast for Indianapolis and central Indiana. Tuesday night. Clear. Lows in the lower 60s. Light and variable winds. For Wednesday and Wednesday night. Mostly clear. Highs in the mid 80s. Lows in the mid 60s. Thursday. Partly cloudy. A slight chance of showers and thunderstorms through early afternoon, then a chance of showers and thunderstorms late in the afternoon. Highs in the lower 80s. Chance of rain 50%. For Thursday night. Showers likely. A chance of thunderstorms through the late overnight, then a slight chance of thunderstorms toward daybreak. Lows in the upper 60s. Chance of rain 70%. Friday. Partly cloudy with a chance of showers and thunderstorms. Highs in the lower 80s. Chance of rain 50%. For Friday night. Partly cloudy. A chance of showers and thunderstorms through the late overnight. Then a slight chance of showers and thunderstorms toward daybreak. Lows in the mid-60s. Chance of rain 30%. Saturday. Partly cloudy. A slight chance of showers and thunderstorms through early afternoon, then a chance of showers and thunderstorms late in the afternoon. Highs in the mid-80s. Chance of rain 40%. For Saturday night and Sunday. Partly cloudy with a slight chance of showers and thunderstorms. Lows in the upper 60s. Highs in the mid-80s.

chance of rain 20%. The 8 to 14 day outlook for Monday, August 10th through Sunday, August 16th, calls for both temperatures and precipitation to be above normal. Normal highs for the period are around 85 degrees, and normal lows are around 65. The normal precipitation total for the 7 days is between 0.65 and 0.70 inches. At 1 a.m., at Indianapolis, it was partly cloudy. The temperature was 69 degrees, the dew point 65, and the relative humidity 86%. The wind was north at 10 miles an hour. The barometric pressure was 29.88 inches and rising. Around central Indiana, it was clear, with a temperature of 67 at Anderson, 64 at Muncie, and 65 at Zionsville. At Eagle Creek Airpark, it was partly cloudy, with a temperature of 68. At Shelbyville, it was mostly cloudy, with a temperature of 68. Elsewhere across Indiana, skies ranged from clear to partly cloudy. It was 65 at South Bend, 68 at Fort Wayne, and 66 at Lafayette. Terre Haute reported 68, Bloomington reported 68, and Evansville reported 72. Just outside Indiana, skies ranged from clear to partly cloudy. It was 66 at Chicago, 67 at Champaign, and 65 at Dayton. St. Louis reported 71, Cincinnati reported 68, and Louisville reported 72. Once again, at Indianapolis, it was 69 degrees with partly cloudy skies. All Hazards Radio KEC 74 in Indianapolis. Current time is 1:38 a.m. Eastern Daylight Time. And now a look at your forecast for Indianapolis and central Indiana. Rest of tonight. Partly cloudy early this morning, then clearing. Patchy fog toward daybreak. Lows in the lower 60s. North winds around 5 miles an hour. For Monday, mostly sunny. Highs around 80. Northeast winds around 5 miles an hour. Monday night, mostly clear. Lows around 60. Northeast winds around 5 miles an hour. For Tuesday, sunny. Highs in the lower 80s. East winds around 5 miles an hour. Once again, the forecast for rest of tonight. Partly cloudy early this morning, then clearing. Patchy fog toward daybreak. Lows in the lower 60s. North winds around 5 miles an hour. Taking a look at the 3 through 7 day forecast for Indianapolis and central Indiana. Tuesday night. Clear. Lows in the lower 60s. Light and variable winds. For Wednesday and Wednesday night. Mostly clear. Highs in the mid 80s. Lows in the mid 60s. Thursday. Partly cloudy. A slight chance of showers and thunderstorms through early afternoon, then a chance of showers and thunderstorms late in the afternoon. Highs in the lower 80s. Chance of rain 50%. For Thursday night. Showers likely. A chance of thunderstorms through the late overnight, then a slight chance of thunderstorms toward daybreak. Lows in the upper 60s. Chance of rain 70%. Friday. Partly cloudy with a chance of showers and thunderstorms. Highs in the lower 80s. Chance of rain 50%. For Friday night. Partly cloudy. A chance of showers and thunderstorms through the late overnight. Then a slight chance of showers and thunderstorms toward daybreak. Lows in the mid 60s. Chance of rain 30%. Saturday. Partly cloudy. A slight chance of showers and thunderstorms through early afternoon, then a chance of showers and thunderstorms late in the afternoon. Highs in the mid-80s. Chance of rain 40%. For Saturday night and Sunday. Partly cloudy with a slight chance of showers and thunderstorms. Lows in the upper 60s. Highs in the mid-80s. Chance of rain 20%. The 14-day outlook for Monday, August 10th through Sunday, August 16th, calls for both temperatures and precipitation to be above normal. Normal highs for the period are around 85 degrees, and normal lows are around 65. The normal precipitation total for the 7 days is between 0.65 and 0.70 inches. At 1 a.m.

At Indianapolis, it was partly cloudy. The temperature was 69 degrees, the dew point 65, and the relative humidity 86%. The wind was north at 10 miles an hour. The barometric pressure was 29.88 inches and rising. Around central Indiana, it was clear, with a temperature of 67 at Anderson, 64 at Muncie, and 65 at Zionsville. At Eagle Creek Airpark, it was partly cloudy, with a temperature of 68. At Shelbyville, it was mostly cloudy, with a temperature of 68. Elsewhere across Indiana, skies ranged from clear to partly cloudy. It was 65 at South Bend, 68 at Fort Wayne, and 66 at Lafayette. Terre Haute reported 68, Bloomington reported 68, and Evansville reported 72. Just outside Indiana, skies ranged from clear to partly cloudy. It was 66 at Chicago, 67 at Champaign, and 65 at Dayton. St. Louis reported 71, Cincinnati reported 68, and Louisville reported 72. Once again, at Indianapolis, it was 69 degrees with partly cloudy skies. This is NOAA All Hazards Radio KEC 74 in Indianapolis. Now a look at your forecast for Indianapolis and central Indiana. Rest of tonight. Partly cloudy early this morning, then clearing. Patchy fog toward daybreak. The lower 60s. North winds around 5 miles an hour. For Monday, mostly sunny. Highs around 80. Northeast winds around 5 miles an hour. Monday night, mostly clear. Lows around 60. Northeast winds around 5 miles an hour. For Tuesday, sunny. Highs in the lower 80s. East winds around 5 miles an hour. Once again, the forecast for rest of tonight. Partly cloudy early this morning, then clearing. Patchy fog toward daybreak. Lows in the lower 60s. North winds around 5 miles an hour. Taking a look at the 3 through 7 day forecast for Indianapolis and central Indiana. Tuesday night. Clear. Lows in the lower 60s. Light and variable winds. For Wednesday and Wednesday night. Mostly clear. Highs in the mid 80s. Lows in the mid 60s. Thursday. Partly cloudy. A slight chance of showers and thunderstorms through early afternoon, then a chance of showers and thunderstorms late in the afternoon. Highs in the lower 80s. Chance of rain 50%. For Thursday night, showers likely. A chance of thunderstorms through the late overnight, then a slight chance of thunderstorms toward daybreak. Lows in the upper 60s. Chance of rain 70%. Friday, partly cloudy with a chance of showers and thunderstorms. Highs in the lower 80s. Chance of rain 50%. For Friday night, partly cloudy. A chance of showers and thunderstorms through the late overnight. Then a slight chance of showers and thunderstorms toward daybreak. Lows in the mid-60s. Chance of rain 30%. Saturday, partly cloudy. A slight chance of showers and thunderstorms through early afternoon, then a chance of showers and thunderstorms late in the afternoon. Highs in the mid-80s. Chance of rain 40%. For Saturday night and Sunday, partly cloudy with a slight chance of showers and thunderstorms. Lows in the upper 60s. Highs in the mid-80s. Chance of rain 20%. Now here is the hazardous weather outlook for central Indiana. For the period through tonight, no hazardous weather is expected at this time. And now the extended outlook for the period Monday through Saturday. Thunderstorms will be possible on Thursday through Saturday. It is too soon to determine if these storms will be severe. Spotter information statement, spotter activation is not anticipated. The 8 to 14 day outlook for Monday, August 10th through Sunday, August 16th, calls for both temperatures and precipitation to be above normal. Normal highs for the period are around 85 degrees, and normal lows are around 65. The normal precipitation total for the 7 days is between 0.65 and 0.70 inches. At 1 a.m., at Indianapolis, it was partly cloudy. The temperature

69 degrees, the dew point 65, and the relative humidity 86%. The wind was north at 10 miles an hour. The barometric pressure was 29.88 inches and rising. Around central Indiana, it was clear, with a temperature of 67 at Anderson, 64 at Muncie, and 65 at Zionsville. At Eagle Creek Airpark, it was partly cloudy, with a temperature of 68. At Shelbyville, it was mostly cloudy, with a temperature of 68. Elsewhere across Indiana, skies ranged from clear to partly cloudy. It was 65 at South Bend, 68 at Fort Wayne, and 66 at Lafayette. Terre Haute reported 68, Bloomington reported 68, and Evansville reported 72. Just outside Indiana, skies ranged from clear to partly cloudy. It was 66 at Chicago, 67 at Champaign, and 65 at Dayton. St. Louis reported 71, Cincinnati reported 68, and Louisville reported 72. Once again, at Indianapolis it was 69 degrees with partly cloudy skies. This is NOAA All Hazards Radio KEC 74 in Indianapolis. Now a look at your forecast for Indianapolis and central Indiana. Rest of tonight. Partly cloudy early this morning, then clearing. Patchy fog toward daybreak. Lows in the lower 60s. North winds around 5 miles an hour. For Monday, mostly sunny. Highs around 80. Northeast winds around 5 miles an hour. Monday night, mostly clear. Lows around 60. Northeast winds around 5 miles an hour. For Tuesday, sunny. Highs in the lower 80s. East winds around 5 miles an hour. Once again, the forecast for rest of tonight. Partly cloudy early this morning, then clearing. Patchy fog toward daybreak. Lows in the lower 60s. North winds around 5 miles an hour. Taking a look at the 3 through 7 day forecast for Indianapolis and central Indiana. Tuesday night. Clear. Lows in the lower 60s. Light and variable winds. For Wednesday and Wednesday night. Mostly clear. Highs in the mid 80s. Lows in the mid 60s. Thursday. Partly cloudy. A slight chance of showers and thunderstorms through early afternoon, then a chance of showers and thunderstorms late in the afternoon. Highs in the lower 80s. Chance of rain 50%. For Thursday night. Showers likely. A chance of thunderstorms through the late overnight, then a slight chance of thunderstorms toward daybreak. Lows in the upper 60s. Chance of rain 70%. Friday. Partly cloudy with a chance of showers and thunderstorms. Highs in the lower 80s. Chance of rain 50%. For Friday night. Partly cloudy. A chance of showers and thunderstorms through the late overnight. Then a slight chance of showers and thunderstorms toward daybreak. Lows in the mid 60s. Chance of rain 30%. Saturday. Partly cloudy. A slight chance of showers and thunderstorms through early afternoon, then a chance of showers and thunderstorms late in the afternoon. Highs in the mid-80s. Chance of rain 40%. For Saturday night and Sunday. Partly cloudy with a slight chance of showers and thunderstorms. Lows in the upper 60s. Highs in the mid-80s. Chance of rain 20%. 14-day outlook for Monday, August 10th through Sunday, August 16th, calls for both temperatures and precipitation to be above normal. Normal highs for the period are around 85 degrees, and normal lows are around 65. The normal precipitation total for the 7 days is between 0.65 and 0.70 inches. At 1 a.m., at Indianapolis, it was partly cloudy. The temperature was 69 degrees, the dew point 65, and the relative humidity 86%. The wind was north at 10 miles an hour. The barometric pressure was 29.88 inches and rising. Around central Indiana, it was clear, with a temperature of 67 at Anderson, 64 at Muncie, and 65 at Zionsville. At Eagle Creek Airpark, it was partly cloudy, with a temperature of 68. At Shelbyville, it was mostly cloudy, with a temperature of 60.

8. Elsewhere across Indiana, skies ranged from clear to partly cloudy. It was 65 at South Bend, 68 at Fort Wayne, and 66 at Lafayette. Terre Haute reported 68, Bloomington reported 68, and Evansville reported 72. Just outside Indiana, skies ranged from clear to partly cloudy. It was 66 at Chicago, 67 at Champaign, and 65 at Dayton. St. Louis reported 71, Cincinnati reported 68, and Louisville reported 72. Once again, at Indianapolis it was 69 degrees with partly cloudy skies. This is NOAA All Hazards Radio KEC 74 in Indianapolis. Now a look at your forecast for Indianapolis and central Indiana. Rest of tonight. Partly cloudy early this morning, then clearing. Patchy fog toward daybreak. Lows in the lower 60s. North winds around 5 miles an hour. For Monday, mostly sunny. Highs around 80. Northeast winds around 5 miles an hour. Monday night, mostly clear. Lows around 60. Northeast winds around 5 miles an hour. For Tuesday, sunny. Highs in the lower 80s. East winds around 5 miles an hour. Once again, the forecast for rest of tonight. Partly cloudy early this morning, then clearing. Patchy fog toward daybreak. Lows in the lower 60s. North winds around 5 miles an hour. The current time is 1:53 a.m. Eastern Daylight Time. Taking a look at the 3-7 day forecast for Indianapolis and central Indiana. Tuesday night. Clear. Lows in the lower 60s. Light and variable winds. For Wednesday and Wednesday night. Mostly clear. Highs in the mid-80s. Lows in the mid-60s. Thursday. Partly cloudy. A slight chance of showers and thunderstorms through early afternoon, then a chance of showers and thunderstorms late in the afternoon. Highs in the lower 80s. Chance of rain 50%. For Thursday night. Showers likely. A chance of thunderstorms through the late overnight, then a slight chance of thunderstorms toward daybreak. Lows in the upper 60s. Chance of rain 70%. Friday. Partly cloudy with a chance of showers and thunderstorms. Highs in the lower 80s. Chance of rain 50%. For Friday night. Partly cloudy. A chance of showers and thunderstorms through the late overnight. Then a slight chance of showers and thunderstorms toward daybreak. Lows in the mid-60s. Chance of rain 30%. Saturday. Partly cloudy. A slight chance of showers and thunderstorms through early afternoon, then a chance of showers and thunderstorms late in the afternoon. Highs in the mid-80s. Chance of rain 40%. For Saturday night and Sunday. Partly cloudy with a slight chance of showers and thunderstorms. Lows in the upper 60s. Highs in the mid-80s. Chance of rain 20%. The 8-14 day outlook for Monday, August 10th through Sunday, August 16th, calls for both temperatures and precipitation to be above normal. Normal highs for the period are around 85 degrees, and normal lows are around 65. The normal precipitation total for the 7 days is between 0.65 and 0.70 inches. At 1 a.m., at Indianapolis, it was partly cloudy. The temperature was 69 degrees, the dew point 65, and the relative humidity 86%. The wind was north at 10 miles an hour. The barometric pressure was 29.88 inches and rising. Around central Indiana, it was clear, with a temperature of 67 at Anderson, 64 at Muncie, and 65 at Zionsville. At Eagle Creek Airpark, it was partly cloudy, with a temperature of 68. At Shelbyville, it was mostly cloudy, with a temperature of 68. Elsewhere across Indiana, skies ranged from clear to partly cloudy. It was 65 at South Bend, 68 at Fort Wayne, and 66 at Lafayette. Terre Haute reported 68, Bloomington reported 68, and Evansville reported 72. Just outside Indiana, skies ranged from clear to partly cloudy.
It was 66 at Chicago, 67 at Champaign, and 65 at Dayton. St. Louis reported 71, Cincinnati reported 68, and Louisville reported 72. Once again, at Indianapolis, it was 69 degrees with partly cloudy skies. This is NOAA All Hazards Radio KEC 74 in Indianapolis. Now a look at your forecast for Indianapolis and central Indiana. Rest of tonight. Partly cloudy early this morning, then clearing. Patchy fog toward daybreak. Lows in the lower 60s. North winds around 5 miles an hour. For Monday, mostly sunny. Highs around 80. Northeast winds around 5 miles an hour. Monday night, mostly clear. Lows around 60. Northeast winds around 5 miles an hour. For Tuesday, sunny. Highs in the lower 80s. East winds around 5 miles an hour. Once again, the forecast for rest of tonight. Partly cloudy early this morning, then clearing. Patchy fog toward daybreak. Lows in the lower 60s. North winds around 5 miles an hour. Taking a look at the 3 through 7 day forecast for Indianapolis and central Indiana. Tuesday night. Clear. Lows in the lower 60s. Light and variable winds. For Wednesday and Wednesday night, mostly clear. Highs in the mid-80s. Lows in the mid-60s. Thursday, partly cloudy. A slight chance of showers and thunderstorms through early afternoon, then a chance of showers and thunderstorms late in the afternoon. Highs in the lower 80s. Chance of rain 50%. For Thursday night, showers likely. A chance of thunderstorms through the late overnight. Then a slight chance of thunderstorms toward daybreak. Lows in the upper 60s. Chance of rain 70%. Friday, partly cloudy with a chance of showers and thunderstorms. Highs in the lower 80s. Chance of rain 50%. For Friday night, partly cloudy. A chance of showers and thunderstorms through the late overnight. Then a slight chance of showers and thunderstorms toward daybreak. Lows in the mid-60s. Chance of rain 30%. Saturday, partly cloudy. A slight chance of showers and thunderstorms through early afternoon, then a chance of showers and thunderstorms late in the afternoon. Highs in the mid-80s. Chance of rain 40%. For Saturday night and Sunday, partly cloudy with a slight chance of showers and thunderstorms. Lows in the upper 60s. Highs in the mid-80s. Chance of rain 20%. The 8 to 14 day outlook for Monday, August 10th through Sunday, August 16th, calls for both temperatures and precipitation to be above normal. Normal highs for the period are around 85 degrees, and normal lows are around 65. The normal precipitation total for the 7 days is between 0.65 and 0.70 inches. At 1 a.m., at Indianapolis, it was partly cloudy. The temperature was 69 degrees, the dew point 65, and the relative humidity 86%. The wind was north at 10 miles an hour. The barometric pressure was 29.88 inches and rising. Around central Indiana, it was clear, with a temperature of 67 at Anderson, 64 at Muncie, and 65 at Zionsville. At Eagle Creek Airpark, it was partly cloudy, with a temperature of 68. At Shelbyville, it was mostly cloudy, with a temperature of 68. Elsewhere across Indiana, skies ranged from clear to partly cloudy. It was 65 at South Bend, 68 at Fort Wayne, and 66 at Lafayette. Terre Haute reported 68, Bloomington reported 68, and Evansville reported 72. Just outside Indiana, skies ranged from clear to partly cloudy. It was 66 at Chicago, 67 at Champaign, and 65 at Dayton. St. Louis reported 71, Cincinnati reported 68, and Louisville reported 72. Once again, at Indianapolis, it was 69 degrees with partly cloudy skies. This is NOAA All Hazards Radio KEC 74 in Indianapolis. And now a look at your forecast for Indianapolis and central Indiana. Rest of tonight.
partly cloudy early this morning, then clearing.

patchy fog toward daybreak. Lows in the lower 60s. North winds around 5 miles an hour. For Monday, mostly sunny. Highs around 80. Northeast winds around 5 miles an hour. Monday night, mostly clear. Lows around 60. Northeast winds around 5 miles an hour. For Tuesday, sunny. Highs in the lower 80s. East winds around 5 miles an hour. Once again, the forecast for rest of tonight. Partly cloudy early this morning, then clearing. Patchy fog toward daybreak. Lows in the lower 60s. North winds around 5 miles an hour. Taking a look at the 3-7 day forecast for Indianapolis and central Indiana. Tuesday night. Clear. Lows in the lower 60s. Light and variable winds. For Wednesday and Wednesday night. Mostly clear. Highs in the mid-80s. Lows in the mid-60s. Thursday. Partly cloudy. A slight chance of showers and thunderstorms through early afternoon, then a chance of showers and thunderstorms late in the afternoon. Highs in the lower 80s. Chance of rain 50%. For Thursday night, showers likely. A chance of thunderstorms through the late overnight, then a slight chance of thunderstorms toward daybreak. Lows in the upper 60s. Chance of rain 70%. Friday, partly cloudy with a chance of showers and thunderstorms. Highs in the lower 80s. Chance of rain 50%. For Friday night, partly cloudy. A chance of showers and thunderstorms through the late overnight. Then a slight chance of showers and thunderstorms toward daybreak. Lows in the mid-60s. Chance of rain 30%. Saturday, partly cloudy. A slight chance of showers and thunderstorms through early afternoon, then a chance of showers and thunderstorms late in the afternoon. Highs in the mid-80s. Chance of rain 40%. For Saturday night and Sunday, partly cloudy with a slight chance of showers and thunderstorms. Lows in the upper 60s. Highs in the mid-80s. Chance of rain 20%. The 8-14 day outlook for Monday, August 10th through Sunday, August 16th, calls for both temperatures and precipitation to be above normal. Normal highs for the period are around 85 degrees, and normal lows are around 65. The normal precipitation total for the 7 days is between 0.65 and 0.70 inches. At 1 a.m., at Indianapolis, it was partly cloudy. The temperature was 69 degrees, the dew point 65, and the relative humidity 86%. The wind was north at 10 miles an hour. The barometric pressure was 29.88 inches and rising. Around central Indiana, it was clear, with a temperature of 67 at Anderson, 64 at Muncie, and 65 at Zionsville. At Eagle Creek Airport, it was partly cloudy, with a temperature of 68. At Shelbyville, it was mostly cloudy, with a temperature of 68. Elsewhere across Indiana, skies ranged from clear to partly cloudy. It was 65 at South Bend, 68 at Fort Wayne, and 66 at Lafayette. Terre Haute reported 68, Bloomington reported 68, and Evansville reported 72. Just outside Indiana, skies ranged from clear to partly cloudy. It was 66 at Chicago, 67 at Champaign, and 65 at Dayton. St. Louis reported 71, Cincinnati reported 68, and Louisville reported 72. Once again, at Indianapolis it was 69 degrees with partly cloudy skies. Now here is the hazardous weather outlook for central Indiana. For the period through tonight, no hazardous weather is expected at this time. And now the extended outlook for the period Monday through Saturday. Thunderstorms will be possible on Thursday through Saturday. It is too soon to determine if these storms will be severe. Spotter information statement. Spotter activation is not anticipated. This is NOAA All Hazards Radio KEC 74 in Indianapolis. And now a look at your forecast for Indianapolis and central Indiana. Rest of tonight. Partly cloudy early this morning, then clearing. Patchy fog toward daybreak. Lows in the lower 60s.

North winds around 5 miles an hour. For Monday, mostly sunny. Highs around 80. Northeast winds around 5 miles an hour. Monday night, mostly clear. Lows around 60. Northeast winds around 5 miles an hour. For Tuesday, sunny. Highs in the lower 80s. East winds around 5 miles an hour. Once again, the forecast for rest of tonight. Partly cloudy early this morning, then clearing. Patchy fog toward daybreak. Lows in the lower 60s. North winds around 5 miles an hour. Taking a look at the 3-through-7-day forecast for Indianapolis and central Indiana. Tuesday night. Clear. Lows in the lower 60s. Light and variable winds. For Wednesday and Wednesday night. Mostly clear. Highs in the mid-80s. Lows in the mid-60s. Thursday. Partly cloudy. A slight chance of showers and thunderstorms through early afternoon, then a chance of showers and thunderstorms late in the afternoon. Highs in the lower 80s. Chance of rain 50%. For Thursday night. Showers likely. A chance of thunderstorms through the late overnight, then a slight chance of thunderstorms toward daybreak. Lows in the upper 60s. Chance of rain 70%. Friday. Partly cloudy with a chance of showers and thunderstorms. Highs in the lower 80s. Chance of rain 50%. For Friday night. Partly cloudy. A chance of showers and thunderstorms through the late overnight. Then a slight chance of showers and thunderstorms toward daybreak. Lows in the mid-60s. Chance of rain 30%. Saturday. Partly cloudy. A slight chance of showers and thunderstorms through early afternoon, then a chance of showers and thunderstorms late in the afternoon. Highs in the mid-80s. Chance of rain 40%. For Saturday night and Sunday. Partly cloudy with a slight chance of showers and thunderstorms. Lows in the upper 60s. Highs in the mid-80s. Chance of rain 20%. The current time is 2:08 a.m. Eastern Daylight Time. The 8-to-14-day outlook for Monday, August 10th through Sunday, August 16th, calls for both temperatures and precipitation to be above normal. Normal highs for the period are around 85 degrees, and normal lows are around 65. The normal precipitation total for the 7 days is between 0.65 and 0.70 inches. At 1 a.m., at Indianapolis, it was partly cloudy. The temperature was 69 degrees, the dew point 65, and the relative humidity 86%. The wind was north at 10 miles an hour. The barometric pressure was 29.88 inches and rising. Around central Indiana, it was clear, with a temperature of 67 at Anderson, 64 at Muncie, and 65 at Zionsville. At Eagle Creek Airport, it was partly cloudy, with a temperature of 68. At Shelbyville, it was mostly cloudy, with a temperature of 68. Elsewhere across Indiana, skies ranged from clear to partly cloudy. It was 65 at South Bend, 68 at Fort Wayne, and 66 at Lafayette. Terre Haute reported 68, Bloomington reported 68, and Evansville reported 72. Just outside Indiana, skies ranged from clear to partly cloudy. It was 66 at Chicago, 67 at Champaign, and 65 at Dayton. St. Louis reported 71, Cincinnati reported 68, and Louisville reported 72. Once again, at Indianapolis it was 69 degrees with partly cloudy skies. At 2 a.m., at Indianapolis, it was partly cloudy. The temperature was 68 degrees, the dew point 65, and the relative humidity 90%. The wind was north at 9 miles an hour. The barometric pressure was 29.89 inches and rising. Around central Indiana, at Muncie, fog was reported with a temperature of 65. It was clear with a temperature of 66 at Anderson and 67 at Shelbyville. It was mostly cloudy with a temperature of 64 at Zionsville and 67 at Eagle Creek Air Park. Elsewhere across Indiana, it was clear. It was 63 at South Bend, 66 at Fort Wayne, and 64 at Long Island.

Lows around 60. Northeast winds around 5 miles an hour. For Tuesday, sunny. Highs in the lower 80s. East winds around 5 miles an hour. Once again, the forecast for rest of tonight. Partly cloudy early this morning, then clearing. Patchy fog toward daybreak. Lows in the lower 60s. North winds around 5 miles an hour. Taking a look at the 3-7 day forecast for Indianapolis and central Indiana. Tuesday night. Clear. Lows in the lower 60s. Light and variable winds. For Wednesday and Wednesday night. Mostly clear. Highs in the mid 80s. Lows in the mid 60s. Thursday. Partly cloudy. A slight chance of showers and thunderstorms through early afternoon, then a chance of showers and thunderstorms late in the afternoon. Highs in the lower 80s. Chance of rain 50%. For Thursday night, showers likely. A chance of thunderstorms through the late overnight, then a slight chance of thunderstorms toward daybreak. Lows in the upper 60s. Chance of rain 70%. Friday. Partly cloudy with a chance of showers and thunderstorms. Highs in the lower 80s. Chance of rain 50%. For Friday night. Partly cloudy. A chance of showers and thunderstorms through the late overnight. Then a slight chance of showers and thunderstorms toward daybreak. Lows in the mid 60s. Chance of rain 30%. Saturday. Partly cloudy. A slight chance of showers and thunderstorms through early afternoon, then a chance of showers and thunderstorms late in the afternoon. Highs in the mid-80s. Chance of rain 40%. For Saturday night and Sunday. Partly cloudy with a slight chance of showers and thunderstorms. Lows in the upper 60s. Highs in the mid-80s. Chance of rain 20%. The current time is 2:23 a.m. Eastern Daylight Time. The 8-14 day outlook for Monday, August 10th through Sunday, August 16th, calls for both temperatures and precipitation to be above normal. Normal highs for the period are around 85 degrees, and normal lows are around 65. The normal precipitation total for the 7 days is between 0.65 and 0.70 inches. At 2 a.m., at Indianapolis, it was partly cloudy. The temperature was 68 degrees. The dew point 65, and the relative humidity 90%. The wind was north at 9 miles an hour. The barometric pressure was 29.89 inches and rising. Around central Indiana, at Muncie, fog was reported with a temperature of 65. It was clear with a temperature of 66 at Anderson and 67 at Shelbyville. It was mostly cloudy, with a temperature of 64 at Zionsville and 67 at Eagle Creek Air Park. Elsewhere across Indiana, it was clear. It was 63 at South Bend, 66 at Fort Wayne, and 64 at Lafayette. Terre Haute reported 66, Bloomington reported 67, and Evansville reported 71. Just outside Indiana, skies ranged from clear to partly cloudy. It was 66 at Chicago, 66 at Champaign, and 64 at Dayton. St. Louis reported 70, Cincinnati reported 67, and Louisville reported 71. Once again, at Indianapolis it was 68 degrees with partly cloudy skies. Now here is the hazardous weather outlook for central Indiana. For the period through tonight, no hazardous weather is expected at this time. And now the extended outlook for the period Monday through Saturday. Thunderstorms will be possible on Thursday through Saturday. It is too soon to determine if these storms will be severe. Spotter information statement. Spotter activation is not anticipated. 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Now a look at your forecast for Indianapolis and central Indiana. Rest of tonight. Partly cloudy early this morning, then clearing. Patchy fog toward daybreak. Lows in the lower 60s. North winds around 5 miles an hour. For Monday, mostly sunny. Highs around 80. Northeast winds around 5 miles an hour. Monday night, mostly clear.

and thunderstorms late in the afternoon. Highs in the lower 80s. Chance of rain 50%. For Thursday night, showers likely. A chance of thunderstorms through the late overnight. Then a slight chance of thunderstorms toward daybreak. Lows in the upper 60s. Chance of rain 70%. Friday, partly cloudy with a chance of showers and thunderstorms. Highs in the lower 80s. Chance of rain 50%. For Friday night, partly cloudy. A chance of showers and thunderstorms through the late overnight. Then a slight chance of showers and thunderstorms toward daybreak. Lows in the mid-60s. Chance of rain 30%. Saturday, partly cloudy. A slight chance of showers and thunderstorms through early afternoon. Then a chance of showers and thunderstorms late in the afternoon. Highs in the mid-80s. Chance of rain 40%. For Saturday night and Sunday, partly cloudy with a slight chance of showers and thunderstorms. Lows in the upper 60s. Highs in the mid-80s. Chance of rain 20%. The 8 to 14 day outlook for Monday, August 10th through Sunday, August 16th calls for both temperatures and precipitation to be above normal. Normal highs for the period are around 85 degrees, and normal lows are around 65. The normal precipitation total for the 7 days is between 0.65 and 0.70 inches. At 2 a.m., at Indianapolis, it was partly cloudy. The temperature was 68 degrees, the dew point 65, and the relative humidity 90%. The wind was north at 9 miles an hour. The barometric pressure was 29.89 inches and rising. Around central Indiana, at Muncie, fog was reported with a temperature of 65. It was clear with a temperature of 66 at Anderson and 67 at Shelbyville. It was mostly cloudy with a temperature of 64 at Zionsville and 67 at Eagle Creek Air Park. Elsewhere across Indiana, it was clear. It was 63 at South Bend, 66 at Fort Wayne, and 64 at Lafayette. Terre Haute reported 66, Bloomington reported 67, and Evansville reported 71. Just outside Indiana, skies ranged from clear to partly cloudy. It was 66 at Chicago, 66 at Champaign, and 64 at Dayton. St. Louis reported 70, Cincinnati reported 67, and Louisville reported 71. Once again, at Indianapolis, it was 68 degrees with partly cloudy skies. This is NOAA All Hazards Radio KEC 74 in Indianapolis. Now a look at your forecast for Indianapolis and central Indiana. Today, partly cloudy, then becoming mostly sunny toward daybreak, then becoming sunny. Patchy fog toward daybreak. High northeast winds around 5 miles an hour. For tonight, mostly clear. Lows around 60. Northeast winds around 5 miles an hour. Tuesday, sunny. Highs in the lower 80s. East winds around 5 miles an hour. For Tuesday night, clear. Lows in the lower 60s. Light and variable winds. Wednesday, mostly sunny. Highs in the mid-80s. Southwest winds around 5 miles an hour. Once again, the forecast for today. Partly cloudy, then becoming mostly sunny toward daybreak, then becoming sunny. Patchy fog toward daybreak. Highs around 80. Northeast winds around 5 miles an hour. Taking a look at the 3 through 7 day forecast for Indianapolis and central Indiana. For Wednesday night, mostly clear through the late overnight, then becoming partly cloudy. Lows in the mid-60s. Thursday, partly cloudy. A slight chance of showers and thunderstorms through early afternoon, then a chance of showers and thunderstorms late in the afternoon. Highs in the lower 80s. Chance of rain 50%. For Thursday night, showers likely. A chance of thunderstorms through the late overnight. Then a slight chance of thunderstorms toward daybreak. Lows in the upper 60s. Chance of rain 70%. Friday, partly cloudy with a chance of showers and thunderstorms.
Highs in the low

chance of rain 50%. For Friday night, partly cloudy. A chance of showers and thunderstorms through the late overnight. Then a slight chance of showers and thunderstorms toward daybreak. Lows in the mid-60s. Chance of rain 30%. Saturday, partly cloudy. A slight chance of showers and thunderstorms through early afternoon. Then a chance of showers and thunderstorms late in the afternoon. Highs in the mid-80s. Chance of rain 40%. For Saturday night and Sunday, partly cloudy with a slight chance of showers and thunderstorms. Lows in the upper 60s. Highs in the mid-80s. Chance of rain 20%. The 14-day outlook for Monday, August 10th through Sunday, August 16th, calls for both temperatures and precipitation to be above normal. Normal highs for the period are around 85 degrees, and normal lows are around 65. The normal temperatures and precipitation to be above normal. Normal highs for the period are around 85 degrees, and normal lows are around 65. The normal precipitation total for the 7 days is between 0.65 and 0.70 inches. At 2 a.m., at Indianapolis, it was partly cloudy. The temperature was 68 degrees, the dew point 65, and the relative humidity 90%. The wind was north at 9 miles an hour. The barometric pressure was 29.89 inches and rising. Around central Indiana, at Muncie, fog was reported with a temperature of 65. It was clear with a temperature of 66 at Anderson and 67 at Shelbyville. It was mostly cloudy with a temperature of 64 at Zionsville and 67 at Eagle Creek Air Park. Elsewhere across Indiana, it was clear. It was 63 at South Bend, 66 at Fort Wayne, and 64 at Lafayette. Terre Haute reported 66, Bloomington reported 67, and Evansville reported 1. Just outside Indiana, skies ranged from clear to partly cloudy. It was 66 at Chicago, 66 at Champaign, and 64 at Dayton. St. Louis reported 70, Cincinnati reported 67, and Louisville reported 71. Once again, at Indianapolis, it was 68 degrees with partly cloudy skies. This is NOAA All Hazards Radio KEC 74 in Indianapolis. Now a look at your forecast for Indianapolis and central Indiana. Today, partly cloudy, then becoming mostly sunny toward daybreak, then becoming sunny. Patchy fog toward daybreak. Highs around 80. Northeast winds around 5 miles an hour. For tonight, mostly clear. Lows around 60. Northeast winds around 5 miles an hour. Tuesday, sunny. Highs in the lower 80s. East winds around 5 miles an hour. For Tuesday night, clear. Lows in the lower 60s. Light and variable winds. Wednesday, mostly sunny. Highs in the mid-80s. Southwest winds around 5 miles an hour. Once again, the forecast for today. Partly cloudy, then becoming mostly sunny toward daybreak, then becoming sunny. Patchy fog toward daybreak. Highs around 80. Northeast winds around 5 miles an hour. Taking a look at the 3-7 day forecast for Indianapolis and central Indiana. For Wednesday night, mostly clear through the late overnight, then becoming partly cloudy. Lows in the mid-60s. Thursday, partly cloudy. A slight chance of showers and thunderstorms through early afternoon, then a chance of showers and thunderstorms late in the afternoon. Highs in the lower 80s. Chance of rain 50%. For Thursday night, showers likely. A chance of thunderstorms through the late overnight, then a slight chance of thunderstorms toward daybreak. Lows in the upper 60s. Chance of rain 70%. Friday, partly cloudy with a chance of showers and thunderstorms. Highs in the lower 80s. Chance of rain 50%. For Friday night, partly cloudy. A chance of showers and thunderstorms through the late overnight. Then a slight chance of showers and thunderstorms toward daybreak. Lows in the mid-60s. Chance of rain 30%.

Saturday. Partly cloudy. A slight chance of showers and thunderstorms through early afternoon, then a chance of showers and thunderstorms late in the afternoon. Highs in the mid-80s. Chance of rain 40%. For Saturday night and Sunday. Partly cloudy with a slight chance of showers and thunderstorms. Lows in the upper 60s. Highs in the mid-80s. Chance of rain 20%. The 8 to 14 day outlook for Monday, August 10th through Sunday, August 16th calls for both temperatures and precipitation to be above normal. Normal highs for the period are around 85 degrees, and normal lows are around 65. The normal precipitation total for the 7 days is between 0.65 and 0.70 inches. At 2 a.m., at Indianapolis, it was partly cloudy. The temperature was 68 degrees, the dew point 65, and the relative humidity 90%. The wind was north at 9 miles an hour. The barometric pressure was 29.89 inches and rising. Around central Indiana, at Muncie, fog was reported with a temperature of 65. It was clear with a temperature of 66 at Anderson and 67 at Shelbyville. It was mostly cloudy with a temperature of 64 at Zionsville and 67 at Eagle Creek Air Park. Elsewhere across Indiana, it was clear. It was 63 at South Bend, 66 at Fort Wayne, and 64 at Lafayette. Terre Haute reported 66, Bloomington reported 67, and Evansville reported 71. Just outside Indiana, skies ranged from clear to partly cloudy. It was 66 at Chicago, 66 at Champaign, and 64 at Dayton. St. Louis reported 70, Cincinnati reported 67, and Louisville reported 71. Once again, at Indianapolis, it was 68 degrees with partly cloudy skies. The current time is 2:39 a.m. Eastern Daylight Time. This is NOAA All Hazards Radio KEC 74 in Indianapolis. Now a look at your forecast for Indianapolis and central Indiana. Today, partly cloudy, then becoming mostly sunny toward daybreak, then becoming sunny. Patchy fog toward daybreak. Highs around 80. Northeast winds around 5 miles an hour. For tonight, mostly clear. Lows around 60. Northeast winds around 5 miles an hour. Tuesday, sunny. Highs in the lower 80s. East winds around 5 miles an hour. For Tuesday night, clear. Lows in the lower 60s. Light and variable winds. Wednesday, mostly sunny. Highs in the mid-80s. Southwest winds around 5 miles an hour. Once again, the forecast for today. Partly cloudy, then becoming mostly sunny toward daybreak, then becoming sunny. Patchy fog toward daybreak. Highs around 80. Northeast winds around 5 miles an hour. Taking a look at the 3 through 7 day forecast for Indianapolis and central Indiana. For Wednesday night, mostly clear through the late overnight, then becoming partly cloudy. Lows in the mid-60s. Thursday, partly cloudy. A slight chance of showers and thunderstorms through early afternoon, then a chance of showers and thunderstorms late in the afternoon. Highs in the lower 80s. Chance of rain 50%. For Thursday night, showers likely. A chance of thunderstorms through the late overnight, then a slight chance of thunderstorms toward daybreak. Lows in the upper 60s. Chance of rain 70%. Friday, partly cloudy with a chance of showers and thunderstorms. Highs in the lower 80s. Chance of rain 50%. For Friday night, partly cloudy. A chance of showers and thunderstorms through the late overnight. Then a slight chance of showers and thunderstorms toward daybreak. Lows in the mid-60s. Chance of rain 30%. Saturday, partly cloudy. A slight chance of showers and thunderstorms through early afternoon, then a chance of showers and thunderstorms late in the afternoon. Highs in the mid-80s. Chance of rain 40%. For Saturday night and Sunday, partly cloudy with a slight chance of showers and thunderstorms.

the upper 60s. Highs in the mid 80s. Chance of rain 20%. The 8 to 14 day outlook for Monday, August 10th through Sunday, August 16th calls for both temperatures and precipitation to be above normal. Normal highs for the period are around 85 degrees, and normal lows are around 65. The normal precipitation total for the 7 days is between 0.65 and 0.70 inches. At 2 a.m., at Indianapolis, it was partly cloudy. The temperature was 68 degrees, the dew point 65, and the relative humidity 90%. The wind was north at 9 miles an hour. The barometric pressure was 29.89 inches and rising. Around central Indiana, at Muncie, fog was reported with a temperature of 65. It was clear with a temperature of 66 at Anderson and 67 at Shelbyville. It was mostly cloudy with a temperature of 64 at Zionsville and 67 at Eagle Creek Air Park. Elsewhere across Indiana, it was clear. It was 63 at South Bend, 66 at Fort Wayne, and 64 at Lafayette. Terre Haute reported 66, Bloomington reported 67, and Evansville reported 71. Just outside Indiana, skies ranged from clear to partly cloudy. It was 66 at Chicago, 66 at Champaign, and 64 at Dayton. St. Louis reported 70, Cincinnati reported 67, and Louisville reported 71. Once again, at Indianapolis, it was 68 degrees with partly cloudy skies. All Hazards Radio KEC 74 in Indianapolis. Now a look at your forecast for Indianapolis and central Indiana. Today, partly cloudy, then becoming mostly sunny toward daybreak, then becoming sunny. Patchy fog toward daybreak. Highs around 80. Northeast winds around 5 miles an hour. For tonight, mostly clear. Lows around 60. Northeast winds around 5 miles an hour. Tuesday, sunny. Highs in the lower 80s. East winds around 5 miles an hour. For Tuesday night, clear. Lows in the lower 60s. Light and variable winds. Wednesday, mostly sunny. Highs in the mid 80s. Southwest winds around 5 miles an hour. Once again, the forecast for today. Partly cloudy, then becoming mostly sunny toward daybreak, then becoming sunny. Patchy fog toward daybreak. Highs around 80. Northeast winds around 5 miles an hour. Now here is the hazardous weather outlook for central Indiana. For the period through tonight, no hazardous weather is expected at this time. And now the extended outlook for the period Monday through Saturday. Thunderstorms will be possible on Thursday through Saturday. It is too soon to determine if these storms will be severe. Spotter information statement, spotter activation is not anticipated. Taking a look at the 3 through 7 day forecast for Indianapolis and central Indiana. For Wednesday night, mostly clear through the late overnight, then becoming partly cloudy. Lows in the mid-60s. Thursday, partly cloudy. A slight chance of showers and thunderstorms through early afternoon, then a chance of showers and thunderstorms late in the afternoon. Highs in the lower 80s. Chance of rain 50%. For Thursday night, showers likely. A chance of thunderstorms through the late overnight, then a slight chance of thunderstorms toward daybreak. Lows in the upper 60s. Chance of rain 70%. Friday, partly cloudy with a chance of showers and thunderstorms. Highs in the lower 80s. Chance of rain 50%. For Friday night, partly cloudy. A chance of showers and thunderstorms through the late overnight. Then a slight chance of showers and thunderstorms toward daybreak. Lows in the mid-60s. Chance of rain 30%. Saturday, partly cloudy. A slight chance of showers and thunderstorms through early afternoon, then a chance of showers and thunderstorms late in the afternoon. Highs in the mid-80s. Chance of rain 40%. For Saturday night and Sunday, partly cloudy with a slight chance of showers and thunderstorms.
Lows in the upper 60s. Highs in the mid 80s. Chance of rain 20%. The 14-day outlook for Monday, August 10th through Sunday, August 16th, calls for both temperatures and precipitation to be above normal. Normal highs for the period are around 85 degrees, and normal lows are around 65. The normal precipitation total for the 7 days is between 0.65 and 0.70 inches. At 2 a.m., at Indianapolis, it was partly cloudy. The temperature was 68 degrees, the dew point 65, and the relative humidity 90%. The wind was north at 9 miles an hour. The barometric pressure was 29.89 inches and rising. Around central Indiana, at Muncie, fog was reported with a temperature of 65. It was clear with a temperature of 66 at Anderson and 67 at Shelbyville. It was mostly cloudy with a temperature of 64 at Zionsville and 67 at Eagle Creek Air Park. Elsewhere across Indiana, it was clear. It was 63 at South Bend, 66 at Fort Wayne, and 64 at Lafayette. Terre Haute reported 66, Bloomington reported 67, and Evansville reported 71. Just outside Indiana, skies ranged from clear to partly cloudy. It was 66 at Chicago, 66 at Champaign, and 64 at Dayton. St. Louis reported 70, Cincinnati reported 67, and Louisville reported 71. Once again, at Indianapolis, it was 68 degrees with partly cloudy skies. All Hazards Radio KEC 74 in Indianapolis. Now a look at your forecast for Indianapolis and central Indiana. Today, partly cloudy, then becoming mostly sunny toward daybreak, then becoming sunny. Patchy fog toward daybreak. Highs around 80. Northeast winds around 5 miles an hour. For tonight, mostly clear. Lows around 60. Northeast winds around 5 miles an hour. Tuesday, sunny. Highs in the lower 80s. East winds around 5 miles an hour. For Tuesday night, clear. Lows in the lower 60s. Light and variable winds. Wednesday, mostly sunny. Highs in the mid 80s. Southwest winds around 5 miles an hour. Once again, the forecast for today. Partly cloudy, then becoming mostly sunny toward daybreak, then becoming sunny. Patchy fog toward daybreak. Highs around 80. Northeast winds around 5 miles an hour. Taking a look at the 3 through 7 day forecast for Indianapolis and central Indiana. For Wednesday night, mostly clear through the late overnight, then becoming partly cloudy. Lows in the mid 60s. Thursday, partly cloudy. A slight chance of showers and thunderstorms through early afternoon, then a chance of showers and thunderstorms late in the afternoon. Highs in the lower 80s. Chance of rain 50%. For Thursday night, showers likely. A chance of thunderstorms through the late overnight, then a slight chance of thunderstorms toward daybreak. Lows in the upper 60s. Chance of rain 70%. Friday, partly cloudy with a chance of showers and thunderstorms. Highs in the lower 80s. Chance of rain 50%. For Friday night, partly cloudy. A chance of showers and thunderstorms through the late overnight. Then a slight chance of showers and thunderstorms toward daybreak. Lows in the mid 60s. Chance of rain 30%. Saturday, partly cloudy. A slight chance of showers and thunderstorms through early afternoon, then a chance of showers and thunderstorms late in the afternoon. Highs in the mid-80s. Chance of rain 40%. For Saturday night and Sunday, partly cloudy with a slight chance of showers and thunderstorms. Lows in the upper 60s. Highs in the mid-80s. Chance of rain 20%. The 8 to 14 day outlook for Monday, August 10th through Sunday, August 16th, calls for both temperatures and precipitation to be above normal. Normal highs for the period are around 85 degrees, and normal lows are around 65.
The normal precipitation total for the 7 days is between 0.65 and 0.70 inches.

77, and Evansville reported 71. Just outside Indiana, skies ranged from clear to partly cloudy. It was 66 at Chicago, 66 at Champaign, and 64 at Dayton. St. Louis reported 70, Cincinnati reported 67, and Louisville reported 71. Once again, at Indianapolis, it was 68 degrees with partly cloudy skies. This is NOAA All Hazards Radio KEC 74 in Indianapolis. Now a look at your forecast for Indianapolis and central Indiana. Today, partly cloudy, then becoming mostly sunny toward daybreak, then becoming sunny. Patchy fog toward daybreak. Highs around 80. Northeast winds around 5 miles an hour. For tonight, mostly clear. Lows around 60. Northeast winds around 5 miles an hour. Tuesday, sunny. Highs in the lower 80s. East winds around 5 miles an hour. For Tuesday night, clear. Lows in the lower 60s. Light and variable winds. Wednesday, mostly sunny. Highs in the mid-80s. Southwest winds around 5 miles an hour. Once again, the forecast for today. Partly cloudy, then becoming mostly sunny toward daybreak, then becoming sunny. Patchy fog toward daybreak. Highs around 80. Northeast winds around 5 miles an hour. Taking a look at the 3-7 day forecast for Indianapolis and central Indiana. For Wednesday night, mostly clear through the late overnight, then becoming partly cloudy. Lows in the mid-60s. Thursday, partly cloudy. A slight chance of showers and thunderstorms through early afternoon, then a chance of showers and thunderstorms late in the afternoon. Highs in the lower 80s. Chance of rain 50%. For Thursday night, showers likely. A chance of thunderstorms through the late overnight, then a slight chance of thunderstorms toward daybreak. Lows in the upper 60s. Chance of rain 70%. Friday, partly cloudy with a chance of showers and thunderstorms. Highs in the lower 80s. Chance of rain 50%. For Friday night, partly cloudy. A chance of showers and thunderstorms through the late overnight, then a slight chance of showers and thunderstorms toward daybreak. Lows in the mid-60s. Chance of rain 30%. Saturday, partly cloudy. A slight chance of showers and thunderstorms through early afternoon, then a chance of showers and thunderstorms late in the afternoon. Highs in the mid-80s. Chance of rain 40%. For Saturday night and Sunday, partly cloudy with a slight chance of showers and thunderstorms. Lows in the upper 60s. Highs in the mid-80s. Chance of rain 20%. The outlook for Monday, August 10th through Sunday, August 16th, calls for both temperatures and precipitation to be above normal. Normal highs for the period are around 85 degrees, and normal lows are around 65. The normal precipitation total for the 7 days is between 0.65 and 0.70 inches. At 2 a.m., at Indianapolis, it was partly cloudy. The temperature was 68 degrees, the dew point 65, and the relative humidity 90%. The wind was north at 9 miles an hour. The barometric pressure was 29.89 inches and rising. Around central Indiana, at Muncie, fog was reported with a temperature of 65. It was clear with a temperature of 66 at Anderson and 67 at Shelbyville. It was mostly cloudy with a temperature of 64 at Zionsville and 67 at Eagle Creek Air Park. Elsewhere across Indiana, it was clear. 63 at South Bend, 66 at Fort Wayne, and 64 at Lafayette. Terre Haute reported 66, Bloomington reported 67, and Evansville reported 71. Just outside Indiana, skies ranged from clear to partly cloudy. It was 66 at Chicago, 66 at Champaign, and 64 at Dayton. St. Louis reported 70, Cincinnati reported 67, and Louisville reported 71. Once again, at Indianapolis, it was 68 degrees with partly cloudy skies. All has

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Now a look at your forecast for Indianapolis and central Indiana. Today, partly cloudy, then becoming mostly sunny toward daybreak, then becoming sunny. Patchy fog toward daybreak. Highs around 80. Northeast winds around 5 miles an hour. For tonight, mostly clear. Lows around 60. Northeast winds around 5 miles an hour. Tuesday, sunny. Highs in the lower 80s. East winds around 5 miles an hour. For Tuesday night, clear. Lows in the lower 60s. Light and variable winds. Wednesday, mostly sunny. Highs in the mid 80s. Southwest winds around 5 miles an hour. Once again, the forecast for today. Partly cloudy, then becoming mostly sunny toward daybreak, then becoming sunny. Patchy fog toward daybreak. Highs around 80. Northeast winds around 5 miles an hour. The current time is 3:08 a.m. Eastern Daylight Time. Taking a look at the 3 through 7 day forecast for Indianapolis and central Indiana. For Wednesday night, mostly clear through the late overnight, then becoming partly cloudy. Lows in the mid-60s. Thursday, partly cloudy. A slight chance of showers and thunderstorms through early afternoon, then a chance of showers and thunderstorms late in the afternoon. Highs in the lower 80s. Chance of rain 50%. For Thursday night, showers likely. A chance of thunderstorms through the late overnight, then a slight chance of thunderstorms toward daybreak. Lows in the upper 60s. Chance of rain 70%. Friday, partly cloudy with a chance of showers and thunderstorms. Highs in the lower 80s. Chance of rain 50%. For Friday night, partly cloudy. A chance of showers and thunderstorms through the late overnight. Then a slight chance of showers and thunderstorms toward daybreak. Lows in the mid-60s. Chance of rain 30%. Saturday, partly cloudy. A slight chance of showers and thunderstorms through early afternoon, then a chance of showers and thunderstorms late in the afternoon. Highs in the mid-80s. Chance of rain 40%. For Saturday night and Sunday, partly cloudy with a slight chance of showers and thunderstorms. Lows in the upper 60s. Highs in the mid-80s. Chance of rain 20%. The 8 to 14 day outlook for Monday, August 10th through Sunday, August 16th, calls for both temperatures and precipitation to be above normal. Normal highs for the period are around 85 degrees, and normal lows are around 65. The normal precipitation total for the 7 days is between 0.65 and 0.70 inches. At 2 a.m., at Indianapolis, it was partly cloudy. The temperature was 68 degrees. The dew point 65, and the relative humidity 90%. The wind was north at 9 miles an hour. The barometric pressure was 29.89 inches and rising. Around central Indiana, at Muncie, fog was reported with a temperature of 65. It was clear with a temperature of 66 at Anderson and 67 at Shelbyville. It was mostly cloudy, with a temperature of 64 at Zionsville and 67 at Eagle Creek Air Park. Elsewhere across Indiana, it was clear. It was 63 at South Bend, 66 at Fort Wayne, and 64 at Lafayette. Terre Haute reported 66, Bloomington reported 67, and Evansville reported 71. Just outside Indiana, skies ranged from clear to partly cloudy. It was 66 at Chicago, 66 at Champaign, and 64 at Dayton. St. Louis reported 70, Cincinnati reported 67, and Louisville reported 71. Once again, at Indianapolis it was 68 degrees with partly cloudy skies. At 3 a.m., at Indianapolis, it was partly cloudy. The temperature was 66 degrees, the dew point 65, and the relative humidity 96%. The wind was north at 7 miles an hour. The barometric pressure was 29.89 inches and steady. Around central Indiana, at Muncie, fog was reported with a temperature of 63.

It was clear, with a temperature of 65 at Anderson and 66 at Shelbyville. And Eagle Creek Air Park, it was partly cloudy, with a temperature of 67. And Zionsville, it was cloudy, with a temperature of 64. Elsewhere across Indiana, skies ranged from clear to partly cloudy. It was 62 at South Bend, 65 at Fort Wayne, and 65 at Lafayette. Terre Haute reported 65, Bloomington reported 66, and Evansville reported 70. Just outside Indiana, skies ranged from clear to partly cloudy. It was 64 at Chicago, 63 at Champaign, and 65 at Dayton. St. Louis reported 69, Cincinnati reported 67, and Louisville reported 70. Once again, at Indianapolis, it was 66 degrees with partly cloudy skies. This is NOAA All Hazards Radio KEC 74 in Indianapolis. Now a look at your forecast for Indianapolis and central Indiana. Today, partly cloudy, then becoming mostly sunny toward daybreak, then becoming sunny. Patchy fog toward daybreak. Highs around 80. Northeast winds around 5 miles an hour. For tonight, mostly clear. Lows around 60. Northeast winds around 5 miles an hour. Tuesday, sunny. Highs in the lower 80s. East winds around 5 miles an hour. For Tuesday night, clear. Lows in the lower 60s. Light and variable winds. Wednesday, mostly sunny. Highs in the mid-80s. Southwest winds around 5 miles an hour. Once again, the forecast for today. Partly cloudy, then becoming mostly sunny toward daybreak, then becoming sunny. Patchy fog toward daybreak. Northeast winds around 5 miles an hour. Taking a look at the 3 through 7 day forecast for Indianapolis and central Indiana. For Wednesday night, mostly clear through the late overnight, then becoming partly cloudy. Lows in the mid-60s. Thursday, partly cloudy. A slight chance of showers and thunderstorms through early afternoon, then a chance of showers and thunderstorms late in the afternoon. Highs in the lower 80s. Chance of rain 50%. For Thursday night, showers likely. A chance of thunderstorms through the late overnight, then a slight chance of thunderstorms toward daybreak. Lows in the upper 60s. Chance of rain 70%. Friday, partly cloudy with a chance of showers and thunderstorms. Highs in the lower 80s. Chance of rain 50%. For Friday night, partly cloudy. A chance of showers and thunderstorms through the late overnight, then a slight chance of showers and thunderstorms toward daybreak. Lows in the mid-60s. Chance of rain 30%. Saturday, partly cloudy. A slight chance of showers and thunderstorms through early afternoon, then a chance of showers and thunderstorms late in the afternoon. Highs in the mid-80s. Chance of rain 40%. For Saturday night and Sunday, partly cloudy with a slight chance of showers and thunderstorms. Lows in the upper 60s. Highs in the mid-80s. Chance of rain 20%. And now a look at your forecast for Indianapolis and central Indiana. Today, mostly sunny toward daybreak, then becoming sunny. Patchy fog toward daybreak. Highs around 80. Northeast winds around 5 miles an hour. For tonight, clear. Patchy fog toward daybreak. Lows around 60. Northeast winds around 5 miles an hour. Tuesday, sunny. Highs in the lower 80s. East winds around 5 miles an hour. For Tuesday night, clear. Lows in the lower 60s. Light and variable winds. Wednesday, mostly sunny. Highs in the mid-80s. Southwest winds around 5 miles an hour. Once again, the forecast for today. Mostly sunny toward daybreak, then becoming sunny. Patchy fog toward daybreak. Highs around 80. Northeast winds around 5 miles an hour. Taking a look at the 3 through 7 day

broadcast for Indianapolis and central Indiana. For Wednesday night, mostly clear through the late overnight, then becoming partly cloudy. Lows in the mid-60s. Thursday, partly cloudy. Isolated showers and thunderstorms through early afternoon, then scattered showers and thunderstorms late in the afternoon. Highs in the lower 80s. Chance of rain 50%. For Thursday night, showers likely. A chance of thunderstorms through the late overnight, then slight chance of thunderstorms toward daybreak. Lows in the upper 60s. Chance of rain 70%. Friday, partly cloudy with a chance of showers and thunderstorms. Highs in the lower 80s. Chance of rain 50%. For Friday night, partly cloudy. A chance of showers and thunderstorms through the late overnight. Then a slight chance of showers and thunderstorms toward daybreak. Lows in the mid-60s. Chance of rain 30%. Saturday, partly cloudy. A slight chance of showers and thunderstorms through early afternoon, then a chance of showers and thunderstorms late in the afternoon. Highs in the mid-80s. Chance of rain 40%. For Saturday night and Sunday, partly cloudy with a slight chance of showers and thunderstorms. Lows in the upper 60s. Highs in the mid-80s. Chance of rain 20%. The 8 to 14 day outlook for Monday, August 10th through Sunday, August 16th calls for both temperatures and precipitation to be above normal. Normal highs for the period are around 85 degrees, and normal lows are around 65. The normal precipitation total for the 7 days is between 0.65 and 0.70 inches. At 3 a.m. at Indianapolis, it was partly cloudy. The temperature was 66 degrees, the dew point 65, and the relative humidity 96%. The wind was north at 7 miles an hour. The barometric pressure was 29.89 inches and steady. Around central Indiana, at Muncie, fog was reported with a temperature of 63. It was clear with a temperature of 65 at Anderson and 66 at Shelbyville. At Eagle Creek Airpark, it was partly cloudy, with a temperature of 67. At Zionsville, it was cloudy, with a temperature of 64. Elsewhere across Indiana, skies ranged from clear to partly cloudy. It was 62 at South Bend, 65 at Fort Wayne, and 65 at Lafayette. Terre Haute reported 65, Bloomington reported 66, and Evansville reported 70. Just outside Indiana, skies ranged from clear to partly cloudy. It was 64 at Chicago, 63 at Champaign, and 65 at Dayton. St. Louis reported 69, Cincinnati reported 67, and Louisville reported 70. Once again, at Indianapolis, it was 66 degrees with partly cloudy skies. This is NOAA All Hazards Radio KEC 74 in Indianapolis. Now a look at your forecast for Indianapolis and central Indiana. Today, mostly sunny toward daybreak, then becoming sunny. Patchy fog toward daybreak. Highs around 80. Northeast winds around 5 miles an hour. For tonight, clear. Patchy fog toward daybreak. Lows around 60. Northeast winds around 5 miles an hour. Tuesday, sunny. Highs in the lower 80s. East winds around 5 miles an hour. For Tuesday night, clear. Lows in the lower 60s. Light and variable winds. Wednesday, mostly sunny. Highs in the mid-80s. Southwest winds around 5 miles an hour. Once again, the forecast for today. Mostly sunny toward daybreak, then becoming sunny. Patchy fog toward daybreak. Highs around 80. Northeast winds around 5 miles an hour. Taking a look at the 3 through 7 day forecast for Indianapolis and central Indiana. For Wednesday night, mostly clear through the late overnight, then becoming partly cloudy. Lows in the mid-60s. Thursday, partly cloudy. Isolated showers and thunderstorms through early afternoon, then scattered showers and thunderstorms late in the afternoon. Highs in the lower 80s.

of rain 50%. For Thursday night, showers likely. A chance of thunderstorms through the late overnight. Then a slight chance of thunderstorms toward daybreak. Lows in the upper 60s. Chance of rain 70%. Friday, partly cloudy with a chance of showers and thunderstorms. Highs in the lower 80s. Chance of rain 50%. For Friday night, partly cloudy. A chance of showers and thunderstorms through the late overnight. Then slight chance of showers and thunderstorms toward daybreak. Lows in the mid-60s. Chance of rain 30%. Saturday, partly cloudy. A slight chance of showers and thunderstorms through early afternoon. Then a chance of showers and thunderstorms late in the afternoon. Highs in the mid-80s. Chance of rain 40%. For Saturday night and Sunday, partly cloudy with a slight chance of showers and thunderstorms. Lows in the upper 60s. Highs in the mid-80s. Chance of rain 20%. The current time is 3:23 a.m. Eastern Daylight Time. The 8 to 14 day outlook for Monday, August 10th through Sunday, August 16th, calls for both temperatures and precipitation to be above normal. Normal highs for the period are around 85 degrees, and normal lows are around 65. The normal precipitation total for the 7 days is between 0.65 and 0.70 inches. At 3 a.m., at Indianapolis, it was partly cloudy. The temperature was 66 degrees, the dew point 65, and the relative humidity 96%. The wind was north at 7 miles an hour. The barometric pressure was 29.89 inches and steady. Around central Indiana, at Muncie, fog was reported with a temperature of 63. It was clear with a temperature of 65 at Anderson and 66 at Shelbyville. At Eagle Creek Airport, it was partly cloudy with a temperature of 67. At Zionsville, it was cloudy with a temperature of 64. Elsewhere across Indiana, skies ranged from clear to partly cloudy. It was 62 at South Bend, 65 at Fort Wayne, and 65 at Lafayette. Terre Haute reported 65, Bloomington reported 66, and Evansville reported 70. Just outside Indiana, skies ranged from clear to partly cloudy. It was 64 at Chicago, 63 at Champaign, and 65 at Dayton. St. Louis reported 69, Cincinnati reported 67, and Louisville reported 70. Once again, at Indianapolis, it was 66 degrees with partly cloudy skies. All Hazards Radio KEC 74 in Indianapolis. Now a look at your forecast for Indianapolis and central Indiana. Today, mostly sunny toward daybreak, then becoming sunny. Patchy fog toward daybreak. Highs around 80. Northeast winds around 5 miles an hour. For tonight, clear. Patchy fog toward daybreak. Lows around 60. Northeast winds around 5 miles an hour. Tuesday, sunny. Highs in the lower 80s. East winds around 5 miles an hour. For Tuesday night, clear. Lows in the lower 60s. Light and variable winds. Wednesday, mostly sunny. Highs in the mid-80s. Southwest winds around 5 miles an hour. Once again, the forecast for today. Mostly sunny toward daybreak, then becoming sunny. Patchy fog toward daybreak. Highs around 80. Northeast winds around 5 miles an hour. Taking a look at the 3 through 7 day forecast for Indianapolis and central Indiana. For Wednesday night, mostly clear through the late overnight, then becoming partly cloudy. Lows in the mid-60s. Thursday, partly cloudy. Isolated showers and thunderstorms through early afternoon, then scattered showers and thunderstorms late in the afternoon. Highs in the lower 80s. Chance of rain 50%. For Thursday night, showers likely. A chance of thunderstorms through the late overnight, then a slight chance of thunderstorms toward daybreak. Lows in the upper 60s. Chance of rain 70%. Friday, partly cloudy with a chance of showers.

through Sunday, August 16th, calls for both temperatures and precipitation to be above normal. Normal highs for the period are around 85 degrees, and normal lows are around 65. The normal precipitation total for the 7 days is between 0.65 and 0.70 inches. At 3 a.m., at Indianapolis, it was partly cloudy. The temperature was 66 degrees, the dew point 65, and the relative humidity 96%. The wind was north at 7 miles an hour. The barometric pressure was 29.89 inches and steady. Around central Indiana, at Muncie, fog was reported with a temperature of 63. It was clear with a temperature of 65 at Anderson and 66 at Shelbyville. At Eagle Creek Airpark, it was partly cloudy with a temperature of 67. At Zionsville, it was cloudy with a temperature of 64. Elsewhere across Indiana, skies ranged from clear to partly cloudy. It was 62 at South Bend, 65 at Fort Wayne, and 65 at Lafayette. Terre Haute reported 65, Bloomington reported 66, and Evansville reported 70. Just outside Indiana, skies ranged from clear to partly cloudy. It was 64 at Chicago, 63 at Champaign, and 65 at Dayton. St. Louis reported 69, Cincinnati reported 67, and Louisville reported 70. Once again, at Indianapolis, it was 66 degrees with partly cloudy skies. This is NOAA All Hazards Radio KEC 74 in Indianapolis. Now a look at your forecast for Indianapolis and central Indiana. Today, mostly sunny toward daybreak, then becoming sunny. Patchy fog toward daybreak. Highs around 80. Northeast winds around 5 miles an hour. For tonight, clear. Patchy fog toward daybreak. Lows around 60. Northeast winds around 5 miles an hour. Tuesday, sunny. Highs in the lower 80s. East winds around 5 miles an hour. For Tuesday night, clear. Lows in the lower 60s. Light and variable winds. Wednesday, mostly sunny. Highs in the mid-80s. Southwest winds around 5 miles an hour. Once again, the forecast for today. Mostly sunny toward daybreak, then becoming sunny. Patchy fog toward daybreak. Highs around northeast winds around 5 miles an hour. Taking a look at the 3 through 7 day forecast for Indianapolis and central Indiana. For Wednesday night, mostly clear through the late overnight, then becoming partly cloudy. Lows in the mid-60s. Thursday, partly cloudy. Isolated showers and thunderstorms through early afternoon, then scattered showers and thunderstorms late in the afternoon. Highs in the lower 80s. Chance of rain 50%. For Thursday night, showers likely. A chance of thunderstorms through the late overnight, then a slight chance of thunderstorms toward daybreak. Lows in the upper 60s. Chance of rain 70%. Friday, partly cloudy with a chance of showers and thunderstorms. Highs in the lower 80s. Chance of rain 50%. For Friday night, partly cloudy. A chance of showers and thunderstorms through the late overnight, then a slight chance of showers and thunderstorms toward daybreak. Lows in the mid-60s. Chance of rain 30%. Saturday, partly cloudy. A slight chance of showers and thunderstorms through early afternoon, then a chance of showers and thunderstorms late in the afternoon. Highs in the mid-80s. Chance of rain 40%. For Saturday night and Sunday, partly cloudy with a slight chance of showers and thunderstorms. Lows in the upper 60s. Highs in the mid-80s. Chance of rain 20%. The 8 to 14 day outlook for Monday, August 10th through Sunday, August 16th, calls for both temperatures and precipitation to be above normal. Normal highs for the period are around 85 degrees, and normal lows are around 65. The normal precipitation total for the 7 days is between 0.65 and 0.70 inches. At 3 a.m., at Indianapolis, it was partly cloudy. The temperature was 66 degrees.

The 2.65 and the relative humidity 96%. The wind was north at 7 miles an hour. The barometric pressure was 29.89 inches and steady. Around central Indiana, the wind was north at 7 miles an hour. The barometric pressure was 29.89 inches and steady. Around central Indiana, at Muncie, fog was reported with a temperature of 63. It was clear, with a temperature of 65 at Anderson and 66 at Shelbyville. At Eagle Creek Airport, it was partly cloudy, with a temperature of 67. At Zionsville, it was cloudy, with a temperature of 64. Elsewhere across Indiana, skies ranged from clear to partly cloudy. It was 62 at South Bend, 65 at Fort Wayne, and 65 at Lafayette. Terre Haute reported 65, Bloomington reported 66, and Evansville reported 70. Just outside Indiana, skies ranged from clear to partly cloudy. It was 64 at Chicago, 63 at Champaign, and 65 at Dayton. St. Louis reported 69, Cincinnati reported 67, and Louisville reported 70. Once again, at Indianapolis, it was 66 degrees with partly cloudy skies. This is NOAA All Hazards Radio KEC 74 in Indianapolis. Now a look at your forecast for Indianapolis and central Indiana. Today, mostly sunny toward daybreak, then becoming sunny. Patchy fog toward daybreak. Highs around 80. Northeast winds around 5 miles an hour. For tonight, clear. Patchy fog toward daybreak. Lows around 60. Northeast winds around 5 miles an hour. Tuesday. Sunny. Highs in the lower 80s. East winds around 5 miles an hour. For Tuesday night. Clear. Lows in the lower 60s. Light and variable winds. Wednesday. Mostly sunny. Highs in the mid 80s. Southwest winds around 5 miles an hour. Once again, the forecast for today. Mostly sunny toward daybreak, then becoming sunny. Patchy fog toward daybreak. Highs around 80. Northeast winds around 5 miles an hour. Taking a look at the 3 through 7 day forecast for Indianapolis and central Indiana. For Wednesday night, mostly clear through the late overnight, then becoming partly cloudy. Lows in the mid-60s. Thursday, partly cloudy. Isolated showers and thunderstorms through early afternoon, then scattered showers and thunderstorms late in the afternoon. Highs in the lower 80s. Chance of rain 50%. For Thursday night, showers likely. A chance of thunderstorms through the late overnight, then a slight chance of thunderstorms toward daybreak. Lows in the upper 60s. Chance of rain 70%. Friday, partly cloudy with a chance of showers and thunderstorms. Highs in the lower 80s. Chance of rain 50%. For Friday night, partly cloudy. A chance of showers and thunderstorms through the late overnight. Then a slight chance of showers and thunderstorms toward daybreak. Lows in the mid-60s. Chance of rain 30%. Saturday, partly cloudy. A slight chance of showers and thunderstorms through early afternoon, then a chance of showers and thunderstorms late in the afternoon. Highs in the mid-80s. Chance of rain 40%. For Saturday night and Sunday, partly cloudy with a slight chance of showers and thunderstorms. Lows in the upper 60s. Highs in the mid-80s. Chance of rain 20%. Day outlook for Monday, August 10th through Sunday, August 16th, calls for both temperatures and precipitation to be above normal. Normal highs for the period are around 85 degrees, and normal lows are around 65. The normal precipitation total for the 7 days is between 0.65 and 0.70 inches. At 3 a.m., at Indianapolis, it was partly cloudy. The temperature was 66 degrees, the dew point 65, and the relative humidity 96%. The wind was north at 7 miles an hour. The barometric pressure was 29.89 inches and steady. Around central Indiana, at Muncie,

fog was reported with a temperature of 63. It was clear with a temperature of 65 at Anderson and 66 at Shelbyville. At Eagle Creek Airpark, it was partly cloudy with a temperature of 67. At Zionsville, it was cloudy with a temperature of 64. Elsewhere across Indiana, skies ranged from clear to partly cloudy. It was 62 at South Bend, 65 at Fort Wayne, and 65 at Lafayette. Terre Haute reported 65, Bloomington reported 66, and Evansville reported 70. Just outside Indiana, skies ranged from clear to partly cloudy. It was 64 at Chicago, 63 at Champaign, and 65 at Dayton. St. Louis reported 69, Cincinnati reported 67, and Louisville reported 70. Once again, at Indianapolis, it was 66 degrees with partly cloudy skies. The current time is 3:38 a.m. Eastern Daylight Time. Now here is the hazardous weather outlook for central Indiana. For the period today and tonight, no hazardous weather is expected at this time. And now the extended outlook for the period Tuesday through Sunday. Occasional chances for thunderstorms Wednesday night through Sunday for all or part of central Indiana. It is too soon to determine if any storms will be severe. Spotter information statement. Spotter activation is not anticipated. This is NOAA All Hazards Radio KEC 74 in Indianapolis. And now a look at your forecast for Indianapolis and central Indiana. Today, mostly sunny toward daybreak, then becoming sunny. Patchy fog toward daybreak. Highs around 80. Northeast winds around 5 miles an hour. For tonight, clear. Patchy fog toward daybreak. Lows around 60. Northeast winds around 5 miles an hour. Tuesday, sunny. Highs in the lower 80s. East winds around 5 miles an hour. For Tuesday night, clear. Lows in the lower 60s. Light and variable winds. Wednesday, mostly sunny. Highs in the mid-80s. Southwest winds around 5 miles an hour. Once again, the forecast for today. Mostly sunny toward daybreak, then becoming sunny. Patchy fog toward daybreak. Highs around 80. Northeast winds around 5 miles an hour. Taking a look at the 3-7 day forecast for Indianapolis and central Indiana. For Wednesday night, mostly clear through the late overnight, then becoming partly cloudy. Lows in the mid-60s. Thursday, partly cloudy. Isolated showers and thunderstorms through early afternoon, then scattered showers and thunderstorms late in the afternoon. Highs in the lower 80s. Chance of rain 50%. For Thursday night, showers likely. A chance of thunderstorms through the late overnight, then a slight chance of thunderstorms toward daybreak. Lows in the upper 60s. Chance of rain 70%. Friday, partly cloudy with a chance of showers and thunderstorms. Highs in the lower 80s. Chance of rain 50%. For Friday night, partly cloudy. A chance of showers and thunderstorms through the late overnight. Slight chance of showers and thunderstorms toward daybreak. Lows in the mid-60s. Chance of rain 30%. Saturday, cloudy. A slight chance of showers and thunderstorms through early afternoon, then a chance of showers and thunderstorms late in the afternoon. Highs in the mid-80s. Chance of rain 40%. For Saturday night and Sunday, partly cloudy with a slight chance of showers and thunderstorms. Lows in the upper 60s. Highs in the mid-80s. Chance of rain 20%. The 8-14 day outlook for Monday, August 10th through Sunday, August 16th, calls for both temperatures and precipitation to be above normal. Normal highs for the period are around 85 degrees, and normal lows are around 65. The normal precipitation total for the 7 days is between 0.65 and 0.70 inches. AM, at Indianapolis, it was partly cloudy. The temperature was 66 degrees, the dew point 65, and the relative humidity 96%.
The wind was

64 at Chicago, 63 at Champaign, and 65 at Dayton. St. Louis reported 69, Cincinnati reported 67, and Louisville reported 70. Once again, at Indianapolis, it was 66 degrees with partly cloudy skies. Current time is 3:53 a.m. Eastern Daylight Time. This is NOAA All Hazards Radio KEC 74 in Indianapolis. Now a look at your forecast for Indianapolis and central Indiana. Today, mostly sunny toward daybreak, then becoming sunny. Patchy fog toward daybreak. Highs around 80. Northeast winds around 5 miles an hour. For tonight, clear. Patchy fog toward daybreak. Lows around 60. Northeast winds around 5 miles an hour. Tuesday, sunny. Highs in the lower 80s. East winds around 5 miles an hour. For Tuesday night, clear. Lows in the lower 60s. Light and variable winds. Wednesday, mostly sunny. Highs in the mid-80s. Southwest winds around 5 miles an hour. Once again, the forecast for today. Mostly sunny toward daybreak, then becoming sunny. Patchy fog toward daybreak. Highs around 80. Northeast winds around 5 miles an hour. Now here is the hazardous weather outlook for central Indiana. For the period today and tonight, no hazardous weather is expected at this time. And now the extended outlook for the period Tuesday through Sunday. Occasional chances for thunderstorms Wednesday night through Sunday for all or part of central Indiana. It is too soon to determine if any storms will be severe. Spotter information statement, spotter activation is not anticipated. Taking a look at the 3 through 7 day forecast for Indianapolis and central Indiana. For Wednesday night, mostly clear through the late overnight, then becoming partly cloudy. Lows in the mid-60s. Thursday, partly cloudy. Isolated showers and thunderstorms through early afternoon, then scattered showers and thunderstorms late in the afternoon. Highs in the lower 80s. Chance of rain 50%. For Thursday night, showers likely. A chance of thunderstorms through the late overnight, then a slight chance of thunderstorms toward daybreak. Lows in the upper 60s. Chance of rain 70%. Friday, partly cloudy with a chance of showers and thunderstorms. Highs in the lower 80s. Chance of rain 50%. For Friday night, partly cloudy. A chance of showers and thunderstorms through the late overnight, then a slight chance of showers and thunderstorms toward daybreak. Lows in the mid-60s. Chance of rain 30%. Saturday, partly cloudy. A slight chance of showers and thunderstorms through early afternoon, then a chance of showers and thunderstorms late in the afternoon. Highs in the mid-80s. Chance of rain 40%. For Saturday night and Sunday, partly cloudy with a slight chance of showers and thunderstorms. Lows in the upper 60s. Highs in the mid-80s. Chance of rain 20%. The 14-day outlook for Monday, August 10th through Sunday, August 16th, calls for both temperatures and precipitation to be above normal. Normal highs for the period are around 85 degrees, and normal lows are around 65. The normal precipitation total for the 7 days is between 0.65 and 0.70 inches. At 3 a.m., at Indianapolis, it was partly cloudy. The temperature was 66 degrees, the dew point 65, and the relative humidity 96%. The wind was north at 7 miles an hour. The barometric pressure was 29.89 inches and steady. Around central Indiana, at Muncie, fog was reported with a temperature of 63. It was clear with a temperature of 65 at Anderson and 66 at Shelbyville. At Eagle Creek Airport, it was partly cloudy with a temperature of 67. At Zionsville, it was cloudy with a temperature of 64. Elsewhere across Indiana, skies ranged from clear to partly cloudy. It was 62 at South Bend, 65 at Fort Wayne, and 65 at Lafayette.
Charlotte reported 65, Bloomington reported 66, and Evansville reported 70. Just outside Indiana, skies ranged from clear to partly cloudy. It was 64 at Chicago, 63 at Champaign, and 65 at Dayton. St. Louis reported 69, Cincinnati reported 67, and Louisville reported 70. Once again, at Indianapolis it was 66 degrees with partly cloudy skies. This is NOAA All Hazards Radio KEC 74 in Indianapolis. Now a look at your forecast for Indianapolis and central Indiana. Today, mostly sunny toward daybreak, then becoming sunny. Patchy fog toward daybreak. Highs around 80. Northeast winds around 5 miles an hour. For tonight, clear. Patchy fog toward daybreak. Lows around 60. Northeast winds around 5 miles an hour. Tuesday, sunny. Highs in the lower 80s. East winds around 5 miles an hour. For Tuesday night, clear. Lows in the lower 60s. Light and variable winds. Wednesday, sunny. Highs in the mid 80s. Southwest winds around 5 miles an hour. Once again, the forecast for today. Mostly sunny toward daybreak, then becoming sunny. Patchy fog toward daybreak. Highs around 80. Northeast winds around 5 miles an hour. Taking a look at the 3 through 7 day forecast for Indianapolis and central Indiana. For Wednesday night, mostly clear through the late overnight, then becoming partly cloudy. Lows in the mid-60s. Thursday, partly cloudy. Isolated showers and thunderstorms through early afternoon, then scattered showers and thunderstorms late in the afternoon. Highs in the lower 80s. Chance of rain 50%. For Thursday night, showers likely. A chance of thunderstorms through the late overnight, then a slight chance of thunderstorms toward daybreak. Lows in the upper 60s. Chance of rain 70%. Friday, partly cloudy with a chance of showers and thunderstorms. Highs in the lower 80s. Chance of rain 50%. For Friday night, partly cloudy. A chance of showers and thunderstorms through the late overnight, then a slight chance of showers and thunderstorms toward daybreak. Lows in the mid-60s. Chance of rain 30%. Saturday, partly cloudy. A slight chance of showers and thunderstorms through early afternoon, then a chance of showers and thunderstorms late in the afternoon. Highs in the mid-80s. Chance of rain 40%. For Saturday night and Sunday, partly cloudy with a slight chance of showers and thunderstorms. Lows in the upper 60s. Highs in the mid-80s. Chance of rain 20%. The 8 to 14 day outlook for Monday, August 10th through Sunday, August 16th, calls for both temperatures and precipitation to be above normal. Normal highs for the period are around 85 degrees, and normal lows are around 65. The normal precipitation total for the 7 days is between 0.65 and 0.70 inches. PM, at Indianapolis, it was partly cloudy. The temperature was 66 degrees, the dew point 65, and the relative humidity 96%. The wind was north at 7 miles an hour. The barometric pressure was 29.89 inches and steady. Around central Indiana, at Muncie, fog was reported with a temperature of 63. It was clear with a temperature of 65 at Anderson and 66 at Shelbyville. At Eagle Creek Airpark, it was partly cloudy with a temperature of 67. At Zionsville, it was cloudy with a temperature of 64. Elsewhere across Indiana, skies ranged from clear to partly cloudy. It was 62 at South Bend, 65 at Fort Wayne, and 65 at Lafayette. Terre Haute reported 65, Bloomington reported 66, and Evansville reported 70. Just outside Indiana, skies ranged from clear to partly cloudy. It was 64 at Chicago, 63 at Champaign, and 65 at Dayton. St. Louis reported 69, Cincinnati reported 67, and Louisville reported 70.
Once again, at Indianapolis,

was 66 degrees with partly cloudy skies. This is NOAA All Hazards Radio KEC 74 in Indianapolis. Now a look at your forecast for Indianapolis and central Indiana. Today, mostly sunny toward daybreak, then becoming sunny. Patchy fog toward daybreak. Highs around 80. Northeast winds around 5 miles an hour. For tonight, clear. Patchy fog toward daybreak. Lows around 60. Northeast winds around 5 miles an hour. Tuesday, sunny. Highs in the lower 80s. East winds around 5 miles an hour. For Tuesday night, clear. Lows in the lower 60s. Light and variable winds. Wednesday, mostly sunny. Highs in the mid-80s. Southwest winds around 5 miles an hour. Once again, the forecast for today. Mostly sunny toward daybreak, then becoming sunny. Patchy fog toward daybreak. Around 80. Northeast winds around 5 miles an hour. Taking a look at the 3 through 7 day forecast for Indianapolis and central Indiana. For Wednesday night, mostly clear through the late overnight, then becoming partly cloudy. Lows in the mid-60s. Thursday, partly cloudy. Isolated showers and thunderstorms through early afternoon, then scattered showers and thunderstorms late in the afternoon. Highs in the lower 80s. Chance of rain 50%. For Thursday night, showers likely. A chance of thunderstorms through the late overnight, then a slight chance of thunderstorms toward daybreak. Lows in the upper 60s. Chance of rain 70%. Friday, partly cloudy with a chance of showers and thunderstorms. Highs in the lower 80s. Chance of rain 50%. For Friday night, partly cloudy. A chance of showers and thunderstorms through the late overnight. Then a slight chance of showers and thunderstorms toward daybreak. Lows in the mid-60s. Chance of rain 30%. Saturday, partly cloudy. A slight chance of showers and thunderstorms through early afternoon. Then a chance of showers and thunderstorms late in the afternoon. Highs in the mid-80s. Chance of rain 40%. For Saturday night and Sunday, partly cloudy with a slight chance of showers and thunderstorms. Lows in the upper 60s. Highs in the mid-80s. Chance of rain 20%. The 8 to 14 day outlook for Monday, August 10th through Sunday, August 16th, calls for both temperatures and precipitation to be above normal. Normal highs for the period are around 85 degrees, and normal lows are around 65. The normal precipitation total for the 7 days is between 0.65 and 0.70 inches. At 3 a.m., at Indianapolis, it was partly cloudy. The temperature was 66 degrees, the dew point 65, and the relative humidity 96%. The wind was north at 7 miles an hour. The barometric pressure was 29.89 inches and steady. Around central Indiana, at Muncie, fog was reported with a temperature of 63. It was clear with a temperature of 65 at Anderson and 66 at Shelbyville. At Eagle Creek Airport, it was partly cloudy with a temperature of 67. At Zionsville, it was cloudy with a temperature of 64. Elsewhere across Indiana, skies ranged from clear to partly cloudy. It was 62 at South Bend, 65 at Fort Wayne, and 65 at Lafayette. Terre Haute reported 65, Bloomington reported 66, and Evansville reported 70. Just outside Indiana, skies ranged from clear to partly cloudy. It was 64 at Chicago, 63 at Champaign, and 65 at Dayton. St. Louis reported 69, Cincinnati reported 67, and Louisville reported 70. Once again, at Indianapolis, it was 66 degrees with partly cloudy skies. This is NOAA All Hazards Radio KEC 74 in Indianapolis. Now a look at your forecast for Indianapolis and central Indiana. Today, mostly sunny toward daybreak, then becoming sunny. Patchy fog toward daybreak. Highs around 80. Northeast winds around

around 5 miles an hour. For tonight, clear. Patchy fog toward daybreak. Lows around 60. Northeast winds around 5 miles an hour. Tuesday, sunny. Highs in the lower 80s. East winds around 5 miles an hour. For Tuesday night, clear. Lows in the lower 60s. Light and variable winds. Wednesday, mostly sunny. Highs in the mid 80s. Southwest winds around 5 miles an hour. Once again, the forecast for today. Mostly sunny toward daybreak, then becoming sunny. Patchy fog toward daybreak. Highs around 80. Northeast winds around 5 miles an hour. The current time is 4:08 a.m. Eastern Daylight Time. Taking a look at the 3 through 7 day forecast for Indianapolis and central Indiana. For Wednesday night, mostly clear through the late overnight, then becoming partly cloudy. Lows in the mid-60s. Thursday, partly cloudy. Isolated showers and thunderstorms through early afternoon, then scattered showers and thunderstorms late in the afternoon. Highs in the lower 80s. Chance of rain 50%. For Thursday night, showers likely. A chance of thunderstorms through the late overnight, then a slight chance of thunderstorms toward daybreak. Lows in the upper 60s. Chance of rain 70%. Friday, partly cloudy with a chance of showers and thunderstorms. Highs in the lower 80s. Chance of rain 50%. For Friday night, partly cloudy. A chance of showers and thunderstorms through the late overnight. Then a slight chance of showers and thunderstorms toward daybreak. Lows in the mid-60s. Chance of rain 30%. Saturday, partly cloudy. A slight chance of showers and thunderstorms through early afternoon. Then a chance of showers and thunderstorms late in the afternoon. Highs in the mid-80s. Chance of rain 40%. For Saturday night and Sunday, partly cloudy with a slight chance of showers and thunderstorms. Lows in the upper 60s. Highs in the mid-80s. Chance of rain 20%. The 8 to 14 day outlook for Monday, August 10th through Sunday, August 16th, calls for both temperatures and precipitation to be above normal. Normal highs for the period are around 85 degrees, and normal lows are around 65. The normal precipitation total for the 7 days is between 0.65 and 0.70 inches. At 4 a.m. at Indianapolis, it was partly cloudy. The temperature was 66 degrees, the dew point 64, and the relative humidity 93%. The wind was north at 5 miles an hour. The barometric pressure was 29.89 inches and steady. Around central Indiana, fog was reported, with a temperature of 61 at Muncie and 64 at Zionsville. At Shelbyville, it was clear, with a temperature of 65. At Anderson, it was partly cloudy, with a temperature of 64. At Eagle Creek Airpark, it was cloudy, with a temperature of 66. Elsewhere across Indiana, it was clear, with a temperature of 62 at South Bend, 62 at Fort Wayne, 64 at Terre Haute, 65 at Bloomington, and 69 at Evansville. At Lafayette, it was cloudy, with a temperature of 66. Just outside Indiana, skies ranged from clear to partly cloudy. It was 63 at Chicago, 64 at Champaign, and 63 at Dayton. St. Louis reported 68, Cincinnati reported 66, and Louisville reported 69. Once again, at Indianapolis it was 66 degrees with partly cloudy skies. This is NOAA All Hazards Radio KEC 74 in Indianapolis. Now a look at your forecast for Indianapolis and central Indiana. Today, mostly sunny toward daybreak, then becoming sunny. Patchy fog toward daybreak. Highs around 80. Northeast winds around 5 miles an hour. For tonight, clear. Patchy fog toward daybreak. Lows around 60. Northeast winds around 5 miles an hour. Tuesday, sunny. Highs in the lower 80s. East winds around 5 miles an hour. For Tuesday night,

clear. Lows in the lower 60s. Light and variable winds. Wednesday. Mostly sunny. Highs in the mid-80s. Southwest winds around 5 miles an hour. Once again, the forecast for today. Mostly sunny toward daybreak, then becoming sunny. Patchy fog toward daybreak. Highs around 80. Northeast winds around 5 miles an hour. Taking a look at the 3-7 day forecast for Indianapolis and central Indiana. For Wednesday night, mostly clear through the late overnight, then becoming partly cloudy. Lows in the mid-60s. Thursday, partly cloudy. Isolated showers and thunderstorms through early afternoon, then scattered showers and thunderstorms late in the afternoon. Highs in the lower 80s. Chance of rain 50%. For Thursday night, showers likely. A chance of thunderstorms through the late overnight, then a slight chance of thunderstorms toward daybreak. Lows in the upper 60s. Chance of rain 70%. Friday, partly cloudy with a chance of showers and thunderstorms. Highs in the lower 80s. Chance of rain 50%. For Friday night, partly cloudy. A chance of showers and thunderstorms through the late overnight, then a slight chance of showers and thunderstorms toward daybreak. Lows in the mid-60s. Chance of rain 30%. Saturday, partly cloudy. A slight chance of showers and thunderstorms through early afternoon, then a chance of showers and thunderstorms late in the afternoon. Highs in the mid-80s. Chance of rain 40%. For Saturday night and Sunday, partly cloudy with a slight chance of showers and thunderstorms. Lows in the upper 60s. Highs in the mid-80s. Chance of rain 20%. Now here is the hazardous weather outlook for central Indiana. For the period today and tonight, no hazardous weather is expected at this time. And now the extended outlook for the period Tuesday through Sunday. Occasional chances for thunderstorms Wednesday night through Sunday for all or part of central Indiana. It is too soon to determine if any storms will be severe. Spotter information statement, spotter activation is not anticipated. The 8 to 14 day outlook for Monday, August 10th through Sunday, August 16th, calls for both temperatures and precipitation to be above normal. Normal highs for the period are around 85 degrees, and normal lows are around 65. The normal precipitation total for the 7 days is between 0.65 and 0.70 inches. At 4 a.m., at Indianapolis, it was partly cloudy. The temperature was 66 degrees, the dew point 64, and the relative humidity 93%. The wind was north at 5 miles an hour. The barometric pressure was 29.89 inches and steady. Around central Indiana, fog was reported, with a temperature of 61 at Muncie and 64 at Zionsville. At Shelbyville, it was clear, with a temperature of 65. At Anderson, it was partly cloudy, with a temperature of 64. At Eagle Creek Airpark, it was cloudy, with a temperature of 66. Elsewhere across Indiana, it was clear, with a temperature of 62 at South Bend, 62 at Fort Wayne, 64 at Terre Haute, 65 at Bloomington, and 69 at Evansville. At Lafayette, it was cloudy, with a temperature of 66. Just outside Indiana, skies ranged from clear to partly cloudy. It was 63 at Chicago, 64 at Champaign, and 63 at Dayton. St. Louis reported 68, Cincinnati reported 66, and Louisville reported 69. Once again, at Indianapolis, it was 66 degrees with partly cloudy skies. This is NOAA All Hazards Radio KEC 74 in Indianapolis. And now a look at your forecast for Indianapolis and central Indiana. Today, mostly sunny toward daybreak, then becoming sunny. Patchy fog toward daybreak. Highs around 80. Northeast winds around 5 miles an hour. For tonight, clear. Patchy fog toward daybreak. Lows around 60. Northeast winds around 5 miles an hour. Tuesday, sunny. Highs in the lower 80s. East winds around 5 miles.

Tuesday night. Clear. Lows in the lower 60s. Light and variable winds. Wednesday. Mostly sunny. Highs in the mid-80s. Southwest winds around 5 miles an hour. Once again, the forecast for today. Mostly sunny toward daybreak, then becoming sunny. Patchy fog toward daybreak. Highs around 80. Northeast winds around 5 miles an hour. Taking a look at the 3-7 day forecast for Indianapolis and central Indiana. For Wednesday night, mostly clear through the late overnight, then becoming partly cloudy. Lows in the mid-60s. Thursday, partly cloudy. Isolated showers and thunderstorms through early afternoon, then scattered showers and thunderstorms late in the afternoon. Highs in the lower 80s. Chance of rain 50%. For Thursday night, showers likely. A chance of thunderstorms through the late overnight, then a slight chance of thunderstorms toward daybreak. Lows in the upper 60s. Chance of rain 70%. Friday, partly cloudy with a chance of showers and thunderstorms. Highs in the lower 80s. Chance of rain 50%. For Friday night, partly cloudy. A chance of showers and thunderstorms through the late overnight, then a slight chance of showers and thunderstorms toward daybreak. Lows in the mid-60s. Chance of rain 30%. Saturday, partly cloudy. A slight chance of showers and thunderstorms through early afternoon, then a chance of showers and thunderstorms late in the afternoon. Highs in the mid-80s. Chance of rain 40%. For Saturday night and Sunday, partly cloudy with a slight chance of showers and thunderstorms. Lows in the upper 60s. Highs in the mid-80s. Chance of rain 20%. The 8-14 day outlook for Monday, August 10th through Sunday, August 16th, calls for both temperatures and precipitation to be above normal. Normal highs for the period are around 85 degrees, and normal lows are around 65. The normal precipitation total for the 7 days is between 0.65 and 0.70 inches. At 4 a.m. at Indianapolis, it was partly cloudy. The temperature was 66 degrees, the dew point 64, and the relative humidity 93%. The wind was north at 5 miles an hour. The barometric pressure was 29.89 inches and steady. Around central Indiana, fog was reported, with a temperature of 61 at Muncie and 64 at Zionsville. At Shelbyville, it was clear, with a temperature of 65. At Anderson, it was partly cloudy, with a temperature of 64. At Eagle Creek Airpark, it was cloudy, with a temperature of 66. Elsewhere across Indiana, it was clear, with a temperature of 62 at South Bend, 62 at Fort Wayne, 64 at Terre Haute, 65 at Bloomington, and 69 at Evansville. At Lafayette, it was cloudy, with a temperature of 66. Just outside Indiana, skies ranged from clear to partly cloudy. It was 63 at Chicago, 64 at Champaign, and 63 at Dayton. St. Louis reported 68, Cincinnati reported 66, and Louisville reported 69. Once again, at Indianapolis, it was 66 degrees with partly cloudy skies. This is for All Hazards Radio KEC 74 in Indianapolis. Now a look at your forecast for Indianapolis and central Indiana. Today, mostly sunny toward daybreak, then becoming sunny. Patchy fog toward daybreak. Highs around 80. Northeast winds around 5 miles an hour. For tonight, clear. Patchy fog toward daybreak. Lows around 60. Northeast winds around 5 miles an hour. Tuesday, sunny. Highs in the lower 80s. East winds around 5 miles an hour. For Tuesday night, clear. Lows in the lower 60s. Light and variable winds. Wednesday, mostly sunny. Highs in the mid-80s. Southwest winds around 5 miles an hour. Once again, the forecast for today. Mostly sunny toward daybreak, then becoming sunny. Patchy fog toward daybreak.

Highs around 80. Northeast winds around 5 miles an hour. Taking a look at the 3 through 7 day forecast for Indianapolis and central Indiana. For Wednesday night, mostly clear through the late overnight, then becoming partly cloudy. Lows in the mid-60s. Thursday, partly cloudy. Isolated showers and thunderstorms through early afternoon, then scattered showers and thunderstorms late in the afternoon. Highs in the lower 80s. Chance of rain 50%. For Thursday night, showers likely. A chance of thunderstorms through the late overnight, then a slight chance of thunderstorms toward daybreak. Lows in the upper 60s. Chance of rain 70%. Friday, partly cloudy with a chance of showers and thunderstorms. Highs in the lower 80s. Chance of rain 50%. For Friday night, partly cloudy. A chance of showers and thunderstorms through the late overnight. Then a slight chance of showers and thunderstorms toward daybreak. Lows in the mid-60s. Chance of rain 30%. Saturday, partly cloudy. A slight chance of showers and thunderstorms through early afternoon. Then a chance of showers and thunderstorms late in the afternoon. Highs in the mid-80s. Chance of rain 40%. For Saturday night and Sunday, partly cloudy with a slight chance of showers and thunderstorms. Lows in the upper 60s. Highs in the mid-80s. Chance of rain 20%. The current time is 4:24 a.m. Eastern Daylight Time. The 8 to 14 day outlook for Monday, August 10th through Sunday, August 16th, calls for both temperatures and precipitation to be above normal. Normal highs for the period are around 85 degrees, and normal lows are around 65. The normal precipitation total for the 7 days is between 0.65 and 0.70 inches. At 4 a.m., at Indianapolis, it was partly cloudy. The temperature was 66 degrees, the dew point 64, and the relative humidity 93%. The wind was north at 5 miles an hour. The barometric pressure was 29.89 inches and steady. Around central Indiana, fog was reported, with a temperature of 61 at Muncie and 64 at Zionsville. At Shelbyville, it was clear, with a temperature of 65. At Anderson, it was partly cloudy, with a temperature of 64. At Eagle Creek Airport, it was cloudy, with a temperature of 66. Elsewhere across Indiana, it was clear, with a temperature of 62 at South Bend, 62 at Fort Wayne, 64 at Terre Haute, 65 at Bloomington, and 69 at Evansville. At Lafayette, it was cloudy, with a temperature of 66. Just outside Indiana, skies ranged from clear to partly cloudy. It was 63 at Chicago, 64 at Champaign, and 63 at Dayton. St. Louis reported 68, Cincinnati reported 66, and Louisville reported 69. Once again, at Indianapolis, it was 66 degrees with partly cloudy skies. This is NOAA All Hazards Radio KEC 74 in Indianapolis. And now a look at your forecast for Indianapolis and central Indiana. Today, mostly sunny toward daybreak, then becoming sunny. Patchy fog toward daybreak. Highs around 80. Northeast winds around 5 miles an hour. For tonight, clear. Patchy fog toward daybreak. Lows around 60. Northeast winds around 5 miles an hour. Tuesday, sunny. Highs in the lower 80s. East winds around 5 miles an hour. For Tuesday night, clear. Lows in the lower 60s. Light and variable winds. Wednesday, mostly sunny. Highs in the mid-80s. Southwest winds around 5 miles an hour. Once again, the forecast for today. Mostly sunny toward daybreak, then becoming sunny. Patchy fog toward daybreak. Highs around 80. Northeast winds around 5 miles an hour. Taking a look at the 3 through 7 day forecast for Indianapolis and central Indiana. For Wednesday night, mostly clear through the late overnight, then becoming partly cloudy. Lows in the mid-60s. Thursday.

Saturday. Partly cloudy. A slight chance of showers and thunderstorms through early afternoon, then a chance of showers and thunderstorms late in the afternoon. Highs in the mid-80s. Chance of rain 40%. For Saturday night and Sunday. Partly cloudy with a slight chance of showers and thunderstorms. Lows in the upper 60s. Highs in the mid-80s. Chance of rain 20%. The 8 to 14 day outlook for Monday, August 10th through Sunday, August 16th calls for both temperatures and precipitation to be above normal. Normal highs for the period are around 85 degrees, and normal lows are around 65. The normal precipitation total for the 7 days is between 0.65 and 0.70 inches. At 4 a.m. at Indianapolis, it was partly cloudy. The temperature was 66 degrees, the dew point 64, and the relative humidity 93%. The wind was north at 5 miles an hour. The barometric pressure was 29.89 inches and steady. Around central Indiana, fog was reported, with a temperature of 61 at Muncie and 64 at Zionsville. At Shelbyville, it was clear, with a temperature of 65. At Anderson, it was partly cloudy, with a temperature of 64. At Eagle Creek Airport, it was cloudy, with a temperature of 66. Elsewhere across Indiana, it was clear, with a temperature of 62 at South Bend, 62 at Fort Wayne, 64 at Terre Haute, 65 at Bloomington, and 69 at Evansville. At Lafayette, it was cloudy, with a temperature of 66. Just outside Indiana, skies ranged from clear to partly cloudy. It was 63 at Chicago, 64 at Champaign, and 63 at Dayton. St. Louis reported 68, Cincinnati reported 66, and Louisville reported 69. Once again, at Indianapolis, it was 66 degrees with partly cloudy skies. This is All Hazards Radio KEC 74 in Indianapolis. Now a look at your forecast for Indianapolis and central Indiana. Today, mostly sunny toward daybreak, then becoming sunny. Patchy fog toward daybreak. Highs around 80. Northeast winds around 5 miles an hour. For tonight, clear. Patchy fog toward daybreak. Lows around 60. Northeast winds around 5 miles an hour. Tuesday, sunny. Highs in the lower 80s. East winds around 5 miles an hour. For Tuesday night, clear. Lows in the lower 60s. Light and variable winds. Wednesday, mostly sunny. Highs in the mid-80s. Southwest winds around 5 miles an hour. Once again, the forecast for today. Mostly sunny toward daybreak, then becoming sunny. Patchy fog toward daybreak. Highs around 80. Northeast winds around 5 miles an hour. Taking a look at the 3 through 7 day forecast for Indianapolis and central Indiana. For Wednesday night, mostly clear through the late overnight, then becoming partly cloudy. Lows in the mid-60s. Thursday, partly cloudy. Isolated showers and thunderstorms through early afternoon, then scattered showers and thunderstorms late in the afternoon. Highs in the lower 80s. Chance of rain 50%. For Thursday night, showers likely. A chance of thunderstorms through the late overnight, then a slight chance of thunderstorms toward daybreak. Lows in the upper 60s. Chance of rain 70%. Friday, partly cloudy with a chance of showers and thunderstorms. Highs in the lower 80s. Chance of rain 50%. For Friday night, partly cloudy. A chance of showers and thunderstorms through the late overnight. Then a slight chance of showers and thunderstorms toward daybreak. Lows in the mid. A chance of showers and thunderstorms through the late overnight. Then a slight chance of showers and thunderstorms toward daybreak. Lows in the mid-60s. Chance of rain 30%. Saturday, partly cloudy. A slight chance of showers and thunderstorms through early afternoon, then a chance of showers and thunderstorms late in the afternoon. Highs in the mid-80s. Chance of rain 40%. For Saturday night and Sunday,

outside Indiana. Skies ranged from clear to partly cloudy. It was 63 at Chicago, 64 at Champaign, and 63 at Dayton. St. Louis reported 68, Cincinnati reported 66, and Louisville reported 69. Once again, at Indianapolis it was 66 degrees with partly cloudy skies. This is NOAA All Hazards Radio KEC 74 in Indianapolis. Now a look at your forecast for Indianapolis and central Indiana. Today, mostly sunny toward daybreak, then becoming sunny. Patchy fog toward daybreak. Highs around 80. Northeast winds around 5 miles an hour. For tonight, clear. Patchy fog toward daybreak. Lows around 60. Northeast winds around 5 miles an hour. Tuesday, sunny. Highs in the lower 80s. East winds around 5 miles an hour. For Tuesday night, clear. Lows in the lower 60s. Light and variable winds. Wednesday, mostly sunny. Highs in the mid-80s. Southwest winds around 5 miles an hour. Once again, the forecast for today. Mostly sunny toward daybreak, then becoming sunny. Patchy fog toward daybreak. Highs around 80. Northeast winds around 5 miles an hour. Taking a look at the 3 through 7 day forecast for Indianapolis and central Indiana. For Wednesday night, mostly clear through the late overnight, then becoming partly cloudy. Lows in the mid-60s. Thursday, partly cloudy. Isolated showers and thunderstorms through early afternoon, then scattered showers and thunderstorms late in the afternoon. Highs in the lower 80s. Chance of rain 50%. For Thursday night, showers likely. A chance of thunderstorms through the late overnight, then a slight chance of thunderstorms toward daybreak. Lows in the upper 60s. Chance of rain 70%. Friday, partly cloudy with a chance of showers and thunderstorms. Highs in the lower 80s. Chance of rain 50%. For Friday night, partly cloudy. A chance of showers and thunderstorms through the late overnight. Then a slight chance of showers and thunderstorms toward daybreak. Lows in the mid-60s. Chance of rain 30%. Saturday, partly cloudy. A slight chance of showers and thunderstorms through early afternoon. Then a chance of showers and thunderstorms late in the afternoon. Highs in the mid-80s. Chance of rain 40%. For Saturday night and Sunday, partly cloudy with a slight chance of showers and thunderstorms. Lows in the upper 60s. Highs in the mid-80s. Chance of rain 20%. The 14-day outlook for Monday, August 10th through Sunday, August 16th, calls for both temperatures and precipitation to be above normal. Normal highs for the period are around 85 degrees, and normal lows are around 65. The normal precipitation total for the 7 days is between 0.65 and 0.70 inches. At 4 a.m., at Indianapolis, it was partly cloudy. The temperature was 66 degrees, the dew point 64, and the relative humidity 93%. The wind was 5 miles an hour. The barometric pressure was 29.89 inches and steady. Around central Indiana, fog was reported, with a temperature of 61 at Muncie and 64 at Zionsville. At Shelbyville, it was clear, with a temperature of 65. At Anderson, it was partly cloudy, with a temperature of 64. At Eagle Creek Airport, it was cloudy, with a temperature of 66. Elsewhere across Indiana, it was clear, with a temperature of 62 at South Bend, 62 at Fort Wayne, 64 at Terre Haute, 65 at Bloomington, and 69 at Evansville. At Lafayette, it was cloudy, with a temperature of 66. Just outside Indiana, skies ranged from clear to partly cloudy. It was 63 at Chicago, 64 at Champaign, and 63 at Dayton. St. Louis reported 68, Cincinnati reported 66, and Louisville reported 69. Once again, at Indianapolis it was 66 degrees with partly cloudy skies. The current time is 5:08 a.m. Eastern Daylight Time.

This is NOAA All Hazards Radio KEC 74 in Indianapolis. Now a look at your forecast for Indianapolis and central Indiana. Today, mostly sunny toward daybreak, then becoming sunny. Patchy fog toward daybreak. High northeast winds around 5 miles an hour. For tonight, clear. Patchy fog toward daybreak. Lows around 60. Northeast winds around 5 miles an hour. Tuesday, sunny. Highs in the lower 80s. East winds around 5 miles an hour. For Tuesday night, clear. Lows in the lower 60s. Light and variable winds. Wednesday, mostly sunny. Highs in the mid 80s. Southwest winds around 5 miles an hour. Once again, the forecast for today. Mostly sunny toward daybreak, then becoming sunny. Patchy fog toward daybreak. It's around 80. Northeast winds around 5 miles an hour. Taking a look at the 3 through 7 day forecast for Indianapolis and central Indiana. For Wednesday night, mostly clear through the late overnight, then becoming partly cloudy. Lows in the mid-60s. Thursday, partly cloudy. Isolated showers and thunderstorms through early afternoon, then scattered showers and thunderstorms late in the afternoon. Highs in the lower 80s. Chance of rain 50%. For Thursday night, showers likely. A chance of thunderstorms through the late overnight, then a slight chance of thunderstorms toward daybreak. Lows in the upper 60s. Chance of rain 70%. Friday, partly cloudy with a chance of showers and thunderstorms. Highs in the lower 80s. Chance of rain 50%. For Friday night, partly cloudy. A chance of showers and thunderstorms through the late overnight. Then a slight chance of showers and thunderstorms toward daybreak. Lows in the mid-60s. Chance of rain 30%. Saturday, partly cloudy. A slight chance of showers and thunderstorms through early afternoon, then a chance of showers and thunderstorms late in the afternoon. Highs in the mid-80s. Chance of rain 40%. For Saturday night and Sunday, partly cloudy with a slight chance of showers and thunderstorms. Lows in the upper 60s. Highs in the mid-80s. Chance of rain 20%. The 8 to 14 day outlook for Monday, August 10th through Sunday, August 16th, calls for both temperatures and precipitation to be above normal. Normal highs for the period are around 85 degrees, and normal lows are around 65. The normal precipitation total for the 7 days is between 0.65 and 0.70 inches. At 5 a.m., at Indianapolis, it was cloudy. The temperature was 66 degrees, the dew point 65, and the relative humidity 96%. The wind was north at 6 miles an hour. The barometric pressure was 29.91 inches and rising. Around central Indiana, fog was reported, with a temperature of 60 at Muncie and 64 at Zionsville. At Anderson, it was clear, with a temperature of 64. It was cloudy, with a temperature of 66 at Eagle Creek Airpark and 66 at Shelbyville. Elsewhere across Indiana, it was clear, with a temperature of 62 at South Bend, 63 at Fort Wayne, 64 at Terre Haute, 64 at Bloomington, and 68 at Evansville. At Lafayette, it was cloudy, with a temperature of 66. Just outside Indiana, skies ranged from clear to partly cloudy. It was 63 at Chicago, 63 at Champaign, and 63 at Dayton. St. Louis reported 67, Cincinnati reported 65, and Louisville reported 69. Once again, at Indianapolis it was 66 degrees with cloudy skies. This is NOAA All Hazards Radio KEC 74 in Indianapolis. Now a look at your forecast for Indianapolis and central Indiana. Today, mostly sunny toward daybreak, then becoming sunny. Patchy fog toward daybreak. Highs around 80. Northeast winds around 5 miles an hour. For tonight, clear. Patchy fog toward daybreak. Lows around 60.
Northeast winds around 5 miles an hour. Tuesday. Sunny. Highs in the lower 80s. East winds around 5 miles an hour. For Tuesday night. Clear. Lows in the lower 60s. Light and variable winds. Wednesday. Mostly sunny. Highs in the mid 80s. Southwest winds around 5 miles an hour. Once again, the forecast for today. Mostly sunny toward daybreak, then becoming sunny. Patchy fog toward daybreak. Highs around 80. Northeast winds around 5 miles an hour. Now here is the hazardous weather outlook for central Indiana. For the period today and tonight. No hazardous weather is expected at this time. And now the extended outlook for the period Tuesday through Sunday. Occasional chances for thunderstorms Wednesday night through Sunday for all or part of central Indiana. It is too soon to determine if any storms will be severe. Spotter information statement. Spotter activation is not anticipated. Taking a look at the 3 through 7 day forecast for Indianapolis and central Indiana. For Wednesday night, mostly clear through the late overnight, then becoming partly cloudy. Lows in the mid-60s. Thursday, partly cloudy. Isolated showers and thunderstorms through early afternoon, then scattered showers and thunderstorms late in the afternoon. Highs in the lower 80s. Chance of rain 50%. For Thursday night, showers likely. A chance of thunderstorms through the late overnight, then a slight chance of thunderstorms toward daybreak. Lows in the upper 60s. Chance of rain 70%. Friday, partly cloudy with a chance of showers and thunderstorms. Highs in the lower 80s. Chance of rain 50%. For Friday night, partly cloudy. A chance of showers and thunderstorms through the late overnight. Then a slight chance of showers and thunderstorms toward daybreak. Lows in the mid-60s. Chance of rain 30%. Saturday, partly cloudy. A slight chance of showers and thunderstorms through early afternoon, then a chance of showers and thunderstorms late in the afternoon. Highs in the mid-80s. Chance of rain 40%. For Saturday night and Sunday, partly cloudy with a slight chance of showers and thunderstorms. Lows in the upper 60s. Highs in the mid-80s. Chance of rain 20%. This is NOAA All Hazards Radio KEC 74 in Indianapolis. Now a look at your forecast for Indianapolis and central Indiana. Today, mostly sunny toward daybreak, then becoming sunny. Patchy fog toward daybreak. Highs around 80. Northeast winds around 5 miles an hour. For tonight, clear. Patchy fog toward daybreak. Lows around 60. Northeast winds around 5 miles an hour. Tuesday, sunny. Highs in the lower 80s. East winds around 5 miles an hour. For Tuesday night, clear. Lows in the lower 60s. Light and variable winds. Wednesday, mostly sunny. Highs in the mid 80s. Southwest winds around 5 miles an hour. Once again, the forecast for today. Mostly sunny toward daybreak, then becoming sunny. Patchy fog toward daybreak. Highs around 80. Northeast winds around 5 miles an hour. Taking a look at the 3 through 7 day forecast for Indianapolis and central Indiana. For Wednesday night, mostly clear through the late overnight, then becoming partly cloudy. Lows in the mid-60s. Thursday, partly cloudy. Isolated showers and thunderstorms through early afternoon, then scattered showers and thunderstorms late in the afternoon. Highs in the lower 80s. Chance of rain 50%. For Thursday night, showers likely. A chance of thunderstorms through the late overnight, then a slight chance of thunderstorms toward daybreak. Lows in the upper 60s. Chance of rain 70%. Friday, partly cloudy with a chance of showers and thunderstorms. Highs in the lower 80s. Chance of rain 50%. For Friday night, partly cloudy.

a chance of showers and thunderstorms through the late overnight. Then a slight chance of showers and thunderstorms toward daybreak. Lows in the mid-60s. Chance of rain 30%. Saturday. Partly cloudy. A slight chance of showers and thunderstorms through early afternoon. Then a chance of showers and thunderstorms late in the afternoon. Highs in the mid-80s. Chance of rain 40%. For Saturday night and Sunday. Partly cloudy with a slight chance of showers and thunderstorms. Lows in the upper 60s. Highs in the mid-80s. Chance of rain 20%. The 8-14 day outlook for Monday, August 10th through Sunday, August 16th calls for both temperatures and precipitation to be above normal. Normal highs for the period are around 85 degrees, and normal lows are around 65. The normal precipitation total for the 7 days is between 0.65 and 0.70 inches. At 5 a.m., at Indianapolis, it was cloudy. The temperature was 66 degrees, the dew point 65, and the relative humidity 96%. The wind was north at 6 miles an hour. The barometric pressure was 29.91 inches and rising. Around central Indiana, fog was reported, with a temperature of 60 at Muncie and 64 at Zionsville. At Anderson, it was clear, with a temperature of 64. It was cloudy, with a temperature of 66 at Eagle Creek Airpark and 66 at Shelbyville. Elsewhere across Indiana, it was clear, with a temperature of 62 at South Bend, 63 at Fort Wayne, 64 at Terre Haute, 64 at Bloomington, and 68 at Evansville. At Lafayette, it was cloudy, with a temperature of 66. Just outside Indiana, skies ranged from clear to partly cloudy. It was 63 at Chicago, 63 at Champaign, and 63 at Dayton. St. Louis reported 67, Cincinnati reported 65, and Louisville reported 69. Once again, at Indianapolis it was 66 degrees with cloudy skies. A special weather statement. For the following counties, in Indiana, Delaware, Hancock, Henry, Madison, Rush, and Shelby, areas of fog may be locally dense this morning east of Indianapolis. Expect areas of reduced visibility in fog through 9 a.m. this morning, primarily from the Muncie area south around Shelbyville and east. If traveling through these areas early this morning, be prepared for fog that could suddenly reduce visibilities to 1/2 mile or less. Slow down and allow extra time to reach your destination. 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Now a look at your forecast for Indianapolis and central Indiana. Today, mostly sunny toward daybreak, then becoming sunny. Patchy fog toward daybreak. Highs around 80. Northeast winds around 5 miles an hour. For tonight, clear. Patchy fog toward daybreak. Lows around 60. Northeast winds around 5 miles an hour. Tuesday, sunny. Highs in the lower 80s. East winds around 5 miles an hour. For Tuesday night, clear. Lows in the lower 60s. Light and variable winds. Wednesday, mostly sunny. Highs in the mid-80s. Southwest winds around 5 miles an hour. Once again, the forecast for today. Mostly sunny toward daybreak, then becoming sunny. Patchy fog toward daybreak. Highs around 80. Northeast winds around 5 miles an hour. Taking a look at the 3-7 day forecast for Indianapolis and central Indiana. For Wednesday night, mostly clear through the late overnight, then becoming partly cloudy. Lows in the mid-60s. Thursday, partly cloudy. Isolated showers and thunderstorms through early afternoon, then scattered showers and thunderstorms late in the afternoon. Highs in the lower 80s. Chance of rain 50%. For Thursday night, showers likely. A chance of thunderstorms through the late overnight, then a slight chance of thunderstorms toward daybreak. Lows in the upper 60s. Chance of rain 70%. Friday, partly cloudy with a chance of showers and thunderstorms. Highs in the lower 80s.

chance of rain 50%. For Friday night, partly cloudy. A chance of showers and thunderstorms through the late overnight. Then a slight chance of showers and thunderstorms toward daybreak. Lows in the mid-60s. Chance of rain 30%. Saturday, partly cloudy. A slight chance of showers and thunderstorms through early afternoon. Then a chance of showers and thunderstorms late in the afternoon. Highs in the mid-80s. Chance of rain 40%. For Saturday night and Sunday, partly cloudy with a slight chance of showers and thunderstorms. Lows in the upper 60s. Highs in the mid-80s. Chance of rain 20%. The current time is 5:24 a.m. Eastern Daylight Time. The outlook for Monday, August 10th through Sunday, August 16th, calls for both temperatures and precipitation to be above normal. Normal highs for the period are around 85 degrees, and normal lows are around 65. The normal precipitation total for the 7 days is between 0.65 and 0.70 inches. At 5 a.m., at Indianapolis, it was cloudy. The temperature was 66 degrees, the dew point 65, and the relative humidity 96%. The wind was north at 6 miles an hour. The barometric pressure was 29.91 inches and rising. Around central Indiana, fog was reported, with a temperature of 60 at Muncie and 64 at Zionsville. At Anderson, it was clear, with a temperature of 64. It was cloudy, with a temperature of 66 at Eagle Creek Airpark and 66 at Shelbyville. Elsewhere across Indiana, it was clear, with a temperature of 62 at South Bend, 63 at Fort Wayne, 64 at Terre Haute, 64 at Bloomington, and 68 at Evansville. At Lafayette, it was cloudy, with a temperature of 66. Just outside Indiana, skies ranged from clear to partly cloudy. It was 63 at Chicago, 63 at Champaign, and 63 at Dayton. St. Louis reported 67, Cincinnati reported 65, and Louisville reported 69. Once again, at Indianapolis, it was 66 degrees with cloudy skies. And now a special weather statement. For the following counties in Indiana, Delaware, Hancock, Henry, Madison, Rush, and Shelby, areas of fog may be locally dense this morning east of Indianapolis. Expect areas of reduced visibility in fog through 9 a.m. this morning, primarily from the Muncie area south around Shelbyville and east. If traveling through these areas early this morning, be prepared for fog that could suddenly reduce visibilities to 1/2 mile or less. Slow down and allow extra time to reach your destination. 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And now a look at your forecast for Indianapolis and central Indiana. Today, mostly sunny toward daybreak, then becoming sunny. Patchy fog toward daybreak. High northeast winds around 5 miles an hour. For tonight, clear. Patchy fog toward daybreak. Lows around 60. Northeast winds around 5 miles an hour. Tuesday, sunny. Highs in the lower 80s. East winds around 5 miles an hour. For Tuesday night, clear. Lows in the lower 60s. Light and variable winds. Wednesday, mostly sunny. Highs in the mid-80s. Southwest winds around 5 miles an hour. Once again, the forecast for today. Mostly sunny toward daybreak, then becoming sunny. Patchy fog toward daybreak. Highs around 80. Northeast winds around 5 miles an hour. Taking a look at the 3-7 day forecast for Indianapolis and central Indiana. For Wednesday night, mostly clear through the late overnight, then becoming partly cloudy. Lows in the mid-60s. Thursday, partly cloudy. Isolated showers and thunderstorms through early afternoon, then scattered showers and thunderstorms late in the afternoon. Highs in the lower 80s. Chance of rain 50%. For Thursday night, showers likely. A chance of thunderstorms through the late overnight, then a slight chance of thunderstorms toward daybreak. Lows in the upper 60s.

mid-80s. Chance of rain 20%. The 14-day outlook for Monday, August 10th through Sunday, August 16th calls for both temperatures and precipitation to be above normal. Normal highs for the period are around 85 degrees, and normal lows are around 65. The normal precipitation total for the 7 days is between 0.65 and 0.70 inches. At 5 a.m., at Indianapolis, it was cloudy. The temperature was 66 degrees, the dew point 65, and the relative humidity 96%. The wind was north at 6 miles an hour. The barometric pressure was 29.91 inches and rising. Around central Indiana, fog was reported, with a temperature of 60 at Muncie and 64 at Zionsville. At Anderson, it was clear, with a temperature of 64. It was cloudy, with a temperature of 66 at Eagle Creek Airpark and 66 at Shelbyville. Elsewhere across Indiana, it was clear, with a temperature of 62 at South Bend, 63 at Fort Wayne, 64 at Terre Haute, 64 at Bloomington, and 68 at Evansville. At Lafayette, it was cloudy, with a temperature of 66. Just outside Indiana, skies ranged from clear to partly cloudy. It was 63 at Chicago, 63 at Champaign, and 63 at Dayton. St. Louis reported 67, Cincinnati reported 65, and Louisville reported 69. Once again, at Indianapolis, it was 66 degrees with cloudy skies. And now a special weather statement. For the following counties, in Indiana, Delaware, Hancock, Henry, Madison, Rush, and Shelby, areas of fog may be locally dense this morning east of Indianapolis. Expect areas of reduced visibility in fog through 9 a.m. this morning, primarily from the Muncie area south of around Shelbyville and east. If traveling through these areas early this morning, be prepared for fog that could suddenly reduce visibilities to 1/2 mile or less. Slow down and allow extra time to reach your destination. This is NOAA All Hazards Radio KEC 74 in Indianapolis. Now a look at your forecast for Indianapolis and central Indiana. Today, mostly sunny toward daybreak, then becoming sunny. Patchy fog toward daybreak. Highs around 80. Northeast winds around 5 miles an hour. For tonight, clear. Patchy fog toward daybreak. Lows around 60. Northeast winds around 5 miles an hour. Tuesday, sunny. Highs in the lower 80s. East winds around 5 miles an hour. For Tuesday night, clear. Lows in the lower 60s. Light and variable winds. Wednesday, mostly sunny. Highs in the mid-80s. Southwest winds around 5 miles an hour. Once again, the forecast for today. Mostly sunny toward daybreak, then becoming sunny. Patchy fog toward daybreak. Highs around 80. Northeast winds around 5 miles an hour. Taking a look at the 3-7 day forecast for Indianapolis and central Indiana. For Wednesday night, mostly clear through the late overnight, then becoming partly cloudy. Lows in the mid-60s. Thursday, partly cloudy. Isolated showers and thunderstorms through early afternoon, then scattered. Lows in the mid-60s. Thursday, partly cloudy. Isolated showers and thunderstorms through early afternoon, then scattered showers and thunderstorms late in the afternoon. Highs in the lower 80s. Chance of rain 50%. For Thursday night, showers likely. A chance of thunderstorms through the late overnight, then a slight chance of thunderstorms toward daybreak. Lows in the upper 60s. Chance of rain 70%. Friday, partly cloudy with a chance of showers and thunderstorms. Highs in the lower 80s. Chance of rain 50%. For Friday night, partly cloudy. A chance of showers and thunderstorms through the late overnight. Then a slight chance of showers and thunderstorms toward daybreak. Lows in the mid-60s. Chance of rain 30%. Saturday, partly cloudy. A slight chance of showers and thunderstorms through early afternoon, then a chance of showers and thunderstorms.

in the afternoon. Highs in the mid-80s. Chance of rain 40% for Saturday night and Sunday. Partly cloudy with a slight chance of showers and thunderstorms. Lows in the upper 60s. Highs in the mid-80s. Chance of rain 20%. Now here is the hazardous weather outlook for central Indiana. For the period today and tonight. No hazardous weather is expected at this time. And now the extended outlook for the period Tuesday through Sunday. Occasional chances for thunderstorms Wednesday night through Sunday for all or part of central Indiana. It is too soon to determine if any storms will be severe. Spotter information statement. Spotter activation is not anticipated. The 8 to 14 day outlook for Monday, August 10th through Sunday, August 16th, calls for both temperatures and precipitation to be above normal. Normal highs for the period are around 85 degrees, and normal lows are around 65. The normal precipitation total for the 7 days is between 0.65 and 0.70 inches. At 5 a.m., at Indianapolis, it was cloudy. The temperature was 66 degrees, the dew point 65, and the relative humidity 96%. The wind was north at 6 miles an hour. The barometric pressure was 29.91 inches and rising. Around central Indiana, fog was reported, with a temperature of 60 at Muncie and 64 at Zionsville. At Anderson, it was clear, with a temperature of 64. It was cloudy, with a temperature of 66 at Eagle Creek Airpark and 66 at Shelbyville. Elsewhere across Indiana, it was clear, with a temperature of 62 at South Bend, 63 at Fort Wayne, 64 at Terre Haute, 64 at Bloomington, and 68 at Evansville. At Lafayette, it was cloudy, with a temperature of 66. Just outside Indiana, skies ranged from clear to partly cloudy. It was 63 at Chicago, 63 at Champaign, and 63 at Dayton. St. Louis reported 67, Cincinnati reported 65, and Louisville reported 69. Once again, at Indianapolis it was 66 degrees with cloudy skies. And now a special weather statement. For the following counties, in Indiana, Delaware, Hancock, Henry, Madison, Rush, and Shelby. Areas of fog may be locally dense this morning east of Indianapolis. Expect areas of reduced visibility in fog through 9 a.m. this morning, primarily from the Muncie area south to around Shelbyville and east. If traveling through these areas early this morning, be prepared for fog that could suddenly reduce visibilities to 1/2 mile or less. Slow down and allow extra time to reach your destination. This is NOAA All Hazards Radio KEC 74 in Indianapolis. Now a look at your forecast for Indianapolis and central Indiana. Today, mostly sunny toward daybreak, then becoming sunny. Patchy fog toward daybreak. Highs around 80. Northeast winds around 5 miles an hour. For tonight, clear. Patchy fog toward daybreak. Lows around 60. Northeast winds around 5 miles an hour. Tuesday, sunny. Highs in the lower 80s. East winds around 5 miles an hour. For Tuesday night, clear. Lows in the lower 60s. Light and variable winds. Wednesday, mostly sunny. Highs in the mid-80s. Southwest winds around 5 miles an hour. Once again, the forecast for today. Mostly sunny toward daybreak, then becoming sunny. Patchy fog toward daybreak. Highs around 80. Northeast winds around 5 miles an hour. The current time is 5:38 a.m. Eastern Daylight Time. Taking a look at the 3 through 7 day forecast for Indianapolis and central Indiana. For Wednesday night, mostly clear through the late overnight, then becoming partly cloudy. Lows in the mid-60s. Thursday, partly cloudy. Isolated showers and thunderstorms through early afternoon, then scattered showers and thunderstorms late in the afternoon. Highs in the lower 80s. Chance of rain 50%. For Thursday night, showers likely. A chance of thunderstorms through the late overnight,
Then a slight chance of thunderstorms toward daybreak. Lows in the upper 60s. Chance of rain 70%. Friday, partly cloudy with a chance of showers and thunderstorms. Highs in the lower 80s. Chance of rain 50%. For Friday night, partly cloudy. A chance of showers and thunderstorms through the late overnight. Then a slight chance of showers and thunderstorms toward daybreak. Lows in the mid-60s. Chance of rain 30%. Saturday, partly cloudy. A slight chance of showers and thunderstorms through early afternoon. Then a chance of showers and thunderstorms late in the afternoon. Highs in the mid-80s. Chance of rain 40%. For Saturday night and Sunday, partly cloudy with a slight chance of showers and thunderstorms. Lows in the upper 60s. Highs in the mid-80s. Chance of rain 20%. The outlook for Monday, August 10th through Sunday, August 16th, calls for both temperatures and precipitation to be above normal. Normal highs for the period are around 85 degrees, and normal lows are around 65. The normal precipitation total for the 7 days is between 0.65 and 0.70 inches. At 5 a.m., at Indianapolis, it was cloudy. The temperature was 66 degrees, the dew point 65, and the relative humidity 96%. The wind was north at 6 miles an hour. The barometric pressure was 29.91 inches and rising. Around central Indiana, fog was reported, with a temperature of 60 at Muncie and 64 at Zionsville. At Anderson, it was clear, with a temperature of 64. It was cloudy, with a temperature of 66 at Eagle Creek Airpark and 66 at Shelbyville. Elsewhere across Indiana, it was clear, with a temperature of 62 at South Bend, 63 at Fort Wayne, 64 at Terre Haute, 64 at Bloomington, and 68 at Evansville. At Lafayette, it was cloudy, with a temperature of 66. Just outside Indiana, skies ranged from clear to partly cloudy. It was 63 at Chicago, 63 at Champaign, and 63 at Dayton. St. Louis reported 67, Cincinnati reported 65, and Louisville reported 69. Once again, at Indianapolis, it was 66 degrees with cloudy skies. And now a special weather statement. For the following counties in Indiana, Delaware, Hancock, Henry, Madison, Rush, and Shelby, areas of fog may be locally dense this morning east of Indianapolis. Expect areas of reduced visibility in fog through 9 a.m. this morning, primarily from the Muncie area south to around Shelbyville and east. If traveling through these areas early this morning, be prepared for fog that could suddenly reduce visibilities to 1/2 mile or less. Slow down and allow extra time to reach your destination. 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Now a look at your forecast for Indianapolis and central Indiana. Today, mostly sunny toward daybreak, then becoming sunny. Patchy fog toward daybreak. Highs around 80. Northeast winds around 5 miles an hour. For tonight, clear. Patchy fog toward daybreak. Lows around 60. Northeast winds around 5 miles an hour. Tuesday, sunny. Highs in the lower 80s. East winds around 5 miles an hour. For Tuesday night, clear. Lows in the lower 60s. Light and variable winds. Wednesday, mostly sunny. Highs in the mid-80s. Southwest winds around 5 miles an hour. Once again, the forecast for today. Mostly sunny toward daybreak, then becoming sunny. Patchy fog toward daybreak. Highs around 80. Northeast winds around 5 miles an hour. Taking a look at the 3 through 7 day forecast for Indianapolis and central Indiana. For Wednesday night, mostly clear through the late overnight, then becoming partly cloudy. Lows in the mid-60s. Thursday, partly cloudy. Isolated showers and thunderstorms through early afternoon, then scattered showers and thunderstorms late in the afternoon. Highs in the lower 80s. Chance of rain 50%. For Thursday night,
showers likely.

thunderstorms through the late overnight, then a slight chance of thunderstorms toward daybreak. Lows in the upper 60s. Chance of rain 70%. Friday, partly cloudy with a chance of showers and thunderstorms. Highs in the lower 80s. Chance of rain 50%. For Friday night, partly cloudy. A chance of showers and thunderstorms through the late overnight. Then a slight chance of showers and thunderstorms toward daybreak. Lows in the mid-60s. Chance of rain 30%. Saturday, partly cloudy. A slight chance of showers and thunderstorms through early afternoon. Then a chance of showers and thunderstorms late in the afternoon. Highs in the mid-80s. Chance of rain 40%. For Saturday night and Sunday, partly cloudy with a slight chance of showers and thunderstorms. Lows in the upper 60s. Highs in the mid-80s. Chance of rain 20%. The 14-day outlook for Monday, August 10th through Sunday, August 16th, calls for both temperatures and precipitation to be above normal. Normal highs for the period are around 85 degrees, and normal lows are around 65. The normal precipitation total for the 7 days is between 0.65 and 0.70 inches. At 5 a.m., at Indianapolis, it was cloudy. The temperature was 66 degrees, the dew point 65, and the relative humidity 96%. The wind was north at 6 miles an hour. The barometric pressure was 29.91 inches and rising. Around central Indiana, fog was reported, with a temperature of 60 at Muncie and 64 at Zionsville. At Anderson, it was clear, with a temperature of 64. It was cloudy, with a temperature of 66 at Eagle Creek Airpark and 66 at Shelbyville. Elsewhere across Indiana, it was clear, with a temperature of 62 at South Bend, 63 at Fort Wayne, 64 at Terre Haute, 64 at Bloomington, and 68 at Evansville. At Lafayette, it was cloudy, with a temperature of 66. Just outside Indiana, skies ranged from clear to partly cloudy. It was 63 at Chicago, 63 at Champaign, and 63 at Dayton. St. Louis reported 67, Cincinnati reported 65, and Louisville reported 69. Once again, at Indianapolis, it was 66 degrees with cloudy skies. A special weather statement. For the following counties, in Indiana, Delaware, Hancock, Henry, Madison, Rush, and Shelby, areas of fog may be locally dense this morning east of Indianapolis. Expect areas of reduced visibility in fog through 9 a.m. this morning, primarily from the Muncie area south to around Shelbyville and east. If traveling through these areas early this morning, be prepared for fog that could suddenly reduce visibilities to 1/2 mile or less. Slow down and allow extra time to reach your destination. This is NOAA All Hazards Radio KEC 74 in Indianapolis. Now a look at your forecast for Indianapolis and central Indiana. Today, mostly sunny toward daybreak, then becoming sunny. Patchy fog toward daybreak. Highs around 80. Northeast winds around 5 miles an hour. For tonight, clear. Patchy fog toward daybreak. Lows around 60. Northeast winds around 5 miles an hour. Tuesday, sunny. Highs in the lower 80s. East winds around 5 miles an hour. For Tuesday night, clear. Lows in the lower 60s. Light and variable winds. Wednesday, mostly sunny. Highs in the mid-80s. Southwest winds around 5 miles an hour. Once again, the forecast for today. Mostly sunny toward daybreak, then becoming sunny. Patchy fog toward daybreak. Highs around 80. Northeast winds around 5 miles an hour. Taking a look at the 3 through 7 day forecast for Indianapolis and central Indiana. For Wednesday night, mostly clear through the late overnight, then becoming partly cloudy. Lows in the mid-60s. Thursday, partly cloudy. Isolated showers and thunderstorms through early afternoon, then scattered showers and thunderstorms late in the afternoon. Highs in the lower 80s. Chance of rain 50%.
for Thursday night. Showers likely. A chance of thunderstorms through the late overnight, then a slight chance of thunderstorms toward daybreak. Lows in the upper 60s. Chance of rain 70%. Friday. Partly cloudy with a chance of showers and thunderstorms. Highs in the lower 80s. Chance of rain 50%. For Friday night. Partly cloudy. A chance of showers and thunderstorms through the late overnight. Then a slight chance of showers and thunderstorms toward daybreak. Lows in the mid-60s. Chance of rain 30%. Saturday. Partly cloudy. A slight chance of showers and thunderstorms through early afternoon. Then a chance of showers and thunderstorms late in the afternoon. Highs in the mid-80s. Chance of rain 40%. For Saturday night and Sunday. Partly cloudy with a slight chance of showers and thunderstorms. Lows in the upper 60s. Highs in the mid-80s. Chance of rain 20%. The 14-day outlook for Monday, August 10th through Sunday, August 16th, calls for both temperatures and precipitation to be above normal. Normal highs for the period are around 85 degrees, and normal lows are around 65. The normal precipitation total for the 7 days is between 0.65 and 0.70 inches. At 5 a.m., at Indianapolis, it was cloudy. The temperature was 66 degrees, the dew point 65, and the relative humidity 96%. The wind was north at 6 miles an hour. The barometric pressure was 29.91 inches and rising. Around central Indiana, fog was reported, with a temperature of 60 at Muncie and 64 at Zionsville. At Anderson, it was clear, with a temperature of 64. It was cloudy, with a temperature of 66 at Eagle Creek Airpark and 66 at Shelbyville. Elsewhere across Indiana, it was clear, with a temperature of 62 at South Bend, 63 at Fort Wayne, 64 at Terre Haute, 64 at Bloomington, and 68 at Evansville. At Lafayette, it was cloudy, with a temperature of 66. Just outside Indiana, skies ranged from clear to partly cloudy. It was 63 at Chicago, 63 at Champaign, and 63 at Dayton. St. Louis reported 67, Cincinnati reported 65, and Louisville reported 69. Once again, at Indianapolis, it was 66 degrees with cloudy skies. Now a special weather statement. For the following counties, in Indiana, Delaware, Hancock, Henry, Madison, Rush, and Shelby, areas of fog may be locally dense this morning east of Indianapolis. Expect areas of reduced visibility in fog through 9 a.m. this morning, primarily from the Muncie area south to around Shelbyville and east. If traveling through these areas early this morning, be prepared for fog that could suddenly reduce visibilities to 1/2 mile or less. Slow down and allow extra time to reach your destination. 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Now a look at your forecast for Indianapolis and central Indiana. Today, mostly sunny toward daybreak, then becoming sunny. Patchy fog toward daybreak. Highs around 80. Northeast winds around 5 miles an hour. For tonight, clear. Patchy fog toward daybreak. Lows around 60. Northeast winds around 5 miles an hour. Tuesday, sunny. Highs in the lower 80s. East winds around 5 miles an hour. For Tuesday night, clear. Lows in the lower 60s. Light and variable winds. Wednesday, sunny. Highs in the mid-80s. Southwest winds around 5 miles an hour. Once again, the forecast for today. Mostly sunny toward daybreak, then becoming sunny. Patchy fog toward daybreak. Highs around 80. Northeast winds around 5 miles an hour. The current time is 5:53 a.m. Eastern Daylight Time. Taking a look at the 3-7 day forecast for Indianapolis and central Indiana. For Wednesday night, mostly clear through the late overnight, then becoming partly cloudy. Lows in the mid-60s. Thursday, partly cloudy. Isolated.

showers and thunderstorms through early afternoon, then scattered showers and thunderstorms late in the afternoon. Highs in the lower 80s. Chance of rain 50%. For Thursday night, showers likely. A chance of thunderstorms through the late overnight, then a slight chance of thunderstorms toward daybreak. Lows in the upper 60s. Chance of rain 70%. Friday, partly cloudy with a chance of showers and thunderstorms. Highs in the lower 80s. Chance of rain 50%. For Friday night, partly cloudy. A chance of showers and thunderstorms through the late overnight, then a slight chance of showers and thunderstorms toward daybreak. Lows in the mid-60s. Chance of rain 30%. Saturday, partly cloudy. A slight chance of showers and thunderstorms through early afternoon, then a chance of showers and thunderstorms late in the afternoon. Highs in the mid-80s. Chance of rain 40%. For Saturday night and Sunday, partly cloudy with a slight chance of showers and thunderstorms. Lows in the upper 60s. Highs in the mid-80s. Chance of rain 20%. Now here is the hazardous weather outlook for central Indiana. For the period today and tonight, no hazardous weather is expected at this time. And now the extended outlook for the period Tuesday through Sunday. Occasional chances for thunderstorms Wednesday night through Sunday for all or part of central Indiana. It is too soon to determine if any storms will be severe. Spotter information statement. Spotter activation is not anticipated. The outlook for Monday, August 10th through Sunday, August 16th, calls for both temperatures and precipitation to be above normal. Normal highs for the period are around 85 degrees, and normal lows are around 65. The normal precipitation total for the 7 days is between 0.65 and 0.70 inches. At 5 a.m., at Indianapolis, it was cloudy. The temperature was 66 degrees, the dew point 65, and the relative humidity 96%. The wind was north at 6 miles an hour. The barometric pressure was 29.91 inches and rising. Around central Indiana, fog was reported, with a temperature of 60 at Muncie and 64 at Zionsville. At Anderson, it was clear, with a temperature of 64. It was cloudy, with a temperature of 66 at Eagle Creek Airpark and 66 at Shelbyville. Elsewhere across Indiana, it was clear, with a temperature of 62 at South Bend, 63 at Fort Wayne, 64 at Terre Haute, 64 at Bloomington, and 68 at Evansville. At Lafayette, it was cloudy, with a temperature of 66. Just outside Indiana, skies ranged from clear to partly cloudy. It was 63 at Chicago, 63 at Champaign, and 63 at Dayton. St. Louis reported 67, Cincinnati reported 65, and Louisville reported 69. Once again, at Indianapolis, it was 66 degrees with cloudy skies. Now a special weather statement. For the following counties, in Indiana, Delaware, Hancock, Henry, Madison, Rush, and Shelby, areas of fog may be locally dense this morning east of Indianapolis. Expect areas of reduced visibility in fog through 9 a.m. this morning, primarily from the Muncie area south to around Shelbyville and east. If traveling through these areas early this morning, be prepared for fog that could suddenly reduce visibilities to 1/2 mile or less. Slow down and allow extra time to reach your destination. This is NOAA All Hazards Radio KEC 74 in Indianapolis. Now a look at your forecast for Indianapolis and central Indiana. Today, mostly sunny toward daybreak, then becoming sunny. Patchy fog toward daybreak. Highs around 80. Northeast winds around 5 miles an hour. For tonight, clear. Patchy fog toward daybreak. Lows around 60. Northeast winds around 5 miles an hour. Tuesday, sunny. Highs in the lower 80s. East winds around 5 miles an hour. For Tuesday night, clear. Lows in the lower 60s. Light and variable winds. Wednesday, mostly sunny. Highs in the mid-80s.
southwest winds around 5 miles an hour.

Once again, the forecast for today. Mostly sunny toward daybreak, then becoming sunny. Patchy fog toward daybreak. Highs around 80. Northeast winds around 5 miles an hour. Taking a look at the 3-7 day forecast for Indianapolis and central Indiana. For Wednesday night, mostly clear through the late overnight, then becoming partly cloudy. Lows in the mid-60s. Thursday, partly cloudy. Isolated showers and thunderstorms through early afternoon, then scattered showers and thunderstorms late in the afternoon. Highs in the lower 80s. Chance of rain 50%. For Thursday night, showers likely. A chance of thunderstorms through the late overnight, then a slight chance of thunderstorms toward daybreak. Lows in the upper 60s. Chance of rain 70%. Friday, partly cloudy with a chance of showers and thunderstorms. Highs in the lower 80s. Chance of rain 50%. For Friday night, partly cloudy. A chance of showers and thunderstorms through the late overnight. Then, slight chance of showers and thunderstorms toward daybreak. Lows in the mid-60s. Chance of rain 30%. Saturday, partly cloudy. A slight chance of showers and thunderstorms through early afternoon. Then a chance of showers and thunderstorms late in the afternoon. Highs in the mid-80s. Chance of rain 40%. For Saturday night and Sunday, partly cloudy with a slight chance of showers and thunderstorms. Lows in the upper 60s. Highs in the mid-80s. Chance of rain 20%. The outlook for Monday, August 10th through Sunday, August 16th, calls for both temperatures and precipitation to be above normal. Normal highs for the period are around 85 degrees, and normal lows are around 65. The normal precipitation total for the 7 days is between 0.65 and 0.70 inches. At 5 a.m., at Indianapolis, it was cloudy. The temperature was 66 degrees, the dew point 65, and the relative humidity 96%. The wind was 6 miles an hour. The barometric pressure was 29.91 inches and rising. Around central Indiana, fog was reported, with a temperature of 60 at Muncie and 64 at Zionsville. At Anderson, it was clear, with a temperature of 64. It was cloudy, with a temperature of 66 at Eagle Creek Airpark and 66 at Shelbyville. Elsewhere across Indiana, it was clear, with a temperature of 62 at South Bend, 63 at Fort Wayne, 64 at Terre Haute, 64 at Bloomington, and 68 at Evansville. At Lafayette, it was cloudy, with a temperature of 66. Just outside Indiana, skies ranged from clear to partly cloudy. It was 63 at Chicago, 63 at Champaign, and 63 at Dayton. St. Louis reported 67, Cincinnati reported 65, and Louisville reported 69. Once again, at Indianapolis, it was 66 degrees with cloudy skies. And now a special weather statement. For the following counties, in Indiana, Delaware, Hancock, Henry, Madison, Rush, and Shelby, areas of fog may be locally dense this morning east of Indianapolis. Expect areas of reduced visibility in fog through 9 a.m. this morning, primarily from the Muncie area south to around Shelbyville and east. If traveling through these areas early this morning, be prepared for fog that could suddenly reduce visibilities to 1/2 mile or less. Slow down and allow extra time to reach your destination. This is NOAA All Hazards Radio KEC 74 in Indianapolis. Now a look at your forecast for Indianapolis and central Indiana. Today, mostly sunny toward daybreak, then becoming sunny. Patchy fog toward daybreak. Highs around 80. Northeast winds around 5 miles an hour. For tonight, clear. Patchy fog toward daybreak. Lows around 60. Northeast winds around 5 miles an hour. Tuesday, sunny. Highs in the lower 80s. East winds around 5 miles an hour. For Tuesday night, clear. Lows in the lower 60s. Light and variable winds. Wednesday, mostly sunny.
Highs in the mid-80s. Southwest winds around 5 miles an hour. Once again, the forecast for today. Mostly sunny toward daybreak, then becoming sunny. Patchy fog toward daybreak. Highs around 80. Northeast winds around 5 miles an hour. Taking a look at the 3-7 day forecast for Indianapolis and central Indiana. For Wednesday night, mostly clear through the late overnight, then becoming partly cloudy. Lows in the mid-60s. Thursday, partly cloudy. Isolated showers and thunderstorms through early afternoon, then scattered showers and thunderstorms late in the afternoon. Highs in the lower 80s. Chance of rain 50%. For Thursday night, showers likely. A chance of thunderstorms through the late overnight, then a slight chance of thunderstorms toward daybreak. Lows in the upper 60s. Chance of rain 70%. Friday, partly cloudy with a chance of showers and thunderstorms. Highs in the lower 80s. Chance of rain 50%. For Friday night, partly cloudy. A chance of showers and thunderstorms through the late overnight, and a slight chance of showers and thunderstorms toward daybreak. Lows in the mid-60s. Chance of rain 30%. Saturday, partly cloudy. A slight chance of showers and thunderstorms through early afternoon, then a chance of showers and thunderstorms late in the afternoon. Highs in the mid-80s. Chance of rain 40%. For Saturday night and Sunday, partly cloudy with a slight chance of showers and thunderstorms. Lows in the upper 60s. Highs in the mid-80s. Chance of rain 20%. The 8-14 day outlook for Monday, August 10th through Sunday, August 16th, calls for both temperatures and precipitation to be above normal. Normal highs for the period are around 85 degrees, and normal lows are around 65. The normal precipitation total for the 7 days is between 0.65 and 0.70 inches. At 5 a.m., at Indianapolis, it was cloudy. The temperature was 66 degrees, the dew point 65, and the relative humidity 96%. The wind was 6 miles an hour. The barometric pressure was 29.91 inches and rising. Around central Indiana, fog was reported, with a temperature of 60 at Muncie and 64 at Zionsville. At Anderson, it was clear, with a temperature of 64. It was cloudy, with a temperature of 66 at Eagle Creek Airpark and 66 at Shelbyville. Elsewhere across Indiana, it was clear, with a temperature of 62 at South Bend, 63 at Fort Wayne, 64 at Terre Haute, 64 at Bloomington, and 68 at Evansville. At Lafayette, it was cloudy, with a temperature of 66. Just outside Indiana, skies ranged from clear to partly cloudy. It was 63 at Chicago, 63 at Champaign, and 63 at Dayton. St. Louis reported 67, Cincinnati reported 65, and Louisville reported 69. Once again, at Indianapolis, it was 66 degrees with cloudy skies. Now a special weather statement. For the following counties, in Indiana, Delaware, Hancock, Henry, Madison, Rush, and Shelby, areas of fog may be locally dense this morning east of Indianapolis. Expect areas of reduced visibility in fog through 9 a.m. this morning, primarily from the Muncie area south to around Shelbyville and east. If traveling through these areas early this morning, be prepared for fog that could suddenly reduce visibilities to 1/2 mile or less. Slow down and allow extra time to reach your destination. The current time is 6:08 a.m. Eastern Daylight Time. This is NOAA All Hazards Radio KEC 74 in Indianapolis. Now a look at your forecast for Indianapolis and central Indiana. Today, mostly sunny toward daybreak, then becoming sunny. Patchy fog toward daybreak. Highs around 80. Northeast winds around 5 miles an hour. For tonight, clear. Patchy fog toward daybreak. Lows around 60. Northeast winds around 5 miles an hour. Tuesday, sunny. Highs in the lower 80s. East winds around 5 miles an hour. For Tuesday,

Wednesday night. Clear. Lows in the lower 60s. Light and variable winds. Wednesday. Mostly sunny. Highs in the mid-80s. Southwest winds around 5 miles an hour. Once again, the forecast for today. Mostly sunny toward daybreak, then becoming sunny. Patchy fog toward daybreak. Highs around 80. Northeast winds around 5 miles an hour. Taking a look at the 3-7 day forecast for Indianapolis and central Indiana. For Wednesday night, mostly clear through the late overnight, then becoming partly cloudy. Lows in the mid-60s. Thursday, partly cloudy. Isolated showers and thunderstorms through early afternoon, then scattered showers and thunderstorms late in the afternoon. Highs in the lower 80s. Chance of rain 50%. For Thursday night, showers likely. A chance of thunderstorms through the late overnight, then a slight chance of thunderstorms toward daybreak. Lows in the upper 60s. Chance of rain 70%. Friday, partly cloudy with a chance of showers and thunderstorms. Highs in the lower 80s. Chance of rain 50%. For Friday night, partly cloudy. A chance of showers and thunderstorms through the late overnight. Then slight chance of showers and thunderstorms toward daybreak. Lows in the mid-60s. Chance of rain 30%. Saturday, partly cloudy. A slight chance of showers and thunderstorms through early afternoon. Then a chance of showers and thunderstorms late in the afternoon. Highs in the mid-80s. Chance of rain 40%. For Saturday night and Sunday, partly cloudy with a slight chance of showers and thunderstorms. Lows in the upper 60s. Highs in the mid-80s. Chance of rain 20%. The 8-14 day outlook for Monday, August 10th through Sunday, August 16th, calls for both temperatures and precipitation to be above normal. Normal highs for the period are around 85 degrees, and normal lows are around 65. The normal precipitation total for the 7 days is between 0.65 and 0.70 inches. At 6 a.m. at Indianapolis, it was mostly cloudy. The temperature was 65 degrees, the dew point 64, and the relative humidity 97%. The wind was northeast at 6 miles an hour. The barometric pressure was 29.92 inches and rising. Around central Indiana, fog was reported, with a temperature of 60 at Muncie and 64 at Zionsville. It was clear, with a temperature of 63 at Anderson and 65 at Eagle Creek Air Park. At Shelbyville, it was cloudy, with a temperature of 66. Elsewhere across Indiana, it was clear, with a temperature of 61 at South Bend, 61 at Fort Wayne, 64 at Terre Haute, and 67 at Evansville. It was cloudy, with a temperature of 66 at Lafayette and 65 at Bloomington. Just outside Indiana, skies ranged from clear to partly cloudy. It was 63 at Chicago, 63 at Champaign, and 61 at Dayton. St. Louis reported 68, Cincinnati reported 64, and Louisville reported 68. Once again, at Indianapolis, it was 65 degrees with mostly cloudy skies. A special weather statement. For the following counties, in Indiana, Delaware, Hancock, Henry, Madison, Rush, and Shelby. Areas of fog may be locally dense this morning east of Indianapolis. Expect areas of reduced visibility in fog through 9 a.m. this morning, primarily from the Muncie area south to around Shelbyville and east. If traveling through these areas early this morning, be prepared for fog that could suddenly reduce visibilities to 1/2 mile or less. Slow down and allow extra time to reach your destination. 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Now a look at your forecast for Indianapolis and central Indiana. Today, mostly sunny toward daybreak, then becoming sunny. Patchy fog toward daybreak. Highs around 80. Northeast winds around 5 miles an hour. For tonight, clear. Patchy fog toward daybreak. Lows around 60. Northeast winds around 5 miles an hour. Tuesday, sunny.
Highs in the lower 80s. East winds around 5 miles an hour. For Tuesday night, clear. Lows in the lower 60s. Light and variable winds. Wednesday, mostly sunny. Highs in the mid 80s. Southwest winds around 5 miles an hour. Once again, the forecast for today. Mostly sunny toward daybreak, then becoming sunny. Patchy fog toward daybreak. It's around 80. Northeast winds around 5 miles an hour. Now here is the hazardous weather outlook for central Indiana. For the period today and tonight. No hazardous weather is expected at this time. And now the extended outlook for the period Tuesday through Sunday. Occasional chances for thunderstorms Wednesday night through Sunday for all or part of central Indiana. It is too soon to determine if any storms will be severe. Spotter information statement. Spotter activation is not anticipated. Taking a look at the 3 through 7 day forecast for Indianapolis and central Indiana. For Wednesday night, mostly clear through the late overnight, then becoming partly cloudy. Lows in the mid-60s. Thursday, partly cloudy. Isolated showers and thunderstorms through early afternoon, then scattered showers and thunderstorms late in the afternoon. Highs in the lower 80s. Chance of rain 50%. For Thursday night, showers likely. A chance of thunderstorms through the late overnight, then a slight chance of thunderstorms toward daybreak. Lows in the upper 60s. Chance of rain 70%. Friday, partly cloudy with a chance of showers and thunderstorms. Highs in the lower 80s. Chance of rain 50%. For Friday night, partly cloudy. A chance of showers and thunderstorms through the late overnight, then a slight chance of showers and thunderstorms toward daybreak. Lows in the mid-60s. Chance of rain 30%. Saturday, partly cloudy. A slight chance of showers and thunderstorms through early afternoon, then a chance of showers and thunderstorms late in the afternoon. Highs in the mid-80s. Chance of rain 40%. For Saturday night and Sunday, partly cloudy with a slight chance of showers and thunderstorms. Lows in the upper 60s. Highs in the mid-80s. Chance of rain 20%. The 8 to 14 day outlook for Monday, August 10th through Sunday, August 16th, calls for both temperatures and precipitation to be above normal. Normal highs for the period are around 85 degrees, and normal lows are around 65. The normal precipitation total for the 7 days is between 0.65 and 0.70 inches. At 6 a.m., at Indianapolis, it was mostly cloudy. The temperature was 65 degrees, the dew point 64, and the relative humidity 97%. The wind was northeast at 6 miles an hour. The barometric pressure was 29.92 inches and rising. Around central Indiana, fog was reported, with a temperature of 60 at Muncie and 64 at Zionsville. It was clear, with a temperature of 63 at Anderson and 65 at Eagle Creek Air Park. At Shelbyville, it was cloudy, with a temperature of 66. Elsewhere across Indiana, it was clear, with a temperature of 61 at South Bend, 61 at Fort Wayne, 64 at Terre Haute, and 67 at Evansville. It was cloudy, with a temperature of 66 at Lafayette, and 65 at Bloomington. Just outside Indiana, skies ranged from clear to partly cloudy. It was 63 at Chicago, 63 at Champaign, and 61 at Dayton. St. Louis reported 68, Cincinnati reported 64, and Louisville reported 68. Once again, at Indianapolis it was 65 degrees with mostly cloudy skies. And now a special weather statement. For the following counties, in Indiana, Delaware, Hancock, Henry, Madison, Rush, and Shelby, areas of fog may be locally dense this morning east of Indianapolis. Expect areas of reduced visibility in fog through 9 a.m. this morning, primarily from the Muncie area south to around Shelbyville and east. If traveling through these areas early this morning, be prepared for fog that could suddenly reduce visibilities to 1/2 mile or less. Slow down and allow extra time to reach your destination.

all hazards, Radio KEC 74 in Indianapolis. Now a look at your forecast for Indianapolis and central Indiana. Today, mostly sunny toward daybreak, then becoming sunny. Patchy fog toward daybreak. Highs around 80. Northeast winds around 5 miles an hour. For tonight, clear. Patchy fog toward daybreak. Lows around 60. Northeast winds around 5 miles an hour. Tuesday, sunny. Highs in the lower 80s. East winds around 5 miles an hour. For Tuesday night, clear. Lows in the lower 60s. Light and variable winds. Wednesday, mostly sunny. Highs in the mid 80s. Southwest winds around 5 miles an hour. Once again, the forecast for today. Mostly sunny toward daybreak, then becoming sunny. Patchy fog toward daybreak. Highs around 80. Northeast winds around 5 miles an hour. Taking a look at the 3 through 7 day forecast for Indianapolis and central Indiana. For Wednesday night, mostly clear through the late overnight, then becoming partly cloudy. Lows in the mid-60s. Thursday, partly cloudy. Isolated showers and thunderstorms through early afternoon, then scattered showers and thunderstorms late in the afternoon. Highs in the lower 80s. Chance of rain 50%. For Thursday night, showers likely. A chance of thunderstorms through the late overnight, then slight chance of thunderstorms toward daybreak. Lows in the upper 60s. Chance of rain 70%. Friday, partly cloudy with a chance of showers and thunderstorms. Highs in the lower 80s. Chance of rain 50%. For Friday night, partly cloudy. A chance of showers and thunderstorms through the late overnight. Then a slight chance of showers and thunderstorms toward daybreak. Lows in the mid-60s. Chance of rain 30%. Saturday, partly cloudy. A slight chance of showers and thunderstorms through early afternoon, then a chance of showers and thunderstorms late in the afternoon. Highs in the mid-80s. Chance of rain 40%. For Saturday night and Sunday, partly cloudy with a slight chance of showers and thunderstorms. Lows in the upper 60s. Highs in the mid-80s. Chance of rain 20%. The 14-day outlook for Monday, August 10th through Sunday, August 16th, calls for both temperatures and precipitation to be above normal. Normal highs for the period are around 85 degrees, and normal lows are around 65. The normal precipitation total for the 7 days is between 0.65 and 0.70 inches. At 6 a.m., at Indianapolis, it was mostly cloudy. The temperature was 65 degrees. The dew point 64, and the relative humidity 97%. The wind was northeast at 6 miles an hour. The barometric pressure was 29.92 inches and rising. Around central Indiana, fog was reported with a temperature of 60 at Muncie and 64 at Zionsville. It was clear with a temperature of 63 at Anderson and 65 at Eagle Creek Air Park. At Shelbyville, it was cloudy, with a temperature of 66. Elsewhere across Indiana, it was clear, with a temperature of 61 at South Bend, 61 at Fort Wayne, 64 at Terre Haute, and 67 at Evansville. It was cloudy, with a temperature of 66 at Lafayette, and 65 at Bloomington. Just outside Indiana, skies ranged from clear to partly cloudy. It was 63 at Chicago, 63 at Champaign, and 61 at Dayton. St. Louis reported 68, Cincinnati reported 64, and Louisville reported 68. Once again, at Indianapolis it was 65 degrees with mostly cloudy skies. The current time is 6:23 a.m. Eastern Daylight Time. And now a special weather statement. For the following counties in Indiana, Delaware, Hancock, Henry, Madison, Rush, and Shelby. Areas of fog may be locally dense this morning east of Indianapolis. Expect areas of reduced visibility in fog through 9 a.m. this morning, primarily from the Muncie area south around Shelbyville and east. If traveling

sampling through these areas early this morning. Be prepared for fog that could suddenly reduce visibilities to 1/2 mile or less. Slow down and allow extra time to reach your destination. This is NOAA All Hazards Radio KEC 74 in Indianapolis. Now a look at your forecast for Indianapolis and central Indiana. Today, mostly sunny toward daybreak, then becoming sunny. Patchy fog toward daybreak. Highs around 80. Northeast winds around 5 miles an hour. For tonight, clear. Patchy fog toward daybreak. Lows around 60. Northeast winds around 5 miles an hour. Tuesday, sunny. Highs in the lower 80s. East winds around 5 miles an hour. For Tuesday night, clear. Lows in the lower 60s. Light and variable winds. Wednesday, mostly sunny. Highs in the mid 80s. Southwest winds around 5 miles an hour. Once again, the forecast for today. Mostly sunny toward daybreak, then becoming sunny. Patchy fog toward daybreak. High. Northeast winds around 5 miles an hour. Taking a look at the 3-7 day forecast for Indianapolis and central Indiana. For Wednesday night, mostly clear through the late overnight, then becoming partly cloudy. Lows in the mid-60s. Thursday, partly cloudy. Isolated showers and thunderstorms through early afternoon, then scattered showers and thunderstorms late in the afternoon. Highs in the lower 80s. Chance of rain 50%. For Thursday night, showers likely. A chance of thunderstorms through the late overnight, then a slight chance of thunderstorms toward daybreak. Lows in the upper 60s. Chance of rain 70%. Friday, partly cloudy with a chance of showers and thunderstorms. Highs in the lower 80s. Chance of rain 50%. For Friday night, partly cloudy. A chance of showers and thunderstorms through the late overnight. Then a slight chance of showers and thunderstorms toward daybreak. Lows in the mid-60s. Chance of rain 30%. Saturday, partly cloudy. A slight chance of showers and thunderstorms through early afternoon, then a chance of showers and thunderstorms late in the afternoon. Highs in the mid-80s. Chance of rain 40%. For Saturday night and Sunday, partly cloudy with a slight chance of showers and thunderstorms. Lows in the upper 60s. Highs in the mid-80s. Chance of rain 20%. The 8-14 day outlook for Monday, August 10th through Sunday, August 16th, calls for both temperatures and precipitation to be above normal. Normal highs for the period are around 85 degrees, and normal lows are around 65. The normal precipitation total for the 7 days is between 0.65 and 0.70 inches. At 6 a.m. at Indianapolis, it was mostly cloudy. The temperature was 65 degrees. The dew point 64, and the relative humidity 97%. The wind was northeast at 6 miles an hour. The barometric pressure was 29.92 inches and rising. Around central Indiana, fog was reported, with a temperature of 60 at Muncie and 64 at Zionsville. It was clear, with a temperature of 63 at Anderson and 65 at Eagle Creek Air Park. At Shelbyville, it was cloudy, with a temperature of 66. Elsewhere across Indiana, it was clear, with a temperature of 61 at South Bend, 61 at Fort Wayne, 64 at Terre Haute, and 67 at Evansville. It was cloudy, with a temperature of 66 at Lafayette, and 65 at Bloomington. Just outside Indiana, skies ranged from clear to partly cloudy. It was 63 at Chicago, 63 at Champaign, and 61 at Dayton. St. Louis reported 68, Cincinnati reported 64, and Louisville reported 68. Once again, at Indianapolis it was 65 degrees with mostly cloudy skies. And now a special weather statement. For the following counties, in Indiana, Delaware, Hancock, Henry, Madison, Rush, and Shelby, areas of fog may be locally dense this morning east of Indianapolis. Expect areas of reduced visibility in fog.

80s. East winds around 5 miles an hour. For Tuesday night, clear. Lows in the lower 60s. Light and variable winds. Wednesday, mostly sunny. Highs in the mid-80s. Southwest winds around 5 miles an hour. Once again, the forecast for today. Mostly sunny toward daybreak, then becoming sunny. Patchy fog toward daybreak. Highs around 80. Northeast winds around 5 miles an hour. Taking a look at the 3 through 7 day forecast for Indianapolis and central Indiana. For Wednesday night, mostly clear through the late overnight, then becoming partly cloudy. Lows in the mid-60s. Thursday, partly cloudy. Isolated showers and thunderstorms through early afternoon, then scattered showers and thunderstorms late in the afternoon. Highs in the lower 80s. Chance of rain 50%. For Thursday night, showers likely. A chance of thunderstorms through the late overnight, then a slight chance of thunderstorms toward daybreak. Lows in the upper 60s. Chance of rain 70%. Friday, partly cloudy with a chance of showers and thunderstorms. Highs in the lower 80s. Chance of rain 50%. For Friday night, partly cloudy. A chance of showers and thunderstorms through the late overnight. Then a slight chance of showers and thunderstorms toward daybreak. Lows in the mid-60s. Chance of rain 30%. Saturday, partly cloudy. A slight chance of showers and thunderstorms through early afternoon. Then a chance of showers and thunderstorms late in the afternoon. Highs in the mid-80s. Chance of rain 40%. For Saturday night and Sunday, partly cloudy with a slight chance of showers and thunderstorms. Lows in the upper 60s. Highs in the mid-80s. Chance of rain 20%. The 14-day outlook for Monday, August 10th through Sunday, August 16th, calls for both temperatures and precipitation to be above normal. Normal highs for the period are around 85 degrees, and normal lows are around 65. The normal precipitation total for the 7 days is between 0.65 and 0.70 inches. At 6 a.m. at Indianapolis, it was mostly cloudy. The temperature was 65 degrees, the dew point 64, and the relative humidity 97%. The wind was northeast at 6 miles an hour. The barometric pressure was 29.92 inches and rising. Around central Indiana, fog was reported, with a temperature of 60 at Muncie and 64 at Zionsville. It was clear, with a temperature of 63 at Anderson and 65 at Easing. Around central Indiana, fog was reported, with a temperature of 60 at Muncie and 64 at Zionsville. It was clear, with a temperature of 63 at Anderson and 65 at Eagle Creek Air Park. At Shelbyville, it was cloudy, with a temperature of 66. Elsewhere across Indiana, it was clear, with a temperature of 61 at South Bend, 61 at Fort Wayne, 64 at Terre Haute, and 67 at Evansville. It was cloudy, with a temperature of 66 at Lafayette, and 65 at Bloomington. Just outside Indiana, skies ranged from clear to partly cloudy. It was 63 at Chicago, 63 at Champaign, and 61 at Dayton. St. Louis reported 68, Cincinnati reported 64, and Louisville reported 68. Once again, at Indianapolis it was 65 degrees with mostly cloudy skies. Now here is the hazardous weather outlook for central Indiana. For the period today and tonight, no hazardous weather is expected at this time. And now the extended outlook for the period Tuesday through Sunday. Occasional chances for thunderstorms Wednesday night through Sunday for all or part of central Indiana. It is too soon to determine if any storms will be severe. Spotter information statement, spotter activation is not anticipated. And now a special weather statement. For the following counties, in Indiana, Delaware, Hancock, Henry, Madison, Rush, and Shelby, areas of fog may be locally dense this morning east of Indianapolis. Expect areas of reduced visibility in fog through 9 a.m. this morning, primarily from the Muncie area south to around Shelbyville and east.

traveling through these areas early this morning. Be prepared for fog that could suddenly reduce visibilities to 1/2 mile or less. Slow down and allow extra time to reach your destination. 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Now a look at your forecast for Indianapolis and central Indiana. Today, mostly sunny toward daybreak, then becoming sunny. Patchy fog toward daybreak. Highs around 80. Northeast winds around 5 miles an hour. For tonight, clear. Patchy fog toward daybreak. Lows around 60. Northeast winds around 5 miles an hour. Tuesday, sunny. Highs in the lower 80s. East winds around 5 miles an hour. For Tuesday night, clear. Lows in the lower 60s. Light and variable winds. Wednesday, mostly sunny. Highs in the mid 80s. Southwest winds around 5 miles an hour. Once again, the forecast for today. Mostly sunny toward daybreak, then becoming sunny. Patchy fog toward daybreak. Highs around 80. Northeast winds around 5 miles an hour. Taking a look at the 3 through 7 day forecast for Indianapolis and central Indiana. For Wednesday night, mostly clear through the late overnight, then becoming partly cloudy. Lows in the mid-60s. Thursday, partly cloudy. Isolated showers and thunderstorms through early afternoon, then scattered showers and thunderstorms late in the afternoon. Highs in the lower 80s. Chance of rain 50%. For Thursday night, showers likely. A chance of thunderstorms through the late overnight, then a slight chance of thunderstorms toward daybreak. Lows in the upper 60s. Chance of rain 70%. Friday, partly cloudy with a chance of showers and thunderstorms. Highs in the lower 80s. Chance of rain 50%. For Friday night, partly cloudy. A chance of showers and thunderstorms through the late overnight, and a slight chance of showers and thunderstorms toward daybreak. Lows in the mid-60s. Chance of rain 30%. Saturday, partly cloudy. A slight chance of showers and thunderstorms through early afternoon, then a chance of showers and thunderstorms late in the afternoon. Highs in the mid-80s. Chance of rain 40%. For Saturday night and Sunday, partly cloudy with a slight chance of showers and thunderstorms. Lows in the upper 60s. Highs in the mid-80s. Chance of rain 20%. The current time is 6:38 a.m. Eastern Daylight Time. The 8 to 14 day outlook for Monday, August 10th through Sunday, August 16th, calls for both temperatures and precipitation to be above normal. Normal highs for the period are around 85 degrees, and normal lows are around 65. The normal precipitation total for the 7 days is between 0.65 and 0.70 inches. AM, at Indianapolis, it was mostly cloudy. The temperature was 65 degrees, the dew point 64, and the relative humidity 97%. The wind was northeast at 6 miles an hour. The barometric pressure was 29.92 inches and rising. Around central Indiana, fog was reported, with a temperature of 60 at Muncie and 64 at Zionsville. It was clear, with a temperature of 63 at Anderson and 65 at Eagle Creek Air Park. At Shelbyville, it was cloudy, with a temperature of 66. Elsewhere across Indiana, it was clear, with a temperature of 61 at South Bend, 61 at Fort Wayne, 64 at Terre Haute, and 67 at Evansville. It was cloudy, with a temperature of 66 at Lafayette, and 65 at Bloomington. Just outside Indiana, skies ranged from clear to partly cloudy. It was 63 at Chicago, 63 at Champaign, and 61 at Dayton. St. Louis reported 68, Cincinnati reported 64, and Louisville reported 68. Once again, at Indianapolis it was 65 degrees with mostly cloudy skies. And now a special weather statement. For the following counties, in Indiana, Delaware, Hancock, Henry, Madison, Rush, and Shelby,
Areas of fog may be locally dense this morning east of Indianapolis. Expect areas of reduced visibility in fog through 9 a.m. this morning, primarily from the Muncie area south to around Shelbyville and east. If traveling through these areas early this morning, be prepared for fog that could suddenly reduce visibilities to 1/2 mile or less. Slow down and allow extra time to reach your destination. 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Now a look at your forecast for Indianapolis and central Indiana. Today, mostly sunny toward daybreak, then becoming sunny. Patchy fog toward daybreak. Highs around 80. Northeast winds around 5 miles an hour. For tonight, clear. Patchy fog toward daybreak. Lows around 60. Northeast winds around 5 miles an hour. Tuesday, sunny. Highs in the lower 80s. East winds around 5 miles an hour. For Tuesday night, clear. Lows in the lower 60s. Light and variable winds. Wednesday, mostly sunny. Highs in the mid-80s. Southwest winds around 5 miles an hour. Once again, the forecast for today. Mostly sunny toward daybreak, then becoming sunny. Patchy fog toward daybreak. It's around 80. Northeast winds around 5 miles an hour. Taking a look at the 3 through 7 day forecast for Indianapolis and central Indiana. For Wednesday night, mostly clear through the late overnight, then becoming partly cloudy. Lows in the mid-60s. Thursday, partly cloudy. Isolated showers and thunderstorms through early afternoon, then scattered showers and thunderstorms late in the afternoon. Highs in the lower 80s. Chance of rain 50%. For Thursday night, showers likely. A chance of thunderstorms through the late overnight, then a slight chance of thunderstorms toward daybreak. Lows in the upper 60s. Chance of rain 70%. Friday, partly cloudy with a chance of showers and thunderstorms. Highs in the lower 80s. Chance of rain 50%. For Friday night, partly cloudy. A chance of showers and thunderstorms through the late overnight, then a slight chance of showers and thunderstorms toward daybreak. Lows in the mid-60s. Chance of rain 30%. Saturday, partly cloudy. A slight chance of showers and thunderstorms through early afternoon, then a chance of showers and thunderstorms late in the afternoon. Highs in the mid-80s. Chance of rain 40%. For Saturday night and Sunday, partly cloudy with a slight chance of showers and thunderstorms. Lows in the upper 60s. Highs in the mid-80s. Chance of rain 20%. The 8 to 14 day outlook for Monday, August 10th through Sunday, August 16th, calls for both temperatures and precipitation to be above normal. Normal highs for the period are around 85 degrees, and normal lows are around 65. The normal precipitation total for the 7 days is between 0.65 and 0.70 inches. At 6 a.m., at Indianapolis, it was mostly cloudy. The temperature was 65 degrees, the dew point 64, and the relative humidity 97%. The wind was northeast at 6 miles an hour. The barometric pressure was 29.92 inches and rising. Around central Indiana, fog was reported, with a temperature of 60 at Muncie and 64 at Zionsville. It was clear, with a temperature of 63 at Anderson and 65 at Eagle Creek Air Park. At Shelbyville, it was cloudy, with a temperature of 66. Elsewhere across Indiana, it was clear, with a temperature of 61 at South Bend, 61 at Fort Wayne, 64 at Terre Haute, and 67 at Evansville. It was cloudy, with a temperature of 66 at Lafayette and 65 at Bloomington. Just outside Indiana, skies ranged from clear to partly cloudy. It was 63 at Chicago, 63 at Champaign, and 61 at Dayton. St. Louis reported 68, Cincinnati reported 64, and Louisville reported 68. Once again, at Indianapolis, it was 65 degrees with mostly cloudy skies. Now a special weather statement.
for the following counties in Indiana, Delaware.

Hancock, Henry, Madison, Rush, and Shelby. Areas of fog may be locally dense this morning east of Indianapolis. Expect areas of reduced visibility in fog through 9 a.m. this morning, primarily from the Muncie area south to around Shelbyville and east. If traveling through these areas early this morning, be prepared for fog that could suddenly reduce visibilities to 1/2 mile or less. Slow down and allow extra time to reach your destination. This is NOAA All Hazards Radio KEC 74 in Indianapolis. Now a look at your forecast for Indianapolis and central Indiana. Today, mostly sunny toward daybreak, then becoming sunny. Patchy fog toward daybreak. Highs around 80. Northeast winds around 5 miles an hour. For tonight, clear. Patchy fog toward daybreak. Lows around 60. Northeast winds around 5 miles an hour. Tuesday, sunny. Highs in the lower 80s. East winds around 5 miles an hour. For Tuesday night, clear. Lows in the lower 60s. Light and variable winds. Wednesday, mostly sunny. Highs in the mid-80s. Southwest winds around 5 miles an hour. Once again, the forecast for today. Mostly sunny toward daybreak, then becoming sunny. Patchy fog toward daybreak. Highs around 80. Northeast winds around 5 miles an hour. Taking a look at the 3-7 day forecast for Indianapolis and central Indiana. For Wednesday night, mostly clear through the late overnight, then becoming partly cloudy. Lows in the mid-60s. Thursday, partly cloudy. Isolated showers and thunderstorms through early afternoon, then scattered showers and thunderstorms late in the afternoon. Highs in the lower 80s. Chance of rain 50%. For Thursday night, showers likely. A chance of thunderstorms through the late overnight, then a slight chance of thunderstorms toward daybreak. Lows in the upper 60s. Chance of rain 70%. Friday, partly cloudy with a chance of showers and thunderstorms. Highs in the lower 80s. Chance of rain 50%. For Friday night, partly cloudy. A chance of showers and thunderstorms through the late overnight. Then a slight chance of showers and thunderstorms toward daybreak. Lows in the mid-60s. Chance of rain 30%. Saturday, partly cloudy. A slight chance of showers and thunderstorms through early afternoon, then a chance of showers and thunderstorms late in the afternoon. Highs in the mid-80s. Chance of rain 40%. For Saturday night and Sunday, partly cloudy with a slight chance of showers and thunderstorms. Lows in the upper 60s. Highs in the mid-80s. Chance of rain 20%. The 14-day outlook for Monday, August 10th through Sunday, August 16th, calls for both temperatures and precipitation to be above normal. Normal highs for the period are around 85 degrees, and normal lows are around 65. The normal precipitation total for the 7 days is between 0.65 and 0.70 inches. At 6 a.m., at Indianapolis, it was mostly cloudy. The temperature was 65 degrees, the dew point 64, and the relative humidity 97%. The wind was northeast at 6 miles an hour. The barometric pressure was 29.92 inches and rising. Around central Indiana, fog was reported, with a temperature of 60 at Muncie and 64 at Zionsville. It was clear, with a temperature of 63 at Anderson and 65 at Eagle Creek Air Park. At Shelbyville, it was cloudy, with a temperature of 66. Elsewhere across Indiana, it was clear, with a temperature of 61 at South Bend, 61 at Fort Wayne, 64 at Terre Haute, and 67 at Evansville. It was cloudy, with a temperature of 66 at Lafayette, and 65 at Bloomington. Just outside Indiana, skies ranged from clear to partly cloudy. It was 63 at Chicago, 63 at Champaign, and 61 at Dayton. St. Louis reported 68, Cincinnati reported 64, and Louisville reported 68. Once again, at Indianapolis, it was 65 degrees with mostly cloudy skies.
a special weather statement for the following counties in Indiana, Delaware, Hancock, Henry, Madison, Rush, and Shelby. Areas of fog may be locally dense this morning east of Indianapolis. Expect areas of reduced visibility in fog through 9 a.m. this morning, primarily from the Muncie area south to around Shelbyville and east. If traveling through these areas early this morning, be prepared for fog that could suddenly reduce visibilities to 1/2 mile or less. Slow down and allow extra time to reach your destination. This is NOAA All Hazards Radio KEC 74 in Indianapolis. And now a look at your forecast for Indianapolis and central Indiana. Today, mostly sunny toward daybreak, then becoming sunny. Patchy fog toward daybreak. Highs around 80. Northeast winds around 5 miles an hour. For tonight, clear. Patchy fog toward daybreak. Lows around 60. Northeast winds around 5 miles an hour. Tuesday, sunny. Highs in the lower 80s. East winds around 5 miles an hour. For Tuesday night, clear. Lows in the lower 60s. Light and variable winds. Wednesday, mostly sunny. Highs in the mid-80s. Southwest winds around 5 miles an hour. Once again, the forecast for today. Mostly sunny toward daybreak, then becoming sunny. Patchy fog toward daybreak. Highs around 80. Northeast winds around 5 miles an hour. Taking a look at the 3 through 7 day forecast for Indianapolis and central Indiana. For Wednesday night, mostly clear through the late overnight, then becoming partly cloudy. Lows in the mid-60s. Thursday, partly cloudy. Isolated showers and thunderstorms through early afternoon, then scattered showers and thunderstorms late in the afternoon. Highs in the lower 80s. Chance of rain 50%. For Thursday night, showers likely. A chance of thunderstorms through the late overnight, then a slight chance of thunderstorms toward daybreak. Lows in the upper 60s. Chance of rain 70%. Friday, partly cloudy with a chance of showers and thunderstorms. Highs in the lower 80s. Chance of rain 50%. For Friday night, partly cloudy. A chance of showers and thunderstorms through the late overnight, then a slight chance of showers and thunderstorms toward daybreak. Lows in the mid-60s. Chance of rain 30%. Saturday, partly cloudy. A slight chance of showers and thunderstorms through early afternoon, then a chance of showers and thunderstorms late in the afternoon. Highs in the mid-80s. Chance of rain 40%. For Saturday night and Sunday, partly cloudy with a slight chance of showers and thunderstorms. Lows in the upper 60s. Highs in the mid-80s. Chance of rain 20%. The current time is 6:53 a.m. Eastern Daylight Time. The 8 to 14 day outlook for Monday, August 10th through Sunday, August 16th, calls for both temperatures and precipitation to be above normal. Normal highs for the period are around 85 degrees, and normal lows are around 65. The normal precipitation total for the 7 days is between 0.65 and 0.70 inches. At 6 a.m. at Indianapolis, it was mostly cloudy. The temperature was 65 degrees, the dew point 64, and the relative humidity 97%. The wind was northeast at 6 miles an hour. The barometric pressure was 29.92 inches and rising. Around central Indiana, fog was reported, with a temperature of 60 at Muncie and 64 at Zionsville. It was clear, with a temperature of 63 at Anderson and 65 at Eagle Creek Air Park. At Shelbyville, it was cloudy, with a temperature of 66. Elsewhere across Indiana, it was clear, with a temperature of 61 at South Bend, 61 at Fort Wayne, 64 at Terre Haute, and 67 at Evansville. It was cloudy, with a temperature of 66 at Lafayette, and 65 at Bloomington. Just outside Indiana, skies ranged from clear to partly cloudy. It was 63 at Chicago, 63 at Champaign, and 61 at Dayton.

Louis reported 68, Cincinnati reported 64, and Louisville reported 68. Once again, at Indianapolis it was 65 degrees with mostly cloudy skies. Now here is the hazardous weather outlook for central Indiana. For the period today and tonight, no hazardous weather is expected at this time. And now the extended outlook for the period Tuesday through Sunday. Occasional chances for thunderstorms Wednesday night through Sunday for all or part of central Indiana. It is too soon to determine if any storms will be severe. Spotter information statement. Spotter activation is not anticipated. And now a special weather statement. For the following counties, in Indiana, Delaware, Hancock, Henry, Madison, Rush, and Shelby. Areas of fog may be locally dense this morning east of Indianapolis. Expect areas of reduced visibility in fog through 9 a.m. this morning, primarily from the Muncie area south to around Shelbyville and east. If traveling through these areas early this morning, be prepared for fog that could suddenly reduce visibilities to 1/2 mile or less. Slow down and allow extra time to reach your destination. 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Now a look at your forecast for Indianapolis and central Indiana. Today, mostly sunny toward daybreak, then becoming sunny. Patchy fog toward daybreak. Highs around 80. Northeast winds around 5 miles an hour. For tonight, clear. Patchy fog toward daybreak. Lows around 60. Northeast winds around 5 miles an hour. Tuesday, sunny. Highs in the lower 80s. East winds around 5 miles an hour. For Tuesday night, clear. Lows in the lower 60s. Light and variable winds. Wednesday, mostly sunny. Highs in the mid 80s. Southwest winds around 5 miles an hour. Once again, the forecast for today. Mostly sunny toward daybreak, then becoming sunny. Patchy fog toward daybreak. Highs around 80. Northeast winds around 5 miles an hour. Taking a look at the 3 through 7 day forecast for Indianapolis and central Indiana. For Wednesday night, mostly clear through the late overnight, then becoming partly cloudy. Lows in the mid-60s. Thursday, partly cloudy. Isolated showers and thunderstorms through early afternoon, then scattered showers and thunderstorms late in the afternoon. Highs in the lower 80s. Chance of rain 50%. For Thursday night, showers likely. A chance of thunderstorms through the late overnight, then a slight chance of thunderstorms toward daybreak. Lows in the upper 60s. Chance of rain 70%. Friday, partly cloudy with a chance of showers and thunderstorms. Highs in the lower 80s. Chance of rain 50%. For Friday night, partly cloudy. A chance of showers and thunderstorms through the late overnight. Then a slight chance of showers and thunderstorms toward daybreak. Lows in the mid-60s. Chance of rain 30%. Saturday, partly cloudy. A slight chance of showers and thunderstorms through early afternoon, then a chance of showers and thunderstorms late in the afternoon. Highs in the mid-80s. Chance of rain 40%. For Saturday night and Sunday, partly cloudy with a slight chance of showers and thunderstorms. Lows in the upper 60s. Highs in the mid-80s. Chance of rain 20%. Outlook for Monday, August 10th through Sunday, August 16th, calls for both temperatures and precipitation to be above normal. Normal highs for the period are around 85 degrees, and normal lows are around 65. The normal precipitation total for the 7 days is between 0.65 and 0.70 inches. At 6 a.m., at Indianapolis, it was mostly cloudy. The temperature was 65 degrees. The dew point 64, and the relative humidity 97%. The wind was northeast at 6 miles an hour. The barometric pressure was 29.92 inches and rising. Around central Indiana, fog was reported, with a temperature of 60 at Muncie and 64 at Zionsville.
It was clear, with a temperature of 63 at Anderson and 65 at Eagle Creek Air Park. At Shelbyville, it was cloudy, with a temperature of 66. Elsewhere across Indiana, it was clear, with a temperature of 61 at South Bend, 61 at Fort Wayne, 64 at Terre Haute, and 67 at Evansville. It was cloudy, with a temperature of 66 at Lafayette, and 65 at Bloomington. Just outside Indiana, skies ranged from clear to partly cloudy. It was 63 at Chicago, 63 at Champaign, and 61 at Dayton. St. Louis reported 68, Cincinnati reported 64, and Louisville reported 68. Once again, at Indianapolis it was 65 degrees with mostly cloudy skies. And now a special weather statement. For the following counties, in Indiana, Delaware, Hancock, Henry, Madison, Rush, and Shelby. Areas of fog may be locally dense this morning east of Indianapolis. Expect areas of reduced visibility in fog through 9 a.m. this morning, primarily from the Muncie area south to around Shelbyville and east. If traveling through these areas early this morning, be prepared for fog that could suddenly reduce visibilities to 1/2 mile or less. Slow down and allow extra time to reach your destination. 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Now a look at your forecast for Indianapolis and central Indiana. Today, mostly sunny toward daybreak, then becoming sunny. Patchy fog toward daybreak. Highs around 80. Northeast winds around 5 miles an hour. For tonight, clear. Patchy fog toward daybreak. Lows around 60. Northeast winds around 5 miles an hour. Tuesday, sunny. Highs in the lower 80s. East winds around 5 miles an hour. For Tuesday night, clear. Lows in the lower 60s. Light and variable winds. Wednesday, mostly sunny. Highs in the mid 80s. Southwest winds around 5 miles an hour. Once again, the forecast for today. Mostly sunny toward daybreak, then becoming sunny. Patchy fog toward daybreak. Highs around 80. Northeast winds around 5 miles an hour. Taking a look at the 3 through 7 day forecast for Indianapolis and central Indiana. For Wednesday night, mostly clear through the late overnight, then becoming partly cloudy. Lows in the mid-60s. Thursday, partly cloudy. Isolated showers and thunderstorms through early afternoon, then scattered showers and thunderstorms late in the afternoon. Highs in the lower 80s. Chance of rain 50%. For Thursday night, showers likely. A chance of thunderstorms through the late overnight, then a slight chance of thunderstorms toward daybreak. Lows in the upper 60s. Chance of rain 70%. Friday, partly cloudy with a chance of showers and thunderstorms. Highs in the lower 80s. Chance of rain 50%. For Friday night, partly cloudy. A chance of showers and thunderstorms through the late overnight. Then a slight chance of showers and thunderstorms toward daybreak. Lows in the mid-60s. Chance of rain 30%. Saturday, partly cloudy. A slight chance of showers and thunderstorms through early afternoon, then a chance of showers and thunderstorms late in the afternoon. Highs in the mid-80s. Chance of rain 40%. For Saturday night and Sunday, partly cloudy with a slight chance of showers and thunderstorms. Lows in the upper 60s. Highs in the mid-80s. Chance of rain 20%. The 8 to 14 day outlook for Monday, August 10th through Sunday, August 16th, calls for both temperatures and precipitation to be above normal. Normal highs for the period are around 85 degrees, and normal lows are around 65. The normal precipitation total for the 7 days is between 0.65 and 0.70 inches. At 6 a.m., at Indianapolis, it was mostly cloudy. The temperature was 65 degrees. The dew point 64, and the relative humidity 97%. The wind was northeast at 6 miles an hour. The barometric pressure was 29.92 inches and rising.
Around central Indiana, fog was reported with a temperature of 60.

Muncie, and 64 at Zionsville. It was clear, with a temperature of 63 at Anderson and 65 at Eagle Creek Air Park. At Shelbyville, it was cloudy, with a temperature of 66. Elsewhere across Indiana, it was clear, with a temperature of 61 at South Bend, 61 at Fort Wayne, 64 at Terre Haute, and 67 at Evansville. It was cloudy, with a temperature of 66 at Lafayette, and 65 at Bloomington. Just outside Indiana, skies ranged from clear to partly cloudy. It was 63 at Chicago, 63 at Champaign, and 61 at Dayton. St. Louis reported 68, Cincinnati reported 64, and Louisville reported 68. Once again, at Indianapolis it was 65 degrees with mostly cloudy skies. And now a special weather statement. For the following counties, in Indiana, Delaware, Hancock, Henry, Madison, Rush, and Shelby. Areas of fog may be locally dense this morning east of Indianapolis. Expect a reduced visibility in fog through 9 a.m. this morning, primarily from the Muncie area south to around Shelbyville and east. If traveling through these areas early this morning, be prepared for fog that could suddenly reduce visibilities to 1/2 mile or less. Slow down and allow extra time to reach your destination. 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Now a look at your forecast for Indianapolis and central Indiana. Today, mostly sunny toward daybreak, then becoming sunny. Patchy fog toward daybreak. Highs around 80. Northeast winds around 5 miles an hour. For tonight, clear. Patchy fog toward daybreak. Lows around 60. Northeast winds around 5 miles an hour. Tuesday. Sunny. Highs in the lower 80s. East winds around 5 miles an hour. For Tuesday night. Clear. Lows in the lower 60s. Light and variable winds. Wednesday. Mostly sunny. Highs in the mid 80s. Southwest winds around 5 miles an hour. Once again, the forecast for today. Mostly sunny toward daybreak, then becoming sunny. Patchy fog toward daybreak. Highs around 80. Northeast winds around 5 miles an hour. Taking a look at the 3 through 7 day forecast for Indianapolis and central Indiana. For Wednesday night, mostly clear through the late overnight, then becoming partly cloudy. Lows in the mid-60s. Thursday, partly cloudy. Isolated showers and thunderstorms through early afternoon, then scattered showers and thunderstorms late in the afternoon. Highs in the lower 80s. Chance of rain 50%. For Thursday night, showers likely. A chance of thunderstorms through the late overnight, then a slight chance of thunderstorms toward daybreak. Lows in the upper 60s. Chance of rain 70%. Friday, partly cloudy with a chance of showers and thunderstorms. Highs in the lower 80s. Chance of rain 50%. For Friday night, partly cloudy. A chance of showers and thunderstorms through the late overnight, then a slight chance of showers and thunderstorms toward daybreak. Lows in the mid-60s. Chance of rain 30%. Saturday, partly cloudy. A slight chance of showers and thunderstorms through early afternoon, then a chance of showers and thunderstorms late in the afternoon. Highs in the mid-80s. Chance of rain 40%. For Saturday night and Sunday, partly cloudy with a slight chance of showers and thunderstorms. Lows in the upper 60s. Highs in the mid-80s. Chance of rain 20%. The current time is 7:09 a.m. Eastern Daylight Time. The 8 to 14 day outlook for Monday, August 10th through Sunday, August 16th, calls for both temperatures and precipitation to be above normal. Normal highs for the period are around 85 degrees, and normal lows are around 65. The normal precipitation total for the 7 days is between 0.65 and 0.70 inches. At 6 a.m., at Indianapolis, it was mostly cloudy. The temperature was 65 degrees. The dew point 64, and the relative humidity 97%. The wind was

southeast at 6 miles an hour. The barometric pressure was 29.92 inches and rising. Around central Indiana, fog was reported, with a temperature of 60 at Muncie and 64 at Zionsville. It was clear, with a temperature of 63 at Anderson and 65 at Eagle Creek Air Park. At Shelbyville, it was cloudy, with a temperature of 66. Elsewhere across Indiana, it was clear, with a temperature of 61 at South Bend, 61 at Fort Wayne, 64 at Terre Haute, and 67 at Evansville. It was cloudy, with a temperature of 66 at Lafayette and 65 at Bloomington. Just outside Indiana, skies ranged from clear to partly cloudy. It was 63 at Chicago, 63 at Champaign, and 61 at Dayton. St. Louis reported 68, Cincinnati reported 64, and Louisville reported 68. Once again, at Indianapolis it was 65 degrees with mostly cloudy skies. At 7 a.m., at Indianapolis, it was partly cloudy. The temperature was 64 degrees, the dew point 63, and the relative humidity 96%. The wind was north at 3 miles an hour. The barometric pressure was 29.93 inches and rising. Around central Indiana, fog was reported, with a temperature of 63 at Anderson, 59 at Muncie, and 64 at Zionsville. At Eagle Creek Air Park, it was clear, with a temperature of 64. At Shelbyville, it was cloudy, with a temperature of 66. Elsewhere across Indiana, fog was reported, with a temperature of 65 at Terre Haute and 65 at Bloomington. It was clear, with a temperature of 60 at South Bend, 61 at Fort Wayne, and 67 at Evansville. At Lafayette, it was cloudy, with a temperature of 66. Just outside Indiana, at Dayton, fog was reported, with a temperature of 61. It was clear, with a temperature of 61 at Champaign, 67 at St. Louis, 65 at Cincinnati, and 67 at Louisville. Chicago, it was partly cloudy, with a temperature of 62. Once again, at Indianapolis, it was 64 degrees with partly cloudy skies. And now a special weather statement. For the following counties, in Indiana, Delaware, Hancock, Henry, Madison, Rush, and Shelby. Areas of fog may be locally dense this morning east of Indianapolis. Expect areas of reduced visibility in fog through 9 a.m. this morning, primarily from the Muncie area south to around Shelbyville and east. If traveling through these areas early this morning, be prepared for fog that could suddenly reduce visibilities to 1/2 mile or less. Slow down and allow extra time to reach your destination. 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Now a look at your forecast for Indianapolis and central Indiana. Today, mostly sunny toward daybreak, then becoming sunny. Patchy fog toward daybreak. Highs around 80. Northeast winds around 5 miles an hour. For tonight, clear. Patchy fog toward daybreak. Lows around 60. Northeast winds around 5 miles an hour. Tuesday, sunny. Highs in the lower 80s. East winds around 5 miles an hour. For Tuesday night, clear. Lows in the lower 60s. Light and variable winds. Wednesday, mostly sunny. Highs in the mid 80s. Southwest winds around 5 miles an hour. Once again, the forecast for today. Mostly sunny toward daybreak, then becoming sunny. Patchy fog toward daybreak. Highs around 80. Northeast winds around 5 miles an hour. Now here is the hazardous weather outlook for central Indiana. For the period today and tonight, no hazardous weather is expected at this time. And now the extended outlook for the period Tuesday through Sunday. Occasional chances for thunderstorms Wednesday night through Sunday for all or part of central Indiana. It is too soon to determine if any storms will be severe. Spotter information statement. Spotter activation is not anticipated. Taking a look at the 3 through 7 day forecast for Indianapolis and central Indiana. For Wednesday night, mostly clear through the late overnight, then becoming partly cloudy. Lows in the mid-60s.
mostly cloudy. Isolated showers and thunderstorms through early afternoon, then scattered showers and thunderstorms late in the afternoon. Highs in the lower 80s. Chance of rain 50%. For Thursday night, showers likely. A chance of thunderstorms through the late overnight, then a slight chance of thunderstorms toward daybreak. Lows in the upper 60s. Chance of rain 70%. Friday, partly cloudy with a chance of showers and thunderstorms. Highs in the lower 80s. Chance of rain 50%. For Friday night, partly cloudy. A chance of showers and thunderstorms through the late overnight. Then a slight chance of showers and thunderstorms toward daybreak. Lows in the mid-60s. Chance of rain 30%. Saturday, partly cloudy. A slight chance of showers and thunderstorms through early afternoon. Then a chance of showers and thunderstorms late in the afternoon. Highs in the mid-80s. Chance of rain 40%. For Saturday night and Sunday, partly cloudy with a slight chance of showers and thunderstorms. Lows in the upper 60s. Highs in the mid-80s. Chance of rain 20%. The 14-day outlook for Monday, August 10th through Sunday, August 16th, calls for both temperatures and precipitation to be above normal. Normal highs for the period are around 85 degrees, and normal lows are around 65. The normal precipitation total for the 7 days is between 0.65 and 0.70 inches. At 7 a.m., at Indianapolis, it was partly cloudy. The temperature was 64 degrees, the dew point 63, and the relative humidity 96%. The wind was 90 miles an hour. The barometric pressure was 29.93 inches and rising. Around central Indiana, fog was reported, with a temperature of 63 at Anderson, 59 at Muncie, and 64 at Zionsville. At Eagle Creek Airport, it was clear, with a temperature of 64. At Shelbyville, it was cloudy, with a temperature of 66. Elsewhere across Indiana, fog was reported, with a temperature of 65 at Terre Haute, and 65 at Bloomington. It was clear, with a temperature of 60 at South Bend, 61 at Fort Wayne, and 67 at Evansville. At Lafayette, it was cloudy, with a temperature of 66. Just outside Indiana, at Dayton, fog was reported, with a temperature of 61. It was clear, with a temperature of 61 at Champaign, 67 at St. Louis, 65 at Cincinnati, and 67 at Louisville. Chicago, it was partly cloudy, with a temperature of 62. Once again, at Indianapolis, it was 64 degrees with partly cloudy skies. And now a special weather statement. For the following counties, in Indiana, Delaware, Hancock, Henry, Madison, Rush, and Shelby, areas of fog may be locally dense this morning east of Indianapolis. Expect areas of reduced visibility in fog through 9 a.m. this morning, primarily from the Muncie area south to around Shelbyville and east. If traveling through these areas early this morning, be prepared for fog that could suddenly reduce visibilities to 1/2 mile or less. Slow down and allow extra time to reach your destination. This is NOAA All Hazards Radio KEC 74 in Indianapolis. Now a look at your forecast for Indianapolis and central Indiana. Today, mostly sunny toward daybreak, then becoming sunny. Patchy fog toward daybreak. Highs around 80. Northeast winds around 5 miles an hour. For tonight, clear. Patchy fog toward daybreak. Lows around 60. Northeast winds around 5 miles an hour. Tuesday, sunny. Highs in the lower 80s. East winds around 5 miles an hour. For Tuesday night, clear. Lows in the lower 60s. Light and variable winds. Wednesday, mostly sunny. Highs in the mid-80s. Southwest winds around 5 miles an hour. Once again, the forecast for today. Mostly sunny toward daybreak, then becoming sunny. Patchy fog toward daybreak. Highs around 80. Northeast winds around 5 miles an hour.
taking a look at the 3-7 day forecast for Indianapolis and central Indiana. For Wednesday night, mostly clear through the late overnight, then becoming partly cloudy. Lows in the mid-60s. Thursday, partly cloudy. Isolated showers and thunderstorms through early afternoon, then scattered showers and thunderstorms late in the afternoon. Highs in the lower 80s. Chance of rain 50%. For Thursday night, showers likely. A chance of thunderstorms through the late overnight, then a slight chance of thunderstorms toward daybreak. Lows in the upper 60s. Chance of rain 70%. Friday, partly cloudy with a chance of showers and thunderstorms. Highs in the lower 80s. Chance of rain 50%. For Friday night, partly cloudy. A chance of showers and thunderstorms through the late overnight. Then a slight chance of showers and thunderstorms toward daybreak. Lows in the mid-60s. Chance of rain 30%. Saturday, partly cloudy. A slight chance of showers and thunderstorms through early afternoon, then a chance of showers and thunderstorms late in the afternoon. Highs in the mid-80s. Chance of rain 40%. For Saturday night and Sunday, partly cloudy with a slight chance of showers and thunderstorms. Lows in the upper 60s. Highs in the mid-80s. Chance of rain 20%. The 14-day outlook for Monday, August 10th through Sunday, August 16th, calls for both temperatures and precipitation to be above normal. Normal highs for the period are around 85 degrees, and normal lows are around 65. The normal precipitation total for the 7 days is between 0.65 and 0.70 inches. At 7 a.m. at Indianapolis, it was partly cloudy. The temperature was 64 degrees, the dew point 63, and the relative humidity 96%. The wind was north at 3 miles an hour. The barometric pressure was 29.93 inches and rising. Around central Indiana, fog was reported, with a temperature of 63 at Anderson, 59 at Muncie, and 64 at Zionsville. At Eagle Creek Airport, it was clear, with a temperature of 64. At Shelbyville, it was cloudy, with a temperature of 66. Elsewhere across Indiana, fog was reported, with a temperature of 65 at Terre Haute and 65 at Bloomington. It was clear, with a temperature of 60 at South Bend, 61 at Fort Wayne, and 67 at Evansville. At Lafayette, it was cloudy, with a temperature of 66. Just outside Indiana, at Dayton, fog was reported, with a temperature of 61. It was clear, with a temperature of 61 at Champaign, 67 at St. Louis, 65 at Cincinnati, and 67 at Louisville. At Chicago, it was partly cloudy, with a temperature of 62. Once again, at Indianapolis, it was 64 degrees with partly cloudy skies. The current time is 7:23 a.m. Eastern Daylight Time. And now a special weather statement. For the following counties, in Indiana, Delaware, Hancock, Henry, Madison, Rush, and Shelby. Areas of fog may be locally dense this morning east of Indianapolis. Expect areas of reduced visibility in fog through 9 a.m. this morning, primarily from the Muncie area south to around Shelbyville and east. If traveling through these areas early this morning, be prepared for fog that could suddenly reduce visibilities to 1/2 mile or less. Slow down and allow extra time to reach your destination. This is NOAA All Hazards Radio KEC 74 in Indianapolis. Now a look at your forecast for Indianapolis and central Indiana. Today, mostly sunny toward daybreak, then becoming sunny. Patchy fog toward daybreak. Highs around 80. Northeast winds around 5 miles an hour. For tonight, clear. Patchy fog toward daybreak. Lows around 60. Northeast winds around 5 miles an hour. Tuesday. Sunny. Highs in the lower 80s. East winds around 5 miles an hour. For Tuesday night. Clear. Lows in the lower 60s. Light and variable winds. Wednesday. Mostly sunny. Highs in the mid 80s. Southwest winds around 5 miles an hour.
Once again, the forecast

for today. Mostly sunny toward daybreak, then becoming sunny. Patchy fog toward daybreak. Highs around 80. Northeast winds around 5 miles an hour. Taking a look at the 3 through 7 day forecast for Indianapolis and central Indiana. For Wednesday night, mostly clear through the late overnight, then becoming partly cloudy. Lows in the mid-60s. Thursday, partly cloudy. Isolated showers and thunderstorms through early afternoon, then scattered showers and thunderstorms late in the afternoon. Highs in the lower 80s. Chance of rain 50%. For Thursday night, showers likely. A chance of thunderstorms through the late overnight, then a slight chance of thunderstorms toward daybreak. Lows in the upper 60s. Chance of rain 70%. Friday, partly cloudy with a chance of showers and thunderstorms. Highs in the lower 80s. Chance of rain 50%. For Friday night, partly cloudy. A chance of showers and thunderstorms through the late overnight, then a slight chance of showers and thunderstorms toward daybreak. Lows in the mid-60s. Chance of rain 30%. Saturday, partly cloudy. A slight chance of showers and thunderstorms through early afternoon, then a chance of showers and thunderstorms late in the afternoon. Highs in the mid-80s. Chance of rain 40%. For Saturday night and Sunday, partly cloudy with a slight chance of showers and thunderstorms. Lows in the upper 60s. Highs in the mid-80s. Chance of rain 20%. The 8 to 14 day outlook for Monday, August 10th through Sunday, August 16th, calls for both temperatures and precipitation to be above normal. Normal highs for the period are around 85 degrees, and normal lows are around 65. The normal precipitation total for the 7 days is between 0.65 and 0.70 inches. At 7 in Annapolis, it was partly cloudy. The temperature was 64 degrees, the dew point 63, and the relative humidity 96%. The wind was north at 3 miles an hour. The barometric pressure was 29.93 inches and rising. Around central Indiana, fog was reported, with a temperature of 63 at Anderson, 59 at Muncie, and 64 at Zionsville. At Eagle Creek Airport, it was clear, with a temperature of 64. At Shelbyville, it was cloudy, with a temperature of 66. Elsewhere across Indiana, fog was reported, with a temperature of 65 at Terre Haute, and 65 at Bloomington. It was clear, with a temperature of 60 at South Bend, 61 at Fort Wayne, and 67 at Evansville. At Lafayette, it was cloudy, with a temperature of 66. Just outside Indiana, at Dayton, fog was reported, with a temperature of 61. It was clear, with a temperature of 61 at Champaign, 67 at St. Louis, 65 at Cincinnati, and 67 at Louisville. At Chicago, it was partly cloudy, with a temperature of 62. Once again, at Indianapolis, it was 64 degrees with partly cloudy skies. A special weather statement. For the following counties, in Indiana, Delaware, Hancock, Henry, Madison, Rush, and Shelby, areas of fog may be locally dense this morning east of Indianapolis. Expect areas of reduced visibility in fog through 9 a.m. this morning, primarily from the Muncie area south to around Shelbyville and east. If traveling through these areas early this morning, be prepared for fog that could suddenly reduce visibilities to 1/2 mile or less. Slow down and allow extra time to reach your destination. This is NOAA All Hazards Radio KEC 74 in Indianapolis. And now a look at your forecast for Indianapolis and central Indiana. Today, mostly sunny toward daybreak, then becoming sunny. Patchy fog toward daybreak. Highs around 80. Northeast winds around 5 miles an hour. For tonight, clear. Patchy fog toward daybreak. Lows around 60. Northeast winds around 5 miles an hour. Tuesday, sunny. Highs in the lower 80s. East winds around 5 miles an hour. For Tuesday night, clear. Lows in the lower 60s. Light and variable winds.

chance of thunderstorms through the late overnight, then a slight chance of thunderstorms toward daybreak. Lows in the upper 60s. Chance of rain 70%. Friday. Partly cloudy with a chance of showers and thunderstorms. Highs in the lower 80s. Chance of rain 50%. For Friday night. Partly cloudy. A chance of showers and thunderstorms through the late overnight. Then a slight chance of showers and thunderstorms toward daybreak. Lows in the mid-60s. Chance of rain 30%. Saturday. Partly cloudy. A slight chance of showers and thunderstorms through early afternoon. Then a chance of showers and thunderstorms late in the afternoon. Highs in the mid-80s. Chance of rain 40%. For Saturday night and Sunday. Partly cloudy with a slight chance of showers and thunderstorms. Lows in the upper 60s. Highs in the mid-80s. Chance of rain 20%. The 8 to 14 day outlook for Monday, August 10th through Sunday, August 16th calls for both temperatures and precipitation to be above normal. Normal highs for the period are around 85 degrees, and normal lows are around 65. The normal precipitation total for the 7 days is between 0.65 and 0.70 inches. At 7 a.m., at Indianapolis, it was partly cloudy. The temperature was 64 degrees, the dew point 63, and the relative humidity 96%. The wind was north at 3 miles an hour. The barometric pressure was 29.93 inches and rising. Around central Indiana, fog was reported, with a temperature of 63 at Anderson, 59 at Muncie, and 64 at Zionsville. At Eagle Creek Airport, it was clear, with a temperature of 64. At Shelbyville, it was cloudy, with a temperature of 66. Elsewhere across Indiana, fog was reported, with a temperature of 65 at Terre Haute, and 65 at Bloomington. It was clear, with a temperature of 60 at South Bend, 61 at Fort Wayne, and 67 at Evansville, a temperature of 65 at Terre Haute, and 65 at Bloomington. It was clear, with a temperature of 60 at South Bend, 61 at Fort Wayne, and 67 at Evansville. At Lafayette, it was cloudy, with a temperature of 66. Just outside Indiana, at Dayton, fog was reported, with a temperature of 61. It was clear, with a temperature of 61 at Champaign, 67 at St. Louis, 65 at Cincinnati, and 67 at Louisville. At Chicago, it was partly cloudy, with a temperature of 62. Once again, at Indianapolis, it was 64 degrees with partly cloudy skies. And now a special weather statement. For the following counties, in Indiana, Delaware, Hancock, Henry, Madison, Rush, and Shelby, areas of fog may be locally dense this morning east of Indianapolis. Expect areas of reduced visibility in fog through 9 a.m. this morning, primarily from the Muncie area south to around Shelbyville and east. If traveling through these areas early this morning, be prepared for fog that could suddenly reduce visibilities to 1/2 mile or less. Slow down and allow extra time to reach your destination. Now here is the hazardous weather outlook for central Indiana. For the period today and tonight, no hazardous weather is expected at this time. And now the extended outlook for the period Tuesday through Sunday. Occasional chances for thunderstorms Wednesday night through Sunday for all or part of central Indiana. It is too soon to determine if any storms will be severe. Spotter information statement. Spotter activation is not anticipated. The Indianapolis climate summary for yesterday, August 2, 2026. Yesterday's high temperature was 80 degrees. The normal high is 85. Yesterday's low temperature was 67 degrees. The normal low is 66. 0.05 inches of precipitation fell yesterday, which brings the monthly total to 2.14 inches. This is 1.93 inches above the normal amount of 0.21 inches for August. The total precipitation for the year now stands at 29.59 inches, which is 1.68 inches above normal. No snow fell yesterday, which brings the monthly total to 0.0 inches. The total snowfall since July 1st still stands at 0.0 inches. There were no heating degree days yesterday. This leaves the monthly total at zero.

The yearly total since July 1st is zero. There were 9 cooling degree days yesterday. This brings the monthly total to 18. The yearly total since January 1st is 802. The record high for today is 98, which occurred in 1897, and the record low is 50, which occurred in 1965. Sunrise today is at 6:46 a.m. and sunset is at 8:56 p.m. This is NOAA All Hazards Radio KEC 74 in Indianapolis. Now a look at your forecast for Indianapolis and central Indiana. Today, mostly sunny. Highs around 80. Northeast winds around 5 miles an hour. For tonight, clear. Patchy fog toward daybreak. Lows around 60. Northeast winds around 5 miles an hour. Tuesday, sunny. Highs in the lower 80s. East winds around 5 miles an hour. For Tuesday night, clear. Lows in the lower 60s. Light and variable winds. Wednesday, mostly sunny. Highs in the mid-80s. Southwest winds around 5 miles an hour. Once again, the forecast for today. Mostly sunny. Highs around 80. Northeast winds around 5 miles an hour. Taking a look at the 3 through 7 day forecast for Indianapolis and central Indiana. For Wednesday night, mostly clear through the late overnight, then becoming partly cloudy. Lows in the mid-60s. Thursday, partly cloudy. Isolated showers and thunderstorms through early afternoon, then scattered showers and thunderstorms late in the afternoon. Highs in the lower 80s. Chance of rain 50%. For Thursday night, showers likely. A chance of thunderstorms through the late overnight, then a slight chance of thunderstorms toward daybreak. Lows in the upper 60s. Chance of rain 70%. Friday, cloudy with a chance of showers and thunderstorms. Highs in the lower 80s. Chance of rain 50%. For Friday night, partly cloudy. A chance of showers and thunderstorms through the late overnight. Then a slight chance of showers and thunderstorms toward daybreak. Lows in the mid-60s. Chance of rain 30%. Saturday, partly cloudy. A slight chance of showers and thunderstorms through early afternoon, then a chance of showers and thunderstorms late in the afternoon. Highs in the mid-80s. Chance of rain 40%. For Saturday night and Sunday, partly cloudy with a slight chance of showers and thunderstorms. Lows in the upper 60s. Highs in the mid-80s. Chance of rain 20%. The current time is 7:38 a.m. Eastern Daylight Time. The 8 to 14 day outlook for Monday, August 10th through Sunday, August 16th, calls for both temperatures and precipitation to be above normal. Normal highs for the period are around 85 degrees, and normal lows are around 65. The normal precipitation total for the 7 days is between 0.65 and 0.70 inches. At Indianapolis, it was partly cloudy. The temperature was 64 degrees, the dew point 63, and the relative humidity 96%. The wind was north at 3 miles an hour. The barometric pressure was 29.93 inches and rising. Around central Indiana, fog was reported, with a temperature of 63 at Anderson, 59 at Muncie, and 64 at Zionsville. At Eagle Creek Airpark, it was clear, with a temperature of 64. At Shelbyville, it was cloudy, with a temperature of 66. Elsewhere across Indiana, fog was reported, with a temperature of 65 at Terre Haute, and 65 at Bloomington. It was clear, with a temperature of 60 at South Bend, 61 at Fort Wayne, and 67 at Evansville. At Lafayette, it was cloudy, with a temperature of 66. Just outside Indiana, at Dayton, fog was reported, with a temperature of 61. It was clear, with a temperature of 61 at Champaign, 67 at St. Louis, 65 at Cincinnati, and 67 at Louisville. At Chicago, it was partly cloudy, with a temperature of 62. Once again, at Indianapolis, it was 64 degrees with partly cloudy skies.
and now a special weather statement for the following counties in Indiana, Delaware, Hancock, Henry, Madison, Rush, and Shelby. Areas of fog may be locally dense this morning east of Indianapolis. Expect areas of reduced visibility in fog through 9 a.m. this morning, primarily from the Muncie area south around Shelbyville and east. If traveling through these areas early this morning, be prepared for fog that could suddenly reduce visibilities to 1/2 mile or less. Slow down and allow extra time to reach your destination. The Indianapolis climate summary for yesterday, August 2, 2026. Yesterday's high temperature was 80 degrees. The normal high is 85. Yesterday's low temperature was 67 degrees. The normal low is 66. 0.05 inches of precipitation fell yesterday, which brings the monthly total to 2.14 inches. This is 1.93 inches above the normal amount of 0.21 inches for August. The total precipitation for the year now stands at 29.59 inches, which is 1.68 inches above normal. No snow fell yesterday, which brings the monthly total to 0.0 inches. The total snowfall since July 1st still stands at 0.0 inches. There were no heating degree days yesterday. This leaves the monthly total at zero. The yearly total since July 1st is zero. There were 9 cooling degree days yesterday. This brings the monthly total to 18. The yearly total since January 1st is 802. The record high for today is 98, which occurred in 1897, and the record low is 50, which occurred in 1965. Sunrise today is at 6:46 a.m. and sunset is at 8:56 p.m. This is NOAA All Hazards Radio KEC 74 in Indianapolis. And now a look at your forecast for Indianapolis and central Indiana. Today, mostly sunny. Highs around 80. Northeast winds around 5 miles an hour. For tonight, clear. Patchy fog toward daybreak. Lows around 60. Northeast winds around 5 miles an hour. Tuesday, sunny. Highs in the lower 80s. East winds around 5 miles an hour. For Tuesday night, clear. Lows in the lower 60s. Light and variable winds. Wednesday, mostly sunny. Highs in the mid-80s. Southwest winds around 5 miles an hour. Once again, the forecast for today. Mostly sunny. Highs around 80. Northeast winds around 5 miles an hour. Taking a look at the 3-7 day forecast for Indianapolis and central Indiana. For Wednesday night, mostly clear through the late overnight, then becoming partly cloudy. Lows in the mid-60s. Thursday, partly cloudy. Isolated showers and thunderstorms through early afternoon, then scattered showers and thunderstorms late in the afternoon. Highs in the lower 80s. Chance of rain 50%. For Thursday night, showers likely. A chance of thunderstorms through the late overnight, then a slight chance of thunderstorms toward daybreak. Lows in the upper 60s. Chance of rain 70%. Friday, partly cloudy with a chance of showers and thunderstorms. Highs in the lower 80s. Chance of rain 50%. For Friday night, partly cloudy. A chance of showers and thunderstorms through the late overnight. Then a slight chance of showers and thunderstorms toward daybreak. Lows in the mid-60s. Chance of rain 30%. Saturday, partly cloudy. A slight chance of showers and thunderstorms through early afternoon, then a chance of showers and thunderstorms late in the afternoon. Highs in the mid-80s. Chance of rain 40%. For Saturday night and Sunday, partly cloudy with a slight chance of showers and thunderstorms. Lows in the upper 60s. Highs in the mid-80s. Chance of rain 20%. The 8-14 day outlook for Monday, August 10th through Sunday, August 16th, calls for both temperatures and precipitation to be above normal. Normal highs for the period are around 85 degrees, and normal lows are around 65. The normal precipitation total for the 7 days is between 0.65 and 0.7.

0 inches. At 7 a.m., Indianapolis, it was partly cloudy. The temperature was 64 degrees, the dew point 63, and the relative humidity 96%. The wind was north at 3 miles an hour. The barometric pressure was 29.93 inches and rising. Around central Indiana, fog was reported, with a temperature of 63 at Anderson, 59 at Muncie, and 64 at Zionsville. At Eagle Creek Airpark, it was clear, with a temperature of 64. At Shelbyville, it was cloudy, with a temperature of 66. Elsewhere across Indiana, fog was reported, with a temperature of 65 at Terre Haute, and 65 at Bloomington. It was clear, with a temperature of 60 at South Bend, 61 at Fort Wayne, and 67 at Evansville. At Lafayette, it was cloudy, with a temperature of 66. Just outside Indiana, at Dayton, fog was reported, with a temperature of 61. It was clear, with a temperature of 61 at Champaign, 67 at St. Louis, 65 at Cincinnati, and 67 at Louisville. At Chicago, it was partly cloudy, with a temperature of 62. Once again, at Indianapolis, it was 64 degrees with partly cloudy skies. Now a special weather statement. For the following counties, in Indiana, Delaware, Hancock, Henry, Madison, Rush, and Shelby, areas of fog may be locally dense this morning east of Indianapolis. Expect areas of reduced visibility in fog through 9 a.m. this morning, primarily from the Muncie area south of around Shelbyville and east. If traveling through these areas early this morning, be prepared for fog that could suddenly reduce visibilities to 1/2 mile or less. Slow down and allow extra time to reach your destination. The Indianapolis climate summary for yesterday, August 2, 2026. Yesterday's high temperature was 80 degrees. The normal high is 85. Yesterday's low temperature was 67 degrees. The normal low is 66. 0.05 inches of precipitation fell yesterday, which brings the monthly total to 2.14 inches. This is 1.93 inches above the normal amount of 0.21 inches for August. The total precipitation for the year now stands at 29.59 inches, which is 1.68 inches above normal. No snow fell yesterday, which brings the monthly total to 0.0 inches. The total snowfall since July 1st still stands at 0.0 inches. There were no heating degree days yesterday. This leaves the monthly total at zero. The yearly total since July 1st is zero. There were 9 cooling degree days yesterday. This brings the monthly total to 18. The yearly total since January 1st is 802. The record high for today is 98, which occurred in 1897, and the record low is 50, which occurred in 1965. Sunrise today is at 6:46 a.m. and sunset is at 8:56 p.m. All Hazards Radio KEC 74 in Indianapolis. Now a look at your forecast for Indianapolis and central Indiana. Today, mostly sunny. Highs around 80. Northeast winds around 5 miles an hour. For tonight, clear. Patchy fog toward daybreak. Lows around 60. Northeast winds around 5 miles an hour. Tuesday, sunny. Highs in the lower 80s. East winds around 5 miles an hour. For Tuesday night, clear. Lows in the lower 60s. Light and variable winds. Wednesday, mostly sunny. Highs in the mid 80s. Southwest winds around 5 miles an hour. Once again, the forecast for today. Mostly sunny. Highs around 80. Northeast winds around 5 miles an hour. Taking a look at the 3 through 7 day forecast for Indianapolis and central Indiana. For Wednesday night, mostly clear through the late overnight, then becoming partly cloudy. Lows in the mid-60s. Thursday, partly cloudy. Isolated showers and thunderstorms through early afternoon, then scattered showers and thunderstorms late in the afternoon. Highs in the lower 80s. Chance of rain 50%. For Thursday night, showers likely. A chance of

thunderstorms through the late overnight. Then a slight chance of thunderstorms toward daybreak. Lows in the upper 60s. Chance of rain 70%. Friday. Partly cloudy with a chance of showers and thunderstorms. Highs in the lower 80s. Chance of rain 50%. For Friday night. Partly cloudy. A chance of showers and thunderstorms through the late overnight. Then a slight chance of showers and thunderstorms toward daybreak. Lows in the mid-60s. Chance of rain 30%. Saturday. Partly cloudy. A slight chance of showers and thunderstorms through early afternoon. Then a chance of showers and thunderstorms late in the afternoon. Highs in the mid-80s. Chance of rain 40%. For Saturday night and Sunday. Partly cloudy with a slight chance of showers and thunderstorms. Lows in the upper 60s. Highs in the mid-80s. Chance of rain 20%. The 8 to 14 day outlook for Monday, August 10th through Sunday, August 16th calls for both temperatures and precipitation to be above normal. Normal highs for the period are around 85 degrees, and normal lows are around 65. The normal precipitation total for the 7 days is between 0.65 and 0.70 inches. At 7 a.m. at Indianapolis, it was partly cloudy. The temperature was 64 degrees, the dew point 63, and the relative humidity 96%. The wind was north at 3 miles an hour. The barometric pressure was 29.93 inches and rising. Around central Indiana, fog was reported, with a temperature of 63 at Anderson, 59 at Muncie, and 64 at Zionsville. At Eagle Creek Airport, it was clear, with a temperature of 64. At Shelbyville, it was cloudy, with a temperature of 66. Elsewhere across Indiana, fog was reported, with a temperature of 65 at Terre Haute, and 65 at Bloomington. It was clear, with a temperature of 60 at South Bend, 61 at Fort Wayne, and 67 at Evansville. At Lafayette, it was cloudy, with a temperature of 66. Just outside Indiana, at Dayton, fog was reported, with a temperature of 61. It was clear, with a temperature of 61 at Champaign, 67 at St. Louis, 65 at Cincinnati, and 67 at Louisville. At Chicago, it was partly cloudy, with a temperature of 62. Once again, at Indianapolis, it was 64 degrees with partly cloudy skies. The current time is 7:53 a.m. Eastern Daylight Time. And now a special weather statement. For the following counties, in Indiana, Delaware, Hancock, Henry, Madison, Rush, and Shelby. Areas of fog may be locally dense this morning east of Indianapolis. Expect areas of reduced visibility in fog through 9 a.m. this morning, primarily from the Muncie area south to around Shelbyville and east. If traveling through these areas early this morning, be prepared for fog that could suddenly reduce visibilities to 1/2 mile or less. Slow down and allow extra time to reach your destination. Now here is the hazardous weather outlook for central Indiana. For the period today and tonight, no hazardous weather is expected at this time. And now the extended outlook for the period Tuesday through Sunday. Occasional chances for thunderstorms Wednesday night through Sunday for all or part of central Indiana. It is too soon to determine if any storms will be severe. Spotter information statement, spotter activation is not anticipated. The Indianapolis climate summary for yesterday, August 2, 2026. Yesterday's high temperature was 80 degrees. The normal high is 85. Yesterday's low temperature was 67 degrees. The normal low is 66. 0.05 inches of precipitation fell yesterday, which brings the monthly total to 2.14 inches. This is 1.93 inches above the normal amount of 0.21 inches for August. The total precipitation for the year now stands at 29.59 inches, which is 1.68 inches above normal. No snow fell yesterday, which brings the monthly total to 0.0 inches. The total snowfall since July 1st still stands at 0.0 inches. There were no heating degree days yesterday. This leaves the monthly total at zero. The yearly total since July 1st is zero. There were 9 cooling degree days yesterday.

This brings the monthly total to 18. The yearly total since January 1st is 802. The record high for today is 98, which occurred in 1897, and the record low is 50, which occurred in 1965. Sunrise today is at 6:46 a.m. and sunset is at 8:56 p.m. This is NOAA All Hazards Radio KEC 74 in Indianapolis. And now a look at your forecast for Indianapolis and central Indiana. Today, mostly sunny. Highs around northeast winds around 5 miles an hour. For tonight, clear. Patchy fog toward daybreak. Lows around 60. Northeast winds around 5 miles an hour. Tuesday, sunny. Highs in the lower 80s. East winds around 5 miles an hour. For Tuesday night, clear. Lows in the lower 60s. Light and variable winds. Wednesday, mostly sunny. Highs in the mid-80s. Southwest winds around 5 miles an hour. Once again, the forecast for today. Mostly sunny. Highs around 80. Northeast winds around 5 miles an hour. Taking a look at the 3 through 7 day forecast for Indianapolis and central Indiana. For Wednesday night, mostly clear through the late overnight, then becoming partly cloudy. Lows in the mid-60s. Thursday, partly cloudy. Isolated showers and thunderstorms through early afternoon, then scattered showers and thunderstorms late in the afternoon. Highs in the lower 80s. Chance of rain 50%. For Thursday night, showers likely. A chance of thunderstorms through the late overnight, then a slight chance of thunderstorms toward daybreak. Lows in the upper 60s. Chance of rain 70%. Friday, partly cloudy with a chance of showers and thunderstorms. Highs in the lower 80s. Chance of rain 50%. For Friday night, partly cloudy. A chance of showers and thunderstorms through the late overnight. Then a slight chance of showers and thunderstorms toward daybreak. Lows in the mid-60s. Chance of rain 30%. Saturday, partly cloudy. A slight chance of showers and thunderstorms through early afternoon, then a chance of showers and thunderstorms late in the afternoon. Highs in the mid-80s. Chance of rain 40%. For Saturday night and Sunday, partly cloudy with a slight chance of showers and thunderstorms. Lows in the upper 60s. Highs in the mid-80s. Chance of rain 20%. The 14-day outlook for Monday, August 10th through Sunday, August 16th, calls for both temperatures and precipitation to be above normal. Normal highs for the period are around 85 degrees, and normal lows are around 65. The normal precipitation total for the 7 days is between 0.65 and 0.70 inches. At 7 a.m., at Indianapolis, it was partly cloudy. The temperature was 64 degrees, the dew point 63, and the relative humidity 96%. The wind was north at 3 miles an hour. The barometric pressure was 29.93 inches and rising. Around central Indiana, fog was reported, with a temperature of 63 at Anderson, 59 at Muncie, and 64 at Zionsville. At Eagle Creek Airport, it was clear, with a temperature of 64. At Shelbyville, it was cloudy, with a temperature of 66. Elsewhere across Indiana, fog was reported, with a temperature of 65 at Terre Haute, and 65 at Bloomington. It was clear, with a temperature of 60 at South Bend, 61 at Fort Wayne, and 67 at Evansville. At Lafayette, it was cloudy, with a temperature of 66. Just outside Indiana, at Dayton, fog was reported, with a temperature of 61. It was clear, with a temperature of 61 at Champaign, 67 at St. Louis, 65 at Cincinnati, and 67 at Louisville. At Chicago, it was partly cloudy, with a temperature of 62. Once again, at Indianapolis, it was 64 degrees with partly cloudy skies. And now a special weather statement. For the following counties, in Indiana, Delaware, Hancock, Henry, Madison, Rush, and Shelby, areas of fog may be locally

dense this morning east of Indianapolis. Expect areas of reduced visibility in fog through 9 a.m. this morning, primarily from the Muncie area south around Shelbyville and east. If traveling through these areas early this morning, be prepared for fog that could suddenly reduce visibilities to 1/2 mile or less. Slow down and allow extra time to reach your destination. The Indianapolis climate summary for yesterday, August 2, 2026. Yesterday's high temperature was 80 degrees. The normal high is 85. Yesterday's low temperature was 67 degrees. The normal low is 66. 0.05 inches of precipitation fell yesterday, which brings the monthly total to 2.14 inches. This is 1.93 inches above the normal amount of 0.21 inches for August. The total precipitation for the year now stands at 29.59 inches, which is 1.68 inches above normal. No snow fell yesterday, which brings the monthly total to 0.0 inches. The total snowfall since July 1st still stands at 0.0 inches. There were no heating degree days yesterday. This leaves the monthly total at zero. The yearly total since July 1st is zero. There were 9 cooling degree days yesterday. This brings the monthly total to 18. The yearly total since January 1st is 802. The record high for today is 98, which occurred in 1897, and the record low is 50, which occurred in 1965. Sunrise today is at 6:46 a.m. and sunset is at 8:56 p.m. This is NOAA All Hazards Radio KEC 74 in Indianapolis. Now a look at your forecast for Indianapolis and central Indiana. Today, mostly sunny. Highs around 80. Northeast winds around 5 miles an hour. For tonight, clear. Patchy fog toward daybreak. Lows around 60. Northeast winds around 5 miles an hour. Tuesday, sunny. Highs in the lower 80s. East winds around 5 miles an hour. For Tuesday night, clear. Lows in the lower 60s. Light and variable winds. Wednesday, mostly sunny. Highs in the mid-80s. Southwest winds around 5 miles an hour. Once again, the forecast for today. Mostly sunny. Highs around 80. Northeast winds around 5 miles an hour. Taking a look at the 3 through 7 day forecast for Indianapolis and central Indiana. For Wednesday night, mostly clear through the late overnight, then becoming partly cloudy. Lows in the mid-60s. Thursday, partly cloudy. Isolated showers and thunderstorms through early afternoon, then scattered showers and thunderstorms late in the afternoon. Highs in the lower 80s. Chance of rain 50%. For Thursday night, showers likely. A chance of thunderstorms through the late overnight, then a slight chance of thunderstorms toward daybreak. Lows in the upper 60s. Chance of rain 70%. Friday, partly cloudy with a chance of showers and thunderstorms. Highs in the lower 80s. Chance of rain 50%. For Friday night, partly cloudy. A chance of showers and thunderstorms through the late overnight. Then a slight chance of showers and thunderstorms toward daybreak. Lows in the mid-60s. Chance of rain 30%. Saturday, partly cloudy. A slight chance of showers and thunderstorms through early afternoon, then a chance of showers and thunderstorms late in the afternoon. Highs in the mid-80s. Chance of rain 40%. For Saturday night and Sunday, partly cloudy with a slight chance of showers and thunderstorms. Lows in the upper 60s. Highs in the mid-80s. Chance of rain 20%. The 8 to 14 day outlook for Monday, August 10th through Sunday, August 16th, calls for both temperatures and precipitation to be above normal. Normal highs for the period are around 85 degrees, and normal lows are around 65. The normal precipitation total for the 7 days is between 0.65 and 0.70 inches. At 7 a.m., at Indianapolis, it was partly cloudy.
The temperature was 64 degrees, the dew point 63, and the relative humidity 96%. The wind was north at 3 miles an hour. The barometric pressure was 29.93 inches and rising. Around central Indiana, fog was reported, with a temperature of 63 at Anderson, 59 at Muncie, and 64 at Zionsville. At Eagle Creek Airpark, it was clear, with a temperature of 64. At Shelbyville, it was cloudy, with a temperature of 66. Elsewhere across Indiana, fog was reported, with a temperature of 65 at Terre Haute, and 65 at Bloomington. It was clear, with a temperature of 60 at South Bend, 61 at Fort Wayne, and 67 at Evansville. At Lafayette, it was cloudy, with a temperature of 66. Just outside Indiana, at Dayton, fog was reported, with a temperature of 61. It was clear, with a temperature of 61 at Champaign, 67 at St. Louis, 65 at Cincinnati, and 67 at Louisville. At Chicago, it was partly cloudy, with a temperature of 62. Once again, at Indianapolis, it was 64 degrees with partly cloudy skies. Now a special weather statement. For the following counties, in Indiana, Delaware, Hancock, Henry, Madison, Rush, and Shelby, areas of fog may be locally dense this morning east of Indianapolis. Expect areas of reduced visibility in fog through 9 a.m. this morning, primarily from the Muncie area south to around Shelbyville and east. If traveling through these areas early this morning, be prepared for fog that could suddenly reduce visibilities to 1/2 mile or less. Slow down and allow extra time to reach your destination. The Indianapolis climate summary for yesterday, August 2, 2026. Yesterday's high temperature was 80 degrees. The normal high is 85. Yesterday's low temperature was 67 degrees. The normal low is 66. 0.05 inches of precipitation fell yesterday, which brings the monthly total to 2.14 inches. This is 1.93 inches above the normal amount of 0.21 inches for August. The total precipitation for the year now stands at 29.59 inches, which is 1.68 inches above normal. No snow fell yesterday, which brings the monthly total to 0.0 inches. The total snowfall since July 1st still stands at 0.0 inches. There were no heating degree days yesterday. This leaves the monthly total at zero. The yearly total since July 1st is zero. There were 9 cooling degree days yesterday. This brings the monthly total to 18. The yearly total since January 1st is 802. The record high for today is 98, which occurred in 1897, and the record low is 50, which occurred in 1965. Sunrise today is at 6:46 a.m. and sunset is at 8:56 p.m. The current time is 8:08 a.m. Eastern Daylight Time. 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Now a look at your forecast for Indianapolis and central Indiana. Today, mostly sunny. Highs around 80. Northeast winds around 5 miles an hour. For tonight, clear. Patchy fog toward daybreak. Lows around 60. Northeast winds around 5 miles an hour. Tuesday, sunny. Highs in the lower 80s. East winds around 5 miles an hour. For Tuesday night, clear. Lows in the lower 60s. Light and variable winds. Wednesday, mostly sunny. Highs in the mid-80s. Southwest winds around 5 miles an hour. Once again, the forecast for today. Mostly sunny. Highs around 80. Northeast winds around 5 miles an hour. Taking a look at the 3 through 7 day forecast for Indianapolis and central Indiana. For Wednesday night, mostly clear through the late overnight, then becoming partly cloudy. Lows in the mid-60s. Thursday, partly cloudy. Isolated showers and thunderstorms through early afternoon, then scattered showers and thunderstorms late in the afternoon. Highs in the lower 80s. Chance of rain 50%. For Thursday night, showers likely.
a chance of thunderstorms through the late overnight, then a slight chance of thunderstorms toward daybreak. Lows in the upper 60s.

chance of rain 70%. Friday, partly cloudy with a chance of showers and thunderstorms. Highs in the lower 80s. Chance of rain 50%. For Friday night, partly cloudy. A chance of showers and thunderstorms through the late overnight. Then a slight chance of showers and thunderstorms toward daybreak. Lows in the mid-60s. Chance of rain 30%. Saturday, partly cloudy. A slight chance of showers and thunderstorms through early afternoon. Then a chance of showers and thunderstorms late in the afternoon. Highs in the mid-80s. Chance of rain 40%. For Saturday night and Sunday, partly cloudy with a slight chance of showers and thunderstorms. Lows in the upper 60s. Highs in the mid-80s. Chance of rain 20%. The 8 to 14 day outlook for Monday, August 10th through Sunday, August 16th, calls for both temperatures and precipitation to be above normal. Normal highs for the period are around 85 degrees, and normal lows are around 65. The normal precipitation total for the 7 days is between 0.65 and 0.70 inches. At AM, at Indianapolis, it was partly sunny. The temperature was 66 degrees, the dew point 65, and the relative humidity 96%. The wind was north at 5 miles an hour. The barometric pressure was 29.96 inches and rising. Around central Indiana and Zionsville, fog was reported with a temperature of 64. At Eagle Creek Airport, it was sunny with a temperature of 66. It was mostly sunny with a temperature of 64 at Anderson and 63 at Muncie. At Shelbyville, it was cloudy with a temperature of 66. Elsewhere across Indiana, fog was reported with a temperature of 65 at Terre Haute and 65 at Bloomington. It was sunny, with a temperature of 63 at South Bend, 65 at Fort Wayne, and 68 at Evansville. At Lafayette, it was cloudy, with a temperature of 67. Just outside Indiana, at Dayton, fog was reported, with a temperature of 63. At Cincinnati, it was sunny, with a temperature of 67. It was mostly sunny, with a temperature of 64 at Champaign, 68 at St. Louis, and 68 at Louisville. At Chicago, it was partly sunny, with a temperature of 65. Once again, at Indianapolis, it was 66 degrees with partly sunny skies. And now a special weather statement. For the following counties, in Indiana, Delaware, Hancock, Henry, Madison, Rush, and Shelby, areas of fog may be locally dense this morning east of Indianapolis. Expect areas of reduced visibility in fog through 9 a.m. this morning, primarily from the Muncie area south to around Shelbyville and east. If traveling through these areas early this morning, be prepared for fog that could suddenly reduce visibilities to 1/2 mile or less. Slow down and allow extra time to reach your destination. Now here is the hazardous weather outlook for central Indiana. For the period today and tonight, no hazardous weather is expected at this time. And now the extended outlook for the period Tuesday through Sunday. Occasional chances for thunderstorms Wednesday night through Sunday for all or part of central Indiana. It is too soon to determine if any storms will be severe. Spotter information statement, spotter activation is not anticipated. The Indianapolis climate summary for yesterday, August 2, 2026. Yesterday's high temperature was 80 degrees. The normal high is 85. Yesterday's low temperature was 67 degrees. The normal low is 66. 0.05 inches of precipitation fell yesterday, which brings the monthly total to 2.14 inches. This is 1.93 inches above the normal amount of 0.21 inches for August. The total precipitation for the year now stands at 29.59 inches, which is 1.68 inches above normal. No snow fell yesterday, which brings the monthly total to 0.0 inches. The total snowfall since July 1st still stands at 0.0 inches. There were no heating degree days yesterday. This leaves the monthly total at zero. The yearly total since July 1st is zero. There were 9 cooling degree days yesterday. This brings the monthly total to 18. The yearly total since January 1st is 802.
The record high for today is 98, which occurred in 1897, and the record low is 50, which occurred in 1965. Sunrise today is at 6:46 a.m. and sunset is at 8:56 p.m. This is NOAA All Hazards Radio KEC 74 in Indianapolis. Now a look at your forecast for Indianapolis and central Indiana. Today, mostly sunny. Highs around 80. Northeast winds around 5 miles an hour. For tonight, clear. Patchy fog toward daybreak. Lows around 60. Northeast winds around 5 miles an hour. Tuesday, sunny. Highs in the lower 80s. East winds around 5 miles an hour. For Tuesday night, clear. Lows in the lower 60s. Light and variable winds. Wednesday, mostly sunny. Highs in the mid-80s. Southwest winds around 5 miles an hour. Once again, the forecast for today. Mostly sunny. Highs around 80. Northeast winds around 5 miles an hour. Taking a look at the 3 through 7 day forecast for Indianapolis and central Indiana. For Wednesday night, mostly clear through the late overnight, then becoming partly cloudy. Lows in the mid-60s. Thursday, partly cloudy. Isolated showers and thunderstorms through early afternoon, then scattered showers and thunderstorms late in the afternoon. Highs in the lower 80s. Chance of rain 50%. For Thursday night, showers likely. A chance of thunderstorms through the late overnight, then a slight chance of thunderstorms toward daybreak. Lows in the upper 60s. Chance of rain 70%. Friday, partly cloudy with a chance of showers and thunderstorms. Highs in the lower 80s. Chance of rain 50%. For Friday night, partly cloudy. A chance of showers and thunderstorms through the late overnight, then a slight chance of showers and thunderstorms toward daybreak. Lows in the mid-60s. Chance of rain 30%. Saturday, partly cloudy. A slight chance of showers and thunderstorms through early afternoon, then a chance of showers and thunderstorms late in the afternoon. Highs in the mid-80s. Chance of rain 40%. For Saturday night and Sunday, partly cloudy with a slight chance of showers and thunderstorms. Lows in the upper 60s. Highs in the mid-80s. Chance of rain 20%. The 8 to 14 day outlook for Monday, August 10th through Sunday, August 16th, calls for both temperatures and precipitation to be above normal. Normal highs for the period are around 85 degrees, and normal lows are around 65. The normal precipitation total for the 7 days is between 0.65 and 0.70 inches. At 8 a.m., at Indianapolis, it was partly sunny. The temperature was 66 degrees, the dew point 65, and the relative humidity 96%. The wind was north at 5 miles an hour. The barometric pressure was 29.96 inches and rising. Around central Indiana, at Zionsville, fog was reported, with a temperature of 64. At Eagle Creek Airpark, it was sunny, with a temperature of 66. It was mostly sunny, with a temperature of 64 at Anderson and 63 at Muncie. At Shelbyville, it was cloudy, with a temperature of 66. Elsewhere across Indiana, fog was reported, with a temperature of 65 at Terre Haute and 65 at Bloomington. It was sunny, with a temperature of 63 at South Bend, 65 at Fort Wayne, and 68 at Evansville. At Lafayette, it was cloudy, with a temperature of 67. Just outside Indiana, at Dayton, fog was reported, with a temperature of 63. At Cincinnati, it was sunny, with a temperature of 67. It was mostly sunny, with a temperature of 64 at Champaign, 68 at St. Louis, and 68 at Louisville. At Chicago, it was partly sunny, with a temperature of 65. Once again, at Indianapolis, it was 66 degrees with partly sunny skies. A special weather statement. For the following counties in Indiana, Delaware, Hancock, Henry, Madison, Rush, and Shelby, areas of fog may be

particularly dense this morning east of Indianapolis. Expect areas of reduced visibility in fog through 9 a.m. this morning, primarily from the Muncie area south around Shelbyville and east. If traveling through these areas early this morning, be prepared for fog that could suddenly reduce visibilities to 1/2 mile or less. Slow down and allow extra time to reach your destination. The Indianapolis climate summary for yesterday, August 2, 2026. Yesterday's high temperature was 80 degrees. The normal high is 85. Yesterday's low temperature was 67 degrees. The normal low is 66. 0.05 inches of precipitation fell yesterday, which brings the monthly total to 2.14 inches. This is 1.93 inches above the normal amount of 0.21 inches for August. The total precipitation for the year now stands at 29.59 inches, which is 1.68 inches above normal. No snow fell yesterday, which brings the monthly total to 0.0 inches. The total snowfall since July 1st still stands at 0.0 inches. There were no heating degree days yesterday. The total at zero. The yearly total since July 1st is zero. There were 9 cooling degree days yesterday. This brings the monthly total to 18. The yearly total since January 1st is 802. The record high for today is 98, which occurred in 1897, and the record low is 50, which occurred in 1965. Sunrise today is at 6:46 a.m. and sunset is at 8:56 p.m. This is NOAA All Hazards Radio KEC-74 in Indianapolis. And now a look at your forecast for Indianapolis and central Indiana. Today, mostly sunny. Highs around 80. Northeast winds around 5 miles an hour. For tonight, clear. Patchy fog toward daybreak. Lows around 60. Northeast winds around 5 miles an hour. Tuesday, sunny. Highs in the lower 80s. East winds around 5 miles an hour. For Tuesday night, clear. Lows in the lower 60s. Light and variable winds. Wednesday, mostly sunny. Highs in the mid-80s. Southwest winds around 5 miles an hour. Once again, the forecast for today. Mostly sunny. Highs around 80. Northeast winds around 5 miles an hour. The current time is 8:23 a.m. Eastern Daylight Time. Taking a look at the 3-7 day forecast for Indianapolis and central Indiana. For Wednesday night, mostly clear through the late overnight, then becoming partly cloudy. Lows in the mid-60s. Thursday, partly cloudy. Isolated showers and thunderstorms through early afternoon, then scattered showers and thunderstorms late in the afternoon. Highs in the lower 80s. Chance of rain 50%. For Thursday night, showers likely. A chance of thunderstorms through the late overnight, then a slight chance of thunderstorms toward daybreak. Lows in the upper 60s. Chance of rain 70%. Friday, partly cloudy with a chance of showers and thunderstorms. Highs in the lower 80s. Chance of rain 50%. For Friday night, partly cloudy. A chance of showers and thunderstorms through the late overnight, then a slight chance of showers and thunderstorms toward daybreak. Lows in the mid-60s. Chance of rain 30%. Saturday, partly cloudy. A slight chance of showers and thunderstorms through early afternoon, then a chance of showers and thunderstorms late in the afternoon. Highs in the mid-80s. Chance of rain 40%. For Saturday night and Sunday, partly cloudy with a slight chance of showers and thunderstorms. Lows in the upper 60s. Highs in the mid-80s. Chance of rain 20%. The 8-14 day outlook for Monday, August 10th through Sunday, August 16th, calls for both temperatures and precipitation to be above normal. Normal highs for the period are around 85 degrees, and normal lows are around 65. The normal precipitation total for the 7 days is between 0.65 and 0.70 inches. At Indianapolis, it was partly sunny.

temperature was 66 degrees, the dew point 65, and the relative humidity 96%. The wind was north at 5 miles an hour. The barometric pressure was 29.96 inches and rising. Around central Indiana and Zionsville, fog was reported with a temperature of 64. At Eagle Creek Airport, it was sunny with a temperature of 66. It was mostly sunny with a temperature of 64 at Anderson and 63 at Muncie. At Shelbyville, it was cloudy with a temperature of 66. Elsewhere across Indiana, fog was reported with a temperature of 65 at Terre Haute and 65 at Bloomington. It was sunny, with a temperature of 63 at South Bend, 65 at Fort Wayne, and 68 at Evansville. At Lafayette, it was cloudy, with a temperature of 67. Just outside Indiana, at Dayton, fog was reported, with a temperature of 63. At Cincinnati, it was sunny, with a temperature of 67. It was mostly sunny, with a temperature of 64 at Champaign, 68 at St. Louis, and 68 at Louisville. At Chicago, it was partly sunny, with a temperature of 65. Once again, at Indianapolis, it was 66 degrees with partly sunny skies. And now a special weather statement. For the following counties, in Indiana, Delaware, Hancock, Henry, Madison, Rush, and Shelby, areas of fog may be locally dense this morning east of Indianapolis. Expect areas of reduced visibility in fog through 9 a.m. this morning, primarily from the Muncie area south to around Shelbyville and east. If traveling through these areas early this morning, be prepared for fog that could suddenly reduce visibilities to 1/2 mile or less. Slow down and allow extra time to reach your destination. The Indianapolis climate summary for yesterday, August 2, 2026. Yesterday's high temperature was 80 degrees. The normal high is 85. Yesterday's low temperature was 67 degrees. The normal low is 66. 0.05 inches of precipitation fell yesterday, which brings the monthly total to 2.14 inches. This is 1.93 inches above the normal amount of 0.21 inches for August. The total precipitation for the year now stands at 29.59 inches, which is 1.68 inches above normal. No snow fell yesterday, which brings the monthly total to 0.0 inches. The total snowfall since July 1st still stands at 0.0 inches. There were no heating degree days yesterday. This leaves the monthly total at zero. The yearly total since July 1st is zero. There were 9 cooling degree days yesterday. This brings the monthly total to 18. The yearly total since January 1st is 802. The record high for today is 98, which occurred in 1897, and the record low is 50, which occurred in 1965. Sunrise today is at 6:46 a.m. and sunset is at 8:56 p.m. This is NOAA All Hazards Radio KEC 74 in Indianapolis. Now a look at your forecast for Indianapolis and central Indiana. Today, mostly sunny. Highs around 80. Northeast winds around 5 miles an hour. For tonight, clear. Patchy fog toward daybreak. Lows around 60. Northeast winds around 5 miles an hour. Tuesday, sunny. Highs in the lower 80s. East winds around 5 miles an hour. For Tuesday night, clear. Lows in the lower 60s. Light and variable winds. Wednesday, mostly sunny. Highs in the mid-80s. Southwest winds around 5 miles an hour. Once again, the forecast for today. Mostly sunny. Highs around 80. Northeast winds around 5 miles an hour. Taking a look at the 3-7 day forecast for Indianapolis and central Indiana. For Wednesday night, mostly clear through the late overnight, then becoming partly cloudy. Lows in the mid-60s. Thursday, partly cloudy. Isolated showers and thunderstorms through early afternoon, then scattered showers and thunderstorms late in the afternoon. Highs in the lower 80s. Chance of rain 50%. For Thursday night, showers likely. A chance

lows in the upper 60s, highs in the mid-80s, chance of rain 20%. The 8 to 14-day outlook for Monday, August 10th through Sunday, August 16th, calls for both temperatures and precipitation to be above normal. Normal highs for the period are around 85 degrees, and normal lows are around 65. The normal precipitation total for the 7 days is between 0.65 and 0.70 inches. At 8 a.m. at Indianapolis, it was partly sunny. The temperature was 66 degrees, the dew point 65, and the relative humidity 96%. The wind was north at 5 miles an hour. The barometric pressure was 29.96 inches and rising. Around central Indiana and Zionsville, fog was reported with a temperature of 64. At Eagle Creek Airport, it was sunny with a temperature of 66. It was mostly sunny with a temperature of 64 at Anderson and 63 at Muncie. At Shelbyville, it was cloudy with a temperature of 66. Elsewhere across Indiana, fog was reported with a temperature of 65 at Terre Haute and 65 at Bloomington. It was sunny with a temperature of 63 at South Bend, 65 at Fort Wayne, and 68 at Evansville. At Lafayette, it was cloudy with a temperature of 67. Just outside Indiana, at Dayton, fog was reported with a temperature of 63. At Cincinnati, it was sunny. Just outside Indiana, at Dayton, fog was reported with a temperature of 63. At Cincinnati, it was sunny with a temperature of 67. It was mostly sunny with a temperature of 64 at Champaign, 68 at St. Louis, and 68 at Louisville. At Chicago, it was partly sunny with a temperature of 65. Once again, at Indianapolis, it was 66 degrees with partly sunny skies. And now a special weather statement. For the following counties in Indiana, Delaware, Hancock, Henry, Madison, Rush, and Shelby, areas of fog may be locally dense this morning east of Indianapolis. Expect areas of reduced visibility in fog through 9 a.m. this morning, primarily from the Muncie area south to around Shelbyville and east. If traveling through these areas early this morning, be prepared for fog that could suddenly reduce visibilities to 1/2 mile or less. Slow down and allow extra time to reach your destination. Now here is the hazardous weather outlook for central Indiana. For the period today and tonight, no hazardous weather is expected at this time. And now the extended outlook for the period Tuesday through Sunday. Occasional chances for thunderstorms Wednesday night through Sunday for all or part of central Indiana. It is too soon to determine if any storms will be severe. Spotter information statement, spotter activation is not anticipated. The Indianapolis climate summary for yesterday, August 2, 2026. Yesterday's high temperature was 80 degrees. The normal high is 85. Yesterday's low temperature was 67 degrees. The normal low is 66. 0.05 inches of precipitation fell yesterday, which brings the monthly total to 2.14 inches. This is 1.93 inches above the normal amount of 0.21 inches for August. The total precipitation for the year now stands at 29.59 inches, which is 1.68 inches above normal. No snow fell yesterday, which brings the monthly total to 0.0 inches. The total snowfall since July 1st still stands at 0.0 inches. There were no heating degree days yesterday. This leaves the monthly total at zero. The yearly total since July 1st is zero. There were 9 cooling degree days yesterday. This brings the monthly total to 18. The yearly total since January 1st is 802. The record high for today is 98, which occurred in 1897, and the record low is 50, which occurred in 1965. Sunrise today is at 6:46 a.m. and sunset is at 8:56 p.m. This is NOAA All Hazards Radio KEC 74 in Indianapolis. And now a look at your forecast for Indianapolis and central Indiana. Today, mostly sunny. Highs around 80. Northeast winds around 5 miles an hour. For tonight, clear. Patchy fog toward daybreak. Lows around 60.

Northeast winds around 5 miles an hour. Tuesday. Sunny. Highs in the lower 80s. East winds around 5 miles an hour. For Tuesday night. Clear. Lows in the lower 60s. Light and variable winds. Wednesday. Mostly sunny. Highs in the mid 80s. Southwest winds around 5 miles an hour. Once again, the forecast for today. Mostly sunny. Highs around 80. Northeast winds around 5 miles an hour. Taking a look at the 3-7 day forecast for Indianapolis and central Indiana. For Wednesday night, mostly clear through the late overnight, then becoming partly cloudy. Lows in the mid-60s. Thursday, partly cloudy. Isolated showers and thunderstorms through early afternoon, then scattered showers and thunderstorms late in the afternoon. Highs in the lower 80s. Chance of rain 50%. For Thursday night, showers likely. A chance of thunderstorms through the late overnight, then a slight chance of thunderstorms toward daybreak. Lows in the upper 60s. Chance of rain 70%. Friday, partly cloudy with a chance of showers and thunderstorms. Highs in the lower 80s. Chance of rain 50%. For Friday night, partly cloudy. A chance of showers and thunderstorms through the late overnight, then a slight chance of showers and thunderstorms toward daybreak. Lows in the mid-60s. Chance of rain 30%. Saturday, partly cloudy. A slight chance of showers and thunderstorms through early afternoon, then a chance of showers and thunderstorms late in the afternoon. Highs in the mid-80s. Chance of rain 40%. For Saturday night and Sunday, partly cloudy with a slight chance of showers and thunderstorms. Lows in the upper 60s. Highs in the mid-80s. Chance of rain 20%. The current time is 8:38 a.m. Eastern Daylight Time. The 8 to 14 day outlook for Monday, August 10th through Sunday, August 16th, calls for both temperatures and precipitation to be above normal. Normal highs for the period are around 85 degrees, and normal lows are around 65. The normal precipitation total for the 7 days is between 0.65 and 0.70 inches. At 8 a.m. at Indianapolis, it was partly sunny. The temperature was 66 degrees, the dew point 65, and the relative humidity 96%. The wind was north at 5 miles an hour. The barometric pressure was 29.96 inches and rising. Around central Indiana and Zionsville, fog was reported with a temperature of 64. At Eagle Creek Airport, it was sunny with a temperature of 66. It was mostly sunny with a temperature of 64 at Anderson and 63 at Muncie. At Shelbyville, it was cloudy with a temperature of 66. Elsewhere across Indiana, fog was reported with a temperature of 65 at Terre Haute and 65 at Bloomington. It was sunny with a temperature of 63 at South Bend, 65 at Fort Wayne, and 68 at Evansville. At Lafayette, it was cloudy with a temperature of 67. Just outside Indiana, at Dayton, fog was reported with a temperature of 63. At Cincinnati, it was sunny with a temperature of 67. It was mostly sunny, with a temperature of 64 at Champaign, 68 at St. Louis, and 68 at Louisville. At Chicago, it was partly sunny, with a temperature of 65. Once again, at Indianapolis, it was 66 degrees with partly sunny skies. Now a special weather statement. For the following counties in Indiana, Delaware, Hancock, Henry, Madison, Rush, and Shelby, areas of fog may be locally dense this morning east of Indianapolis. Expect areas of reduced visibility in fog through 9 a.m. this morning, primarily from the Muncie area south to around Shelbyville and east. If traveling through these areas early this morning, be prepared for fog that could suddenly reduce visibilities to 1/2 mile or less. Slow down and allow extra time to reach your destination. The Indianapolis climate summary for yesterday, August 2, 2026. Yesterday's high temperature was 80 degrees. The normal high is 85.
Yesterday's low temperature was 67 degrees. The normal low is 66. 0.05 inches of precipitation fell yesterday, which brings the monthly total to 2.14 inches. This is 1.93 inches above the normal amount of 0.21 inches for August. The total precipitation for the year now stands at 29.59 inches, which is 1.68 inches above normal. No snow fell yesterday, which brings the monthly total to 0.0 inches. The total snowfall since July 1st still stands at 0.0 inches. There were no heating degree days yesterday. This leaves the monthly total at zero. The yearly total since July 1st is zero. There were 9 cooling degree days yesterday. This brings the monthly total to 18. The yearly total since January 1st is 802. The record high for today is 98, which occurred in 1897, and the record low is 50, which occurred in 1965. Sunrise today is at 6:46 a.m. and sunset is at 8:56 p.m. This is NOAA All Hazards Radio KEC 74 in Indianapolis. Now a look at your forecast for Indianapolis and central Indiana. Today, mostly sunny. Highs around 80. Northeast winds around 5 miles an hour. For tonight, clear. Patchy fog toward daybreak. Lows around 60. Northeast winds around 5 miles an hour. Tuesday, sunny. Highs in the lower 80s. East winds around 5 miles an hour. For Tuesday night, clear. Lows in the lower 60s. Light and variable winds. Wednesday, mostly sunny. Highs in the mid-80s. Southwest winds around 5 miles an hour. Once again, the forecast for today. Mostly sunny. Highs around northeast winds around 5 miles an hour. Taking a look at the 3 through 7 day forecast for Indianapolis and central Indiana. For Wednesday night, mostly clear through the late overnight, then becoming partly cloudy. Lows in the mid-60s. Thursday, partly cloudy. Isolated showers and thunderstorms through early afternoon, then scattered showers and thunderstorms late in the afternoon. Highs in the lower 80s. Chance of rain 50%. For Thursday night, showers likely. A chance of thunderstorms through the late overnight, then a slight chance of thunderstorms toward daybreak. Lows in the upper 60s. Chance of rain 70%. Friday, partly cloudy with a chance of showers and thunderstorms. Highs in the lower 80s. Chance of rain 50%. For Friday night, partly cloudy. A chance of showers and thunderstorms through the late overnight, then a slight chance of showers and thunderstorms toward daybreak. Lows in the mid-60s. Chance of rain 30%. Saturday, partly cloudy. A slight chance of showers and thunderstorms through early afternoon, then a chance of showers and thunderstorms late in the afternoon. Highs in the mid-80s. Chance of rain 40%. For Saturday night and Sunday, partly cloudy with a slight chance of showers and thunderstorms. Lows in the upper 60s. Highs in the mid-80s. Chance of rain 20%. The 8 to 14 day outlook for Monday, August 10th through Sunday, August 16th, calls for both temperatures and precipitation to be above normal. Normal highs for the period are around 85 degrees, and normal lows are around 65. The normal precipitation total for the 7 days is between 0.65 and 0.70 inches. At 8 a.m. at Indianapolis, it was partly sunny. The temperature was 66 degrees, the dew point 65, and the relative humidity 96%. The wind was north at 5 miles an hour. The barometric pressure was 29.96 inches and rising. Around central Indiana, at Zionsville, fog was reported, with a temperature of 64. At Eagle Creek Airport, it was sunny, with a temperature of 66. It was mostly sunny, with a temperature of 64 at Anderson and 63 at Muncie. At Shelbyville, it was cloudy, with a temperature of 66.
Elsewhere across Indiana, fog was reported with a temperature of 65.

and 65 at Bloomington. It was sunny, with a temperature of 63 at South Bend, 65 at Fort Wayne, and 68 at Evansville. At Lafayette, it was cloudy, with a temperature of 67. Just outside Indiana, at Dayton, fog was reported, with a temperature of 63. At Cincinnati, it was sunny, with a temperature of 67. It was mostly sunny, with a temperature of 64 at Champaign, 68 at St. Louis, and 68 at Louisville. At Chicago, it was partly sunny, with a temperature of 65. Once again, at Indianapolis, it was 66 degrees with partly sunny skies. And now a special weather statement. For the following counties, in Indiana, Delaware, Hancock, Henry, Madison, Rush, and Shelby, areas of fog may be locally dense this morning east of Indianapolis. Expect areas of reduced visibility in fog through 9 a.m. this morning, primarily from the Muncie area south to around Shelbyville and east. If traveling through these areas early this morning, be prepared for fog that could suddenly reduce visibilities to 1/2 mile or less. Slow down and allow extra time to reach your destination. The Indianapolis climate summary for yesterday, August 2, 2026. Yesterday's high temperature was 80 degrees. The normal high is 85. Yesterday's low temperature was 67 degrees. The normal low is 66. 0.05 inches of precipitation fell yesterday, which brings the monthly total to 2.14 inches. This is 1.93 inches above the normal amount of 0.21 inches for August. The total precipitation for the year now stands at 29.59 inches, which is 1.68 inches above normal. No snow fell yesterday, which brings the monthly total to 0.0 inches. The total snowfall since July 1st still stands at 0.0 inches. There were no heating degree days yesterday. This leaves the monthly total at zero. The yearly total since July 1st is zero. There were 9 cooling degree days yesterday. This brings the monthly total to 18. The yearly total since January 1st is 802. The record high for today is 98, which occurred in 1897, and the record low is 50, which occurred in 1965. Sunrise today is at 6:46 a.m. and sunset is at 8:56 p.m. This is NOAA All Hazards Radio KEC 74 in Indianapolis. Now a look at your forecast for Indianapolis and central Indiana. Today, mostly sunny. Highs around 80. Northeast winds around 5 miles an hour. For tonight, clear. Patchy fog toward daybreak. Lows around 60. Northeast winds around 5 miles an hour. Tuesday, sunny. Highs in the lower 80s. East winds around 5 miles an hour. For Tuesday night, clear. Lows in the lower 60s. Light and variable winds. Wednesday, mostly sunny. Highs in the mid-80s. Southwest winds around 5 miles an hour. Once again, the forecast for today. Mostly sunny. Highs around 80. Northeast winds around 5 miles an hour. Taking a look at the 3-through-7-day forecast for Indianapolis and central Indiana. For Wednesday night, mostly clear through the late overnight, then becoming partly cloudy. Lows in the mid-60s. Thursday, partly cloudy. Isolated showers and thunderstorms through early afternoon, then scattered showers and thunderstorms late in the afternoon. Highs in the lower 80s. Chance of rain 50%. For Thursday night, showers likely. A chance of thunderstorms through the late overnight, then a slight chance of thunderstorms toward daybreak. Lows in the upper 60s. Chance of rain 70%. Friday, partly cloudy with a chance of showers and thunderstorms. Highs in the lower 80s. Chance of rain 50%. For Friday night, partly cloudy. A chance of showers and thunderstorms through the late overnight. Then, slight chance of showers and thunderstorms toward daybreak. Lows in the mid-60s. Chance of rain 30%. Saturday, partly cloudy. A slight chance of showers and thunderstorms.

through early afternoon, then a chance of showers and thunderstorms late in the afternoon. Highs in the mid-80s. Chance of rain 40% for Saturday night and Sunday. Partly cloudy with a slight chance of showers and thunderstorms. Low in the upper 60s. Highs in the mid-80s. Chance of rain 20%. The outlook for Monday, August 10th through Sunday, August 16th, calls for both temperatures and precipitation to be above normal. Normal highs for the period are around 85 degrees, and normal lows are around 65. The normal precipitation total for the 7 days is between 0.65 and 0.70 inches. At 8 a.m. at Indianapolis, it was partly sunny. The temperature was 66 degrees, the dew point 65, and the relative humidity 96%. The wind was 5 miles an hour. The barometric pressure was 29.96 inches and rising. Around central Indiana and Zionsville, fog was reported with a temperature of 64. At Eagle Creek Airport, it was sunny with a temperature of 66. It was mostly sunny, with a temperature of 64 at Anderson and 63 at Muncie. At Shelbyville, it was cloudy, with a temperature of 66. Elsewhere across Indiana, fog was reported, with a temperature of 65 at Terre Haute and 65 at Bloomington. It was sunny, with a temperature of 63 at South Bend, 65 at Fort Wayne, and 68 at Evansville. At Lafayette, it was cloudy, with a temperature of 67. Just outside Indiana, at Dayton, fog was reported with a temperature of 63. At Cincinnati, it was sunny with a temperature of 67. It was mostly sunny with a temperature of 64 at Champaign, 68 at St. Louis, and 68 at Louisville. At Chicago, it was partly sunny with a temperature of 65. Once again, at Indianapolis, it was 66 degrees with partly sunny skies. The current time is 8:53 a.m. Eastern Daylight Time. And now a special weather statement. For the following counties in Indiana, Delaware, Hancock, Henry, Madison, Rush, and Shelby, areas of fog may be locally dense this morning east of Indianapolis. Expect areas of reduced visibility in fog through 9 a.m. this morning, primarily from the Muncie area south to around Shelbyville and east. If traveling through these areas early this morning, be prepared for fog that could suddenly reduce visibilities to 1/2 mile or less. Slow down and allow extra time to reach your destination. Now here is the hazardous weather outlook for central Indiana. For the period today and tonight, no hazardous weather is expected at this time. And now the extended outlook for the period Tuesday through Sunday. Occasional chances for thunderstorms Wednesday night through Sunday for all or part of central Indiana. It is too soon to determine if any storms will be severe. Spotter information statement. Spotter activation is not anticipated. The Indianapolis climate summary for yesterday, August 2, 2026. Yesterday's high temperature was 80 degrees. The normal high is 85. Yesterday's low temperature was 67 degrees. The normal low is 66. 0.05 inches of precipitation fell yesterday, which brings the monthly total to 2.14 inches. This is 1.93 inches above the normal amount of 0.21 inches for August. The total precipitation for the year now stands at 29.59 inches, which is 1.68 inches above normal. No snow fell yesterday, which brings the monthly total to 0.0 inches. The total snowfall since July 1st still stands at 0.0 inches. There were no heating degree days yesterday. This leaves the monthly total at zero. The yearly total since July 1st is zero. There were 9 cooling degree days yesterday. This brings the monthly total to 18. The yearly total since January 1st is 802. The record high for today is 98, which occurred in 1897, and the record low is 50, which occurred in 1965. Sunrise today is at 6:46 a.m. and sunset is at 8:56 p.m. This is NOAA All Hazards Radio KEC 74 in Indianapolis. And now a look at your forecast for Indianapolis and central Indiana. Today, mostly sunny

Highs around 80. Northeast winds around 5 miles an hour. For tonight, clear. Patchy fog toward daybreak. Lows around 60. Northeast winds around 5 miles an hour. Tuesday, sunny. Highs in the lower 80s. East winds around 5 miles an hour. For Tuesday night, clear. Lows in the lower 60s. Light and variable winds. Wednesday, mostly sunny. Highs in the mid-80s. Southwest winds around 5 miles an hour. Once again, the forecast for today. Mostly sunny. Highs around 80. Northeast winds around 5 miles an hour. Taking a look at the 3-7 day forecast for Indianapolis and central Indiana. For Wednesday night, mostly clear through the late overnight, then becoming partly cloudy. Lows in the mid-60s. Thursday, partly cloudy. Isolated showers and thunderstorms through early afternoon, then scattered showers and thunderstorms late in the afternoon. Highs in the lower 80s. Chance of rain 50%. For Thursday night, showers likely. A chance of thunderstorms through the late overnight, then a slight chance of thunderstorms toward daybreak. Lows in the upper 60s. Chance of rain 70%. Friday, partly cloudy with a chance of showers and thunderstorms. Highs in the lower 80s. Chance of rain 50%. For Friday night, partly cloudy. A chance of showers and thunderstorms through the late overnight. Then a slight chance of showers and thunderstorms toward daybreak. Lows in the mid-60s. Chance of rain 30%. Saturday, partly cloudy. A slight chance of showers and thunderstorms through early afternoon, then a chance of showers and thunderstorms late in the afternoon. Highs in the mid-80s. Chance of rain 40%. For Saturday night and Sunday, partly cloudy with a slight chance of showers and thunderstorms. Lows in the upper 60s. Highs in the mid-80s. Chance of rain 20%. The 14-day outlook for Monday, August 10th through Sunday, August 16th, calls for both temperatures and precipitation to be above normal. Normal highs for the period are around 85 degrees, and normal lows are around 65. The normal precipitation total for the 7 days is between 0.65 and 0.70 inches. At 8 a.m. at Indianapolis, it was partly sunny. The temperature was 66 degrees, the dew point 65, and the relative humidity 96%. The wind was north at 5 miles an hour. The barometric pressure was 29.96 inches and rising. Around central Indiana, at Zionsville, fog was reported with a temperature of 64. At Eagle Creek Airport, it was sunny with a temperature of 66. It was mostly sunny with a temperature of 64 at Anderson and 63 at Muncie. At Shelbyville, it was cloudy with a temperature of 66. Elsewhere across Indiana, fog was reported with a temperature of 65 at Terre Haute and 65 at Bloomington. It was sunny, with a temperature of 63 at South Bend, 65 at Fort Wayne, and 68 at Evansville. At Lafayette, it was cloudy, with a temperature of 67. Just outside Indiana, at Dayton, fog was reported, with a temperature of 63. At Cincinnati, it was sunny, with a temperature of 67. It was mostly sunny, with a temperature of 64 at Champaign, 68 at St. Louis, and 68 at Louisville. At Chicago, it was partly sunny, with a temperature of 65. Once again, at Indianapolis, it was 66 degrees with partly sunny skies. The Indianapolis climate summary for yesterday, August 2, 2026. Yesterday's high temperature was 80 degrees. The normal high is 85. Yesterday's low temperature was 67 degrees. The normal low is 66. 0.05 inches of precipitation fell yesterday, which brings the monthly total to 2.14 inches. This is 1.93 inches above the normal amount of 0.21 inches for August. The total precipitation for the year now stands at 29.59 inches, which is 1.68 inches above normal. No snow fell yesterday, which brings

brings the monthly total to 0.0 inches. The total snowfall since July 1st still stands at 0.0 inches. There were no heating degree days yesterday. This leaves the monthly total at zero. The yearly total since July 1st is zero. There were 9 cooling degree days yesterday. This brings the monthly total to 18. The yearly total since January 1st is 802. The record high for today is 98, which occurred in 1897, and the record low is 50, which occurred in 1965. Sunrise today is at 6:46 a.m. and sunset is at 8:56 p.m. This is NOAA All Hazards Radio KEC 74 in Indianapolis. Now a look at your forecast for Indianapolis and central Indiana. Today, mostly sunny. Highs around 80. Northeast winds around 5 miles an hour. For tonight, clear. Patchy fog toward daybreak. Lows around 60. Northeast winds around 5 miles an hour. Tuesday, sunny. Highs in the lower 80s. East winds around 5 miles an hour. For Tuesday night, clear. Lows in the lower 60s. Light and variable winds. Wednesday, mostly sunny. Highs in the mid-80s. Southwest winds around 5 miles an hour. Once again, the forecast for today. Mostly sunny. Highs around 80. Northeast winds around 5 miles an hour. Taking a look at the 3 through 7 day forecast for Indianapolis and central Indiana. For Wednesday night, mostly clear through the late overnight, then becoming partly cloudy. Lows in the mid-60s. Thursday, partly cloudy. Isolated showers and thunderstorms through early afternoon, then scattered showers and thunderstorms late in the afternoon. Highs in the lower 80s. Chance of rain 50%. For Thursday night, showers likely. A chance of thunderstorms through the late overnight, then a slight chance of thunderstorms toward daybreak. Lows in the upper 60s. Chance of rain 70%. Friday, partly cloudy with a chance of showers and thunderstorms. Highs in the lower 80s. Chance of rain 50%. For Friday night, partly cloudy. A chance of showers and thunderstorms through the late overnight, then a slight chance of showers and thunderstorms toward daybreak. Lows in the mid-60s. Chance of rain 30%. Saturday, partly cloudy. A slight chance of showers and thunderstorms through early afternoon, then a chance of showers and thunderstorms late in the afternoon. Highs in the mid-80s. Chance of rain 40%. For Saturday night and Sunday, partly cloudy with a slight chance of showers and thunderstorms. Lows in the upper 60s. Highs in the mid-80s. Chance of rain 20%. The 8 to 14 day outlook for Monday, August 10th through Sunday, August 16th, calls for both temperatures and precipitation to be above normal. Normal highs for the period are around 85 degrees, and normal lows are around 65. The normal precipitation total for the 7 days is between 0.65 and 0.70 inches. At AM, at Indianapolis, it was partly sunny. The temperature was 66 degrees, the dew point 65, and the relative humidity 96%. The wind was north at 5 miles an hour. The barometric pressure was 29.96 inches and rising. Around central Indiana and Zionsville, fog was reported with a temperature of 64. At Eagle Creek Airpark, it was sunny with a temperature of 66. It was mostly sunny, with a temperature of 64 at Anderson and 63 at Muncie. At Shelbyville, it was cloudy, with a temperature of 66. Elsewhere across Indiana, fog was reported, with a temperature of 65 at Terre Haute and 65 at Bloomington. It was sunny, with a temperature of 63 at South Bend, 65 at Fort Wayne, and 68 at Evansville. At Lafayette, it was cloudy, with a temperature of 67. Just outside Indiana, at Dayton, fog was reported with a temperature of 63. At Cincinnati, it was sunny with a temperature of 67.
It was mostly sunny, with a temperature of 64 at Champaign, 68 at St. Louis, and 68 at Louisville. At Chicago, partly sunny, with a temperature of 65. Once again, at Indianapolis, it was 66 degrees with partly sunny skies. The Indianapolis climate summary for yesterday, August 2, 2026. Yesterday's high temperature was 80 degrees. The normal high is 85. Yesterday's low temperature was 67 degrees. The normal low is 66. 0.05 inches of precipitation fell yesterday, which brings the monthly total to 2.14 inches. This is 1.93 inches above the normal amount of 0.21 inches for August. The total precipitation for the year now stands at 29.59 inches, which is 1.68 inches above normal. No snow fell yesterday, which brings the monthly total to 0.0 inches. The total snowfall since July 1st still stands at 0.0 inches. There were no heating degree days yesterday. This leaves the monthly total at zero. The yearly total since July 1st is zero. There were 9 cooling degree days yesterday. This brings the monthly total to 18. The yearly total since January 1st is 802. The record high for today is 98, which occurred in 1897, and the record low is 50, which occurred in 1965. Sunrise today is at 6:46 a.m. and sunset is at 8:56 p.m. The current time is 9:08 a.m. Eastern Daylight Time. 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Now a look at your forecast for Indianapolis and central Indiana. Today, mostly sunny. Highs around 80. Northeast winds around 5 miles an hour. For tonight, clear. Patchy fog toward daybreak. Lows around 60. Northeast winds around 5 miles an hour. Tuesday, sunny. Highs in the lower 80s. East winds around 5 miles an hour. For Tuesday night, clear. Lows in the lower 60s. Light and variable winds. Wednesday, mostly sunny. Highs in the mid-80s. Southwest winds around 5 miles an hour. Once again, the forecast for today. Mostly sunny. Highs around 80. Northeast winds around 5 miles an hour. Taking a look at the 3 through 7 day forecast for Indianapolis and central Indiana. For Wednesday night, mostly clear through the late overnight, then becoming partly cloudy. Lows in the mid-60s. Thursday, partly cloudy. Isolated showers and thunderstorms through early afternoon, then scattered showers and thunderstorms late in the afternoon. Highs in the lower 80s. Chance of rain 50%. For Thursday night, showers likely. A chance of thunderstorms through the late overnight, then a slight chance of thunderstorms toward daybreak. Lows in the upper 60s. Chance of rain 70%. Friday, partly cloudy with a chance of showers and thunderstorms. Highs in the lower 80s. Chance of rain 50%. For Friday night, partly cloudy. A chance of showers and thunderstorms through the late overnight. Then a slight chance of showers and thunderstorms toward daybreak. Lows in the mid-60s. Chance of rain 30%. Saturday. Partly cloudy. A slight chance of showers and thunderstorms through early afternoon. Then a chance of showers and thunderstorms late in the afternoon. Highs in the mid-80s. Chance of rain 40%. For Saturday night and Sunday. Partly cloudy with a slight chance of showers and thunderstorms. Lows in the upper 60s. Highs in the mid-80s. Chance of rain 20%. The 8 to 14 day outlook for Monday, August 10th through Sunday, August 16th, calls for both temperatures and precipitation to be above normal. Normal highs for the period are around 85 degrees, and normal lows are around 65. The normal precipitation total for the 7 days is between 0.65 and 0.70 inches. At 9 a.m., at Indianapolis, it was partly sunny.
The temperature was 66 degrees, the dew point 65, and the relative humidity 96%. The wind was northeast at 9 miles an hour.

The barometric pressure was 29.97 inches and rising. Around central Indiana, it was cloudy, with a temperature of 65 at Muncie, 65 at Zionsville, 68 at Eagle Creek Airpark, and 67 at Shelbyville. Elsewhere across Indiana, it was sunny, with a temperature of 67 at South Bend and 71 at Evansville. At Fort Wayne, it was mostly sunny, with a temperature of 68. It was cloudy, with a temperature of 68 at Lafayette, 67 at Terre Haute, and 66 at Bloomington. Just outside Indiana, fog was reported, with a temperature of 64 at Champaign and 64 at Dayton. It was mostly sunny, with a temperature of 69 at Chicago, 72 at St. Louis, 69 at Cincinnati, and 71 at Louisville. Once again, at Indianapolis, it was 66 degrees with partly sunny skies. The Indianapolis climate summary for yesterday, August 2, 2026. Yesterday's high temperature was 80 degrees. The normal high is 85. Yesterday's low temperature was 67 degrees. The normal low is 66. 0.05 inches of precipitation fell yesterday, which brings the monthly total to 2.14 inches. This is 1.93 inches above the normal amount of 0.21 inches for August. The total precipitation for the year now stands at 29.59 inches, which is 1.68 inches above normal. No snow fell yesterday, which brings the monthly total to 0.0 inches. The total snowfall since July 1st still stands at 0.0 inches. There were no heating degree days yesterday. This leaves the monthly total at zero. The yearly total since July 1st is zero. There were 9 cooling degree days yesterday. This brings the monthly total to 18. The yearly total since January 1st is 802. The record high for today is 98, which occurred in 1897, and the record low is 50, which occurred in 1965. Sunrise today is at 6:46 a.m. and sunset is at 8:56 p.m. This is NOAA All Hazards Radio KEC 74 in Indianapolis. And now a look at your forecast for Indianapolis and central Indiana. Today, mostly sunny. Highs around 80. Northeast winds around 5 miles an hour. For tonight, clear. Patchy fog toward daybreak. Lows around 60. Northeast winds around 5 miles an hour. Tuesday, sunny. Highs in the lower 80s. East winds around 5 miles an hour. For Tuesday night, clear. Lows in the lower 60s. Light and variable winds. Wednesday, mostly sunny. Highs in the mid-80s. Southwest winds around 5 miles an hour. Once again, the forecast for today. Mostly sunny. Highs around 80. Northeast winds around 5 miles an hour. Now here is the hazardous weather outlook for central Indiana. For the period today and tonight, no hazardous weather is expected at this time. And now the outlook for the period Tuesday through Sunday. Occasional chances for thunderstorms Wednesday night through Sunday for all or part of central Indiana. It is too soon to determine if any storms will be severe. Spotter information statement. Spotter activation is not anticipated. Taking a look at the 3 through 7 day forecast for Indianapolis and central Indiana. For Wednesday night, mostly clear through the late overnight, then becoming partly cloudy. Lows in the mid-60s. Thursday, partly cloudy. Isolated showers and thunderstorms through early afternoon, then scattered showers and thunderstorms late in the afternoon. Highs in the lower 80s. Chance of rain 50%. For Thursday night, showers likely. A chance of thunderstorms through the late overnight, then a slight chance of thunderstorms toward daybreak. Lows in the upper 60s. Chance of rain 70%. Friday, partly cloudy with a chance of showers and thunderstorms. Highs in the lower 80s. Chance of rain 50%. For Friday night, partly cloudy. A chance of showers and thunderstorms through the late overnight, then a slight chance of showers and thunderstorms toward daybreak. Lows
temperatures in the mid-60s. Chance of rain 30%. Saturday, partly cloudy. A slight chance of showers and thunderstorms through early afternoon, then a chance of showers and thunderstorms late in the afternoon. Highs in the mid-80s. Chance of rain 40%. For Saturday night and Sunday, partly cloudy with a slight chance of showers and thunderstorms. Lows in the upper 60s. Highs in the mid-80s. Chance of rain 20%. The 8 to 14 day outlook for Monday, August 10th through Sunday, August 16th calls for both temperatures and precipitation to be above normal. Normal highs for the period are around 85 degrees and normal lows are around 65. The normal precipitation total for the 7 days is between 0.65 and 0.70 inches. At 9 a.m. at Indianapolis, it was partly sunny. The temperature was 66 degrees, the dew point 65, and the relative humidity 96%. The wind was northeast at 9 miles an hour. The barometric pressure was 29.97 inches and rising. Around central Indiana, it was cloudy, with a temperature of 65 at Muncie, 65 at Zionsville, 68 at Eagle Creek Airpark, and 67 at Shelbyville. Elsewhere across Indiana, it was sunny, with a temperature of 67 at South Bend and 71 at Evansville. At Fort Wayne, it was mostly sunny, with a temperature of 68. It was cloudy, with a temperature of 68 at Lafayette, 67 at Terre Haute, and 66 at Bloomington. Just outside Indiana, fog was reported, with a temperature of 64 at Champaign and 64 at Dayton. It was mostly sunny, with a temperature of 69 at Chicago, 72 at St. Louis, 69 at Cincinnati, and 71 at Louisville. Once again, at Indianapolis, it was 66 degrees with partly sunny skies. The Indianapolis climate summary for yesterday, August 2, 2026. Yesterday's high temperature was 80 degrees. The normal high is 85. Yesterday's low temperature was 67 degrees. The normal low is 66. 0.05 inches of precipitation fell yesterday, which brings the monthly total to 2.14 inches. This is 1.93 inches above the normal amount of 0.21 inches for August. The total precipitation for the year now stands at 29.59 inches, which is 1.68 inches above normal. No snow fell yesterday, which brings the monthly total to 0.0 inches. The total snowfall since July 1st still stands at 0.0 inches. There were no heating degree days yesterday. Leaves the monthly total at zero. The yearly total since July 1st is zero. There were 9 cooling degree days yesterday. This brings the monthly total to 18. The yearly total since January 1st is 802. The record high for today is 98, which occurred in 1897, and the record low is 50, which occurred in 1965. Sunrise today is at 6:46 a.m. and sunset is at 8:56 p.m. This is NOAA All Hazards Radio KEC 74 in Indianapolis. Now a look at your forecast for Indianapolis and central Indiana. Today, mostly sunny. Highs around 80. Northeast winds around 5 miles an hour. For tonight, clear. Patchy fog toward daybreak. Lows around 60. Northeast winds around 5 miles an hour. Tuesday, sunny. Highs in the lower 80s. East winds around 5 miles an hour. For Tuesday night, clear. Lows in the lower 60s. Light and variable winds. Wednesday, mostly sunny. Highs in the mid-80s. Southwest winds around 5 miles an hour. Once again, the forecast for today. Mostly sunny. Highs around 80. Northeast winds around 5 miles an hour. Taking a look at the 3 through 7 day forecast for Indianapolis and central Indiana. For Wednesday night, mostly clear through the late overnight, then becoming partly cloudy. Lows in the mid-60s. Thursday, partly cloudy. Isolated showers and thunderstorms through early afternoon, then scattered showers and thunderstorms late in the afternoon. Highs in the

lower 80s. Chance of rain 50%. For Thursday night, showers likely. A chance of thunderstorms through the late overnight. Then a slight chance of thunderstorms toward daybreak. Lows in the upper 60s. Chance of rain 70%. Friday, partly cloudy with a chance of showers and thunderstorms. Highs in the lower 80s. Chance of rain 50%. For Friday night, partly cloudy. A chance of showers and thunderstorms through the late overnight. Then a slight chance of showers and thunderstorms toward daybreak. Lows in the mid-60s. Chance of rain 30%. Saturday, partly cloudy. A slight chance of showers and thunderstorms through early afternoon. Then a chance of showers and thunderstorms late in the afternoon. Highs in the mid-80s. Chance of rain 40%. For Saturday night and Sunday, partly cloudy with a slight chance of showers and thunderstorms. Lows in the upper 60s. Highs in the mid-80s. Chance of rain 20%. The 8 to 14 day outlook for Monday, August 10th through Sunday, August 16th calls for both temperatures and precipitation to be above normal. Normal highs for the period are around 85 degrees, and normal lows are around 65. The normal precipitation total for the 7 days is between 0.65 and 0.70 inches. The current time is 9:23 a.m. Eastern Daylight Time. At 9 a.m. at Indianapolis, it was partly sunny. The temperature was 66 degrees, the dew point 65, and the relative humidity 96%. The wind was northeast at 9 miles an hour. The barometric pressure was 29.97 inches and rising. Around central Indiana, it was cloudy, with a temperature of 65 at Muncie, 65 at Zionsville, 68 at Eagle Creek Airpark, and 67 at Shelbyville. Elsewhere across Indiana, it was sunny, with a temperature of 67 at South Bend and 71 at Evansville. At Fort Wayne, it was mostly sunny, with a temperature of 68. It was cloudy, with a temperature of 68 at Lafayette, 67 at Terre Haute, and 66 at Bloomington. Just outside Indiana, fog was reported, with a temperature of 64 at Champaign and 64 at Dayton. It was mostly sunny, with a temperature of 69 at Chicago, 72 at St. Louis, 69 at Cincinnati, and 71 at Louisville. Once again, at Indianapolis, it was 66 degrees with partly sunny skies. The Indianapolis climate summary for yesterday, August 2, 2026. Yesterday's high temperature was 80 degrees. The normal high is 85. Yesterday's low temperature was 67 degrees. The normal low is 66. 0.05 inches of precipitation fell yesterday, which brings the monthly total to 2.14 inches. This is 1.93 inches above the normal amount of 0.21 inches for August. The total precipitation for the year now stands at 29.59 inches, which is 1.68 inches above normal. No snow fell yesterday, which brings the monthly total to 0.0 inches. The total snowfall since July 1st still stands at 0.0 inches. There were no heating degree days yesterday. This leaves the monthly total at zero. The yearly total since July 1st is zero. There were 9 cooling degree days yesterday. This brings the monthly total to 18. The yearly total since January 1st is 802. The record high for today is 98, which occurred in 1897, and the record low is 50, which occurred in 1965. Sunrise today is at 6:46 a.m. and sunset is at 8:56 p.m. This is NOAA All Hazards Radio KEC 74 in Indianapolis. Now a look at your forecast for Indianapolis and central Indiana. Today, mostly sunny. Highs around 80. Northeast winds around 5 miles an hour. For tonight, clear. Patchy fog toward daybreak. Lows around 60. Northeast winds around 5 miles an hour. Tuesday, sunny. Highs in the lower 80s. East winds around 5 miles an hour. For Tuesday night, clear. Lows in the lower 60s. Light and variable winds.

Wednesday. Mostly sunny. Highs in the mid-80s. Southwest winds around 5 miles an hour. Once again, the forecast for today. Mostly sunny. Highs around 80. Northeast winds around 5 miles an hour. Taking a look at the 3 through 7 day forecast for Indianapolis and central Indiana. For Wednesday night, mostly clear through the late overnight, then becoming partly cloudy. Lows in the mid-60s. Thursday, partly cloudy. Isolated showers and thunderstorms through early afternoon, then scattered showers and thunderstorms late in the afternoon. Highs in the lower 80s. Chance of rain 50%. For Thursday night, showers likely. A chance of thunderstorms through the late overnight, then a slight chance of thunderstorms toward daybreak. Lows in the upper 60s. Chance of rain 70%. Friday, partly cloudy with a chance of showers and thunderstorms. Highs in the lower 80s. Chance of rain 50%. For Friday night, partly cloudy. A chance of showers and thunderstorms through the late overnight. Then, slight chance of showers and thunderstorms toward daybreak. Lows in the mid-60s. Chance of rain 30%. Saturday, partly cloudy. A slight chance of showers and thunderstorms through early afternoon, then a chance of showers and thunderstorms late in the afternoon. Highs in the mid-80s. Chance of rain 40%. For Saturday night and Sunday, partly cloudy with a slight chance of showers and thunderstorms. Lows in the upper 60s. Highs in the mid-80s. Chance of rain 20%. The 8 to 14 day outlook for Monday, August 10th through Sunday, August 16th, calls for both temperatures and precipitation to be above normal. Normal highs for the period are around 85 degrees, and normal lows are around 65. The normal precipitation total for the 7 days is between 0.65 and 0.70 inches. 9 a.m. at Indianapolis, it was partly sunny. The temperature was 66 degrees, the dew point 65, and the relative humidity 96%. The wind was northeast at 9 miles an hour. The barometric pressure was 29.97 inches and rising. Around central Indiana, it was cloudy, with a temperature of 65 at Muncie, 65 at Zionsville, 68 at Eagle Creek Airpark, and 67 at Shelbyville. Elsewhere across Indiana, it was sunny, with a temperature of 67 at South Bend and 71 at Evansville. At Fort Wayne, it was mostly sunny, with a temperature of 68. It was cloudy, with a temperature of 68 at Lafayette, 67 at Terre Haute, and 66 at Bloomington. Just outside Indiana, fog was reported, with a temperature of 64 at Champaign and 64 at Dayton. It was mostly sunny, with a temperature of 69 at Chicago, 72 at St. Louis, 69 at Cincinnati, and 71 at Louisville. Once again, at Indianapolis, it was 66 degrees with partly sunny skies. This is NOAA All Hazards Radio KEC 74 in Indianapolis. Now a look at your forecast for Indianapolis and central Indiana. Rest of today. Partly cloudy through early afternoon, then clearing. Highs around 80. Northeast winds around 5 miles an hour. For tonight, clear. Patchy fog toward daybreak. Lows around 60. East winds around 5 miles an hour. Tuesday, sunny. Highs in the lower 80s. East winds around 5 miles an hour. For Tuesday night, clear. Lows in the lower 60s. Light and variable winds. Wednesday, mostly sunny. Highs in the mid-80s. Southwest winds around 5 miles an hour. Once again, the forecast for rest of today. Partly cloudy through early afternoon, then clearing. Highs around 80. Northeast winds around 5 miles an hour. Taking a look at the 3 through 7 day forecast for Indianapolis and central Indiana. For Wednesday night, mostly clear through the late overnight, then becoming partly cloudy. Lows in the mid-60s. Thursday, partly cloudy. Isolated showers and thunderstorms through early

the afternoon, then a chance of showers and thunderstorms late in the afternoon. Highs in the mid-80s. Chance of rain 40%. For Saturday night and Sunday, partly cloudy with a slight chance of showers and thunderstorms. Lows in the upper 60s. Highs in the mid-80s. Chance of rain 20%. The 8 to 14 day outlook for Monday, August 10th through Sunday, August 16th calls for both temperatures and precipitation to be above normal. Normal highs for the period are around 85 degrees and normal lows are around 65. The normal precipitation total for the 7 days is between 0.65 and 0.70 inches. At 9 a.m. at Indianapolis, it was partly sunny. The temperature was 66 degrees. The dew point 65 days is between 0.65 and 0.70 inches. At 9 a.m. at Indianapolis, it was partly sunny. The temperature was 66 degrees, the dew point 65, and the relative humidity 96%. The wind was northeast at 9 miles an hour. The barometric pressure was 29.97 inches and rising. Around central Indiana, it was cloudy, with a temperature of 65 at Muncie, 65 at Zionsville, 68 at Eagle Creek Airpark, and 67 at Shelbyville. Elsewhere across Indiana, it was sunny, with a temperature of 67 at South Bend and 71 at Evansville. At Fort Wayne, it was mostly sunny, with a temperature of 68. It was cloudy, with a temperature of 68 at Lafayette, 67 at Terre Haute, and 66 at Bloomington. Just outside Indiana, fog was reported, with a temperature of 64 at Champaign and 64 at Dayton. It was mostly sunny, with a temperature of 69 at Chicago, 72 at St. Louis, 69 at Cincinnati, and 71 at Louisville. Once again, at Indianapolis, it was 66 degrees with partly sunny skies. Now here is the hazardous weather outlook for central Indiana. For the period today and tonight, no hazardous weather is expected at this time. And now the extended outlook for the period Tuesday through Sunday. Occasional chances for thunderstorms Wednesday night through Sunday for all or part of central Indiana. It is too soon to determine if any storms will be severe. Spotter information statement. Spotter activation is not anticipated. This is NOAA All Hazards Radio KEC 74 in Indianapolis. Now a look at your forecast for Indianapolis and central Indiana. Rest of today. Partly cloudy through early afternoon, then clearing. Highs around 80. Northeast winds around 5 miles an hour. For tonight, clear. Patchy fog toward daybreak. Lows around 60. East winds around 5 miles an hour. Tuesday, sunny. Highs in the lower 80s. East winds around 5 miles an hour. For Tuesday night, clear. Lows in the lower 60s. Light and variable winds. Wednesday, mostly sunny. Highs in the mid-80s. Southwest winds around 5 miles an hour. Once again, the forecast for rest of today. Partly cloudy through early afternoon, then clearing. Highs around 80. Northeast winds around 5 miles an hour. Taking a look at the 3 through 7 day forecast for Indianapolis and central Indiana. For Wednesday night, mostly clear through the late overnight, then becoming partly cloudy. Lows in the mid-60s. Thursday, partly cloudy. Isolated showers and thunderstorms through early afternoon, then scattered showers and thunderstorms late in the afternoon. Highs in the lower 80s. Chance of rain 50%. For Thursday night, showers likely. A chance of thunderstorms through the late overnight, then a slight chance of thunderstorms toward daybreak. Lows in the upper 60s. Chance of rain 70%. Friday, partly cloudy with a chance of showers and thunderstorms. Highs in the lower 80s. Chance of rain 50%. For Friday night, partly cloudy. A chance of showers and thunderstorms through the late overnight, then a slight chance of showers and thunderstorms toward daybreak. Lows in the mid-60s. Chance of rain 30%. Saturday, partly cloudy.

A slight chance of showers and thunderstorms through early afternoon, then a chance of showers and thunderstorms late in the afternoon. Highs in the mid-80s. Chance of rain 40%. For Saturday night and Sunday. Partly cloudy with a slight chance of showers and thunderstorms. Lows in the upper 60s. Highs in the mid-80s. Chance of rain 20%. The 8 to 14 day outlook for Monday, August 10th through Sunday, August 16th, calls for both temperatures and precipitation to be above normal. Normal highs for the period are around 85 degrees, and normal lows are around 65. The normal precipitation total for the 7 days is between 0.65 and 0.70 inches. The current time is 9:38 a.m. Eastern Daylight Time. At 10 a.m. at Indianapolis, it was partly sunny. The temperature was 66 degrees, the dew point 65, and the relative humidity 96%. The wind was northeast at 9 miles an hour. The barometric pressure was 29.97 inches and rising. Around central Indiana, it was cloudy, with a temperature of 65 at Muncie, 65 at Zionsville, 68 at Eagle Creek Airpark, and 67 at Shelbyville. Elsewhere across Indiana, it was sunny, with a temperature of 67 at South Bend and 71 at Evansville. At Fort Wayne, it was mostly sunny, with a temperature of 68. It was cloudy, with a temperature of 68 at Lafayette, 67 at Terre Haute, and 66 at Bloomington. Just outside Indiana, fog was reported, with a temperature of 64 at Champaign and 64 at Dayton. It was mostly sunny, with a temperature of 69 at Chicago, 72 at St. Louis, 69 at Cincinnati, and 71 at Louisville. Once again, at Indianapolis, it was 66 degrees with partly sunny skies. All Hazards Radio KEC 74 in Indianapolis. Now a look at your forecast for Indianapolis and central Indiana. Rest of today. Partly cloudy through early afternoon, then clearing. Highs around 80. Northeast winds around 5 miles an hour. For tonight. Clear. Patchy fog toward daybreak. Lows around 60. East winds around 5 miles an hour. Tuesday. Sunny. Highs in the lower 80s. East winds around 5 miles an hour. For Tuesday night. Clear. Lows in the lower 60s. Light and variable winds. Wednesday. Mostly sunny. Highs in the mid-80s. Southwest winds around 5 miles an hour. Once again, the forecast for rest of today. Partly cloudy through early afternoon, then clearing. Highs around 80. Northeast winds around 5 miles an hour. Taking a look at the 3 through 7 day forecast for Indianapolis and central Indiana. For Wednesday night, mostly clear through the late overnight, then becoming partly cloudy. Lows in the mid-60s. Thursday, partly cloudy. Isolated showers and thunderstorms through early afternoon, then scattered showers and thunderstorms late in the afternoon. Highs in the lower 80s. Chance of rain 50%. For Thursday night, showers likely. A chance of thunderstorms through the late overnight, then a slight chance of thunderstorms toward daybreak. Lows in the upper 60s. Chance of rain 70%. Friday, cloudy with a chance of showers and thunderstorms. Highs in the lower 80s. Chance of rain 50%. For Friday night, partly cloudy. A chance of showers and thunderstorms through the late overnight. Then a slight chance of showers and thunderstorms toward daybreak. Lows in the mid-60s. Chance of rain 30%. Saturday, partly cloudy. A slight chance of showers and thunderstorms through early afternoon, then a chance of showers and thunderstorms late in the afternoon. Highs in the mid-80s. Chance of rain 40%. For Saturday night and Sunday, partly cloudy with a slight chance of showers and thunderstorms. Lows in the upper 60s. Highs in the mid-80s. Chance of rain 20%. The 14-day outlook for Monday, August 10th through Sunday, August 16th, calls for both temperatures and precipitation.

be above normal. Normal highs for the period are around 85 degrees, and normal lows are around 65. The normal precipitation total for the 7 days is between 0.65 and 0.70 inches. At 9 a.m., at Indianapolis, it was partly sunny. The temperature was 66 degrees, the dew point 65, and the relative humidity 96%. The wind was northeast at 9 miles an hour. The barometric pressure was 29.97 inches and rising. Around central Indiana, it was cloudy, with a temperature of 65 at Muncie, 65 at Zionsville, 68 at Eagle Creek Airpark, and 67 at Shelbyville. Elsewhere across Indiana, it was sunny, with a temperature of 67 at South Bend, and 71 at Evansville. At Fort Wayne, it was mostly sunny, with a temperature of 68. It was cloudy, with a temperature of 68 at Lafayette, 67 at Terre Haute, and 66 at Bloomington. Just outside Indiana, fog was reported, with a temperature of 64 at Champaign, and 64 at Dayton. It was mostly sunny, with a temperature of 69 at Chicago, 72 at St. Louis, 69 at Cincinnati, and 71 at Louisville. Once again, at Indianapolis, it was 66 degrees with partly sunny skies. This is NOAA All Hazards Radio KEC 74 in Indianapolis. Now a look at your forecast for Indianapolis and central Indiana. Rest of today. Partly cloudy through early afternoon, then clearing. Highs around 80. Northeast winds around 5 miles an hour. For tonight, clear. Patchy fog toward daybreak. Lows around 60. East winds around 5 miles an hour. Tuesday, sunny. Highs in the lower 80s. East winds around 5 miles an hour. For Tuesday night, clear. Lows in the lower 60s. Light and variable winds. Wednesday, mostly sunny. Highs in the mid-80s. Southwest winds around 5 miles an hour. Once again, the forecast for rest of today. Partly cloudy through early afternoon, then clearing. Highs around 80. Northeast winds around 5 miles an hour. Taking a look at the 3 through 7 day forecast for Indianapolis and central Indiana. For Wednesday night, mostly clear through the late overnight, then becoming partly cloudy. Lows in the mid-60s. Thursday, partly cloudy. Isolated showers and thunderstorms through early afternoon, then scattered showers and thunderstorms late in the afternoon. Highs in the lower 80s. Chance of rain 50%. For Thursday night, showers likely. A chance of thunderstorms through the late overnight, then a slight chance of thunderstorms toward daybreak. Lows in the upper 60s. Chance of rain 70%. Friday, partly cloudy with a chance of showers and thunderstorms. Highs in the lower 80s. Chance of rain 50%. For Friday night, partly cloudy. A chance of showers and thunderstorms through the late overnight, then a slight chance of showers and thunderstorms toward daybreak. Lows in the mid-60s. Chance of rain 30%. Saturday, partly cloudy. A slight chance of showers and thunderstorms through early afternoon, then a chance of showers and thunderstorms late in the afternoon. Highs in the mid-80s. Chance of rain 40%. For Saturday night and Sunday, partly cloudy with a slight chance of showers and thunderstorms. Lows in the upper 60s. Highs in the mid-80s. Chance of rain 20%. The 8 to 14 day outlook for Monday, August 10th through Sunday, August 16th, calls for both temperatures and precipitation to be above normal. Normal highs for the period are around 85 degrees, and normal lows are around 65. The normal precipitation total for the 7 days is between 0.65 and 0.70 inches. 9 a.m. at Indianapolis, it was partly sunny. The temperature was 66 degrees, the dew point 65, and the relative humidity 96%. The wind was northeast at 9 miles an hour. The barometric pressure was 29.97 inches and rising. Around central Indiana, it was cloudy, with a temperature of 65 at Muncie, 65.

then Zionsville, 68 at Eagle Creek Airport, and 67 at Shelbyville. Elsewhere across Indiana, it was sunny, with a temperature of 67 at South Bend and 71 at Evansville. At Fort Wayne, it was mostly sunny, with a temperature of 68. It was cloudy, with a temperature of 68 at Lafayette, 67 at Terre Haute, and 66 at Bloomington. Just outside Indiana, fog was reported, with a temperature of 64 at Champaign and 64 at Dayton. It was mostly sunny, with a temperature of 69 at Chicago, 72 at St. Louis, 69 at Cincinnati, and 71 at Louisville. Once again, at Indianapolis, it was 66 degrees with partly sunny skies. This is NOAA All Hazards Radio KEC 74 in Indianapolis. Now a look at your forecast for Indianapolis and central Indiana. Rest of today. Partly cloudy through early afternoon, then clearing. Highs around 80. Northeast winds around 5 miles an hour. For tonight, clear. Patchy fog toward daybreak. Lows around 60. East winds around 5 miles an hour. Tuesday, sunny. Highs in the lower 80s. East winds around 5 miles an hour. For Tuesday night, clear. Lows in the lower 60s. Light and variable winds. Wednesday, mostly sunny. Highs in the mid-80s. Southwest winds around 5 miles an hour. Once again, the forecast for rest of today. Partly cloudy through early afternoon, then clearing. Highs around 80. Northeast winds around 5 miles an hour. Taking a look at the 3 through 7 day forecast for Indianapolis and central Indiana. For Wednesday night, mostly clear through the late overnight, then becoming partly cloudy. Lows in the mid-60s. Thursday, partly cloudy. Isolated showers and thunderstorms through early afternoon, then scattered showers and thunderstorms late in the afternoon. Highs in the lower 80s. Chance of rain 50%. For Thursday night, showers likely. A chance of thunderstorms through the late overnight, then a slight chance of thunderstorms toward daybreak. Lows in the upper 60s. Chance of rain 70%. Friday, partly cloudy with a chance of showers and thunderstorms. Highs in the lower 80s. Chance of rain 50%. For Friday night, partly cloudy. A chance of showers and thunderstorms through the late overnight. Then a slight chance of showers and thunderstorms toward daybreak. Lows in the mid-60s. Chance of rain 30%. Saturday, partly cloudy. A slight chance of showers and thunderstorms through early afternoon, then a chance of showers and thunderstorms late in the afternoon. Highs in the mid-80s. Chance of rain 40%. For Saturday night and Sunday, partly cloudy with a slight chance of showers and thunderstorms. Lows in the upper 60s. Highs in the mid-80s. Chance of rain 20%. The 8 to 14 day outlook for Monday, August 10th through Sunday, August 16th, calls for both temperatures and precipitation to be above normal. Normal highs for the period are around 85 degrees, and normal lows are around 65. The normal precipitation total for the 7 days is between 0.65 and 0.70 inches. At 9 a.m., at Indianapolis, it was partly sunny. The temperature was 66 degrees, the dew point 65, and the relative humidity 96%. The wind was northeast at 9 miles an hour. The barometric pressure was 29.97 inches and rising. Around central Indiana, it was cloudy, with a temperature of 65 at Muncie, 65 at Zionsville, 68 at Eagle Creek Airport, and 67 at Shelbyville. Elsewhere across Indiana, it was sunny, with a temperature of 67 at South Bend and 71 at Evansville. At Fort Wayne, it was mostly sunny, with a temperature of 68. It was cloudy, with a temperature of 68 at Lafayette, 67 at Terre Haute, and 66 at Bloomington. Outside Indiana, fog was reported, with a temperature of 64 at Champaign and 64 at Dayton. It was mostly sunny, with a temperature of 69 at Chicago, 72 at St. Louis,

59 at Cincinnati, and 71 at Louisville. Once again, at Indianapolis, it was 66 degrees with partly sunny skies. This is NOAA All Hazards Radio KEC 74 in Indianapolis. And now a look at your forecast for Indianapolis and central Indiana. Rest of today. Partly cloudy through early afternoon, then clearing. Highs around 80. Northeast winds around 5 miles an hour. For tonight, clear. Patchy fog toward daybreak. Lows around 60. East winds around 5 miles an hour. Tuesday, sunny. Highs in the lower 80s. East winds around 5 miles an hour. For Tuesday night, clear. Lows in the lower 60s. Light and variable winds. Wednesday, mostly sunny. Highs in the mid-80s. Southwest winds around 5 miles an hour. Once again, the forecast for rest of today. Partly cloudy through early afternoon, then clearing. Highs around 80. Northeast winds around 5 miles an hour. The current time is 9:53 a.m. Eastern Daylight Time. Taking a look at the 3 through 7 day forecast for Indianapolis and central Indiana. For Wednesday night, mostly clear through the late overnight, then becoming partly cloudy. Lows in the mid-60s. Thursday, partly cloudy. Isolated showers and thunderstorms through early afternoon, then scattered showers and thunderstorms late in the afternoon. Highs in the lower 80s. Chance of rain 50%. For Thursday night, showers likely. A chance of thunderstorms through the late overnight, then a slight chance of thunderstorms toward daybreak. Lows in the upper 60s. Chance of rain 70%. Friday, partly cloudy with a chance of showers and thunderstorms. Highs in the lower 80s. Chance of rain 50%. For Friday night, partly cloudy. A chance of showers and thunderstorms through the late overnight, then a slight chance of showers and thunderstorms toward daybreak. Lows in the mid-60s. Chance of rain 30%. Saturday, partly cloudy. A slight chance of showers and thunderstorms through early afternoon, then a chance of showers and thunderstorms late in the afternoon. Highs in the mid-80s. Chance of rain 40%. For Saturday night and Sunday, partly cloudy with a slight chance of showers and thunderstorms. Lows in the upper 60s. Highs in the mid-80s. Chance of rain 20%. Now here is the hazardous weather outlook for central Indiana. For the period today and tonight, no hazardous weather is expected at this time. And now the extended outlook for the period Tuesday through Sunday. Occasional chances for thunderstorms Wednesday night through Sunday for all or part of central Indiana. It is too soon to determine if any storms will be severe. Spotter information statement. Spotter activation is not anticipated. The 14-day outlook for Monday, August 10th through Sunday, August 16th, calls for both temperatures and precipitation to be above normal. Normal highs for the period are around 85 degrees, and normal lows are around 65. The normal precipitation total for the 7 days is between 0.65 and 0.70 inches. At 9 a.m., at Indianapolis, it was partly sunny. The temperature was 66 degrees, the dew point 65, and the relative humidity 96%. The wind was northeast at 9 miles an hour. The barometric pressure was 29.97 inches and rising. Around central Indiana, it was cloudy, with a temperature of 65 at Muncie, 65 at Zionsville, 68 at Eagle Creek Airpark, and 67 at Shelbyville. Elsewhere across Indiana, it was sunny, with a temperature of 67 at South Bend, and 71 at Evansville. At Fort Wayne, it was mostly sunny, with a temperature of 68. It was cloudy, with a temperature of 68 at Lafayette, 67 at Terre Haute, and 66 at Bloomington. Just outside Indiana, fog was reported, with a temperature of 64 at Champaign, and 64 at Dayton. It was mostly sunny, with a temperature of 69 at Chicago, 72 at St. Louis, 69 at Cincinnati, and 71 at Louisville. Once again,

Indianapolis, it was 66 degrees with partly sunny skies. This is NOAA All Hazards Radio KEC 74 in Indianapolis. Now a look at your forecast for Indianapolis and central Indiana. Rest of today. Partly cloudy through early afternoon, then clearing. Highs around 80. Northeast winds around 5 miles an hour. For tonight, clear. Patchy fog toward daybreak. Lows around 60. East winds around 5 miles an hour. Tuesday, sunny. Highs in the lower 80s. East winds around 5 miles an hour. For Tuesday night, clear. Lows in the lower 60s. Light and variable winds. Wednesday, mostly sunny. Highs in the mid-80s. Southwest winds around 5 miles an hour. Once again, the forecast for rest of today. Partly cloudy through early afternoon, then clearing. Highs around 80. Northeast winds around 5 miles an hour. Taking a look at the 3 through 7 day forecast for Indianapolis and central Indiana. For Wednesday night, mostly clear through the late overnight, then becoming partly cloudy. Lows in the mid-60s. Thursday, partly cloudy. Isolated showers and thunderstorms through early afternoon, then scattered showers and thunderstorms late in the afternoon. Highs in the lower 80s. Chance of rain 50%. For Thursday night, showers likely. A chance of thunderstorms through the late overnight, then a slight chance of thunderstorms toward daybreak. Lows in the upper 60s. Chance of rain 70%. Friday, partly cloudy with a chance of showers and thunderstorms. Highs in the lower 80s. Chance of rain 50%. For Friday night, partly cloudy. A chance of showers and thunderstorms through the late overnight. Then a slight chance of showers and thunderstorms toward daybreak. Lows in the mid-60s. Chance of rain 30%. Saturday, partly cloudy. A slight chance of showers and thunderstorms through early afternoon. Then a chance of showers and thunderstorms late in the afternoon. Highs in the mid-80s. Chance of rain 40%. For Saturday night and Sunday, partly cloudy with a slight chance of showers and thunderstorms. Lows in the upper 60s. Highs in the mid-80s. Chance of rain 20%. The outlook for Monday, August 10th through Sunday, August 16th, calls for both temperatures and precipitation to be above normal. Normal highs for the period are around 85 degrees, and normal lows are around 65. The normal precipitation total for the 7 days is between 0.65 and 0.70 inches. 9 a.m. at Indianapolis, it was partly sunny. The temperature was 66 degrees, the dew point 65, and the relative humidity 96%. The wind was northeast at 9 miles an hour. The barometric pressure was 29.97 inches and rising. Around central Indiana, it was cloudy, with a temperature of 65 at Muncie, 65 at Zionsville, 68 at Eagle Creek Airpark, and 67 at Shelbyville. Elsewhere across Indiana, it was sunny, with a temperature of 67 at South Bend, and 71 at Evansville. At Fort Wayne, it was mostly sunny, with a temperature of 68. It was cloudy, with a temperature of 68 at Lafayette, 67 at Terre Haute, and 66 at Bloomington. Just outside Indiana, fog was reported, with a temperature of 64 at Champaign and 64 at Dayton. It was mostly sunny, with a temperature of 69 at Chicago, 72 at St. Louis, 69 at Cincinnati, and 71 at Louisville. Once again, at Indianapolis, it was 66 degrees with partly sunny skies. This is NOAA All Hazards Radio KEC 74 in Indianapolis. And now a look at your forecast for Indianapolis and central Indiana. Rest of today. Partly cloudy through early afternoon, then clearing. Highs around 80. Northeast winds around 5 miles an hour. For tonight, clear. Patchy fog toward daybreak. Lows around 60. East winds around 5 miles an hour. Tuesday, sunny.

Highs in the lower 80s. East winds around 5 miles an hour. For Tuesday night, clear. Lows in the lower 60s. Light and variable winds. Wednesday, mostly sunny. Highs in the mid 80s. Southwest winds around 5 miles an hour. Once again, the forecast for rest of today. Partly cloudy through early afternoon, then clearing. Highs around 80. Northeast winds around 5 miles an hour. Taking a look at the 3 through 7 day forecast for Indianapolis and central Indiana. For Wednesday night, mostly clear through the late overnight, then becoming partly cloudy. Lows in the mid-60s. Thursday, partly cloudy. Isolated showers and thunderstorms through early afternoon, then scattered showers and thunderstorms late in the afternoon. Highs in the lower 80s. Chance of rain 50%. For Thursday night, showers likely. A chance of thunderstorms through the late overnight, then slight chance of thunderstorms toward daybreak. Lows in the upper 60s. Chance of rain 70%. Friday, partly cloudy with a chance of showers and thunderstorms. Highs in the lower 80s. Chance of rain 50%. For Friday night, partly cloudy. A chance of showers and thunderstorms through the late overnight. Then a slight chance of showers and thunderstorms toward daybreak. Lows in the mid-60s. Chance of rain 30%. Saturday, partly cloudy. A slight chance of showers and thunderstorms through early afternoon, then a chance of showers and thunderstorms late in the afternoon. Highs in the mid-80s. Chance of rain 40%. For Saturday night and Sunday, partly cloudy with a slight chance of showers and thunderstorms. Lows in the upper 60s. Highs in the mid-80s. Chance of rain 20%. The 8 to 14 day outlook for Monday, August 10th through Sunday, August 16th, calls for both temperatures and precipitation to be above normal. Normal highs for the period are around 85 degrees, and normal lows are around 65. The normal precipitation total for the 7 days is between 0.65 and 0.70 inches. At 9 a.m., at Indianapolis, it was partly sunny. The temperature was 66 degrees, the dew point 65, and the relative humidity 96%. The wind was northeast at 9 miles an hour. The barometric pressure was 29.97 inches and rising. Around central Indiana, it was cloudy, with a temperature of 65 at Muncie, 65 at Zionsville, 68 at Eagle Creek Airpark, and 67 at Shelbyville. Elsewhere across Indiana, it was sunny, with a temperature of 67 at South Bend and 71 at Evansville. At Fort Wayne, it was mostly sunny, with a temperature of 68. It was cloudy, with a temperature of 68 at Lafayette, 67 at Terre Haute, and 66 at Bloomington. Just outside Indiana, fog was reported, with a temperature of 64 at Champaign and 64 at Dayton. It was mostly sunny, with a temperature of 69 at Chicago, 72 at St. Louis, 69 at Cincinnati, and 71 at Louisville. Once again, at Indianapolis, it was 66 degrees with partly sunny skies. This is NOAA All Hazards Radio KEC 74 in Indianapolis. Now a look at your forecast for Indianapolis and central Indiana. Rest of today. Partly cloudy through early afternoon, then clearing. Highs around 80. Northeast winds around 5 miles an hour. For tonight, clear. Patchy fog toward daybreak. Lows around 60. East winds around 5 miles an hour. Tuesday, sunny. Highs in the lower 80s. East winds around 5 miles an hour. For Tuesday night, clear. Lows in the lower 60s. Light and variable winds. Wednesday, mostly sunny. Highs in the mid-80s. Southwest winds around 5 miles an hour. Once again, the forecast for rest of today. Partly cloudy through early afternoon, then clearing. Highs around 80. Northeast winds around 5 miles an hour.
taking a look at the 3 through 7 day forecast for Indianapolis and central Indiana. For Wednesday night, mostly clear through the late overnight, then becoming partly cloudy. Lows in the mid-60s. Thursday, partly cloudy. Isolated showers and thunderstorms through early afternoon, then scattered showers and thunderstorms late in the afternoon. Highs in the lower 80s. Chance of rain 50%. For Thursday night, showers likely. A chance of thunderstorms through the late overnight, then a slight chance of thunderstorms toward daybreak. Lows in the upper 60s. Chance of rain 70%. Friday, partly cloudy with a chance of showers and thunderstorms. Highs in the lower 80s. Chance of rain 50%. For Friday night, partly cloudy. A chance of showers and thunderstorms through the late overnight, then a slight chance of showers and thunderstorms toward daybreak. Lows in the mid-60s. Chance of rain 30%. Saturday, partly cloudy. A slight chance of showers and thunderstorms through early afternoon, then a chance of showers and thunderstorms late in the afternoon. Highs in the mid-80s. Chance of rain 40%. For Saturday night and Sunday, partly cloudy with a slight chance of showers and thunderstorms. Lows in the upper 60s. Highs in the mid-80s. Chance of rain 20%. The current time is 10:08 a.m. Eastern Daylight Time. The 8 to 14 day outlook for Monday, August 10th through Sunday, August 16th, calls for both temperatures and precipitation to be above normal. Normal highs for the period are around 85 degrees, and normal lows are around 65. The normal precipitation total for the 7 days is between 0.65 and 0.70 inches. At 9 a.m. at Indianapolis, it was partly sunny. The temperature was 66 degrees, the dew point 65, and the relative humidity 96%. The wind was northeast at 9 miles an hour. The barometric pressure was 29.97 inches and rising. Around central Indiana, it was cloudy, with a temperature of 65 at Muncie, 65 at Zionsville, 68 at Eagle Creek Airpark, and 67 at Shelbyville. Elsewhere across Indiana, it was sunny, with a temperature of 67 at South Bend and 71 at Evansville. At Fort Wayne, it was mostly sunny, with a temperature of 68. It was cloudy, with a temperature of 68 at Lafayette, 67 at Terre Haute, and 66 at Bloomington. Just outside Indiana, fog was reported, with a temperature of 64 at Champaign and 64 at Dayton. It was mostly sunny, with a temperature of 69 at Chicago, 72 at St. Louis, 69 at Cincinnati, and 71 at Louisville. Once again, at Indianapolis, it was 66 degrees with partly sunny skies. This is NOAA All Hazards Radio KEC 74 in Indianapolis. Now a look at your forecast for Indianapolis and central Indiana. Rest of today. Partly cloudy through early afternoon, then clearing. Highs around 80. Northeast winds around 5 miles an hour. For tonight, clear. Patchy fog toward daybreak. Lows around 60. East winds around 5 miles an hour. Tuesday, sunny. Highs in the lower 80s. East winds around 5 miles an hour. For Tuesday night, clear. Lows in the lower 60s. Light and variable winds. Wednesday, mostly sunny. Highs in the mid-80s. Southwest winds around 5 miles an hour. Once again, the forecast for rest of today. Partly cloudy through early afternoon, then clearing. Highs around 80. Northeast winds around 5 miles an hour. Taking a look at the 3 through 7 day forecast for Indianapolis and central Indiana. For Wednesday night, mostly clear through the late overnight, then becoming partly cloudy. Lows in the mid-60s. Thursday, partly cloudy. Isolated showers and thunderstorms through early afternoon, then scattered showers and thunderstorms late in the afternoon. Highs in the lower 80s. Chance of rain 50%. For Thursday night, showers likely.
a chance of thunderstorms through the late overnight, then a slight chance of thunderstorms toward daybreak.

lows in the upper 60s. Chance of rain 70%. Friday, partly cloudy with a chance of showers and thunderstorms. Highs in the lower 80s. Chance of rain 50%. For Friday night, partly cloudy. A chance of showers and thunderstorms through the late overnight. Then a slight chance of showers and thunderstorms toward daybreak. Lows in the mid-60s. Chance of rain 30%. Saturday, partly cloudy. A slight chance of showers and thunderstorms through early afternoon. Then a chance of showers and thunderstorms late in the afternoon. Highs in the mid-80s. Chance of rain 40%. For Saturday night and Sunday, partly cloudy with a slight chance of showers and thunderstorms. Lows in the upper 60s. Highs in the mid-80s. Chance of rain 20%. The 8 to 14 day outlook for Monday, August 10th through Sunday, August 16th calls for both temperatures and precipitation to be above normal. Normal highs for the period are around 85 degrees, and normal lows are around 65. The normal precipitation total for the 7 days is between 0.65 and 0.70 inches. At 10 a.m. at Indianapolis, it was partly sunny. The temperature was 69 degrees, the dew point 65, and the relative humidity 86%. The wind was northeast at 5 miles an hour. The barometric pressure was 29.99 inches and rising. Around central Indiana, it was partly sunny, with a temperature of 65 at Muncie, 69 at Eagle Creek Airpark, and 70 at Shelbyville. At Zionsville, it was cloudy, with a temperature of 69. Elsewhere across Indiana, it was sunny, with a temperature of 72 at South Bend and 73 at Evansville. At Fort Wayne, it was mostly sunny, with a temperature of 71. It was cloudy, with a temperature of 69 at Lafayette and 68 at Bloomington. Just outside Indiana, at Champaign, fog was reported, with a temperature of 66. It was mostly sunny, with a temperature of 72 at Chicago, 75 at St. Louis, 71 at Cincinnati, and 74 at Louisville. At Dayton, it was cloudy, with a temperature of 66. Once again, at Indianapolis, it was 69 degrees with partly sunny skies. Now here is the hazardous weather outlook for central Indiana. For the period today and tonight, no hazardous weather is expected at this time. And now the extended outlook for the period Tuesday through Sunday. Occasional chances for thunderstorms Wednesday night through Sunday for all or part of central Indiana. It is too soon to determine if any storms will be severe. Spotter information statement. Spotter activation is not anticipated. This is NOAA All Hazards Radio KEC 74 in Indianapolis. Now a look at your forecast for Indianapolis and central Indiana. Rest of today. Partly cloudy through early afternoon, then clearing. Highs around 80. Northeast winds around 5 miles an hour. For tonight. Clear. Patchy fog toward daybreak. Lows around 60. East winds around 5 miles an hour. Tuesday. Sunny. Highs in the lower 80s. East winds around 5 miles an hour. For Tuesday night. Clear. Lows in the lower 60s. Light and variable winds. Wednesday. Mostly sunny. Highs in the mid 80s. Southwest winds around 5 miles an hour. Once again, the forecast for rest of today. Partly cloudy through early afternoon, then clearing. Highs around 80. Northeast winds around 5 miles an hour. Taking a look at the 3 through 7 day forecast for Indianapolis and central Indiana. For Wednesday night, mostly clear through the late overnight, then becoming partly cloudy. Lows in the mid-60s. Thursday. Partly cloudy. Isolated showers and thunderstorms through early afternoon, then scattered showers and thunderstorms late in the afternoon. Highs in the lower 80s. Chance of rain 50%. For Thursday night. Showers likely. A chance of thunderstorms through the late overnight, then a slight chance of thunderstorms toward daybreak. Lows in the upper 60s. Chance of rain 70%.

Friday, partly cloudy with a chance of showers and thunderstorms. Highs in the lower 80s. Chance of rain 50%. For Friday night, partly cloudy. A chance of showers and thunderstorms through the late overnight. Then a slight chance of showers and thunderstorms toward daybreak. Lows in the mid-60s. Chance of rain 30%. Saturday, partly cloudy. A slight chance of showers and thunderstorms through early afternoon. Then a chance of showers and thunderstorms late in the afternoon. Highs in the mid-80s. Chance of rain 40%. For Saturday night and Sunday, partly cloudy with a slight chance of showers and thunderstorms. Lows in the upper 60s. Highs in the mid-80s. Chance of rain 20%. The 8 to 14 day outlook for Monday, August 10th through Sunday, August 16th, calls for both temperatures and precipitation to be above normal. Normal highs for the period are around 85 degrees, and normal lows are around 65. The normal precipitation total for the 7 days is between 0.65 and 0.70 inches. At 10 a.m., at Indianapolis, it was partly sunny. The temperature was 69 degrees, the dew point 65, and the relative humidity 86%. The wind was northeast at 5 miles an hour. The barometric pressure was 29.99 inches and rising. Around central Indiana, it was partly sunny, with a temperature of 65 at Muncie, 69 at Eagle Creek Air Park, and 70 at Shelbyville. At Zionsville, it was cloudy, with a temperature of 69. Elsewhere across Indiana, it was sunny, with a temperature of 72 at South Bend and 73 at Evansville. At Fort Wayne, it was mostly sunny, with a temperature of 71. It was cloudy, with a temperature of 69 at Lafayette and 68 at Bloomington. Just outside Indiana, at Champaign, fog was reported, with a temperature of 66. It was mostly sunny, with a temperature of 72 at Chicago, 75 at St. Louis, 71 at Cincinnati, and 74 at Louisville. It was cloudy, with a temperature of 66. Once again, at Indianapolis, it was 69 degrees with partly sunny skies. This is NOAA All Hazards Radio KEC 74 in Indianapolis. And now a look at your forecast for Indianapolis and central Indiana. Rest of today. Partly cloudy through early afternoon, then clearing. Highs around 80. Northeast winds around 5 miles an hour. For tonight, clear. Patchy fog toward daybreak. Lows around 60. East winds around 5 miles an hour. Tuesday, sunny. Highs in the lower 80s. East winds around 5 miles an hour. For Tuesday night, clear. Lows in the lower 60s. Light and variable winds. Wednesday, mostly sunny. Highs in the mid-80s. Southwest winds around 5 miles an hour. Once again, the forecast for rest of today. Partly cloudy through early afternoon, then clearing. Highs around 80. Northeast winds around 5 miles an hour. Taking a look at the 3 through 7 day forecast for Indianapolis and central Indiana. For Wednesday night, mostly clear through the late overnight, then becoming partly cloudy. Lows in the mid-60s. Thursday, partly cloudy. Isolated showers and thunderstorms through early afternoon, then scattered showers and thunderstorms late in the afternoon. Highs in the lower 80s. Chance of rain 50%. For Thursday night, showers likely. A chance of thunderstorms through the late overnight, then a slight chance of thunderstorms toward daybreak. Lows in the upper 60s. Chance of rain 70%. Friday, partly cloudy with a chance of showers and thunderstorms. Highs in the lower 80s. Chance of rain 50%. For Friday night, partly cloudy. A chance of showers and thunderstorms through the late overnight. Then a slight chance of showers and thunderstorms toward daybreak. Lows in the mid-60s. Chance of rain 30%. Saturday, partly cloudy.
A slight chance of showers and thunderstorms through early afternoon, then a chance of showers and thunderstorms late in the afternoon. Highs in the mid-80s. Chance of rain 40%. For Saturday night and Sunday. Partly cloudy with a slight chance of showers and thunderstorms. Lows in the upper 60s. Highs in the mid-80s. Chance of rain 20%. The 8 to 14 day outlook for Monday, August 10th through Sunday, August 16th calls for both temperatures and precipitation to be above normal. Normal highs for the period are around 85 degrees, and normal lows are around 65. The normal precipitation total for the 7 days is between 0.65 and 0.70 inches. At 10 a.m., at Indianapolis, it was partly sunny. The temperature was 69 degrees, the dew point 65, and the relative humidity 86%. The wind was northeast at 5 miles an hour. The barometric pressure was 29.99 inches and rising. Around central Indiana, it was partly sunny, with a temperature of 65 at Muncie, 69 at Eagle Creek Air Park, and 70 at Shelbyville. At Zionsville, it was cloudy, with a temperature of 69. Elsewhere across Indiana, it was sunny, with a temperature of 72 at South Bend and 73 at Evansville. At Fort Wayne, it was mostly sunny, with a temperature of 71. It was cloudy, with a temperature of 69 at Lafayette and 68 at Bloomington. Just outside Indiana, at Champaign, fog was reported, with a temperature of 66. It was mostly sunny, with a temperature of 72 at Chicago, 75 at St. Louis, 71 at Cincinnati, and 74 at Louisville. At Dayton, it was cloudy, with a temperature of 66. Once again, at Indianapolis, it was 69 degrees with partly sunny skies. The current time is 10:24 a.m. Eastern Daylight Time. This is NOAA All Hazards Radio KEC 74 in Indianapolis. Now a look at your forecast for Indianapolis and central Indiana. Rest of today. Partly cloudy through early afternoon, then clearing. Highs around 80. Northeast winds around 5 miles an hour. For tonight. Clear. Patchy fog toward daybreak. Lows around 60. East winds around 5 miles an hour. Tuesday. Sunny. Highs in the lower 80s. East winds around 5 miles an hour. For Tuesday night. Clear. Lows in the lower 60s. Light and variable winds. Wednesday. Mostly sunny. Highs in the mid-80s. Southwest winds around 5 miles an hour. Once again, the forecast for rest of today. Partly cloudy through early afternoon, then clearing. Highs around 80. Northeast winds around 5 miles an hour. Taking a look at the 3 through 7 day forecast for Indianapolis and central Indiana. For Wednesday night, mostly clear through the late overnight, then becoming partly cloudy. Lows in the mid-60s. Thursday, partly cloudy. Isolated showers and thunderstorms through early afternoon, then scattered showers and thunderstorms late in the afternoon. Highs in the lower 80s. Chance of rain 50%. For Thursday night, showers likely. A chance of thunderstorms through the late overnight, then a slight chance of thunderstorms toward daybreak. Lows in the upper 60s. Chance of rain 70%. Friday, partly cloudy with a chance of showers and thunderstorms. Highs in the lower 80s. Chance of rain 50%. For Friday night, partly cloudy. A chance of showers and thunderstorms through the late overnight. Then a slight chance of showers and thunderstorms toward daybreak. Lows in the mid-60s. Chance of rain 30%. Saturday. Partly cloudy. A slight chance of showers and thunderstorms through early afternoon. Then a chance of showers and thunderstorms late in the afternoon. Highs in the mid-80s. Chance of rain 40%. For Saturday night and Sunday, partly cloudy with a slight chance of showers and thunderstorms. Lows in the upper 60s. Highs in the mid-80s. Chance of rain 20%. The outlook.
outlook for Monday, August 10th through Sunday, August 16th, calls for both temperatures and precipitation to be above normal. Normal highs for

period are around 85 degrees and normal lows are around 65. The normal precipitation total for the 7 days is between 0.65 and 0.70 inches. At 10 a.m. at Indianapolis, it was partly sunny. The temperature was 69 degrees, the dew point 65, and the relative humidity 86%. The wind was northeast at 5 miles an hour. The barometric pressure was 29.99 inches and rising. Around central Indiana, it was partly sunny, with a temperature of 65 at Muncie, 69 at Eagle Creek Airpark, and 70 at Shelbyville. At Zionsville, it was cloudy, with a temperature of 69. Elsewhere across Indiana, it was sunny, with a temperature of 72 at South Bend and 73 at Evansville. At Fort Wayne, it was mostly sunny, with a temperature of 71. It was cloudy, with a temperature of 69 at Lafayette and 68 at Bloomington. Just outside Indiana, at Champaign, fog was reported, with a temperature of 66. It was mostly sunny, with a temperature of 72 at Chicago, 75 at St. Louis, 71 at Cincinnati, and 74 at Louisville. At Dayton, it was cloudy, with a temperature of 66. Once again, at Indianapolis, it was 69 degrees with partly sunny skies. This is NOAA All Hazards Radio KEC 74 in Indianapolis. Now a look at your forecast for Indianapolis and central Indiana. Rest of today. Partly cloudy through early afternoon, then clearing. Highs around 80. Northeast winds around 5 miles an hour. For tonight, clear. Patchy fog toward daybreak. Lows around 60. East winds around 5 miles an hour. Tuesday, sunny. Highs in the lower 80s. East winds around 5 miles an hour. For Tuesday night, clear. Lows in the lower 60s. Light and variable winds. Wednesday, mostly sunny. Highs in the mid-80s. Southwest winds around 5 miles an hour. Once again, the forecast for rest of today. Partly cloudy through early afternoon, then clearing. Highs around 80. Northeast winds around 5 miles an hour. Taking a look at the 3-7 day forecast for Indianapolis and central Indiana. For Wednesday night, mostly clear through the late overnight, then becoming partly cloudy. Lows in the mid-60s. Thursday, partly cloudy. Isolated showers and thunderstorms through early afternoon, then scattered showers and thunderstorms late in the afternoon. Highs in the lower 80s. Chance of rain 50%. For Thursday night, showers likely. A chance of thunderstorms through the late overnight, then a slight chance of thunderstorms toward daybreak. Lows in the upper 60s. Chance of rain 70%. Friday, partly cloudy with a chance of showers and thunderstorms. Highs in the lower 80s. Chance of rain 50%. For Friday night, partly cloudy. A chance of showers and thunderstorms through the late overnight, then a slight chance of showers and thunderstorms toward daybreak. Lows in the mid-60s. Chance of rain 30%. Saturday, partly cloudy. A slight chance of showers and thunderstorms through early afternoon, then a chance of showers and thunderstorms late in the afternoon. Highs in the mid-80s. Chance of rain 40%. For Saturday night and Sunday, partly cloudy with a slight chance of showers and thunderstorms. Lows in the upper 60s. Highs in the mid-80s. Chance of rain 20%. The 8-14 day outlook for Monday, August 10th through Sunday, August 16th, calls for both temperatures and precipitation to be above normal. Normal highs for the period are around 85 degrees, and normal lows are around 65. The normal precipitation total for the 7 days is between 0.65 and 0.70 inches. At 10 a.m. at Indianapolis, it was partly sunny. The temperature was 69 degrees, the dew point 65, and the relative humidity 86%. The wind was northeast at 5 miles an hour. The barometric pressure was 29.99 inches and rising. Around central Indiana, it was partly sunny, with a temperature of 65.

Rest of today. Partly cloudy through early afternoon, then clearing. Highs around 80. Northeast winds around 5 miles an hour. For tonight, clear. Patchy fog toward daybreak. Lows around 60. East winds around 5 miles an hour. Tuesday, sunny. Highs in the lower 80s. East winds around 5 miles an hour. For Tuesday night, clear. Lows in the lower 60s. Light and variable winds. Wednesday, mostly sunny. Highs in the mid-80s. Southwest winds around 5 miles an hour. Once again, the forecast for rest of today. Partly cloudy through early afternoon, then clearing. Highs around 80. Northeast winds around 5 miles an hour. Now here is the hazardous weather outlook for central Indiana. For the period today and tonight, no hazardous weather is expected at this time. And now the extended outlook for the period Tuesday through Sunday. Occasional chances for thunderstorms Wednesday night through Sunday for all or part of central Indiana. It is too soon to determine if any storms will be severe. Spotter information statement. Spotter activation is not anticipated. Taking a look at the 3 through 7 day forecast for Indianapolis and central Indiana. For Wednesday night, mostly clear through the late overnight, then becoming partly cloudy. Lows in the mid-60s. Thursday, partly cloudy. Isolated showers and thunderstorms through early afternoon, then scattered showers and thunderstorms late in the afternoon. Highs in the lower 80s. Chance of rain 50%. For Thursday night, showers likely. A chance of thunderstorms through the late overnight, then a slight chance of thunderstorms toward daybreak. Lows in the upper 60s. Chance of rain 70%. Friday, partly cloudy with a chance of showers and thunderstorms. Highs in the lower 80s. Chance of rain 50%. For Friday night, partly cloudy. A chance of showers and thunderstorms through the late overnight, then a slight chance of showers and thunderstorms toward daybreak. Lows in the mid-60s. Chance of rain 30%. Saturday, cloudy. A slight chance of showers and thunderstorms through early afternoon, then a chance of showers and thunderstorms late in the afternoon. Highs in the mid-80s. Chance of rain 40%. For Saturday night and Sunday, partly cloudy with a slight chance of showers and thunderstorms. Lows in the upper 60s. Highs in the mid-80s. Chance of rain 20%. The 8 to 14 day outlook for Monday, August 10th through Sunday, August 16th, calls for both temperatures and precipitation to be above normal. Normal highs for the period are around 85 degrees, and normal lows are around 65. The normal precipitation total for the 7 days is between 0.65 and 0.70 inches. 10 a.m. at Indianapolis, it was partly sunny. The temperature was 69 degrees, the dew point 65, and the relative humidity 86%. The wind was northeast at 5 miles an hour. The barometric pressure was 29.99 inches and rising. Around central Indiana, it was partly sunny, with a temperature of 65 at Muncie, 69 at Eagle Creek Air Park, and 70 at Shelbyville. At Zionsville, it was cloudy, with a temperature of 69. Elsewhere across Indiana, it was sunny, with a temperature of 72 at South Bend, and 73 at Evansville. At Fort Wayne, it was mostly sunny, with a temperature of 71. It was cloudy, with a temperature of 69 at Lafayette, and 68 at Bloomington. Just outside Indiana, at Champaign, fog was reported, with a temperature of 66. It was mostly sunny, with a temperature of 72 at Chicago, 75 at St. Louis, 71 at Cincinnati, and 74 at Louisville. It was cloudy, with a temperature of 66. Once again, at Indianapolis, it was 69 degrees with partly sunny skies. The current time is 10:38 a.m. Eastern Daylight Time. 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Now a look at your forecast for Indianapolis and central Indiana.

Rest of today. Partly cloudy through early afternoon, then clearing. Highs around 80. Northeast winds around 5 miles an hour. For tonight, clear. Patchy fog toward daybreak. Lows around 60. East winds around 5 miles an hour. Tuesday, sunny. Highs in the lower 80s. East winds around 5 miles an hour. For Tuesday night, clear. Lows in the lower 60s. Light and variable winds. Wednesday, mostly sunny. Highs in the mid-80s. Southwest winds around 5 miles an hour. Once again, the forecast for rest of today. Partly cloudy through early afternoon, then clearing. Highs around 80. Northeast winds around 5 miles an hour. Taking a look at the 3-7 day forecast for Indianapolis and central Indiana. For Wednesday night, mostly clear through the late overnight, then becoming partly cloudy. Lows in the mid-60s. Thursday, partly cloudy. Isolated showers and thunderstorms through early afternoon, then scattered showers and thunderstorms late in the afternoon. Highs in the lower 80s. Chance of rain 50%. For Thursday night, showers likely. A chance of thunderstorms through the late overnight, then a slight chance of thunderstorms toward daybreak. Lows in the upper 60s. Chance of rain 70%. Friday, partly cloudy with a chance of showers and thunderstorms. Highs in the lower 80s. Chance of rain 50%. For Friday night, partly cloudy. A chance of showers and thunderstorms through the late overnight, then a slight chance of showers and thunderstorms toward daybreak. Lows in the mid-60s. Chance of rain 30%. Saturday, partly cloudy. A slight chance of showers and thunderstorms through early afternoon, then a chance of showers and thunderstorms late in the afternoon. Highs in the mid-80s. Chance of rain 40%. For Saturday night and Sunday, partly cloudy with a slight chance of showers and thunderstorms. Lows in the upper 60s. Highs in the mid-80s. Chance of rain 20%. The 8-14 day outlook for Monday, August 10th through Sunday, August 16th, calls for both temperatures and precipitation to be above normal. Normal highs for the period are around 85 degrees, and normal lows are around 65. The normal precipitation total for the 7 days is between 0.65 and 0.70 inches. At 10 a.m., at Indianapolis, it was partly sunny. The temperature was 69 degrees, the dew point 65, and the relative humidity 86%. The wind was northeast at 5 miles an hour. The barometric pressure was 29.99 inches and rising. Around central Indiana, it was partly sunny, with a temperature of 65 at Muncie, 69 at Eagle Creek Air Park, and 70 at Shelbyville. At Zionsville, it was cloudy, with a temperature of 69. Elsewhere across Indiana, it was sunny, with a temperature of 72 at South Bend, and 73 at Evansville. At Fort Wayne, it was mostly sunny, with a temperature of 71. It was cloudy, with a temperature of 69 at Lafayette, and 68 at Bloomington. Just outside Indiana, at Champaign, fog was reported, with a temperature of 66. It was mostly sunny, with a temperature of 72 at Chicago, 75 at St. Louis, 71 at Cincinnati, and 74 at Louisville. At Dayton, it was cloudy, with a temperature of 66. Once again, at Indianapolis, it was 69 degrees with partly sunny skies. This is NOAA All Hazards Radio KEC 74 in Indianapolis. Now a look at your forecast for Indianapolis and central Indiana. Rest of today. Partly cloudy through early afternoon, then clearing. Highs around 80. Northeast winds around 5 miles an hour. For tonight, clear. Patchy fog toward daybreak. Lows around 60. East winds around 5 miles an hour. Tuesday, sunny. Highs in the lower 80s. East winds around 5 miles an hour. For Tuesday night, clear. Lows in the lower 60s. Light and

Variable winds. Wednesday. Mostly sunny. Highs in the mid-80s. Southwest winds around 5 miles an hour. Once again, the forecast for rest of today. Partly cloudy through early afternoon, then clearing. Highs around 80. Northeast winds around 5 miles an hour. Taking a look at the 3-7 day forecast for Indianapolis and central Indiana. For Wednesday night, mostly clear through the late overnight, then becoming partly cloudy. Lows in the mid-60s. Thursday, partly cloudy. Isolated showers and thunderstorms through early afternoon, then scattered showers and thunderstorms late in the afternoon. Highs in the lower 80s. Chance of rain 50%. For Thursday night, showers likely. A chance of thunderstorms through the late overnight, then a slight chance of thunderstorms toward daybreak. Lows in the upper 60s. Chance of rain 70%. Friday, partly cloudy with a chance of showers and thunderstorms. Highs in the lower 80s. Chance of rain 50%. For Friday night, partly cloudy. A chance of showers and thunderstorms through the late overnight. Then a slight chance of showers and thunderstorms toward daybreak. Lows in the mid-60s. Chance of rain 30%. Saturday, partly cloudy. A slight chance of showers and thunderstorms through early afternoon. Then a chance of showers and thunderstorms late in the afternoon. Highs in the mid-80s. Chance of rain 40%. For Saturday night and Sunday, partly cloudy with a slight chance of showers and thunderstorms. Lows in the upper 60s. Highs in the mid-80s. Chance of rain 20%. The 8-14 day outlook for Monday, August 10th through Sunday, August 16th, calls for both temperatures and precipitation to be above normal. Normal highs for the period are around 85 degrees, and normal lows are around 65. The normal precipitation total for the 7 days is between 0.65 and 0.70 inches. At 10 a.m., at Indianapolis, it was partly sunny. The temperature was 69 degrees, the dew point 65, and the relative humidity 86%. The wind was northeast at 5 miles an hour. The barometric pressure was 29.99 inches and rising. Around central Indiana, it was partly sunny, with a temperature of 65 at Muncie, 69 at Eagle Creek Air Park, and 70 at Shelbyville. At Zionsville, it was cloudy, with a temperature of 69. Elsewhere across Indiana, it was sunny, with a temperature of 72 at South Bend, and 73 at Evansville. At Fort Wayne, it was mostly sunny, with a temperature of 71. It was cloudy, with a temperature of 69 at Lafayette, and 68 at Bloomington. Just outside Indiana, at Champaign, fog was reported, with a temperature of 66. It was mostly sunny, with a temperature of 72 at Chicago, 75 at St. Louis, 71 at Cincinnati, and 74 at Louisville. At Dayton, it was cloudy, with a temperature of 66. Once again, at Indianapolis, it was 69 degrees with partly sunny skies. This is NOAA All Hazards Radio KEC 74 in Indianapolis. Now a look at your forecast for Indianapolis and central Indiana. Rest of today. Partly cloudy through early afternoon, then clearing. Highs around 80. Northeast winds around 5 miles an hour. For tonight, clear. Patchy fog toward daybreak. Lows around 60. East winds around 5 miles an hour. Tuesday. Sunny. Highs in the lower 80s. East winds around 5 miles an hour. For Tuesday night. Clear. Lows in the lower 60s. Light and variable winds. Wednesday. Mostly sunny. Highs in the mid-80s. Southwest winds around 5 miles an hour. Once again, the forecast for rest of today. Partly cloudy through early afternoon, then clearing. Highs around 80. Northeast winds around 5 miles an hour. Taking a look at the 3-7 day forecast for Indianapolis and central Indiana. For Wednesday night, mostly clear through the late overnight, then becoming partly cloudy.

Lows in the mid-60s. Thursday, partly cloudy. Isolated showers and thunderstorms through early afternoon, then scattered showers and thunderstorms late in the afternoon. Highs in the lower 80s. Chance of rain 50%. For Thursday night, showers likely. A chance of thunderstorms through the late overnight, then a slight chance of thunderstorms toward daybreak. Lows in the upper 60s. Chance of rain 70%. Friday, partly cloudy with a chance of showers and thunderstorms. Highs in the lower 80s. Chance of rain 50%. For Friday night, partly cloudy. A chance of showers and thunderstorms through the late overnight, then a slight chance of showers and thunderstorms toward daybreak. Lows in the mid-60s. Chance of rain 30%. Saturday, partly cloudy. A slight chance of showers and thunderstorms through early afternoon, then a chance of showers and thunderstorms late in the afternoon. Highs in the mid-80s. Chance of rain 40%. For Saturday night and Sunday, partly cloudy with a slight chance of showers and thunderstorms. Lows in the upper 60s. Highs in the mid-80s. Chance of rain 20%. The 8 to 14 day outlook for Monday, August 10th through Sunday, August 16th, calls for both temperatures and precipitation to be above normal. Normal highs for the period are around 85 degrees, and normal lows are around 65. The normal precipitation total for the 7 days is between 0.65 and 0.70 inches. At 10 a.m., at Indianapolis, it was partly sunny. The temperature was 69 degrees, the dew point 65, and the relative humidity 86%. The wind was northeast at 5 miles an hour. The barometric pressure was 29.99 inches and rising. Around central Indiana, it was partly sunny, with a temperature of 65 at Muncie, 69 at Eagle Creek Airpark, and 70 at Shelbyville. At Zionsville, it was cloudy, with a temperature of 69. Elsewhere across Indiana, it was sunny, with a temperature of 72 at South Bend and 73 at Evansville. At Fort Wayne, it was mostly sunny, with a temperature of 71. It was cloudy, with a temperature of 69 at Lafayette and 68 at Bloomington. Just outside Indiana, at Champaign, fog was reported, with a temperature of 66. It was mostly sunny, with a temperature of 72 at Chicago, 75 at St. Louis, 71 at Cincinnati, and 74 at Louisville. At Dayton, it was cloudy, with a temperature of 66. Once again, at Indianapolis, it was 69 degrees with partly sunny skies. This is NOAA All Hazards Radio KEC 74 in Indianapolis. Now a look at your forecast for Indianapolis and central Indiana. Rest of today. Partly cloudy through early afternoon, then clearing. Highs around 80. Northeast winds around 5 miles an hour. For tonight, clear. Patchy fog toward daybreak. Lows around 60. East winds around 5 miles an hour. Tuesday, sunny. Highs in the lower 80s. East winds around 5 miles an hour. For Tuesday night, clear. Lows in the lower 60s. Light and variable winds. Wednesday, mostly sunny. Highs in the mid-80s. Southwest winds around 5 miles an hour. Once again, the forecast for rest of today. Partly cloudy through early afternoon, then clearing. Highs around 80. Northeast winds around 5 miles an hour. Taking a look at the 3 through 7 day forecast for Indianapolis and central Indiana. For Wednesday night, mostly clear through the late overnight, then becoming partly cloudy. Lows in the mid-60s. Thursday, partly cloudy. Isolated showers and thunderstorms through early afternoon, then scattered showers and thunderstorms late in the afternoon. Highs in the lower 80s. Chance of rain 50%. For Thursday night, showers likely. A chance of thunderstorms through the late overnight, then a slight chance of thunderstorms toward daybreak. Lows in the upper 60s. Chance of rain 70%. Friday, partly clear.

cloudy with a chance of showers and thunderstorms. Highs in the lower 80s. Chance of rain 50%. For Friday night, partly cloudy. A chance of showers and thunderstorms through the late overnight. And a slight chance of showers and thunderstorms toward daybreak. Lows in the mid-60s. Chance of rain 30%. Saturday, partly cloudy. A slight chance of showers and thunderstorms through early afternoon. Then a chance of showers and thunderstorms late in the afternoon. Highs in the mid-80s. Chance of rain 40%. For Saturday night and Sunday, partly cloudy with a slight chance of showers and thunderstorms. Lows in the upper 60s. Highs in the mid-80s. Chance of rain 20%. The current time is 10:54 a.m. Eastern Daylight Time. Now here is the hazardous weather outlook for central Indiana. For the period today and tonight, no hazardous weather is expected at this time. And now the extended outlook for the period Tuesday through Sunday. Occasional chances for thunderstorms Wednesday night through Sunday for all or part of central Indiana. It is too soon to determine if any storms will be severe. Spotter information statement. Spotter activation is not anticipated. Outlook for Monday, August 10th through Sunday, August 16th, calls for both temperatures and precipitation to be above normal. Normal highs for the period are around 85 degrees, and normal lows are around 65. The normal precipitation total for the 7 days is between 0.65 and 0.70 inches. At 10 a.m., at Indianapolis, it was partly sunny. The temperature was 69 degrees, the dew point 65, and the relative humidity 86%. The wind was northeast at 5 miles an hour. The barometric pressure was 29.99 inches and rising. Around central Indiana, it was partly sunny, with a temperature of 65 at Muncie, 69 at Eagle Creek Airpark, and 70 at Shelbyville. At Zionsville, it was cloudy, with a temperature of 69. Elsewhere across Indiana, it was sunny, with a temperature of 72 at South Bend, and 73 at Evansville. At Fort Wayne, it was mostly sunny, with a temperature of 71. It was cloudy, with a temperature of 69 at Lafayette, and 68 at Bloomington. Just outside Indiana, at Champaign, fog was reported, with a temperature of 66. It was mostly sunny, with a temperature of 72 at Chicago, 75 at St. Louis, 71 at Cincinnati, and 74 at Louisville. At Dayton, it was cloudy, with a temperature of 66. Once again, at Indianapolis, it was 69 degrees with partly sunny skies. This is NOAA All Hazards Radio KEC-74 in Indianapolis. Now a look at your forecast for Indianapolis and central Indiana. Rest of today. Partly cloudy through early afternoon, then clearing. Highs around 80. Northeast winds around 5 miles an hour. For tonight, clear. Patchy fog toward daybreak. Lows around 60. East winds around 5 miles an hour. Tuesday, sunny. Highs in the lower 80s. East winds around 5 miles an hour. For Tuesday night, clear. Lows in the lower 60s. Light and variable winds. Wednesday, mostly sunny. Highs in the mid-80s. Southwest winds around 5 miles an hour. Once again, the forecast for rest of today. Partly cloudy through early afternoon, then clearing. Highs around 80. Northeast winds around 5 miles an hour. Taking a look at the 3 through 7 day forecast for Indianapolis and central Indiana. For Wednesday night, mostly clear through the late overnight, then becoming partly cloudy. Lows in the mid-60s. Thursday, partly cloudy. Isolated showers and thunderstorms through early afternoon, then scattered showers and thunderstorms late in the afternoon. Highs in the lower 80s. Chance of rain 50%. For Thursday night, showers likely. A chance of thunderstorms through the late overnight, then a slight chance of thunderstorms toward daybreak. Lows in the upper 60s. Chance of rain 70%. Friday, partly cloudy.

cloudy with a chance of showers and thunderstorms. Highs in the lower 80s. Chance of rain 50%. For Friday night, partly cloudy. A chance of showers and thunderstorms through the late overnight. Then a slight chance of showers and thunderstorms toward daybreak. Lows in the mid-60s. Chance of rain 30%. Saturday, partly cloudy. A slight chance of showers and thunderstorms through early afternoon. Then a chance of showers and thunderstorms late in the afternoon. Highs in the mid-80s. Chance of rain 40%. For Saturday night and Sunday, partly cloudy with a slight chance of showers and thunderstorms. Lows in the upper 60s. Highs in the mid-80s. Chance of rain 20%. The 8 to 14 day outlook for Monday, August 10th through Sunday, August 16th, calls for both temperatures and precipitation to be above normal. Normal highs for the period are around 85 degrees, and normal lows are around 65. The normal precipitation total for the 7 days is between 0.65 and 0.70 inches. 10 a.m. at Indianapolis, it was partly sunny. The temperature was 69 degrees, the dew point 65, and the relative humidity 86%. The wind was northeast at 5 miles an hour. The barometric pressure was 29.99 inches and rising. Around central Indiana, it was partly sunny, with a temperature of 65 at Muncie, 69 at Eagle Creek Airpark, and 70 at Shelbyville. At Zionsville, it was cloudy, with a temperature of 69. Elsewhere across Indiana, it was sunny, with a temperature of 72 at South Bend, and 73 at Evansville. At Fort Wayne, it was mostly sunny, with a temperature of 71. It was cloudy, with a temperature of 69 at Lafayette, and 68 at Bloomington. Just outside Indiana, at Champaign, fog was reported, with a temperature of 66. It was mostly sunny, with a temperature of 72 at Chicago, 75 at St. Louis, 71 at Cincinnati, and 74 at Louisville. At Dayton, it was cloudy, with a temperature of 66. Once again, at Indianapolis, it was 69 degrees with partly sunny skies. This is NOAA All Hazards Radio KEC 74 in Indianapolis. Now a look at your forecast for Indianapolis and central Indiana. Rest of today. Partly cloudy through early afternoon, then clearing. Highs around 80. Northeast winds around 5 miles an hour. For tonight, clear. Patchy fog toward daybreak. Lows around 60. East winds around 5 miles an hour. Tuesday, sunny. Highs in the lower 80s. East winds around 5 miles an hour. For Tuesday night, clear. Lows in the lower 60s. Light and variable winds. Wednesday, mostly sunny. Highs in the mid-80s. Southwest winds around 5 miles an hour. Once again, the forecast for rest of today. Partly cloudy through early afternoon, then clearing. Highs around 80. Northeast winds around 5 miles an hour. Taking a look at the 3 through 7 day forecast for Indianapolis and central Indiana. For Wednesday night, mostly clear through the late overnight, then becoming partly cloudy. Lows in the mid-60s. Thursday, partly cloudy. Isolated showers and thunderstorms through early afternoon, then scattered showers and thunderstorms late in the afternoon. Highs in the lower 80s. Chance of rain 50%. For Thursday night, showers likely. A chance of thunderstorms through the late overnight, then a slight chance of thunderstorms toward daybreak. Lows in the upper 60s. Chance of rain 70%. Friday, partly cloudy with a chance of showers and thunderstorms. Highs in the lower 80s. Chance of rain 50%. For Friday night, partly cloudy. A chance of showers and thunderstorms through the late overnight. And a slight chance of showers and thunderstorms toward daybreak. Lows in the mid-60s. Chance of rain 30%. Saturday, partly cloudy. A slight chance of showers and thunderstorms through early afternoon, then a chance of showers and thunderstorms late in the afternoon. Highs in the mid-80s.

chance of rain 40% for Saturday night and Sunday. Partly cloudy with a slight chance of showers and thunderstorms. Lows in the upper 60s. Highs in the mid-80s. Chance of rain 20%. The 8 to 14-day outlook for Monday, August 10th through Sunday, August 16th calls for both temperatures and precipitation to be above normal. Normal highs for the period are around 85 degrees, and normal lows are around 65. The normal precipitation total for the 7 days is between 0.65 and 0.70 inches. 10 a.m. at Indianapolis, it was partly sunny. The temperature was 69 degrees, the dew point 65, and the relative humidity 86%. The wind was northeast at 5 miles an hour. The barometric pressure was 29.99 inches and rising. Around central Indiana, it was partly sunny, with a temperature of 65 at Muncie, 69 at Eagle Creek Airpark, and 70 at Shelbyville. At Zionsville, it was cloudy, with a temperature of 69. Elsewhere across Indiana, it was sunny, with a temperature of 72 at South Bend and 73 at Evansville. At Fort Wayne, it was mostly sunny, with a temperature of 71. It was cloudy, with a temperature of 69 at Lafayette and 68 at Bloomington. Just outside Indiana, at Champaign, fog was reported, with a temperature of 66. It was mostly sunny, with a temperature of 72 at Chicago, 75 at St. Louis, 71 at Cincinnati, and 74 at Louisville. At Dayton, it was cloudy, with a temperature of 66. Once again, at Indianapolis, it was 69 degrees with partly sunny skies. This is NOAA All Hazards Radio KEC 74 in Indianapolis. And now a look at your forecast for Indianapolis and central Indiana. Rest of today. Partly cloudy through early afternoon, then clearing. Highs around 80. Northeast winds around 5 miles an hour. For tonight, clear. Patchy fog toward daybreak. Lows around 60. East winds around 5 miles an hour. Tuesday, sunny. Highs in the lower 80s. East winds around 5 miles an hour. For Tuesday night, clear. Lows in the lower 60s. Light and variable winds. Wednesday, mostly sunny. Highs in the mid-80s. Southwest winds around 5 miles an hour. Once again, the forecast for rest of today. Partly cloudy through early afternoon, then clearing. Highs around 80. Northeast winds around 5 miles an hour. Taking a look at the 3 through 7 day forecast for Indianapolis and central Indiana. For Wednesday night, mostly clear through the late overnight, then becoming partly cloudy. Lows in the mid-60s. Thursday, partly cloudy. Isolated showers and thunderstorms through early afternoon, then scattered showers and thunderstorms late in the afternoon. Highs in the lower 80s. Chance of rain 50%. For Thursday night, showers likely. A chance of thunderstorms through the late overnight, then a slight chance of thunderstorms toward daybreak. Lows in the upper 60s. Chance of rain 70%. Friday, partly cloudy with a chance of showers and thunderstorms. Highs in the lower 80s. Chance of rain 50%. For Friday night, partly cloudy. A chance of showers and thunderstorms through the late overnight, then a slight chance of showers and thunderstorms toward daybreak. Lows in the mid-60s. Chance of rain 30%. Saturday, partly cloudy. A slight chance of showers and thunderstorms through early afternoon, then a chance of showers and thunderstorms late in the afternoon. Highs in the mid-80s. Chance of rain 40%. For Saturday night and Sunday, partly cloudy with a slight chance of showers and thunderstorms. Lows in the upper 60s. Highs in the mid-80s. Chance of rain 20%. The 14-day outlook for Monday, August 10th through Sunday, August 16th calls for both temperatures and precipitation to be above normal. Normal highs for the period are around 85 degrees, and normal lows are around 65. The normal precipitation total for the 7 days

9.65 and 0.70 inches. Time is 11:08 a.m. Eastern Daylight Time. At 10 a.m. at Indianapolis, it was partly sunny. The temperature was 69 degrees, the dew point 65, and the relative humidity 86%. The wind was northeast at 5 miles an hour. The barometric pressure was 29.99 inches and rising. Around central Indiana, it was partly sunny, with a temperature of 65 at Muncie, 69 at Eagle Creek Airpark, and 70 at Shelbyville. At Zionsville, it was cloudy, with a temperature of 69. Elsewhere across Indiana, it was sunny, with a temperature of 72 at South Bend, and 73 at Evansville. At Fort Wayne, it was mostly sunny, with a temperature of 71. It was cloudy, with a temperature of 69 at Lafayette, and 68 at Bloomington. Just outside Indiana, at Champaign, fog was reported, with a temperature of 66. It was mostly sunny, with a temperature of 72 at Chicago, 75 at St. Louis, 71 at Cincinnati, and 74 at Louisville. At Dayton, it was cloudy, with a temperature of 66. Once again, at Indianapolis, it was 69 degrees with partly sunny skies. This is NOAA All Hazards Radio KEC 74 in Indianapolis. Now a look at your forecast for Indianapolis and central Indiana. Rest of today. Partly cloudy through early afternoon, then clearing. Highs around 80. Northeast winds around 5 miles an hour. For tonight, clear. Patchy fog toward daybreak. Lows around 60. East winds around 5 miles an hour. Tuesday, sunny. Highs in the lower 80s. East winds around 5 miles an hour. For Tuesday night, clear. Lows in the lower 60s. Light and variable winds. Wednesday, mostly sunny. Highs in the mid 80s. Southwest winds around 5 miles an hour. Once again, the forecast for rest of today. Partly cloudy through early afternoon, then clearing. Highs around 80. Northeast winds around 5 miles an hour. Taking a look at the 3 through 7 day forecast for Indianapolis and central Indiana. For Wednesday night, mostly clear through the late overnight, then becoming partly cloudy. Lows in the mid-60s. Thursday, partly cloudy. Isolated showers and thunderstorms through early afternoon, then scattered showers and thunderstorms late in the afternoon. Highs in the lower 80s. Chance of rain 50%. For Thursday night, showers likely. A chance of thunderstorms through the late overnight, then a slight chance of thunderstorms toward daybreak. Lows in the upper 60s. Chance of rain 70%. Friday, partly cloudy with a chance of showers and thunderstorms. Highs in the lower 80s. Chance of rain 50%. For Friday night, partly cloudy. A chance of showers and thunderstorms through the late overnight, then a slight chance of showers and thunderstorms toward daybreak. Lows in the mid-60s. Chance of rain 30%. Saturday, partly cloudy. A slight chance of showers and thunderstorms through early afternoon, then a chance of showers and thunderstorms late in the afternoon. Highs in the mid-80s. Chance of rain 40%. For Saturday night and Sunday, partly cloudy with a slight chance of showers and thunderstorms. Lows in the upper 60s. Highs in the mid-80s. Chance of rain 20%. The 8 to 14 day outlook for Monday, August 10th through Sunday, August 16th, calls for both temperatures and precipitation to be above normal. Normal highs for the period are around 85 degrees, and normal lows are around 65. The normal precipitation total for the 7 days is between 0.65 and 0.70 inches. At 11 a.m., at Indianapolis, it was partly sunny. The temperature was 73 degrees, the dew point 65, and the relative humidity 75%. The wind was northeast at 3 miles an hour. The barometric pressure was 29.99 inches and steady. Around central Indiana, it was mostly sunny, with a temperature of 69 at Muncie, 71 at Eagle Creek.

Air Park, and 73 at Shelbyville. In Zionsville, it was cloudy, with a temperature of 71. Elsewhere across Indiana, at South Bend, it was sunny, with a temperature of 73. It was mostly sunny, with a temperature of 73 at Fort Wayne, and 78 at Evansville. At Lafayette, it was partly sunny, with a temperature of 72. It was cloudy, with a temperature of 70 at Terre Haute, and 70 at Bloomington. Just outside Indiana, it was mostly sunny, with a temperature of 75 at Chicago, 76 at St. Louis, 74 at Cincinnati, and 77 at Louisville. It was cloudy, with a temperature of 67 at Champaign, and 68 at Dayton. Once again, at Indianapolis, it was 73 degrees with partly sunny skies. Now here is the hazardous weather outlook for central Indiana. For the period today and tonight, no hazardous weather is expected at this time. And now the extended outlook for the period Tuesday through Sunday. Occasional chances for thunderstorms Wednesday night through Sunday for all or part of central Indiana. It is too soon to determine if any storms will be severe. Spotter information statement, spotter activation is not anticipated. This is NOAA All Hazards Radio KEC 74 in Indianapolis. Now a look at your forecast for Indianapolis and central Indiana. Rest of today. Partly cloudy through early afternoon, then clearing. Highs around 80. Northeast winds around 5 miles an hour. For tonight, clear. Patchy fog toward daybreak. Lows around 60. East winds around 5 miles an hour. Tuesday, sunny. Highs in the lower 80s. East winds around 5 miles an hour. For Tuesday night, clear. Lows in the lower 60s. Light and variable winds. Wednesday, mostly sunny. Highs in the mid-80s. Southwest winds around 5 miles an hour. Once again, the forecast for rest of today. Partly cloudy through early afternoon, then clearing. Highs around 80. Northeast winds around 5 miles an hour. Taking a look at the 3 through 7 day forecast for Indianapolis and central Indiana. For Wednesday night, mostly clear through the late overnight, then becoming partly cloudy. Lows in the mid-60s. Thursday, partly cloudy. Isolated showers and thunderstorms through early afternoon, then scattered showers and thunderstorms late in the afternoon. Highs in the lower 80s. Chance of rain 50%. For Thursday night, showers likely. A chance of thunderstorms through the late overnight, then a slight chance of thunderstorms toward daybreak. Lows in the upper 60s. Chance of rain 70%. Friday, partly cloudy with a chance of showers and thunderstorms. Highs in the lower 80s. Chance of rain 50%. For Friday night, partly cloudy. A chance of showers and thunderstorms through the late overnight. Then a slight chance of showers and thunderstorms toward daybreak. Lows in the mid-60s. Chance of rain 30%. Saturday, partly cloudy. A slight chance of showers and thunderstorms through early afternoon, then a chance of showers and thunderstorms late in the afternoon. Highs in the mid-80s. Chance of rain 40%. For Saturday night and Sunday, partly cloudy with a slight chance of showers and thunderstorms. Lows in the upper 60s. Highs in the mid-80s. Chance of rain 20%. The 14-day outlook for Monday, August 10th through Sunday, August 16th, calls for both temperatures and precipitation to be above normal. Normal highs for the period are around 85 degrees, and normal lows are around 65. The normal precipitation total for the 7 days is between 0.65 and 0.70 inches. At 11 a.m., at Indianapolis, it was partly sunny. The temperature was 73 degrees, the dew point 65, and the relative humidity 75%. The wind was northeast at 3 miles an hour. The barometric pressure was 29.99 inches and steady. Around central Indiana, it was mostly sunny, with a temperature of 69 at Muncie, 71 at Eagle Creek Air Park, and 73 at Shelbyville.

partly cloudy through early afternoon, then clearing. Highs around 80. Northeast winds around 5 miles an hour. For tonight, clear. Patchy fog toward daybreak. Lows around 60. East winds around 5 miles an hour. Tuesday, sunny. Highs in the lower 80s. East winds around 5 miles an hour. For Tuesday night, clear. Lows in the lower 60s. Light and variable winds. Wednesday, mostly sunny. Highs in the mid-80s. Southwest winds around 5 miles an hour. Once again, the forecast for rest of today. Partly cloudy through early afternoon, then clearing. Highs around 80. Northeast winds around 5 miles an hour. Taking a look at the 3 through 7 day forecast for Indianapolis and central Indiana. For Wednesday night, mostly clear through the late overnight, then becoming partly cloudy. Lows in the mid-60s. Thursday, partly cloudy. Isolated showers and thunderstorms through early afternoon, then scattered showers and thunderstorms late in the afternoon. Highs in the lower 80s. Chance of rain 50%. For Thursday night, showers likely. A chance of thunderstorms through the late overnight, then a slight chance of thunderstorms toward daybreak. Lows in the upper 60s. Chance of rain 70%. Friday, partly cloudy with a chance of showers and thunderstorms. Highs in the lower 80s. Chance of rain 50%. For Friday night, partly cloudy. A chance of showers and thunderstorms through the late overnight, then a slight chance of showers and thunderstorms toward daybreak. Lows in the mid-60s. Chance of rain 30%. Saturday, partly cloudy. A slight chance of showers and thunderstorms through early afternoon, then a chance of showers and thunderstorms late in the afternoon. Highs in the mid-80s. Chance of rain 40%. For Saturday night and Sunday, partly cloudy with a slight chance of showers and thunderstorms. Lows in the upper 60s. Highs in the mid-80s. Chance of rain 20%. The 8 to 14 day outlook for Monday, August 10th through Sunday, August 16th, calls for both temperatures and precipitation to be above normal. Normal highs for the period are around 85 degrees, and normal lows are around 65. The normal precipitation total for the 7 days is between 0.65 and 0.70 inches. At 11 a.m., at Indianapolis, it was partly sunny. The temperature was 73 degrees, the dew point 65, and the relative humidity 75%. The wind was northeast at 3 miles an hour. The barometric pressure was 29.99 inches and steady. Around central Indiana, it was mostly sunny, with a temperature of 69 at Muncie, 71 at Eagle Creek Airpark, and 73 at Shelbyville. At Zionsville, it was cloudy, with a temperature of 71. Elsewhere across Indiana, at South Bend, it was sunny, with a temperature of 73. It was mostly sunny, with a temperature of 73 at Fort Wayne, and 78 at Evansville. At Lafayette, it was partly sunny, with a temperature of 72. It was cloudy, with a temperature of 70 at Terre Haute, and 70 at Bloomington. Just outside Indiana, it was mostly sunny, with a temperature of 75 at Chicago, 76 at St. Louis, 74 at Cincinnati, and 77 at Louisville. It was cloudy, with a temperature of 67 at Champaign, and 68 at Dayton. Once again, at Indianapolis, it was 73 degrees with partly sunny skies. This is NOAA All Hazards Radio KEC 74 in Indianapolis. Now a look at your forecast for Indianapolis and central Indiana. Rest of today. Partly cloudy through early afternoon, then clearing. Highs around 80. Northeast winds around 5 miles an hour. For tonight. Clear. Patchy fog toward daybreak. Lows around 60. East winds around 5 miles an hour. Tuesday. Sunny. Highs in the lower 80s. East winds around 5 miles an hour. For Tuesday night. Clear. Tuesday. Sunny.

partly cloudy. Isolated showers and thunderstorms through early afternoon, then scattered showers and thunderstorms late in the afternoon. Highs in the lower 80s. Chance of rain 50%. For Thursday night, showers likely. A chance of thunderstorms through the late overnight, then a slight chance of thunderstorms toward daybreak. Lows in the upper 60s. Chance of rain 70%. Friday, partly cloudy with a chance of showers and thunderstorms. Highs in the lower 80s. Chance of rain 50%. For Friday night, partly cloudy. A chance of showers and thunderstorms through the late overnight. Then a slight chance of showers and thunderstorms toward daybreak. Lows in the mid-60s. Chance of rain 30%. Saturday, partly cloudy. A slight chance of showers and thunderstorms through early afternoon. Then a chance of showers and thunderstorms late in the afternoon. Highs in the mid-80s. Chance of rain 40%. For Saturday night and Sunday, partly cloudy with a slight chance of showers and thunderstorms. Lows in the upper 60s. Highs in the mid-80s. Chance of rain 20%. Now here is the hazardous weather outlook for central Indiana. For the period today and tonight, no hazardous weather is expected at this time. And now the extended outlook for the period Tuesday through Sunday. Occasional chances for thunderstorms Wednesday night through Sunday for all or part of central Indiana. It is too soon to determine if any storms will be severe. Spotter information statement, spotter activation is not anticipated. The 8 to 14 day outlook for Monday, August 10th through Sunday, August 16th, calls for both temperatures and precipitation to be above normal. Normal highs for the period are around 85 degrees, and normal lows are around 65. The normal precipitation total for the 7 days is between 0.65 and 0.70 inches. At 10 a.m., at Indianapolis, it was partly sunny. The temperature was 73 degrees, the dew point 65, and the relative humidity 75%. The wind was northeast at 3 miles an hour. The barometric pressure was 29.99 inches and steady. Around central Indiana, it was mostly sunny, with a temperature of 69 at Muncie, 71 at Eagle Creek Airpark, and 73 at Shelbyville. At Zionsville, it was cloudy, with a temperature of 71. Elsewhere across Indiana, at South Bend, it was sunny, with a temperature of 73. It was mostly sunny, with a temperature of 73 at Fort Wayne, and 78 at Evansville. At Lafayette, it was partly sunny, with a temperature of 72. It was cloudy, with a temperature of 70 at Terre Haute, and 70 at Bloomington. Just outside Indiana, it was mostly sunny, with a temperature of 75 at Chicago, 76 at St. Louis, 74 at Cincinnati, and 77 at Louisville. It was cloudy, with a temperature of 67 at Champaign, and 68 at Dayton. Once again, at Indianapolis, it was 73 degrees with partly sunny skies. This is All Hazards Radio KEC 74 in Indianapolis. Now a look at your forecast for Indianapolis and central Indiana. Rest of today. Partly cloudy through early afternoon, then clearing. Highs around 80. Northeast winds around 5 miles an hour. For tonight, clear. Patchy fog toward daybreak. Lows around 60. East winds around 5 miles an hour. Tuesday, sunny. Highs in the lower 80s. East winds around 5 miles an hour. For Tuesday night, clear. Lows in the lower 60s. Light and variable winds. Wednesday, mostly sunny. Highs in the mid-80s. Southwest winds around 5 miles an hour. Once again, the forecast for rest of today. Partly cloudy through early afternoon, then clearing. Highs around 80. Northeast winds around 5 miles an hour. The current time is 11:38 a.m. Eastern Daylight Time. Taking a look at the 3 through 7 day forecast for Indianapolis and central Indiana. For Wednesday night, mostly clear through the late overnight, then becoming partly cloudy. Lows in the mid-60s.

Thursday. Partly cloudy. Isolated showers and thunderstorms through early afternoon, then scattered showers and thunderstorms late in the afternoon. Highs in the lower 80s. Chance of rain 50%. For Thursday night, showers likely. A chance of thunderstorms through the late overnight, then a slight chance of thunderstorms toward daybreak. Lows in the upper 60s. Chance of rain 70%. Friday, partly cloudy with a chance of showers and thunderstorms. Highs in the lower 80s. Chance of rain 50%. For Friday night, partly cloudy. A chance of showers and thunderstorms through the late overnight. Then a slight chance of showers and thunderstorms toward daybreak. Lows in the mid-60s. Chance of rain 30%. Saturday, partly cloudy. A slight chance of showers and thunderstorms through early afternoon, then a chance of showers and thunderstorms late in the afternoon. Highs in the mid-80s. Chance of rain 40%. For Saturday night and Sunday, partly cloudy with a slight chance of showers and thunderstorms. Lows in the upper 60s. Highs in the mid-80s. Chance of rain 20%. The 8 to 14 day outlook for Monday, August 10th through Sunday, August 16th calls for both temperatures and precipitation to be above normal. Normal highs for the period are around 85 degrees, and normal lows are around 65. The normal precipitation total for the 7 days is between 0.65 and 0.70 inches. At 11 a.m. at Indianapolis, it was partly sunny. The temperature was 73 degrees. The dew point 65, and the relative humidity 75%. The wind was northeast at 3 miles an hour. The barometric pressure was 29.99 inches and steady. Around central Indiana, it was mostly sunny, with a temperature of 69 at Muncie, 71 at Eagle Creek Airpark, and 73 at Shelbyville. At Zionsville, it was cloudy, with a temperature of 71. Elsewhere across Indiana, at South Bend, it was sunny, with a temperature of 73. It was mostly sunny, with a temperature of 73 at Fort Wayne, and 78 at Evansville. At Lafayette, it was partly sunny, with a temperature of 72. It was cloudy, with a temperature of 70 at Terre Haute, and 70 at Bloomington. Just outside Indiana, it was mostly sunny, with a temperature of 75 at Chicago, 76 at St. Louis, 74 at Cincinnati, and 77 at Louisville. It was cloudy, with a temperature of 67 at Champaign and 68 at Dayton. Once again, at Indianapolis, it was 73 degrees with partly sunny skies. This is NOAA All Hazards Radio KEC 74 in Indianapolis. Now a look at your forecast for Indianapolis and central Indiana. Rest of today. Partly cloudy through early afternoon, then clearing. Highs around 80. Northeast winds around 5 miles an hour. For tonight, clear. Patchy fog toward daybreak. Lows around 60. East winds around 5 miles an hour. Tuesday, sunny. Highs in the lower 80s. East winds around 5 miles an hour. For Tuesday night, clear. Lows in the lower 60s. Light and variable winds. Wednesday, mostly sunny. Highs in the mid-80s. Southwest winds around 5 miles an hour. Once again, the forecast for rest of today. Partly cloudy through early afternoon, then clearing. Highs around 80. Northeast winds around 5 miles an hour. Taking a look at the 3 through 7 day forecast for Indianapolis and central Indiana. For Wednesday night, mostly clear through the late overnight, then becoming partly cloudy. Lows in the mid-60s. Thursday, partly cloudy. Isolated showers and thunderstorms through early afternoon, then scattered showers and thunderstorms late in the afternoon. Highs in the lower 80s. Chance of rain 50%. For Thursday night, showers likely. A chance of thunderstorms through the late overnight, then a slight chance of thunderstorms toward daybreak. Lows in the upper 60s. Chance of rain 70%. Friday, partly cloudy with a

Chance of showers and thunderstorms. Highs in the lower 80s. Chance of rain 50%. For Friday night, partly cloudy. A chance of showers and thunderstorms through the late overnight. Then a slight chance of showers and thunderstorms toward daybreak. Lows in the mid-60s. Chance of rain 30%. Saturday, partly cloudy. A slight chance of showers and thunderstorms through early afternoon. Then a chance of showers and thunderstorms late in the afternoon. Highs in the mid-80s. Chance of rain 40%. For Saturday night and Sunday, partly cloudy with a slight chance of showers and thunderstorms. Lows in the upper 60s. Highs in the mid-80s. Chance of rain 20%. And now a look at your forecast for Indianapolis and central Indiana. Rest of today, mostly sunny. Highs around 80. Northeast winds around 5 miles an hour. For tonight, clear. Patchy fog toward daybreak. Lows around 60. East winds around 5 miles an hour. Tuesday, sunny. Highs in the lower 80s. East winds around 5 miles an hour. For Tuesday night, clear. Lows in the lower 60s. Light and variable winds. Wednesday, mostly sunny. Highs in the mid-80s. Southwest winds around 5 miles an hour. Once again, the forecast for rest of today. Mostly sunny. Highs around 80. Northeast winds around 5 miles an hour. Taking a look at the 3-7 day forecast for Indianapolis and central Indiana. For Wednesday night, mostly clear through the late overnight, then becoming partly cloudy. Lows in the mid-60s. Thursday, partly cloudy with a slight chance of showers through early afternoon, then mostly cloudy with a chance of showers and thunderstorms late in the afternoon. Highs in the lower 80s. Chance of rain 50%. For Thursday night, mostly cloudy. Showers likely with a chance of thunderstorms through the late overnight, then a chance of showers with a slight chance of thunderstorms toward daybreak. Lows in the upper 60s. Chance of rain 60%. Friday, partly cloudy. A slight chance of showers and thunderstorms through early afternoon, then a chance of showers and thunderstorms late in the afternoon. Highs in the lower 80s. Chance of rain 50%. For Friday night, a slight chance of thunderstorms through the late overnight. Partly cloudy with a chance of showers. Lows in the mid-60s. Chance of rain 30%. Saturday, partly cloudy with a slight chance of showers. A slight chance of thunderstorms late in the afternoon. Highs in the mid-80s. Chance of rain 20%. For Saturday night, partly cloudy. A slight chance of showers through the late overnight. Lows in the upper 60s. Chance of rain 20%. Sunday, partly cloudy through early afternoon, then mostly sunny with a slight chance of showers and thunderstorms late in the afternoon. Highs in the mid-80s. Chance of rain 20%. The 8-14 day outlook for Monday, August 10th through Sunday, August 16th, calls for both temperatures and precipitation to be above normal. Normal highs for the period are around 85 degrees, and normal lows are around 65. The normal precipitation total for the 7 days is between 0.65 and 0.70 inches. At 8 a.m. at Indianapolis, it was partly sunny. The temperature was 73 degrees, the dew point 65, and the relative humidity 75%. The wind was northeast at 3 miles an hour. The barometric pressure was 29.99 inches and steady. Around central Indiana, it was mostly sunny, with a temperature of 69 at Muncie, 71 at Eagle Creek Airpark, and 73 at Shelbyville. At Zionsville, it was cloudy, with a temperature of 71. Elsewhere across Indiana, at South Bend, it was sunny, with a temperature of 73. It was mostly sunny, with a temperature of 73 at Fort Wayne, and 78 at Evansville. At Lafayette, it was partly sunny, with a temperature of 72. It was cloudy, with a temperature of 70 at Terre Haute, and 70 at Bloomington. Just outside Indiana.

It was mostly sunny, with a temperature of 75 at Chicago, 76 at St. Louis, 74 at Cincinnati, and 77 at Louisville. It was cloudy, with a temperature of 67 at Champaign and 68 at Dayton. Once again, at Indianapolis, it was 73 degrees with partly sunny skies. This is NOAA All Hazards Radio KEC 74 in Indianapolis. Now a look at your forecast for Indianapolis and central Indiana. Rest of today. Mostly sunny. Highs around 80. Northeast winds around 5 miles an hour. For tonight. Clear. Patchy fog toward daybreak. Lows around 60. East winds around 5 miles an hour. Tuesday. Sunny. Highs in the lower 80s. East winds around 5 miles an hour. For Tuesday night, clear. Lows in the lower 60s. Light and variable winds. Wednesday, mostly sunny. Highs in the mid-80s. Southwest winds around 5 miles an hour. Once again, the forecast for rest of today. Mostly sunny. Highs around 80. Northeast winds around 5 miles an hour. Taking a look at the 3-7 day forecast for Indianapolis and central Indiana. For Wednesday night, mostly clear through the late overnight, then becoming partly cloudy. Lows in the mid-60s. Thursday, partly cloudy with a slight chance of showers through early afternoon, then mostly cloudy with a chance of showers and thunderstorms late in the afternoon. Highs in the lower 80s. Chance of rain 50%. For Thursday night, mostly cloudy. Showers likely with a chance of thunderstorms through the late overnight, then a chance of showers with a slight chance of thunderstorms toward daybreak. Lows in the upper 60s. Chance of rain 60%. Friday, partly cloudy. A slight chance of showers and thunderstorms through early afternoon, then a chance of showers and thunderstorms late in the afternoon. Highs in the lower 80s. Chance of rain 50%. For Friday night, a slight chance of thunderstorms through the late overnight. Partly cloudy with a chance of showers. Lows in the mid-60s. Chance of rain 30%. Saturday, partly cloudy with a slight chance of showers. A slight chance of thunderstorms late in the afternoon. Highs in the mid-80s. Chance of rain 20%. For Saturday night, partly cloudy. A slight chance of showers through the late overnight. Lows in the upper 60s. Chance of rain 20%. Sunday, partly cloudy through early afternoon, then mostly sunny with a slight chance of showers and thunderstorms late in the afternoon. Highs in the mid-80s. Chance of rain 20%. The 14-day outlook for Monday, August 10th through Sunday, August 16th, calls for both temperatures and precipitation to be above normal. Normal highs for the period are around 85 degrees, and normal lows are around 65. The normal precipitation total for the 7 days is between 0.65 and 0.70 inches. At Indianapolis, it was partly sunny. The temperature was 73 degrees, the dew point 65, and the relative humidity 75%. The wind was northeast at 3 miles an hour. The barometric pressure was 29.99 inches and steady. Around central Indiana, it was mostly sunny, with a temperature of 69 at Muncie, 71 at Eagle Creek Air Park, and 73 at Shelbyville. At Zionsville, it was cloudy, with a temperature of 71. Elsewhere across Indiana, at South Bend, it was sunny, with a temperature of 73. It was mostly sunny, with a temperature of 73 at Fort Wayne, and 78 at Evansville. At Lafayette, it was partly sunny, with a temperature of 72. It was cloudy, with a temperature of 70 at Terre Haute, and 70 at Bloomington. Just outside Indiana, it was mostly sunny, with a temperature of 75 at Chicago, 76 at St. Louis, 74 at Cincinnati, and 77 at Louisville. It was cloudy, with a temperature of 67 at Champaign and 68 at Dayton. Once again, at Indianapolis, it was 73 degrees with partly sunny skies. The current time is 11:53 a.m.

Eastern Daylight Time. This is NOAA All Hazards Radio KEC 74 in Indianapolis. Now here is the hazardous weather outlook for central Indiana. For the period today and tonight, no hazardous weather is expected at this time. And look for the period Tuesday through Sunday. Occasional chances for thunderstorms Wednesday night through Sunday for all or part of central Indiana. It is too soon to determine if any storms will be severe. Spotter information statement. Spotter activation is not anticipated. And now a look at your forecast for Indianapolis and central Indiana. Rest of today. Mostly sunny. Highs around 80. Northeast winds around 5 miles an hour. For tonight. Clear. Patchy fog toward daybreak. Lows around 60. East winds around 5 miles an hour. Tuesday. Sunny. Highs in the lower 80s. East winds around 5 miles an hour. For Tuesday night. Clear. Lows in the lower 60s. Light and variable winds. Wednesday. Mostly sunny. Highs in the mid 80s. Southwest winds around 5 miles an hour. Once again, the forecast for rest of today. Mostly sunny. Highs around 80. Northeast winds around 5 miles an hour. Taking a look at the 3 through 7 day forecast for Indianapolis and central Indiana. For Wednesday night, mostly clear through the late overnight, then becoming partly cloudy. Lows in the mid-60s. Thursday, partly cloudy with a slight chance of showers through early afternoon, then mostly cloudy with a chance of showers and thunderstorms late in the afternoon. Highs in the lower 80s. Chance of rain 50%. For Thursday night, mostly cloudy. Showers likely with a chance of thunderstorms through the late overnight, then a chance of showers with a slight chance of thunderstorms toward daybreak. Lows in the upper 60s. Chance of rain 60%. Friday, partly cloudy. A slight chance of showers and thunderstorms through early afternoon, then a chance of showers and thunderstorms late in the afternoon. Highs in the lower 80s. Chance of rain 50%. For Friday night, a slight chance of thunderstorms through the late overnight. Partly cloudy with a chance of showers. Lows in the mid-60s. Chance of rain 30%. Saturday, partly cloudy with a slight chance of showers. A slight chance of thunderstorms late in the afternoon. Highs in the mid-80s. Chance of rain 20%. For Saturday night, partly cloudy. A slight chance of showers through the late overnight. Lows in the upper 60s. Chance of rain 20%. Sunday, partly cloudy through early afternoon, then mostly sunny with a slight chance of showers and thunderstorms late in the afternoon. Highs in the mid-80s. Chance of rain 20%. The 8 to 14 day outlook for Monday, August 10th through Sunday, August 16th, calls for both temperatures and precipitation to be above normal. Normal highs for the period are around 85 degrees, and normal lows are around 65. The normal precipitation total for the 7 days is between 0.65 and 0.70 inches. At 11 a.m., at Indianapolis, it was partly sunny. The temperature was 73 degrees, the dew point 65, and the relative humidity 75%. The wind was northeast at 3 miles an hour. The barometric pressure was 29.99 inches and steady. Around central Indiana, it was mostly sunny, with a temperature of 69 at Muncie, 71 at Eagle Creek Airpark, and 73 at Shelbyville. At Zionsville, it was cloudy, with a temperature of 71. Elsewhere across Indiana, at South Bend, it was sunny, with a temperature of 73. It was mostly sunny, with a temperature of 73 at Fort Wayne, and 78 at Evansville. At Lafayette, it was partly sunny, with a temperature of 72. It was cloudy, with a temperature of 70 at Terre Haute, and 70 at Bloomington. Just outside Indiana, it was mostly sunny, with a temperature of 75 at Chicago, 76 at St. Louis, 74 at Cincinnati, and 77 at Louisville. It was cloudy, with a temperature of 67 at Champaign, and

68 and Dayton. Once again, at Indianapolis, it was 73 degrees with partly sunny skies. This is NOAA All Hazards Radio KEC 74 in Indianapolis. Now a look at your forecast for Indianapolis and central Indiana. Rest of today. Mostly sunny. Highs around 80. Northeast winds around 5 miles an hour. For tonight, clear. Patchy fog toward daybreak. Lows around 60. East winds around 5 miles an hour. Tuesday, sunny. Highs in the lower 80s. East winds around 5 miles an hour. For Tuesday night, clear. Lows in the lower 60s. Light and variable winds. Wednesday, mostly sunny. Highs in the mid-80s. Southwest winds around 5 miles an hour. Once again, the forecast for rest of today. Mostly sunny. Highs around 80. Northeast winds around 5 miles an hour. Taking a look at the 3 through 7 day forecast for Indianapolis and central Indiana. For Wednesday night, mostly clear through the late overnight, then becoming partly cloudy. Lows in the mid-60s. Thursday, partly cloudy with a slight chance of showers through early afternoon, then mostly cloudy with a chance of showers and thunderstorms late in the afternoon. Highs in the lower 80s. Chance of rain 50%. For Thursday night, mostly cloudy. Showers likely with a chance of thunderstorms through the late overnight, then a chance of showers with a slight chance of thunderstorms toward daybreak. Lows in the upper 60s. Chance of rain 60%. Friday, partly cloudy. A slight chance of showers and thunderstorms through early afternoon, then a chance of showers and thunderstorms late in the afternoon. Highs in the lower 80s. Chance of rain 50%. For Friday night, a slight chance of thunderstorms through the late overnight. Partly cloudy with a chance of showers. Lows in the mid-60s. Chance of rain 30%. Saturday, partly cloudy with a slight chance of showers. A slight chance of thunderstorms late in the afternoon. Highs in the mid-80s. Chance of rain 20%. For Saturday night, partly cloudy. A slight chance of showers through the late overnight. Lows in the upper 60s. Chance of rain 20%. Sunday, partly cloudy through early afternoon, then mostly sunny with a slight chance of showers and thunderstorms late in the afternoon. Highs in the mid-80s. Chance of rain 20%. The 14-day outlook for Monday, August 10th through Sunday, August 16th, calls for both temperatures and precipitation to be above normal. Normal highs for the period are around 85 degrees, and normal lows are around 65. The normal precipitation total for the 7 days is between 0.65 and 0.70 inches. At 11 a.m., at Indianapolis, it was partly sunny. The temperature was 73 degrees, the dew point 65, and the relative humidity 75%. The wind was northeast at 3 miles an hour. The barometric pressure was 29.99 inches and steady. Around central Indiana, it was mostly sunny, with a temperature of 69 at Muncie, 71 at Eagle Creek Airpark, and 73 at Shelbyville. At Zionsville, it was cloudy, with a temperature of 71. Elsewhere across Indiana, at South Bend, it was sunny, with a temperature of 73. It was mostly sunny, with a temperature of 73 at Fort Wayne and 78 at Evansville. At Lafayette, it was partly sunny, with a temperature of 72. It was cloudy, with a temperature of 70 at Terre Haute and 70 at Bloomington. Just outside Indiana, it was mostly sunny, with a temperature of 75 at Chicago, 76 at St. Louis, 74 at Cincinnati, and 77 at Louisville. It was cloudy, with a temperature of 67 at Champaign and 68 at Dayton. Once again, at Indianapolis, it was 73 degrees with partly sunny skies. This is NOAA All Hazards Radio KEC 74 in Indianapolis. Now a look at your forecast for Indianapolis and central Indiana. Rest of today. Mostly sunny. Highs around 80. Northeast winds.

around 5 miles an hour. For tonight, clear. Patchy fog toward daybreak. Lows around 60. East winds around 5 miles an hour. Tuesday. Sunny. Highs in the lower 80s. East winds around 5 miles an hour. For Tuesday night. Clear. Lows in the lower 60s. Light and variable winds. Wednesday. Mostly sunny. Highs in the mid 80s. Southwest winds around 5 miles an hour. Once again, the forecast for rest of today. Mostly sunny. Highs around 80. Northeast winds around 5 miles an hour. Taking a look at the 3-7 day forecast for Indianapolis and central Indiana. For Wednesday night, mostly clear through the late overnight, then becoming partly cloudy. Lows in the mid 60s. Thursday. Partly cloudy with a slight chance of showers through early afternoon, then mostly cloudy with a chance of showers and thunderstorms late in the afternoon. Highs in the lower 80s. Chance of rain 50%. For Thursday night, mostly cloudy. Showers likely with a chance of thunderstorms through the late overnight, then a chance of showers with a slight chance of thunderstorms toward daybreak. Lows in the upper 60s. Chance of rain 60%. Friday. Partly cloudy. A slight chance of showers and thunderstorms through early afternoon, then a chance of showers and thunderstorms late in the afternoon. Highs in the lower 80s. Chance of rain 50%. For Friday night. A slight chance of thunderstorms through the late overnight. Partly cloudy with a chance of showers. Lows in the mid 60s. Chance of rain 30%. Saturday. Partly cloudy with a slight chance of showers. A slight chance of thunderstorms late in the afternoon. Highs in the mid 80s. Chance of rain 20%. For Saturday night. Partly cloudy. A slight chance of showers through the late overnight. Lows in the upper 60s. Chance of rain 20%. Sunday. Partly cloudy through early afternoon, then mostly sunny with a slight chance of showers and thunderstorms late in the afternoon. Highs in the mid 80s. Chance of rain 20%. The 14-day outlook for Monday, August 10th through Sunday, August 16th, calls for both temperatures and precipitation to be above normal. Normal highs for the period are around 85 degrees, and normal lows are around 65. The normal precipitation total for the 7 days is between 0.65 and 0.70 inches. At 11 a.m., at Indianapolis, it was partly sunny. The temperature was 73 degrees, the dew point 65, and the relative humidity 75%. The wind was northeast at 3 miles an hour. The barometric pressure was 29.99 inches and steady. Around central Indiana, it was mostly sunny, with a temperature of 69 at Muncie, 71 at Eagle Creek Airpark, and 73 at Shelbyville. At Zionsville, it was cloudy, with a temperature of 71. Elsewhere across Indiana, at South Bend, it was sunny, with a temperature of 73. It was mostly sunny, with a temperature of 73 at Fort Wayne, and 78 at Evansville. At Lafayette, it was partly sunny, with a temperature of 72. It was cloudy, with a temperature of 70 at Terre Haute, and 70 at Bloomington. Just outside Indiana, it was mostly sunny, with a temperature of 75 at Chicago, 76 at St. Louis, 74 at Cincinnati, and 77 at Louisville. It was cloudy, with a temperature of 67 at Champaign, and 68 at Dayton. Once again, at Indianapolis, it was 73 degrees with partly sunny skies. The current time is 12:08 p.m. Eastern Daylight Time. This is NOAA All Hazards Radio KEC 74 in Indianapolis. Now a look at your forecast for Indianapolis and central Indiana. Rest of today. Mostly sunny. Highs around 80. Northeast winds around 5 miles an hour. For tonight, clear. Patchy fog toward daybreak. Lows around 60. East winds around 5 miles an hour. Tuesday, sunny. Highs in the lower 80s. East winds around 5 miles an hour.

for Tuesday night. Clear. Lows in the lower 60s. Light and variable winds. Wednesday. Mostly sunny. Highs in the mid-80s. Southwest winds around 5 miles an hour. Once again, the forecast for rest of today. Mostly sunny. Highs around northeast winds around 5 miles an hour. Taking a look at the 3 through 7 day forecast for Indianapolis and central Indiana. For Wednesday night, mostly clear through the late overnight, then becoming partly cloudy. Lows in the mid-60s. Thursday, partly cloudy with a slight chance of showers through early afternoon, then mostly cloudy with a chance of showers and thunderstorms late in the afternoon. Highs in the lower 80s. Chance of rain 50%. For Thursday night, mostly cloudy. Showers likely with a chance of thunderstorms through the late overnight, then a chance of showers with a slight chance of thunderstorms toward daybreak. Lows in the upper 60s. Chance of rain 60%. Friday, partly cloudy. A slight chance of showers and thunderstorms through early afternoon, then a chance of showers and thunderstorms late in the afternoon. Highs in the lower 80s. Chance of rain 50%. For Friday night, a slight chance of thunderstorms through the late overnight. Partly cloudy with a chance of showers. Lows in the mid-60s. Chance of rain 30%. Saturday, partly cloudy with a slight chance of showers. A slight chance of thunderstorms late in the afternoon. Highs in the mid-80s. Chance of rain 20%. For Saturday night, partly cloudy. A slight chance of showers through the late overnight. Lows in the upper 60s. Chance of rain 20%. Sunday, partly cloudy through early afternoon, then mostly sunny with a slight chance of showers and thunderstorms late in the afternoon. Highs in the mid-80s. Chance of rain 20%. The 8 to 14 day outlook for Monday, August 10th through Sunday, August 16th, calls for both temperatures and precipitation to be above normal. Normal highs for the period are around 85 degrees, and normal lows are around 65. The normal precipitation total for the 7 days is between 0.65 and 0.70 inches. At noon, at Indianapolis, it was partly sunny. The temperature was 74 degrees, the dew point 64, and the relative humidity 71%. The wind was variable at 5 miles an hour. The barometric pressure was 30.00 inches and rising. Around central Indiana, at Muncie, it was sunny, with a temperature of 73. At Zionsville, it was mostly sunny, with a temperature of 73. It was partly sunny, with a temperature of 73 at Eagle Creek Airpark, and 74 at Shelbyville. Elsewhere across Indiana, skies ranged from sunny to mostly sunny. It was 76 at South Bend, 74 at Fort Wayne, and 75 at Lafayette. Terre Haute reported 74, Bloomington reported 74, and Evansville reported 79. Just outside Indiana, it was mostly sunny, with a temperature of 76 at Chicago, 72 at Champaign, and 80 at St. Louis. It was partly sunny, with a temperature of 75 at Cincinnati, and 78 at Louisville. At Dayton, it was cloudy, with a temperature of 71. Once again, at Indianapolis, it was 74 degrees with partly sunny skies. This is NOAA All Hazards Radio KEC 74 in Indianapolis. Now a look at your forecast for Indianapolis and central Indiana. Rest of today. Mostly sunny. Highs around 80. Northeast winds around 5 miles an hour. For tonight. Clear. Patchy fog toward daybreak. Lows around 60. East winds around 5 miles an hour. Tuesday. Sunny. Highs in the lower 80s. East winds around 5 miles an hour. For Tuesday night. Clear. Lows in the lower 60s. Light and variable winds. Wednesday. Mostly sunny. Highs in the mid-80s. Southwest winds around 5 miles an hour. Once again, the forecast for rest of today. Mostly sunny. Highs around 80.

Northeast winds around 5 miles an hour. Now here is the hazardous weather outlook for central Indiana. For the period today and tonight, no hazardous weather is expected at this time. And now the extended outlook for the period Tuesday through Sunday. Occasional chances for thunderstorms Wednesday night through Sunday for all or part of central Indiana. It is too soon to determine if any storms will be severe. Spotter information statement. Spotter activation is not anticipated. Taking a look at the 3 through 7 day forecast for Indianapolis and central Indiana. For Wednesday night, mostly clear through the late overnight, then becoming partly cloudy. Lows in the mid-60s. Thursday, partly cloudy with a slight chance of showers through early afternoon, then mostly cloudy with a chance of showers and thunderstorms late in the afternoon. Highs in the lower 80s. Chance of rain 50%. For Thursday night, mostly cloudy. Showers likely with a chance of thunderstorms through the late overnight, then a chance of showers with a slight chance of thunderstorms toward daybreak. Lows in the upper 60s. Chance of rain 60%. Friday, partly cloudy. A slight chance of showers and thunderstorms through early afternoon, then a chance of showers and thunderstorms late in the afternoon. Highs in the lower 80s. Chance of rain 50%. For Friday night, a slight chance of thunderstorms through the late overnight. Partly cloudy with a chance of showers. Lows in the mid-60s. Chance of rain 30%. Saturday, partly cloudy with a slight chance of showers. A slight chance of thunderstorms late in the afternoon. Highs in the mid-80s. Chance of rain 20%. For Saturday night, partly cloudy. A slight chance of showers through the late overnight. Lows in the upper 60s. Chance of rain 20%. Sunday, partly cloudy through early afternoon, then mostly sunny with a slight chance of showers and thunderstorms late in the afternoon. Highs in the mid-80s. Chance of rain 20%. The 14-day outlook for Monday, August 10th through Sunday, August 16th, calls for both temperatures and precipitation to be above normal. Normal highs for the period are around 85 degrees, and normal lows are around 65. The normal precipitation total for the 7 days is between 0.65 and 0.70 inches. At noon, at Indianapolis, it was partly sunny. The temperature was 74 degrees, the dew point 64, and the relative humidity 71%. The wind was variable at 5 miles an hour. The barometric pressure was 30.00 inches and rising. Around central Indiana, at Muncie, it was sunny, with a temperature of 73. At Zionsville, it was mostly sunny, with a temperature of 73. It was partly sunny, with a temperature of 73 at Eagle Creek Airpark, and 74 at Shelbyville. Elsewhere across Indiana, skies ranged from sunny to mostly sunny. It was 76 at South Bend, 74 at Fort Wayne, and 75 at Lafayette. Terre Haute reported 74, Bloomington reported 74, and Evansville reported 79. Just outside Indiana, it was mostly sunny, with a temperature of 76 at Chicago, 72 at Champaign, and 80 at St. Louis. It was partly sunny, with a temperature of 75 at Cincinnati, and 78 at Louisville. At Dayton, it was cloudy, with a temperature of 71. Once again, at Indianapolis, it was 74 degrees with partly sunny skies. This is NOAA All Hazards Radio KEC 74 in Indianapolis. Now a look at your forecast for Indianapolis and central Indiana. Rest of today, mostly sunny. Highs around 80. Northeast winds around 5 miles an hour. For tonight, clear. Patchy fog toward daybreak. Lows around 60. East winds around 5 miles an hour. Tuesday, sunny. Highs in the lower 80s. East winds around 5 miles an hour. For Tuesday night, clear. Lows in the lower 60s. Light and variable winds. Wednesday, mostly sunny. Highs in the mid-80s. Southwest winds around 5 miles an hour. Once again,

hours, likely with a chance of thunderstorms through the late overnight, then a chance of showers with a slight chance of thunderstorms toward daybreak. Lows in the upper 60s. Chance of rain 60%. Friday, partly cloudy. A slight chance of showers and thunderstorms through early afternoon, then a chance of showers and thunderstorms late in the afternoon. Highs in the lower 80s. Chance of rain 50%. For Friday night, a slight chance of thunderstorms through the late overnight. Partly cloudy with a chance of showers. Lows in the mid-60s. Chance of rain 30%. Saturday, partly cloudy with a slight chance of showers. A slight chance of thunderstorms late in the afternoon. Highs in the mid-80s. Chance of rain 20%. For Saturday night, partly cloudy. A slight chance of showers through the late overnight. Lows in the upper 60s. Chance of rain 20%. Sunday, partly cloudy through early afternoon, then mostly sunny with a slight chance of showers and thunderstorms late in the afternoon. Highs in the mid-80s. Chance of rain 20%. The 8 to 14 day outlook for Monday, August 10th through Sunday, August 16th, calls for both temperatures and precipitation to be above normal. Normal highs for the period are around 85 degrees, and normal lows are around 65. The normal precipitation total for the 7 days is between 0.65 and 0.70 inches. At noon, at Indianapolis, it was partly sunny. The temperature was 74 degrees, the dew point 64, and the relative humidity 71%. The wind was variable at 5 miles an hour. The barometric pressure was 30.00 inches and rising. Around central Indiana, at Muncie, it was sunny, with a temperature of 73. At Zionsville, it was mostly sunny, with a temperature of 73. It was partly sunny, with a temperature of 73 at Eagle Creek Airpark and 74 at Shelbyville. Elsewhere across Indiana, skies ranged from sunny to mostly sunny. It was 76 at South Bend, 74 at Fort Wayne, and 75 at Lafayette. Terre Haute reported 74, Bloomington reported 74, and Evansville reported 79. Just outside Indiana, it was mostly sunny, with a temperature of 76 at Chicago, 72 at Champaign, and 80 at St. Louis. It was partly sunny, with a temperature of 75 at Cincinnati, and 78 at Louisville. At Dayton, it was cloudy, with a temperature of 71. Once again, at Indianapolis, it was 74 degrees with partly sunny skies. This is NOAA All Hazards Radio KEC 74 in Indianapolis. Now a look at your forecast for Indianapolis and central Indiana. Rest of today. Mostly sunny. Highs around 80. Northeast winds around 5 miles an hour. For tonight, clear. Patchy fog toward daybreak. Lows around 60. East winds around 5 miles an hour. Tuesday, sunny. Highs in the lower 80s. East winds around 5 miles an hour. For Tuesday night, clear. Lows in the lower 60s. Light and variable winds. Wednesday, mostly sunny. Highs in the mid-80s. Southwest winds around 5 miles an hour. Once again, the forecast for rest of today. Mostly sunny. Highs around 80. Northeast winds around 5 miles an hour. Taking a look at the 3 through 7 day forecast for Indianapolis and central Indiana. For Wednesday night, mostly clear through the late overnight, then becoming partly cloudy. Lows in the mid-60s. Thursday, partly cloudy with a slight. For Wednesday night, mostly clear through the late overnight, then becoming partly cloudy. Lows in the mid-60s. Thursday, partly cloudy with a slight chance of showers through early afternoon, then mostly cloudy with a chance of showers and thunderstorms late in the afternoon. Highs in the lower 80s. Chance of rain 50%. For Thursday night, mostly cloudy. Showers likely with a chance of thunderstorms through the late overnight, then a chance of showers with a slight chance of thunderstorms toward daybreak. Lows in the upper 60s. Chance of rain 60%.

sunny with a slight chance of showers and thunderstorms late in the afternoon. Highs in the mid-80s. Chance of rain 20%. Now here is the hazardous weather outlook for central Indiana. For the period today and tonight. No hazardous weather is expected at this time. And now the extended outlook for the period Tuesday through Sunday. Occasional chances for thunderstorms Wednesday night through Sunday for all or part of central Indiana. It is too soon to determine if any storms will be severe. Spotter information statement. Spotter activation is not anticipated. The 8 to 14 day outlook for Monday, August 10th through Sunday, August 16th, calls for both temperatures and precipitation to be above normal. Normal highs for the period are around 85 degrees, and normal lows are around 65. The normal precipitation total for the 7 days is between 0.65 and 0.70 inches. At noon, at Indianapolis, it was partly sunny. The temperature was 74 degrees, the dew point 64, and the relative humidity 71%. The wind was variable at 5 miles an hour. The barometric pressure was 30.00 inches and rising. Around central Indiana, at Muncie, it was sunny, with a temperature of 73. At Zionsville, it was mostly sunny, with a temperature of 73. It was partly sunny, with a temperature of 73 at Eagle Creek Airpark and 74 at Shelbyville. Elsewhere across Indiana, skies ranged from sunny to mostly sunny. It was 76 at South Bend, 74 at Fort Wayne, and 75 at Lafayette. Terre Haute reported 74, Bloomington reported 74, and Evansville reported 79. Just outside Indiana, it was mostly sunny, with a temperature of 76 at Chicago, 72 at Champaign, and 80 at St. Louis. It was partly sunny, with a temperature of 75 at Cincinnati, and 78 at Louisville. At Dayton, it was cloudy, with a temperature of 71. Once again, at Indianapolis, it was 74 degrees with partly sunny skies. This is NOAA All Hazards Radio KEC 74 in Indianapolis. Now a look at your forecast for Indianapolis and central Indiana. Rest of today. Mostly sunny. Highs around 80. Northeast winds around 5 miles an hour. For tonight. Clear. Patchy fog toward daybreak. Lows around 60. East winds around 5 miles an hour. Tuesday. Sunny. Highs in the lower 80s. East winds around 5 miles an hour. For Tuesday night, clear. Lows in the lower 60s. Light and variable winds. Wednesday, mostly sunny. Highs in the mid-80s. Southwest winds around 5 miles an hour. Once again, the forecast for rest of today. Mostly sunny. Highs around 80. Northeast winds around 5 miles an hour. The current time is 12:38 p.m. Eastern Daylight Time. Taking a look at the 3 through 7 day forecast for Indianapolis and central Indiana. For Wednesday night, mostly clear through the late overnight, then becoming partly cloudy. Lows in the mid-60s. Thursday, partly cloudy with a slight chance of showers through early afternoon, then mostly cloudy with a chance of showers and thunderstorms late in the afternoon. Highs in the lower 80s. Chance of rain 50%. For Thursday night, mostly cloudy. Showers likely with a chance of thunderstorms through the late overnight, then a chance of showers with a slight chance of thunderstorms toward daybreak. Lows in the upper 60s. Chance of rain 60%. Friday, partly cloudy. A slight chance of showers and thunderstorms through early afternoon, then a chance of showers and thunderstorms late in the afternoon. Highs in the lower 80s. Chance of rain 50%. For Friday night, a slight chance of thunderstorms through the late overnight. Partly cloudy with a chance of showers. Lows in the mid-60s. Chance of rain 30%. Saturday, partly cloudy with a slight chance of showers. A slight chance of thunderstorms late in the afternoon. Highs in the mid-80s. Chance of rain 20%. For Saturday night, partly cloudy. A slight chance of showers through

late overnight. Lows in the upper 60s. Chance of rain 20%. Sunday. Partly cloudy through early afternoon, then mostly sunny with a slight chance of showers and thunderstorms late in the afternoon. Highs in the mid-80s. Chance of rain 20%. The 8 to 14 day outlook for Monday, August 10th through Sunday, August 16th, calls for both temperatures and precipitation to be above normal. Normal highs for the period are around 85 degrees, and normal lows are around 65. The normal precipitation total for the 7 days is between 0.65 and 0.70 inches. At noon, at Indianapolis, it was partly sunny. The temperature was 74 degrees, the dew point 64, and the relative humidity 71%. The wind was variable at 5 miles an hour. The barometric pressure was 30.00 inches and rising. Around central Indiana, at Muncie, it was sunny, with a temperature of 73. At Zionsville, it was mostly sunny, with a temperature of 73. It was partly sunny, with a temperature of 73 at Eagle Creek Airpark and 74 at Shelbyville. Elsewhere across Indiana, skies ranged from sunny to mostly sunny. It was 76 at South Bend, 74 at Fort Wayne, and 75 at Lafayette. Terre Haute reported 74, Bloomington reported 74, and Evansville reported 79. Just outside Indiana, it was mostly sunny, with a temperature of 76 at Chicago, 72 at Champaign, and 80 at St. Louis. It was partly sunny, with a temperature of 75 at Cincinnati, and 78 at Louisville. At Dayton, it was cloudy, with a temperature of 71. Once again, at Indianapolis, it was 74 degrees with partly sunny skies. This is NOAA All Hazards Radio KEC 74 in Indianapolis. Now a look at your forecast for Indianapolis and central Indiana. Rest of today. Mostly sunny. Highs around 80. Northeast winds around 5 miles an hour. For tonight. Clear. Patchy fog toward daybreak. Lows around 60. East winds around 5 miles an hour. Tuesday. Sunny. Highs in the lower 80s. East winds around 5 miles an hour. For Tuesday night. Clear. Lows in the lower 60s. Light and variable winds. Wednesday. Mostly sunny. Highs in the mid-80s. Southwest winds around 5 miles an hour. Once again. The forecast for rest of today. Mostly sunny. Highs around 80. Northeast winds around 5 miles an hour. Taking a look at the 3 through 7 day forecast for Indianapolis and central Indiana. For Wednesday night. Mostly clear through the late overnight, then becoming partly cloudy. Lows in the mid-60s. Thursday. Partly cloudy with a slight chance of showers through early afternoon, then mostly cloudy with a chance of showers and thunderstorms late in the afternoon. Highs in the lower 80s. Chance of rain 50%. For Thursday night. Mostly cloudy. Showers likely with a chance of thunderstorms through the late overnight, then chance of showers with a slight chance of thunderstorms toward daybreak. Lows in the upper 60s. Chance of rain 60%. Friday. Partly cloudy. A slight chance of showers and thunderstorms through early afternoon, then a chance of showers and thunderstorms late in the afternoon. Highs in the lower 80s. Chance of rain 50%. For Friday night. A slight chance of thunderstorms through the late overnight. Partly cloudy with a chance of showers. Lows in the mid-60s. Chance of rain 30%. Saturday. Partly cloudy with a slight chance of showers. A slight chance of thunderstorms late in the afternoon. Highs in the mid-80s. Chance of rain 20%. For Saturday night. Partly cloudy. A slight chance of showers through the late overnight. Lows in the upper 60s. Chance of rain 20%. Sunday. Partly cloudy through early afternoon, then mostly sunny with a slight chance of showers and thunderstorms late in the afternoon. Highs in the mid-80s. Chance of rain 20%. The outlook for Monday, August 10th through Sunday, August 10th.

The 16th calls for both temperatures and precipitation to be above normal. Normal highs for the period are around 85 degrees, and normal lows are around 65. The normal precipitation total for the 7 days is between 0.65 and 0.70 inches. At noon, at Indianapolis, it was partly sunny. The temperature was 74 degrees, the dew point 64, and the relative humidity 71%. The wind was variable at 5 miles an hour. The barometric pressure was 30.00 inches and rising. Around central Indiana, at Muncie, it was sunny with a temperature of 73. At Zionsville, it was mostly sunny with a temperature of 73. It was partly sunny with a temperature of 73 at Eagle Creek Airpark and 74 at Shelbyville. Elsewhere across Indiana, skies ranged from sunny to mostly sunny. It was 76 at South Bend, 74 at Fort Wayne, and 75 at Lafayette. Terre Haute reported 74, Bloomington reported 74, and Evansville reported 79. Just outside Indiana, it was mostly sunny, with a temperature of 76 at Chicago, 72 at Champaign, and 80 at St. Louis. It was partly sunny, with a temperature of 75 at Cincinnati, and 78 at Louisville. At Dayton, it was cloudy, with a temperature of 71. Once again, at Indianapolis, it was 74 degrees with partly sunny skies. This is NOAA All Hazards Radio KEC 74 in Indianapolis. Now a look at your forecast for Indianapolis and central Indiana. Rest of today. Mostly sunny. Highs around 80. Northeast winds around 5 miles an hour. For tonight. Clear. Patchy fog toward daybreak. Lows around 60. East winds around 5 miles an hour. Tuesday. Sunny. Highs in the lower 80s. East winds around 5 miles an hour. For Tuesday night. Clear. Lows in the lower 60s. Light and variable winds. Wednesday. Mostly sunny. Highs in the mid 80s. Southwest winds around 5 miles an hour. Once again, the forecast for rest of today. Mostly sunny. Highs around 80. Northeast winds around 5 miles an hour. Taking a look at the 3 through 7 day forecast for Indianapolis and central Indiana. For Wednesday night, mostly clear through the late overnight, then becoming partly cloudy. Lows in the mid-60s. Thursday, partly cloudy with a slight chance of showers through early afternoon, then mostly cloudy with a chance of showers and thunderstorms late in the afternoon. Highs in the lower 80s. Chance of rain 50%. For Thursday night, mostly cloudy. Showers likely with a chance of thunderstorms through the late overnight, then a chance of showers with a slight chance of thunderstorms toward daybreak. Lows in the upper 60s. Chance of rain 60%. Friday, partly cloudy. A slight chance of showers and thunderstorms through early afternoon, then a chance of showers and thunderstorms late in the afternoon. Highs in the lower 80s. Chance of rain 50%. For Friday night, a slight chance of thunderstorms through the late overnight. Partly cloudy with a chance of showers. Lows in the mid-60s. Chance of rain 30%. Saturday, partly cloudy with a slight chance of showers. A slight chance of thunderstorms late in the afternoon. Highs in the mid-80s. Chance of rain 20%. For Saturday night, partly cloudy. A slight chance of showers through the late overnight. Lows in the upper 60s. Chance of rain 20%. Sunday, partly cloudy through early afternoon, then mostly sunny with a slight chance of showers and thunderstorms late in the afternoon. Highs in the mid-80s. Chance of rain 20%. The 14-day outlook for Monday, August 10th through Sunday, August 16th, calls for both temperatures and precipitation to be above normal. Normal highs for the period are around 85 degrees, and normal lows are around 65. The normal precipitation total for the 7 days is between 0.65 and 0.70 inches. At noon, at Indianapolis, it was partly sunny. The temperature was 74 degrees.

the dew point 64, and the relative humidity 71%. The wind was variable at 5 miles an hour. The barometric pressure was 30.00 inches and rising. Around central Indiana, at Muncie, it was sunny with a temperature of 73. In Zionsville, it was mostly sunny with a temperature of 73. It was partly sunny with a temperature of 73 at Eagle Creek Airpark and 74 at Shelbyville. Elsewhere across Indiana, skies ranged from sunny to mostly sunny. It was 76 at South Bend, 74 at Fort Wayne, and 75 at Lafayette. Terre Haute reported 74, Bloomington reported 74, and Evansville reported 79. Just outside Indiana, it was mostly sunny, with a temperature of 76 at Chicago, 72 at Champaign, and 80 at St. Louis. It was partly sunny, with a temperature of 75 at Cincinnati, and 78 at Louisville. At Dayton, it was cloudy, with a temperature of 71. Once again, at Indianapolis, it was 74 degrees with partly sunny skies. This is NOAA All Hazards Radio KEC 74 in Indianapolis. Now a look at your forecast for Indianapolis and central Indiana. Rest of today. Mostly sunny. Highs around 80. Northeast winds around 5 miles an hour. For tonight. Clear. Patchy fog toward daybreak. Lows around 60. East winds around 5 miles an hour. Tuesday. Sunny. Highs in the lower 80s. East winds around 5 miles an hour. For Tuesday night. Clear. Lows in the lower 60s. Light and variable winds. Wednesday. Mostly sunny. Highs in the mid 80s. Southwest winds around 5 miles an hour. Once again, the forecast for rest of today. Mostly sunny. Highs around 80. Northeast winds around 5 miles an hour. Taking a look at the 3 through 7 day forecast for Indianapolis and central Indiana. For Wednesday night, mostly clear through the late overnight, then becoming partly cloudy. Lows in the mid-60s. Thursday, partly cloudy with a slight chance of showers through early afternoon, then mostly cloudy with a chance of showers and thunderstorms late in the afternoon. Highs in the lower 80s. Chance of rain 50%. For Thursday night, mostly cloudy. Showers likely with a chance of thunderstorms through the late overnight. Chance of showers with a slight chance of thunderstorms toward daybreak. Lows in the upper 60s. Chance of rain 60%. Friday, partly cloudy. A slight chance of showers and thunderstorms through early afternoon, then a chance of showers and thunderstorms late in the afternoon. Highs in the lower 80s. Chance of rain 50%. For Friday night, a slight chance of thunderstorms through the late overnight. Partly cloudy with a chance of showers. Lows in the mid-60s. Chance of rain 30%. Saturday, partly cloudy with a slight chance of showers. A slight chance of thunderstorms late in the afternoon. Highs in the mid-80s. Chance of rain 20%. For Saturday night, partly cloudy. A slight chance of showers through the late overnight. Lows in the upper 60s. Chance of rain 20%. Sunday, partly cloudy through early afternoon, then mostly sunny with a slight chance of showers and thunderstorms late in the afternoon. Highs in the mid-80s. Chance of rain 20%. The current time is 12:53 p.m. Eastern Daylight Time. The 8 to 14 day outlook for Monday, August 10th through Sunday, August 16th, calls for both temperatures and precipitation to be above normal. Normal highs for the period are around 85 degrees, and normal lows are around 65. The normal precipitation total for the 7 days is between 0.65 and 0.70 inches. Now here is the hazardous weather outlook for central Indiana. For the period today and tonight, no hazardous weather is expected at this time. And now the extended outlook for the period Tuesday through Sunday. Occasional chances for thunderstorms Wednesday night through Sunday for all or part of central Indiana. It is too soon to determine if any storms will be severe. Spotter

confirmation statement, spotter activation is not anticipated. At noon, at Indianapolis, it was partly sunny. The temperature was 74 degrees, the dew point 64, and the relative humidity 71%. The wind was variable at 5 miles an hour. The barometric pressure was 30.00 inches and rising. Around central Indiana, at Muncie, it was sunny with a temperature of 73. In Zionsville, it was mostly sunny with a temperature of 73. It was partly sunny with a temperature of 73 at Eagle Creek Airpark and 74 at Shelbyville. Elsewhere across Indiana, skies ranged from sunny to mostly sunny. It was 76 at South Bend, 74 at Fort Wayne, and 75 at Lafayette. Terre Haute reported 74, Bloomington reported 74, and Evansville reported 79. Just outside Indiana, it was mostly sunny, with a temperature of 76 at Chicago, 72 at Champaign, and 80 at St. Louis. It was partly sunny, with a temperature of 75 at Cincinnati, and 78 at Louisville. At Dayton, it was cloudy, with a temperature of 71. Once again, at Indianapolis, it was 74 degrees with partly sunny skies. This is NOAA All Hazards Radio KEC 74 in Indianapolis. Now a look at your forecast for Indianapolis and central Indiana. Rest of today. Mostly sunny. Highs around 80. Northeast winds around 5 miles an hour. For tonight. Clear. Patchy fog toward daybreak. Lows around 60. East winds around 5 miles an hour. Tuesday. Sunny. Highs in the lower 80s. East winds around 5 miles an hour. For Tuesday night. Clear. Lows in the lower 60s. Light and variable winds. Wednesday. Mostly sunny. Highs in the mid-80s. Southwest winds around 5 miles an hour. Once again, the forecast for rest of today. Mostly sunny. Highs around 80. Northeast winds around 5 miles an hour. Taking a look at the 3 through 7 day forecast for Indianapolis and central Indiana. For Wednesday night, mostly clear through the late overnight, then becoming partly cloudy. Lows in the mid-60s. Thursday, partly cloudy with a slight chance of showers through early afternoon, then mostly cloudy with a chance of showers and thunderstorms late in the afternoon. Highs in the lower 80s. Chance of rain 50%. For Thursday night, mostly cloudy. Showers likely with a chance of thunderstorms through the late overnight, then a chance of showers with a slight chance of thunderstorms toward daybreak. Lows in the upper 60s. Chance of rain 60%. Friday, partly cloudy. A slight chance of showers and thunderstorms through early afternoon, then a chance of showers and thunderstorms late in the afternoon. Highs in the lower 80s. Chance of rain 50%. For Friday night, a slight chance of thunderstorms through the late overnight. Partly cloudy with a chance of showers. Lows in the mid-60s. Chance of rain 30%. Saturday, partly cloudy with a slight chance of showers. A slight chance of thunderstorms late in the afternoon. Highs in the mid-80s. Chance of rain 20%. For Saturday night, partly cloudy. A slight chance of showers through the late overnight. Lows in the upper 60s. Chance of rain 20%. Sunday, partly cloudy through early afternoon, then mostly sunny with a slight chance of showers and thunderstorms late in the afternoon. Highs in the mid-80s. Chance of rain 20%. The 8 to 14 day outlook for Monday, August 10th through Sunday, August 16th, calls for both temperatures and precipitation to be above normal. Normal highs for the period are around 85 degrees, and normal lows are around 65. The normal precipitation total for the 7 days is between 0.65 and 0.70 inches. At noon, Annapolis, it was partly sunny. The temperature was 74 degrees, the dew point 64, and the relative humidity 71%. The wind was variable at 5 miles an hour. The barometric pressure was 30.00 inches and rising. Around central Indiana,

Montana. In Muncie, it was sunny with a temperature of 73. In Zionsville, it was mostly sunny with a temperature of 73. It was partly sunny with a temperature of 73 at Eagle Creek Airpark and 74 at Shelbyville. Elsewhere across Indiana, skies ranged from sunny to mostly sunny. It was 76 at South Bend, 74 at Fort Wayne, and 75 at Lafayette. Terre Haute reported 74, Bloomington reported 74, and Evansville reported 79. Just outside Indiana, it was mostly sunny, with a temperature of 76 at Chicago, 72 at Champaign, and 80 at St. Louis. It was partly sunny, with a temperature of 75 at Cincinnati, and 78 at Louisville. At Dayton, it was cloudy, with a temperature of 71. Once again, at Indianapolis, it was 74 degrees with partly sunny skies. This is NOAA All Hazards Radio KEC 74 in Indianapolis. Now a look at your forecast for Indianapolis and central Indiana. Rest of today, mostly sunny. Highs around 80. Northeast winds around 5 miles an hour. For tonight, clear. Patchy fog toward daybreak. Lows around 60. East winds around 5 miles an hour. Tuesday, sunny. Highs in the lower 80s. East winds around 5 miles an hour. For Tuesday night, clear. Lows in the lower 60s. Light and variable winds. Wednesday, mostly sunny. Highs in the mid-80s. Southwest winds around 5 miles an hour. Once again, the forecast for rest of today. Mostly sunny. Highs around 80. Northeast winds around 5 miles an hour. Taking a look at the 3 through 7 day forecast for Indianapolis and central Indiana. For Wednesday night, mostly clear through the late overnight, then becoming partly cloudy. Lows in the mid-60s. Thursday, partly cloudy with a slight chance of showers through early afternoon, then mostly cloudy with a chance of showers and thunderstorms late in the afternoon. Highs in the lower 80s. Chance of rain 50%. For Thursday night, mostly cloudy. Showers likely with a chance of thunderstorms through the late overnight, then a chance of showers with a slight chance of thunderstorms toward daybreak. Lows in the upper 60s. Chance of rain 60%. Friday, partly cloudy. A slight chance of showers and thunderstorms through early afternoon, then a chance of showers and thunderstorms late in the afternoon. Highs in the lower 80s. Chance of rain 50%. For Friday night, a slight chance of thunderstorms through the late overnight. Partly cloudy with a chance of showers. Lows in the mid-60s. Chance of rain 30%. Saturday, partly cloudy with a slight chance of showers. A slight chance of thunderstorms late in the afternoon. Highs in the mid-80s. Chance of rain 20%. For Saturday night, partly cloudy. A slight chance of showers through the late overnight. Lows in the upper 60s. Chance of rain 20%. Sunday, partly cloudy through early afternoon, then mostly sunny with a slight chance of showers and thunderstorms late in the afternoon. Highs in the mid-80s. Chance of rain 20%. The 8 to 14 day outlook for Monday, August 10th through Sunday, August 16th, calls for both temperatures and precipitation to be above normal. Normal highs for the period are around 85 degrees, and normal lows are around 65. The normal precipitation total for the 7 days is between 0.65 and 0.70 inches. At noon, at Indianapolis, it was partly sunny. The temperature was 74 degrees, the dew point 64, and the relative humidity 71%. The wind was variable at 5 miles an hour. The barometric pressure was 30.00 inches and rising. Around central Indiana, at Muncie, it was sunny, with a temperature of 73. In Zionsville, it was mostly sunny, with a temperature of 73. It was partly sunny, with a temperature of 73 at Eagle Creek Airpark, and 74 at Shelbyville. Elsewhere across Indiana, skies ranged from sunny to mostly sunny.
It was 76 at South End, 75.

at Fort Wayne, and 75 at Lafayette. Terre Haute reported 74, Bloomington reported 74, and Evansville reported 79. Just outside Indiana, it was mostly sunny, with a temperature of 76 at Chicago, 72 at Champaign, and 80 at St. Louis. It was partly sunny, with a temperature of 75 at Cincinnati, and 78 at Louisville. At Dayton, it was cloudy, with a temperature of 71. Once again, at Indianapolis, it was 74 degrees with partly sunny skies. This is NOAA All Hazards Radio KEC 74 in Indianapolis. Now a look at your forecast for Indianapolis and central Indiana. Rest of today. Mostly sunny. Highs around 80. Northeast winds around 5 miles an hour. For tonight. Clear. Patchy fog toward daybreak. Lows around 60. East winds around 5 miles an hour. Tuesday. Sunny. Highs in the lower 80s. East winds around 5 miles an hour. For Tuesday night. Clear. Lows in the lower 60s. Light and variable winds. Wednesday. Mostly sunny. Highs in the mid-80s. Southwest winds around 5 miles an hour. Once again, the forecast for rest of today. Mostly sunny. Highs around 80. Northeast winds around 5 miles an hour. Taking a look at the 3-7 day forecast for Indianapolis and central Indiana. For Wednesday night, mostly clear through the late overnight, then becoming partly cloudy. Lows in the mid-60s. Thursday, partly cloudy with a slight chance of showers through early afternoon, then mostly cloudy with a chance of showers and thunderstorms late in the afternoon. Highs in the lower 80s. Chance of rain 50%. For Thursday night, mostly cloudy. Showers likely with a chance of thunderstorms through the late overnight, then a chance of showers with a slight chance of thunderstorms toward daybreak. Lows in the upper 60s. Chance of rain 60%. Friday, partly cloudy. A slight chance of showers and thunderstorms through early afternoon, then a chance of showers and thunderstorms late in the afternoon. Highs in the lower 80s. Chance of rain 50%. For Friday night, a slight chance of thunderstorms through the late overnight. Partly cloudy with a chance of showers. Lows in the mid-60s. Chance of rain 30%. Saturday, cloudy with a slight chance of showers. A slight chance of thunderstorms late in the afternoon. Highs in the mid-80s. Chance of rain 20%. For Saturday night, partly cloudy. A slight chance of showers through the late overnight. Lows in the upper 60s. Chance of rain 20%. Sunday, partly cloudy through early afternoon, then mostly sunny with a slight chance of showers and thunderstorms late in the afternoon. Highs in the mid-80s. Chance of rain 20%. The current time is 1:08 p.m. Eastern Daylight Time. The 8-14 day outlook for Monday, August 10th through Sunday, August 16th, calls for both temperatures and precipitation to be above normal. Normal highs for the period are around 85 degrees, and normal lows are around 65. The normal precipitation total for the 7 days is between 0.65 and 0.70 inches. At Indianapolis, it was partly sunny. The temperature was 74 degrees, the dew point 64, and the relative humidity 71%. The wind was variable at 5 miles an hour. The barometric pressure was 30.00 inches and rising. Around central Indiana, at Muncie, it was sunny, with a temperature of 73. At Zionsville, it was mostly sunny, with a temperature of 73. It was partly sunny, with a temperature of 73 at Eagle Creek Airpark and 74 at Shelbyville. Elsewhere across Indiana, skies ranged from sunny to mostly sunny. It was 76 at South Bend, 74 at Fort Wayne, and 75 at Lafayette. Terre Haute reported 74, Bloomington reported 74, and Evansville reported 79. Just outside Indiana, it was mostly sunny, with a temperature of 76 at Chicago, 72 at Champaign, and 80 at St. Louis.

It was partly sunny, with a temperature of 75 at Cincinnati and 78 at Louisville. At Dayton, it was cloudy, with a temperature of 71. Once again, at Indianapolis, it was 74 degrees with partly sunny skies. This is NOAA All Hazards Radio KEC 74 in Indianapolis. Now a look at your forecast for Indianapolis and central Indiana. Rest of today. Mostly sunny. Highs around 80. Northeast winds around 5 miles an hour. For tonight, clear. Patchy fog toward daybreak. Lows around 60. East winds around 5 miles an hour. Tuesday, sunny. Highs in the lower 80s. East winds around 5 miles an hour. For Tuesday night, clear. Lows in the lower 60s. Light and variable winds. Wednesday, sunny. Highs in the mid-80s. Southwest winds around 5 miles an hour. Once again, the forecast for rest of today. Mostly sunny. Highs around 80. Northeast winds around 5 miles an hour. Taking a look at the 3 through 7 day forecast for Indianapolis and central Indiana. For Wednesday night, mostly clear through the late overnight, then becoming partly cloudy. Lows in the mid-60s. Thursday, partly cloudy with a slight chance of showers through early afternoon, then mostly cloudy with a chance of showers and thunderstorms late in the afternoon. Highs in the lower 80s. Chance of rain 50%. For Thursday night, mostly cloudy. Showers likely with a chance of thunderstorms through the late overnight, then a chance of showers with a slight chance of thunderstorms toward daybreak. Lows in the upper 60s. Chance of rain 60%. Friday, partly cloudy. A slight chance of showers and thunderstorms through early afternoon, then a chance of showers and thunderstorms late in the afternoon. Highs in the lower 80s. Chance of rain 50%. For Friday night, a slight chance of thunderstorms through the late overnight. Partly cloudy with a chance of showers. Lows in the mid-60s. Chance of rain 30%. Saturday, partly cloudy with a slight chance of showers. A slight chance of thunderstorms late in the afternoon. Highs in the mid-80s. Chance of rain 20%. For Saturday night, partly cloudy. A slight chance of showers through the late overnight. Lows in the upper 60s. Chance of rain 20%. Sunday, partly cloudy through early afternoon, then mostly sunny with a slight chance of showers and thunderstorms late in the afternoon. Highs in the mid-80s. Chance of rain 20%. The 8 to 14 day outlook for Monday, August 10th through Sunday, August 16th, calls for both temperatures and precipitation to be above normal. Normal highs for the period are around 85 degrees, and normal lows are around 65. The normal precipitation total for the 7 days is between 0.65 and 0.70 inches. At 1 p.m., at Indianapolis, it was partly sunny. The temperature was 77 degrees, the dew point 63, and the relative humidity 61%. The wind was northeast at 7 miles an hour. The barometric pressure was 30.00 inches and steady. Around central Indiana, it was mostly sunny, with a temperature of 74 at Muncie and 77 at Eagle Creek Air Park. It was partly sunny, with a temperature of 75 at Zionsville and 77 at Shelbyville. Elsewhere across Indiana, it was sunny, with a temperature of 78 at South Bend and 78 at Lafayette. It was mostly sunny, with a temperature of 76 at Fort Wayne, 77 at Bloomington, and 82 at Evansville. At Terre Haute, it was partly sunny, with a temperature of 77. Just outside Indiana, skies ranged from mostly sunny to partly sunny. It was 78 at Chicago, 75 at Champaign, and 75 at Dayton. St. Louis reported 81, Cincinnati reported 76, and Louisville reported 79. Once again, at Indianapolis, it was 77 degrees with partly sunny skies. Now here is the hazardous weather outlook for central Indiana. For the period today and tonight, no hazardous weather is expected at this

time. And now the extended outlook for the period Tuesday through Sunday. Occasional chances for thunderstorms Wednesday night through Sunday for all or part of central Indiana. It is too soon to determine if any storms will be severe. Spotter information statement. Spotter activation is not anticipated. All hazards radio KEC 74 in Indianapolis. Now a look at your forecast for Indianapolis and central Indiana. Rest of today. Mostly sunny. Highs around 80. Northeast winds around 5 miles an hour. For tonight. Clear. Patchy fog toward daybreak. Lows around 60. East winds around 5 miles an hour. Tuesday. Sunny. Highs in the lower 80s. East winds around 5 miles an hour. For Tuesday night. Clear. Lows in the lower 60s. Light and variable winds. Wednesday. Mostly sunny. Highs in the mid-80s. Southwest winds around 5 miles an hour. Once again, the forecast for rest of today. Mostly sunny. Highs around 80. Northeast winds around 5 miles an hour. Taking a look at the 3 through 7 day forecast for Indianapolis and central Indiana. For Wednesday night, mostly clear through the late overnight, then becoming partly cloudy. Lows in the mid-60s. Thursday, partly cloudy with a slight chance of showers through early afternoon, then mostly cloudy with a chance of showers and thunderstorms late in the afternoon. Highs in the lower 80s. Chance of rain 50%. For Thursday night, mostly cloudy. Showers likely with a chance of thunderstorms through the late overnight, then a chance of showers with a slight chance of thunderstorms toward daybreak. Lows in the upper 60s. Chance of rain 60%. Friday. Partly cloudy. A slight chance of showers and thunderstorms through early afternoon, then a chance of showers and thunderstorms late in the afternoon. Highs in the lower 80s. Chance of rain 50%. For Friday night. A slight chance of thunderstorms through the late overnight. Partly cloudy with a chance of showers. Lows in the mid-60s. Chance of rain 30%. Saturday. Partly cloudy with a slight chance of showers. A slight chance of thunderstorms late in the afternoon. Highs in the mid-80s. Chance of rain 20%. For Saturday night. Partly cloudy. A slight chance of showers through the late overnight. Lows in the upper 60s. Chance of rain 20%. Sunday. Partly cloudy through early afternoon, then mostly sunny with a slight chance of showers and thunderstorms late in the afternoon. Highs in the mid-80s. Chance of rain 20%. The 8 to 14 day outlook for Monday, August 10th through Sunday, August 16th, calls for both temperatures and precipitation to be above normal. Normal highs for the period are around 85 degrees, and normal lows are around 65. The normal precipitation total for the 7 days is between 0.65 and 0.70 inches. At 1 p.m., at Indianapolis, it was partly sunny. The temperature was 77 degrees, the dew point 63, and the relative humidity 61%. The wind was northeast at 7 miles an hour. The barometric pressure was 30.00 inches and steady. Around central Indiana, it was mostly sunny, with a temperature of 74 at Muncie and 77 at Eagle Creek Air Park. It was partly sunny, with a temperature of 75 at Zionsville and 77 at Shelbyville. Elsewhere across Indiana, it was sunny, with a temperature of 78 at South Bend and 78 at Lafayette. It was mostly sunny, with a temperature of 76 at Fort Wayne, 77 at Bloomington, and 82 at Evansville. At Terre Haute, it was partly sunny, with a temperature of 77. Just outside Indiana, skies ranged from mostly sunny to partly sunny. It was 78 at Chicago, 75 at Champaign, and 75 at Dayton. St. Louis reported 81, Cincinnati reported 76, and Louisville reported 79. Once again, at Indianapolis, it was 77 degrees with partly sunny skies. This is NOAA All Hazards Radio KEC 74 in Indianapolis.

5 miles an hour. Once again, the forecast for rest of today. Mostly sunny. Highs around 80. Northeast winds around 5 miles an hour. Taking a look at the 3 through 7 day forecast for Indianapolis and central Indiana. For Wednesday night, mostly clear through the late overnight, then becoming partly cloudy. Lows in the mid-60s. Thursday, partly cloudy with a slight chance of showers through early afternoon, then mostly cloudy with a chance of showers and thunderstorms late in the afternoon. Highs in the lower 80s. Chance of rain 50%. For Thursday night, mostly cloudy. Showers likely with a chance of thunderstorms through the late overnight, then a chance of showers with a slight chance of thunderstorms toward daybreak. Lows in the upper 60s. Chance of rain 60%. Friday, partly cloudy. A slight chance of showers and thunderstorms through early afternoon, then a chance of showers and thunderstorms late in the afternoon. Highs in the lower 80s. Chance of rain 50%. For Friday night, a slight chance of thunderstorms through the late overnight. Partly cloudy with a chance of showers. Lows in the mid-60s. Chance of rain 30%. Saturday, partly cloudy with a slight chance of showers. A slight chance of thunderstorms late in the afternoon. Highs in the mid-80s. Chance of rain 20%. For Saturday night, partly cloudy. A slight chance of showers through the late overnight. Lows in the upper 60s. Chance of rain 20%. Sunday, partly cloudy through early afternoon, then mostly sunny with a slight chance of showers and thunderstorms late in the afternoon. Highs in the mid-80s. Chance of rain 20%. The 8 to 14 day outlook for Monday, August 10th through Sunday, August 16th, calls for both temperatures and precipitation to be above normal. Normal highs for the period are around 85 degrees, and normal lows are around 65. The normal precipitation total for the 7 days is between 0.65 and 0.70 inches. At 1 p.m., at Indianapolis, it was partly sunny. The temperature was 77 degrees, the dew point 63, and the relative humidity 61%. The wind was northeast at 7 miles an hour. The barometric pressure was 30.00 inches and steady. Around central Indiana, it was mostly sunny, with a temperature of 74 at Muncie and 77 at Eagle Creek Air Park. It was partly sunny, with a temperature of 75 at Zionsville and 77 at Shelbyville. Elsewhere across Indiana, it was sunny, with a temperature of 78 at South Bend and 78 at Lafayette. It was mostly sunny, with a temperature of 76 at Fort Wayne, 77 at Bloomington, and 82 at Evansville. At Terre Haute, it was partly sunny, with a temperature of 77. Just outside Indiana, skies ranged from mostly sunny to partly sunny. It was 78 at Chicago, 75 at Champaign, and 75 at Dayton. St. Louis, Indiana, skies ranged from mostly sunny to partly sunny. It was 78 at Chicago, 75 at Champaign, and 75 at Dayton. St. Louis reported 81, Cincinnati reported 76, and Louisville reported 79. Once again, at Indianapolis it was 77 degrees with partly sunny skies. This is NOAA All Hazards Radio KEC 74 in Indianapolis. Now a look at your forecast for Indianapolis and central Indiana. Rest of today. Mostly sunny. Highs around 80. Northeast winds around 5 miles an hour. For tonight, clear. Patchy fog toward daybreak. Lows around 60. East winds around 5 miles an hour. Tuesday, sunny. Highs in the lower 80s. East winds around 5 miles an hour. For Tuesday night, clear. Lows in the lower 60s. Light and variable winds. Wednesday, mostly sunny. Highs in the mid-80s. Southwest winds around 5 miles an hour. Once again, the forecast for rest of today. Mostly sunny. Highs around 80. Northeast winds around 5 miles an hour. Now here is the hazard.

Thursday night. Mostly cloudy. Showers likely with a chance of thunderstorms through the late overnight, then a chance of showers with a slight chance of thunderstorms toward daybreak. Lows in the upper 60s. Chance of rain 60%. Friday. Partly cloudy. A slight chance of showers and thunderstorms through early afternoon, then a chance of showers and thunderstorms late in the afternoon. Highs in the lower 80s. Chance of rain 50%. For Friday night. A slight chance of thunderstorms through the late overnight. Partly cloudy with a chance of showers. Lows in the mid-60s. Chance of rain 30%. Saturday. Partly cloudy with a slight chance of showers. A slight chance of thunderstorms late in the afternoon. Highs in the mid-80s. Chance of rain 20%. For Saturday night. Partly cloudy. A slight chance of showers through the late overnight. Lows in the upper 60s. Chance of rain 20%. Sunday. Partly cloudy through early afternoon, then mostly sunny with a slight chance of showers and thunderstorms late in the afternoon. Highs in the mid-80s. Chance of rain 20%. The outlook for Monday, August 10th through Sunday, August 16th, calls for both temperatures and precipitation to be above normal. Normal highs for the period are around 85 degrees, and normal lows are around 65. The normal precipitation total for the 7 days is between 0.65 and 0.70 inches. 1 p.m. at Indianapolis, it was partly sunny. The temperature was 77 degrees, the dew point 63, and the relative humidity 61%. The wind was northeast at 7 miles an hour. The barometric pressure was 30.00 inches and steady. Around central Indiana, it was mostly sunny, with a temperature of 74 at Muncie and 77 at Eagle Creek Air Park. It was partly sunny, with a temperature of 75 at Zionsville and 77 at Shelbyville. Elsewhere across Indiana, it was sunny, with a temperature of 78 at South Bend and 78 at Lafayette. It was mostly sunny, with a temperature of 76 at Fort Wayne, 77 at Bloomington, and 82 at Evansville. At Terre Haute, it was partly sunny, with a temperature of 77. Just outside Indiana, skies ranged from mostly sunny to partly sunny. It was 78 at Chicago, 75 at Champaign, and 75 at Dayton. St. Louis reported 81, Cincinnati reported 76, and Louisville reported 79. Once again, at Indianapolis, it was 77 degrees with partly sunny skies. The current time is 1:38 p.m. Eastern Daylight Time. This is NOAA All Hazards Radio KEC 74 in Indianapolis. Now a look at your forecast for Indianapolis and central Indiana. Rest of today. Mostly sunny. Highs around 80. Northeast winds around 5 miles an hour. For tonight, clear. Patchy fog toward daybreak. Lows around 60. East winds around 5 miles an hour. Tuesday, sunny. Highs in the lower 80s. East winds around 5 miles an hour. For Tuesday night, clear. Lows in the lower 60s. Light and variable winds. Wednesday, mostly sunny. Highs in the mid-80s. Southwest winds around 5 miles an hour. Once again, the forecast for rest of today. Mostly sunny. Highs around 80. Northeast winds around 5 miles an hour. Taking a look at the 3 through 7 day forecast for Indianapolis and central Indiana. For Wednesday night, mostly clear through the late overnight, then becoming partly cloudy. Lows in the mid-60s. Thursday. Partly cloudy with a slight chance of showers through early afternoon, then mostly cloudy with a chance of showers and thunderstorms late in the afternoon. Highs in the lower 80s. Chance of rain 50%. For Thursday night, mostly cloudy. Showers likely with a chance of thunderstorms through the late overnight. Chance of showers with a slight chance of thunderstorms toward daybreak. Lows in the upper 60s. Chance of rain 60%. Friday, partly cloudy, a slight chance.

chance of showers and thunderstorms through early afternoon, then a chance of showers and thunderstorms late in the afternoon. Highs in the lower 80s. Chance of rain 50%. For Friday night, a slight chance of thunderstorms through the late overnight. Partly cloudy with a chance of showers. Lows in the mid-60s. Chance of rain 30%. Saturday, partly cloudy with a slight chance of showers. A slight chance of thunderstorms late in the afternoon. Highs in the mid-80s. Chance of rain 20%. For Saturday night, partly cloudy. A slight chance of showers through the late overnight. Lows in the upper 60s. Chance of rain 20%. Sunday, partly cloudy through early afternoon, then mostly sunny with a slight chance of showers and thunderstorms late in the afternoon. Highs in the mid-80s. Chance of rain 20%. The 8 to 14 day outlook for Monday, August 10th through Sunday, August 16th, calls for both temperatures and precipitation to be above normal. Normal highs for the period are around 85 degrees, and normal lows are around 65. The normal precipitation total for the 7 days is between 0.65 and 0.70 inches. At 1 p.m., at Indianapolis, it was partly sunny. The temperature was 77 degrees, the dew point 63, and the relative humidity 61%. The wind was northeast at 7 miles an hour. The barometric pressure was 30.00 inches and steady. Around central Indiana, it was mostly sunny, with a temperature of 74 at Muncie and 77 at Eagle Creek Air Park. It was partly sunny, with a temperature of 75 at Zionsville and 77 at Shelbyville. Elsewhere across Indiana, it was sunny, with a temperature of 78 at South Bend and 78 at Lafayette. It was mostly sunny, with a temperature of 76 at Fort Wayne, 77 at Bloomington, and 82 at Evansville. At Terre Haute, it was partly sunny, with a temperature of 77. Just outside Indiana, skies ranged from mostly sunny to partly sunny. It was 78 at Chicago, 75 at Champaign, and 75 at Dayton. St. Louis reported 81, Cincinnati reported 76, and Louisville reported 79. Once again, at Indianapolis, it was 77 degrees with partly sunny skies. This is NOAA All Hazards Radio KEC 74 in Indianapolis. Now a look at your forecast for Indianapolis and central Indiana. Rest of today. Mostly sunny. Highs around 80. Northeast winds around 5 miles an hour. For tonight. Clear. Patchy fog toward daybreak. Lows around 60. East winds around 5 miles an hour. Tuesday. Sunny. Highs in the lower 80s. East winds around 5 miles an hour. For Tuesday night. Clear. Lows in the lower 60s. Light and variable winds. Wednesday. Mostly sunny. Highs in the mid 80s. Southwest winds around 5 miles an hour. Once again. The forecast for rest of today. Mostly sunny. Highs around 80. Northeast winds around 5 miles an hour. Taking a look at the 3 through 7 day forecast for Indianapolis and central Indiana. For Wednesday night. Mostly clear through the late overnight, then becoming partly cloudy. Lows in the mid-60s. Thursday. Partly cloudy with a slight chance of showers through early afternoon, then mostly cloudy with a chance of showers and thunderstorms late in the afternoon. Highs in the lower 80s. Chance of rain 50%. For Thursday night. Mostly cloudy. Showers likely with a chance of thunderstorms through the late overnight, then a chance of showers with a slight chance of thunderstorms toward daybreak. Lows in the upper 60s. Chance of rain 60%. Friday. Partly cloudy. A slight chance of showers and thunderstorms through early afternoon, then a chance of showers and thunderstorms late in the afternoon. Highs in the lower 80s. Chance of rain 50%. For Friday night. A slight chance of thunderstorms through the late overnight. Partly cloudy with a chance of showers. Lows in the mid-60s. Chance of rain 30%. Saturday.

partly cloudy with a slight chance of showers. A slight chance of thunderstorms late in the afternoon. Highs in the mid-80s. Chance of rain 20%. For Saturday night, partly cloudy. A slight chance of showers through the late overnight. Lows in the upper 60s. Chance of rain 20%. Sunday, partly cloudy through early afternoon, then mostly sunny with a slight chance of showers and thunderstorms late in the afternoon. Highs in the mid-80s. Chance of rain 20%. The 8 to 14 day outlook for Monday, August 10th through Sunday, August 16th, calls for both temperatures and precipitation to be above normal. Normal highs for the period are around 85 degrees, and normal lows are around 65. The normal precipitation total for the 7 days is between 0.65 and 0.70 inches. At 1 p.m., at Indianapolis, it was partly sunny. The temperature was 77 degrees, the dew point 63, and the relative humidity 61%. The wind was northeast at 7 miles an hour. The barometric pressure was 30.00 inches and steady. Around central Indiana, it was mostly sunny, with a temperature of 74 at Muncie and 77 at Eagle Creek Air Park. It was partly sunny, with a temperature of 75 at Zionsville and 77 at Shelbyville. Elsewhere across Indiana, it was sunny, with a temperature of 78 at South Bend and 78 at Lafayette. It was mostly sunny, with a temperature of 76 at Fort Wayne, 77 at Bloomington, and 82 at Evansville. At Terre Haute, it was partly sunny, with a temperature of 77. Just outside Indiana, skies ranged from mostly sunny to partly sunny. It was 78 at Chicago, 75 at Champaign, and 75 at Dayton. St. Louis reported 81, Cincinnati reported 76, and Louisville reported 79. Once again, at Indianapolis, it was 77 degrees with partly sunny skies. This is NOAA All Hazards Radio KEC 74 in Indianapolis. Now a look at your forecast for Indianapolis and central Indiana. Rest of today. Mostly sunny. Highs around 80. Northeast winds around 5 miles an hour. For tonight. Clear. Patchy fog toward daybreak. Lows around 60. East winds around 5 miles an hour. Tuesday. Sunny. Highs in the lower 80s. East winds around 5 miles an hour. For Tuesday night. Clear. Lows in the lower 60s. Light and variable winds. Wednesday. Mostly sunny. Highs in the mid-80s. Southwest winds around 5 miles an hour. Once again, the forecast for rest of today. Mostly sunny. Highs around 80. Northeast winds around 5 miles an hour. Taking a look at the 3 through 7 day forecast for Indianapolis and central Indiana. For Wednesday night, mostly clear through the late overnight, then becoming partly cloudy. Lows in the mid-60s. Thursday, partly cloudy with a slight chance of showers through early afternoon, then mostly cloudy with a chance of showers and thunderstorms late in the afternoon. Highs in the lower 80s. Chance of rain 50%. For Thursday night, mostly cloudy. Showers likely with a chance of thunderstorms through the late overnight, then a chance of showers with a slight chance of thunderstorms toward daybreak. Lows in the upper 60s. Chance of rain 60%. Friday, partly cloudy. A slight chance of showers and thunderstorms through early afternoon, then a chance of showers and thunderstorms late in the afternoon. Highs in the lower 80s. Chance of rain 50%. For Friday night, a slight chance of thunderstorms through the late overnight. Partly cloudy with a chance of showers. Lows in the mid-60s. Chance of rain 30%. Saturday, partly cloudy with a slight chance of showers. A slight chance of thunderstorms late in the afternoon. Highs in the mid-80s. Chance of rain 20%. For Saturday night, partly cloudy. A slight chance of showers through the late overnight. Lows in the upper 60s. Chance of rain 20%. Sunday, partly cloudy through early afternoon,

then mostly sunny with a slight chance of showers and thunderstorms late in the afternoon. Highs in the mid-80s. Chance of rain 20%. The 8 to 14 day outlook for Monday, August 10th through Sunday, August 16th calls for both temperatures and precipitation to be above normal. Normal highs for the period are around 85 degrees, and normal lows are around 65. The normal precipitation total for the 7 days is between 0.65 and 0.70 inches. 1 p.m. at Indianapolis, it was partly sunny. The temperature was 77 degrees, the dew point 63, and the relative humidity 61%. The wind was northeast at 7 miles an hour. The barometric pressure was 30.00 inches and steady. Around central Indiana, it was mostly sunny, with a temperature of 74 at Muncie and 77 at Eagle Creek Air Park. It was partly sunny, with a temperature of 75 at Zionsville and 77 at Shelbyville. Elsewhere across Indiana, it was sunny, with a temperature of 78 at South Bend and 78 at Lafayette. It was mostly sunny, with a temperature of 76 at Fort Wayne, 77 at Bloomington, and 82 at Evansville. At Terre Haute, it was partly sunny, with a temperature of 77. Just outside Indiana, skies ranged from mostly sunny to partly sunny. It was 78 at Chicago, 75 at Champaign, and 75 at Dayton. St. Louis reported 81, Cincinnati reported 76, and Louisville reported 79. Once again, at Indianapolis, it was 77 degrees with partly sunny skies. This is NOAA All Hazards Radio KEC 74 in Indianapolis. Now a look at your forecast for Indianapolis and central Indiana. Rest of today. Mostly sunny. Highs around 80. Northeast winds around 5 miles an hour. For tonight, clear. Patchy fog toward daybreak. Lows around 60. East winds around 5 miles an hour. Tuesday. Sunny. Highs in the lower 80s. East winds around 5 miles an hour. For Tuesday night. Clear. Lows in the lower 60s. Light and variable winds. Wednesday. Mostly sunny. Highs in the mid 80s. Southwest winds around 5 miles an hour. Once again. The forecast for rest of today. Mostly sunny. Highs around 80. Northeast winds around 5 miles an hour. The current time is 1:53 p.m. Eastern Daylight Time. Taking a look at the 3 through 7 day forecast for Indianapolis and central Indiana. For Wednesday night, mostly clear through the late overnight, then becoming partly cloudy. Lows in the mid-60s. Thursday. Partly cloudy with a slight chance of showers through early afternoon, then mostly cloudy with a chance of showers and thunderstorms late in the afternoon. Highs in the lower 80s. Chance of rain 50%. For Thursday night. Mostly cloudy. Showers likely with a chance of thunderstorms through the late overnight, then a chance of showers with a slight chance of thunderstorms toward daybreak. Lows in the upper 60s. Chance of rain 60%. Friday. Partly cloudy. A slight chance of showers and thunderstorms through early afternoon, then a chance of showers and thunderstorms late in the afternoon. Highs in the lower 80s. Chance of rain 50%. For Friday night. A slight chance of thunderstorms through the late overnight. Partly cloudy with a chance of showers. Lows in the mid 60s. Chance of rain 30%. Saturday. Partly cloudy with a slight chance of showers. A slight chance of thunderstorms late in the afternoon. Highs in the mid-80s. Chance of rain 20%. For Saturday night. Partly cloudy. A slight chance of showers through the late overnight. Lows in the upper 60s. Chance of rain 20%. Sunday. Partly cloudy through early afternoon, then mostly sunny with a slight chance of showers and thunderstorms late in the afternoon. Highs in the mid-80s. Chance of rain 20%. Now here is the hazardous weather outlook for central Indiana. For the period today and tonight, no hazardous weather is expected at this time.

extended outlook for the period Tuesday through Sunday. Occasional chances for thunderstorms Wednesday night through Sunday for all or part of central Indiana. It is too soon to determine if any storms will be severe. Spotter information statement. Spotter activation is not anticipated. The 8 to 14 day outlook for Monday, August 10th through Sunday, August 16th calls for both temperatures and precipitation to be above normal. Normal highs for the period are around 85 degrees, and normal lows are around 65. The normal precipitation total for the 7 days is between 0.65 and 0.70 inches. At 1 p.m., at Indianapolis, it was partly sunny. The temperature was 77 degrees, the dew point 63, and the relative humidity 61%. The wind was northeast at 7 miles an hour. The barometric pressure was 30.00 inches and steady. Around central Indiana, it was mostly sunny, with a temperature of 74 at Muncie and 77 at Eagle Creek Air Park. It was partly sunny, with a temperature of 75 at Zionsville and 77 at Shelbyville. Elsewhere across Indiana, it was sunny, with a temperature of 78 at South Bend and 78 at Lafayette. It was mostly sunny, with a temperature of 76 at Fort Wayne, 77 at Bloomington, and 82 at Evansville. At Terre Haute, it was partly sunny, with a temperature of 77. Just outside Indiana, skies ranged from mostly sunny to partly sunny. It was 78 at Chicago, 75 at Champaign, and 75 at Dayton. St. Louis reported 81, Cincinnati reported 76, and Louisville reported 79. Once again, at Indianapolis, it was 77 degrees with partly sunny skies. This is NOAA All Hazards Radio KEC 74 in Indianapolis. Now a look at your forecast for Indianapolis and central Indiana. Rest of today. Mostly sunny. Highs around 80. Northeast winds around 5 miles an hour. For tonight. Clear. Patchy fog toward daybreak. Lows around 60. East winds around 5 miles an hour. Tuesday. Sunny. Highs in the lower 80s. East winds around 5 miles an hour. For Tuesday night. Clear. Lows in the lower 60s. Light and variable winds. Wednesday. Mostly sunny. Highs in the mid 80s. Southwest winds around 5 miles an hour. Once again. The forecast for rest of today. Mostly sunny. Highs around 80. Northeast winds around 5 miles an hour. Taking a look at the 3 through 7 day forecast for Indianapolis and central Indiana. For Wednesday night. Mostly clear through the late overnight, then becoming partly cloudy. Lows in the mid-60s. Thursday. Partly cloudy with a slight chance of showers through early afternoon, then mostly cloudy with a chance of showers and thunderstorms late in the afternoon. Highs in the lower 80s. Chance of rain 50%. For Thursday night, mostly cloudy. Showers likely with a chance of thunderstorms through the late overnight, then a chance of showers with a slight chance of thunderstorms toward daybreak. Lows in the upper 60s. Chance of rain 60%. Friday, partly cloudy. A slight chance of showers and thunderstorms through early afternoon, then a chance of showers and thunderstorms late in the afternoon. Highs in the lower 80s. Chance of rain 50%. For Friday night, a slight chance of thunderstorms through the late overnight. Partly cloudy with a chance of showers. Lows in the mid-60s. Chance of rain 30%. Saturday. Partly cloudy with a slight chance of showers. A slight chance of thunderstorms late in the afternoon. Highs in the mid-80s. Chance of rain 20%. For Saturday night. Partly cloudy. A slight chance of showers through the late overnight. Lows in the upper 60s. Chance of rain 20%. Sunday. Partly cloudy through early afternoon, then mostly sunny with a slight chance of showers and thunderstorms late in the afternoon. Highs in the mid-80s. Chance of rain 20%. The 8 to 14 day outlook for Monday, August 10th through Sunday, August 16th calls for both

temperatures and precipitation to be above normal. Normal highs for the period are around 85 degrees, and normal lows are around 65. The normal precipitation total for the 7 days is between 0.65 and 0.70 inches. At 1 p.m., at Indianapolis, it was partly sunny. The temperature was 77 degrees, the dew point 63, and the relative humidity 61%. The wind was northeast at 7 miles an hour. The barometric pressure was 30.00 inches and steady. Around central Indiana, it was mostly sunny, with a temperature of 74 at Muncie and 77 at Eagle Creek Air Park. It was partly sunny, with a temperature of 75 at Zionsville and 77 at Shelbyville. Elsewhere across Indiana, it was sunny, with a temperature of 78 at South Bend and 78 at Lafayette. It was mostly sunny, with a temperature of 76 at Fort Wayne, 77 at Bloomington, and 82 at Evansville. At Terre Haute, it was partly sunny, with a temperature of 77. Just outside Indiana, skies ranged from mostly sunny to partly sunny. It was 78 at Chicago, 75 at Champaign, and 75 at Dayton. St. Louis reported 81, Cincinnati reported 76, and Louisville reported 79. Once again, at Indianapolis, it was 77 degrees with partly sunny skies. This is NOAA All Hazards Radio KEC 74 in Indianapolis. Now a look at your forecast for Indianapolis and central Indiana. Rest of today. Mostly sunny. Highs around 80. Northeast winds around 5 miles an hour. For tonight, clear. Patchy fog toward daybreak. Lows around 60. East winds around 5 miles an hour. Tuesday, sunny. Highs in the lower 80s. East winds around 5 miles an hour. For Tuesday night, clear. Lows in the lower 60s. Light and variable winds. Wednesday, mostly sunny. Highs in the mid-80s. Southwest winds around 5 miles an hour. Once again, the forecast for rest of today. Mostly sunny. Highs around 80. Northeast winds around 5 miles an hour. Taking a look at the 3 through 7 day forecast for Indianapolis and central Indiana. For Wednesday night, mostly clear through the late overnight, then becoming partly cloudy. Lows in the mid-60s. Thursday, partly cloudy with a slight chance of showers through early afternoon, then mostly cloudy with a chance of showers and thunderstorms late in the afternoon. Highs in the lower 80s. Chance of rain 50%. For Thursday night, mostly cloudy. Showers likely with a chance of thunderstorms through the late overnight, then a chance of showers with a slight chance of thunderstorms toward daybreak. Lows in the upper 60s. Chance of rain 60%. Friday, partly cloudy. A slight chance of showers and thunderstorms through early afternoon, then a chance of showers and thunderstorms late in the afternoon. Highs in the lower 80s. Chance of rain 50%. For Friday night, a slight chance of thunderstorms through the late overnight. Partly cloudy with a chance of showers. Lows in the mid-60s. Chance of rain 30%. Saturday, partly cloudy with a slight chance of showers. A slight chance of thunderstorms late in the afternoon. Highs in the mid-80s. Chance of rain 20%. For Saturday night, partly cloudy. A slight chance of showers through the late overnight. Lows in the upper 60s. Chance of rain 20%. Sunday, partly cloudy through early afternoon, then mostly sunny with a slight chance of showers and thunderstorms late in the afternoon. Highs in the mid-80s. Chance of rain 20%. The 8 to 14 day outlook for Monday, August 10th through Sunday, August 16th, calls for both temperatures and precipitation to be above normal. Normal highs for the period are around 85 degrees, and normal lows are around 65. The normal precipitation total for the 7 days is between 0.65 and 0.70 inches. At 1 p.m., at Indianapolis, it was partly sunny. The temperature was 77 degrees, the dew point 63, and the relative humidity 60%.

61%. The wind was northeast at 7 miles an hour. The barometric pressure was 30.00 inches and steady. Around central Indiana, it was mostly sunny, with a temperature of 74 at Muncie and 77 at Eagle Creek Air Park. It was partly sunny, with a temperature of 75 at Zionsville and 77 at Shelbyville. Elsewhere across Indiana, it was sunny, with a temperature of 78 at South Bend and 78 at Lafayette. It was mostly sunny, with a temperature of 76 at Fort Wayne, 77 at Bloomington, and 82 at Evansville. At Terre Haute, it was partly sunny, with a temperature of 77. Just outside Indiana, skies ranged from mostly sunny to partly sunny. It was 78 at Chicago, 75 at Champaign, and 75 at Dayton. St. Louis reported 81, Cincinnati reported 76, and Louisville reported 79. Once again, at Indianapolis, it was 77 degrees with partly sunny skies. This is NOAA All Hazards Radio KEC 74 in Indianapolis. Now a look at your forecast for Indianapolis and central Indiana. Rest of today. Mostly sunny. Highs around 80. Northeast winds around 5 miles an hour. For tonight. Clear. Patchy fog toward daybreak. Lows around 60. East winds around 5 miles an hour. Tuesday. Sunny. Highs in the lower 80s. East winds around 5 miles an hour. For Tuesday night. Clear. Lows in the lower 60s. Light and variable winds. Wednesday. Mostly sunny. Highs in the mid 80s. Southwest winds around 5 miles an hour. Once again. The forecast for rest of today. Mostly sunny. Highs around 80. Northeast winds around 5 miles an hour. Taking a look at the 3 through 7 day forecast for Indianapolis and central Indiana. For Wednesday night, mostly clear through the late overnight, then becoming partly cloudy. Lows in the mid-60s. Thursday, partly cloudy with a slight chance of showers through early afternoon, then mostly cloudy with a chance of showers and thunderstorms late in the afternoon. Highs in the lower 80s. Chance of rain 50%. For Thursday night, mostly cloudy. Showers likely with a chance of thunderstorms through the late overnight, then a chance of showers with a slight chance of thunderstorms toward daybreak. Lows in the upper 60s. Chance of rain 60%. Friday, partly cloudy. A slight chance of showers and thunderstorms through early afternoon, then a chance of showers and thunderstorms late in the afternoon. Highs in the lower 80s. Chance of rain 50%. For Friday night, a slight chance of thunderstorms through the late overnight. Partly cloudy with a chance of showers. Lows in the mid-60s. Chance of rain 30%. Saturday, partly cloudy with a slight chance of showers. A slight chance of thunderstorms late in the afternoon. Highs in the mid-80s. Chance of rain 20%. For Saturday night, partly cloudy. A slight chance of showers through the late overnight. Lows in the upper 60s. Chance of rain 20%. Sunday, partly cloudy through early afternoon, then mostly sunny with a slight chance of showers and thunderstorms late in the afternoon. Highs in the mid-80s. Chance of rain 20%. The current time is 2:09 p.m. Eastern Daylight Time. The 8 to 14 day outlook for Monday, August 10th through Sunday, August 16th, calls for both temperatures and precipitation to be above normal. Normal highs for the period are around 85 degrees, and normal lows are around 65. The normal precipitation total for the 7 days is between 0.65 and 0.70 inches. At 1 p.m., at Indianapolis, it was partly sunny. The temperature was 77 degrees, the dew point 63, and the relative humidity 61%. The wind was northeast at 7 miles an hour. The barometric pressure was 30.00 inches and steady. Around central Indiana, it was mostly sunny, with a temperature of 74 at Muncie and 77 at Eagle Creek Air Park. It was partly sunny, with a temperature of 75 at

Zionsville, and 77 at Shelbyville. Elsewhere across Indiana, it was sunny, with a temperature of 78 at South Bend and 78 at Lafayette. It was mostly sunny, with a temperature of 76 at Fort Wayne, 77 at Bloomington, and 82 at Evansville. At Terre Haute, it was partly sunny, with a temperature of 77. Just outside Indiana, skies ranged from mostly sunny to partly sunny. It was 78 at Chicago, 75 at Champaign, and 75 at Dayton. St. Louis reported 81, Cincinnati reported 76, and Louisville reported 79. Once again, at Indianapolis it was 77 degrees with partly sunny skies. At 2 p.m., at Indianapolis, it was partly sunny. The temperature was 79 degrees, the dew point 63, and the relative humidity 57%. The wind was east at 6 miles an hour. The barometric pressure was 30.00 inches and steady. Around central Indiana, at Muncie, it was sunny, with a temperature of 76. It was mostly sunny, with a temperature of 78 at Eagle Creek Airpark and 79 at Shelbyville. At Zionsville, it was partly sunny, with a temperature of 77. Elsewhere across Indiana, it was sunny, with a temperature of 80 at South Bend and 80 at Lafayette. It was mostly sunny, with a temperature of 78 at Fort Wayne, 79 at Terre Haute, and 78 at Bloomington. At Evansville, it was partly sunny, with a temperature of 83. Just outside Indiana, skies ranged from mostly sunny to partly sunny. It was 81 at Chicago, 79 at Champaign, and 76 at Dayton. St. Louis reported 82, Cincinnati reported 79, and Louisville reported 81. Once again, at Indianapolis it was 79 degrees with partly sunny skies. This is NOAA All Hazards Radio KEC 74 in Indianapolis. Now a look at your forecast for Indianapolis and central Indiana. Rest of today. Mostly sunny. Highs around 80. Northeast winds around 5 miles an hour. For tonight. Clear. Patchy fog toward daybreak. Lows around 60. East winds around 5 miles an hour. Tuesday. Sunny. Highs in the lower 80s. East winds around 5 miles an hour. For Tuesday night. Clear. Lows in the lower 60s. Light and variable winds. Wednesday. Mostly sunny. Highs in the mid-80s. Southwest winds around 5 miles an hour. Once again, the forecast for rest of today. Mostly sunny. Highs around 80. Northeast winds around 5 miles an hour. Taking a look at the 3 through 7 day forecast for Indianapolis and central Indiana. For Wednesday night, mostly clear through the late overnight, then becoming partly cloudy. Lows in the mid-60s. Thursday. Partly cloudy with a slight chance of showers through early afternoon, then mostly cloudy with a chance of showers and thunderstorms late in the afternoon. Highs in the lower 80s. Chance of rain 50%. For Thursday night. Mostly cloudy. Showers likely with a chance of thunderstorms through the late overnight, then a chance of showers with a slight chance of thunderstorms toward daybreak. Lows in the upper 60s. Chance of rain 60%. Friday. Partly cloudy. A slight chance of showers and thunderstorms through early afternoon, then a chance of showers and thunderstorms late in the afternoon. Highs in the lower 80s. Chance of rain 50%. For Friday night. A slight chance of thunderstorms through the late overnight. Partly cloudy with a chance of showers. Lows in the mid-60s. Chance of rain 30%. Saturday. Partly cloudy with a slight chance of showers. A slight chance of thunderstorms late in the afternoon. Highs in the mid-80s. Chance of rain 20%. For Saturday night. Partly cloudy. A slight chance of showers through the late overnight. Lows in the upper 60s. Chance of rain 20%. Sunday. Partly cloudy through early afternoon, then mostly sunny with a slight chance of showers and thunderstorms late in the afternoon. Highs in the mid-80s. Chance of rain 20%.

Now here is the hazardous weather outlook for central Indiana. For the period today and tonight, no hazardous weather is expected at this time. And now the extended outlook for the period Tuesday through Sunday. Occasional chances for thunderstorms Wednesday night through Sunday for all or part of central Indiana. It is too soon to determine if any storms will be severe. Spotter information statement. Spotter activation is not anticipated. The outlook for Monday, August 10th through Sunday, August 16th, calls for both temperatures and precipitation to be above normal. Normal highs for the period are around 85 degrees, and normal lows are around 65. The normal precipitation total for the 7 days is between 0.65 and 0.70 inches. 2 p.m. at Indianapolis, it was partly sunny. The temperature was 79 degrees, the dew point 63, and the relative humidity 57%. The wind was east at 6 miles an hour. The barometric pressure was 30.00 inches and steady. Around central Indiana, at Muncie, it was sunny, with a temperature of 76. It was mostly sunny, with a temperature of 78 at Eagle Creek Airpark and 79 at Shelbyville. At Zionsville, it was partly sunny, with a temperature of 77. Elsewhere across Indiana, it was sunny, with a temperature of 80 at South Bend and 80 at Lafayette. It was mostly sunny, with a temperature of 78 at Fort Wayne, 79 at Terre Haute, and 78 at Bloomington. At Evansville, it was partly sunny, with a temperature of 83. Just outside Indiana, skies ranged from mostly sunny to partly sunny. It was 81 at Chicago, 79 at Champaign, and 76 at Dayton. St. Louis reported 82, Cincinnati reported 79, and Louisville reported 81. Once again, at Indianapolis, it was 79 degrees with partly sunny skies. This is NOAA All Hazards Radio KEC 74 in Indianapolis. Now a look at your forecast for Indianapolis and central Indiana. Rest of today. Mostly sunny. Highs around 80. Northeast winds around 5 miles an hour. For tonight, clear. Patchy fog toward daybreak. Lows around 60. East winds around 5 miles an hour. Tuesday, sunny. Highs in the lower 80s. East winds around 5 miles an hour. For Tuesday night, clear. Lows in the lower 60s. Light and variable winds. Wednesday, mostly sunny. Highs in the mid-80s. Southwest winds around 5 miles an hour. Once again, the forecast for rest of today. Mostly sunny. Highs around 80. Northeast winds around 5 miles an hour. Taking a look at the 3 through 7 day forecast for Indianapolis and central Indiana. For Wednesday night, mostly clear through the late overnight, then becoming partly cloudy. Lows in the mid-60s. Thursday, partly cloudy with a slight chance of showers through early afternoon, then mostly cloudy with a chance of showers and thunderstorms late in the afternoon. Highs in the lower 80s. Chance of rain 50%. For Thursday night, mostly cloudy. Showers likely with a chance of thunderstorms through the late overnight, then a chance of showers with a slight chance of thunderstorms toward daybreak. Lows in the upper 60s. Chance of rain 60%. Friday, partly cloudy. A slight chance of showers and thunderstorms through early afternoon, then a chance of showers and thunderstorms late in the afternoon. Highs in the lower 80s. Chance of rain 50%. For Friday night, a slight chance of thunderstorms through the late overnight. Partly cloudy with a chance of showers. Lows in the mid-60s. Chance of rain 30%. Saturday, partly cloudy with a slight chance of showers. A slight chance of thunderstorms late in the afternoon. Highs in the mid-80s. Chance of rain 20%. For Saturday night, partly cloudy. A slight chance of showers through the late overnight. Lows in the upper 60s. Chance of rain 20%. Sunday, partly cloudy through early afternoon, then mostly sunny with a slight chance of showers and thunderstorms late in the afternoon.

afternoon. Highs in the mid-80s. Chance of rain 20%. Look for Monday, August 10th through Sunday, August 16th. Calls for both temperatures and precipitation to be above normal. Normal highs for the period are around 85 degrees, and normal lows are around 65. The normal precipitation total for the 7 days is between 0.65 and 0.70 inches. At 2 p.m. at Indianapolis, it was partly sunny. The temperature was 79 degrees, the dew point 63, and the relative humidity 57%. The wind was east at 6 miles an hour. The barometric pressure was 30.00 inches and steady. Around central Indiana, at Muncie, it was sunny, with a temperature of 76. It was mostly sunny, with a temperature of 78 at Eagle Creek Airpark and 79 at Shelbyville. In Zionsville, it was partly sunny, with a temperature of 77. Elsewhere across Indiana, it was sunny, with a temperature of 80 at South Bend and 80 at Lafayette. It was mostly sunny, with a temperature of 78 at Fort Wayne, 79 at Terre Haute, and 78 at Bloomington. At Evansville, it was partly sunny, with a temperature of 83. Just outside Indiana, skies ranged from mostly sunny to partly sunny. It was 81 at Chicago, 79 at Champaign, and 76 at Dayton. St. Louis reported 82, Cincinnati reported 79, and Louisville reported 81. Once again, at Indianapolis, it was 79 degrees with partly sunny skies. This is NOAA All Hazards Radio KEC 74 in Indianapolis. Now a look at your forecast for Indianapolis and central Indiana. Rest of today. Mostly sunny. Highs around 80. Northeast winds around 5 miles an hour. For tonight, clear. Patchy fog toward daybreak. Lows around 60. East winds around 5 miles an hour. Tuesday, sunny. Highs in the lower 80s. East winds around 5 miles an hour. For Tuesday night, clear. Lows in the lower 60s. Light and variable winds. Wednesday, mostly sunny. Highs in the mid-80s. Southwest winds around 5 miles an hour. Once again, the forecast for rest of today. Mostly sunny. Highs around 80. Northeast winds around 5 miles an hour. The current time is 2:23 p.m. Eastern Daylight Time. Taking a look at the 3 through 7 day forecast for Indianapolis and central Indiana. For Wednesday night, mostly clear through the late overnight, then becoming partly cloudy. Lows in the mid-60s. Thursday, partly cloudy with a slight chance of showers through early afternoon, then mostly cloudy with a chance of showers and thunderstorms late in the afternoon. Highs in the lower 80s. Chance of rain 50%. For Thursday night, mostly cloudy. Showers likely with a chance of thunderstorms through the late overnight, then a chance of showers with a slight chance of thunderstorms toward daybreak. Lows in the upper 60s. Chance of rain 60%. Friday, partly cloudy. A slight chance of showers and thunderstorms through early afternoon, then a chance of showers and thunderstorms late in the afternoon. Highs in the lower 80s. Chance of rain 50%. For Friday night, a slight chance of thunderstorms through the late overnight. Partly cloudy with a chance of showers. Lows in the mid-60s. Chance of rain 30%. Saturday, partly cloudy with a slight chance of showers. A slight chance of thunderstorms late in the afternoon. Highs in the mid-80s. Chance of rain 20%. For Saturday night, partly cloudy. A slight chance of showers through the late overnight. Lows in the upper 60s. Chance of rain 20%. Sunday, partly cloudy through early afternoon, then mostly sunny with a slight chance of showers and thunderstorms late in the afternoon. Highs in the mid-80s. Chance of rain 20%. The 8 to 14 day outlook for Monday, August 10th through Sunday, August 16th calls for both temperatures and precipitation to be above normal. Normal highs for the period are around 85 degrees, and normal
65. The normal precipitation total for the 7 days is between 0.65 and 0.70 inches. At 2 p.m., at Indianapolis, it was partly sunny. The temperature was 79 degrees, the dew point 63, and the relative humidity 57%. The wind was east at 6 miles an hour. The barometric pressure was 30.00 inches and steady. Around central Indiana, at Muncie, it was sunny, with a temperature of 76. It was mostly sunny, with a temperature of 78 at Eagle Creek Airpark and 79 at Shelbyville. At Zionsville, it was partly sunny, with a temperature of 77. Elsewhere across Indiana, it was sunny, with a temperature of 80 at South Bend and 80 at Lafayette. It was mostly sunny, with a temperature of 78 at Fort Wayne, 79 at Terre Haute, and 78 at Bloomington. At Evansville, it was partly sunny, with a temperature of 83. Just outside Indiana, skies ranged from mostly sunny to partly sunny. It was 81 at Chicago, 79 at Champaign, and 76 at Dayton. St. Louis reported 82, Cincinnati reported 79, and Louisville reported 81. Once again, at Indianapolis, it was 79 degrees with partly sunny skies. This is NOAA All Hazards Radio KEC 74 in Indianapolis. Now a look at your forecast for Indianapolis and central Indiana. Rest of today. Mostly sunny. Highs around. Northeast winds around 5 miles an hour. For tonight. Clear. Patchy fog toward daybreak. Lows around 60. East winds around 5 miles an hour. Tuesday. Sunny. Highs in the lower 80s. East winds around 5 miles an hour. For Tuesday night. Clear. Lows in the lower 60s. Light and variable winds. Wednesday. Mostly sunny. Highs in the mid 80s. Southwest winds around 5 miles an hour. Once again. The forecast for rest of today. Mostly sunny. Highs around 80. Northeast winds around 5 miles an hour. Taking a look at the 3 through 7 day forecast for Indianapolis and central Indiana. For Wednesday night. Mostly clear through the late overnight, then becoming partly cloudy. Lows in the mid 60s. Thursday. Partly cloudy with a slight chance of showers through early afternoon, then mostly cloudy with a chance of showers and thunderstorms late in the afternoon. Highs in the lower 80s. Chance of rain 50%. For Thursday night, mostly cloudy. Showers likely with a chance of thunderstorms through the late overnight, then a chance of showers with a slight chance of thunderstorms toward daybreak. Lows in the upper 60s. Chance of rain 60%. Friday, partly cloudy. A slight chance of showers and thunderstorms through early afternoon, then a chance of showers and thunderstorms late in the afternoon. Highs in the lower 80s. Chance of rain 50%. For Friday night, a slight chance of thunderstorms through the late overnight. Partly cloudy with a chance of showers. Lows in the mid 60s. Chance of rain 30%. Saturday, partly cloudy with a slight chance of showers. A slight chance of thunderstorms late in the afternoon. Highs in the mid-80s. Chance of rain 20%. For Saturday night, partly cloudy. A slight chance of showers through the late overnight. Lows in the upper 60s. Chance of rain 20%. Sunday, partly cloudy through early afternoon, then mostly sunny with a slight chance of showers and thunderstorms late in the afternoon. Highs in the mid-80s. Chance of rain 20%. The 8 to 14 day outlook for Monday, August 10th through Sunday, August 16th calls for both temperatures and precipitation to be above normal. Normal highs for the period are around 85 degrees, and normal lows are around 65. The normal precipitation total for the 7 days is between 0.65 and 0.70 inches. The ultraviolet index for Indianapolis on Tuesday will be 9. The Environmental Protection Agency categorizes an index of 9 as very high exposure to ultraviolet radiation. At 2 p.m., at Indianapolis, it was

mildly sunny. The temperature was 79 degrees, the dew point 63, and the relative humidity 57%. The wind was east at 6 miles an hour. The barometric pressure was 30.00 inches and steady. Around central Indiana, at Muncie, it was sunny, with a temperature of 76. It was mostly sunny, with a temperature of 78 at Eagle Creek Airpark and 79 at Shelbyville. At Zionsville, it was partly sunny, with a temperature of 77. Elsewhere across Indiana, it was sunny, with a temperature of 80 at South Bend and 80 at Lafayette. It was mostly sunny, with a temperature of 78 at Fort Wayne, 79 at Terre Haute, and 78 at Bloomington. At Evansville, it was partly sunny, with a temperature of 83. Just outside Indiana, skies ranged from mostly sunny to partly sunny. It was 81 at Chicago, 79 at Champaign, and 76 at Dayton. St. Louis reported 82, Cincinnati reported 79, and Louisville reported 81. Once again, at Indianapolis, it was 79 degrees with partly sunny skies. This is NOAA All Hazards Radio KEC 74 in Indianapolis. And now a look at your forecast for Indianapolis and central Indiana. Tonight, mostly sunny early, then becoming clear. Patchy fog toward daybreak. Lows around 60. Northeast winds around 5 miles an hour. For Tuesday, sunny. Highs in the lower 80s. East winds around 5 miles an hour. Tuesday night, clear. Lows in the lower 60s. Light and variable winds. For Wednesday, mostly sunny. Highs in the mid-80s. Southwest winds around 5 miles an hour. Once again, the forecast for tonight. Mostly sunny early, then becoming clear. Patchy fog toward daybreak. Lows around 60. Northeast winds around 5 miles an hour. Taking a look at the 3-7 day forecast for Indianapolis and central Indiana. Wednesday night, mostly clear through the late overnight, then becoming partly cloudy. Lows in the mid-60s. South winds around 5 miles an hour. For Thursday, partly cloudy with a slight chance of showers through early afternoon, then mostly cloudy with a chance of showers and thunderstorms late in the afternoon. Highs in the lower 80s, partly cloudy with a slight chance of showers through early afternoon, then mostly cloudy with a chance of showers and thunderstorms late in the afternoon. Highs in the lower 80s. Chance of rain 50%. Thursday night. Mostly cloudy. Showers likely with a chance of thunderstorms through the late overnight, then a chance of showers with a slight chance of thunderstorms toward daybreak. Lows in the upper 60s. Chance of rain 60%. For Friday. Mostly cloudy with a slight chance of showers and thunderstorms through early afternoon, then partly cloudy with a chance of showers and thunderstorms late in the afternoon. Highs in the lower 80s. Chance of rain 50%. Friday night. Partly cloudy. A slight chance of showers and thunderstorms through the late overnight, then a chance of showers toward daybreak. Lows in the mid-60s. Chance of rain 30%. For Saturday. Mostly cloudy through early afternoon, then becoming partly cloudy. A slight chance of showers. A slight chance of thunderstorms late in the afternoon. Highs in the mid-80s. Chance of rain 20%. Saturday night. Partly cloudy with a slight chance of showers through the late overnight, then mostly clear toward daybreak. Lows in the upper 60s. Chance of rain 20%. For Sunday. Partly cloudy through early afternoon, then mostly sunny with a slight chance of showers and thunderstorms late in the afternoon. Highs in the mid-80s. Chance of rain 20%. Sunday night. Mostly clear. A slight chance of showers and thunderstorms through the late overnight. Lows in the upper 60s. Chance of rain 20%. For Monday. Partly cloudy. A slight chance of showers through early afternoon, then a chance of showers with a slight chance of thunderstorms late in the afternoon. Highs in the upper 80s. Chance of rain 30%. Now here is the hazardous weather outlook for central Indiana. For the period

1.9 as very high exposure to ultraviolet radiation. At 2 p.m. at Indianapolis, it was partly sunny. The temperature was 79 degrees, the dew point 63, and the relative humidity 57%. The wind was east at 6 miles an hour. The barometric pressure was 30.00 inches and steady. Around central Indiana, at Muncie, it was sunny, with a temperature of 76. It was mostly sunny, with a temperature of 78 at Eagle Creek Airpark and 79 at Shelbyville. At Zionsville, it was partly sunny, with a temperature of 77. Elsewhere across Indiana, it was sunny, with a temperature of 80 at South Bend and 80 at Lafayette. It was mostly sunny, with a temperature of 78 at Fort Wayne, 79 at Terre Haute, and 78 at Bloomington. At Evansville, it was partly sunny, with a temperature of 83. Just outside Indiana, skies ranged from mostly sunny to partly sunny. It was 81 at Chicago, 79 at Champaign, and 76 at Dayton. St. Louis reported 82, Cincinnati reported 79, and Louisville reported 81. Once again, at Indianapolis, it was 79 degrees with partly sunny skies. This is NOAA All Hazards Radio KEC 74 in Indianapolis. Now a look at your forecast for Indianapolis and central Indiana. Tonight, mostly sunny early, then becoming clear. Patchy fog toward daybreak. Lows around 60. Northeast winds around 5 miles an hour. For Tuesday, sunny. Highs in the lower 80s. East winds around 5 miles an hour. Tuesday night, clear. Lows in the lower 60s. Light and variable winds. For Wednesday, mostly sunny. Highs in the mid-80s. Southwest winds around 5 miles an hour. Once again, the forecast for tonight. Mostly sunny early, then becoming clear. Patchy fog toward daybreak. Lows around 60. Northeast winds around 5 miles an hour. The current time is 2:38 p.m. Eastern Daylight Time. Taking a look at the 3-7 day forecast for Indianapolis and central Indiana. Wednesday night, mostly clear through the late overnight, then becoming partly cloudy. Lows in the mid-60s. South winds around 5 miles an hour. For Thursday, partly cloudy with a slight chance of showers through early afternoon, then mostly cloudy with a chance of showers and thunderstorms late in the afternoon. Highs in the lower 80s. Chance of rain 50%. Thursday night, mostly cloudy. Showers likely with a chance of thunderstorms through the late overnight, then a chance of showers with a slight chance of thunderstorms toward daybreak. Lows in the upper 60s. Chance of rain 60%. For Friday, mostly cloudy with a slight chance of showers and thunderstorms through early afternoon, then partly cloudy with a chance of showers and thunderstorms late in the afternoon. Highs in the lower 80s. Chance of rain 50%. Friday night, partly cloudy. A slight chance of showers and thunderstorms through the late overnight, then a chance of showers toward daybreak. Lows in the mid-60s. Chance of rain 30%. For Saturday, mostly cloudy through early afternoon, then becoming partly cloudy. A slight chance of showers. A slight chance of thunderstorms late in the afternoon. Highs in the mid-80s. Chance of rain 20%. Saturday night, partly cloudy with a slight chance of showers through the late overnight, then mostly clear toward daybreak. Lows in the upper 60s. Chance of rain 20%. For Sunday, partly cloudy through early afternoon, then mostly sunny with a slight chance of showers and thunderstorms late in the afternoon. Highs in the mid-80s. Chance of rain 20%. Sunday night, mostly clear. A slight chance of showers and thunderstorms through the late overnight. Lows in the upper 60s. Chance of rain 20%. For Monday, partly cloudy. A slight chance of showers through early afternoon, then a chance of showers with a slight chance of thunderstorms late in the afternoon. Highs in the upper 80s. Chance of rain 30%. The 8-14 day outlook for

Monday, August 10th through Sunday, August 16th. Calls for both temperatures and precipitation to be above normal. Normal highs for the period are around 85 degrees, and normal lows are around 65. The normal precipitation total for the 7 days is between 0.65 and 0.70 inches. The ultraviolet index for Indianapolis on Tuesday will be 9. The Environmental Protection Agency categorizes an index of 9 as very high exposure to ultraviolet radiation. At 2 p.m. at Indianapolis, it was partly sunny. The temperature was 79 degrees, the dew point 63, and the relative humidity 57%. The wind was east at 6 miles an hour. The barometric pressure was 30.00 inches and steady. Around central Indiana, at Muncie, it was sunny, with a temperature of 76. It was mostly sunny, with a temperature of 78 at Eagle Creek Airpark and 79 at Shelbyville. At Zionsville, it was partly sunny, with a temperature of 77. Elsewhere across Indiana, it was sunny, with a temperature of 80 at South Bend and 80 at Lafayette. It was mostly sunny, with a temperature of 78 at Fort Wayne, 79 at Terre Haute, and 78 at Bloomington. At Evansville, it was partly sunny, with a temperature of 83. Just outside Indiana, skies ranged from mostly sunny to partly sunny. It was 81 at Chicago, 79 at Champaign, and 76 at Dayton. St. Louis reported 82, Cincinnati reported 79, and Louisville reported 81. Once again, at Indianapolis, it was 79 degrees with partly sunny skies. This is NOAA All Hazards Radio KEC 74 in Indianapolis. Now a look at your forecast for Indianapolis and central Indiana. Tonight, mostly sunny early, then becoming clear. Patchy fog toward daybreak. Lows around 60. Northeast winds around 5 miles an hour. For Tuesday, sunny. Highs in the lower 80s. East winds around 5 miles an hour. Tuesday night, clear. Lows in the lower 60s. Light and variable winds. For Wednesday, mostly sunny. Highs in the mid-80s. Southwest winds around 5 miles an hour. Once again, the forecast for tonight. Mostly sunny early, then becoming clear. Patchy fog toward daybreak. Lows around 60. Northeast winds around 5 miles an hour. Taking a look at the 3 through 7 day forecast for Indianapolis and central Indiana. Wednesday night, mostly clear through the late overnight, then becoming partly cloudy. Lows in the mid-60s. South winds around 5 miles an hour. For Thursday, partly cloudy with a slight chance of showers through early afternoon, then mostly cloudy with a chance of showers and thunderstorms late in the afternoon. Highs in the lower 80s. Chance of rain 50%. Thursday night, mostly cloudy. Showers likely with a chance of thunderstorms through the late overnight, then a chance of showers with a slight chance of thunderstorms toward daybreak. Lows in the upper 60s. Chance of rain 60%. For Friday, mostly cloudy with a slight chance of showers and thunderstorms through early afternoon, then partly cloudy with a chance of showers and thunderstorms late in the afternoon. Highs in the lower 80s. Chance of rain 50%. Friday night, partly cloudy. A slight chance of showers and thunderstorms through the late overnight, then a chance of showers toward daybreak. Lows in the mid-60s. Chance of rain 30%. For Saturday, mostly cloudy through early afternoon, then becoming partly cloudy. A slight chance of showers. A slight chance of thunderstorms late in the afternoon. Highs in the mid-80s. Chance of rain 20%. Saturday night, partly cloudy with a slight chance of showers through the late overnight, then mostly clear toward daybreak. Lows in the upper 60s. Chance of rain 20%. For Sunday, partly cloudy through early afternoon, then mostly sunny with a slight chance of showers and thunderstorms late in the afternoon. Highs in the mid-80s. Chance of rain 20%. Sunday night, mostly clear. A slight chance of showers and thunderstorms through the late overnight,

lows in the upper 60s. Chance of rain 20%. For Monday, partly cloudy. A slight chance of showers through early afternoon, then a chance of showers with a slight chance of thunderstorms late in the afternoon. Highs in the upper 80s. Chance of rain 30%. The 8 to 14 day outlook for Monday, August 10th through Sunday, August 16th, calls for both temperatures and precipitation to be above normal. Normal highs for the period are around 85 degrees, and normal lows are around 65. The normal precipitation total for the 7 days is between 0.65 and 0.70 inches. The ultraviolet index for Indianapolis on Tuesday will be 9. The Environmental Protection Agency categorizes an index of 9 as very high exposure to ultraviolet radiation. At 10 p.m. at Indianapolis, it was partly sunny. The temperature was 79 degrees, the dew point 63, and the relative humidity 57%. The wind was east at 6 miles an hour. The barometric pressure was 30.00 inches and steady. Around central Indiana, at Muncie, it was sunny, with a temperature of 76. It was mostly sunny, with a temperature of 78 at Eagle Creek Airpark and 79 at Shelbyville. In Zionsville, it was partly sunny, with a temperature of 77. Elsewhere across Indiana, it was sunny, with a temperature of 80 at South Bend and 80 at Lafayette. It was mostly sunny, with a temperature of 78 at Fort Wayne, 79 at Terre Haute, and 78 at Bloomington. At Evansville, it was partly sunny, with a temperature of 83. Just outside Indiana, skies ranged from mostly sunny to partly sunny. It was 81 at Chicago, 79 at Champaign, and 76 at Dayton. St. Louis reported 82, Cincinnati reported 79, and Louisville reported 81. Once again, at Indianapolis, it was 79 degrees with partly sunny skies. This is NOAA All Hazards Radio KEC 74 in Indianapolis. Now a look at your forecast for Indianapolis and central Indiana. Tonight, mostly sunny early, then becoming clear. Patchy fog toward daybreak. Lows around 60. Northeast winds around 5 miles an hour. For Tuesday, sunny. Highs in the lower 80s. East winds around 5 miles an hour. Tuesday night, clear. Lows in the lower 60s. Light and variable winds. For Wednesday, mostly sunny. Highs in the mid-80s. Southwest winds around 5 miles an hour. Once again, the forecast for tonight. Mostly sunny early, then becoming clear. Patchy fog toward daybreak. Lows around 60. Northeast winds around 5 miles an hour. Taking a look at the 3 through 7 day forecast for Indianapolis and central Indiana. Wednesday night. Mostly clear through the late overnight, then becoming partly cloudy. Lows in the mid-60s. South winds around 5 miles an hour. For Thursday, partly cloudy with a slight chance of showers through early afternoon, then mostly cloudy with a chance of showers and thunderstorms late in the afternoon. Highs in the lower 80s. Chance of rain 50%. Thursday night, mostly cloudy. Showers likely with a chance of thunderstorms through the late overnight, then a chance of showers with a slight chance of thunderstorms toward daybreak. Lows in the upper 60s. Chance of rain 60%. For Friday, mostly cloudy with a slight chance of showers and thunderstorms through early afternoon, then partly cloudy with a chance of showers and thunderstorms late in the afternoon. Highs in the lower 80s. Chance of rain 50%. Friday night, partly cloudy. A slight chance of showers and thunderstorms through the late overnight, then a chance of showers toward daybreak. Lows in the mid-60s. Chance of rain 30%. For Saturday, mostly cloudy through early afternoon, then becoming partly cloudy. A slight chance of showers. A slight chance of thunderstorms late in the afternoon. Highs in the mid-80s. Chance of rain 20%. Saturday night, partly cloudy with a slight chance of showers through the late overnight, then mostly clear toward daybreak. Lows in the upper 60s.

chance of rain 20%. For Sunday, partly cloudy through early afternoon, then mostly sunny with a slight chance of showers and thunderstorms late in the afternoon. Highs in the mid-80s. Chance of rain 20%. Sunday night, mostly clear. A slight chance of showers and thunderstorms through the late overnight. Lows in the upper 60s. Chance of rain 20%. For Monday, partly cloudy. A slight chance of showers through early afternoon, then a chance of showers with a slight chance of thunderstorms late in the afternoon. Highs in the upper 80s. Chance of rain 30%. The 8 to 14 day outlook for Monday, August 10th through Sunday, August 16th, calls for both temperatures and precipitation to be above normal. Normal highs for the period are around 85 degrees, and normal lows are around 65. The normal precipitation total for the 7 days is between 0.65 and 0.70 inches. The ultraviolet index for Indianapolis on Tuesday will be 9. The Environmental Protection Agency categorizes an index of 9 as very high exposure to ultraviolet radiation. At 10 p.m. at Indianapolis, it was partly sunny. The temperature was 79 degrees, the dew point 63, and the relative humidity 57%. The wind was east at 6 miles an hour. The barometric pressure was 30.00 inches and steady. Around central Indiana, at Muncie, it was sunny, with a temperature of 76. It was mostly sunny, with a temperature of 78 at Eagle Creek Airport and 79 at Shelbyville. At Zionsville, it was partly sunny, with a temperature of 77. Elsewhere across Indiana, it was sunny, with a temperature of 80 at South Bend and 80 at Lafayette. It was mostly sunny, with a temperature of 78 at Fort Wayne, 79 at Terre Haute, and 78 at Bloomington. At Evansville, it was partly sunny, with a temperature of 83. Just outside Indiana, skies ranged from mostly sunny to partly sunny. It was 81 at Chicago, 79 at Champaign, and 76 at Dayton. St. Louis reported 82, Cincinnati reported 79, and Louisville reported 81. Once again, at Indianapolis, it was 79 degrees with partly sunny skies. The current time is 2:53 p.m. Eastern Daylight Time. This is NOAA All Hazards Radio KEC 74 in Indianapolis. And now a look at your forecast for Indianapolis and central Indiana. Tonight, mostly sunny early, then becoming clear. Patchy fog toward daybreak. Lows around 60. Northeast winds around 5 miles an hour. For Tuesday, sunny. Highs in the lower 80s. East winds around 5 miles an hour. Tuesday night, clear. Lows in the lower 60s. Light and variable winds. For Wednesday, mostly sunny. Highs in the mid-80s. Southwest winds around 5 miles an hour. Once again, the forecast for tonight. Mostly sunny early, then becoming clear. Patchy fog toward daybreak. Lows around 60. Northeast winds around 5 miles an hour. Now here is the hazardous weather outlook for central Indiana. For the period today and tonight, no hazardous weather is expected at this time. And now the extended outlook for the period Tuesday through Sunday. Occasional chances for thunderstorms Wednesday night through Sunday for all or part of central Indiana. It is too soon to determine if any storms will be severe. Spotter information statement, spotter activation is not anticipated. Taking a look at the 3 through 7 day forecast for Indianapolis and central Indiana. Wednesday night, mostly clear through the late overnight, then becoming partly cloudy. Lows in the mid-60s. South winds around 5 miles an hour. For Thursday, partly cloudy with a slight chance of showers through early afternoon, then mostly cloudy with a chance of showers and thunderstorms late in the afternoon. Highs in the lower 80s. Chance of rain 50%. Thursday night, mostly cloudy. Showers likely with a chance of thunderstorms through the late overnight. Chance of showers with a slight chance of thunderstorms toward daybreak. Lows in the upper 60s.
chance of rain 60%. For Friday, mostly cloudy with a slight chance of showers and thunderstorms through early afternoon, then partly cloudy with a chance of showers and thunderstorms late in the afternoon. Highs in the lower 80s. Chance of rain 50%. Friday night, partly cloudy. A slight chance of showers and thunderstorms through the late overnight, then a chance of showers toward daybreak. Lows in the mid-60s. Chance of rain 30%. For Saturday, mostly cloudy through early afternoon, then becoming partly cloudy. A slight chance of showers. A slight chance of thunderstorms late in the afternoon. Highs in the mid-80s. Chance of rain 20%. Saturday night, partly cloudy with a slight chance of showers through the late overnight, then mostly clear toward daybreak. Lows in the upper 60s. Chance of rain 20%. For Sunday, partly cloudy through early afternoon, then mostly sunny with a slight chance of showers and thunderstorms late in the afternoon. Highs in the mid-80s. Chance of rain 20%. Sunday night, mostly clear. A slight chance of showers and thunderstorms through the late overnight. Lows in the upper 60s. Chance of rain 20%. For Monday, partly cloudy. A slight chance of showers through early afternoon, then a chance of showers with a slight chance of thunderstorms late in the afternoon. Highs in the upper 80s. Chance of rain 30%. The 8 to 14 day outlook for Monday, August 10th through Sunday, August 16th, calls for both temperatures and precipitation to be above normal. Normal highs for the period are around 85 degrees, and normal lows are around 65. The normal precipitation total for the 7 days is between 0.65 and 0.70 inches. The ultraviolet index for Indianapolis on Tuesday will be 9. The Environmental Protection Agency categorizes an index of 9 as very high exposure to ultraviolet radiation. At 2 p.m. at Indianapolis, it was partly sunny. The temperature was 79 degrees, the dew point 63, and the relative humidity 57%. The wind was east at 6 miles an hour. The barometric pressure was 30.00 inches and steady. Around central Indiana, at Muncie, it was sunny, with a temperature of 76. It was mostly sunny, with a temperature of 78 at Eagle Creek Airpark and 79 at Shelbyville. At Zionsville, it was partly sunny, with a temperature of 77. Elsewhere across Indiana, it was sunny, with a temperature of 80 at South Bend and 80 at Lafayette. It was mostly sunny, with a temperature of 78 at Fort Wayne, 79 at Terre Haute, and 78 at Bloomington. At Evansville, it was partly sunny, with a temperature of 83. Just outside Indiana, skies ranged from mostly sunny to partly sunny. It was 81 at Chicago, 79 at Champaign, and 76 at Dayton. St. Louis reported 82, Cincinnati reported 79, and Louisville reported 81. Once again, at Indianapolis, it was 79 degrees with partly sunny skies. This is All Hazards Radio KEC 74 in Indianapolis. And now a look at your forecast for Indianapolis and central Indiana. Tonight, mostly sunny early, then becoming clear. Patchy fog toward daybreak. Lows around 60. Northeast winds around 5 miles an hour. For Tuesday, sunny. Highs in the lower 80s. East winds around 5 miles an hour. Tuesday night, clear. Lows in the lower 60s. Light and variable winds. For Wednesday, mostly sunny. Highs in the mid-80s. Southwest winds around 5 miles an hour. Once again, the forecast for tonight. Mostly sunny early, then becoming clear. Patchy fog toward daybreak. Lows around 60. Northeast winds around 5 miles an hour. Taking a look at the 3 through 7 day forecast for Indianapolis and central Indiana. Wednesday night. Mostly clear through the late overnight, then becoming partly cloudy. Lows in the mid-60s. South winds around 5 miles an hour. For Thursday,
partly cloudy with a slight chance of showers through early afternoon, then mostly cloudy with a chance of

hours and thunderstorms late in the afternoon. Highs in the lower 80s. Chance of rain 50%. Thursday night, mostly cloudy. Showers likely with a chance of thunderstorms through the late overnight, then a chance of showers with a slight chance of thunderstorms toward daybreak. Lows in the upper 60s. Chance of rain 60%. For Friday, mostly cloudy with a slight chance of showers and thunderstorms through early afternoon, then partly cloudy with a chance of showers and thunderstorms late in the afternoon. Highs in the lower 80s. Chance of rain 50%. Friday night, partly cloudy. A slight chance of showers and thunderstorms through the late overnight, then a chance of showers toward daybreak. Lows in the mid-60s. Chance of rain 30%. For Saturday, mostly cloudy through early afternoon, then becoming partly cloudy. A slight chance of showers. A slight chance of thunderstorms late in the afternoon. Highs in the mid-80s. Chance of rain 20%. Saturday night, partly cloudy with a slight chance of showers through the late overnight, then mostly clear toward daybreak. Lows in the upper 60s. Chance of rain 20%. For Sunday, partly cloudy through early afternoon, then mostly sunny with a slight chance of showers and thunderstorms late in the afternoon. Highs in the mid-80s. Chance of rain 20%. Sunday night, mostly clear. A slight chance of showers and thunderstorms through the late overnight. Lows in the upper 60s. Chance of rain 20%. For Monday, partly cloudy. A slight chance of showers through early afternoon, then a chance of showers with a slight chance of thunderstorms late in the afternoon. Highs in the upper 80s. Chance of rain 30%. The 8 to 14 day outlook for Tuesday, August 11th through Monday, August 17th, calls for both temperatures and precipitation to be above normal. Normal highs for the period are around 85 degrees, and normal lows are around 65. The normal precipitation total for the 7 days is between 0.65 and 0.70 inches. The ultraviolet index for Indianapolis on Tuesday will be 9. The Environmental Protection Agency categorizes an index of 9 as very high exposure to ultraviolet radiation. At PM at Indianapolis, it was partly sunny. The temperature was 79 degrees, the dew point 63, and the relative humidity 57%. The wind was east at 6 miles an hour. The barometric pressure was 30.00 inches and steady. Around central Indiana, at Muncie, it was sunny, with a temperature of 76. It was mostly sunny, with a temperature of 78 at Eagle Creek Airpark and 79 at Shelbyville. At Zionsville, it was partly sunny, with a temperature of 77. Elsewhere across Indiana, it was sunny, with a temperature of 80 at South Bend and 80 at Lafayette. It was mostly sunny, with a temperature of 78 at Fort Wayne, 79 at Terre Haute, and 78 at Bloomington. At Evansville, it was partly sunny, with a temperature of 83. Just outside Indiana, skies ranged from mostly sunny to partly sunny. It was 81 at Chicago, 79 at Champaign, and 76 at Dayton. St. Louis reported 82, Cincinnati reported 79, and Louisville reported 81. Once again, at Indianapolis, it was 79 degrees with partly sunny skies. Now here is the hazardous weather outlook for central Indiana. For the period through tonight, no hazardous weather is expected at this time. And now the extended outlook for the period Tuesday through Sunday. Expect occasional chances for thunderstorms Wednesday night through early next week for all or part of central Indiana. It is too soon to determine if any storms will be severe. Spotter information statement, spotter activation is not anticipated. This is NOAA All Hazards Radio KEC 74 in Indianapolis. And now a look at your forecast for Indianapolis and central Indiana. Tonight, mostly sunny early, then becoming clear. Patchy fog toward daybreak. Lows around 60. Northeast winds around 5 miles an hour. For Tuesday, sunny. Highs in the lower 80s. East winds around 5 miles an hour. Tuesday night, clear.

lows in the lower 60s. Light and variable winds. For Wednesday, mostly sunny. Highs in the mid-80s. Southwest winds around 5 miles an hour. Once again, the forecast for tonight. Mostly sunny early, then becoming clear. Patchy fog toward daybreak. Lows around 60. Northeast winds around 5 miles an hour. Taking a look at the 3 through 7 day forecast for Indianapolis and central Indiana. Wednesday night. Mostly clear through the late overnight, then becoming partly cloudy. Lows in the mid-60s. South winds around 5 miles an hour. For Thursday. Partly cloudy with a slight chance of showers through early afternoon, then mostly cloudy with a chance of showers and thunderstorms late in the afternoon. Highs in the lower 80s. Chance of rain 50%. Thursday night. Mostly cloudy. Showers likely with a chance of thunderstorms through the late overnight, then a chance of showers with a slight chance of thunderstorms toward daybreak. Lows in the upper 60s. Chance of rain 60%. For Friday, mostly cloudy with a slight chance of showers and thunderstorms through early afternoon, then partly cloudy with a chance of showers and thunderstorms late in the afternoon. Highs in the lower 80s. Chance of rain 50%. Friday night, partly cloudy. A slight chance of showers and thunderstorms through the late overnight, then a chance of showers toward daybreak. Lows in the mid-60s. Chance of rain 30%. For Saturday, mostly cloudy through early afternoon, then becoming partly cloudy. A slight chance of showers. A slight chance of thunderstorms late in the afternoon. Highs in the mid-80s. Chance of rain 20%. Saturday night, partly cloudy with a slight chance of showers through the late overnight, then mostly clear toward daybreak. Lows in the upper 60s. Chance of rain 20%. For Sunday, partly cloudy through early afternoon, then mostly sunny with a slight chance of showers and thunderstorms late in the afternoon. Highs in the mid-80s. Chance of rain 20%. Sunday night, mostly clear. A slight chance of showers and thunderstorms through the late overnight. Lows in the upper 60s. Chance of rain 20%. For Monday, partly cloudy. A slight chance of showers through early afternoon, then a chance of showers with a slight chance of thunderstorms late in the afternoon. Highs in the upper 80s. Chance of rain 30%. The current time is 3:09 p.m. Eastern Daylight Time. The 8 to 14 day outlook for Tuesday, August 11th through Monday, August 17th calls for both temperatures and precipitation to be above normal. Normal highs for the period are around 85 degrees, and normal lows are around 65. The normal precipitation total for the 7 days is between 0.65 and 0.70 inches. The ultraviolet index for Indianapolis on Tuesday will be 9. The Environmental Protection Agency categorizes an index of 9 as very high exposure to ultraviolet radiation. At 2 p.m. at Indianapolis, it was partly sunny. The temperature was 79 degrees, the dew point 63, and the relative humidity 57%. The wind was east at 6 miles an hour. The barometric pressure was 30.00 inches and steady. Around central Indiana, at Muncie, it was sunny, with a temperature of 76. It was mostly sunny, with a temperature of 78 at Eagle Creek Airpark and 79 at Shelbyville. At Zionsville, it was partly sunny, with a temperature of 77. Elsewhere across Indiana, it was sunny, with a temperature of 80 at South Bend and 80 at Lafayette. It was mostly sunny, with a temperature of 78 at Fort Wayne, 79 at Terre Haute, and 78 at Bloomington. At Evansville, it was partly sunny, with a temperature of 83. Just outside Indiana, skies ranged from mostly sunny to partly sunny. It was 81 at Chicago, 79 at Champaign, and 76 at Dayton. St. Louis reported 82, Cincinnati reported 79, and Louisville reported 81. Once again, at Indianapolis, it was 79 degrees with partly sunny skies. At 3 p.m., at Indianapolis, it was mostly sunny,

temperature was 80 degrees, the dew point 63, and the relative humidity 55%. The wind was north at 7 miles an hour. The barometric pressure was 29.98 inches and falling. Around central Indiana, at Muncie, it was sunny, with a temperature of 77. It was mostly sunny, with a temperature of 78 at Zionsville and 79 at Shelbyville. At Eagle Creek Airpark, it was partly sunny, with a temperature of 79. Elsewhere across Indiana, it was sunny, with a temperature of 81 at South Bend and 80 at Terre Haute. It was mostly sunny, with a temperature of 79 at Fort Wayne, 81 at Lafayette, and 80 at Bloomington. At Evansville, it was partly sunny, with a temperature of 82. Just outside Indiana, at Champaign, it was sunny, with a temperature of 80. It was mostly sunny, with a temperature of 82 at Chicago, 79 at Dayton, 84 at St. Louis, and 79 at Cincinnati. At Louisville, it was partly sunny, with a temperature of 81. Once again, at Indianapolis, it was 80 degrees with mostly sunny skies. This is NOAA All Hazards Radio KEC 74 in Indianapolis. Now a look at your forecast for Indianapolis and central Indiana. Tonight, mostly sunny early, then becoming clear. Patchy fog toward daybreak. Lows around 60. Northeast winds around 5 miles an hour. For Tuesday, sunny. Highs in the lower 80s. East winds around 5 miles an hour. Tuesday night, clear. Lows in the lower 60s. Light and variable winds. For Wednesday, mostly sunny. Highs in the mid-80s. Southwest winds around 5 miles an hour. Once again, the forecast for tonight. Mostly sunny early, then becoming clear. Patchy fog toward daybreak. Lows around 60. Northeast winds around 5 miles an hour. Taking a look at the 3 through 7 day forecast for Indianapolis and central Indiana. Wednesday night. Mostly clear through the late overnight, then becoming partly cloudy. Lows in the mid-60s. South winds around 5 miles an hour. For Thursday, partly cloudy with a slight chance of showers through early afternoon, then mostly cloudy with a chance of showers and thunderstorms late in the afternoon. Highs in the lower 80s. Chance of rain 50%. Thursday night, mostly cloudy. Showers likely with a chance of thunderstorms through the late overnight, then a chance of showers with a slight chance of thunderstorms toward daybreak. Lows in the upper 60s. Chance of rain 60%. For Friday, mostly cloudy with a slight chance of showers and thunderstorms through early afternoon, then partly cloudy with a chance of showers and thunderstorms late in the afternoon. Highs in the lower 80s. Chance of rain 50%. Friday night, partly cloudy. A slight chance of showers and thunderstorms through the late overnight, then a chance of showers toward daybreak. Lows in the mid-60s. Chance of rain 30%. For Saturday, mostly cloudy through early afternoon, then becoming partly cloudy. A slight chance of showers. A slight chance of thunderstorms late in the afternoon. Highs in the mid-80s. Chance of rain 20%. Saturday night, partly cloudy with a slight chance of showers through the late overnight, then mostly clear toward daybreak. Lows in the upper 60s. Chance of rain 20%. For Sunday, partly cloudy through early afternoon, then mostly sunny with a slight chance of showers and thunderstorms late in the afternoon. Highs in the mid-80s. Chance of rain 20%. Sunday night, mostly clear. A slight chance of showers and thunderstorms through the late overnight. Lows in the upper 60s. Chance of rain 20%. For Monday, partly cloudy. A slight chance of showers through early afternoon, then a chance of showers with a slight chance of thunderstorms late in the afternoon. Highs in the upper 80s. Chance of rain 30%. The 8 to 14 day outlook for Tuesday, August 11th through Monday, August 17th, calls for both temperatures and precipitation to be above normal. Normal highs for the period are around 85 degrees, and normal lows are around 65.

annual precipitation total for the 7 days is between 0.65 and 0.70 inches. The ultraviolet index for Indianapolis on Tuesday will be 9. The Environmental Protection Agency categorizes an index of 9 as very high exposure to ultraviolet radiation. At 3 p.m. at Indianapolis, it was mostly sunny. The temperature was 80 degrees, the dew point 63, and the relative humidity 55%. The wind was north at 7 miles an hour. The barometric pressure was 29.98 inches and falling. Around central Indiana, at Muncie, it was sunny, with a temperature of 77. It was mostly sunny, with a temperature of 78 at Zionsville and 79 at Shelbyville. At Eagle Creek Airpark, it was partly sunny, with a temperature of 79. Elsewhere across Indiana, it was sunny, with a temperature of 81 at South Bend and 80 at Terre Haute. It was mostly sunny, with a temperature of 79 at Fort Wayne, 81 at Lafayette, and 80 at Bloomington. Evansville, it was partly sunny, with a temperature of 82. Just outside Indiana, at Champaign, it was sunny, with a temperature of 80. It was mostly sunny, with a temperature of 82 at Chicago, 79 at Dayton, 84 at St. Louis, and 79 at Cincinnati. At Louisville, it was partly sunny, with a temperature of 81. Once again, at Indianapolis, it was 80 degrees with mostly sunny skies. This is NOAA All Hazards Radio KEC 74 in Indianapolis. Now a look at your forecast for Indianapolis and central Indiana. Tonight, mostly sunny early, then becoming clear. Patchy fog toward daybreak. Lows around 60. Northeast winds around 5 miles an hour. For Tuesday, sunny. Highs in the lower 80s. East winds around 5 miles an hour. Tuesday night, clear. Lows in the lower 60s. Light and variable winds. For Wednesday, mostly sunny. Highs in the mid-80s. Southwest winds around 5 miles an hour. Once again, the forecast for tonight. Mostly sunny early, then becoming clear. Patchy fog toward daybreak. Lows around 60. Northeast winds around 5 miles an hour. Taking a look at the 3 through 7 day forecast for Indianapolis and central Indiana. Wednesday night. Mostly clear through the late overnight, then becoming partly cloudy. Lows in the mid-60s. South winds around 5 miles an hour. For Thursday, partly cloudy with a slight chance of showers through early afternoon, then mostly cloudy with a chance of showers and thunderstorms late in the afternoon. Highs in the lower 80s. Chance of rain 50%. Thursday night, mostly cloudy. Showers likely with a chance of thunderstorms through the late overnight, then a chance of showers with a slight chance of thunderstorms toward daybreak. Lows in the upper 60s. Chance of rain 60%. For Friday, mostly cloudy with a slight chance of showers and thunderstorms through early afternoon, then partly cloudy with a chance of showers and thunderstorms late in the afternoon. Highs in the lower 80s. Chance of rain 50%. Friday night, partly cloudy. A slight chance of showers and thunderstorms through the late overnight, then a chance of showers toward daybreak. Lows in the mid-60s. Chance of rain 30%. For Saturday, mostly cloudy through early afternoon, then becoming partly cloudy. A slight chance of showers. A slight chance of thunderstorms late in the afternoon. Highs in the mid-80s. Chance of rain 20%. Saturday night, partly cloudy with a slight chance of showers through the late overnight, then mostly clear toward daybreak. Lows in the upper 60s. Chance of rain 20%. For Sunday, partly cloudy through early afternoon, then mostly sunny with a slight chance of showers and thunderstorms late in the afternoon. Highs in the mid-80s. Chance of rain 20%. Sunday night, mostly clear. A slight chance of showers and thunderstorms through the late overnight. Lows in the upper 60s. Chance of rain 20%. For Monday, partly cloudy.
A slight chance of showers through early afternoon, then a chance of showers with a slight chance of thunderstorms late in the afternoon. Highs in the upper 80s. Chance of rain 30%. The 8 to 14 day outlook for Tuesday, August 11th through Monday, August 17th calls for both temperatures and precipitation to be above normal. Normal highs for the period are around 85 degrees, and normal lows are around 65. The normal precipitation total for the 7 days is between 0.65 and 0.70 inches. The ultraviolet index for Indianapolis on Tuesday will be 9. The Environmental Protection Agency categorizes an index of 9 as very high exposure to ultraviolet radiation. At 3 p.m. at Indianapolis, it was mostly sunny. The temperature was 80 degrees, the dew point 63, and the relative humidity 55%. The wind was north at 7 miles an hour. The barometric pressure was 29.98 inches and falling. Around central Indiana, at Muncie, it was sunny, with a temperature of 77. It was mostly sunny, with a temperature of 78 at Zionsville and 79 at Shelbyville. At Eagle Creek Airpark, it was partly sunny, with a temperature of 79. Elsewhere across Indiana, it was sunny, with a temperature of 81 at South Bend and 80 at Terre Haute. It was mostly sunny, with a temperature of 79 at Fort Wayne, 81 at Lafayette, and 80 at Bloomington. At Evansville, it was partly sunny, with a temperature of 82. Just outside Indiana, at Champaign, it was sunny, with a temperature of 80. It was mostly sunny, with a temperature of 82 at Chicago, 79 at Dayton, 84 at St. Louis, and 79 at Cincinnati. At Louisville, it was partly sunny, with a temperature of 81. Once again, at Indianapolis, it was 80 degrees with mostly sunny skies. The current time is 3:23 p.m. Eastern Daylight Time. This is NOAA All Hazards Radio KEC 74 in Indianapolis. Now a look at your forecast for Indianapolis and central Indiana. Tonight, mostly sunny early, then becoming clear. Patchy fog toward daybreak. Lows around 60. Northeast winds around 5 miles an hour. For Tuesday, sunny. Highs in the lower 80s. East winds around 5 miles an hour. Tuesday night, clear. Lows in the lower 60s. Light and variable winds. For Wednesday, mostly sunny. Highs in the mid-80s. Southwest winds around 5 miles an hour. Once again, the forecast for tonight. Mostly sunny early, then becoming clear. Patchy fog toward daybreak. Lows around 60. Northeast winds around 5 miles an hour. Now here is the hazardous weather outlook for central Indiana. For the period through tonight, no hazardous weather is expected at this time. And now the extended outlook for the period Tuesday through Sunday. Expect occasional chances for thunderstorms Wednesday night through early next week for all or part of central Indiana. It is too soon to determine if any storms will be severe. Spotter information statement, spotter activation is not anticipated. Taking a look at the 3 through 7 day forecast for Indianapolis and central Indiana. Wednesday night, mostly clear through the late overnight, then becoming partly cloudy. Lows in the mid-60s. South winds around 5 miles an hour. For Thursday, partly cloudy with a slight chance of showers through early afternoon, then mostly cloudy with a chance of showers and thunderstorms late in the afternoon. Highs in the lower 80s. Chance of rain 50%. Thursday night, mostly cloudy. Showers likely with a chance of thunderstorms through the late overnight, then a chance of showers with a slight chance of thunderstorms toward daybreak. Lows in the upper 60s. Chance of rain 60%. For Friday, mostly cloudy with a slight chance of showers and thunderstorms through early afternoon, then partly cloudy with a chance of showers and thunderstorms late in the afternoon. Highs in the lower 80s. Chance of rain 50%. Friday night, partly cloudy. A slight chance of showers and thunderstorms through the late overnight, then a chance of showers toward daybreak. Lows in the mid-60s.
chance of rain 30%. For Saturday,

cloudy through early afternoon, then becoming partly cloudy. A slight chance of showers. A slight chance of thunderstorms late in the afternoon. Highs in the mid-80s. Chance of rain 20%. Saturday night. Partly cloudy with a slight chance of showers through the late overnight, then mostly clear toward daybreak. Lows in the upper 60s. Chance of rain 20%. For Sunday, partly cloudy through early afternoon, then mostly sunny with a slight chance of showers and thunderstorms late in the afternoon. Highs in the mid-80s. Chance of rain 20%. Sunday night, mostly clear. A slight chance of showers and thunderstorms through the late overnight. Lows in the upper 60s. Chance of rain 20%. For Monday, partly cloudy. A slight chance of showers through early afternoon, then a chance of showers with a slight chance of thunderstorms late in the afternoon. Highs in the upper 80s. Chance of rain 30%. The 8 to 14 day outlook for Tuesday, August 11th through Monday, August 17th calls for both temperatures and precipitation to be above normal. Normal highs for the period are around 85 degrees, and normal lows are around 65. The normal precipitation total for the 7 days is between 0.65 and 0.70 inches. The ultraviolet index for Indianapolis on Tuesday will be 9. The Environmental Protection Agency categorizes an index of 9 as very high exposure to ultraviolet radiation. At 3 p.m. at Indianapolis, it was mostly sunny. The temperature was 80 degrees, the dew point 63, and the relative humidity 55%. The wind was north at 7 miles an hour. The barometric pressure was 29.98 inches and falling. Around central Indiana, at Muncie, it was sunny, with a temperature of 77. It was mostly sunny, with a temperature of 78 at Zionsville and 79 at Shelbyville. At Eagle Creek Airport, it was partly sunny, with a temperature of 79. Elsewhere across Indiana, it was sunny, with a temperature of 81 at South Bend and 80 at Terre Haute. It was mostly sunny, with a temperature of 79 at Fort Wayne, 81 at Lafayette, and 80 at Bloomington. At Evansville, it was partly sunny, with a temperature of 82. Just outside Indiana, at Champaign, it was sunny, with a temperature of 80. It was mostly sunny, with a temperature of 82 at Chicago, 79 at Dayton, 84 at St. Louis, and 79 at Cincinnati. At Louisville, it was partly sunny, with a temperature of 81. Once again, at Indianapolis, it was 80 degrees with mostly sunny skies. This is NOAA All Hazards Radio KEC 74 in Indianapolis. Now a look at your forecast for Indianapolis and central Indiana. Tonight, mostly sunny early, then becoming clear. Patchy fog toward daybreak. Lows around 60. Northeast winds around 5 miles an hour. For Tuesday, sunny. Highs in the lower 80s. East winds around 5 miles an hour. Tuesday night, clear. Lows in the lower 60s. Light and variable winds. For Wednesday, mostly sunny. Highs in the mid-80s. Southwest winds around 5 miles an hour. Once again, the forecast for tonight. Mostly sunny early, then becoming clear. Patchy fog toward daybreak. Lows around 60. Northeast winds around 5 miles an hour. Taking a look at the 3 through 7 day forecast for Indianapolis and central Indiana. Wednesday night. Mostly clear through the late overnight, then becoming partly cloudy. Lows in the mid-60s. South winds around 5 miles an hour. For Thursday, partly cloudy with a slight chance of showers through early afternoon, then mostly cloudy with a chance of showers and thunderstorms late in the afternoon. Highs in the lower 80s. Chance of rain 50%. Thursday night, mostly cloudy. Showers likely with a chance of thunderstorms through the late overnight, then a chance of showers with a slight chance of thunderstorms toward daybreak. Lows in the upper 60s. Chance of rain 60%. For Friday, mostly cloudy with a slight chance of showers and thunderstorms through early afternoon, then partly cloudy with a chance of showers.

showers and thunderstorms late in the afternoon. Highs in the lower 80s. Chance of rain 50%. Friday night, partly cloudy. A slight chance of showers and thunderstorms through the late overnight, then a chance of showers toward daybreak. Lows in the mid-60s. Chance of rain 30%. For Saturday, mostly cloudy through early afternoon, then becoming partly cloudy. A slight chance of showers. A slight chance of thunderstorms late in the afternoon. Highs in the mid-80s. Chance of rain 20%. Saturday night, partly cloudy with a slight chance of showers through the late overnight, then mostly clear toward daybreak. Lows in the upper 60s. Chance of rain 20%. For Sunday, partly cloudy through early afternoon, then mostly sunny with a slight chance of showers and thunderstorms late in the afternoon. Highs in the mid-80s. Chance of rain 20%. Sunday night, mostly clear. A slight chance of showers and thunderstorms through the late overnight. Lows in the upper 60s. Chance of rain 20%. For Monday, partly cloudy. A slight chance of showers through early afternoon, then a chance of showers with a slight chance of thunderstorms late in the afternoon. Highs in the upper 80s. Chance of rain 30%. The 8 to 14 day outlook for Tuesday, August 11th through Monday, August 17th calls for both temperatures and precipitation to be above normal. Normal highs for the period are around 85 degrees, and normal lows are around 65. The normal precipitation total for the 7 days is between 0.65 and 0.70 inches. The ultraviolet index for Indianapolis on Tuesday will be 9. The Environmental Protection Agency categorizes 5 and 0.70 inches. The ultraviolet index for Indianapolis on Tuesday will be 9. The Environmental Protection Agency categorizes an index of 9 as very high exposure to ultraviolet radiation. At 3 p.m. at Indianapolis, it was mostly sunny. The temperature was 80 degrees, the dew point 63, and the relative humidity 55%. The wind was north at 7 miles an hour. The barometric pressure was 29.98 inches and falling. Around central Indiana, at Muncie, it was sunny, with a temperature of 77. It was mostly sunny, with a temperature of 78 at Zionsville and 79 at Shelbyville. At Eagle Creek Airpark, it was partly sunny, with a temperature of 79. Elsewhere across Indiana, it was sunny, with a temperature of 81 at South Bend and 80 at Terre Haute. It was mostly sunny, with a temperature of 79 at Fort Wayne, 81 at Lafayette, and 80 at Bloomington. At Evansville, it was partly sunny, with a temperature of 82. Just outside Indiana, at Champaign, it was sunny, with a temperature of 80. It was mostly sunny, with a temperature of 82 at Chicago, 79 at Dayton, 84 at St. Louis, and 79 at Cincinnati. At Louisville, it was partly sunny, with a temperature of 81. Once again, at Indianapolis, it was 80 degrees with mostly sunny skies. This is NOAA All Hazards Radio KEC 74 in Indianapolis. Now a look at your forecast for Indianapolis and central Indiana. Tonight, mostly sunny early, then becoming clear. Patchy fog toward daybreak. Lows around 60. Northeast winds around 5 miles an hour. For Tuesday, sunny. Highs in the lower 80s. East winds around 5 miles an hour. Tuesday night, clear. Lows in the lower 60s. Light and variable winds. For Wednesday, mostly sunny. Highs in the mid-80s. Southwest winds around 5 miles an hour. Once again, the forecast for tonight. Mostly sunny early, then becoming clear. Patchy fog toward daybreak. Lows around 60. Northeast winds around 5 miles an hour. Taking a look at the 3 through 7 day forecast for Indianapolis and central Indiana. Wednesday night, mostly clear through the late overnight, then becoming partly cloudy. Lows in the mid-60s. South winds around 5 miles an hour. For Thursday, partly cloudy with a slight chance of showers through early afternoon.

rain 30%. For Saturday, mostly cloudy through early afternoon, then becoming partly cloudy. A slight chance of showers. A slight chance of thunderstorms late in the afternoon. Highs in the mid-80s. Chance of rain 20%. Saturday night, partly cloudy with a slight chance of showers through the late overnight, then mostly clear toward daybreak. Lows in the upper 60s. Chance of rain 20%. For Sunday, partly cloudy through early afternoon, then mostly sunny with a slight chance of showers and thunderstorms late in the afternoon. Highs in the mid-80s. Chance of rain 20%. Sunday night, mostly clear. A slight chance of showers and thunderstorms through the late overnight. Lows in the upper 60s. Chance of rain 20%. For Monday, partly cloudy. A slight chance of showers through early afternoon, then a chance of showers with a slight chance of thunderstorms late in the afternoon. Highs in the upper 80s. Chance of rain 30%. The current time is 3:38 p.m. Eastern Daylight Time. The 8 to 14 day outlook for Tuesday, August 11th through Monday, August 17th calls for both temperatures and precipitation to be above normal. Normal highs for the period are around 85 degrees, and normal lows are around 65. The normal precipitation total for the 7 days is between 0.65 and 0.70 inches. The ultraviolet index for Indianapolis on Tuesday will be 9. The Environmental Protection Agency categorizes an index of 9 as very high exposure to ultraviolet radiation. At 3 p.m. at Indianapolis, it was mostly sunny. The temperature was 80 degrees, the dew point 63, and the relative humidity 55%. The wind was north at 7 miles an hour. The barometric pressure was 29.98 inches and falling. Around central Indiana, at Muncie, it was sunny, with a temperature of 77. It was mostly sunny, with a temperature of 78 at Zionsville and 79 at Shelbyville. At Eagle Creek Airpark, it was partly sunny, with a temperature of 79. Elsewhere across Indiana, it was sunny, with a temperature of 81 at South Bend and 80 at Terre Haute. It was mostly sunny, with a temperature of 79 at Fort Wayne, 81 at Lafayette, and 80 at Bloomington. At Evansville, it was partly sunny, with a temperature of 82. Just outside Indiana, at Champaign, it was sunny, with a temperature of 80. It was mostly sunny, with a temperature of 82 at Chicago, 79 at Dayton, 84 at St. Louis, and 79 at Cincinnati. At Louisville, it was partly sunny, with a temperature of 81. Once again, at Indianapolis, it was 80 degrees with mostly sunny skies. This is NOAA All Hazards Radio KEC 74 in Indianapolis. Now a look at your forecast for Indianapolis and central Indiana. Tonight, mostly sunny early, then becoming clear. Patchy fog toward daybreak. Lows around 60. Northeast winds around 5 miles an hour. For Tuesday, sunny. Highs in the lower 80s. East winds around 5 miles an hour. Tuesday night, clear. Lows in the lower 60s. Light and variable winds. For Wednesday, mostly sunny. Highs in the mid-80s. Southwest winds around 5 miles an hour. Once again, the forecast for tonight. Mostly sunny early, then becoming clear. Patchy fog toward daybreak. Lows around 60. Northeast winds around 5 miles an hour. Taking a look at the 3 through 7 day forecast for Indianapolis and central Indiana. Wednesday night. Mostly clear through the late overnight, then becoming partly cloudy. Lows in the mid-60s. South winds around 5 miles an hour. For Thursday, partly cloudy with a slight chance of showers through early afternoon, then mostly cloudy with a chance of showers and thunderstorms late in the afternoon. Highs in the lower 80s. Chance of rain 50%. Thursday night, mostly cloudy. Showers likely with a chance of thunderstorms through the late overnight, then a chance of showers with a slight chance of thunderstorms toward daybreak. Lows in the upper 60s. Chance of rain 60%.

10% for Friday. Mostly cloudy with a slight chance of showers and thunderstorms through early afternoon, then partly cloudy with a chance of showers and thunderstorms late in the afternoon. Highs in the lower 80s. Chance of rain 50%. Friday night. Partly cloudy. A slight chance of showers and thunderstorms through the late overnight, then a chance of showers toward daybreak. Lows in the mid-60s. Chance of rain 30%. For Saturday. Mostly cloudy through early afternoon, then becoming partly cloudy. A slight chance of showers. A slight chance of thunderstorms late in the afternoon. Highs in the mid-80s. Chance of rain 20%. Saturday night. Partly cloudy with a slight chance of showers through the late overnight, then mostly clear toward daybreak. Lows in the upper 60s. Chance of rain 20%. For Sunday. Partly cloudy through early afternoon, then mostly sunny with a slight chance of showers and thunderstorms late in the afternoon. Highs in the mid-80s. Chance of rain 20%. Sunday night. Mostly clear. A slight chance of showers and thunderstorms through the late overnight. Lows in the upper 60s. Chance of rain 20%. For Monday. Partly cloudy. A slight chance of showers through early afternoon, then a chance of showers with a slight chance of thunderstorms late in the afternoon. Highs in the upper 80s. Chance of rain 30%. The 8 to 14 day outlook for Tuesday, August 11th through Monday, August 17th, calls for both temperatures and precipitation to be above normal. Normal highs for the period are around 85 degrees, and normal lows are around 65. The normal precipitation total for the 7 days is between 0.65 and 0.70 inches. Now here is the hazardous weather outlook for central Indiana. For the period through tonight, no hazardous weather is expected at this time. And now the extended outlook for the period Tuesday through Sunday. Expect occasional chances for thunderstorms Wednesday night through early next week for all or part of central Indiana. It is too soon to determine if any storms will be severe. Spotter information statement, spotter activation is not anticipated. The ultraviolet index for Indianapolis on Tuesday will be 9. The Environmental Protection Agency categorizes an index of 9 as very high exposure to ultraviolet radiation. At 3 p.m. at Indianapolis, it was mostly sunny. The temperature was 80 degrees, the dew point 63, and the relative humidity 55%. The wind was north at 7 miles an hour. The barometric pressure was 29.98 inches and falling. Around central Indiana, at Muncie, it was sunny, with a temperature of 77. It was mostly sunny, with a temperature of 78 at Zionsville and 79 at Shelbyville. At Eagle Creek Airport, it was partly sunny, with a temperature of 79. Elsewhere across Indiana, it was sunny, with a temperature of 81 at South Bend and 80 at Terre Haute. It was mostly sunny, with a temperature of 79 at Fort Wayne, 81 at Lafayette, and 80 at Bloomington. At Evansville, it was partly sunny, with a temperature of 82. Just outside Indiana, at Champaign, it was sunny, with a temperature of 80. It was mostly sunny, with a temperature of 82 at Chicago, 79 at Dayton, 84 at St. Louis, and 79 at Cincinnati. At Louisville, it was partly sunny, with a temperature of 81. Once again, at Indianapolis, it was 80 degrees with mostly sunny skies. This is NOAA All Hazards Radio KEC 74 in Indianapolis. Now a look at your forecast for Indianapolis and central Indiana. Tonight, mostly sunny early, then becoming clear. Patchy fog toward daybreak. Lows around 60. Northeast winds around 5 miles an hour. For Tuesday, sunny. Highs in the lower 80s. East winds around 5 miles an hour. Tuesday night, clear. Lows in the lower 60s. Light and variable winds. For Wednesday, mostly sunny. Highs in the mid-80s. Southwest winds around 5 miles an hour. Once again, the forecast for tonight. Mostly sunny early, then becoming clear. Patchy fog toward daybreak.

Lows around 60. Northeast winds around 5 miles an hour. Taking a look at the 3-7 day forecast for Indianapolis and central Indiana. Wednesday night. Mostly clear through the late overnight, then becoming partly cloudy. Lows in the mid-60s. South winds around 5 miles an hour. For Thursday. Partly cloudy with a slight chance of showers through early afternoon, then mostly cloudy with a chance of showers and thunderstorms late in the afternoon. Highs in the lower 80s. Chance of rain 50%. Thursday night. Mostly cloudy. Showers likely with a chance of thunderstorms through the late overnight, then a chance of showers with a slight chance of thunderstorms toward daybreak. Lows in the upper 60s. Chance of rain 60%. For Friday. Mostly cloudy with a slight chance of showers and thunderstorms through early afternoon, then partly cloudy with a chance of showers and thunderstorms late in the afternoon. Highs in the lower 80s. Chance of rain 50%. Friday night. Partly cloudy. A slight chance of showers and thunderstorms through the late overnight, then a chance of showers toward daybreak. Lows in the mid-60s. Chance of rain 30%. For Saturday. Mostly cloudy through early afternoon, then becoming partly cloudy. A slight chance of showers. A slight chance of thunderstorms late in the afternoon. Highs in the mid-80s. Chance of rain 20%. Saturday night. Partly cloudy with a slight chance of showers through the late overnight, then mostly clear toward daybreak. Lows in the upper 60s. Chance of rain 20%. For Sunday. Partly cloudy through early afternoon, then mostly sunny with a slight chance of showers and thunderstorms late in the afternoon. Highs in the mid-80s. Chance of rain 20%. Sunday night. Mostly clear. A slight chance of showers and thunderstorms through the late overnight. Lows in the upper 60s. Chance of rain 20%. For Monday. Partly cloudy. A slight chance of showers through early afternoon, then a chance of showers with a slight chance of thunderstorms late in the afternoon. Highs in the upper 80s. Chance of rain 30%. The 8-14 day outlook for Tuesday, August 11th through Monday, August 17th, calls for both temperatures and precipitation to be above normal. Normal highs for the period are around 85 degrees, and normal lows are around 65. The normal precipitation total for the 7 days is between 0.65 and 0.70 inches. The ultraviolet index for Indianapolis on Tuesday will be 9. The Environmental Protection Agency categorizes an index of 9 as very high exposure to ultraviolet radiation. At 3 p.m. at Indianapolis, it was mostly sunny. The temperature was 80 degrees, the dew point 63, and the relative humidity 55%. The wind was north at 7 miles an hour. The barometric pressure was 29.98 inches and falling. Around central Indiana, at Muncie, it was sunny, with a temperature of 77. It was mostly sunny, with a temperature of 78 at Zionsville and 79 at Shelbyville. At Eagle Creek Airport, it was partly sunny, with a temperature of 79. Elsewhere across Indiana, it was sunny, with a temperature of 81 at South Bend and 80 at Terre Haute. It was mostly sunny, with a temperature of 79 at Fort Wayne, 81 at Lafayette, and 80 at Bloomington. At Evansville, it was partly sunny, with a temperature of 82. Just outside Indiana, at Champaign, it was sunny, with a temperature of 80. It was mostly sunny, with a temperature of 82 at Chicago, 79 at Dayton, 84 at St. Louis, and 79 at Cincinnati. At Louisville, partly sunny, with a temperature of 81. Once again, at Indianapolis, it was 80 degrees with mostly sunny skies. This is NOAA All Hazards Radio KEC 74 in Indianapolis. Now a look at your forecast for Indianapolis and central Indiana. Tonight, mostly sunny early, then becoming clear. Patchy fog toward daybreak. Lows around 60. Northeast winds around 5 miles an hour. For Tuesday, sunny. Highs in the lower 80s. East winds around 5 miles an hour. Tuesday night.

clear. Lows in the lower 60s. Light and variable winds. For Wednesday, mostly sunny. Highs in the mid-80s. Southwest winds around 5 miles an hour. Once again, the forecast for tonight. Mostly sunny early, then becoming clear. Patchy fog toward daybreak. Lows around 60. Northeast winds around 5 miles an hour. Taking a look at the 3-7 day forecast for Indianapolis and central Indiana. Wednesday night. Mostly clear through the late overnight, then becoming partly cloudy. Lows in the mid-60s. South winds around 5 miles an hour. For Thursday. Partly cloudy with a slight chance of showers through early afternoon, then mostly cloudy with a chance of showers and thunderstorms late in the afternoon. Highs in the lower 80s. Chance of rain 50%. Thursday night. Mostly cloudy. Showers likely with a chance of thunderstorms through the late overnight, then a chance of showers with a slight chance of thunderstorms toward daybreak. Lows in the upper 60s. Chance of rain 60%. For Friday, mostly cloudy with a slight chance of showers and thunderstorms through early afternoon, then partly cloudy with a chance of showers and thunderstorms late in the afternoon. Highs in the lower 80s. Chance of rain 50%. Friday night, partly cloudy. A slight chance of showers and thunderstorms through the late overnight, then a chance of showers toward daybreak. Lows in the mid-60s. Chance of rain 30%. For Saturday, mostly cloudy through early afternoon, then becoming partly cloudy. A slight chance of showers. A slight chance of thunderstorms late in the afternoon. Highs in the mid-80s. Chance of rain 20%. Saturday night, partly cloudy with a slight chance of showers through the late overnight, then mostly clear toward daybreak. Lows in the upper 60s. Chance of rain 20%. For Sunday, partly cloudy through early afternoon, then mostly sunny with a slight chance of showers and thunderstorms late in the afternoon. Highs in the mid-80s. Chance of rain 20%. Sunday night, mostly clear. A slight chance of showers and thunderstorms through the late overnight. Lows in the upper 60s. Chance of rain 20%. For Monday, partly cloudy. A slight chance of showers through early afternoon, then a chance of showers with a slight chance of thunderstorms late in the afternoon. Highs in the upper 80s. Chance of rain 30%. And now a look at your forecast for Indianapolis and central Indiana. Tonight, clear. Patchy fog toward daybreak. Lows around 60. Northeast winds around 5 miles an hour. For Tuesday, sunny. Highs in the lower 80s. East winds around 5 miles an hour. Tuesday night, clear. Lows in the lower 60s. Light and variable winds. For Wednesday, mostly sunny. Highs in the mid-80s. Southwest winds around 5 miles an hour. Once again, the forecast for tonight. Clear. Patchy fog toward daybreak. Lows around 60. Northeast winds around 5 miles an hour. The current time is 3:55 p.m. Eastern Daylight Time. Taking a look at the 3-7 day forecast for Indianapolis and central Indiana. Wednesday night. Mostly clear through the late overnight, then becoming partly cloudy. Lows in the mid-60s. South winds around 5 miles an hour. For Thursday. Partly cloudy with a slight chance of showers through early afternoon, then mostly cloudy with a chance of showers and thunderstorms late in the afternoon. Highs in the lower 80s. Chance of rain 50%. Thursday night. Mostly cloudy. Showers likely with a chance of thunderstorms through the late overnight, then a chance of showers with a slight chance of thunderstorms toward daybreak. Lows in the upper 60s. Chance of rain 60%. For Friday. Mostly cloudy with a slight chance of showers and thunderstorms through early afternoon, then partly cloudy with a chance of showers and thunderstorms late in the afternoon. Highs in the lower 80s. Chance of rain 50%.

Wednesday night. Partly cloudy. A slight chance of showers and thunderstorms through the late overnight, then a chance of showers toward daybreak. Lows in the mid-60s. Chance of rain 30%. For Saturday, mostly cloudy through early afternoon, then becoming partly cloudy. A slight chance of showers. A slight chance of thunderstorms late in the afternoon. Highs in the mid-80s. Chance of rain 20%. Saturday night, partly cloudy with a slight chance of showers through the late overnight, then mostly clear toward daybreak. Lows in the upper 60s. Chance of rain 20%. For Sunday, partly cloudy through early afternoon, then mostly sunny with a slight chance of showers and thunderstorms late in the afternoon. Highs in the mid-80s. Chance of rain 20%. Sunday night, mostly clear. A slight chance of showers and thunderstorms through the late overnight. Lows in the upper 60s. Chance of rain 20%. For Monday, partly cloudy. A slight chance of showers through early afternoon, then a chance of showers with a slight chance of thunderstorms late in the afternoon. Highs in the upper 80s. Chance of rain 30%. The 8 to 14 day outlook for Tuesday, August 11th through Monday, August 17th calls for both temperatures and precipitation to be above normal. Normal highs for the period are around 85 degrees, and normal lows are around 65. The normal precipitation total for the 7 days is between 0.65 and 0.70 inches. The ultraviolet index for Indianapolis on Tuesday will be 9. The Environmental Protection Agency categorizes an index of 9 as very high exposure to ultraviolet radiation. At 3 p.m. at Indianapolis, it was mostly sunny. The temperature was 80 degrees, the dew point 63, and the relative humidity 55%. The wind was north at 7 miles an hour. The barometric pressure was 29.98 inches and falling. Around central Indiana, at Muncie, it was sunny, with a temperature of 77. It was mostly sunny, with a temperature of 78 at Zionsville and 79 at Shelbyville. At Eagle Creek Airpark, it was partly sunny, with a temperature of 79. Elsewhere across Indiana, it was sunny, with a temperature of 81 at South Bend and 80 at Terre Haute. It was mostly sunny, with a temperature of 79 at Fort Wayne, 81 at Lafayette, and 80 at Bloomington. At Evansville, it was partly sunny, with a temperature of 82. Just outside Indiana, at Champaign, it was sunny, with a temperature of 80. It was mostly sunny, with a temperature of 82 at Chicago, 79 at Dayton, 84 at St. Louis, and 79 at Cincinnati. At Louisville, it was partly sunny, with a temperature of 81. Once again, at Indianapolis, it was 80 degrees with mostly sunny skies. This is NOAA All Hazards Radio KEC 74 in Indianapolis. And now a look at your forecast for Indianapolis and central Indiana. Tonight, clear. Patchy fog toward daybreak. Lows around 60. Northeast winds around 5 miles an hour. For Tuesday, sunny. Highs in the lower 80s. East winds around 5 miles an hour. Tuesday night, clear. Lows in the lower 60s. Light and variable winds. For Wednesday, mostly sunny. Highs in the mid-80s. Southwest winds around 5 miles an hour. Once again, the forecast for tonight. Clear. Patchy fog toward daybreak. Lows around 60. Northeast winds around 5 miles an hour. Taking a look at the 3 through 7 day forecast for Indianapolis and central Indiana. Wednesday night. Mostly clear through the late overnight, then becoming partly cloudy. Lows in the mid-60s. South winds around 5 miles an hour. For Thursday, partly cloudy with a slight chance of showers through early afternoon, then mostly cloudy with a chance of showers and thunderstorms late in the afternoon. Highs in the lower 80s. Chance of rain 50%. Thursday night, mostly cloudy. Showers likely with a chance of thunderstorms through the late overnight, then a chance of showers with a slight chance of thunderstorms toward daybreak. Lows in the upper

60s. Chance of rain 60%. For Friday, mostly cloudy with a slight chance of showers and thunderstorms through early afternoon, then partly cloudy with a chance of showers and thunderstorms late in the afternoon. Highs in the lower 80s. Chance of rain 50%. Friday night, partly cloudy. A slight chance of showers and thunderstorms through the late overnight, then a chance of showers toward daybreak. Lows in the mid-60s. Chance of rain 30%. For Saturday, mostly cloudy through early afternoon, then becoming partly cloudy. A slight chance of showers. A slight chance of thunderstorms late in the afternoon. Highs in the mid-80s. Chance of rain 20%. Saturday night, partly cloudy with a slight chance of showers through the late overnight, then mostly clear toward daybreak. Lows in the upper 60s. Chance of rain 20%. For Sunday, partly cloudy through early afternoon, then mostly sunny with a slight chance of showers and thunderstorms late in the afternoon. Highs in the mid-80s. Chance of rain 20%. Sunday night, mostly clear. A slight chance of showers and thunderstorms through the late overnight. Lows in the upper 60s. Chance of rain 20%. For Monday, partly cloudy. A slight chance of showers through early afternoon, then a chance of showers with a slight chance of thunderstorms late in the afternoon. Highs in the upper 80s. Chance of rain 30%. The 8 to 14 day outlook for Tuesday, August 11th through Monday, August 17th, calls for both temperatures and precipitation to be above normal. Normal highs for the period are around 85 degrees, and normal lows are around 65. The normal precipitation total for the 7 days is between 0.65 and 0.70 inches. Now here is the hazardous weather outlook for central Indiana. For the period through tonight, no hazardous weather is expected at this time. And now the extended outlook for the period Tuesday through Sunday. Expect occasional chances for thunderstorms Wednesday night through early next week for all or part of central Indiana. It is too soon to determine if any storms will be severe. Spotter information statement, spotter activation is not anticipated. The ultraviolet index for Indianapolis on Tuesday will be 9. The Environmental Protection Agency categorizes an index of 9 as very high exposure to ultraviolet radiation. At 3 p.m. at Indianapolis, it was mostly sunny. The temperature was 80 degrees, the dew point 63, and the relative humidity 55%. The wind was north at 7 miles an hour. The barometric pressure was 29.98 inches and falling. Around central Indiana, at Muncie, it was sunny, with a temperature of 77. It was mostly sunny, with a temperature of 78 at Zionsville and 79 at Shelbyville. At Eagle Creek Airpark, it was partly sunny, with a temperature of 79. Elsewhere across Indiana, it was sunny, with a temperature of 81 at South Bend and 80 at Terre Haute. It was mostly sunny, with a temperature of 79 at Fort Wayne, 81 at Lafayette, and 80 at Bloomington. At Evansville, it was partly sunny, with a temperature of 82. Just outside Indiana, at Champaign, it was sunny, with a temperature of 80. It was mostly sunny, with a temperature of 82 at Chicago, 79 at Dayton, 84 at St. Louis, and 79 at Cincinnati. At Louisville, it was partly sunny, with a temperature of 81. Once again, at Indianapolis, it was 80 degrees with mostly sunny skies. This is NOAA All Hazards Radio KEC 74 in Indianapolis. Now a look at your forecast for Indianapolis and central Indiana. Tonight, clear, patchy fog toward daybreak, lows around 60, northeast winds around 5 miles an hour. For Tuesday, sunny, highs in the lower 80s, east winds around 5 miles an hour. Tuesday night, clear, lows in the lower 60s, light and variable winds. For Wednesday, mostly sunny, highs in the mid-80s, southwest winds around 5 miles an hour. Once again, the forecast for tonight, clear, patchy fog toward daybreak, lows around 60.

Northeast winds around 5 miles an hour. Taking a look at the 3-7 day forecast for Indianapolis and central Indiana. Wednesday night, mostly clear through the late overnight, then becoming partly cloudy. Lows in the mid-60s. South winds around 5 miles an hour. For Thursday, partly cloudy with a slight chance of showers through early afternoon, then mostly cloudy with a chance of showers and thunderstorms late in the afternoon. Highs in the lower 80s. Chance of rain 50%. Thursday night, mostly cloudy. Showers likely with a chance of thunderstorms through the late overnight, then a chance of showers with a slight chance of thunderstorms toward daybreak. Lows in the upper 60s. Chance of rain 60%. For Friday, mostly cloudy with a slight chance of showers and thunderstorms through early afternoon, then partly cloudy with a chance of showers and thunderstorms late in the afternoon. Highs in the lower 80s. Chance of rain 50%. Friday night, partly cloudy. A slight chance of showers and thunderstorms through the late overnight, then a chance of showers toward daybreak. Lows in the mid-60s. Chance of rain 30%. For Saturday, mostly cloudy through early afternoon, then becoming partly cloudy. A slight chance of showers. A slight chance of thunderstorms late in the afternoon. Highs in the mid-80s. Chance of rain 20%. Saturday night, partly cloudy with a slight chance of showers through the late overnight, then mostly clear toward daybreak. Lows in the upper 60s. Chance of rain 20%. For Sunday, partly cloudy through early afternoon, then mostly sunny with a slight chance of showers and thunderstorms late in the afternoon. Highs in the mid-80s. Chance of rain 20%. Sunday night, mostly clear. A slight chance of showers and thunderstorms through the late overnight. Lows in the upper 60s. Chance of rain 20%. For Monday, partly cloudy. A slight chance of showers through early afternoon, then a chance of showers with a slight chance of thunderstorms late in the afternoon. Highs in the upper 80s. Chance of rain 30%. The current time is 4:09 p.m. Eastern Daylight Time. The 8-14 day outlook for Tuesday, August 11th through Monday, August 17th, calls for both temperatures and precipitation to be above normal. Normal highs for the period are around 85 degrees, and normal lows are around 65. The normal precipitation total for the 7 days is between 0.65 and 0.70 inches. The ultraviolet index for Indianapolis on Tuesday will be 9. The Environmental Protection Agency categorizes an index of 9 as very high exposure to ultraviolet radiation. At 3 p.m. at Indianapolis, it was mostly sunny. The temperature was 80 degrees, the dew point 63, and the relative humidity 55%. The wind was north at 7 miles an hour. The barometric pressure was 29.98 inches and falling. Around central Indiana, at Muncie, it was sunny, with a temperature of 77. It was mostly sunny, with a temperature of 78 at Zionsville and 79 at Shelbyville. At Eagle Creek Air Park, it was partly sunny, with a temperature of 79. Elsewhere across Indiana, it was sunny, with a temperature of 81 at South Bend and 80 at Terre Haute. It was mostly sunny, with a temperature of 79 at Fort Wayne, 81 at Lafayette, and 80 at Bloomington. At Evansville, it was partly sunny, with a temperature of 82. Just outside Indiana, at Champaign, it was sunny, with a temperature of 80. It was mostly sunny, with a temperature of 82 at Chicago, 79 at Dayton, 84 at St. Louis, and 79 at Cincinnati. At Louisville, it was partly sunny, with a temperature of 81. Once again, at Indianapolis, it was 80 degrees with mostly sunny skies. At 4 p.m., at Indianapolis, it was mostly sunny. The temperature was 82 degrees, the dew point 63, and the relative humidity 52%. The wind was northeast at 3 miles an hour. The barometric pressure was 29.98 inches and steady. Around central Indiana, it was mostly sunny, with a temperature of 78 at Muncie, 78 at Zionsville, 79 at Eagle Creek Air Park.

and 80 at Shelbyville. Elsewhere across Indiana, skies ranged from mostly sunny to partly sunny. It was 79 at South Bend, 80 at Fort Wayne, and 82 at Lafayette. Terre Haute reported 80, Bloomington reported 81, and Evansville reported 86. Just outside Indiana, at Champaign, it was sunny, with a temperature of 82. It was mostly sunny, with a temperature of 82 at Chicago, 79 at Dayton, and 84 at St. Louis. At Louisville, it was partly sunny, with a temperature of 83. Once again, at Indianapolis, it was 82 degrees with mostly sunny skies. This is All Hazards Radio KEC 74 in Indianapolis. Now a look at your forecast for Indianapolis and central Indiana. Tonight, clear. Patchy fog toward daybreak. Lows around 60. Northeast winds around 5 miles an hour. For Tuesday, sunny. Highs in the lower 80s. East winds around 5 miles an hour. Tuesday night, clear. Lows in the lower 60s. Light and variable winds. For Wednesday, mostly sunny. Highs in the mid-80s. Southwest winds around 5 miles an hour. Once again, the forecast for tonight. Clear. Patchy fog toward daybreak. Lows around 60. Northeast winds around 5 miles an hour. Taking a look at the 3-7 day forecast for Indianapolis and central Indiana. Wednesday night. Mostly clear through the late overnight, then becoming partly cloudy. Lows in the mid-60s. South winds around 5 miles an hour. For Thursday, partly cloudy with a slight chance of showers through early afternoon, then mostly cloudy with a chance of showers and thunderstorms late in the afternoon. Highs in the lower 80s. Chance of rain 50%. Thursday night, mostly cloudy. Showers likely with a chance of thunderstorms through the late overnight, then a chance of showers with a slight chance of thunderstorms toward daybreak. Lows in the upper 60s. Chance of rain 60%. For Friday, mostly cloudy with a slight chance of showers and thunderstorms through early afternoon, then partly cloudy with a chance of showers and thunderstorms late in the afternoon. Highs in the lower 80s. Chance of rain 50%. Friday night, partly cloudy. A slight chance of showers and thunderstorms through the late overnight, then a chance of showers toward daybreak. Lows in the mid-60s. Chance of rain 30%. For Saturday, mostly cloudy through early afternoon, then becoming partly cloudy. A slight chance of showers. A slight chance of thunderstorms late in the afternoon. Highs in the mid-80s. Chance of rain 20%. Saturday night, partly cloudy with a slight chance of showers through the late overnight, then mostly clear toward daybreak. Lows in the upper 60s. Chance of rain 20%. For Sunday, partly cloudy through early afternoon, then mostly sunny with a slight chance of showers and thunderstorms late in the afternoon. Highs in the mid-80s. Chance of rain 20%. Sunday night, mostly clear. A slight chance of showers and thunderstorms through the late overnight. Lows in the upper 60s. Chance of rain 20%. For Monday, partly cloudy. A slight chance of showers through early afternoon, then a chance of showers with a slight chance of thunderstorms late in the afternoon. Highs in the upper 80s. Chance of rain 30%. The 8-14 day outlook for Tuesday, August 11th through Monday, August 17th, calls for both temperatures and precipitation to be above normal. Normal highs for the period are around 85 degrees, and normal lows are around 65. The normal precipitation total for the 7 days is between 0.65 and 0.70 inches. The ultraviolet index for Indianapolis on Tuesday will be 9. The Environmental Protection Agency categorizes an index of 9 as very high exposure to ultraviolet radiation. At 4 p.m. at Indianapolis, it was mostly sunny. The temperature was 82 degrees, the dew point 63, and the relative humidity 52%. The wind was northeast at 3 miles an hour. The barometric pressure was 29.98 inches.

and steady. Around central Indiana, it was mostly sunny, with a temperature of 78 at Muncie, 78 at Zionsville, 79 at Eagle Creek Airpark, and 80 at Shelbyville. Elsewhere across Indiana, skies ranged from mostly sunny to partly sunny. It was 79 at South Bend, 80 at Fort Wayne, and 82 at Lafayette. Terre Haute reported 80, Bloomington reported 81, and Evansville reported 86. Just outside Indiana, at Champaign, it was sunny, with a temperature of 82. It was mostly sunny, with a temperature of 82 at Chicago, 79 at Dayton, and 84 at St. Louis. At Louisville, it was partly sunny, with a temperature of 83. Once again, at Indianapolis, it was 82 degrees with mostly sunny skies. This is NOAA All Hazards Radio KEC 74 in Indianapolis. Now a look at your forecast for Indianapolis and central Indiana. Tonight, clear. Patchy fog toward daybreak. Lows around 60. Northeast winds around 5 miles an hour. For Tuesday, sunny. Highs in the lower 80s. East winds around 5 miles an hour. Tuesday night, clear. Lows in the lower 60s. Light and variable winds. For Wednesday, mostly sunny. Highs in the mid-80s. Southwest winds around 5 miles an hour. Once again, the forecast for tonight. Clear. Patchy fog toward daybreak. Lows around 60. Northeast winds around 5 miles an hour. Taking a look at the 3 through 7 day forecast for Indianapolis and central Indiana. Wednesday night, mostly clear through the late overnight, then becoming partly cloudy. Lows in the mid-60s. South winds around 5 miles an hour. For Thursday, partly cloudy with a slight chance of showers through early afternoon, then mostly cloudy with a chance of showers and thunderstorms late in the afternoon. Highs in the lower 80s. Chance of rain 50%. Thursday night, mostly cloudy. Showers likely with a chance of thunderstorms through the late overnight, then a chance of showers with a slight chance of thunderstorms toward daybreak. Lows in the upper 60s. Chance of rain 60%. For Friday, mostly cloudy with a slight chance of showers and thunderstorms through early afternoon, then partly cloudy with a chance of showers and thunderstorms late in the afternoon. Highs in the lower 80s. Chance of rain 50%. Friday night, partly cloudy. A slight chance of showers and thunderstorms through the late overnight, then a chance of showers toward daybreak. Lows in the mid-60s. Chance of rain 30%. For Saturday, mostly cloudy through early afternoon, then becoming partly cloudy. A slight chance of showers. A slight chance of thunderstorms late in the afternoon. Highs in the mid-80s. Chance of rain 20%. Saturday night, partly cloudy with a slight chance of showers through the late overnight, then mostly clear toward daybreak. Lows in the upper 60s. Chance of rain 20%. For Sunday, partly cloudy through early afternoon, then mostly sunny with a slight chance of showers and thunderstorms late in the afternoon. Highs in the mid-80s. Chance of rain 20%. Sunday night, mostly clear. A slight chance of showers and thunderstorms through the late overnight. Lows in the upper 60s. Chance of rain 20%. For Monday, partly cloudy. A slight chance of showers through early afternoon, then a chance of showers with a slight chance of thunderstorms late in the afternoon. Highs in the upper 80s. Chance of rain 30%. The 8 to 14 day outlook for Tuesday, August 11th through Monday, August 17th, calls for both temperatures and precipitation to be above normal. Normal highs for the period are around 85 degrees, and normal lows are around 65. The normal precipitation total for the 7 days is between 0.65 and 0.70 inches. The ultraviolet index for Indianapolis on Tuesday will be 9. The Environmental Protection Agency categorizes an index of 9 as very high exposure to ultraviolet radiation. At 4 p.m. at Indianapolis, it was mostly sunny. The temperature was 82 degrees.

10.63 and the relative humidity 52%. The wind was northeast at 3 miles an hour. The barometric pressure was 29.98 inches and steady. Around central Indiana, it was mostly sunny, with a temperature of 78 at Muncie, 78 at Zionsville, 79 at Eagle Creek Airpark, and 80 at Shelbyville. Elsewhere across Indiana, skies ranged from mostly sunny to partly sunny. It was 79 at South Bend, 80 at Fort Wayne, and 82 at Lafayette. Terre Haute reported 80, Bloomington reported 81, and Evansville reported 86. Just outside Indiana, at Champaign, it was sunny, with a temperature of 82. It was mostly sunny, with a temperature of 82 at Chicago, 79 at Dayton, and 84 at St. Louis. At Louisville, it was partly sunny, with a temperature of 83. Once again, at Indianapolis, it was 82 degrees with mostly sunny skies. The current time is 4:23 p.m. Eastern Daylight Time. This is NOAA All Hazards Radio KEC 74 in Indianapolis. Now a look at your forecast for Indianapolis and central Indiana. Tonight, clear. Patchy fog toward daybreak. Lows around 60. Northeast winds around 5 miles an hour. For Tuesday, sunny. Highs in the lower 80s. East winds around 5 miles an hour. Tuesday night, clear. Lows in the lower 60s. Light and variable winds. For Wednesday, mostly sunny. Highs in the mid-80s. Southwest winds around 5 miles an hour. Once again, the forecast for tonight. Clear. Patchy fog toward daybreak. Lows around 60. Northeast winds around 5 miles an hour. Now here is the hazardous weather outlook for central Indiana. For the period through tonight, no hazardous weather is expected at this time. And now the extended outlook for the period Tuesday through Sunday. Expect occasional chances for thunderstorms Wednesday night through early next week for all or part of central Indiana. It is too soon to determine if any storms will be severe. Spotter information statement, spotter activation is not anticipated. Taking a look at the 3 through 7 day forecast for Indianapolis and central Indiana. Wednesday night, mostly clear through the late overnight, then becoming partly cloudy. Lows in the mid-60s. South winds around 5 miles an hour. For Thursday, partly cloudy with a slight chance of showers through early afternoon, then mostly cloudy with a chance of showers and thunderstorms late in the afternoon. Highs in the lower 80s. Chance of rain 50%. Thursday night, mostly cloudy. Showers likely with a chance of thunderstorms through the late overnight, then a chance of showers with a slight chance of thunderstorms toward daybreak. Lows in the upper 60s. Chance of rain 60%. For Friday, mostly cloudy with a slight chance of showers and thunderstorms through early afternoon, then partly cloudy with a chance of showers and thunderstorms late in the afternoon. Highs in the lower 80s. Chance of rain 50%. Friday night, partly cloudy. A slight chance of showers and thunderstorms through the late overnight, then a chance of showers toward daybreak. Lows in the mid-60s. Chance of rain 30%. For Saturday, mostly cloudy through early afternoon, then becoming partly cloudy. A slight chance of showers. A slight chance of thunderstorms late in the afternoon. Highs in the mid-80s. Chance of rain 20%. Saturday night, partly cloudy with a slight chance of showers through the late overnight, then mostly clear toward daybreak. Lows in the upper 60s. Chance of rain 20%. For Sunday, partly cloudy through early afternoon, then mostly sunny with a slight chance of showers and thunderstorms late in the afternoon. Highs in the mid-80s. Chance of rain 20%. Sunday night, mostly clear. A slight chance of showers and thunderstorms through the late overnight. Lows in the upper 60s. Chance of rain 20%. For Monday, partly cloudy. A slight chance of showers through early afternoon, then a chance of showers with a slight chance of thunderstorms late in the afternoon.
Highs in the upper 80s. Chance of rain 30%. The 8 to 14 day outlook for Tuesday, August 11th through Monday, August 17th calls for both temperatures and precipitation to be above normal. Normal highs for the period are around 85 degrees, and normal lows are around 65. The normal precipitation total for the 7 days is between 0.65 and 0.70 inches. The ultraviolet index for Indianapolis on Tuesday will be 9. The Environmental Protection Agency categorizes an index of 9 as very high exposure to ultraviolet radiation. At 4 p.m., at Indianapolis, it was mostly sunny. The temperature was 82 degrees, the dew point 63, and the relative humidity 52%. The wind was northeast at 3 miles an hour. The barometric pressure was 29.98 inches and steady. Around central Indiana, it was mostly sunny, with a temperature of 78 at Muncie, 78 at Zionsville, 79 at Eagle Creek Airpark, and 80 at Shelbyville. Elsewhere across Indiana, skies ranged from mostly sunny to partly sunny. It was 79 at South Bend, 80 at Fort Wayne, and 82 at Lafayette. Terre Haute reported 80, Bloomington reported 81, and Evansville reported 86. Just outside Indiana, at Champaign, it was sunny, with a temperature of 82. It was mostly sunny, with a temperature of 82 at Chicago, 79 at Dayton, and 84 at St. Louis. At Louisville, it was partly sunny, with a temperature of 83. Once again, at Indianapolis, it was 82 degrees with mostly sunny skies. This is NOAA All Hazards Radio KEC 74 in Indianapolis. Now a look at your forecast for Indianapolis and central Indiana. Tonight, clear. Patchy fog toward daybreak. Lows around 60. Northeast winds around 5 miles an hour. For Tuesday, sunny. Highs in the lower 80s. East winds around 5 miles an hour. Tuesday night, clear. Lows in the lower 60s. Light and variable winds. For Wednesday, mostly sunny. Highs in the mid-80s. Southwest winds around 5 miles an hour. Once again, the forecast for tonight. Clear. Patchy fog toward daybreak. Lows around 60. Northeast winds around 5 miles an hour. Taking a look at the 3 through 7 day forecast for Indianapolis and central Indiana. Wednesday night, mostly clear through the late overnight, then becoming partly cloudy. Lows in the mid-60s. South winds around 5 miles an hour. For Thursday, partly cloudy with a slight chance of showers through early afternoon, then mostly cloudy with a chance of showers and thunderstorms late in the afternoon. Highs in the lower 80s. Chance of rain 50%. Thursday night, mostly cloudy. Showers likely with a chance of thunderstorms through the late overnight, then a chance of showers with a slight chance of thunderstorms toward daybreak. Lows in the upper 60s. Chance of rain 60%. For Friday, mostly cloudy with a slight chance of showers and thunderstorms through early afternoon, then partly cloudy with a chance of showers and thunderstorms late in the afternoon. Highs in the lower 80s. Chance of rain 50%. Friday night, partly cloudy. A slight chance of showers and thunderstorms through the late overnight, then a chance of showers toward daybreak. Lows in the mid-60s. Chance of rain 30%. For Saturday, mostly cloudy through early afternoon, then becoming partly cloudy. A slight chance of showers. A slight chance of thunderstorms late in the afternoon. Highs in the mid-80s. Chance of rain 20%. Saturday night, partly cloudy with a slight chance of showers through the late overnight, then mostly clear toward daybreak. Lows in the upper 60s. Chance of rain 20%. For Sunday, partly cloudy through early afternoon, then mostly sunny with a slight chance of showers and thunderstorms late in the afternoon. Highs in the mid-80s. Chance of rain 20%. Sunday night, mostly clear. A slight chance of showers and thunderstorms through the late overnight. Lows in the upper 60s. Chance of rain 20%.
for Monday.

partly cloudy. A slight chance of showers through early afternoon, then a chance of showers with a slight chance of thunderstorms late in the afternoon. Highs in the upper 80s. Chance of rain 30%. The 8 to 14 day outlook for Tuesday, August 11th through Monday, August 17th calls for both temperatures and precipitation to be above normal. Normal highs for the period are around 85 degrees, and normal lows are around 65. The normal precipitation total for the 7 days is between 0.65 and 0.70 inches. The ultraviolet index for Indianapolis on Tuesday will be 9. The Environmental Protection Agency categorizes an index of 9 as very high exposure to ultraviolet radiation. At 4 p.m. at Indianapolis, it was mostly sunny. The temperature was 82 degrees, the dew point 63, and the relative humidity 52%. The wind was northeast at 3 miles an hour. The barometric pressure was 29.98 inches and steady. Around central Indiana, it was mostly sunny, with a temperature of 78 at Muncie, 78 at Zionsville, 79 at Eagle, 98 inches and steady. Around central Indiana, it was mostly sunny, with a temperature of 78 at Muncie, 78 at Zionsville, 79 at Eagle Creek Air Park, and 80 at Shelbyville. Elsewhere across Indiana, skies ranged from mostly sunny to partly sunny. It was 79 at South Bend, 80 at Fort Wayne, and 82 at Lafayette. Terre Haute reported 80, Bloomington reported 81, and Evansville reported 86. Just outside Indiana, at Champaign, it was sunny, with a temperature of 82. It was mostly sunny, with a temperature of 82 at Chicago, 79 at Dayton, and 84 at St. Louis. At Louisville, it was partly sunny, with a temperature of 83. Once again, at Indianapolis, it was 82 degrees with mostly sunny skies. This is NOAA All Hazards Radio KEC 74 in Indianapolis. And now a look at your forecast for Indianapolis and central Indiana. Tonight, clear. Patchy fog toward daybreak. Lows around 60. Northeast winds around 5 miles an hour. For Tuesday, sunny. Highs in the lower 80s. East winds around 5 miles an hour. Tuesday night, clear. Lows in the lower 60s. Light and variable winds. For Wednesday, mostly sunny. Highs in the mid 80s. Southwest winds around 5 miles an hour. Once again, the forecast for tonight. Clear. Patchy fog toward daybreak. Lows around 60. Northeast winds around 5 miles an hour. Taking a look at the 3 through 7 day forecast for Indianapolis and central Indiana. Wednesday night. Mostly clear through the late overnight, then becoming partly cloudy. Lows in the mid-60s. South winds around 5 miles an hour. For Thursday, partly cloudy with a slight chance of showers through early afternoon, then mostly cloudy with a chance of showers and thunderstorms late in the afternoon. Highs in the lower 80s. Chance of rain 50%. Thursday night, mostly cloudy. Showers likely with a chance of thunderstorms through the late overnight, then a chance of showers with a slight chance of thunderstorms toward daybreak. Lows in the upper 60s. Chance of rain 60%. For Friday, mostly cloudy with a slight chance of showers and thunderstorms through early afternoon, then partly cloudy with a chance of showers and thunderstorms late in the afternoon. Highs in the lower 80s. Chance of rain 50%. Friday night, partly cloudy. A slight chance of showers and thunderstorms through the late overnight, then a chance of showers toward daybreak. Lows in the mid-60s. Chance of rain 30%. For Saturday, mostly cloudy through early afternoon, then becoming partly cloudy. A slight chance of showers. A slight chance of thunderstorms late in the afternoon. Highs in the mid-80s. Chance of rain 20%. Saturday night, partly cloudy with a slight chance of showers through the late overnight, then mostly clear toward daybreak. Lows in the upper 60s. Chance of rain 20%. For Sunday, partly cloudy through early afternoon, then mostly sunny with a

The ultraviolet index for Indianapolis on Tuesday will be 9. The Environmental Protection Agency categorizes an index of 9 as very high exposure to ultraviolet radiation. At 4 p.m. at Indianapolis, it was mostly sunny. The temperature was 82 degrees, the dew point 63, and the relative humidity 52%. The wind was northeast at 3 miles an hour. The barometric pressure was 29.98 inches and steady. Around central Indiana, it was mostly sunny, with a temperature of 78 at Muncie, 78 at Zionsville, 79 at Eagle Creek Airpark, and 80 at Shelbyville. Elsewhere across Indiana, skies ranged from mostly sunny to partly sunny. It was 79 at South Bend, 80 at Fort Wayne, and 82 at Lafayette. Terre Haute reported 80, Bloomington reported 81, and Evansville reported 86. Just outside Indiana, at Champaign, it was sunny, with a temperature of 82. It was mostly sunny, with a temperature of 82 at Chicago, 79 at Dayton, and 84 at St. Louis. At Louisville, it was partly sunny, with a temperature of 83. Once again, at Indianapolis, it was 82 degrees with mostly sunny skies. The current time is 4:39 p.m. Eastern Daylight Time. This is NOAA All Hazards Radio KEC 74 in Indianapolis. Now a look at your forecast for Indianapolis and central Indiana. Tonight, clear. Patchy fog toward daybreak. Lows around 60. Northeast winds around 5 miles an hour. For Tuesday, sunny. Highs in the lower 80s. East winds around 5 miles an hour. Tuesday night, clear. Lows in the lower 60s. Light and variable winds. For Wednesday, mostly sunny. Highs in the mid-80s. Southwest winds around 5 miles an hour. Once again, the forecast for tonight. Clear. Patchy fog toward daybreak. Lows around 60. Northeast winds around 5 miles an hour. Taking a look at the 3-7 day forecast for Indianapolis and central Indiana. Wednesday night, mostly clear through the late overnight, then becoming partly cloudy. Lows in the mid-60s. South winds around 5 miles an hour. For Thursday, partly cloudy with a slight chance of showers through early afternoon, then mostly cloudy with a chance of showers and thunderstorms late in the afternoon. Highs in the lower 80s. Chance of rain 50%. Thursday night, mostly cloudy. Showers likely with a chance of thunderstorms through the late overnight, then a chance of showers with a slight chance of thunderstorms toward daybreak. Lows in the upper 60s. Chance of rain 60%. For Friday, mostly cloudy with a slight chance of showers and thunderstorms through early afternoon, then partly cloudy with a chance of showers and thunderstorms late in the afternoon. Highs in the lower 80s. Chance of rain 50%. Friday night, partly cloudy. A slight chance of showers and thunderstorms through the late overnight, then chance of showers toward daybreak. Lows in the mid-60s. Chance of rain 30%. For Saturday, mostly cloudy through early afternoon, then becoming partly cloudy. A slight chance of showers. A slight chance of thunderstorms late in the afternoon. Highs in the mid-80s. Chance of rain 20%. Saturday night, partly cloudy with a slight chance of showers through the late overnight, then mostly clear toward daybreak. Lows in the upper 60s. Chance of rain 20%. For Sunday, partly cloudy through early afternoon, then mostly sunny with a slight chance of showers and thunderstorms late in the afternoon. Highs in the mid-80s. Chance of rain 20%. Sunday night, mostly clear. A slight chance of showers and thunderstorms through the late overnight. Lows in the upper 60s. Chance of rain 20%. For Monday, partly cloudy. A slight chance of showers through early afternoon, then a chance of showers with a slight chance of thunderstorms late in the afternoon. Highs in the upper 80s. Chance of rain 30%. The 8-14 day outlook for Tuesday, August 11th through Monday, August 17th calls

for both temperatures and precipitation to be above normal. Normal highs for the period are around 85 degrees, and normal lows are around 65. The normal precipitation total for the 7 days is between 0.65 and 0.70 inches. The ultraviolet index for Indianapolis on Tuesday will be 9. The Environmental Protection Agency categorizes an index of 9 as very high exposure to ultraviolet radiation. At 4 p.m. at Indianapolis, it was mostly sunny. The temperature was 82 degrees, the dew point 63, and the relative humidity 52%. The wind was northeast at 3 miles an hour. The barometric pressure was 29.98 inches and steady. Around central Indiana, it was mostly sunny, with a temperature of 78 at Muncie, 78 at Zionsville, 79 at Eagle Creek Air Park, and 80 at Shelbyville. Elsewhere across Indiana, skies ranged from mostly sunny to partly sunny. It was 79 at South Bend, 80 at Fort Wayne, and 82 at Lafayette. Terre Haute reported 80, Bloomington reported 81, and Evansville reported 86. Just outside Indiana, at Champaign, it was sunny, with a temperature of 82. It was mostly sunny, with a temperature of 82 at Chicago, 79 at Dayton, and 84 at St. Louis. At Louisville, it was partly sunny, with a temperature of 83. Once again, at Indianapolis, it was 82 degrees with mostly sunny skies. Now here is the hazardous weather outlook for central Indiana. For the period through tonight, no hazardous weather is expected at this time. And now the extended outlook for the period Tuesday through Sunday. Expect occasional chances for thunderstorms Wednesday night through early next week for all or part of central Indiana. It is too soon to determine if any storms will be severe. Spotter information statement. Spotter activation is not anticipated. This is NOAA All Hazards Radio KEC 74 in Indianapolis. Now a look at your forecast for Indianapolis and central Indiana. Tonight, clear, patchy fog toward daybreak. Lows around 60. Northeast winds around 5 miles an hour. For Tuesday, sunny, highs in the lower 80s. East winds around 5 miles an hour. Tuesday night, clear, lows in the lower 60s, light and variable winds. For Wednesday, mostly sunny, highs in the mid-80s, southwest winds around 5 miles an hour. Once again, the forecast for tonight. Clear, patchy fog toward daybreak, lows around 60, northeast winds around 5 miles an hour. Taking a look at the 3 through 7 day forecast for Indianapolis and central Indiana. Wednesday night, mostly clear through the late overnight, then becoming partly cloudy. Lows in the mid-60s. South winds around 5 miles an hour. For Thursday, partly cloudy with a slight chance of showers through early afternoon, then mostly cloudy with a chance of showers and thunderstorms late in the afternoon. Highs in the lower 80s. Chance of rain 50%. Thursday night, mostly cloudy. Showers likely with a chance of thunderstorms through the late overnight, then a chance of showers with a slight chance of thunderstorms toward daybreak. Lows in the upper 60s. Chance of rain 60%. For Friday, mostly cloudy with a slight chance of showers and thunderstorms through early afternoon, then partly cloudy with a chance of showers and thunderstorms late in the afternoon. Highs in the lower 80s. Chance of rain 50%. Friday night, partly cloudy. A slight chance of showers and thunderstorms through the late overnight, then a chance of showers toward daybreak. Lows in the mid-60s. Chance of rain 30%. For Saturday, mostly cloudy through early afternoon, then becoming partly cloudy. A slight chance of showers. A slight chance of thunderstorms late in the afternoon. Highs in the mid-80s. Chance of rain 20%. Saturday night, partly cloudy with a slight chance of showers through the late overnight, then mostly clear toward daybreak. Lows in the upper 60s. Chance of rain 20%. For Sunday, partly cloudy through early afternoon, then mostly sunny with a slight chance of showers and sun.

storms late in the afternoon. Highs in the mid-80s. Chance of rain 20%. Sunday night, mostly clear. A slight chance of showers and thunderstorms through the late overnight. Lows in the upper 60s. Chance of rain 20%. For Monday, partly cloudy. A slight chance of showers through early afternoon, then a chance of showers with a slight chance of thunderstorms late in the afternoon. Highs in the upper 80s. Chance of rain 30%. The 8 to 14 day outlook for Tuesday, August 11th through Monday, August 17th, calls for both temperatures and precipitation to be above normal. Normal highs for the period are around 85 degrees, and normal lows are around 65. The normal precipitation total for the 7 days is between 0.65 and 0.70 inches. The ultraviolet index for Indianapolis on Tuesday will be 9. The Environmental Protection Agency categorizes an index of 9 as very high exposure to ultraviolet radiation. At 8 p.m. at Indianapolis, it was mostly sunny. The temperature was 82 degrees, the dew point 63, and the relative humidity 52%. The wind was northeast at 3 miles an hour. The barometric pressure was 29.98 inches and steady. Around central Indiana, it was mostly sunny, with a temperature of 78 at Muncie, 78 at Zionsville, 79 at Eagle Creek Airpark, and 80 at Shelbyville. Elsewhere across Indiana, skies ranged from mostly sunny to partly sunny. It was 79 at South Bend, 80 at Fort Wayne, and 82 at Lafayette. Terre Haute reported 80, Bloomington reported 81, and Evansville reported 86. Just outside Indiana, at Champaign, it was sunny, with a temperature of 82. It was mostly sunny, with a temperature of 82 at Chicago, 79 at Dayton, and 84 at St. Louis. At Louisville, it was partly sunny, with a temperature of 83. Once again, at Indianapolis, it was 82 degrees with mostly sunny skies. This is All Hazards Radio KEC 74 in Indianapolis. Now a look at your forecast for Indianapolis and central Indiana. Tonight, clear. Patchy fog toward daybreak. Lows around 60. Northeast winds around 5 miles an hour. For Tuesday, sunny. Highs in the lower 80s. East winds around 5 miles an hour. Tuesday night, clear. Lows in the lower 60s. Light and variable winds. For Wednesday, mostly sunny. Highs in the mid-80s. Southwest winds around 5 miles an hour. Once again, the forecast for tonight. Clear. Patchy fog toward daybreak. Lows around 60. Northeast winds around 5 miles an hour. Taking a look at the 3 through 7 day forecast for Indianapolis and central Indiana. Wednesday night. Mostly clear through the late overnight, then becoming partly cloudy. Lows in the mid-60s. South winds around 5 miles an hour. For Thursday, partly cloudy with a slight chance of showers through early afternoon, then mostly cloudy with a chance of showers and thunderstorms late in the afternoon. Highs in the lower 80s. Chance of rain 50%. Thursday night, mostly cloudy. Showers likely with a chance of thunderstorms through the late overnight, then a chance of showers with a slight chance of thunderstorms toward daybreak. Lows in the upper 60s. Chance of rain 60%. For Friday, mostly cloudy with a slight chance of showers and thunderstorms through early afternoon, then partly cloudy with a chance of showers and thunderstorms late in the afternoon. Highs in the lower 80s. Chance of rain 50%. Friday night, partly cloudy. A slight chance of showers and thunderstorms through the late overnight, then a chance of showers toward daybreak. Lows in the mid-60s. Chance of rain 30%. For Saturday, mostly cloudy through early afternoon, then becoming partly cloudy. A slight chance of showers. A slight chance of thunderstorms late in the afternoon. Highs in the mid-80s. Chance of rain 20%. Saturday night, partly cloudy with a slight chance of showers through the late overnight, then mostly clear toward daybreak. Lows in the

upper 60s. Chance of rain 20%. For Sunday, partly cloudy through early afternoon, then mostly sunny with a slight chance of showers and thunderstorms late in the afternoon. Highs in the mid-80s. Chance of rain 20%. Sunday night, mostly clear. A slight chance of showers and thunderstorms through the late overnight. Lows in the upper 60s. Chance of rain 20%. For Monday, partly cloudy. A slight chance of showers through early afternoon, then a chance of showers with a slight chance of thunderstorms late in the afternoon. Highs in the upper 80s. Chance of rain 30%. The current time is 4:53 p.m. Eastern Daylight Time. The 14th outlook for Tuesday, August 11th through Monday, August 17th, calls for both temperatures and precipitation to be above normal. Normal highs for the period are around 85 degrees, and normal lows are around 65. The normal precipitation total for the 7 days is between 0.65 and 0.70 inches. The ultraviolet index for Indianapolis on Tuesday will be 9. The Environmental Protection Agency categorizes an index of 9 as very high exposure to ultraviolet radiation. At 4 p.m. at Indianapolis, it was mostly sunny. The temperature was 82 degrees, the dew point 63, and the relative humidity 52%. The wind was northeast at 3 miles an hour. The barometric pressure was 29.98 inches and steady. Around central Indiana, it was mostly sunny, with a temperature of 78 at Muncie, 78 at Zionsville, 79 at Eagle Creek Airpark, and 80 at Shelbyville. Elsewhere across Indiana, skies ranged from mostly sunny to partly sunny. It was 79 at South Bend, 80 at Fort Wayne, and 82 at Lafayette. Terre Haute reported 80, Bloomington reported 81, and Evansville reported 86. Just outside Indiana, at Champaign, it was sunny, with a temperature of 82. It was mostly sunny, with a temperature of 82 at Chicago, 79 at Dayton, and 84 at St. Louis. At Louisville, it was partly sunny, with a temperature of 83. Once again, at Indianapolis, it was 82 degrees with mostly sunny skies. This is NOAA All Hazards Radio KEC 74 in Indianapolis. Now a look at your forecast for Indianapolis and central Indiana. Tonight, clear. Patchy fog toward daybreak. Lows around 60. Northeast winds around 5 miles an hour. For Tuesday, sunny. Highs in the lower 80s. East winds around 5 miles an hour. Tuesday night, clear. Lows in the lower 60s. Light and variable winds. For Wednesday, mostly sunny. Highs in the mid-80s. Southwest winds around 5 miles an hour. Once again, the forecast for tonight. Clear. Patchy fog toward daybreak. Lows around 60. Northeast winds around 5 miles an hour. Taking a look at the 3 through 7 day forecast for Indianapolis and central Indiana. Wednesday night. Mostly clear through the late overnight, then becoming partly cloudy. Lows in the mid-60s. South winds around 5 miles an hour. For Thursday, partly cloudy with a slight chance of showers through early afternoon, then mostly cloudy with a chance of showers and thunderstorms late in the afternoon. Highs in the lower 80s. Chance of rain 50%. Thursday night, mostly cloudy. Showers likely with a chance of thunderstorms through the late overnight, then a chance of showers with a slight chance of thunderstorms toward daybreak. Lows in the upper 60s. Chance of rain 60%. For Friday, mostly cloudy with a slight chance of showers and thunderstorms through early afternoon, then partly cloudy with a chance of showers and thunderstorms late in the afternoon. Highs in the lower 80s. Chance of rain 50%. Friday night, partly cloudy. A slight chance of showers and thunderstorms through the late overnight, then a chance of showers toward daybreak. Lows in the mid-60s. Chance of rain 30%. For Saturday, mostly cloudy through early afternoon, then becoming partly cloudy. A slight chance of showers.
A slight chance of thunderstorms late in the afternoon. Highs in the mid-80s. Chance of rain 20%. Saturday night. Partly cloudy with a slight chance of showers through the late overnight, then mostly clear toward daybreak. Lows in the upper 60s. Chance of rain 20%. For Sunday. Partly cloudy through early afternoon, then mostly sunny with a slight chance of showers and thunderstorms late in the afternoon. Highs in the mid-80s. Chance of rain 20%. Sunday night. Mostly clear. A slight chance of showers and thunderstorms through the late overnight. Lows in the upper 60s. Chance of rain 20%. For Monday. Partly cloudy. A slight chance of showers through early afternoon, then a chance of showers with a slight chance of thunderstorms late in the afternoon. Highs in the upper 80s. Chance of rain 30%. The 8 to 14 day outlook for Tuesday, August 11th through Monday, August 17th calls for both temperatures and precipitation to be above normal. Normal highs for the period are around 85 degrees, and normal lows are around 65. The normal precipitation total for the 7 days is between 0.65 and 0.70 inches. The ultraviolet index for Indianapolis on Tuesday will be 9. The Environmental Protection Agency categorizes an index of 9 as very high exposure to ultraviolet radiation. At 4 p.m. at Indianapolis, it was mostly sunny. The temperature was 82 degrees, the dew point 63, and the relative humidity 52%. The wind was northeast at 3 miles an hour. The barometric pressure was 29.98 inches and steady. Around central Indiana, it was mostly sunny, with a temperature of 78 at Muncie, 78 at Zionsville, 79 at Eagle Creek Airpark, and 80 at Shelbyville. Elsewhere across Indiana, skies ranged from mostly sunny to partly sunny. It was 79 at South Bend, 80 at Fort Wayne, and 82 at Lafayette. Terre Haute reported 80, Bloomington reported 81, and Evansville reported 86. Just outside Indiana, at Champaign, it was sunny, with a temperature of 82. It was mostly sunny, with a temperature of 82 at Chicago, 79 at Dayton, and 84 at St. Louis. At Louisville, it was partly sunny, with a temperature of 83. Once again, at Indianapolis, it was 82 degrees with mostly sunny skies. This is NOAA All Hazards Radio KEC 74 in Indianapolis. Now a look at your forecast for Indianapolis and central Indiana. Tonight, clear. Patchy fog toward daybreak. Lows around 60. Northeast winds around 5 miles an hour. For Tuesday, sunny. Highs in the lower 80s. East winds around 5 miles an hour. Tuesday night, clear. Lows in the lower 60s. Light and variable winds. For Wednesday, mostly sunny. Highs in the mid-80s. Southwest winds around 5 miles an hour. Once again, the forecast for tonight. Clear. Patchy fog toward daybreak. Lows around 60. Northeast winds around 5 miles an hour. Taking a look at the 3 through 7 day forecast for Indianapolis and central Indiana. Wednesday night. Mostly clear through the late overnight, then becoming partly cloudy. Lows in the mid-60s. South winds around 5 miles an hour. For Thursday, partly cloudy with a slight chance of showers through early afternoon, then mostly cloudy with a chance of showers and thunderstorms late in the afternoon. Highs in the lower 80s. Chance of rain 50%. Thursday night, mostly cloudy. Showers likely with a chance of thunderstorms through the late overnight, then a chance of showers with a slight chance of thunderstorms toward daybreak. Lows in the upper 60s. Chance of rain 60%. For Friday, mostly cloudy with a slight chance of showers and thunderstorms through early afternoon, then partly cloudy with a chance of showers and thunderstorms late in the afternoon. Highs in the lower 80s. Chance of rain 50%. Friday night, partly cloudy. A slight chance of showers and thunderstorms through the late overnight, then a chance of showers toward daybreak. Lows in the mid-60s.
Chance of rain

30%. For Saturday, mostly cloudy through early afternoon, then becoming partly cloudy. A slight chance of showers. A slight chance of thunderstorms late in the afternoon. Highs in the mid-80s. Chance of rain 20%. Saturday night, partly cloudy with a slight chance of showers through the late overnight, then mostly clear toward daybreak. Lows in the upper 60s. Chance of rain 20%. For Sunday, partly cloudy through early afternoon, then mostly sunny with a slight chance of showers and thunderstorms late in the afternoon. Highs in the mid-80s. Chance of rain 20%. Sunday night, mostly clear. A slight chance of showers and thunderstorms through the late overnight. Lows in the upper 60s. Chance of rain 20%. For Monday, partly cloudy. A slight chance of showers through early afternoon, then a chance of showers with a slight chance of thunderstorms late in the afternoon. Highs in the upper 80s. Chance of rain 30%. The 8 to 14 day outlook for Tuesday, August 11th through Monday, August 17th calls for both temperatures and precipitation to be above normal. Normal highs for the period are around 85 degrees, and normal lows are around 65. The normal precipitation total for the 7 days is between 0.65 and 0.70 inches. Now here is the hazardous weather outlook for central Indiana. For the period through tonight, no hazardous weather is expected at this time. And now the extended outlook for the period Tuesday through Sunday. Occasional chances for thunderstorms Wednesday night through early next week for all or part of central Indiana. It is too soon to determine if any storms will be severe. Spotter information statement. Spotter activation is not anticipated. The ultraviolet index for Indianapolis on Tuesday will be 9. The Environmental Protection Agency categorizes an index of 9 as very high exposure to ultraviolet radiation. At 4 p.m. at Indianapolis, it was mostly sunny. The temperature was 82 degrees, the dew point 63, and the relative humidity 52%. The wind was northeast at 3 miles an hour. The barometric pressure was 29.98 inches and steady. Around central Indiana, it was mostly sunny, with a temperature of 78 at Muncie, 78 at Zionsville, 79 at Eagle Creek Airpark, and 80 at Shelbyville. Elsewhere across Indiana, skies ranged from mostly sunny to partly sunny. It was 79 at South Bend, 80 at Fort Wayne, and 82 at Lafayette. Terre Haute reported 80, Bloomington reported 81, and Evansville reported 86. Just outside Indiana, at Champaign, it was sunny, with a temperature of 82. It was mostly sunny, with a temperature of 82 at Chicago, 79 at Dayton, and 84 at St. Louis. At Louisville, it was partly sunny, with a temperature of 83. Once again, at Indianapolis, it was 82 degrees with mostly sunny skies. This is NOAA All Hazards Radio KEC 74 in Indianapolis. Now a look at your forecast for Indianapolis and central Indiana. Tonight, clear, patchy fog toward daybreak. Lows around 60. Northeast winds around 5 miles an hour. For Tuesday, sunny. Highs in the lower 80s. East winds around 5 miles an hour. Tuesday night, clear. Lows in the lower 60s. Light and variable winds. For Wednesday, mostly sunny. Highs in the mid-80s. Southwest winds around 5 miles an hour. Once again, the forecast for tonight. Clear. Patchy fog toward daybreak. Lows around 60. Northeast winds around 5 miles an hour. Taking a look at the 3 through 7 day forecast for Indianapolis and central Indiana. Wednesday night. Mostly clear through the late overnight, then becoming partly cloudy. Lows in the mid-60s. South winds around 5 miles an hour. For Thursday, partly cloudy with a slight chance of showers through early afternoon, then mostly cloudy with a chance of showers and thunderstorms late in the afternoon. Highs in the lower 80s. Chance of rain 50%. Thursday night, mostly cloudy. Showers likely.

with a chance of thunderstorms through the late overnight, then a chance of showers with a slight chance of thunderstorms toward daybreak. Lows in the upper 60s. Chance of rain 60%. For Friday, mostly cloudy with a slight chance of showers and thunderstorms through early afternoon, then partly cloudy with a chance of showers and thunderstorms late in the afternoon. Highs in the lower 80s. Chance of rain 50%. Friday night, partly cloudy. A slight chance of showers and thunderstorms through the late overnight, then a chance of showers toward daybreak. Lows in the mid-60s. Chance of rain 30%. For Saturday, mostly cloudy through early afternoon, then becoming partly cloudy. A slight chance of showers. A slight chance of thunderstorms late in the afternoon. Highs in the mid-80s. Chance of rain 20%. Saturday night, partly cloudy with a slight chance of showers through the late overnight, then mostly clear toward daybreak. Lows in the upper 60s. Chance of rain 20%. For Sunday, partly cloudy through early afternoon, then mostly sunny with a slight chance of showers and thunderstorms late in the afternoon. Highs in the mid-80s. Chance of rain 20%. Sunday night, mostly clear. A slight chance of showers and thunderstorms through the late overnight. Lows in the upper 60s. Chance of rain 20%. For Monday, partly cloudy. A slight chance of showers through early afternoon, then a chance of showers with a slight chance of thunderstorms late in the afternoon. Highs in the upper 80s. Chance of rain 30%. The current time is 5:09 p.m. Eastern Daylight Time. The 8 to 14 day outlook for Tuesday, August 11th through Monday, August 17th calls for both temperatures and precipitation to be above normal. Normal highs for the period are around 85 degrees, and normal lows are around 65. The normal precipitation total for the 7 days is between 0.65 and 0.70 inches. The ultraviolet index for Indianapolis on Tuesday will be 9. The Environmental Protection Agency categorizes an index of 9 as very high exposure to ultraviolet radiation. At 4 p.m. at Indianapolis, it was mostly sunny. The temperature was 82 degrees, the dew point 63, and the relative humidity 52%. The wind was northeast at 3 miles an hour. The barometric pressure was 29.98 inches and steady. Around central Indiana, it was mostly sunny, with a temperature of 78 at Muncie, 78 at Zionsville, 79 at Eagle Creek Airpark, and 80 at Shelbyville. Elsewhere across Indiana, skies ranged from mostly sunny to partly sunny. It was 79 at South Bend, 80 at Fort Wayne, and 82 at Lafayette. Terre Haute reported 80, Bloomington reported 81, and Evansville reported 86. Just outside Indiana, at Champaign, it was sunny, with a temperature of 82. It was mostly sunny, with a temperature of 82 at Chicago, 79 at Dayton, and 84 at St. Louis. At Louisville, it was partly sunny, with a temperature of 83. Once again, at Indianapolis, it was 82 degrees with mostly sunny skies. At 5 p.m., at Indianapolis, it was partly sunny. The temperature was 83 degrees, the dew point 62, and the relative humidity 49%. The wind was east at 8 miles an hour. The barometric pressure was 29.97 inches and falling. Around central Indiana, at Zionsville, it was sunny, with a temperature of 79. It was mostly sunny, with a temperature of 80 at Anderson, 79 at Muncie, and 80 at Shelbyville. At Eagle Creek Airpark, it was partly sunny, with a temperature of 81. Elsewhere across Indiana, skies ranged from mostly sunny to partly sunny. It was 83 at South Bend, 79 at Fort Wayne, and 81 at Lafayette. Terre Haute reported 82, Bloomington reported 80, and Evansville reported 85. Just outside Indiana, skies ranged from mostly sunny to partly sunny. It was 82 at Chicago, 81 at Champaign, and 78 at Dayton. St. Louis reported 85, Cincinnati reported 80, and Louisville reported 83. Once again, at Indianapolis, it was 83 degrees with partly sunny skies. This will all happen.

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Now a look at your forecast for Indianapolis and central Indiana. Tonight, clear, patchy fog toward daybreak. Lows around 60. Northeast winds around 5 miles an hour. For Tuesday, sunny. Highs in the lower 80s. East winds around 5 miles an hour. Tuesday night, clear. Lows in the lower 60s. Light and variable winds. For Wednesday, mostly sunny. Highs in the mid-80s. Southwest winds around 5 miles an hour. Once again, the forecast for tonight. Clear. Patchy fog toward daybreak. Lows around 60. Northeast winds around 5 miles an hour. Taking a look at the 3 through 7 day forecast for Indianapolis and central Indiana. Wednesday night. Mostly clear through the late overnight, then becoming partly cloudy. Lows in the mid-60s. South winds around 5 miles an hour. For Thursday, partly cloudy with a slight chance of showers through early afternoon, then mostly cloudy with a chance of showers and thunderstorms late in the afternoon. Highs in the lower 80s. Chance of rain 50%. Thursday night, mostly cloudy. Showers likely with a chance of thunderstorms through the late overnight, then a chance of showers with a slight chance of thunderstorms toward daybreak. Lows in the upper 60s. Chance of rain 60%. For Friday, mostly cloudy with a slight chance of showers and thunderstorms through early afternoon, then partly cloudy with a chance of showers and thunderstorms late in the afternoon. Highs in the lower 80s. Chance of rain 50%. Friday night, partly cloudy. A slight chance of showers and thunderstorms through the late overnight, then a chance of showers toward daybreak. Lows in the mid-60s. Chance of rain 30%. For Saturday, mostly cloudy through early afternoon, then becoming partly cloudy. A slight chance of showers. A slight chance of thunderstorms late in the afternoon. Highs in the mid-80s. Chance of rain 20%. Saturday night, partly cloudy with a slight chance of showers through the late overnight, then mostly clear toward daybreak. Lows in the upper 60s. Chance of rain 20%. For Sunday, partly cloudy through early afternoon, then mostly sunny with a slight chance of showers and thunderstorms late in the afternoon. Highs in the mid-80s. Chance of rain 20%. Sunday night, mostly clear. A slight chance of showers and thunderstorms through the late overnight. Lows in the upper 60s. Chance of rain 20%. For Monday, partly cloudy. A slight chance of showers through early afternoon, then a chance of showers with a slight chance of thunderstorms late in the afternoon. Highs in the upper 80s. Chance of rain 30%. The 14-day outlook for Tuesday, August 11th through Monday, August 17th, calls for both temperatures and precipitation to be above normal. Normal highs for the period are around 85 degrees, and normal lows are around 65. The normal precipitation total for the 7 days is between 0.65 and 0.70 inches. The ultraviolet index for Indianapolis on Tuesday will be 9. The Environmental Protection Agency categorizes an index of 9 as very high exposure to ultraviolet radiation. At 5 p.m., at Indianapolis, it was partly sunny. The temperature was 83 degrees, the dew point 62, and the relative humidity 49%. The wind was east at 8 miles an hour. The barometric pressure was 29.97 inches and falling. Around central Indiana, at Zionsville, it was sunny, with a temperature of 79. It was mostly sunny, with a temperature of 80 at Anderson, 79 at Muncie, and 80 at Shelbyville. At Eagle Creek Airport, it was partly sunny, with a temperature of 81. Elsewhere across Indiana, skies ranged from mostly sunny to partly sunny. It was 83 at South Bend, 79 at Fort Wayne, and 81 at Lafayette. Terre Haute reported 82, Bloomington reported 80, and Evansville reported 85. Just outside Indiana, skies ranged from mostly sunny to partly sunny. It was 82 in Chicago, 80.

81 at Champaign, and 78 at Dayton. St. Louis reported 85, Cincinnati reported 80, and Louisville reported 83. Once again, at Indianapolis it was 83 degrees with partly sunny skies. This is NOAA All Hazards Radio KEC 74 in Indianapolis. Now a look at your forecast for Indianapolis and central Indiana. Tonight, clear. Patchy fog toward daybreak. Lows around 60. Northeast winds around 5 miles an hour. For Tuesday, sunny. Highs in the lower 80s. East winds around 5 miles an hour. Tuesday night, clear. Lows in the lower 60s. Light and variable winds. For Wednesday, mostly sunny. Highs in the mid-80s. Southwest winds around 5 miles an hour. Once again, the forecast for tonight. Clear. Patchy fog toward daybreak. Lows around 60. Northeast winds around 5 miles an hour. Taking a look at the 3 through 7 day forecast for Indianapolis and central Indiana. Wednesday night. Mostly clear through the late overnight, then becoming partly cloudy. Lows in the mid-60s. South winds around 5 miles an hour. For Thursday, partly cloudy with a slight chance of showers through early afternoon, then mostly cloudy with a chance of showers and thunderstorms late in the afternoon. Highs in the lower 80s. Chance of rain 50%. Thursday night, mostly cloudy. Showers likely with a chance of thunderstorms through the late overnight, then a chance of showers with a slight chance of thunderstorms toward daybreak. Lows in the upper 60s. Chance of rain 60%. For Friday, mostly cloudy with a slight chance of showers and thunderstorms through early afternoon, then partly cloudy with a chance of showers and thunderstorms late in the afternoon. Highs in the lower 80s. Chance of rain 50%. Friday night, partly cloudy. A slight chance of showers and thunderstorms through the late overnight, then showers toward daybreak. Lows in the mid-60s. Chance of rain 30%. For Saturday, mostly cloudy through early afternoon, then becoming partly cloudy. A slight chance of showers. A slight chance of thunderstorms late in the afternoon. Highs in the mid-80s. Chance of rain 20%. Saturday night, partly cloudy with a slight chance of showers through the late overnight, then mostly clear toward daybreak. Lows in the upper 60s. Chance of rain 20%. For Sunday, partly cloudy through early afternoon, then mostly sunny with a slight chance of showers and thunderstorms late in the afternoon. Highs in the mid-80s. Chance of rain 20%. Sunday night, mostly clear. A slight chance of showers and thunderstorms through the late overnight. Lows in the upper 60s. Chance of rain 20%. For Monday, partly cloudy. A slight chance of showers through early afternoon, then a chance of showers with a slight chance of thunderstorms late in the afternoon. Highs in the upper 80s. Chance of rain 30%. The 8 to 14 day outlook for Tuesday, August 11th through Monday, August 17th, calls for both temperatures and precipitation to be above normal. Normal highs for the period are around 85 degrees, and normal lows are around 65. The normal precipitation total for the 7 days is between 0.65 and 0.70 inches. The ultraviolet index for Indianapolis on Tuesday will be 9. The Environmental Protection Agency categorizes an index of 9 as very high exposure to ultraviolet radiation. At 5 p.m., at Indianapolis, it was partly sunny. The temperature was 83 degrees, the dew point 62, and the relative humidity 49%. The wind was east at 8 miles an hour. The barometric pressure was 29.97 inches and falling. Around central Indiana and Zionsville, it was sunny, with a temperature of 79. It was mostly sunny, with a temperature of 80 at Anderson, 79 at Muncie, and 80 at Shelbyville. At Eagle Creek Airpark, it was partly sunny, with a temperature of 81. Elsewhere across Indiana, skies ranged from mostly sunny to partly sunny. It was 83 at South Bend,
70

9 at Fort Wayne, and 81 at Lafayette. Terre Haute reported 82, Bloomington reported 80, and Evansville reported 85. Just outside Indiana, skies ranged from mostly sunny to partly sunny. It was 82 at Chicago, 81 at Champaign, and 78 at Dayton. St. Louis reported 85, Cincinnati reported 80, and Louisville reported 83. Once again, at Indianapolis it was 83 degrees with partly sunny skies. The current time is 5:23 p.m. Eastern Daylight Time. This is NOAA All Hazards Radio KEC 74 in Indianapolis. Now a look at your forecast for Indianapolis and central Indiana. Tonight, clear. Patchy fog toward daybreak. Lows around 60. Northeast winds around 5 miles an hour. For Tuesday, sunny. Highs in the lower 80s. East winds around 5 miles an hour. Tuesday night, clear. Lows in the lower 60s. Light and variable winds. For Wednesday, mostly sunny. Highs in the mid-80s. Southwest winds around 5 miles an hour. Once again, the forecast for tonight. Clear. Patchy fog toward daybreak. Lows around 60. Northeast winds around 5 miles an hour. Now here is the hazardous weather outlook for central Indiana. For the period through tonight, no hazardous weather is expected at this time. And now the extended outlook for the period Tuesday through Sunday. Expect occasional chances for thunderstorms Wednesday night through early next week for all or part of central Indiana. It is too soon to determine if any storms will be severe. Spotter information statement. Spotter activation is not anticipated. Taking a look at the 3 through 7 day forecast for Indianapolis and central Indiana. Wednesday night, mostly clear through the late overnight, then becoming partly cloudy. Lows in the mid-60s. South winds around 5 miles an hour. For Thursday, partly cloudy with a slight chance of showers through early afternoon, then mostly cloudy with a chance of showers and thunderstorms late in the afternoon. Highs in the lower 80s. Chance of rain 50%. Thursday night, mostly cloudy. Showers likely with a chance of thunderstorms through the late overnight. Chance of showers with a slight chance of thunderstorms toward daybreak. Lows in the upper 60s. Chance of rain 60%. For Friday, mostly cloudy with a slight chance of showers and thunderstorms through early afternoon. Then partly cloudy with a chance of showers and thunderstorms late in the afternoon. Highs in the lower 80s. Chance of rain 50%. Friday night, partly cloudy. A slight chance of showers and thunderstorms through the late overnight, then a chance of showers toward daybreak. Lows in the mid-60s. Chance of rain 30%. For Saturday, mostly cloudy through early afternoon, then becoming partly cloudy. A slight chance of showers. A slight chance of thunderstorms late in the afternoon. Highs in the mid-80s. Chance of rain 20%. Saturday night, partly cloudy with a slight chance of showers through the late overnight, then mostly clear toward daybreak. Lows in the upper 60s. Chance of rain 20%. For Sunday, partly cloudy through early afternoon, then mostly sunny with a slight chance of showers and thunderstorms late in the afternoon. Highs in the mid-80s. Chance of rain 20%. Sunday night, mostly clear. A slight chance of showers and thunderstorms through the late overnight. Lows in the upper 60s. Chance of rain 20%. For Monday, partly cloudy. A slight chance of showers through early afternoon, then a chance of showers with a slight chance of thunderstorms late in the afternoon. Highs in the upper 80s. Chance of rain 30%. The 8 to 14 day outlook for Tuesday, August 11th through Monday, August 17th, calls for both temperatures and precipitation to be above normal. Normal highs for the period are around 85 degrees, and normal lows are around 65. The normal precipitation total for the 7 days is between 0.65 and 0.70 inches. The ultraviolet index for Indianapolis on Tuesday will be 9.
The Environmental Protection Agency categorizes an index of 9 as very high exposure to ultraviolet radiation. At 5 p.m., at Indianapolis, it was partly sunny. The temperature was 83 degrees, the dew point 62, and the relative humidity 49%. The wind was east at 8 miles an hour. The barometric pressure was 29.97 inches and falling. Around central Indiana, at Zionsville, it was sunny, with a temperature of 79. It was mostly sunny, with a temperature of 80 at Anderson, 79 at Muncie, and 80 at Shelbyville. At Eagle Creek Airport, it was partly sunny, with a temperature of 81. Elsewhere across Indiana, skies ranged from mostly sunny to partly sunny. It was 83 at South Bend, 79 at Fort Wayne, and 81 at Lafayette. Terre Haute reported 82, Bloomington reported 80, and Evansville reported 85. Just outside Indiana, skies ranged from mostly sunny to partly sunny. It was 82 at Chicago, 81 at Champaign, and 78 at Dayton. St. Louis reported 85, Cincinnati reported 80, and Louisville reported 83. Once again, at Indianapolis it was 83 degrees with partly sunny skies. This is NOAA All Hazards Radio KEC 74 in Indianapolis. Now a look at your forecast for Indianapolis and central Indiana. Tonight, clear. Patchy fog toward daybreak. Lows around 60. Northeast winds around 5 miles an hour. For Tuesday, sunny. Highs in the lower 80s. East winds around 5 miles an hour. Tuesday night, clear. Lows in the lower 60s. Light and variable winds. For Wednesday, mostly sunny. Highs in the mid-80s. Southwest winds around 5 miles an hour. Once again, the forecast for tonight. Clear. Patchy fog toward daybreak. Lows around 60. Northeast winds around 5 miles an hour. Taking a look at the 3 through 7 day forecast for Indianapolis and central Indiana. Wednesday night, mostly clear through the late overnight, then becoming partly cloudy. Lows in the mid-60s. South winds around 5 miles an hour. For Thursday, partly cloudy with a slight chance of showers through early afternoon, then mostly cloudy with a chance of showers and thunderstorms late in the afternoon. Highs in the lower 80s. Chance of rain 50%. Thursday night, mostly cloudy. Showers likely with a chance of thunderstorms through the late overnight, then a chance of showers with a slight chance of thunderstorms toward daybreak. Lows in the upper 60s. Chance of rain 60%. For Friday, mostly cloudy with a slight chance of showers and thunderstorms through early afternoon, then partly cloudy with a chance of showers and thunderstorms late in the afternoon. Highs in the lower 80s. Chance of rain 50%. Friday night, partly cloudy. A slight chance of showers and thunderstorms through the late overnight, then a chance of showers toward daybreak. Lows in the mid-60s. Chance of rain 30%. For Saturday, mostly cloudy through early afternoon, then becoming partly cloudy. A slight chance of showers. A slight chance of thunderstorms late in the afternoon. Highs in the mid-80s. Chance of rain 20%. Saturday night, partly cloudy with a slight chance of showers through the late overnight, then mostly clear toward daybreak. Lows in the upper 60s. Chance of rain 20%. For Sunday, partly cloudy through early afternoon, then mostly sunny with a slight chance of showers and thunderstorms late in the afternoon. Highs in the mid-80s. Chance of rain 20%. Sunday night, mostly clear. A slight chance of showers and thunderstorms through the late overnight. Lows in the upper 60s. Chance of rain 20%. For Monday, partly cloudy. A slight chance of showers through early afternoon, then a chance of showers with a slight chance of thunderstorms late in the afternoon. Highs in the upper 80s. Chance of rain 30%. The 8 to 14 day outlook for Tuesday, August 11th through Monday, August 17th calls for both temperatures and precipitation to be above normal. Normal

for the period are around 85 degrees, and normal lows are around 65. The normal precipitation total for the 7 days is between 0.65 and 0.70 inches. The ultraviolet index for Indianapolis on Tuesday will be 9. The Environmental Protection Agency categorizes an index of 9 as very high exposure to ultraviolet radiation. At 5 p.m., at Indianapolis, it was partly sunny. The temperature was 83 degrees, the dew point violet radiation. At 5 p.m., at Indianapolis, it was partly sunny. The temperature was 83 degrees, the dew point 62, and the relative humidity 49%. The wind was east at 8 miles an hour. The barometric pressure was 29.97 inches and falling. Around central Indiana, at Zionsville, it was sunny, with a temperature of 79. It was mostly sunny, with a temperature of 80 at Anderson, 79 at Muncie, and 80 at Shelbyville. At Eagle Creek Airpark, it was partly sunny, with a temperature of 81. Elsewhere across Indiana, skies ranged from mostly sunny to partly sunny. It was 83 at South Bend, 79 at Fort Wayne, and 81 at Lafayette. Terre Haute reported 82, Bloomington reported 80, and Evansville reported 85. Just outside Indiana, skies ranged from mostly sunny to partly sunny. It was 82 at Chicago, 81 at Champaign, and 78 at Dayton. St. Louis reported 85, Cincinnati reported 80, and Louisville reported 83. Once again, at Indianapolis it was 83 degrees with partly sunny skies. This is NOAA All Hazards Radio KEC 74 in Indianapolis. Now a look at your forecast for Indianapolis and central Indiana. Tonight, clear, patchy fog toward daybreak. Lows around 60. Northeast winds around 5 miles an hour. For Tuesday, sunny. Highs in the lower 80s. East winds around 5 miles an hour. Tuesday night, clear. Lows in the lower 60s. Light and variable winds. For Wednesday, mostly sunny. Highs in the mid-80s. Southwest winds around 5 miles an hour. Once again, the forecast for tonight. Clear. Patchy fog toward daybreak. Lows around 60. Northeast winds around 5 miles an hour. And now a look at your forecast for Indianapolis and central Indiana. Tonight, clear. Patchy fog toward daybreak. Lows around 60. East winds around 5 miles an hour. For Tuesday, sunny. Highs in the lower 80s. East winds around 5 miles an hour. Tuesday night, clear. Lows in the lower 60s. Light and variable winds. For Wednesday, mostly sunny. Highs in the mid-80s. Southwest winds around 5 miles an hour. Once again, the forecast for tonight. Clear. Patchy fog toward daybreak. Lows around 60. East winds around 5 miles an hour. Taking a look at the 3-7 day forecast for Indianapolis and central Indiana. Wednesday night. Mostly clear through the late overnight, then becoming partly cloudy. Lows in the mid-60s. South winds around 5 miles an hour. For Thursday, partly cloudy with a slight chance of showers through early afternoon, then mostly cloudy with a chance of showers and thunderstorms late in the afternoon. Highs in the lower 80s. Chance of rain 50%. Thursday night, mostly cloudy. Showers likely with a chance of thunderstorms through the late overnight, then a chance of showers with a slight chance of thunderstorms toward daybreak. Lows in the upper 60s. Chance of rain 60%. For Friday, mostly cloudy with a slight chance of showers and thunderstorms through early afternoon, then partly cloudy with a chance of showers and thunderstorms late in the afternoon. Highs in the lower 80s. Chance of rain 50%. Friday night, partly cloudy. A slight chance of showers and thunderstorms through the late overnight, then a chance of showers toward daybreak. Lows in the mid-60s. Chance of rain 30%. For Saturday, mostly cloudy through early.

a slight chance of showers through early afternoon, then a chance of showers with a slight chance of thunderstorms late in the afternoon. Highs in the upper 80s. Chance of rain 30%. The current time is 5:38 p.m. Eastern Daylight Time. The 8 to 14 day outlook for Tuesday, August 11th through Monday, August 17th calls for both temperatures and precipitation to be above normal. Normal highs for the period are around 85 degrees, and normal lows are around 65. The normal precipitation total for the 7 days is between 0.65 and 0.70 inches. The ultraviolet index for Indianapolis on Tuesday will be 9. The Environmental Protection Agency categorizes an index of 9 as very high exposure to ultraviolet radiation. At 5 p.m. at Indianapolis, it was partly sunny. The temperature was 83 degrees, the dew point 62, and the relative humidity 49%. The wind was east at 8 miles an hour. The barometric pressure was 29.97 inches and falling. Around central Indiana and Zionsville, it was sunny with a temperature of 79. It was mostly sunny with a temperature of 80 at Anderson, 79 at Muncie, and 80 at Shelbyville. At Eagle Creek Airpark, it was partly sunny with a temperature of 81. Elsewhere across Indiana, skies ranged from mostly sunny to partly sunny. It was 83 at South Bend, 79 at Fort Wayne, and 81 at Lafayette. Terre Haute reported 82, Bloomington reported 80, and Evansville reported 85. Just outside Indiana, skies ranged from mostly sunny to partly sunny. It was 82 at Chicago, 81 at Champaign, and 78 at Dayton. St. Louis reported 85, Cincinnati reported 80, and Louisville reported 83. Once again, at Indianapolis it was 83 degrees with partly sunny skies. This is NOAA All Hazards Radio KEC 74 in Indianapolis. Now a look at your forecast for Indianapolis and central Indiana. Tonight, clear. Patchy fog toward daybreak. Lows around 60. East winds around 5 miles an hour. For Tuesday, sunny. Highs in the lower 80s. East winds around 5 miles an hour. Tuesday night, clear. Lows in the lower 60s. Light and variable winds. For Wednesday, mostly sunny. Highs in the mid-80s. Southwest winds around 5 miles an hour. Once again, the forecast for tonight. Clear. Patchy fog toward daybreak. Lows around 60. East winds around 5 miles an hour. Taking a look at the 3 through 7 day forecast for Indianapolis and central Indiana. Wednesday night. Mostly clear through the late overnight, then becoming partly cloudy. Lows in the mid-60s. South winds around 5 miles an hour. For Thursday. Partly cloudy with a slight chance of showers through early afternoon, then mostly cloudy with a chance of showers and thunderstorms late in the afternoon. Highs in the lower 80s. Chance of rain 50%. Thursday night, mostly cloudy. Showers likely with a chance of thunderstorms through the late overnight, and a chance of showers with a slight chance of thunderstorms toward daybreak. Lows in the upper 60s. Chance of rain 60%. For Friday, mostly cloudy with a slight chance of showers and thunderstorms through early afternoon, then partly cloudy with a chance of showers and thunderstorms late in the afternoon. Highs in the lower 80s. Chance of rain 50%. Friday night, partly cloudy. A slight chance of showers and thunderstorms through the late overnight, then a chance of showers toward daybreak. Lows in the mid-60s. Chance of rain 30%. For Saturday, mostly cloudy through early afternoon, then becoming partly cloudy. A slight chance of showers. A slight chance of thunderstorms late in the afternoon. Highs in the mid-80s. Chance of rain 20%. Saturday night, partly cloudy with a slight chance of showers through the late overnight, then mostly clear toward daybreak. Lows in the upper 60s. Chance of rain 20%. For Sunday, partly cloudy through early afternoon, then mostly sunny with a slight chance of showers.

and thunderstorms late in the afternoon. Highs in the mid-80s. Chance of rain 20%. Sunday night, mostly clear. A slight chance of showers and thunderstorms through the late overnight. Lows in the upper 60s. Chance of rain 20%. For Monday, partly cloudy. A slight chance of showers through early afternoon, then a chance of showers with a slight chance of thunderstorms late in the afternoon. Highs in the upper 80s. Chance of rain 30%. Now here is the hazardous weather outlook for central Indiana. For the period through tonight, no hazardous weather is expected at this time. And now the extended outlook for the period Tuesday through Sunday. Expect occasional chances for thunderstorms Wednesday night through early next week for all or part of central Indiana. It is too soon to determine if any storms will be severe. Spotter information statement. Spotter activation is not anticipated. The 8 to 14 day outlook for Tuesday, August 11th through Monday, August 17th calls for both temperatures and precipitation to be above normal. Normal highs for the period are around 85 degrees, and normal lows are around 65. The normal precipitation total for the 7 days is between 0.65 and 0.70 inches. The ultraviolet index for Indianapolis on Tuesday will be 9. The Environmental Protection Agency categorizes an index of 9 as very high exposure to ultraviolet radiation. At 5 p.m. at Indianapolis, it was partly sunny. The temperature was 83 degrees, the dew point 62, and the relative humidity 49%. The wind was east at 8 miles an hour. The barometric pressure was 29.97 inches and falling. Around central Indiana, at Zionsville, it was sunny, with a temperature of 79. It was mostly sunny, with a temperature of 80 at Anderson, 79 at Muncie, and 80 at Shelbyville. At Eagle Creek Airpark, it was partly sunny, with a temperature of 81. Elsewhere across Indiana, skies ranged from mostly sunny to partly sunny. It was 83 at South Bend, 79 at Fort Wayne, and 81 at Lafayette. Terre Haute reported 82, Bloomington reported 80, and Evansville reported 85. Just outside Indiana, skies ranged from mostly sunny to partly sunny. It was 82 at Chicago, 81 at Champaign, and 78 at Dayton. St. Louis reported 85, Cincinnati reported 80, and Louisville reported 83. Once again, at Indianapolis it was 83 degrees with partly sunny skies. This is NOAA All Hazards Radio KEC 74 in Indianapolis. And now a look at your forecast for Indianapolis and central Indiana. Tonight, clear. Patchy fog toward daybreak. Lows around 60. East winds around 5 miles an hour. For Tuesday, sunny. Highs in the lower 80s. East winds around 5 miles an hour. Tuesday night, clear. Lows in the lower 60s. Light and variable winds. For Wednesday, mostly sunny. Highs in the mid-80s. Southwest winds around 5 miles an hour. Once again, the forecast for tonight. Clear. Patchy fog toward daybreak. Lows around 60. East winds around 5 miles an hour. Taking a look at the 3 through 7 day forecast for Indianapolis and central Indiana. Wednesday night. Mostly clear through the late overnight, then becoming partly cloudy. Lows in the mid-60s. South winds around 5 miles an hour. For Thursday, partly cloudy with a slight chance of showers through early afternoon, then mostly cloudy with a chance of showers and thunderstorms late in the afternoon. Highs in the lower 80s. Chance of rain 50%. Thursday night, mostly cloudy. Showers likely with a chance of thunderstorms through the late overnight, then a chance of showers with a slight chance of thunderstorms toward daybreak. Lows in the upper 60s. Chance of rain 60%. For Friday, mostly cloudy with a slight chance of showers and thunderstorms through early afternoon, then partly cloudy with a chance of showers and thunderstorms late in the afternoon. Highs in the lower 80s. Chance of rain 50%. Friday night, partly cloudy.

A slight chance of showers and thunderstorms through the late overnight, then a chance of showers toward daybreak. Lows in the mid-60s. Chance of rain 30%. For Saturday, mostly cloudy through early afternoon, then becoming partly cloudy. A slight chance of showers. A slight chance of thunderstorms late in the afternoon. Highs in the mid-80s. Chance of rain 20%. Saturday night, partly cloudy with a slight chance of showers through the late overnight, then mostly clear toward daybreak. Lows in the upper 60s. Chance of rain 20%. For Sunday, partly cloudy through early afternoon, then mostly sunny with a slight chance of showers and thunderstorms late in the afternoon. Highs in the mid-80s. Chance of rain 20%. Sunday night, mostly clear. A slight chance of showers and thunderstorms through the late overnight. Lows in the upper 60s. Chance of rain 20%. For Monday, partly cloudy. A slight chance of showers through early afternoon, then a chance of showers with a slight chance of thunderstorms late in the afternoon. Highs in the upper 80s. Chance of rain 30%. The 8 to 14 day outlook for Tuesday, August 11th through Monday, August 17th calls for both temperatures and precipitation to be above normal. Normal highs for the period are around 85 degrees, and normal lows are around 65. The normal precipitation total for the 7 days is between 0.65 and 0.70 inches. The ultraviolet index for Indianapolis on Tuesday will be 9. The Environmental Protection Agency categorizes an index of 9 as very high exposure to ultraviolet radiation. At 5 p.m. at Indianapolis, it was partly sunny. The temperature was 83 degrees, the dew point 62, and the relative humidity 49%. The wind was east at 8 miles an hour. The barometric pressure was 29.97 inches and falling. Around central Indiana and Zionsville, it was sunny with a temperature of 79. It was mostly sunny with a temperature of 80 at Anderson, 79 at Muncie, and 80 at Shelbyville. At Eagle Creek Airpark, it was partly sunny with a temperature of 81. Elsewhere across Indiana, skies ranged from mostly sunny to partly sunny. It was 83 at South Bend, 79 at Fort Wayne, and 81 at Lafayette. Terre Haute reported 82, Bloomington reported 80, and Evansville reported 85. Just outside Indiana, skies ranged from mostly sunny to partly sunny. It was 82 at Chicago, 81 at Champaign, and 78 at Dayton. St. Louis reported 85, Cincinnati reported 80, and Louisville reported 83. Once again, at Indianapolis it was 83 degrees with partly sunny skies. This is NOAA All Hazards Radio KEC 74 in Indianapolis. Now a look at your forecast for Indianapolis and central Indiana. Tonight, clear. Patchy fog toward daybreak. Lows around 60. East winds around 5 miles an hour. For Tuesday, sunny. Highs in the lower 80s. East winds around 5 miles an hour. Tuesday night, clear. Lows in the lower 60s. Light and variable winds. For Wednesday, mostly sunny. Highs in the mid-80s. Southwest winds around 5 miles an hour. Once again, the forecast for tonight. Clear. Patchy fog toward daybreak. Lows around 60. East winds around 5 miles an hour. Taking a look at the 3 through 7 day forecast for Indianapolis and central Indiana. Wednesday night. Mostly clear through the late overnight, then becoming partly cloudy. Lows in the mid-60s. South winds around 5 miles an hour. For Thursday. Partly cloudy with a slight chance of showers through early afternoon, then mostly cloudy with a chance of showers and thunderstorms late in the afternoon. Highs in the lower 80s. Chance of rain 50%. Thursday night. Mostly cloudy. Showers likely with a chance of thunderstorms through the late overnight, then a chance of showers with a slight chance of thunderstorms toward daybreak. Lows in the upper 60s. Chance of rain 60%. For Friday, mostly

cloudy with a slight chance of showers and thunderstorms through early afternoon. Then partly cloudy with a chance of showers and thunderstorms late in the afternoon. Highs in the lower 80s. Chance of rain 50%. Friday night. Partly cloudy. A slight chance of showers and thunderstorms through the late overnight. Then a chance of showers toward daybreak. Lows in the mid-60s. Chance of rain 30%. For Saturday. Mostly cloudy through early afternoon. Then becoming partly cloudy. A slight chance of showers. A slight chance of thunderstorms late in the afternoon. Highs in the mid-80s. Chance of rain 20%. Saturday night. Partly cloudy with a slight chance of showers through the late overnight. Then mostly clear toward daybreak. Lows in the upper 60s. Chance of rain 20%. For Sunday. Partly cloudy through early afternoon. Then mostly sunny with a slight chance of showers and thunderstorms late in the afternoon. Highs in the mid-80s. Chance of rain 20%. Sunday night. Mostly clear. A slight chance of showers and thunderstorms through the late overnight. Lows in the upper 60s. Chance of rain 20%. For Monday. Partly cloudy. A slight chance of showers through early afternoon. Then a chance of showers with a slight chance of thunderstorms late in the afternoon. Highs in the upper 80s. Chance of rain 30%. The current time is 5:55 p.m. Eastern Daylight Time. The 14-day outlook for Tuesday, August 11th through Monday, August 17th calls for both temperatures and precipitation to be above normal. Normal highs for the period are around 85 degrees, and normal lows are around 65. The normal precipitation total for the 7 days is between 0.65 and 0.70 inches. The ultraviolet index for Indianapolis on Tuesday will be 9. The Environmental Protection Agency categorizes an index of 9 as very high exposure to ultraviolet radiation. At 5 p.m. at Indianapolis, it was partly sunny. The temperature was 83 degrees, the dew point 62, and the relative humidity 49%. The wind was east at 8 miles an hour. The barometric pressure was 29.97 inches and falling. Around central Indiana, at Zionsville, it was sunny, with a temperature of 79. It was mostly sunny, with a temperature of 80 at Anderson, 79 at Muncie, and 80 at Shelbyville. At Eagle Creek Airpark, it was partly sunny, with a temperature of 81. Elsewhere across Indiana, skies ranged from mostly sunny to partly sunny. It was 83 at South Bend, 79 at Fort Wayne, and 81 at Lafayette. Terre Haute reported 82, Bloomington reported 80, and Evansville reported 85. Just outside Indiana, skies ranged from mostly sunny to partly sunny. It was 82 at Chicago, 81 at Champaign, and 78 at Dayton. St. Louis reported 85, Cincinnati reported 80, and Louisville reported 83. Once again, at Indianapolis it was 83 degrees with partly sunny skies. This is NOAA All Hazards Radio KEC 74 in Indianapolis. Now a look at your forecast for Indianapolis and central Indiana. Tonight, clear. Patchy fog toward daybreak. Lows around 60. East winds around 5 miles an hour. For Tuesday, sunny. Highs in the lower 80s. East winds around 5 miles an hour. Tuesday night, clear. Lows in the lower 60s. Light and variable winds. For Wednesday, mostly sunny. Highs in the mid-80s. Southwest winds around 5 miles an hour. Once again, the forecast for tonight. Clear. Patchy fog toward daybreak. Lows around 60. East winds around 5 miles an hour. Taking a look at the 3-7 day forecast for Indianapolis and central Indiana. Wednesday night. Mostly clear through the late overnight, then becoming partly cloudy. Lows in the mid-60s. South winds around 5 miles an hour. For Thursday. Partly cloudy with a slight chance of showers through early afternoon, then mostly cloudy with a chance of showers and thunderstorms late in the afternoon. Highs in the lower 80s.

chance of rain 50%. Thursday night, mostly cloudy. Showers likely with a chance of thunderstorms through the late overnight, then a chance of showers with a slight chance of thunderstorms toward daybreak. Lows in the upper 60s. Chance of rain 60%. For Friday, mostly cloudy with a slight chance of showers and thunderstorms through early afternoon, then partly cloudy with a chance of showers and thunderstorms late in the afternoon. Highs in the lower 80s. Chance of rain 50%. Friday night, partly cloudy. A slight chance of showers and thunderstorms through the late overnight, then a chance of showers toward daybreak. Lows in the mid-60s. Chance of rain 30%. For Saturday, mostly cloudy through early afternoon, then becoming partly cloudy. A slight chance of showers. A slight chance of thunderstorms late in the afternoon. Highs in the mid-80s. Chance of rain 20%. Saturday night, partly cloudy with a slight chance of showers through the late overnight, then mostly clear toward daybreak. Lows in the upper 60s. Chance of rain 20%. For Sunday, partly cloudy through early afternoon, then mostly sunny with a slight chance of showers and thunderstorms late in the afternoon. Highs in the mid-80s. Chance of rain 20%. Sunday night, mostly clear. A slight chance of showers and thunderstorms through the late overnight. Lows in the upper 60s. Chance of rain 20%. For Monday, partly cloudy. A slight chance of showers through early afternoon, then a chance of showers with a slight chance of thunderstorms late in the afternoon. Highs in the upper 80s. Chance of rain 30%. The 8 to 14 day outlook for Tuesday, August 11th through Monday, August 17th calls for both temperatures and precipitation to be above normal. Normal highs for the period are around 85 degrees, and normal lows are around 65. The normal precipitation total for the 7 days is between 0.65 and 0.70 inches. The ultraviolet index for Indianapolis on Tuesday will be 9. The Environmental Protection Agency categorizes an index of 9 as very high exposure to ultraviolet radiation. At 5 p.m. at Indianapolis, it was partly sunny. The temperature was 83 degrees, the dew point 62, and the relative humidity 49%. The wind was east at 8 miles an hour. The barometric pressure was 29.97 inches and falling. Around central Indiana and Zionsville, it was sunny, with a temperature of 79. It was mostly sunny, with a temperature of 80 at Anderson, 79 at Muncie, and 80 at Shelbyville. At Eagle Creek Airpark, it was partly sunny, with a temperature of 81. Elsewhere across Indiana, skies ranged from mostly sunny to partly sunny. It was 83 at South Bend, 79 at Fort Wayne, and 81 at Lafayette. Terre Haute reported 82, Bloomington reported 80, and Evansville reported 85. Just outside Indiana, skies ranged from mostly sunny to partly sunny. It was 82 at Chicago, 81 at Champaign, and 78 at Dayton. St. Louis reported 85, Cincinnati reported 80, and Louisville reported 83. Once again, at Indianapolis it was 83 degrees with partly sunny skies. This is NOAA All Hazards Radio KEC 74 in Indianapolis. Now a look at your forecast for Indianapolis and central Indiana. Tonight, clear. Patchy fog toward daybreak. Lows around 60. East winds around 5 miles an hour. For Tuesday, sunny. Highs in the lower 80s. East winds around 5 miles an hour. Tuesday night, clear. Lows in the lower 60s. Light and variable winds. For Wednesday, mostly sunny. Highs in the mid-80s. Southwest winds around 5 miles an hour. Once again, the forecast for tonight. Clear. Patchy fog toward daybreak. Lows around 60. East winds around 5 miles an hour. Taking a look at the 3 through 7 day forecast for Indianapolis and central Indiana. Wednesday night, mostly clear through the late overnight, then becoming partly cloudy. Lows in the mid

60s. South winds around 5 miles an hour. For Thursday, partly cloudy with a slight chance of showers through early afternoon, then mostly cloudy with a chance of showers and thunderstorms late in the afternoon. Highs in the lower 80s. Chance of rain 50%. Thursday night, mostly cloudy. Showers likely with a chance of thunderstorms through the late overnight, then a chance of showers with a slight chance of thunderstorms toward daybreak. Lows in the upper 60s. Chance of rain 60%. For Friday, mostly cloudy with a slight chance of showers and thunderstorms through early afternoon, then partly cloudy with a chance of showers and thunderstorms late in the afternoon. Highs in the lower 80s. Chance of rain 50%. Friday night, partly cloudy. A slight chance of showers and thunderstorms through the late overnight, then a chance of showers toward daybreak. Lows in the mid-60s. Chance of rain 30%. For Saturday, mostly cloudy through early afternoon, then becoming partly cloudy. A slight chance of showers. A slight chance of thunderstorms late in the afternoon. Highs in the mid-80s. Chance of rain 20%. Saturday night, partly cloudy with a slight chance of showers through the late overnight, then mostly clear toward daybreak. Lows in the upper 60s. Chance of rain 20%. For Sunday, partly cloudy through early afternoon, then mostly sunny with a slight chance of showers and thunderstorms late in the afternoon. Highs in the mid-80s. Chance of rain 20%. Sunday night, mostly clear. A slight chance of showers and thunderstorms through the late overnight. Lows in the upper 60s. Chance of rain 20%. For Monday, partly cloudy. A slight chance of showers through early afternoon, then a chance of showers with a slight chance of thunderstorms late in the afternoon. Highs in the upper 80s. Chance of rain 30%. Now here is the hazardous weather outlook for central Indiana. For the period through tonight, no hazardous weather is expected at this time. And now the extended outlook for the period Tuesday through Sunday. Expect occasional chances for thunderstorms Wednesday night through early next week for all or part of central Indiana. It is too soon to determine if any storms will be severe. Spotter information statement, spotter activation is not anticipated. The 8 to 14 day outlook for Tuesday, August 11th through Monday, August 17th calls for both temperatures and precipitation to be above normal. Normal highs for the period are around 85 degrees, and normal lows are around 65. The normal precipitation total for the 7 days is between 0.65 and 0.70 inches. The ultraviolet index for Indianapolis on Tuesday will be 9. The Environmental Protection Agency categorizes an index of 9 as very high exposure to ultraviolet radiation. At 5 p.m., at Indianapolis, it was partly sunny. The temperature was 83 degrees, the dew point 62, and the relative humidity 49%. The wind was east at 8 miles an hour. The barometric pressure was 29.97 inches and falling. Around central Indiana, at Zionsville, it was sunny, with a temperature of 79. It was mostly sunny, with a temperature of 80 at Anderson, 79 at Muncie, and 80 at Shelbyville. At Eagle Creek Airpark, it was partly sunny, with a temperature of 81. Elsewhere across Indiana, skies ranged from mostly sunny to partly sunny. It was 83 at South Bend, 79 at Fort Wayne, and 81 at Lafayette. Terre Haute reported 82, Bloomington reported 80, and Evansville reported 85. Just outside Indiana, skies ranged from mostly sunny to partly sunny. It was 82 at Chicago, 81 at Champaign, and 78 at Dayton. St. Louis reported 85, Cincinnati reported 80, and Louisville reported 83. Once again, at Indianapolis it was 83 degrees with partly sunny skies. The current time is 6:08 p.m. Eastern Daylight Time. 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Now a look at your forecast for Indianapolis and central Indiana. Tonight, clear, patchy fog toward daybreak. Lows around 60. East winds around

5 miles an hour. For Tuesday, sunny. Highs in the lower 80s. East winds around 5 miles an hour. Tuesday night, clear. Lows in the lower 60s. Light and variable winds. For Wednesday, mostly sunny. Highs in the mid 80s. Southwest winds around 5 miles an hour. Once again, the forecast for tonight. Clear. Patchy fog toward daybreak. Lows around 60. East winds around 5 miles an hour. Taking a look at the 3-7 day forecast for Indianapolis and central Indiana. Wednesday night. Mostly clear through the late overnight, then becoming partly cloudy. Lows in the mid-60s. South winds around 5 miles an hour. For Thursday, partly cloudy with a slight chance of showers through early afternoon, then mostly cloudy with a chance of showers and thunderstorms late in the afternoon. Highs in the lower 80s. Chance of rain 50%. Thursday night, mostly cloudy. Showers likely with a chance of thunderstorms through the late overnight, then a chance of showers with a slight chance of thunderstorms toward daybreak. Lows in the upper 60s. Chance of rain 60%. For Friday, mostly cloudy with a slight chance of showers and thunderstorms through early afternoon, then partly cloudy with a chance of showers and thunderstorms late in the afternoon. Highs in the lower 80s. Chance of rain 50%. Friday night, partly cloudy. A slight chance of showers and thunderstorms through the late overnight, then a chance of showers toward daybreak. Lows in the mid-60s. Chance of rain 30%. For Saturday, mostly cloudy through early afternoon, then becoming partly cloudy. A slight chance of showers. A slight chance of thunderstorms late in the afternoon. Highs in the mid-80s. Chance of rain 20%. Saturday night, partly cloudy with a slight chance of showers through the late overnight, then mostly clear toward daybreak. Lows in the upper 60s. Chance of rain 20%. For Sunday, partly cloudy through early afternoon, then mostly sunny with a slight chance of showers and thunderstorms late in the afternoon. Highs in the mid-80s. Chance of rain 20%. Sunday night, mostly clear. A slight chance of showers and thunderstorms through the late overnight. Lows in the upper 60s. Chance of rain 20%. For Monday, partly cloudy. A slight chance of showers through early afternoon, then a chance of showers with a slight chance of thunderstorms late in the afternoon. Highs in the upper 80s. Chance of rain 30%. The outlook for Tuesday, August 11th through Monday, August 17th, calls for both temperatures and precipitation to be above normal. Normal highs for the period are around 85 degrees, and normal lows are around 65. The normal precipitation total for the 7 days is between 0.65 and 0.70 inches. The ultraviolet index for Indianapolis on Tuesday will be 9. The Environmental Protection Agency categorizes an index of 9 as very high exposure to ultraviolet radiation. At 6 p.m. at Indianapolis, it was partly sunny. The temperature was 83 degrees, the dew point 61, and the relative humidity 47%. The wind was north at 8 miles an hour. The barometric pressure was 29.97 inches and steady. Around central Indiana, it was mostly sunny, with a temperature of 78 at Muncie, 79 at Zionsville, 82 at Eagle Creek Airpark, and 77 at Shelbyville. Elsewhere across Indiana, at Terre Haute, it was sunny, with a temperature of 81. It was mostly sunny, with a temperature of 80 at Fort Wayne, 82 at Lafayette, 82 at Bloomington, and 85 at Evansville. At South Bend, it was partly sunny, with a temperature of 82. Just outside Indiana, it was mostly sunny. It was 81 at Chicago, 81 at Champaign, and 80 at Dayton. St. Louis reported 85, Cincinnati reported 80, and Louisville reported 82. Once again, at Indianapolis, it was 83 degrees with partly sunny skies. This is NOAA All Hazards Radio KEC 74 in Indianapolis. Now a look at your forecast for Indianapolis and Central

Indiana. Tonight, clear. Patchy fog toward daybreak. Lows around 60. East winds around 5 miles an hour. For Tuesday, sunny. Highs in the lower 80s. East winds around 5 miles an hour. Tuesday night, clear. Lows in the lower 60s. Light and variable winds. For Wednesday, mostly sunny. Highs in the mid-80s. Southwest winds around 5 miles an hour. Once again, the forecast for tonight. Clear. Patchy fog toward daybreak. Lows around 60. East winds around 5 miles an hour. Taking a look at the 3-7 day forecast for Indianapolis and central Indiana. Wednesday night. Mostly clear through the late overnight, then becoming partly cloudy. Lows in the mid-60s. South winds around 5 miles an hour. For Thursday, partly cloudy with a slight chance of showers through early afternoon, then mostly cloudy with a chance of showers and thunderstorms late in the afternoon. Highs in the lower 80s. Chance of rain 50%. Thursday night, mostly cloudy. Showers likely with a chance of thunderstorms through the late overnight, then a chance of showers with a slight chance of thunderstorms toward daybreak. Lows in the upper 60s. Chance of rain 60%. For Friday, mostly cloudy with a slight chance of showers and thunderstorms through early afternoon, then partly cloudy with a chance of showers and thunderstorms late in the afternoon. Highs in the lower 80s. Chance of rain 50%. Friday night, partly cloudy. A slight chance of showers and thunderstorms through the late overnight, then a chance of showers toward daybreak. Lows in the mid-60s. Chance of rain 30%. For Saturday, mostly cloudy through early afternoon, then becoming partly cloudy. A slight chance of showers. A slight chance of thunderstorms late in the afternoon. Highs in the mid-80s. Chance of rain 20%. Saturday night, partly cloudy with a slight chance of showers through the late overnight, then mostly clear toward daybreak. Lows in the upper 60s. Chance of rain 20%. For Sunday, partly cloudy through early afternoon, then mostly sunny with a slight chance of showers and thunderstorms late in the afternoon. Highs in the mid-80s. Chance of rain 20%. Sunday night, mostly clear. A slight chance of showers and thunderstorms through the late overnight. Lows in the upper 60s. Chance of rain 20%. For Monday, partly cloudy. A slight chance of showers through early afternoon, then a chance of showers with a slight chance of thunderstorms late in the afternoon. Highs in the upper 80s. Chance of rain 30%. The 8-14 day outlook for Tuesday, August 11th through Monday, August 17th, calls for both temperatures and precipitation to be above normal. Normal highs for the period are around 85 degrees, and normal lows are around 65. The normal precipitation total for the 7 days is between 0.65 and 0.70 inches. The ultraviolet index for Indianapolis on Tuesday will be 9. The Environmental Protection Agency categorizes an index of 9 as very high exposure to ultraviolet radiation. At 6 p.m. at Indianapolis, it was partly sunny. The temperature was 83 degrees, the dew point 61, and the relative humidity 47%. The wind was north at 8 miles an hour. The barometric pressure was 29.97 inches and steady. Around central Indiana, it was mostly sunny, with a temperature of 78 at Muncie, 79 at Zionsville, 82 at Eagle Creek Air Park, and 77 at Shelbyville. Elsewhere across Indiana, at Terre Haute, it was sunny, with a temperature of 81. It was mostly sunny, with a temperature of 80 at Fort Wayne, 82 at Lafayette, 82 at Bloomington, and 85 at Evansville. At South Bend, it was partly sunny, with a temperature of 82. Just outside Indiana, it was mostly sunny. It was 81 at Chicago, 81 at Champaign, and 80 at Dayton. St. Louis reported 85, Cincinnati reported 80, and Louisville reported 82. Once again, at Indianapolis, it was 83 degrees with partly sunny skies.

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Now a look at your forecast for Indianapolis and central Indiana. Tonight, clear. Patchy fog toward daybreak. Lows around 60. East winds around 5 miles an hour. For Tuesday, sunny. Highs in the lower 80s. East winds around 5 miles an hour. Tuesday night, clear. Lows in the lower 60s. Light and variable winds. For Wednesday, mostly sunny. Highs in the mid-80s. Southwest winds around 5 miles an hour. Once again, the forecast for tonight. Clear. Patchy fog toward daybreak. Lows around 60. East winds around 5 miles an hour. Taking a look at the 3 through 7 day forecast for Indianapolis and central Indiana. Wednesday night. Mostly clear through the late overnight, then becoming partly cloudy. Lows in the mid-60s. South winds around 5 miles an hour. For Thursday, partly cloudy with a slight chance of showers through early afternoon, then mostly cloudy with a chance of showers and thunderstorms late in the afternoon. Highs in the lower 80s. Chance of rain 50%. Thursday night, mostly cloudy. Showers likely with a chance of thunderstorms through the late overnight, then showers with a slight chance of thunderstorms toward daybreak. Lows in the upper 60s. Chance of rain 60%. For Friday, mostly cloudy with a slight chance of showers and thunderstorms through early afternoon, then partly cloudy with a chance of showers and thunderstorms late in the afternoon. Highs in the lower 80s. Chance of rain 50%. Friday night, partly cloudy. A slight chance of showers and thunderstorms through the late overnight, then a chance of showers toward daybreak. Lows in the mid-60s. Chance of rain 30%. For Saturday, mostly cloudy through early afternoon, then becoming partly cloudy. A slight chance of showers. A slight chance of thunderstorms late in the afternoon. Highs in the mid-80s. Chance of rain 20%. Saturday night, partly cloudy with a slight chance of showers through the late overnight, then mostly clear toward daybreak. Lows in the upper 60s. Chance of rain 20%. For Sunday, partly cloudy through early afternoon, then mostly sunny with a slight chance of showers and thunderstorms late in the afternoon. Highs in the mid-80s. Chance of rain 20%. Sunday night, mostly clear. A slight chance of showers and thunderstorms through the late overnight. Lows in the upper 60s. Chance of rain 20%. For Monday, partly cloudy. A slight chance of showers through early afternoon, then a chance of showers with a slight chance of thunderstorms late in the afternoon. Highs in the upper 80s. Chance of rain 30%. The 8 to 14 day outlook for Tuesday, August 11th through Monday, August 17th calls for both temperatures and precipitation to be above normal. Normal highs for the period are around 85 degrees, and normal lows are around 65. The normal precipitation total for the 7 days is between 0.65 and 0.70 inches. The ultraviolet index for Indianapolis on Tuesday will be 9. The Environmental Protection Agency categorizes an index of 9 as very high exposure to ultraviolet radiation. At 6 p.m. at Indianapolis, it was partly sunny. The temperature was 83 degrees, the dew point 61, and the relative humidity 47%. The wind was north at 8 miles an hour. The barometric pressure was 29.97 inches and steady. Around central Indiana, it was mostly sunny, with a temperature of 78 at Muncie, 79 at Zionsville, 82 at Eagle Creek Airpark, and 77 at Shelbyville. Elsewhere across Indiana, at Terre Haute, it was sunny, with a temperature of 81. It was mostly sunny, with a temperature of 80 at Fort Wayne, 82 at Lafayette, 82 at Bloomington, and 85 at Evansville. At South Bend, it was partly sunny, with a temperature of 82. Just outside Indiana, it was mostly sunny. It was 81 at Chicago, 81 at Champaign, and 80 at Dayton. St. Louis reported 85,

Cincinnati reported 80, and Louisville reported 82. Once again, at Indianapolis, it was 83 degrees with partly sunny skies. Time is 6:23 p.m. Eastern Daylight Time. This is NOAA All Hazards Radio KEC 74 in Indianapolis. Now a look at your forecast for Indianapolis and central Indiana. Tonight, clear. Patchy fog toward daybreak. Lows around 60. East winds around 5 miles an hour. For Tuesday, sunny. Highs in the lower 80s. East winds around 5 miles an hour. Tuesday night, clear. Lows in the lower 60s. Light and variable winds. For Wednesday, mostly sunny. Highs in the mid-80s. Southwest winds around 5 miles an hour. Once again, the forecast for tonight. Clear. Patchy fog toward daybreak. Lows around 60. East winds around 5 miles an hour. Now here is the hazardous weather outlook for central Indiana. For the period through tonight, no hazardous weather is expected at this time. And now the extended outlook for the period Tuesday through Sunday. Expect occasional chances for thunderstorms Wednesday night through early next week for all or part of central Indiana. It is too soon to determine if any storms will be severe. Spotter information statement. Spotter activation is not anticipated. Taking a look at the 3 through 7 day forecast for Indianapolis and central Indiana. Wednesday night. Mostly clear through the late overnight, then becoming partly cloudy. Lows in the mid-60s. South winds around 5 miles an hour. For Thursday, partly cloudy with a slight chance of showers through early afternoon, then mostly cloudy with a chance of showers and thunderstorms late in the afternoon. Highs in the lower 80s. Chance of rain 50%. Thursday night, mostly cloudy. Showers likely with a chance of thunderstorms through the late overnight, then a chance of showers with a slight chance of thunderstorms toward daybreak. Lows in the upper 60s. Chance of rain 60%. For Friday, mostly cloudy with a slight chance of showers and thunderstorms through early afternoon, then partly cloudy with a chance of showers and thunderstorms late in the afternoon. Highs in the lower 80s. Chance of rain 50%. Friday night, partly cloudy. A slight chance of showers and thunderstorms through the late overnight, then a chance of showers toward daybreak. Lows in the mid-60s. Chance of rain 30%. For Saturday, mostly cloudy through early afternoon, then becoming partly cloudy. A slight chance of showers. A slight chance of thunderstorms late in the afternoon. Highs in the mid-80s. Chance of rain 20%. Saturday night, partly cloudy with a slight chance of showers through the late overnight, then mostly clear toward daybreak. Lows in the upper 60s. Chance of rain 20%. For Sunday, partly cloudy through early afternoon, then mostly sunny with a slight chance of showers and thunderstorms late in the afternoon. Highs in the mid-80s. Chance of rain 20%. Sunday night, mostly clear. A slight chance of showers and thunderstorms through the late overnight. Lows in the upper 60s. Chance of rain 20%. For Monday, partly cloudy. A slight chance of showers through early afternoon, then a chance of showers with a slight chance of thunderstorms late in the afternoon. Highs in the upper 80s. Chance of rain 30%. The 8 to 14 day outlook for Tuesday, August 11th through Monday, August 17th calls for both temperatures and precipitation to be above normal. Normal highs for the period are around 85 degrees, and normal lows are around 65. The normal precipitation total for the 7 days is between 0.65 and 0.70 inches. Ultraviolet index for Indianapolis on Tuesday will be 9. The Environmental Protection Agency categorizes an index of 9 as very high exposure to ultraviolet radiation. At 6 p.m. at Indianapolis, it was partly sunny. The temperature was 83 degrees, the dew point 61, and the relative humidity 47%. The wind was north at 8 miles an hour.
The barometric pressure was 29.97 inches and steady. Around central Indiana, it was mostly sunny, with a temperature of 78 at Muncie, 79 at Zionsville, 82 at Eagle Creek Air Park, and 77 at Shelbyville. Elsewhere across Indiana, at Terre Haute, it was sunny, with a temperature of 81. It was mostly sunny, with a temperature of 80 at Fort Wayne, 82 at Lafayette, 82 at Bloomington, and 85 at Evansville. At South Bend, it was partly sunny, with a temperature of 82. Just outside Indiana, it was mostly sunny. It was 81 at Chicago, 81 at Champaign, and 80 at Dayton. St. Louis reported 85, Cincinnati reported 80, and Louisville reported 82. Once again, at Indianapolis, it was 83 degrees with partly sunny skies. This is NOAA All Hazards Radio KEC 74 in Indianapolis. Now a look at your forecast for Indianapolis and central Indiana. Tonight, clear. Patchy fog toward daybreak. Lows around 60. East winds around 5 miles an hour. For Tuesday, sunny. Highs in the lower 80s. East winds around 5 miles an hour. Tuesday night, clear. Lows in the lower 60s. Light and variable winds. For Wednesday, mostly sunny. Highs in the mid-80s. Southwest winds around 5 miles an hour. Once again, the forecast for tonight. Clear. Patchy fog toward daybreak. Lows around 60. East winds around 5 miles an hour. Taking a look at the 3 through 7 day forecast for Indianapolis and central Indiana. Wednesday night. Mostly clear through the late overnight, then becoming partly cloudy. Lows in the mid-60s. South winds around 5 miles an hour. For Thursday, partly cloudy with a slight chance of showers through early afternoon, then mostly cloudy with a chance of showers and thunderstorms late in the afternoon. Highs in the lower 80s. Chance of rain 50%. Thursday night, mostly cloudy. Showers likely with a chance of thunderstorms through the late overnight, then chance of showers with a slight chance of thunderstorms toward daybreak. Lows in the upper 60s. Chance of rain 60%. For Friday, mostly cloudy with a slight chance of showers and thunderstorms through early afternoon, then partly cloudy with a chance of showers and thunderstorms late in the afternoon. Highs in the lower 80s. Chance of rain 50%. Friday night, partly cloudy. A slight chance of showers and thunderstorms through the late overnight, then a chance of showers toward daybreak. Lows in the mid-60s. Chance of rain 30%. For Saturday, mostly cloudy through early afternoon, then becoming partly cloudy. A slight chance of showers. A slight chance of thunderstorms late in the afternoon. Highs in the mid-80s. Chance of rain 20%. Saturday night, partly cloudy with a slight chance of showers through the late overnight, then mostly clear toward daybreak. Lows in the upper 60s. Chance of rain 20%. For Sunday, partly cloudy through early afternoon, then mostly sunny with a slight chance of showers and thunderstorms late in the afternoon. Highs in the mid-80s. Chance of rain 20%. Sunday night, mostly clear. A slight chance of showers and thunderstorms through the late overnight. Lows in the upper 60s. Chance of rain 20%. For Monday, partly cloudy. A slight chance of showers through early afternoon, then a chance of showers with a slight chance of thunderstorms late in the afternoon. Highs in the upper 80s. Chance of rain 30%. The 8 to 14 day outlook for Tuesday, August 11th through Monday, August 17th, calls for both temperatures and precipitation to be above normal. Normal highs for the period are around 85 degrees, and normal lows are around 65. The normal precipitation total for the 7 days is between 0.65 and 0.70 inches. The ultraviolet index for Indianapolis on Tuesday will be 9. The normal precipitation total for the 7 days is between 0.65 and 0.70 inches. The ultraviolet index for Indianapolis on Tuesday will be 9.
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categorizes an index of 9 as very high exposure to ultraviolet radiation. At 6 p.m. at Indianapolis, it was partly sunny. The temperature was 83 degrees, the dew point 61, and the relative humidity 47%. The wind was north at 8 miles an hour. The barometric pressure was 29.97 inches and steady. Around central Indiana, it was mostly sunny, with a temperature of 78 at Muncie, 79 at Zionsville, 82 at Eagle Creek Airpark, and 77 at Shelbyville. Elsewhere across Indiana, at Terre Haute, it was sunny, with a temperature of 81. It was mostly sunny, with a temperature of 80 at Fort Wayne, 82 at Lafayette, 82 at Bloomington, and 85 at Evansville. At South Bend, it was partly sunny, with a temperature of 82. Just outside Indiana, it was mostly sunny. It was 81 at Chicago, 81 at Champaign, and 80 at Dayton. St. Louis reported 85, Cincinnati reported 80, and Louisville reported 82. Once again, at Indianapolis, it was 83 degrees with partly sunny skies. This is NOAA All Hazards Radio KEC 74 in Indianapolis. Now a look at your forecast for Indianapolis and central Indiana. Tonight, clear, patchy fog toward daybreak. Lows around 60. East winds around 5 miles an hour. For Tuesday, sunny. Highs in the lower 80s. East winds around 5 miles an hour. Tuesday night, clear. Lows in the lower 60s. Light and variable winds. For Wednesday, mostly sunny. Highs in the mid-80s. Southwest winds around 5 miles an hour. Once again, the forecast for tonight. Clear. Patchy fog toward daybreak. Lows around 60. East winds around 5 miles an hour. Taking a look at the 3-7 day forecast for Indianapolis and central Indiana. Wednesday night. Mostly clear through the late overnight, then becoming partly cloudy. Lows in the mid-60s. South winds around 5 miles an hour. For Thursday, partly cloudy with a slight chance of showers through early afternoon, then mostly cloudy with a chance of showers and thunderstorms late in the afternoon. Highs in the lower 80s. Chance of rain 50%. Thursday night, mostly cloudy. Showers likely with a chance of thunderstorms through the late overnight, then a chance of showers with a slight chance of thunderstorms toward daybreak. Lows in the upper 60s. Chance of rain 60%. For Friday, mostly cloudy with a slight chance of showers and thunderstorms through early afternoon, then partly cloudy with a chance of showers and thunderstorms late in the afternoon. Highs in the lower 80s. Chance of rain 50%. Friday night, partly cloudy. A slight chance of showers and thunderstorms through the late overnight, then a chance of showers toward daybreak. Lows in the mid-60s. Chance of rain 30%. For Saturday, mostly cloudy through early afternoon, then becoming partly cloudy. A slight chance of showers. A slight chance of thunderstorms late in the afternoon. Highs in the mid-80s. Chance of rain 20%. Saturday night, partly cloudy with a slight chance of showers through the late overnight, then mostly clear toward daybreak. Lows in the upper 60s. Chance of rain 20%. For Sunday, partly cloudy through early afternoon, then mostly sunny with a slight chance of showers and thunderstorms late in the afternoon. Highs in the mid-80s. Chance of rain 20%. Sunday night, mostly clear. A slight chance of showers and thunderstorms through the late overnight. Lows in the upper 60s. Chance of rain 20%. For Monday, partly cloudy. A slight chance of showers through early afternoon, then a chance of showers with a slight chance of thunderstorms late in the afternoon. Highs in the upper 80s. Chance of rain 30%. The 8-14 day outlook for Tuesday, August 11th through Monday, August 17th, calls for both temperatures and precipitation to be above normal. Normal highs for the period are around 85 degrees, and normal lows are around 65. The normal precipitation total for the 7 days is between 0.65.

82 at Lafayette, 82 at Bloomington, and 85 at Evansville. At South Bend, it was partly sunny, with a temperature of 82. Just outside Indiana, it was mostly sunny. It was 81 at Chicago, 81 at Champaign, and 80 at Dayton. St. Louis reported 85, Cincinnati reported 80, and Louisville reported 82. Once again, at Indianapolis it was 83 degrees with partly sunny skies. This is NOAA All Hazards Radio KEC 74 in Indianapolis. Now a look at your forecast for Indianapolis and central Indiana. Tonight, clear. Patchy fog toward daybreak. Lows around 60. East winds around 5 miles an hour. For Tuesday, sunny. Highs in the lower 80s. East winds around 5 miles an hour. Tuesday night, clear. Lows in the lower 60s. Light and variable winds. For Wednesday, mostly sunny. Highs in the mid 80s. Southwest winds around 5 miles an hour. Once again, the forecast for tonight. Clear. Patchy fog toward daybreak. Lows around 60. East winds around 5 miles an hour. Taking a look at the 3-7 day forecast for Indianapolis and central Indiana. Wednesday night. Mostly clear through the late overnight, then becoming partly cloudy. Lows in the mid-60s. South winds around 5 miles an hour. For Thursday, partly cloudy with a slight chance of showers through early afternoon, then mostly cloudy with a chance of showers and thunderstorms late in the afternoon. Highs in the lower 80s. Chance of rain 50%. Thursday night, mostly cloudy. Showers likely with a chance of thunderstorms through the late overnight, then a chance of showers with a slight chance of thunderstorms toward daybreak. Lows in the upper 60s. Chance of rain 60%. For Friday, mostly cloudy with a slight chance of showers and thunderstorms through early afternoon, then partly cloudy with a chance of showers and thunderstorms late in the afternoon. Highs in the lower 80s. Chance of rain 50%. Friday night, partly cloudy. A slight chance of showers and thunderstorms through the late overnight, then a chance of showers toward daybreak. Lows in the mid-60s. Chance of rain 30%. For Saturday, mostly cloudy through early afternoon, then becoming partly cloudy. A slight chance of showers. A slight chance of thunderstorms late in the afternoon. Highs in the mid-80s. Chance of rain 20%. Saturday night, partly cloudy with a slight chance of showers through the late overnight, then mostly clear toward daybreak. Lows in the upper 60s. Chance of rain 20%. For Sunday, partly cloudy through early afternoon, then mostly sunny with a slight chance of showers and thunderstorms late in the afternoon. Highs in the mid-80s. Chance of rain 20%. Sunday night, mostly clear. A slight chance of showers and thunderstorms through the late overnight. Lows in the upper 60s. Chance of rain 20%. For Monday, partly cloudy. A slight chance of showers through early afternoon, then a chance of showers with a slight chance of thunderstorms late in the afternoon. Highs in the upper 80s. Chance of rain 30%. The 8-14 day outlook for Tuesday, August 11th through Monday, August 17th, calls for both temperatures and precipitation to be above normal. Normal highs for the period are around 85 degrees, and normal lows are around 65. The normal precipitation total for the 7 days is between 0.65 and 0.70 inches. The ultraviolet index for Indianapolis on Tuesday will be 9. The Environmental Protection Agency categorizes an index of 9 as very high exposure to ultraviolet radiation. At 6 p.m., at Indianapolis, it was partly sunny. The temperature was 83 degrees, the dew point 61, and the relative humidity 47%. The wind was north at 8 miles an hour. The barometric pressure was 29.97 inches and steady. Around central Indiana, it was mostly sunny, with a temperature of 78 at Muncie, 79 at Zionsville, 82 at Eagle Creek Airpark, and 77 at Shelbyville. Elsewhere,

Barra Cross, Indiana, at Terre Haute, it was sunny, with a temperature of 81. It was mostly sunny, with a temperature of 80 at Fort Wayne, 82 at Lafayette, 82 at Bloomington, and 85 at Evansville. At South Bend, it was partly sunny, with a temperature of 82. Just outside Indiana, it was mostly sunny. It was 81 at Chicago, 81 at Champaign, and 80 at Dayton. St. Louis reported 85, Cincinnati reported 80, and Louisville reported 82. Once again, at Indianapolis it was 83 degrees with partly sunny skies. Now here is the hazardous weather outlook for central Indiana. For the period through tonight, no hazardous weather is expected at this time. And now the extended outlook for the period Tuesday through Sunday. Expect occasional chances for thunderstorms Wednesday night through early next week for all or part of central Indiana. It is too soon to determine if any storms will be severe. Spotter information statement. Spotter activation is not anticipated. This is NOAA All Hazards Radio KEC 74 in Indianapolis. Now a look at your forecast for Indianapolis and central Indiana. Tonight, clear. Patchy fog toward daybreak. Lows around 60. East winds around 5 miles an hour. For Tuesday, sunny. Highs in the lower 80s. East winds around 5 miles an hour. Tuesday night, clear. Lows in the lower 60s. Light and variable winds. For Wednesday, mostly sunny. Highs in the mid 80s. Southwest winds around 5 miles an hour. Once again, the forecast for tonight. Clear. Patchy fog toward daybreak. Lows around 60. East winds around 5 miles an hour. Taking a look at the 3 through 7 day forecast for Indianapolis and central Indiana. Wednesday night. Mostly clear through the late overnight, then becoming partly cloudy. Lows in the mid-60s. South winds around 5 miles an hour. For Thursday, partly cloudy with a slight chance of showers through early afternoon, then mostly cloudy with a chance of showers and thunderstorms late in the afternoon. Highs in the lower 80s. Chance of rain 50%. Thursday night, mostly cloudy. Showers likely with a chance of thunderstorms through the late overnight, then a chance of showers with a slight chance of thunderstorms toward daybreak. Lows in the upper 60s. Chance of rain 60%. For Friday, mostly cloudy with a slight chance of showers and thunderstorms through early afternoon, then partly cloudy with a chance of showers and thunderstorms late in the afternoon. Highs in the lower 80s. Chance of rain 50%. Friday night, partly cloudy. A slight chance of showers and thunderstorms through the late overnight, and a chance of showers toward daybreak. Lows in the mid-60s. Chance of rain 30%. For Saturday, mostly cloudy through early afternoon, then becoming partly cloudy. A slight chance of showers. A slight chance of thunderstorms late in the afternoon. Highs in the mid-80s. Chance of rain 20%. Saturday night, partly cloudy with a slight chance of showers through the late overnight, then mostly clear toward daybreak. Lows in the upper 60s. Chance of rain 20%. For Sunday, partly cloudy through early afternoon, then mostly sunny with a slight chance of showers and thunderstorms late in the afternoon. Highs in the mid-80s. Chance of rain 20%. Sunday night, mostly clear. A slight chance of showers and thunderstorms through the late overnight. Lows in the upper 60s. Chance of rain 20%. For Monday, partly cloudy. A slight chance of showers through early afternoon, then a chance of showers with a slight chance of thunderstorms late in the afternoon. Highs in the upper 80s. Chance of rain 30%. The 8 to 14 day outlook for Tuesday, August 11th through Monday, August 17th, calls for both temperatures and precipitation to be above normal. Normal highs for the period are around 85 degrees, and normal lows are around 65. The normal precipitation total for the 7 days is between 0.65 and 0.70 inches. The ultraviolet index for Indianapolis on Tuesday

will be 9. The Environmental Protection Agency categorizes an index of 9 as very high exposure to ultraviolet radiation. At 6 p.m. at Indianapolis, it was partly sunny. The temperature was 83 degrees, the dew point 61, and the relative humidity 47%. The wind was north at 8 miles an hour. The barometric pressure was 29.97 inches and steady. Around central Indiana, it was mostly sunny, with a temperature of 78 at Muncie, 79 at Zionsville, 82 at Eagle Creek Airpark, and 77 at Shelbyville. Elsewhere across Indiana, at Terre Haute, it was sunny, with a temperature of 81. It was mostly sunny, with a temperature of 80 at Fort Wayne, 82 at Lafayette, 82 at Bloomington, and 85 at Evansville. At South Bend, it was partly sunny, with a temperature of 82. Just outside Indiana, it was mostly sunny. It was 81 at Chicago, 81 at Champaign, and 80 at Dayton. St. Louis reported 85, Cincinnati reported 80, and Louisville reported 82. Once again, at Indianapolis, it was 83 degrees with partly sunny skies. This is NOAA All Hazards Radio KEC 74 in Indianapolis. And now a look at your forecast for Indianapolis and central Indiana. Tonight, clear, patchy fog toward daybreak. Lows around 60. East winds around 5 miles an hour. For Tuesday, sunny. Highs in the lower 80s. East winds around 5 miles an hour. Tuesday night, clear. Lows in the lower 60s. Light and variable winds. For Wednesday, mostly sunny. Highs in the mid-80s. Southwest winds around 5 miles an hour. Once again, the forecast for tonight. Clear. Patchy fog toward daybreak. Lows around 60. East winds around 5 miles an hour. Taking a look at the 3 through 7 day forecast for Indianapolis and central Indiana. Wednesday night. Mostly clear through the late overnight, then becoming partly cloudy. Lows in the mid-60s. South winds around 5 miles an hour. For Thursday, partly cloudy with a slight chance of showers through early afternoon, then mostly cloudy with a chance of showers and thunderstorms late in the afternoon. Highs in the lower 80s. Chance of rain 50%. Thursday night, mostly cloudy. Showers likely with a chance of thunderstorms through the late overnight, then a chance of showers with a slight chance of thunderstorms toward daybreak. Lows in the upper 60s. Chance of rain 60%. For Friday, mostly cloudy with a slight chance of showers and thunderstorms through early afternoon, then partly cloudy with a chance of showers and thunderstorms late in the afternoon. Highs in the lower 80s. Chance of rain 50%. Friday night, partly cloudy. A slight chance of showers and thunderstorms through the late overnight, then a chance of showers toward daybreak. Lows in the mid-60s. Chance of rain 30%. For Saturday, mostly cloudy through early afternoon, then becoming partly cloudy. A slight chance of showers. A slight chance of thunderstorms late in the afternoon. Highs in the mid-80s. Chance of rain 20%. Saturday night, partly cloudy with a slight chance of showers through the late overnight, then mostly clear toward daybreak. Lows in the upper 60s. Chance of rain 20%. For Sunday, partly cloudy through early afternoon, then mostly sunny with a slight chance of showers and thunderstorms late in the afternoon. Highs in the mid-80s. Chance of rain 20%. Sunday night, mostly clear. A slight chance of showers and thunderstorms through the late overnight. Lows in the upper 60s. Chance of rain 20%. For Monday, partly cloudy. A slight chance of showers through early afternoon, then a chance of showers with a slight chance of thunderstorms late in the afternoon. Highs in the upper 80s. Chance of rain 30%. And now a look at your forecast for Indianapolis and central Indiana. Tonight, clear. Patchy fog toward daybreak. Lows around 60. East winds around 5 miles an hour. For Tuesday,

Sunny. Highs in the lower 80s. East winds around 5 miles an hour. Tuesday night. Clear. Lows in the lower 60s. Light and variable winds. For Wednesday. Mostly sunny. Highs in the mid 80s. Southwest winds around 5 miles an hour. Once again, the forecast for tonight. Clear. Patchy fog toward daybreak. Lows around 60. East winds around 5 miles an hour. Taking a look at the 3-7 day forecast for Indianapolis and central Indiana. Wednesday night. Mostly clear through the late overnight, then becoming partly cloudy. Lows in the mid-60s. South winds around 5 miles an hour. For Thursday, partly cloudy with a slight chance of showers through early afternoon, then mostly cloudy with a chance of showers and thunderstorms late in the afternoon. Highs in the lower 80s. Chance of rain 50%. Thursday night, mostly cloudy. Showers likely with a chance of thunderstorms through the late overnight, then a chance of showers with a slight chance of thunderstorms toward daybreak. Lows in the upper 60s. Chance of rain 60%. For Friday, mostly cloudy with a slight chance of showers and thunderstorms through early afternoon, then partly cloudy with a chance of showers and thunderstorms late in the afternoon. Highs in the lower 80s. Chance of rain 50%. Friday night, partly cloudy. A slight chance of showers and thunderstorms through the late overnight, then a chance of showers toward daybreak. Lows in the mid-60s. Chance of rain 30%. For Saturday, mostly cloudy through early afternoon, then becoming partly cloudy. A slight chance of showers. A slight chance of thunderstorms late in the afternoon. Highs in the mid-80s. Chance of rain 20%. Saturday night, partly cloudy with a slight chance of showers through the late overnight, then mostly clear toward daybreak. Lows in the upper 60s. Chance of rain 20%. For Sunday, partly cloudy through early afternoon, then mostly sunny with a slight chance of showers and thunderstorms late in the afternoon. Highs in the mid-80s. Chance of rain 20%. Sunday night, mostly clear. A slight chance of showers and thunderstorms through the late overnight. Lows in the upper 60s. Chance of rain 20%. For Monday, partly cloudy. A slight chance of showers through early afternoon, then a chance of showers with a slight chance of thunderstorms late in the afternoon. Highs in the upper 80s. Chance of rain 30%. The current time is 6:57 p.m. Eastern Daylight Time. The outlook for Tuesday, August 11th through Monday, August 17th, calls for both temperatures and precipitation to be above normal. Normal highs for the period are around 85 degrees, and normal lows are around 65. The normal precipitation total for the 7 days is between 0.65 and 0.70 inches. The ultraviolet index for Indianapolis on Tuesday will be 9. The Environmental Protection Agency categorizes an index of 9 as very high exposure to ultraviolet radiation. At 6 p.m. at Indianapolis, it was partly sunny. The temperature was 83 degrees, the dew point 61, and the relative humidity 47%. The wind was north at 8 miles an hour. The barometric pressure was 29.97 inches and steady. Around central Indiana, it was mostly sunny, with a temperature of 78 at Muncie, 79 at Zionsville, 82 at Eagle Creek Airpark, and 77 at Shelbyville. Elsewhere across Indiana, at Terre Haute, it was sunny, with a temperature of 81. It was mostly sunny, with a temperature of 80 at Fort Wayne, 82 at Lafayette, 82 at Bloomington, and 85 at Evansville. At South Bend, it was partly sunny, with a temperature of 82. Just outside Indiana, it was mostly sunny. It was 81 at Chicago, 81 at Champaign, and 80 at Dayton. St. Louis reported 85, Cincinnati reported 80, and Louisville reported 82. Once again, at Indianapolis it was 83 degrees with partly sunny skies. This is NOAA All Hazards Radio KEC 74 in Indianapolis.
Now we'll look at your forecast for Indianapolis and central Indiana. Tonight, clear. Patchy fog toward daybreak. Lows around 60. East winds around 5 miles an hour. For Tuesday, sunny. Highs in the lower 80s. East winds around 5 miles an hour. Tuesday night, clear. Lows in the lower 60s. Light and variable winds. For Wednesday, mostly sunny. Highs in the mid-80s. Southwest winds around 5 miles an hour. Once again, the forecast for tonight. Clear. Patchy fog toward daybreak. Lows around 60. East winds around 5 miles an hour. Taking a look at the 3-7 day forecast for Indianapolis and central Indiana. Wednesday night. Mostly clear through the late overnight, then becoming partly cloudy. Lows in the mid-60s. South winds around 5 miles an hour. For Thursday, partly cloudy with a slight chance of showers through early afternoon, then mostly cloudy with a chance of showers and thunderstorms late in the afternoon. Highs in the lower 80s. Chance of rain 50%. Thursday night, mostly cloudy. Showers likely with a chance of thunderstorms through the late overnight, then a chance of showers with a slight chance of thunderstorms toward daybreak. Lows in the upper 60s. Chance of rain 60%. For Friday, mostly cloudy with a slight chance of showers and thunderstorms through early afternoon, then partly cloudy with a chance of showers and thunderstorms late in the afternoon. Highs in the lower 80s. Chance of rain 50%. Friday night, partly cloudy. A slight chance of showers and thunderstorms through the late overnight, then a chance of showers toward daybreak. Lows in the mid-60s. Chance of rain 30%. For Saturday, mostly cloudy through early afternoon, then becoming partly cloudy. A slight chance of showers. A slight chance of thunderstorms late in the afternoon. Highs in the mid-80s. Chance of rain 20%. Saturday night, partly cloudy with a slight chance of showers through the late overnight, then mostly clear toward daybreak. Lows in the upper 60s. Chance of rain 20%. For Sunday, partly cloudy through early afternoon, then mostly sunny with a slight chance of showers and thunderstorms late in the afternoon. Highs in the mid-80s. Chance of rain 20%. Sunday night, mostly clear. A slight chance of showers and thunderstorms through the late overnight. Lows in the upper 60s. Chance of rain 20%. For Monday, partly cloudy. A slight chance of showers through early afternoon, then a chance of showers with a slight chance of thunderstorms late in the afternoon. Highs in the upper 80s. Chance of rain 30%. The outlook for Tuesday, August 11th through Monday, August 17th, calls for both temperatures and precipitation to be above normal. Normal highs for the period are around 85 degrees, and normal lows are around 65. The normal precipitation total for the 7 days is between 0.65 and 0.70 inches. The ultraviolet index for Indianapolis on Tuesday will be 9. The Environmental Protection Agency categorizes an index of 9 as very high exposure to ultraviolet radiation. At 6 p.m. at Indianapolis, it was partly sunny. The temperature was 83 degrees, the dew point 61, and the relative humidity 47%. The wind was north at 8 miles an hour. The barometric pressure was 29.97 inches and steady. Around central Indiana, it was mostly sunny, with a temperature of 78 at Muncie, 79 at Zionsville, 82 at Eagle Creek Airpark, and 77 at Shelbyville. Elsewhere across Indiana, at Terre Haute, it was sunny, with a temperature of 81. It was mostly sunny, with a temperature of 80 at Fort Wayne, 82 at Lafayette, 82 at Bloomington, and 85 at Evansville. At South Bend, it was partly sunny, with a temperature of 82. Just outside Indiana, it was mostly sunny. It was 81 at Chicago, 81 at Champaign, and 80 at Dayton. St. Louis reported 85, Cincinnati reported 80, and Louisville reported 82.
Once again, at Indianapolis, it was 83 degrees with partly

sunny skies. Now here is the hazardous weather outlook for central Indiana. For the period through tonight, no hazardous weather is expected at this time. And now the extended outlook for the period Tuesday through Sunday. Expect occasional chances for thunderstorms Wednesday night through early next week for all or part of central Indiana. It is too soon to determine if any storms will be severe. Spotter information statement. Spotter activation is not anticipated. This is NOAA All Hazards Radio KEC 74 in Indianapolis. Now a look at your forecast for Indianapolis and central Indiana. Tonight, clear. Patchy fog toward daybreak. Lows around 60. East winds around 5 miles an hour. For Tuesday, sunny. Highs in the lower 80s. East winds around 5 miles an hour. Tuesday night, clear. Lows in the lower 60s. Light and variable winds. For Wednesday, mostly sunny. Highs in the mid-80s. Southwest winds around 5 miles an hour. Once again, the forecast for tonight. Clear. Patchy fog toward daybreak. Lows around 60. East winds around 5 miles an hour. Taking a look at the 3 through 7 day forecast for Indianapolis and central Indiana. Wednesday night. Mostly clear through the late overnight, then becoming partly cloudy. Lows in the mid-60s. South winds around 5 miles an hour. For Thursday, partly cloudy with a slight chance of showers through early afternoon, then mostly cloudy with a chance of showers and thunderstorms late in the afternoon. Highs in the lower 80s. Chance of rain 50%. Thursday night, mostly cloudy. Showers likely with a chance of thunderstorms through the late overnight, then a chance of showers with a slight chance of thunderstorms toward daybreak. Lows in the upper 60s. Chance of rain 60%. For Friday, mostly cloudy with a slight chance of showers and thunderstorms through early afternoon, then partly cloudy with a chance of showers and thunderstorms late in the afternoon. Highs in the lower 80s. Chance of rain 50%. Friday night, partly cloudy. A slight chance of showers and thunderstorms through the late overnight, then a chance of showers toward daybreak. Lows in the mid-60s. Chance of rain 30%. For Saturday, mostly cloudy through early afternoon, then becoming partly cloudy. A slight chance of showers. A slight chance of thunderstorms late in the afternoon. Highs in the mid-80s. Chance of rain 20%. Saturday night, partly cloudy with a slight chance of showers through the late overnight, then mostly clear toward daybreak. Lows in the upper 60s. Chance of rain 20%. For Sunday, partly cloudy through early afternoon, then mostly sunny with a slight chance of showers and thunderstorms late in the afternoon. Highs in the mid-80s. Chance of rain 20%. Sunday night, mostly clear. A slight chance of showers and thunderstorms through the late overnight. Lows in the upper 60s. Chance of rain 20%. For Monday, partly cloudy. A slight chance of showers through early afternoon, then a chance of showers with a slight chance of thunderstorms late in the afternoon. Highs in the upper 80s. Chance of rain 30%. The current time is 7:08 p.m. Eastern Daylight Time. The 8 to 14 day outlook for Tuesday, August 11th through Monday, August 17th calls for both temperatures and precipitation to be above normal. Normal highs for the period are around 85 degrees, and normal lows are around 65. The normal precipitation total for the 7 days is between 0.65 and 0.70 inches. The ultraviolet index for Indianapolis on Tuesday will be 9. The Environmental Protection Agency categorizes an index of 9 as very high exposure to ultraviolet radiation. At 6 p.m. at Indianapolis, it was partly sunny. The temperature was 83 degrees, the dew point 61, and the relative humidity 47%. The wind was north at 8 miles an hour. The barometric pressure was 29.97 inches and steady. Around central Indiana, it was mostly sunny, with a temperature of 78 at

Muncie, 79 at Zionsville, 82 at Eagle Creek Airport, and 77 at Shelbyville. Elsewhere across Indiana, at Terre Haute, it was sunny, with a temperature of 81. It was mostly sunny, with a temperature of 80 at Fort Wayne, 82 at Lafayette, 82 at Bloomington, and 85 at Evansville. At South Bend, it was partly sunny, with a temperature of 82. Just outside Indiana, it was mostly sunny. It was 81 at Chicago, 81 at Champaign, and 80 at Dayton. St. Louis reported 85, Cincinnati reported 80, and Louisville reported 82. Once again, at Indianapolis it was 83 degrees with partly sunny skies. This is NOAA All Hazards Radio KEC 74 in Indianapolis. And now a look at your forecast for Indianapolis and central Indiana. Tonight, clear. Patchy fog toward daybreak. Lows around 60. East winds around 5 miles an hour. For Tuesday, sunny. Highs in the lower 80s. East winds around 5 miles an hour. Tuesday night, clear. Lows in the lower 60s. Light and variable winds. For Wednesday, mostly sunny. Highs in the mid-80s. Southwest winds around 5 miles an hour. Once again, the forecast for tonight. Clear. Patchy fog toward daybreak. Lows around 60. East winds around 5 miles an hour. Taking a look at the 3 through 7 day forecast for Indianapolis and central Indiana. Wednesday night. Mostly clear through the late overnight, then becoming partly cloudy. Lows in the mid-60s. South winds around 5 miles an hour. For Thursday, partly cloudy with a slight chance of showers through early afternoon, then mostly cloudy with a chance of showers and thunderstorms late in the afternoon. Highs in the lower 80s. Chance of rain 50%. Thursday night, mostly cloudy. Showers likely with a chance of thunderstorms through the late overnight, then a chance of showers with a slight chance of thunderstorms toward daybreak. Lows in the upper 60s. Chance of rain 60%. For Friday, mostly cloudy with a slight chance of showers and thunderstorms through early afternoon, then partly cloudy with a chance of showers and thunderstorms late in the afternoon. Highs in the lower 80s. Chance of rain 50%. Friday night, partly cloudy. A slight chance of showers and thunderstorms through the late overnight, then a chance of showers toward daybreak. Lows in the mid-60s. Chance of rain 30%. For Saturday, mostly cloudy through early afternoon, then becoming partly cloudy. A slight chance of showers. A slight chance of thunderstorms late in the afternoon. Highs in the mid-80s. Chance of rain 20%. Saturday night, partly cloudy with a slight chance of showers through the late overnight, then mostly clear toward daybreak. Lows in the upper 60s. Chance of rain 20%. For Sunday, partly cloudy through early afternoon, then mostly sunny with a slight chance of showers and thunderstorms late in the afternoon. Highs in the mid-80s. Chance of rain 20%. Sunday night, mostly clear. A slight chance of showers and thunderstorms through the late overnight. Lows in the upper 60s. Chance of rain 20%. For Monday, partly cloudy. A slight chance of showers through early afternoon, then a chance of showers with a slight chance of thunderstorms late in the afternoon. Highs in the upper 80s. Chance of rain 30%. The day outlook for Tuesday, August 11th through Monday, August 17th, calls for both temperatures and precipitation to be above normal. Normal highs for the period are around 85 degrees, and normal lows are around 65. The normal precipitation total for the 7 days is between 0.65 and 0.70 inches. The ultraviolet index for Indianapolis on Tuesday will be 9. The Environmental Protection Agency categorizes an index of 9 as very high exposure to ultraviolet radiation. At 7 p.m. at Indianapolis, it was partly sunny. The temperature was 83 degrees, the dew point 61, and the relative humidity 47%. The wind was northeast at 9 miles an hour.

The barometric pressure was 29.97 inches and steady. Around central Indiana, it was sunny with a temperature of 79 at Anderson, 78 at Muncie, 78 at Zionsville, and 79 at Shelbyville. At Eagle Creek Air Park, it was partly sunny with a temperature of 80. Elsewhere across Indiana, it was sunny with a temperature of 80 at South Bend, 82 at Lafayette, and 81 at Terre Haute. It was mostly sunny with a temperature of 79 at Fort Wayne and 84 at Evansville. At Bloomington, it was partly sunny with a temperature of 81. Just outside Indiana, skies ranged from sunny to mostly sunny. It was 80 at Chicago, 80 at Champaign, and 78 at Dayton. St. Louis reported 84, Cincinnati reported 79, and Louisville reported 83. Once again, at Indianapolis, it was 83 degrees with partly sunny skies. This is NOAA All Hazards Radio KEC 74 in Indianapolis. And now a look at your forecast for Indianapolis and central Indiana. Tonight, clear. Patchy fog toward daybreak. Lows around 60. East winds around 5 miles an hour. For Tuesday, sunny. Highs in the lower 80s. East winds around 5 miles an hour. Tuesday night, clear. Lows in the lower 60s. Light and variable winds. For Wednesday, mostly sunny. Highs in the mid 80s. Southwest winds around 5 miles an hour. Once again, the forecast for tonight. Clear. Patchy fog toward daybreak. Lows around 60. East winds around 5 miles an hour. Taking a look at the 3 through 7 day forecast for Indianapolis and central Indiana. Wednesday night. Mostly clear through the late overnight, then becoming partly cloudy. Lows in the mid-60s. South winds around 5 miles an hour. For Thursday, partly cloudy with a slight chance of showers through early afternoon, then mostly cloudy with a chance of showers and thunderstorms late in the afternoon. Highs in the lower 80s. Chance of rain 50%. Thursday night, mostly cloudy. Showers likely with a chance of thunderstorms through the late overnight, then a chance of showers with a slight chance of thunderstorms toward daybreak. Lows in the upper 60s. Chance of rain 60%. For Friday, mostly cloudy with a slight chance of showers and thunderstorms through early afternoon, then partly cloudy with a chance of showers and thunderstorms late in the afternoon. Highs in the lower 80s. Chance of rain 50%. Friday night, partly cloudy. A slight chance of showers and thunderstorms through the late overnight, then a chance of showers toward daybreak. Lows in the mid-60s. Chance of rain 30%. For Saturday, mostly cloudy through early afternoon, then becoming partly cloudy. A slight chance of showers. A slight chance of thunderstorms late in the afternoon. Highs in the mid-80s. Chance of rain 20%. Saturday night, partly cloudy with a slight chance of showers through the late overnight, then mostly clear toward daybreak. Lows in the upper 60s. Chance of rain 20%. For Sunday, partly cloudy through early afternoon, then mostly sunny with a slight chance of showers and thunderstorms late in the afternoon. Highs in the mid-80s. Chance of rain 20%. Sunday night, mostly clear. A slight chance of showers and thunderstorms through the late overnight. Lows in the upper 60s. Chance of rain 20%. For Monday, partly cloudy. A slight chance of showers through early afternoon, then a chance of showers with a slight chance of thunderstorms late in the afternoon. Highs in the upper 80s. Chance of rain 30%. The 8 to 14 day outlook for Tuesday, August 11th through Monday, August 17th, calls for both temperatures and precipitation to be above normal. Normal highs for the period are around 85 degrees, and normal lows are around 65. The normal precipitation total for the 7 days is between 0.65 and 0.70 inches. The ultraviolet index for Indianapolis on Tuesday will be 9. The Environmental Protection Agency categorizes an index of 9 as very high exposure to ultraviolet radiation.

7 p.m. at Indianapolis, it was partly sunny. The temperature was 83 degrees, the dew point 61, and the relative humidity 47%. The wind was northeast at 9 miles an hour. The barometric pressure was 29.97 inches and steady. Around central Indiana, it was sunny, with a temperature of 79 at Anderson, 78 at Muncie, 78 at Zionsville, and 79 at Shelbyville. At Eagle Creek Airport, it was partly sunny, with a temperature of 80. Elsewhere across Indiana, it was sunny, with a temperature of 80 at South Bend, 82 at Lafayette, and 81 at Terre Haute. It was mostly sunny, with a temperature of 79 at Fort Wayne, and 84 at Evansville. It was partly sunny, with a temperature of 81. Just outside Indiana, skies ranged from sunny to mostly sunny. It was 80 at Chicago, 80 at Champaign, and 78 at Dayton. St. Louis reported 84, Cincinnati reported 79, and Louisville reported 83. Once again, at Indianapolis it was 83 degrees with partly sunny skies. This is NOAA All Hazards Radio KEC 74 in Indianapolis. Now a look at your forecast for Indianapolis and central Indiana. Tonight, clear. Patchy fog toward daybreak. Lows around 60. East winds around 5 miles an hour. For Tuesday, sunny. Highs in the lower 80s. East winds around 5 miles an hour. Tuesday night, clear. Lows in the lower 60s. Light and variable winds. For Wednesday, mostly sunny. Highs in the mid-80s. Southwest winds around 5 miles an hour. Once again, the forecast for tonight. Clear. Patchy fog toward daybreak. Lows around 60. East winds around 5 miles an hour. Taking a look at the 3-7 day forecast for Indianapolis and central Indiana. Wednesday night, mostly clear through the late overnight, then becoming partly cloudy. Lows in the mid-60s. South winds around 5 miles an hour. For Thursday, partly cloudy with a slight chance of showers through early afternoon, then mostly cloudy with a chance of showers and thunderstorms late in the afternoon. Highs in the lower 80s. Chance of rain 50%. Thursday night, mostly cloudy. Showers likely with a chance of thunderstorms through the late overnight, then a chance of showers with a slight chance of thunderstorms toward daybreak. Lows in the upper 60s. Chance of rain 60%. For Friday, mostly cloudy with a slight chance of showers and thunderstorms through early afternoon, then partly cloudy with a chance of showers and thunderstorms late in the afternoon. Highs in the lower 80s. Chance of rain 50%. Friday night, partly cloudy. A slight chance of showers and thunderstorms through the late overnight, then a chance of showers toward daybreak. Lows in the mid-60s. Chance of rain 30%. For Saturday, mostly cloudy through early afternoon, then becoming partly cloudy. A slight chance of showers. A slight chance of thunderstorms late in the afternoon. Highs in the mid-80s. Chance of rain 20%. Saturday night, partly cloudy with a slight chance of showers through the late overnight, then mostly clear toward daybreak. Lows in the upper 60s. Chance of rain 20%. For Sunday, partly cloudy through early afternoon, then mostly sunny with a slight chance of showers and thunderstorms late in the afternoon. Highs in the mid-80s. Chance of rain 20%. Sunday night, mostly clear. A slight chance of showers and thunderstorms through the late overnight. Lows in the upper 60s. Chance of rain 20%. For Monday, partly cloudy. A slight chance of showers through early afternoon, then a chance of showers with a slight chance of thunderstorms late in the afternoon. Highs in the upper 80s. Chance of rain 30%. The current time is 7:23 p.m. Eastern Daylight Time. Now here is the hazardous weather outlook for central Indiana. For the period through tonight, no hazardous weather is expected at this time. And now the extended outlook for the period Tuesday through Sunday.
Expect occasional chances for thunderstorms Wednesday night through early next week for all or part of central Indiana. It is too soon to determine if any storms will be severe. Spotter information statement. Spotter activation is not anticipated. The 8 to 14 day outlook for Tuesday, August 11th through Monday, August 17th calls for both temperatures and precipitation to be above normal. Normal highs for the period are around 85 degrees, and normal lows are around 65. The normal precipitation total for the 7 days is between 0.65 and 0.70 inches. The ultraviolet index for Indianapolis on Tuesday will be 9. The Environmental Protection Agency categorizes an index of 9 as very high exposure to ultraviolet radiation. At 7 p.m. at Indianapolis, it was partly sunny. The temperature was 83 degrees, the dew point 61, and the relative humidity 47%. The wind was northeast at 9 miles an hour. The barometric pressure was 29.97 inches and steady. Around central Indiana, it was sunny, with a temperature of 79 at Anderson, 78 at Muncie, 78 at Zionsville, and 79 at Shelbyville. At Eagle Creek Airpark, it was partly sunny, with a temperature of 80. Elsewhere across Indiana, it was sunny, with a temperature of 80 at South Bend, 82 at Lafayette, and 81 at Terre Haute. It was mostly sunny, with a temperature of 79 at Fort Wayne, and 84 at Evansville. At Bloomington, it was partly sunny, with a temperature of 81. Just outside Indiana, skies ranged from sunny to mostly sunny. It was 80 at Champaign, and 78 at Dayton. St. Louis reported 84, Cincinnati reported 79, and Louisville reported 83. Once again, at Indianapolis it was 83 degrees with partly sunny skies. This is NOAA All Hazards Radio KEC 74 in Indianapolis. And now a look at your forecast for Indianapolis and central Indiana. Tonight, clear, patchy fog toward daybreak. Lows around 60. East winds around 5 miles an hour. For Tuesday, sunny. Highs in the lower 80s. East winds around 5 miles an hour. Tuesday night, clear. Lows in the lower 60s. Light and variable winds. For Wednesday, mostly sunny. Highs in the mid 80s. Southwest winds around 5 miles an hour. Once again, the forecast for tonight. Clear. Patchy fog toward daybreak. Lows around 60. East winds around 5 miles an hour. Taking a look at the 3 through 7 day forecast for Indianapolis and central Indiana. Wednesday night. Mostly clear through the late overnight, then becoming partly cloudy. Lows in the mid 60s. South winds around 5 miles an hour. For Thursday. Partly cloudy with a slight chance of showers through early afternoon, then mostly cloudy with a chance of showers and thunderstorms late in the afternoon. Highs in the lower 80s. Chance of rain 50%. Thursday night. Mostly cloudy. Showers likely with a chance of thunderstorms through the late overnight, then a chance of showers with a slight chance of thunderstorms toward daybreak. Lows in the upper 60s. Chance of rain 60%. For Friday, mostly cloudy with a slight chance of showers and thunderstorms through early afternoon, then partly cloudy with a chance of showers and thunderstorms late in the afternoon. Highs in the lower 80s. Chance of rain 50%. Friday night, partly cloudy. A slight chance of showers and thunderstorms through the late overnight, then a chance of showers toward daybreak. Lows in the mid 60s. Chance of rain 30%. For Saturday, mostly cloudy through early afternoon, then becoming partly cloudy. A slight chance of showers. A slight chance of thunderstorms late in the afternoon. Highs in the mid-80s. Chance of rain 20%. Saturday night, partly cloudy with a slight chance of showers through the late overnight, then mostly clear toward daybreak. Lows in the upper 60s. Chance of rain 20%. For Sunday, partly cloudy through early afternoon, then mostly sunny with a slight chance of showers and thunderstorms late in the afternoon.

Highs in the mid-80s. Chance of rain 20%. Sunday night. Mostly clear. A slight chance of showers and thunderstorms through the late overnight. Lows in the upper 60s. Chance of rain 20%. For Monday. Partly cloudy. A slight chance of showers through early afternoon, then a chance of showers with a slight chance of thunderstorms late in the afternoon. Highs in the upper 80s. Chance of rain 30%. The 8 to 14 day outlook for Tuesday, August 11th through Monday, August 17th calls for both temperatures and precipitation to be above normal. Normal highs for the period are around 85 degrees, and normal lows are around 65. The normal precipitation total for the 7 days is between 0.65 and 0.70 inches. The ultraviolet index for Indianapolis on Tuesday will be 9. The Environmental Protection Agency categorizes an index of 9 as very high exposure to ultraviolet radiation. At 7 p.m. at Indianapolis, it was partly sunny. The temperature was 83 degrees, the dew point 61, and the relative humidity 47%. The wind was northeast at 9 miles an hour. The barometric pressure was 29.97 inches and steady. Around central Indiana, it was sunny, with a temperature of 79 at Anderson, 78 at Muncie, 78 at Zionsville, and 79 at Shelbyville. At Eagle Creek Airpark, it was partly sunny, with a temperature of 80. Elsewhere across Indiana, it was sunny, with a temperature of 80 at South Bend, 82 at Lafayette, and 81 at Terre Haute. It was mostly sunny, with a temperature of 79 at Fort Wayne, and 84 at Evansville. At Bloomington, it was partly sunny, with a temperature of 81. Just outside Indiana, skies ranged from sunny to mostly sunny. It was 80 at Chicago, 80 at Champaign, and 78 at Dayton. St. Louis reported 84, Cincinnati reported 79, and Louisville reported 83. Once again, at Indianapolis it was 83 degrees with partly sunny skies. This is NOAA All Hazards Radio KEC 74 in Indianapolis. Now a look at your forecast for Indianapolis and central Indiana. Tonight, clear. Fog toward daybreak. Lows around 60. East winds around 5 miles an hour. For Tuesday, sunny. Highs in the lower 80s. East winds around 5 miles an hour. Tuesday night, clear. Lows in the lower 60s. Light and variable winds. For Wednesday, mostly sunny. Highs in the mid-80s. Southwest winds around 5 miles an hour. Once again, the forecast for tonight. Clear. Patchy fog toward daybreak. Lows around 60. East winds around 5 miles an hour. Taking a look at the 3 through 7 day forecast for Indianapolis and central Indiana. Wednesday night. Mostly clear through the late overnight, then becoming partly cloudy. Lows in the mid-60s. South winds around 5 miles an hour. For Thursday. Partly cloudy with a slight chance of showers through early afternoon, then mostly cloudy with a chance of showers and thunderstorms late in the afternoon. Highs in the lower 80s. Chance of rain 50%. Thursday night. Mostly cloudy. Showers likely with a chance of thunderstorms. Highs in the lower 80s. Chance of rain 50%. Thursday night. Mostly cloudy. Showers likely with a chance of thunderstorms through the late overnight, then a chance of showers with a slight chance of thunderstorms toward daybreak. Lows in the upper 60s. Chance of rain 60%. For Friday, mostly cloudy with a slight chance of showers and thunderstorms through early afternoon, then partly cloudy with a chance of showers and thunderstorms late in the afternoon. Highs in the lower 80s. Chance of rain 50%. Friday night, partly cloudy. A slight chance of showers and thunderstorms through the late overnight, then a chance of showers toward daybreak. Lows in the mid-60s. Chance of rain 30%. For Saturday, mostly cloudy through early afternoon, then becoming partly cloudy. A slight chance of showers. A slight chance of thunderstorms late in the afternoon.

highs in the mid-80s. Chance of rain 20%. Saturday night, partly cloudy with a slight chance of showers through the late overnight, then mostly clear toward daybreak. Lows in the upper 60s. Chance of rain 20%. For Sunday, partly cloudy through early afternoon, then mostly sunny with a slight chance of showers and thunderstorms late in the afternoon. Highs in the mid-80s. Chance of rain 20%. Sunday night, mostly clear. A slight chance of showers and thunderstorms through the late overnight. Lows in the upper 60s. Chance of rain 20%. For Monday, partly cloudy. A slight chance of showers through early afternoon, then a chance of showers with a slight chance of thunderstorms late in the afternoon. Highs in the upper 80s. Chance of rain 30%. The 8 to 14 day outlook for Tuesday, August 11th through Monday, August 17th calls for both temperatures and precipitation to be above normal. Normal highs for the period are around 85 degrees, and normal lows are around 65. The normal precipitation total for the 7 days is between 0.65 and 0.70 inches. The ultraviolet index for Indianapolis on Tuesday will be 9. The Environmental Protection Agency categorizes an index of 9 as very high exposure to ultraviolet radiation. At 7 p.m. at Indianapolis, it was partly sunny. The temperature was 83 degrees, the dew point 61, and the relative humidity 47%. The wind was northeast at 9 miles an hour. The barometric pressure was 29.97 inches and steady. Around central Indiana, it was sunny, with a temperature of 79 at Anderson, 78 at Muncie, 78 at Zionsville, and 79 at Shelbyville. At Eagle Creek Airpark, it was partly sunny, with a temperature of 80. Elsewhere across Indiana, it was sunny, with a temperature of 80 at South Bend, 82 at Lafayette, and 81 at Terre Haute. It was mostly sunny, with a temperature of 79 at Fort Wayne, and 84 at Evansville. At Bloomington, it was partly sunny, with a temperature of 81. Just outside Indiana, skies ranged from sunny to mostly sunny. It was 80 at Chicago, 80 at Champaign, and 78 at Dayton. St. Louis reported 84, Cincinnati reported 79, and Louisville reported 83. Once again, at Indianapolis it was 83 degrees with partly sunny skies. The Indianapolis climate summary is of 7 p.m., August 3, 2026. So far today the high temperature has been 84 degrees. The normal high is 85. So far today the low temperature has been 64 degrees. The normal low is 66. No precipitation has fallen, which leaves the monthly total at 2.14 inches. This is 1.82 inches above the normal amount of 0.32 inches for August. The total precipitation for the year still stands at 29.59 inches, which is 1.57 inches above normal. No snow has fallen, which brings the monthly total to 0.0 inches. The total snowfall since July 1st still stands at 0.0 inches. The record high for tomorrow is 99, which occurred in 1887, and the record low is 49, which occurred in 1912. Sunset tonight is at 8:56 p.m. Sunrise tomorrow is at 6:47 a.m. The current time is 7:38 p.m. Eastern Daylight Time. 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Now a look at your forecast for Indianapolis and central Indiana. Tonight, clear. Patchy fog toward daybreak. Lows around 60. East winds around 5 miles an hour. For Tuesday, sunny. Highs in the lower 80s. East winds around 5 miles an hour. Tuesday night, clear. Lows in the lower 60s. Light and variable winds. For Wednesday, mostly sunny. Highs in the mid-80s. Southwest winds around 5 miles an hour. Once again, the forecast for tonight. Clear. Patchy fog toward daybreak. Lows around 60. East winds around 5 miles an hour. Taking a look at the 3 through 7 day forecast for Indianapolis and central

highs in the lower 80s. Chance of rain 50%. Friday night, partly cloudy. A slight chance of showers and thunderstorms through the late overnight, then a chance of showers toward daybreak. Lows in the mid-60s. Chance of rain 30%. For Saturday, mostly cloudy through early afternoon, then becoming partly cloudy. A slight chance of showers. A slight chance of thunderstorms late in the afternoon. Highs in the mid-80s. Chance of rain 20%. Saturday night, partly cloudy with a slight chance of showers through the late overnight, then mostly clear toward daybreak. Lows in the upper 60s. Chance of rain 20%. For Sunday, partly cloudy through early afternoon, then mostly sunny with a slight chance of showers and thunderstorms late in the afternoon. Highs in the mid-80s. Chance of rain 20%. Sunday night, mostly clear. A slight chance of showers and thunderstorms through the late overnight. Lows in the upper 60s. Chance of rain 20%. For Monday, partly cloudy. A slight chance of showers through early afternoon, then a chance of showers with a slight chance of thunderstorms late in the afternoon. Highs in the upper 80s. Chance of rain 30%. 14-day outlook for Tuesday, August 11th through Monday, August 17th, calls for both temperatures and precipitation to be above normal. Normal highs for the period are around 85 degrees, and normal lows are around 65. The normal precipitation total for the 7 days is between 0.65 and 0.70 inches. The ultraviolet index for Indianapolis on Tuesday will be 9. The Environmental Protection Agency categorizes an index of 9 as very high exposure to ultraviolet radiation. At 7 p.m. at Indianapolis, it was partly sunny. The temperature was 83 degrees, the dew point 61, and the relative humidity 47%. The wind was northeast at 9 miles an hour. The barometric pressure was 29.97 inches and steady. Around central Indiana, it was sunny, with a temperature of 79 at Anderson, 78 at Muncie, 78 at Zionsville, and 79 at Shelbyville. At Eagle Creek Airport, it was partly sunny, with a temperature of 80. Elsewhere across Indiana, it was sunny, with a temperature of 80 at South Bend, 82 at Lafayette, and 81 at Terre Haute. It was mostly sunny, with a temperature of 79 at Fort Wayne, and 84 at Evansville. At Bloomington, it was partly sunny, with a temperature of 81. Just outside Indiana, skies ranged from sunny to mostly sunny. It was 80 at Chicago, 80 at Champaign, and 78 at Dayton. St. Louis reported 84, Cincinnati reported 79, and Louisville reported 83. Once again, at Indianapolis, it was 83 degrees with partly sunny skies. The Indianapolis climate summary is of 7 p.m., August 3, 2026. So far today, the high temperature has been 84 degrees. The normal high is 85. So far today, the low temperature has been 64 degrees. The normal low is 66. No precipitation has fallen, which leaves the monthly total at 2.14 inches. This is 1.82 inches above the normal amount of 0.32 inches for August. The total precipitation for the year still stands at 29.59 inches, which is 1.57 inches above normal. No snow has fallen, which brings the monthly total to 0.0 inches. The total snowfall since July 1st still stands at 0.0 inches. The record high for tomorrow is 99, which occurred in 1887, and the record low is 49, which occurred in 1912. Sunset tonight is at 8:56 p.m. Sunrise tomorrow is at 6:47 a.m. Now here is the hazardous weather outlook for central Indiana. For the period through tonight, no hazardous weather is expected at this time. And now the extended outlook for the period Tuesday through Sunday. Expect occasional chances for thunderstorms Wednesday night through early next week for all or part of central Indiana. It is too soon to determine if any storms will be severe. Spotter information statement. Spotter activation is not anticipated. 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

Now we'll look at your forecast for Indianapolis and central Indiana. Tonight, clear. Patchy fog toward daybreak. Lows around 60. East winds around 5 miles an hour. For Tuesday, sunny. Highs in the lower 80s. East winds around 5 miles an hour. Tuesday night, clear. Lows in the lower 60s. Light and variable winds. For Wednesday, mostly sunny. Highs in the mid-80s. Southwest winds around 5 miles an hour. Once again, the forecast for tonight. Clear. Patchy fog toward daybreak. Lows around 60. East winds around 5 miles an hour. Taking a look at the 3-7 day forecast for Indianapolis and central Indiana. Wednesday night. Mostly clear through the late overnight, then becoming partly cloudy. Lows in the mid-60s. South winds around 5 miles an hour. For Thursday, partly cloudy with a slight chance of showers through early afternoon, then mostly cloudy with a chance of showers and thunderstorms late in the afternoon. Highs in the lower 80s. Chance of rain 50%. Thursday night, mostly cloudy. Showers likely with a chance of thunderstorms through the late overnight, then a chance of showers with a slight chance of thunderstorms toward daybreak. Lows in the upper 60s. Chance of rain 60%. For Friday, mostly cloudy with a slight chance of showers and thunderstorms through early afternoon, then partly cloudy with a chance of showers and thunderstorms late in the afternoon. Highs in the lower 80s. Chance of rain 50%. Friday night, partly cloudy. A slight chance of showers and thunderstorms through the late overnight, then a chance of showers toward daybreak. Lows in the mid-60s. Chance of rain 30%. For Saturday, mostly cloudy through early afternoon, then becoming partly cloudy. A slight chance of showers. A slight chance of thunderstorms late in the afternoon. Highs in the mid-80s. Chance of rain 20%. Saturday night, partly cloudy with a slight chance of showers through the late overnight, then mostly clear toward daybreak. Lows in the upper 60s. Chance of rain 20%. For Sunday, partly cloudy through early afternoon, then mostly sunny with a slight chance of showers and thunderstorms late in the afternoon. Highs in the mid-80s. Chance of rain 20%. Sunday night, mostly clear. A slight chance of showers and thunderstorms through the late overnight. Lows in the upper 60s. Chance of rain 20%. For Monday, partly cloudy. A slight chance of showers through early afternoon, then a chance of showers with a slight chance of thunderstorms late in the afternoon. Highs in the upper 80s. Chance of rain 30%. The 8-14 day outlook for Tuesday, August 11th through Monday, August 17th, calls for both temperatures and precipitation to be above normal. Normal highs for the period are around 85 degrees, and normal lows are around 65. The normal precipitation total for the 7 days is between 0.65 and 0.70 inches. The ultraviolet index for Indianapolis on Tuesday will be 9. The Environmental Protection Agency categorizes an index of 9 as very high exposure to ultraviolet radiation. At 7 p.m. at Indianapolis, it was partly sunny. The temperature was 83 degrees, the dew point 61, and the relative humidity 47%. The wind was northeast at 9 miles an hour. The barometric pressure was 29.97 inches and steady. Around central Indiana, it was sunny, with a temperature of 79 at Anderson, 78 at Muncie, 78 at Zionsville, and 79 at Shelbyville. At Eagle Creek Airpark, it was partly sunny, with a temperature of 80. Elsewhere across Indiana, it was sunny, with a temperature of 80 at South Bend, 82 at Lafayette, and 81 at Terre Haute. It was mostly sunny, with a temperature of 79 at Fort Wayne, and 84 at Evansville. At Bloomington, it was partly sunny, with a temperature of 81. Just outside Indiana, skies ranged from sunny to mostly sunny. It was 80 at Chicago, 80 at Champaign, and 78 at Dayton. St. Louis reported 84, Cincinnati reported

79, and Louisville reported 83. Once again, at Indianapolis, it was 83 degrees with partly sunny skies. The Indianapolis climate summary is of 7 p.m., August 3, 2026. So far today, the high temperature has been 84 degrees. The normal high is 85. So far today, the low temperature has been 64 degrees. The normal low is 66. No precipitation has fallen, which leaves the monthly total at 2.14 inches. This is 1.82 inches above the normal amount of 0.32 inches for August. The total precipitation for the year still stands at 29.59 inches, which is 1.57 inches above normal. No snow has fallen, which brings the monthly total to 0.0 inches. The total snowfall since July 1st still stands at 0.0 inches. The record high for tomorrow is 99, which occurred in 1887, and the record low is 49, which occurred in 1912. Sunset tonight is at 8:56 p.m. Sunrise tomorrow is at 6:47 a.m. This is NOAA All Hazards Radio KEC 74 in Indianapolis. Now a look at your forecast for Indianapolis and central Indiana. Tonight, clear. Patchy fog toward daybreak. Lows around 60. East winds around 5 miles an hour. For Tuesday, sunny. Highs in the lower 80s. East winds around 5 miles an hour. Tuesday night, clear. Lows in the lower 60s. Light and variable winds. For Wednesday, mostly sunny. Highs in the mid-80s. Southwest winds around 5 miles an hour. Once again, the forecast for tonight. Clear. Patchy fog toward daybreak. Lows around 60. East winds around 5 miles an hour. Taking a look at the 3 through 7 day forecast for Indianapolis and central Indiana. Wednesday night. Mostly clear through the late overnight, then becoming partly cloudy. Lows in the mid-60s. South winds around 5 miles an hour. For Thursday, partly cloudy with a slight chance of showers through early afternoon, then mostly cloudy with a chance of showers and thunderstorms late in the afternoon. Highs in the lower 80s. Chance of rain 50%. Thursday night, mostly cloudy. Showers likely with a chance of thunderstorms through the late overnight, then a chance of showers with a slight chance of thunderstorms toward daybreak. Lows in the upper 60s. Chance of rain 60%. For Friday, mostly cloudy with a slight chance of showers and thunderstorms through early afternoon, then partly cloudy with a chance of showers and thunderstorms late in the afternoon. Highs in the lower 80s. Chance of rain 50%. Friday night, partly cloudy. A slight chance of showers and thunderstorms through the late overnight, then a chance of showers toward daybreak. Lows in the mid-60s. Chance of rain 30%. For Saturday, mostly cloudy through early afternoon, then becoming partly cloudy. A slight chance of showers. A slight chance of thunderstorms late in the afternoon. Highs in the mid-80s. Chance of rain 20%. Saturday night, partly cloudy with a slight chance of showers through the late overnight, then mostly clear toward daybreak. Lows in the upper 60s. Chance of rain 20%. For Sunday, partly cloudy through early afternoon, then mostly sunny with a slight chance of showers and thunderstorms late in the afternoon. Highs in the mid-80s. Chance of rain 20%. Sunday night, mostly clear. A slight chance of showers and thunderstorms through the late overnight. Lows in the upper 60s. Chance of rain 20%. For Monday, partly cloudy. A slight chance of showers through early afternoon, then a chance of showers with a slight chance of thunderstorms late in the afternoon. Highs in the upper 80s. Chance of rain 30%. The current time is 7:54 p.m. Eastern Daylight Time. The 8 to 14 day outlook for Tuesday, August 11th through Monday, August 17th, calls for both temperatures and precipitation to be above normal. Normal highs for the period are around 85 degrees, and normal lows are around 65.

precipitation total for the 7 days is between 0.65 and 0.70 inches. The ultraviolet index for Indianapolis on Tuesday will be 9. The Environmental Protection Agency categorizes an index of 9 as very high exposure to ultraviolet radiation. At 7 p.m. at Indianapolis, it was partly sunny. The temperature was 83 degrees, the dew point 61, and the relative humidity 47%. The wind was northeast at 9 miles an hour. The barometric pressure was 29.97 inches and steady. Around central Indiana, it was sunny, with a temperature of 79 at Anderson, 78 at Muncie, 78 at Zionsville, and 79 at Shelbyville. At Eagle Creek Airport, it was partly sunny, with a temperature of 80. Elsewhere across Indiana, it was sunny, with a temperature of 80 at South Bend, 82 at Lafayette, and 81 at Terre Haute. It was mostly sunny, with a temperature of 79 at Fort Wayne, and 84 at Evansville. At Bloomington, it was partly sunny, with a temperature of 81. Just outside Indiana, skies ranged from sunny to mostly sunny. It was 80 at Chicago, 80 at Champaign, and 78 at Dayton. St. Louis reported 84, Cincinnati reported 79, and Louisville reported 83. Once again, at Indianapolis, it was 83 degrees with partly sunny skies. Indianapolis climate summary is of 7 p.m., August 3, 2026. So far today, the high temperature has been 84 degrees. The normal high is 85. So far today, the low temperature has been 64 degrees. The normal low is 66. No precipitation has fallen, which leaves the monthly total at 2.14 inches. This is 1.82 inches above the normal amount of 0.32 inches for August. The total precipitation for the year still stands at 29.59 inches, which is 1.57 inches above normal. No snow has fallen, which brings the monthly total to 0.0 inches. The total snowfall since July 1st still stands at 0.0 inches. The record high for tomorrow is 99, which occurred in 1887, and the record low is 49, which occurred in 1912. Sunset tonight is at 8:56 p.m. Sunrise tomorrow is at 6:47 a.m. This is NOAA All Hazards Radio KEC 74 in Indianapolis. Now a look at your forecast for Indianapolis and central Indiana. Tonight, clear. Patchy fog toward daybreak. Lows around 60. East winds around 5 miles an hour. For Tuesday, sunny. Highs in the lower 80s. East winds around 5 miles an hour. Tuesday night, clear. Lows in the lower 60s. Light and variable winds. For Wednesday, mostly sunny. Highs in the mid-80s. Southwest winds around 5 miles an hour. Once again, the forecast for tonight. Clear. Patchy fog toward daybreak. Lows around 60. East winds around 5 miles an hour. Taking a look at the 3 through 7 day forecast for Indianapolis and central Indiana. Wednesday night. Mostly clear through the late overnight, then becoming partly cloudy. Lows in the mid-60s. South winds around 5 miles an hour. For Thursday, partly cloudy with a slight chance of showers through early afternoon, then mostly cloudy with a chance of showers and thunderstorms late in the afternoon. Highs in the lower 80s. Chance of rain 50%. Thursday night, mostly cloudy. Showers likely with a chance of thunderstorms through the late overnight, then a chance of showers with a slight chance of thunderstorms toward daybreak. Lows in the upper 60s. Chance of rain 60%. For Friday, mostly cloudy with a slight chance of showers and thunderstorms through early afternoon, then partly cloudy with a chance of showers and thunderstorms late in the afternoon. Highs in the lower 80s. Chance of rain 50%. Friday night, partly cloudy. A slight chance of showers and thunderstorms through the late overnight, then a chance of showers toward daybreak. Lows in the mid-60s. Chance of rain 30%. For Saturday, mostly cloudy through early afternoon, then becoming partly cloudy.